Lows in the upper 50s. Monday through Tuesday, partly cloudy. Highs in the lower 80s. Lows in the upper 50s. Tuesday night, partly cloudy. A slight chance of showers and thunderstorms in the evening. Lows in the middle 60s. Wednesday, mostly sunny. A slight chance of showers and thunderstorms in the morning, then a chance of showers and thunderstorms in the afternoon. Highs in the upper 80s. Chance of rain 30%. Wednesday night, mostly clear. A chance of showers and thunderstorms, mainly in the evening. Lows around 70. Chance of rain 30%. Thursday, mostly sunny. Highs in the upper 80s. This hazardous weather outlook is for central Kansas, east central Kansas, north central Kansas, and northeast Kansas. For today and tonight, a few storms may develop along the cold front in the middle to late afternoon across far east central and southeastern Kansas. Large hail and damaging winds are the main hazards with any storms that are able to develop. For Friday through Wednesday, widespread chances for rain and storm Saturday may lead to flooding, mainly across east central Kansas. A few strong to severe storms will also be possible Saturday afternoon across northeast Kansas. The Topeka, Kansas climate summary for this evening, as of 4 p.m., June 11, 2026. Today's high temperature was 88 degrees. The normal high is 85. The record high is 105 degrees, which was set in 1953. Today's low temperature was 76 degrees. The normal low is 64. The record low is 43 degrees, which was last set in 1988. No precipitation fell today, which leaves the monthly total at 3.27 inches. The total precipitation for the year still stands.

west. Sunset tonight is at 8:48 p.m. Sunrise tomorrow is at 5:56 a.m. The Manhattan, Kansas climate summary for this evening, as of 4 p.m., June 11, 2026. Today's high temperature was 86 degrees. This tied the normal high of 86. Today's low temperature was 74 degrees. This low was 12 degrees above the normal low of 62. No precipitation fell today, which leaves the monthly total at 4.36 inches. The total precipitation for the year still stands at 12.66 inches. Today the maximum wind observed was 17 miles an hour from the north. The highest wind gust observed was 33 miles per hour from the west. Sunset tonight is at 8:53 p.m. Sunrise tomorrow is at 6 a.m. This is NOAA Weather Radio Station WXK91 in Topeka. A flood warning continues for the following rivers: the Smoky Hill River at Enterprise, the Salt Creek near Ada, the Solomon River near Niles. For more detailed information, go to www.weather.gov/Topeka. The current time is 7:08 p.m. Central Daylight Time. Now here is your National Weather Service forecast. Tonight, clear. Much cooler with lows in the upper 50s. Northwest winds 5 to 10 miles per hour, becoming west after midnight. Friday, sunny. Highs in the middle 80s. West winds around 5 miles per hour, becoming south in the afternoon. Friday night, partly cloudy. A chance of showers and thunderstorms after midnight. Lows in the middle 60s. South winds 5 to 10 miles per hour. Chance of rain 40%. Saturday, mostly cloudy. A chance of showers and thunderstorms in the morning, then showers with thunderstorms likely in the afternoon. Locally heavy rainfall possible in the afternoon. More humid with highs in the middle 80s. Temperature falling into the upper 70s in the afternoon. South winds 10 to 15 miles per hour, becoming southwest in the afternoon. Chance of rain 90%. Saturday night, mostly cloudy. Showers likely with a chance of thunderstorms in the evening. Less humid with lows in the upper 50s. North winds 5 to 10 miles per hour with gusts up to 20 miles per hour. Chance of rain 70%. Sunday and Sunday night, partly cloudy. Highs in the middle 70s. Lows in the upper 50s. Monday through Tuesday, partly cloudy. Highs in the lower 80s. Lows in the upper 50s. Tuesday night, partly cloudy. A slight chance of showers and thunderstorms in the evening. Lows in the middle 60s. Wednesday, mostly sunny. A slight chance of showers and thunderstorms in the morning, then a chance of showers and thunderstorms in the afternoon. Highs in the upper 80s. Chance of rain 30%. Wednesday night, mostly clear. A chance of showers and thunderstorms, mainly in the evening. Lows around 70. Chance of rain 30%. Thursday, mostly sunny. Highs in the upper 80s. This hazardous weather outlook is for Central Kansas, East Central Kansas, North Central Kansas, and Northeast Kansas. For today and tonight, a few storms may develop along the cold front in the middle to late afternoon across far East Central and Southeastern Kansas. Large hail and damaging winds are the main hazards with any storms that are able to develop. For Friday through Wednesday, widespread chances for rain and storm Saturday may lead to flooding, mainly across East Central Kansas. A few strong to severe storms will also be possible Saturday afternoon across Northeast Kansas. The Topeka, Kansas climate summary for this evening, as of 4 p.m., June 11, 2026. Today's high temperature was 88 degrees. The normal high is 85. The record high is 105 degrees, which was set in 1953. Today's low temperature was 76 degrees. The normal low is 64.

the record low is 43 degrees, which was last set in 1988. No precipitation fell today, which leaves the monthly total at 3.27 inches. The total precipitation for the year still stands at 19.60 inches. Today the maximum wind observed was 24 miles an hour from the northwest. The highest wind gust observed was 34 miles per hour from the northwest. Sunset tonight is at 8:48 p.m. Sunrise tomorrow is at 5:56 a.m. The Manhattan, Kansas climate summary for this evening, as of 4 p.m., June 11, 2026. Today's high temperature was 86 degrees. This tied the normal high of 86. Today's low temperature was 74 degrees. This low was 12 degrees above the normal low of 62. No precipitation fell today, which leaves the monthly total at 4.36 inches. The total precipitation for the year still stands at 12.66 inches. Today the maximum wind observed was 17 miles an hour from the north. The highest wind gust observed was 33 miles per hour from the west. Sunset tonight is at 8:53 p.m. Sunrise tomorrow is at 6 a.m. This is NOAA Weather Radio Station WXK91 in Topeka. Here are the 7 p.m. conditions for the local area. At Topeka, it was sunny. The temperature was 83 degrees, the dew point 63, and the relative humidity was 50%. The wind was northwest at 8 miles an hour. The pressure was 29.81 inches and rising. At Manhattan, it was sunny. The temperature was 82 degrees, the dew point 55, and the relative humidity was 39%. The wind was north at 6 miles an hour. Around the region, at Concordia, haze was reported, with a temperature of 79. It was sunny, with a temperature of 83 at Lawrence, 83 at Kansas City, 83 at Emporia, and 78 at Beatrice. It was mostly sunny, with a temperature of 77 at Omaha, and 87 at Wichita. At Springfield, it was partly sunny, with a temperature of 81. Once again, at Manhattan, it was 82 degrees under sunny skies. Once again, at Topeka, it was 83 degrees under sunny skies. A flood warning continues for the following rivers: the Smoky Hill River at Enterprise, the Salt Creek near Ada, the Solomon River near Niles. For more detailed information, go to www.weather.gov/Topeka. Now here is your National Weather Service forecast. Tonight, clear. Much cooler with lows in the upper 50s. Northwest winds 5 to 10 miles per hour, becoming west after midnight. Friday, sunny. Highs in the middle 80s. West winds around 5 miles per hour, becoming south in the afternoon. Friday night, partly cloudy. A chance of showers and thunderstorms after midnight. Lows in the middle 60s. South winds 5 to 10 miles per hour. Chance of rain 40%. Saturday, mostly cloudy. A chance of showers and thunderstorms in the morning, then showers with thunderstorms likely in the afternoon. Locally heavy rainfall possible in the afternoon. More humid with highs in the middle 80s. Temperature falling into the upper 70s in the afternoon. South winds 10 to 15 miles per hour, becoming southwest in the afternoon. Chance of rain 90%. Saturday night, mostly cloudy. Showers likely with a chance of thunderstorms in the evening. Less humid with lows in the upper 50s. North winds 5 to 10 miles per hour with gusts up to 20 miles per hour. Chance of rain 70%. Sunday and Sunday night, partly cloudy. Highs in the middle 70s. Lows in the upper 50s. Monday through Tuesday, partly cloudy. Highs in the lower 80s. Lows in the upper 50s. Tuesday night, partly cloudy. A slight chance of showers and thunderstorms in the evening. Lows in the middle 60s. Wednesday,

partly sunny. A slight chance of showers and thunderstorms in the morning, then a chance of showers and thunderstorms in the afternoon. Highs in the upper 80s. Chance of rain 30%. Wednesday night, mostly clear. A chance of showers and thunderstorms, mainly in the evening. Lows around 70. Chance of rain 30%. Thursday, mostly sunny. Highs in the upper 80s. This hazardous weather outlook is for central Kansas, east central Kansas, north central Kansas, and northeast Kansas. For today and tonight, a few storms may develop along the cold front in the middle to late afternoon across far east central and southeastern Kansas. Large hail and damaging winds are the main hazards with any storms that are able to develop. For Friday through Wednesday, widespread chances for rain and storm Saturday may lead to flooding, mainly across east central Kansas. A few strong to severe storms will also be possible Saturday afternoon across northeast Kansas. The Topeka, Kansas climate summary for this evening, as of 4 p.m., June 11, 2026. Today's high temperature was 88 degrees. The normal high is 85. The record high is 105 degrees, which was set in 1953. Today's low temperature was 76 degrees. The normal low is 64. The record low is 43 degrees, which was last set in 1988. No precipitation fell today, which leaves the monthly total at 3.27 inches. The total precipitation for the year still stands at 19.60 inches. Today the maximum wind observed was 24 miles an hour from the northwest. The highest wind gust observed was 34 miles per hour from the northwest. Sunset tonight is at 8:48 p.m. Sunrise tomorrow is at 5:56 a.m. The Manhattan, Kansas climate summary for this evening, as of 4 p.m., June 11, 2026. Today's high temperature was 86 degrees. This tied the normal high of 86. Today's low temperature was 74 degrees. This low was 12 degrees above the normal low of 62. No precipitation fell today, which leaves the monthly total at 4.36 inches. The total precipitation for the year still stands at 12.66 inches. Today the maximum wind observed was 17 miles an hour from the north. The highest wind gust observed was 33 miles per hour from the west. Sunset tonight is at 8:53 p.m. Sunrise tomorrow is at 6 a.m. This is NOAA Weather Radio Station WXK91 in Topeka. Here are the 7 p.m. conditions for the local area. At Topeka, it was sunny. The temperature was 83 degrees, the dew point 63, and the relative humidity was 50%. The wind was northwest at 8 miles an hour. The pressure was 29.81 inches and rising. At Manhattan, it was sunny. The temperature was 82 degrees, the dew point 55, and the relative humidity was 39%. The wind was north at 6 miles an hour. Around the region, at Concordia, haze was reported, with a temperature of 79. It was sunny, with a temperature of 83 at Lawrence, 83 at Kansas City, 83 at Emporia, and 78 at Beatrice. It was mostly sunny, with a temperature of 77 at Omaha, and 87 at Wichita. At Springfield, it was partly sunny, with a temperature of 81. Once again, at Manhattan, it was 82 degrees under sunny skies. Once again, at Topeka, it was 83 degrees under sunny skies. A flood warning continues for the following rivers: the Smoky Hill River at Enterprise, the Salt Creek near Ada, the Solomon River near Niles. 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A flood warning is in effect for the following rivers: the Smoky Hill River at Enterprise, the Solomon River at Niles, the Salt Creek River at Ada. For more detailed information, go to www.weather.gov/Topeka. Now here is your

Your National Weather Service forecast. Tonight, clear. Much cooler with lows in the upper 50s. Northwest winds 5 to 10 miles per hour, becoming west after midnight. Friday, sunny. Highs in the middle 80s. West winds around 5 miles per hour, becoming south in the afternoon. Friday night, partly cloudy. A chance of showers and thunderstorms after midnight. Lows in the middle 60s. South winds 5 to 10 miles per hour. Chance of rain 40%. Saturday, mostly cloudy. A chance of showers and thunderstorms in the morning, then showers with thunderstorms likely in the afternoon. Locally heavy rainfall possible in the afternoon. More humid with highs in the middle 80s. Temperature falling into the upper 70s in the afternoon. South winds 10 to 15 miles per hour, becoming southwest in the afternoon. Chance of rain 90%. Saturday night, mostly cloudy. Showers likely with a chance of thunderstorms in the evening. Less humid with lows in the upper 50s. North winds 5 to 10 miles per hour with gusts up to 20 miles per hour. Chance of rain 70%. Sunday and Sunday night, partly cloudy. Highs in the middle 70s. Lows in the upper 50s. Monday through Tuesday, partly cloudy. Highs in the lower 80s. Lows in the upper 50s. Tuesday night, partly cloudy. A slight chance of showers and thunderstorms in the evening. Lows in the middle 60s. Wednesday, mostly sunny. A slight chance of showers and thunderstorms in the morning, then a chance of showers and thunderstorms in the afternoon. Highs in the upper 80s. Chance of rain 30%. Wednesday night, mostly clear. A chance of showers and thunderstorms, mainly in the evening. Lows around 70. Chance of rain 30%. Thursday, mostly sunny. Highs in the upper 80s. The current time is 7:24 p.m. Central Daylight Time. This hazardous weather outlook is for Central Kansas, East Central Kansas, North Central Kansas, and Northeast Kansas. For today and tonight, a few storms may develop along the cold front in the middle to late afternoon across far East Central and Southeastern Kansas. Large hail and damaging winds are the main hazards with any storms that are able to develop. For Friday through Wednesday, widespread chances for rain and storm Saturday may lead to flooding, mainly across East Central Kansas. A few strong to severe storms will also be possible Saturday afternoon across Northeast Kansas. The Topeka, Kansas climate summary for this evening, as of 4 p.m., June 11, 2026. Today's high temperature was 88 degrees. The normal high is 85. The record high is 105 degrees, which was set in 1953. Today's low temperature was 76 degrees. The normal low is 64. The record low is 43 degrees, which was last set in 1988. No precipitation fell today, which leaves the monthly total at 3.27 inches. The total precipitation for the year still stands at 19.60 inches. Today the maximum wind observed was 24 miles an hour from the northwest. The highest wind gust observed was 34 miles per hour from the northwest. Sunset tonight is at 8:48 p.m. Sunrise tomorrow is at 5:56 a.m. The Manhattan, Kansas climate summary for this evening, as of 4 p.m., June 11, 2026. Today's high temperature was 86 degrees. This tied the normal high of 86. Today's low temperature was 74 degrees. This low was 12 degrees above the normal low of 62. No precipitation fell today, which leaves the monthly total at 4.36 inches. The total precipitation for the year still stands at 12.66 inches. Today the maximum wind observed was 17 miles an hour from the north. The highest wind gust observed was 33 miles per hour from the west. Sunset tonight is at 8:53 p.m.

sunrise tomorrow is at 6 a.m. This is NOAA Weather Radio Station WXK91 in Topeka. Here are the 7 p.m. conditions for the local area. At Topeka, it was sunny. The temperature was 83 degrees, the dew point 63, and the relative humidity was 50%. The wind was northwest at 8 miles an hour. The pressure was 29.81 inches and rising. At Manhattan, it was sunny. The temperature was 82 degrees, the dew point 55, and the relative humidity was 39%. The wind was north at 6 miles an hour. Around the region, at Concordia, haze was reported, with a temperature of 79. It was sunny, with a temperature of 83 at Lawrence, 83 at Kansas City, 83 at Emporia, and 78 at Beatrice. It was mostly sunny, with a temperature of 77 at Omaha, and 87 at Wichita. At Springfield, it was partly sunny, with a temperature of 81. Once again, at Manhattan, it was 82 degrees under sunny skies. Once again, at Topeka, it was 83 degrees under sunny skies. A flood warning continues for the following rivers: the Smoky Hill River at Enterprise, the Salt Creek near Ada, the Solomon River near Niles. 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A flood warning is in effect for the following rivers: the Smoky Hill River at Enterprise, the Solomon River at Niles, the Salt Creek River at Ada. For more detailed information, go to www.weather.gov/Topeka. Now here is your National Weather Service forecast. Tonight, clear. Much cooler with lows in the upper 50s. Northwest winds 5 to 10 miles per hour, becoming west after midnight. Friday, sunny. Highs in the middle 80s. West winds around 5 miles per hour, becoming south in the afternoon. Friday night, partly cloudy. A chance of showers and thunderstorms after midnight. Lows in the middle 60s. South winds 5 to 10 miles per hour. Chance of rain 40%. Saturday, mostly cloudy. A chance of showers and thunderstorms in the morning, then showers with thunderstorms likely in the afternoon. Locally heavy rainfall possible in the afternoon. More humid with highs in the middle 80s. Temperature falling into the upper 70s in the afternoon. South winds 10 to 15 miles per hour, becoming southwest in the afternoon. Chance of rain 90%. Saturday night, mostly cloudy. Showers likely with a chance of thunderstorms in the evening. Less humid with lows in the upper 50s. North winds 5 to 10 miles per hour with gusts up to 20 miles per hour. Chance of rain 70%. Sunday and Sunday night, partly cloudy. Highs in the middle 70s. Lows in the upper 50s. Monday through Tuesday, partly cloudy. Highs in the lower 80s. Lows in the upper 50s. Tuesday night, partly cloudy. A slight chance of showers and thunderstorms in the evening. Lows in the middle 60s. Wednesday, mostly sunny. A slight chance of showers and thunderstorms in the morning, then a chance of showers and thunderstorms in the afternoon. Highs in the upper 80s. Chance of rain 30%. Wednesday night, mostly clear. A chance of showers and thunderstorms, mainly in the evening. Lows around 70. Chance of rain 30%. Thursday, mostly sunny. Highs in the upper 80s. This hazardous weather outlook is for central Kansas, east central Kansas, north central Kansas, and northeast Kansas. For today and tonight, a few storms may develop along the cold front in the middle to late afternoon across far east central and southeastern Kansas. Large hail and damaging winds are the main hazards with any storms that are able to develop. For Friday through Wednesday, widespread chances for rain and storm Saturday may lead to flooding, mainly across east central Kansas.
A few strong to severe storms will also be possible Saturday afternoon across northeast Kansas. The Topeka, Kansas climate summary for this evening, as of 4 p.m., June 11, 2026. Today's high temperature was 88 degrees. The normal high is 85. The record high is 105 degrees, which was set in 1953. Today's low temperature was 76 degrees. The normal low is 64. The record low is 43 degrees, which was last set in 1988. No precipitation fell today, which leaves the monthly total at 3.27 inches. The total precipitation for the year still stands at 19.60 inches. Today the maximum wind observed was 24 miles an hour from the northwest. The highest wind gust observed was 34 miles per hour from the northwest. Sunset tonight is at 8:48 p.m. Sunrise tomorrow is at 5:56 a.m. The Manhattan, Kansas climate summary for this evening, as of 4 p.m., June 11, 2026. Today's high temperature was 86 degrees. This tied the normal high of 86. Today's low temperature was 74 degrees. This low was 12 degrees above June 11, 2026. Today's high temperature was 86 degrees. This tied the normal high of 86. Today's low temperature was 74 degrees. This low was 12 degrees above the normal low of 62. No precipitation fell today, which leaves the monthly total at 4.36 inches. The total precipitation for the year still stands at 12.66 inches. Today the maximum wind observed was 17 miles an hour from the north. The highest wind gust observed was 33 miles per hour from the west. Sunset tonight is at 8:53 p.m. Sunrise tomorrow is at 6 a.m. This is NOAA Weather Radio Station WXK91 in Topeka. Here are the 7 p.m. conditions for the local area. At Topeka, it was sunny. The temperature was 83 degrees, the dew point 63, and the relative humidity was 50%. The wind was northwest at 8 miles an hour. The pressure was 29.81 inches and rising. At Manhattan, it was sunny. The temperature was 82 degrees, the dew point 55, and the relative humidity was 39%. The wind was north at 6 miles an hour. Around the region, at Concordia, haze was reported, with a temperature of 79. It was sunny, with a temperature of 83 at Lawrence, 83 at Kansas City, 83 at Emporia, and 78 at Beatrice. It was mostly sunny, with a temperature of 77 at Omaha, and 87 at Wichita. At Springfield, it was partly sunny, with a temperature of 81. Once again, at Manhattan, it was 82 degrees under sunny skies. Once again, at Topeka, it was 83 degrees under sunny skies. A flood warning continues for the following rivers: the Smoky Hill River at Enterprise, the Salt Creek near Ada, the Solomon River near Niles. 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A flood warning is in effect for the following rivers: the Smoky Hill River at Enterprise, the Solomon River at Niles, the Salt Creek River at Ada. For more detailed information, go to www.weather.gov/Topeka. Now here is your National Weather Service forecast. Tonight, clear. Much cooler with lows in the upper 50s. Northwest winds 5 to 10 miles per hour, becoming west after midnight. Friday, sunny. Highs in the middle 80s. West winds around 5 miles per hour, becoming south in the afternoon. Friday night, partly cloudy. A chance of showers and thunderstorms after midnight. Lows in the middle 60s. South winds 5 to 10 miles per hour. Chance of rain 40%. Saturday, mostly cloudy. A chance of showers and thunderstorms in the morning, then showers with thunderstorms likely in the afternoon.
locally heavy rainfall possible.

mostly sunny. A slight chance of showers and thunderstorms in the morning, then a chance of showers and thunderstorms in the afternoon. Highs in the upper 80s. Chance of rain 30%. Wednesday night, mostly clear. A chance of showers and thunderstorms, mainly in the evening. Lows around 70. Chance of rain 30%. Thursday, mostly sunny. Highs in the upper 80s. 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The current time is 7:38 p.m. Central Daylight Time. This hazardous weather outlook is for Central Kansas, East Central Kansas, North Central Kansas, and Northeast Kansas. For today and tonight, a few storms may develop along the cold front in the middle to late afternoon across far east central and southeastern Kansas. Large hail and damaging winds are the main hazards with any storms that are able to develop. For Friday through Wednesday, widespread chances for rain and storm Saturday may vary for this evening, as of 4 p.m., June 11, 2026. Today's high temperature was 88 degrees. The normal high is 85. The record high is 105 degrees, which was set in 1853. Today's low temperature was 76 degrees. The normal low is 64. The record low is 43 degrees, which was last set in 1988. No precipitation fell today, which leaves the monthly total at 3.27 inches. The total precipitation for the year still stands at 19.60 inches. Today the maximum wind observed was 24 miles an hour from the northwest. The highest wind gust observed was 34 miles per hour from the northwest. Sunset tonight is at 8:48 p.m. Sunrise tomorrow is at 5:56 a.m. The Manhattan, Kansas climate summary for this evening, as of 4 p.m., June 11, 2026. Today's high temperature was 86 degrees. This tied the normal high of 86. Today's low temperature was 74 degrees. This low was 12 degrees above the normal low of 62. No precipitation fell today, which leaves the monthly total at 4.36 inches. The total precipitation for the year still stands at 12.66 inches. Today the maximum wind observed was 17 miles an hour from the north. The highest wind gust observed was 33 miles per hour from the west. Sunset tonight is at 8:53 p.m. Sunrise tomorrow is at 6 a.m. This is NOAA Weather Radio Station WXK91 in Topeka. Here are the 7 p.m. conditions for the local area. At Topeka, it was sunny. The temperature was 83 degrees, the dew point 63, and the relative humidity was 50%. The wind was northwest at 8 miles an hour. The pressure was 29.81 inches and rising. At Manhattan, it was sunny. The temperature was 82 degrees, the dew point 55, and the relative humidity was 39%. The wind was north at 6 miles an hour. Around the region, at Concordia, haze was reported, with a temperature of 79. It was sunny, with a temperature of 83 at Lawrence, 83 at Kansas City, 83 at Emporia, and 78 at Beatrice. It was mostly sunny, with a temperature of 77 at Omaha, and 87 at Wichita. At Springfield, it was partly sunny, with a temperature of 81. Once again, at Manhattan, it was 82 degrees under sunny skies. Once again, at Topeka, it was 83 degrees under sunny skies. A flood warning continues for the following rivers: the Smoky Hill River at Enterprise, the Salt Creek near Ada, the Solomon River near Niles. For more detailed information, go to www.weather.gov/Topeka. A flood warning is in effect for the following rivers: the Smoky Hill River at Enterprise, the Solomon River at Niles, the Salt Creek River at Ada.

Much cooler with lows in the upper 50s. Northwest winds 5 to 10 miles per hour, becoming west after midnight. Friday, sunny. Highs in the middle 80s. West winds around 5 miles per hour, becoming south in the afternoon. Friday night, partly cloudy. A chance of showers and thunderstorms after midnight. Lows in the middle 60s. South winds 5 to 10 miles per hour. Chance of rain 40%. Saturday, mostly cloudy. A chance of showers and thunderstorms in the morning, then showers with thunderstorms likely in the afternoon. Locally heavy rainfall possible in the afternoon. More humid with highs in the middle 80s. Temperature falling into the upper 70s in the afternoon. South winds 10 to 15 miles per hour, becoming southwest in the afternoon. Chance of rain 90%. Saturday night, mostly cloudy. Showers likely with a chance of thunderstorms in the evening. Less humid with lows in the upper 50s. North winds 5 to 10 miles per hour with gusts up to 20 miles per hour. Chance of rain 70%. Sunday and Sunday night, partly cloudy. Highs in the middle 70s. Lows in the upper 50s. Monday through Tuesday, partly cloudy. Highs in the lower 80s. Lows in the upper 50s. Tuesday night, partly cloudy. A slight chance of showers and thunderstorms in the evening. Lows in the middle sunny. A slight chance of showers and thunderstorms in the morning, then a chance of showers and thunderstorms in the afternoon. Highs in the upper 80s. Chance of rain 30%. Wednesday night, mostly clear. A chance of showers and thunderstorms, mainly in the evening. Lows around 70. Chance of rain 30%. Thursday, mostly sunny. Highs in the upper 80s. This hazardous weather outlook is for central Kansas, east central Kansas, north central Kansas, and northeast Kansas. For today and tonight, a few storms may develop along the cold front in the middle to late afternoon across far east central and southeastern Kansas. Large hail and damaging winds are the main hazards with any storms that are able to develop. For Friday through Wednesday, widespread chances for rain and storm Saturday may lead to flooding, mainly across east central Kansas. A few strong to severe storms will also be possible Saturday afternoon across northeast Kansas. The Topeka, Kansas climate summary for this evening, as of 4 p.m., June 11, 2026. Today's high temperature was 88 degrees. The normal high is 85. The record high is 105 degrees, which was set in 1953. Today's low temperature was 76 degrees. The normal low is 64. The record low is 43 degrees, which was last set in 1988. No precipitation fell today, which leaves the monthly total at 3.27 inches. The total precipitation for the year still stands at 19.60 inches. Today the maximum wind observed was 24 miles an hour from the northwest. The highest wind gust observed was 34 miles per hour from the northwest. Sunset tonight is at 8:48 p.m. Sunrise tomorrow is at 5:56 a.m. The Manhattan, Kansas climate summary for this evening, as of 4 p.m., June 11, 2026. Today's high temperature was 86 degrees. This tied the normal high of 86. Today's low temperature was 74 degrees. This low was 12 degrees above the normal low of 62. No precipitation fell today, which leaves the monthly total at 4.36 inches. The total precipitation for the year still stands at 12.66 inches. Today the maximum wind observed was 17 miles an hour from the north. The highest wind gust observed was 33 miles per hour from the west. Sunset tonight is at 8:53 p.m. Sunrise tomorrow is at 6 a.m. This is NOAA Weather Radio Station WXK91 in Topeka. Here are the 7 p.m. conditions for the local area.

Topeka, it was sunny. The temperature was 83 degrees, the dew point 63, and the relative humidity was 50%. The wind was northwest at 8 miles an hour. The pressure was 29.81 inches and rising. At Manhattan, it was sunny. The temperature was 82 degrees, the dew point 55, and the relative humidity was 39%. The wind was north at 6 miles an hour. Around the region, at Concordia, haze was reported with a temperature of 79. It was sunny, with a temperature of 83 at Lawrence, 83 at Kansas City, 83 at Emporia, and 78 at Beatrice. It was mostly sunny, with a temperature of 77 at Omaha, and 87 at Wichita. At Springfield, it was partly sunny, with a temperature of 81. Once again, at Manhattan, it was 82 degrees under sunny skies. Once again, at Topeka, it was 83 degrees under sunny skies. A flood warning continues for the following rivers: the Smoky Hill River at Enterprise, the Salt Creek near Ada, the Solomon River near Niles. 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A flood warning is in effect for the following rivers: the Smoky Hill River at Enterprise, the Solomon River at Niles, the Salt Creek River at Ada. For more detailed information, go to www.weather.gov/Topeka. Now here is your National Weather Service forecast. Tonight, clear. Much cooler with lows in the upper 50s. Northwest winds 5 to 10 miles per hour, becoming west after midnight. Friday, sunny. Highs in the middle 80s. West winds around 5 miles per hour, becoming south in the afternoon. Friday night, partly cloudy. A chance of showers and thunderstorms after midnight. Lows in the middle 60s. South winds 5 to 10 miles per hour. Chance of rain 40%. Saturday, mostly cloudy. A chance of showers and thunderstorms in the morning, then showers with thunderstorms likely in the afternoon. Locally heavy rainfall possible in the afternoon. More humid with highs in the middle 80s. Temperature falling into the upper 70s in the afternoon. South winds 10 to 15 miles per hour, becoming southwest in the afternoon. Chance of rain 90%. Saturday night, mostly cloudy. Showers likely with a chance of thunderstorms in the evening. Less humid with lows in the upper 50s. North winds 5 to 10 miles per hour with gusts up to 20 miles per hour. Chance of rain 70%. Sunday and Sunday night, partly cloudy. Highs in the middle 70s. Lows in the upper 50s. Monday through Tuesday, partly cloudy. Highs in the lower 80s. Lows in the upper 50s. Tuesday night, partly cloudy. A slight chance of showers and thunderstorms in the evening. Lows in the middle 60s. Wednesday, mostly sunny. A slight chance of showers and thunderstorms in the morning, then a chance of showers and thunderstorms in the afternoon. Highs in the upper 80s. Chance of rain 30%. Wednesday night, mostly clear. A chance of showers and thunderstorms, mainly in the evening. Lows around 70. Chance of rain 30%. Thursday, mostly sunny. Highs in the upper 80s. This hazardous weather outlook is for central Kansas, east central Kansas, north central Kansas, and northeast Kansas. For today and tonight, a few storms may develop along the cold front in the middle to late afternoon across far east central and southeastern Kansas. Large hail and damaging winds are the main hazards with any storms that are able to develop. For Friday through Wednesday, widespread chances for rain and storm Saturday may lead to flooding, mainly across east central Kansas. A few strong to severe storms will also be possible Saturday afternoon across northeast Kansas. The Topeka, Kansas climate summary for this evening, as of 4 p.m., June 11, 2026.

Today's high temperature was 88 degrees. The normal high is 85. The record high is 105 degrees, which was set in 1953. Today's low temperature was 76 degrees. The normal low is 64. The record low is 43 degrees, which was last set in 1988. No precipitation fell today, which leaves the monthly total at 3.27 inches. The total precipitation for the year still stands at 19.60 inches.

Sunrise tomorrow is at 5:56 a.m. The current time is 7:53 p.m. Central Daylight Time. The Manhattan, Kansas climate summary for this evening, as of 4 p.m., June 11, 2026. Today's high temperature was 86 degrees. This tied the normal high of 86. Today's low temperature was 74 degrees. This low was 12 degrees above the normal low of 62. No precipitation fell today, which leaves the monthly total at 4.36 inches. The total precipitation for the year still stands at 12.66 inches. Today the maximum wind observed was 17 miles an hour from the north. The highest wind gust observed was 33 miles per hour from the west. Sunset tonight is at 8:53 p.m. Sunrise tomorrow is at 6 a.m. This is NOAA Weather Radio Station WXK91 in Topeka. Here are the 7 p.m. conditions for the local area. At Topeka, it was sunny. The temperature was 83 degrees, the dew point 63, and the relative humidity was 50%. The wind was northwest at 8 miles an hour. The pressure was 29.81 inches and rising. At Manhattan, it was sunny. The temperature was 82 degrees, the dew point 55, and the relative humidity was 39%. The wind was north at 6 miles an hour. Around the region, at Concordia, haze was reported, with a temperature of 79. It was sunny, with a temperature of 83 at Lawrence, 83 at Kansas City, 83 at Emporia, and 78 at Beatrice. It was mostly sunny, with a temperature of 77 at Omaha, and 87 at Wichita. At Springfield, it was partly sunny, with a temperature of 81. Once again, at Manhattan, it was 82 degrees under sunny skies. Once again, at Topeka, it was 83 degrees under sunny skies. A flood warning continues for the following rivers: the Smoky Hill River at Enterprise, the Salt Creek near Ada, the Solomon River near Niles. 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A flood warning is in effect for the following rivers: the Smoky Hill River at Enterprise, the Solomon River at Niles, the Salt Creek River at Ada. For more detailed information, go to www.weather.gov/Topeka. Now here is your National Weather Service forecast. Tonight, clear. Much cooler with lows in the upper 50s. Northwest winds 5 to 10 miles per hour, becoming west after midnight. Friday, sunny. Highs in the middle 80s. West winds around 5 miles per hour, becoming south in the afternoon. Friday night, partly cloudy. A chance of showers and thunderstorms after midnight. Lows in the middle 60s. South winds 5 to 10 miles per hour. Chance of rain 40%. Saturday, mostly cloudy. A chance of showers and thunderstorms in the morning, then showers with thunderstorms likely in the afternoon. Locally heavy rainfall possible in the afternoon. More humid with highs in the middle 80s. Temperature falling into the upper 70s in the afternoon. South winds 10 to 15 miles per hour, becoming southwest in the afternoon. Chance of rain 90%.

thunderstorms in the evening. Less humid with lows in the upper 50s. North winds 5 to 10 miles per hour with gusts up to 20 miles per hour. Chance of rain 70%. Sunday and Sunday night, partly cloudy. Highs in the middle 70s. Lows in the upper 50s. Monday through Tuesday, partly cloudy. Highs in the lower 80s. Lows in the upper 50s. Tuesday night, partly cloudy. A slight chance of showers and thunderstorms in the evening. Lows in the middle 60s. Wednesday, mostly sunny. A slight chance of showers and thunderstorms in the morning, then a chance of showers and thunderstorms in the afternoon. Highs in the upper 80s. Chance of rain 30%. Wednesday night, mostly clear. A chance of showers and thunderstorms, mainly in the evening. Lows around 70. Chance of rain mostly sunny. Highs in the upper 80s. This hazardous weather outlook is for central Kansas, east central Kansas, north central Kansas, and northeast Kansas. For today and tonight, a few storms may develop along the cold front in the middle to late afternoon across far east central and southeastern Kansas. Large hail and damaging winds are the main hazards with any storms that are able to develop. For Friday through Wednesday, widespread chances for rain and storm Saturday may lead to flooding, mainly across east central Kansas. A few strong to severe storms will also be possible Saturday afternoon across northeast Kansas. The Topeka, Kansas climate summary for this evening, as of 4 p.m., June 11, 2026. Today's high temperature was 88 degrees. The normal high is 85. The record high is 105 degrees, which was set in 1953. Today's low temperature was 76 degrees. The normal low is 64. The record low is 43 degrees, which was last set in 1988. No precipitation fell today, which leaves the monthly total at 3.27 inches. The total precipitation for the year still stands at 19.60 inches. Today the maximum wind observed was 24 miles an hour from the northwest. The highest wind gust observed was 34 miles per hour from the northwest. Sunset tonight is at 8:48 p.m. Sunrise tomorrow is at 5:56 a.m. This is NOAA Weather Radio Station WXK91 in Topeka. Here are the 7 p.m. conditions for the local area. At Topeka, it was sunny. The temperature was 83 degrees, the dew point 63, and the relative humidity was 50%. The wind was northwest at 8 miles an hour. The pressure was 29.81 inches and rising. At Manhattan, it was sunny. The temperature was 82 degrees, the dew point 55, and the relative humidity was 39%. The wind was north at 6 miles an hour. Around the region, at Concordia, haze was reported, with a temperature of 79. It was sunny, with a temperature of 83 at Lawrence, 83 at Kansas City, 83 at Emporia, and 78 at Beatrice. It was mostly sunny, with a temperature of 77 at Omaha, and 87 at Wichita. At Springfield, it was partly sunny, with a temperature of 81. Once again, at Manhattan, it was 82 degrees under sunny skies. Once again, at Topeka, it was 83 degrees under sunny skies. A flood warning continues for the following rivers: the Smoky Hill River at Enterprise, the Salt Creek near Ada, the Solomon River near Niles. For more detailed information, go to www. A flood warning is in effect for the following rivers: the Smoky Hill River at Enterprise, the Solomon River at Niles, the Salt Creek River at Ada. For more detailed information, go to www.weather.gov/

Hour. Chance of rain 40%. Saturday, mostly cloudy. A chance of showers and thunderstorms in the morning, then showers with thunderstorms likely in the afternoon. Locally heavy rainfall possible in the afternoon. More humid with highs in the middle 80s. Temperature falling into the upper 70s in the afternoon. South winds 10 to 15 miles per hour, becoming southwest in the afternoon. Chance of rain 90%. Saturday night, mostly cloudy. Showers likely with a chance of thunderstorms in the evening. Less humid with lows in the upper 50s. North winds 5 to 10 miles per hour with gusts up to 20 miles per hour. Chance of rain 70%. Sunday and Sunday night, partly cloudy. Highs in the middle 70s. Lows in the upper 50s. Monday through Tuesday, partly cloudy. Highs in the lower 80s. Lows in the upper 50s. Tuesday night, partly cloudy. A slight chance of showers and thunderstorms in the evening. Lows in the middle 60s. Wednesday, mostly sunny. A slight chance of showers and thunderstorms in the morning, then a chance of showers and thunderstorms in the afternoon. Highs in the upper 80s. Chance of rain 30%. Wednesday night, mostly clear. A chance of showers and thunderstorms, mainly in the evening. Lows around 70. Chance of rain 30%. Thursday, mostly sunny. Highs in the upper 80s. This hazardous weather outlook is for central Kansas, east central Kansas, north central Kansas, and northeast Kansas. For today and tonight, a few storms may develop along the cold front in the middle to late afternoon across far east central and southeastern Kansas. Large hail and damaging winds are the main hazards with any storms that are able to develop. For Friday through Wednesday, widespread chances for rain and storm Saturday may lead to flooding, mainly across east central Kansas. A few strong to severe storms will also be possible Saturday afternoon across northeast Kansas. This is NOAA Weather Radio Station WXK91 in Topeka. A flood warning continues for the following rivers: the Smoky Hill River at Enterprise, the Salt Creek near Ada, the Solomon River near Niles. For more detailed information, go to www.weather.gov/Topeka. A flood warning is in effect for the following rivers: the Smoky Hill River at Enterprise.

morning, then showers with thunderstorms likely in the afternoon. Locally heavy rainfall possible in the afternoon. More humid with highs in the middle 80s. Temperature falling into the upper 70s in the afternoon. South winds 10 to 15 miles per hour, becoming southwest in the afternoon. Chance of rain 90%. Saturday night, mostly cloudy. Showers likely with a chance of thunderstorms in the evening. Less humid with lows in the upper 50s. North winds 5 to 10 miles per hour with gusts up to 20 miles per hour. Chance of rain 70%. Sunday and Sunday night, partly cloudy. Highs in the middle 70s. Lows in the upper 50s. Monday through Tuesday, partly cloudy. Highs in the lower 80s. Lows in the upper 50s. Tuesday night, partly cloudy. A slight chance of showers and thunderstorms in the evening. Lows in the middle 60s. Wednesday, mostly sunny. A slight chance of showers and thunderstorms in the morning, then a chance of showers and thunderstorms in the afternoon. Highs in the upper 80s. Chance of rain 30%. Wednesday night, mostly clear. A chance of showers and thunderstorms, mainly in the evening. Lows around 70. Chance of rain 30%. Thursday, mostly sunny. Highs in the upper 80s. The current time is 8:09 p.m. Central Daylight Time. This hazardous weather outlook is for Central Kansas, East Central Kansas, North Central Kansas, and Northeast Kansas. For today and tonight, a few storms may develop along the cold front in the middle to late afternoon across far east central and southeastern Kansas. Large hail and damaging winds are the main hazards with any storms that are able to develop. For Friday through Wednesday, widespread chances for rain and storm Saturday may lead to flooding, mainly across east central Kansas. A few strong to severe storms will also be possible Saturday afternoon across northeast Kansas. This is NOAA Weather Radio Station WXK91 in Topeka. A flood warning continues for the following rivers: the Smoky Hill River at Enterprise, the Salt Creek near Ada, the Solomon River near Niles. 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A flood warning is in effect for the following rivers: the Smoky Hill River at Enterprise, the Solomon River at Niles, the Salt Creek River at Ada. For more detailed information, go to www.weather.gov/Topeka. Now here is your National Weather Service forecast. Tonight, clear. Much cooler with lows in the upper 50s. Northwest winds 5 to 10 miles per hour, becoming west after midnight. Friday, sunny. Highs in the middle 80s. West winds around 5 miles per hour, becoming south in the afternoon. Friday night, partly cloudy. A chance of showers and thunderstorms after midnight. Lows in the middle 60s. South winds 5 to 10 miles per hour. Chance of rain 40%. Saturday, mostly cloudy. A chance of showers and thunderstorms in the morning, then showers with thunderstorms likely in the afternoon. Locally heavy rainfall possible in the afternoon. More humid with highs in the middle 80s. Temperature falling into the upper 70s in the afternoon. South winds 10 to 15 miles per hour, becoming southwest in the afternoon. Chance of rain 90%. Saturday night, mostly cloudy. Showers likely with a chance of thunderstorms in the evening. Less humid with lows in the upper 50s. North winds 5 to 10 miles per hour with gusts up to 20 miles per hour. Chance of rain 70%. Sunday and Sunday night, partly cloudy. Highs in the middle 70s. Lows in the upper 50s. Monday through Tuesday, partly cloudy. Highs in the lower 80s. Lows in the upper 50s. Tuesday night, partly cloudy. A slight chance of showers and thunderstorms in the evening.

lows in the middle 60s. Wednesday, mostly sunny. A slight chance of showers and thunderstorms in the morning, then a chance of showers and thunderstorms in the afternoon. Highs in the upper 80s. Chance of rain 30%. Wednesday night, mostly clear. A chance of showers and thunderstorms, mainly in the evening. Lows around 70. Chance of rain 30%. Thursday, mostly sunny. Highs in the upper 80s. This hazardous weather outlook is for central Kansas, east central Kansas, north central Kansas, and northeast Kansas. For today and tonight, a few storms may develop along the cold front in the middle to late afternoon across far east central and southeastern Kansas. Large hail and damaging winds are the main hazards with any storms that are able to develop. For Friday through Wednesday, widespread chances for rain and storm Saturday may lead to flooding, mainly across east central Kansas. A few strong to severe storms will also be possible Saturday afternoon across northeast Kansas. This is NOAA Weather Radio Station WXK91 in Topeka. Here are the 8 p.m. conditions for the local area. At Topeka, it was clear. The temperature was 79 degrees, the dew point 61, and the relative humidity was 53%. The wind was north at 8 miles an hour. The pressure was 29.83 inches and rising. At Manhattan, it was clear. The temperature was 78 degrees, the dew point 50, and the relative humidity was 37%. The wind was north at 6 miles an hour. Around the region, it was clear, with a temperature of 79 at Lawrence, 81 at Kansas City, and 80 at Emporia. Under clear skies, Concordia reported 77, Beatrice reported 76, and Omaha reported 74. At Wichita, it was partly cloudy, with a temperature of 84. At Springfield, it was mostly cloudy, with a temperature of 80. Once again, at Manhattan, it was 78 degrees under clear skies. Once again, at Topeka, it was 79 degrees under clear skies. A flood warning continues for the following rivers: the Smoky Hill River at Enterprise, the Salt Creek near Ada, the Solomon River near Niles. 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A flood warning is in effect for the following rivers: the Smoky Hill River at Enterprise, the Solomon River at Niles, the Salt Creek River at Ada. For more detailed information, go to www.weather.gov/Topeka. Now here is your National Weather Service forecast. Tonight, clear. Much cooler with lows in the upper 50s. Northwest winds 5 to 10 miles per hour, becoming west after midnight. Friday, sunny. Highs in the middle 80s. West winds around 5 miles per hour, becoming south in the afternoon. Friday night, partly cloudy. A chance of showers and thunderstorms after midnight. Lows in the middle 60s. South winds 5 to 10 miles per hour. Chance of rain 40%. Saturday, mostly cloudy. A chance of showers and thunderstorms in the morning, then showers with thunderstorms likely in the afternoon. Locally heavy rainfall possible in the afternoon. More humid with highs in the middle 80s. Temperature falling into the upper 70s in the afternoon. South winds 10 to 15 miles per hour, becoming southwest in the afternoon. Chance of rain 90%. Saturday night, mostly cloudy. Showers likely with a chance of thunderstorms in the evening. Less humid with lows in the upper 50s. North winds 5 to 10 miles per hour with gusts up to 20 miles per hour. Chance of rain 70%. Sunday and Sunday night, partly cloudy. Highs in the middle 70s. Lows in the upper 50s. Monday through Tuesday, partly cloudy. Highs in the lower 80s. Lows in the upper 50s. Tuesday night, partly cloudy. A slight chance of showers and

Thunderstorms in the evening. Lows in the middle 60s. Wednesday, mostly sunny. A slight chance of showers and thunderstorms in the morning, then a chance of showers and thunderstorms in the afternoon. Highs in the upper 80s. Chance of rain 30%. Wednesday night, mostly clear. A chance of showers and thunderstorms, mainly in the evening. Lows around 70. Chance of rain 30%. Thursday, mostly sunny. Highs in the upper 80s. This hazardous weather outlook is for central Kansas, east central Kansas, north central Kansas, and northeast Kansas. For today and tonight, a few storms may develop along the cold front in the middle to late afternoon across far east central and southeastern Kansas. Large hail and damaging winds are the main hazards with any storms that are able to develop. For Friday through Wednesday, widespread chances for rain and storm Saturday may lead to flooding, mainly across east central Kansas. A few strong to severe storms will also be possible Saturday afternoon across northeast Kansas. This is NOAA Weather Radio Station WXK91 in Topeka. Here are the 8 p.m. conditions for the local area. At Topeka, it was clear. The temperature was 79 degrees, the dew point 61, and the relative humidity was 53%. The wind was north at 8 miles an hour. The pressure was 29.83 inches and rising. At Manhattan, it was clear. The temperature was 78 degrees, the dew point 50, and the relative humidity was 37%. The wind was north at 6 miles an hour. Around the region, it was clear, with a temperature of 79 at Lawrence, 81 at Kansas City, and 80 at Emporia. Under clear skies, Concordia reported 77, Beatrice reported 76, and Omaha reported 74. At Wichita, it was partly cloudy, with a temperature of 84. At Springfield, it was mostly cloudy, with a temperature of 80. Once again, at Manhattan, it was 78 degrees under clear skies. Once again, at Topeka, it was 79 degrees under clear skies. A flood warning continues for the following rivers: the Smoky Heel River at Enterprise, the Salt Creek near Ada, the Solomon River near Niles. 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A flood warning is in effect for the following rivers: the Smoky Heel River at Enterprise, the Solomon River at Niles, the Salt Creek River at Ada. For more detailed information, go to www.weather.gov/Topeka. Now here is your National Weather Service forecast. Tonight, clear. Much cooler with lows in the upper 50s. Northwest winds 5 to 10 miles per hour, becoming west after midnight. Friday, sunny. Highs in the middle 80s. West winds around 5 miles per hour, becoming south in the afternoon. Friday night, partly cloudy. A chance of showers and thunderstorms after midnight. Lows in the middle 60s. South winds 5 to 10 miles per hour. Chance of rain 40%. Saturday, mostly cloudy. A chance of showers and thunderstorms in the morning, then showers with thunderstorms likely in the afternoon. Locally heavy rainfall possible in the afternoon. More humid with highs in the middle 80s. Temperature falling into the upper 70s in the afternoon. South winds 10 to 15 miles per hour, becoming southwest in the afternoon. Chance of rain 90%. Saturday night, mostly cloudy. Showers likely with a chance of thunderstorms in the evening. Less humid with lows in the upper 50s. North winds 5 to 10 miles per hour with gusts up to 20 miles per hour. Chance of rain 70%. Sunday and Sunday night, partly cloudy. Highs in the middle 70s. Lows in the upper 50s. Monday through Tuesday, partly cloudy. Highs in the lower 80s. Lows in the upper 50s. Tuesday night, partly cloudy.

A slight chance of showers and thunderstorms in the evening. Lows in the middle 60s. Wednesday, mostly sunny. A slight chance of showers and thunderstorms in the morning, then a chance of showers and thunderstorms in the afternoon. Highs in the upper 80s. Chance of rain 30%. Wednesday night, mostly clear. A chance of showers and thunderstorms, mainly in the evening. Lows around 70. Chance of rain 30%. Thursday, mostly sunny. Highs in the upper 80s. This hazardous weather outlook is for central Kansas, east central Kansas, north central Kansas, and northeast Kansas. For today and tonight, a few storms may develop along the cold front in the middle to late afternoon across far east central and southeastern Kansas. Large hail and damaging winds are the main hazards with any storms that are able to develop. For Friday through Wednesday, widespread chances for rain and storm Saturday may lead to flooding, mainly across east central Kansas. A few strong to severe storms will also be possible Saturday afternoon across northeast Kansas. The current time is 8:23 p.m. Central Daylight Time. 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Here are the 8 p.m. conditions for the local area. At Topeka, it was clear. The temperature was 79 degrees, the dew point 61, and the relative humidity was 53%. The wind was north at 8 miles an hour. The pressure was 29.83 inches and rising. At Manhattan, it was clear. The temperature was 78 degrees, the dew point 50, and the relative humidity was 37%. The wind was north at 6 miles an hour. Around the region, it was clear, with a temperature of 79 at Lawrence, 81 at Kansas City, and 80 at Emporia. Under clear skies, Concordia reported 77, Beatrice reported 76, and Omaha reported 74. At Wichita, it was partly cloudy, with a temperature of 84. At Springfield, it was mostly cloudy, with a temperature of 80. Once again, at Manhattan, it was 78 degrees under clear skies. Once again, at Topeka, it was 79 degrees under clear skies. A flood warning continues for the following rivers: the Smoky Hill River at Enterprise, the Salt Creek near Ada, the Solomon River near Niles. 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A flood warning is in effect for the following rivers: the Smoky Hill River at Enterprise, the Solomon River at Niles, the Salt Creek River at Ada. For more detailed information, go to www.weather.gov/Topeka. Now here is your National Weather Service forecast. Tonight, clear. Much cooler with lows in the upper 50s. Northwest winds 5 to 10 miles per hour, becoming west after midnight. Friday, sunny. Highs in the middle 80s. West winds around 5 miles per hour, becoming south in the afternoon. Friday night, partly cloudy. A chance of showers and thunderstorms after midnight. Lows in the middle 60s. South winds 5 to 10 miles per hour. Chance of rain 40%. Saturday, mostly cloudy. A chance of showers and thunderstorms in the morning, then showers with thunderstorms likely in the afternoon. Locally heavy rainfall possible in the afternoon. More humid with highs in the middle 80s. Temperature falling into the upper 70s in the afternoon. South winds 10 to 15 miles per hour, becoming southwest in the afternoon. Chance of rain 90%. Saturday night, mostly cloudy. Showers likely with a chance of thunderstorms in the evening. Less humid with lows in the upper 50s. North winds 5 to 10 miles per hour with gusts up to 20 miles per hour. Chance of rain 70%. Sunday and Sunday night, partly cloudy. Highs in the middle 70s. Lows in the upper 50s. Monday through Tuesday, partly cloudy.
Highs

in the lower 80s. Lows in the upper 50s. Tuesday night, partly cloudy. A slight chance of showers and thunderstorms in the evening. Lows in the middle 60s. Wednesday, mostly sunny. A slight chance of showers and thunderstorms in the morning, then a chance of showers and thunderstorms in the afternoon. Highs in the upper 80s. Chance of rain 30%. Wednesday night, mostly clear. A chance of showers and thunderstorms, mainly in the evening. Lows around 70. Chance of rain 30%. Thursday, mostly sunny. Highs in the upper 80s. Kansas, East Central Kansas, North Central Kansas and Northeast Kansas. For today and tonight, a few storms may develop along the cold front in the middle to late afternoon across far East Central and Southeastern Kansas. Large hail and damaging winds are the main hazards with any storms that are able to develop. For Friday through Wednesday, widespread chances for rain and storm Saturday may lead to flooding, mainly across East Central Kansas. A few strong to severe storms will also be possible Saturday afternoon across northeast Kansas. This is NOAA Weather Radio Station WXK91 in Topeka. Here are the 8 p.m. conditions for the local area. At Topeka, it was clear. The temperature was 79 degrees, the dew point 61, and the relative humidity was 53%. The wind was north at 8 miles an hour. The pressure was 29.83 inches and rising. At Manhattan, it was clear. The temperature was 78 degrees, the dew point 50, and the relative humidity was 37%. The wind was north at 6 miles an hour. Around the region, it was clear, with a temperature of 79 at Lawrence, 81 at Kansas City, and 80 at Emporia. Under clear skies, Concordia reported 77, Beatrice reported 76, and Omaha reported 74. At Wichita, it was partly cloudy, with a temperature of 84. At Springfield, it was mostly cloudy, with a temperature of 80. Once again, at Manhattan, it was 78 degrees under clear skies. Once again, at Topeka, it was 79 degrees under clear skies. A flood warning continues for the following rivers: the Smoky Hill River at Enterprise, the Salt Creek near Ada, the Solomon River near Niles. 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A flood warning is in effect for the following rivers: the Smoky Hill River at Enterprise, the Solomon River at Niles, the Salt Creek River at Ada. For more detailed information, go to www.weather.gov/Topeka. Now here is your National Weather Service forecast. Tonight, clear. Much cooler with lows in the upper 50s. Northwest winds 5 to 10 miles per hour, becoming west after midnight. Friday, sunny. Highs in the middle 80s. West winds around 5 miles per hour, becoming south in the afternoon. Friday night, partly cloudy. A chance of showers and thunderstorms after midnight. Lows in the middle 60s. South winds 5 to 10 miles per hour. Chance of rain 40%. Saturday, mostly cloudy. A chance of showers and thunderstorms in the morning, then showers with thunderstorms likely in the afternoon. Locally heavy rainfall possible in the afternoon. More humid with highs in the middle 80s. Temperature falling into the upper 70s in the afternoon. South winds 10 to 15 miles per hour, becoming southwest in the afternoon. Chance of rain 90%. Saturday night, mostly cloudy. Showers likely with a chance of thunderstorms in the evening. Less humid with lows in the upper 50s. North winds 5 to 10 miles per hour with gusts up to 20 miles per hour. Chance of rain 70%. Sunday and Sunday night, partly cloudy. Highs in the middle 70s. Lows in the upper 50s. Monday through Tuesday, partly cloudy.
Highs in the lower 80s. Lows in the upper 50s. Tuesday night, partly cloudy. A slight chance of showers and thunderstorms in the evening. Lows in the middle 60s. Wednesday, mostly sunny. A slight chance of showers and thunderstorms in the morning, then a chance of showers and thunderstorms in the afternoon. Highs in the upper 80s. Chance of rain 30%. Wednesday night, mostly clear. A chance of showers and thunderstorms, mainly in the evening. Lows around 70. Chance of rain 30%. Thursday, mostly sunny. Highs in the upper 80s. This hazardous weather outlook is for central Kansas, east central Kansas, north central Kansas and northeast Kansas, mostly sunny. Highs in the upper 80s. This hazardous weather outlook is for central Kansas, east central Kansas, north central Kansas and northeast Kansas. For today and tonight, a few storms may develop along the cold front in the middle to late afternoon across far east central and southeastern Kansas. Large hail and damaging winds are the main hazards with any storms that are able to develop. For Friday through Wednesday, widespread chances for rain and storm Saturday may lead to flooding, mainly across east central Kansas. A few strong to severe storms will also be possible Saturday afternoon across northeast Kansas. This is NOAA Weather Radio Station WXK91 in Topeka. Here are the 8 p.m. conditions for the local area. At Topeka, it was clear. The temperature was 79 degrees, the dew point 61, and the relative humidity was 53%. The wind was north at 8 miles an hour. The pressure was 29.83 inches and rising. At Manhattan, it was clear. The temperature was 78 degrees, the dew point 50, and the relative humidity was 37%. The wind was north at 6 miles an hour. Around the region, it was clear, with a temperature of 79 at Lawrence, 81 at Kansas City, and 80 at Emporia. Under clear skies, Concordia reported 77, Beatrice reported 76, and Omaha reported 74. At Wichita, it was partly cloudy, with a temperature of 84. At Springfield, it was mostly cloudy, with a temperature of 80. Once again, at Manhattan, it was 78 degrees under clear skies. Once again, at Topeka, it was 79 degrees under clear skies. A flood warning continues for the following rivers: the Smoky Hill River at Enterprise, the Salt Creek near Ada, the Solomon River near Niles. 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A flood warning is in effect for the following rivers: the Smoky Hill River at Enterprise, the Solomon River at Niles, the Salt Creek River at Ada. For more detailed information, go to www.weather.gov/Topeka. Now here is your National Weather Service forecast. Tonight, clear. Much cooler with lows in the upper 50s. Northwest winds 5 to 10 miles per hour, becoming west after midnight. Friday, sunny. Highs in the middle 80s. West winds around 5 miles per hour, becoming south in the afternoon. Friday night, partly cloudy. A chance of showers and thunderstorms after midnight. Lows in the middle 60s. South winds 5 to 10 miles per hour. Chance of rain 40%. Saturday, mostly cloudy. A chance of showers and thunderstorms in the morning, then showers with thunderstorms likely in the afternoon. Locally heavy rainfall possible in the afternoon. More humid with highs in the middle 80s. Temperature falling into the upper 70s in the afternoon. South winds 10 to 15 miles per hour, becoming southwest in the afternoon. Chance of rain 90%. Saturday night, mostly cloudy. Showers likely with a chance of thunderstorms in the evening. Less humid with lows in the upper 50s. North winds 5 to 10 miles per hour with gusts up to 20 miles per hour.
chance of rain 70%.

Sunday and Sunday night, partly cloudy. Highs in the middle 70s. Lows in the upper 50s. Monday through Tuesday, partly cloudy. Highs in the lower 80s. Lows in the upper 50s. Tuesday night, partly cloudy. A slight chance of showers and thunderstorms in the evening. Lows in the middle 60s. Wednesday, mostly sunny. A slight chance of showers and thunderstorms in the morning, then a chance of showers and thunderstorms in the afternoon. Highs in the upper 80s. Chance of rain 30%. Wednesday night, mostly clear. A chance of showers and

Texas. For today and tonight, a few storms may develop along the cold front in the middle to late afternoon across far east central and southeastern Kansas. Large hail and damaging winds are the main hazards with any storms that are able to develop. For Friday through Wednesday, widespread chances for rain and storm Saturday may lead to flooding, mainly across east central Kansas. A few strong to severe storms will also be possible Saturday afternoon across northeast Kansas. This is NOAA Weather Radio Station WXK 91 in Topeka. Here are the 8 p.m. conditions for the local area. At Topeka, it was clear. The temperature was 79 degrees, the dew point 61, and the relative humidity was 53%. The wind was north at 8 miles an hour. The pressure was 29.83 inches and rising. At Manhattan, it was clear. The temperature was 78 degrees, the dew point 50, and the relative humidity was 37%. The wind was north at 6 miles an hour. Around the region, it was clear, with a temperature of 79 at Lawrence, 81 at Kansas City, and 80 at Emporia. Under clear skies, Concordia reported 77, Beatrice reported 76, and Omaha reported 74. At Wichita, it was partly cloudy, with a temperature of 84. At Springfield, it was mostly cloudy, with a temperature of 80. Once again, at Manhattan, it was 78 degrees under clear skies. Once again, at Topeka, it was 79 degrees under clear skies. A flood warning continues for the following rivers: the Smoky Hill River at Enterprise, the Salt Creek near Ada, the Solomon River near Niles. 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A flood warning is in effect for the following rivers: the Smoky Hill River at Enterprise, the Solomon River at Niles, the Salt Creek River at Ada. For more detailed information, go to www.weather.gov/Topeka. Now here is your National Weather Service forecast. Tonight, clear. Much cooler with lows in the upper 50s. Northwest winds 5 to 10 miles per hour, becoming west after midnight. Friday, sunny. Highs in the middle 80s. West winds around 5 miles per hour, becoming south in the afternoon. Friday night, partly cloudy. A chance of showers and thunderstorms after midnight. Lows in the middle 60s. South winds 5 to 10 miles per hour. Chance of rain 40%. Saturday, mostly cloudy. A chance of showers and thunderstorms in the morning, then showers with thunderstorms likely in the afternoon. Locally heavy rainfall possible in the afternoon. More humid with highs in the middle 80s. Temperature falling into the upper 70s in the afternoon. South winds 10 to 15 miles per hour, becoming southwest in the afternoon. Chance of rain 90%. Saturday night, mostly cloudy. Showers likely with a chance of thunderstorms in the evening. Less humid with lows in the upper 50s. North winds 5 to 10 miles per hour with gusts up to 20 miles per hour. Chance of rain 70%. Sunday and Sunday night, partly cloudy. Highs in the middle 70s. Lows in the upper 50s. Monday through Tuesday, partly cloudy. Highs in the lower 80s. Lows in the upper 50s. Tuesday night, partly cloudy. A slight chance of showers and thunderstorms in the evening. Lows in the middle 60s. Wednesday, mostly sunny. A slight chance of showers and thunderstorms in the morning, then a chance of showers and thunderstorms in the afternoon. Highs in the upper 80s. Chance of rain 30%. Wednesday night, mostly clear. A chance of showers and thunderstorms, mainly in the evening. Lows around 70. Chance of rain 30%. Thursday, mostly sunny. Highs in the upper 80s. This hazardous weather outlook is for central Kansas, east central Kansas,
North Central.

central Kansas and northeast Kansas. For today and tonight, a few storms may develop along the cold front in the middle to late afternoon across far east central and southeastern Kansas. Large hail and damaging winds are the main hazards with any storms that are able to develop. For Friday through Wednesday, widespread chances for rain and storm Saturday may lead to flooding, mainly across east central Kansas. A few strong to severe storms will also be possible Saturday afternoon across northeast Kansas. This is NOAA Weather Radio Station WXK91 in Topeka. Here are the 8 p.m. conditions for the local area. At Topeka, it was clear. The temperature was 79 degrees, the dew point 61, and the relative humidity was 53%. The wind was north at 8 miles an hour. The pressure was 29.83 inches and rising. At Manhattan, it was clear. The temperature was 78 degrees, the dew point 50, and the relative humidity was 37%. The wind was north at 6 miles an hour. Around the region, it was clear, with a temperature of 79 at Lawrence, 81 at Kansas City, and 80 at Emporia. Under clear skies, Concordia reported 77, Beatrice reported 76, and Omaha reported 74. At Wichita, it was partly cloudy, with a temperature of 84. At Springfield, it was mostly cloudy, with a temperature of 80. Once again, at Manhattan, it was 78 degrees under clear skies. Once again, at Topeka, it was 79 degrees under clear skies. A flood warning continues for the following rivers: the Smoky Hill River at Enterprise, the Salt Creek near Ada, the Solomon River near Niles. 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A flood warning is in effect for the following rivers: the Smoky Hill River at Enterprise, the Solomon River at Niles, the Salt Creek River at Ada. For more detailed information, go to www.weather.gov/Topeka. Now here is your National Weather Service forecast. Tonight, clear. Much cooler with lows in the upper 50s. Northwest winds 5 to 10 miles per hour, becoming west after midnight. Friday, sunny. Highs in the middle 80s. West winds around 5 miles per hour, becoming south in the afternoon. Friday night, partly cloudy. A chance of showers and thunderstorms after midnight. Lows in the middle 60s. South winds 5 to 10 miles per hour. Chance of rain 40%. Saturday, mostly cloudy. A chance of showers and thunderstorms in the morning, then showers with thunderstorms likely in the afternoon. Locally heavy rainfall possible in the afternoon. More humid with highs in the middle 80s. Temperature falling into the upper 70s in the afternoon. South winds 10 to 15 miles per hour, becoming southwest in the afternoon. Chance of rain 90%. Saturday night, mostly cloudy. Showers likely with a chance of thunderstorms in the evening. Less humid with lows in the upper 50s. North winds 5 to 10 miles per hour with gusts up to 20 miles per hour. Chance of rain 70%. Sunday and Sunday night, partly cloudy. Highs in the middle 70s. Lows in the upper 50s. Monday through Tuesday, partly cloudy. Highs in the lower 80s. Lows in the upper 50s. Tuesday night, partly cloudy. A slight chance of showers and thunderstorms in the evening. Lows in the middle 60s. Wednesday, mostly sunny. A slight chance of showers and thunderstorms in the morning, then a chance of showers and thunderstorms in the afternoon. Highs in the upper 80s. Chance of rain 30%. Wednesday night, mostly clear. A chance of showers and thunderstorms, mainly in the evening. Lows around 70. Chance of rain 30%. Thursday, mostly sunny. Highs in the upper 80s. This hazardous weather outlook is for central Kansas, east.

Central Kansas, North Central Kansas, and Northeast Kansas. For today and tonight, a few storms may develop along the cold front in the middle to late afternoon across far east central and southeastern Kansas. Large hail and damaging winds are the main hazards with any storms that are able to develop. For Friday through Wednesday, widespread chances for rain and storm Saturday may lead to flooding, mainly across east central Kansas. A few strong to severe storms will also be possible Saturday afternoon across northeast Kansas. This is NOAA Weather Radio Station WXK91 in Topeka. Here are the 8 p.m. conditions for the local area. At Topeka, it was clear. The temperature was 79 degrees, the dew point 61, and the relative humidity was 53%. The wind was north at 8 miles an hour. The pressure was 29.83 inches and rising. At Manhattan, it was clear. The temperature was 78 degrees, the dew point 50, and the relative humidity was 37%. The wind was north at 6 miles an hour. Around the region, it was clear, with a temperature of 79 at Lawrence, 81 at Kansas City, and 80 at Emporia. Under clear skies, Concordia reported 77, Beatrice reported 76, and Omaha reported 74. At Wichita, it was partly cloudy, with a temperature of 84. At Springfield, it was mostly cloudy, with a temperature of 80. Once again, at Manhattan, it was 78 degrees under clear skies. Once again, at Topeka, it was 79 degrees under clear skies. A flood warning continues for the following rivers: the Smoky Hill River at Enterprise, the Salt Creek near Ada, the Solomon River near Niles. 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A flood warning is in effect for the following rivers: the Smoky Hill River at Enterprise, the Solomon River at Niles, the Salt Creek River at Ada. For more detailed information, go to www.weather.gov/Topeka. Now here is your National Weather Service forecast. Tonight, clear. Much cooler with lows in the upper 50s. Northwest winds 5 to 10 miles per hour, becoming west after midnight. Friday, sunny. Highs in the middle 80s. West winds around 5 miles per hour, becoming south in the afternoon. Friday night, partly cloudy. A chance of showers and thunderstorms after midnight. Lows in the middle 60s. South winds 5 to 10 miles per hour. Chance of rain 40%. Saturday, mostly cloudy. A chance of showers and thunderstorms in the morning, then showers with thunderstorms likely in the afternoon. Locally heavy rainfall possible in the afternoon. More humid with highs in the middle 80s. Temperature falling into the upper 70s in the afternoon. South winds 10 to 15 miles per hour, becoming southwest in the afternoon. Chance of rain 90%. Saturday night, mostly cloudy. Showers likely with a chance of thunderstorms in the evening. Less humid with lows in the upper 50s. North winds 5 to 10 miles per hour with gusts up to 20 miles per hour. Chance of rain 70%. Sunday and Sunday night, partly cloudy. Highs in the middle 70s. Lows in the upper 50s. Monday through Tuesday, partly cloudy. Highs in the lower 80s. Lows in the upper 50s. Tuesday night, partly cloudy. A slight chance of showers and thunderstorms in the evening. Lows in the middle 60s. Wednesday, mostly sunny. A slight chance of showers and thunderstorms in the morning, then a chance of showers and thunderstorms in the afternoon. Highs in the upper 80s. Chance of rain 30%. Wednesday night, mostly clear. A chance of showers and thunderstorms, mainly in the evening. Lows around 70. Chance of rain 30%. Thursday, mostly sunny. Highs in the upper 80s. The current time is 8:50.

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This hazardous weather outlook is for Central Kansas, East Central Kansas, North Central Kansas, and Northeast Kansas. For today and tonight, a few storms may develop along the cold front in the middle to late afternoon across far east central and southeastern Kansas. Large hail and damaging winds are the main hazards with any storms that are able to develop. For Friday through Wednesday, widespread chances for rain and storm Saturday may lead to flooding, mainly across east central Kansas. A few strong to severe storms will also be possible Saturday afternoon across northeast Kansas. This is NOAA Weather Radio Station WXK91 in Topeka. Here are the 8 p.m. conditions for the local area. At Topeka, it was clear. The temperature was 79 degrees, the dew point 61, and the relative humidity was 53%. The wind was north at 8 miles an hour. The pressure was 29.83 inches and rising. At Manhattan, it was clear. The temperature was 78 degrees, the dew point 50, and the relative humidity was 37%. The wind was north at 6 miles an hour. Around the region, it was clear, with a temperature of 79 at Lawrence, 81 at Kansas City, and 80 at Emporia. Under clear skies, Concordia reported 77, Beatrice reported 76, and Omaha reported 74. At Wichita, it was partly cloudy, with a temperature of 84. At Springfield, it was mostly cloudy, with a temperature of 80. Once again, at Manhattan, it was 78 degrees under clear skies. Once again, at Topeka, it was 79 degrees under clear skies. A flood warning continues for the following rivers: the Smoky Hill River at Enterprise, the Salt Creek near Ada, the Solomon River near Niles. For more detailed information, go to www.weather.gov/Topeka. A flood warning is in effect for the following rivers: the Smoky Hill River at Enterprise, the Solomon River at Niles, the Salt Creek River at Ada. For more detailed information, go to www.weather.gov/Topeka. Now here is your National Weather Service forecast. Tonight, clear. Much cooler with lows in the upper 50s. Northwest winds 5 to 10 miles per hour, becoming west after midnight. Friday, sunny. Highs in the middle 80s. West winds around 5 miles per hour, becoming south in the afternoon. Friday night, partly cloudy. A chance of showers and thunderstorms after midnight. Lows in the middle 60s. South winds 5 to 10 miles per hour. Chance of rain 40%. Saturday, mostly cloudy. A chance of showers and thunderstorms in the morning, then showers with thunderstorms likely in the afternoon. Locally heavy rainfall possible in the afternoon. More humid with highs in the middle 80s. Temperature falling into the upper 70s in the afternoon. South winds 10 to 15 miles per hour, becoming southwest in the afternoon. Chance of rain 90%. Saturday night, mostly cloudy. Showers likely with a chance of thunderstorms in the evening. Less humid with lows in the upper 50s. North winds 5 to 10 miles per hour with gusts up to 20 miles per hour. Chance of rain 70%. Sunday and Sunday night, partly cloudy. Highs in the middle 70s. Lows in the upper 50s. Monday through Tuesday, partly cloudy. Highs in the lower 80s. Lows in the upper 50s. Tuesday night, partly cloudy. A slight chance of showers and thunderstorms in the evening. Lows in the middle 60s. Wednesday, mostly sunny. A slight chance of showers and thunderstorms in the morning, then a chance of showers and thunderstorms in the afternoon. Highs in the upper 80s. Chance of rain 30%. Wednesday night, mostly clear. A chance of showers and thunderstorms, mainly in the evening. Lows around 70. Chance of rain 30%.
Thursday, mostly sunny. Highs in the upper 80s. This hazardous weather outlook is for central Kansas, east central Kansas, north central Kansas, and northeast Kansas. For today and tonight, a few storms may develop along the cold front in the middle to late afternoon across far east central and southeastern Kansas. Large hail and damaging winds are the main hazards with any storms that are able to develop. For Friday through Wednesday, widespread chances for rain and storm Saturday may lead to flooding, mainly across east central Kansas. A few strong to severe storms will also be possible Saturday afternoon across northeast Kansas. This is NOAA Weather Radio Station WXK91 in Topeka. Here are the 8 p.m. conditions for the local area. At Topeka, it was clear. The temperature was 79 degrees, the dew point 61, and the relative humidity was 53%. The wind was north at 8 miles an hour. The pressure was 29.83 inches and rising. At Manhattan, it was clear. The temperature was 78 degrees, the dew point 50, and the relative humidity was 37%. The wind was north at 6 miles an hour. Around the region, it was clear, with a temperature of 79 at Lawrence, 81 at Kansas City, and 80 at Emporia. Under clear skies, Concordia reported 77, Beatrice reported 76, and Omaha reported 74. At Wichita, it was partly cloudy, with a temperature of 84. At Springfield, it was mostly cloudy, with a temperature of 80. Once again, at Manhattan, it was 78 degrees under clear skies. Once again, at Topeka, it was 79 degrees under clear skies. A flood warning continues for the following rivers: the Smoky Hill River at Enterprise, the Salt Creek near Ada, the Solomon River near Niles. For more detailed information, go to www.weather.gov/Topeka. A flood warning is in effect for the following rivers: the Smoky Hill River at Enterprise, the Solomon River at Niles, the Salt Creek River at Ada. For more detailed information, go to www.weather.gov/Topeka. Now here is your National Weather Service forecast. Tonight, clear. Much cooler with lows in the upper 50s. Northwest winds 5 to 10 miles per hour, becoming west after midnight. Friday, sunny. Highs in the middle 80s. West winds around 5 miles per hour, becoming south in the afternoon. Friday night, partly cloudy. A chance of showers and thunderstorms after midnight. Lows in the middle 60s. South winds 5 to 10 miles per hour. Chance of rain 40%. Saturday, mostly cloudy. A chance of showers and thunderstorms in the morning, then showers with thunderstorms likely in the afternoon. Locally heavy rainfall possible in the afternoon. More humid with highs in the middle 80s. Temperature falling into the upper 70s in the afternoon. South winds 10 to 15 miles per hour, becoming southwest in the afternoon. Chance of rain 90%. Saturday night, mostly cloudy. Showers likely with a chance of thunderstorms in the evening. Less humid with lows in the upper 50s. North winds 5 to 10 miles per hour with gusts up to 20 miles per hour. Chance of rain 70%. Sunday and Sunday night, partly cloudy. Highs in the middle 70s. Lows in the upper 50s. Monday through Tuesday, partly cloudy. Highs in the lower 80s. Lows in the upper 50s. Tuesday night, partly cloudy. A slight chance of showers and thunderstorms in the evening. Lows in the middle 60s. Wednesday, mostly sunny. A slight chance of showers and thunderstorms in the morning, then a chance of showers and thunderstorms in the afternoon. Highs in the upper 80s. Chance of rain 30%. Wednesday night, mostly clear. A chance of showers and thunderstorms, mainly in the evening. Lows around 70. Chance of rain.

30%. Thursday, mostly sunny. Highs in the upper 80s. This hazardous weather outlook is for central Kansas, east central Kansas, north central Kansas, and northeast Kansas. For today and tonight, a few storms may develop along the cold front in the middle to late afternoon across far east central and southeastern Kansas. Large hail and damaging winds are the main hazards with any storms that are able to develop. For Friday through Wednesday, widespread chances for rain and storm Saturday may lead to flooding, mainly across east central Kansas. A few strong to severe storms will also be possible Saturday afternoon across northeast Kansas. This is NOAA Weather Radio Station WXK91 in Topeka. Here are the 8 p.m. conditions for the local area. At Topeka, it was clear. The temperature was 79 degrees, the dew point 61, and the relative humidity was 53%. The wind was north at 8 miles an hour. The pressure was 29.83 inches and rising. At Manhattan, it was clear. The temperature was 78 degrees, the dew point 50, and the relative humidity was 37%. The wind was north at 6 miles an hour. Around the region, it was clear, with a temperature of 79 at Lawrence, 81 at Kansas City, and 80 at Emporia. Under clear skies, Concordia reported 77, Beatrice reported 76, and Omaha reported 74. At Wichita, it was partly cloudy, with a temperature of 84. At Springfield, it was mostly cloudy, with a temperature of 80. Once again, at Manhattan, it was 78 degrees under clear skies. Once again, at Topeka, it was 79 degrees under clear skies. A flood warning continues for the following rivers: the Smoky Hill River at Enterprise, the Salt Creek near Ada, the Solomon River near Niles. 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A flood warning is in effect for the following rivers: the Smoky Hill River at Enterprise, the Solomon River at Niles, the Salt Creek River at Ada. For more detailed information, go to www.weather.gov/Topeka.

becoming west after midnight. Friday, sunny. Highs in the middle 80s. West winds around 5 miles per hour, becoming south in the afternoon. Friday night, partly cloudy. A chance of showers and thunderstorms after midnight. Lows in the middle 60s. South winds 5 to 10 miles per hour. Chance of rain 40%. Saturday, mostly cloudy. A chance of showers and thunderstorms in the morning, then showers with thunderstorms likely in the afternoon. Locally heavy rainfall possible in the afternoon. More humid with highs in the middle 80s. Temperature falling into the upper 70s in the afternoon. South winds 10 to 15 miles per hour, becoming southwest in the afternoon. Chance of rain 90%. Saturday night, most

up to 20 miles per hour. Chance of rain 70%. Sunday and Sunday night, partly cloudy. Highs in the middle 70s. Lows in the upper 50s. Monday through Tuesday, partly cloudy. Highs in the lower 80s. Lows in the upper 50s. Tuesday night, partly cloudy. A slight chance of showers and thunderstorms in the evening. Lows in the middle 60s. Wednesday, mostly sunny. A slight chance of showers and thunderstorms in the morning, then a chance of showers and thunderstorms in the afternoon. Highs in the upper 80s. Chance of rain 30%. Wednesday night, mostly clear. A chance of showers and thunderstorms, mainly in the evening. Lows around 70. Chance of rain 30%. Thursday, mostly sunny. Highs in the upper 80s. The current time is 9:08 p.m. Central Daylight Time. This hazardous weather outlook is for Central Kansas, East Central Kansas, North Central Kansas, and Northeast Kansas. For today and tonight, a few storms may develop along the cold front in the middle to late afternoon across far east central and southeastern Kansas. Large hail and damaging winds are the main hazards with any storms that are able to develop. For Friday through Wednesday, widespread chances for rain and storm Saturday may lead to flooding, mainly across east central Kansas. A few strong to severe storms will also be possible Saturday afternoon across northeast Kansas. This is NOAA Weather Radio Station WXK91 in Topeka. A flood warning continues for the following rivers: the Smoky Hill River at Enterprise, the Salt Creek near Ada, the Solomon River near Niles. 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A flood warning is in effect for the following rivers: the Smoky Hill River at Enterprise, the Solomon River at Niles, the Salt Creek River at Ada. For more detailed information, go to www.weather.gov/Topeka. Now here is your National Weather Service forecast. Tonight, clear. Much cooler with lows in the upper 50s. Northwest winds 5 to 10 miles per hour, becoming west after midnight. Friday, sunny. Highs in the middle 80s. West winds around 5 miles per hour, becoming south in the afternoon. Friday night, partly cloudy. A chance of showers and thunderstorms after midnight. Lows in the middle 60s. South winds 5 to 10 miles per hour. Chance of rain 40%. Saturday, mostly cloudy. A chance of showers and thunderstorms in the morning, then showers with thunderstorms likely in the afternoon. Locally heavy rainfall possible in the afternoon. More humid with highs in the middle 80s. Temperature falling into the upper 70s in the afternoon. South winds 10 to 15 miles per hour, becoming southwest in the afternoon. Chance of rain 90%. Saturday night, mostly cloudy. Showers likely with a chance of thunderstorms in the evening. Less humid with lows in the upper 50s. North winds 5 to 10 miles per hour with gusts up to 20 miles per hour. Chance of rain 70%. Sunday and Sunday night, partly cloudy. Highs in the middle 70s. Lows in the upper 50s. Monday through Tuesday, partly cloudy. Highs in the lower 80s. Lows in the upper 50s. Tuesday night, partly cloudy. A slight chance of showers and thunderstorms in the evening. Lows in the middle 60s. Wednesday, mostly sunny. A slight chance of showers and thunderstorms in the morning, then a chance of showers and thunderstorms in the afternoon. Highs in the upper 80s. Chance of rain 30%. Wednesday night, mostly clear. A chance of showers and thunderstorms, mainly in the evening. Lows around 70. Chance of rain 30%. Thursday, mostly sunny. Highs in the upper 80s. This hazardous weather.

Weather outlook is for Central Kansas, East Central Kansas, North Central Kansas, and Northeast Kansas. For today and tonight, a few storms may develop along the cold front in the middle to late afternoon across far East Central and Southeastern Kansas. Large hail and damaging winds are the main hazards with any storms that are able to develop. For Friday through Wednesday, widespread chances for rain and storm Saturday may lead to flooding, mainly across East Central Kansas. A few strong to severe storms will also be possible Saturday afternoon across Northeast Kansas. This is NOAA Weather Radio Station WXK91 in Topeka. Here are the 9 p.m. conditions for the local area. At Topeka, it was clear. The temperature was 75 degrees, the dew point 57, and the relative humidity was 53%. The wind was northwest at 8 miles an hour. The pressure was 29.87 inches and rising. At Manhattan, it was clear. The temperature was 72 degrees, the dew point 49, and the relative humidity was 44%. The wind was north at 5 miles an hour. Around the region, it was clear, with a temperature of 74 at Lawrence, 79 at Kansas City, and 74 at Emporia. Under clear skies, Concordia reported 74, Beatrice reported 70, and Omaha reported 70. At Wichita, it was partly cloudy, with a temperature of 80. At Springfield, it was cloudy, with a temperature of 80. Once again, at Manhattan, it was 72 degrees under clear skies. Once again, at Topeka, it was 75 degrees under clear skies. A flood warning continues for the following rivers: the Smoky Hill River at Enterprise, the Salt Creek near Ada, the Solomon River near Niles. For more detailed information, go to www.weather.gov/Topeka. A flood warning is in effect for the following rivers: the Smoky Hill River at Enterprise, the Solomon River at Niles, the Salt Creek River at Ada. For more detailed information, go to www.weather.gov/Topeka. Now here is your National Weather Service forecast. Tonight, clear. Much cooler with lows in the upper 50s. Northwest winds 5 to 10 miles per hour, becoming west after midnight. Friday, sunny. Highs in the middle 80s. West winds around 5 miles per hour, becoming south in the afternoon. Friday night, partly cloudy. A chance of showers and thunderstorms after midnight. Lows in the middle 60s. South winds 5 to 10 miles per hour. Chance of rain 40%. Saturday, mostly cloudy. A chance of showers and thunderstorms in the morning, then showers with thunderstorms likely in the afternoon. Locally heavy rainfall possible in the afternoon. More humid with highs in the middle 80s. Temperature falling into the upper 70s in the afternoon. South winds 10 to 15 miles per hour, becoming southwest in the afternoon. Chance of rain 90%. Saturday night, mostly cloudy. Showers likely with a chance of thunderstorms in the evening. Less humid with lows in the upper 50s. North winds 5 to 10 miles per hour with gusts up to 20 miles per hour. Chance of rain 70%. Sunday and Sunday night, partly cloudy. Highs in the middle 70s. Lows in the upper 50s. Monday through Tuesday, partly cloudy. Highs in the lower 80s. Lows in the upper 50s. Tuesday night, partly cloudy. A slight chance of showers and thunderstorms in the evening. Lows in the middle 60s. Wednesday, mostly sunny. A slight chance of showers and thunderstorms in the morning, then a chance of showers and thunderstorms in the afternoon. Highs in the upper 80s. Chance of rain 30%. Wednesday night, mostly clear. A chance of showers and thunderstorms, mainly in the evening. Lows around 70. Chance of rain 30%. Thursday, mostly sunny. Highs in the upper 80s.

This hazardous weather outlook is for Central Kansas, East Central Kansas, North Central Kansas, and Northeast Kansas. For today and tonight, a few storms may develop along the cold front in the middle to late afternoon across far East Central and Southeastern Kansas. Large hail and damaging winds are the main hazards with any storms that are able to develop. For Friday through Wednesday, widespread chances for rain and storm Saturday may lead to flooding, mainly across East Central Kansas. A few strong to severe storms will also be possible Saturday afternoon across Northeast Kansas. This is NOAA Weather Radio Station WXK91 in Topeka. Here are the 9 p.m. conditions for the local area.

west at 8 miles an hour. The pressure was 29.87 inches and rising. At Manhattan, it was clear. The temperature was 72 degrees, the dew point 49, and the relative humidity was 44%. The wind was north at 5 miles an hour. Around the region, it was clear, with a temperature of 74 at Lawrence, 79 at Kansas City, and 74 at Emporia. Under clear skies, Concordia reported 74, Beatrice reported 70, and Omaha reported 70. At Wichita, it was partly cloudy, with a temperature of 80. At Springfield, it was cloudy, with a temperature of 80. Once again, at Manhattan, it was 72 degrees under clear skies. Once again, at Topeka, it was 75 degrees under clear skies. A flood warning continues for the following rivers: the Smoky Hill River at Enterprise, the Salt Creek near Ada, the Solomon River near Niles. 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A flood warning is in effect for the following rivers: the Smoky Hill River at Enterprise, the Solomon River at Niles, the Salt Creek River at Ada. For more detailed information, go to www.weather.gov/Topeka. Now here is your National Weather Service forecast. Tonight, clear. Much cooler with lows in the upper 50s. Northwest winds 5 to 10 miles per hour, becoming west after midnight. Friday, sunny. Highs in the middle 80s. West winds around 5 miles per hour, becoming south in the afternoon. Friday night, partly cloudy. A chance of showers and thunderstorms after midnight. Lows in the middle 60s. South winds 5 to 10 miles per hour. Chance of rain 40%. Saturday, mostly cloudy. A chance of showers and thunderstorms in the morning, then showers with thunderstorms likely in the afternoon. Locally heavy rainfall possible in the afternoon. More humid with highs in the middle 80s. Temperature falling into the upper 70s in the afternoon. South winds 10 to 15 miles per hour, becoming southwest in the afternoon. Chance of rain 90%. Saturday night, mostly cloudy. Showers likely with a chance of thunderstorms in the evening. Less humid with lows in the upper 50s. North winds 5 to 10 miles per hour with gusts up to 20 miles per hour. Chance of rain 70%. Sunday and Sunday night, partly cloudy. Highs in the middle 70s. Lows in the upper 50s. Monday through Tuesday, partly cloudy. Highs in the lower 80s. Lows in the upper 50s. Tuesday night, partly cloudy. A slight chance of showers and thunderstorms in the evening. Lows in the middle 60s. Wednesday, mostly sunny. A slight chance of showers and thunderstorms in the morning, then a chance of showers and thunderstorms in the afternoon. Highs in the upper 80s. Chance of rain 30%. Wednesday night, mostly clear. A chance of showers and thunderstorms, mainly in the evening. Lows around 70. Chance of rain 30%. Thursday, mostly sunny. Highs in the upper 80s. This hazardous weather outlook is for Central Kansas, East Central Kansas, North Central Kansas, and Northeast Kansas. For today and tonight, a few storms may develop along the cold front in the middle to late afternoon across far east central and southeastern Kansas. Large hail and damaging winds are the main hazards with any storms that are able to develop. For Friday through Wednesday, widespread chances for rain and storm Saturday may lead to flooding, mainly across east central Kansas. A few strong to severe storms will also be possible Saturday afternoon across northeast Kansas. The current time is 9:23 p.m. Central Daylight Time. 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Here are the 9 p.m. conditions for the local area. At Topeka, it was clear.
the temperature was 75.

5 degrees, the dew point 57, and the relative humidity was 53%. The wind was northwest at 8 miles an hour. The pressure was 29.87 inches and rising. At Manhattan, it was clear. The temperature was 72 degrees, the dew point 49, and the relative humidity was 44%. The wind was north at 5 miles an hour. Around the region, it was clear, with a temperature of 74 at Lawrence, 79 at Kansas City, and 74 at Emporia. Under clear skies, Concordia reported 74, Beatrice reported 70, and Omaha reported 70. At Wichita, it was partly cloudy, with a temperature of 80. At Springfield, it was cloudy, with a temperature of 80. Once again, at Manhattan, it was 72 degrees under clear skies.

Topeka. A flood warning is in effect for the following rivers: the Smoky Hill River at Enterprise, the Solomon River at Niles, the Salt Creek River at Ada. 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Now here is your National Weather Service forecast. Tonight, clear. Much cooler with lows in the upper 50s. Northwest winds 5 to 10 miles per hour, becoming west after midnight. Friday, sunny. Highs in the middle 80s. West winds around 5 miles per hour, becoming south in the afternoon. Friday night, partly cloudy. A chance of showers and thunderstorms after midnight. Lows in the middle 60s. South winds 5 to 10 miles per hour. Chance of rain 40%. Saturday, mostly cloudy. A chance of showers and thunderstorms in the morning, then showers with thunderstorms likely in the afternoon. Locally heavy rainfall possible in the afternoon. More humid with highs in the middle 80s. Temperature falling into the upper 70s in the afternoon. South winds 10 to 15 miles per hour, becoming southwest in the afternoon. Chance of rain 90%. Saturday night, mostly cloudy. Showers likely with a chance of thunderstorms in the evening. Less humid with lows in the upper 50s. North winds 5 to 10 miles per hour with gusts up to 20 miles per hour. Chance of rain 70%. Sunday and Sunday night, partly cloudy. Highs in the middle 70s. Lows in the upper 50s. Monday through Tuesday, partly cloudy. Highs in the lower 80s. Lows in the upper 50s. Tuesday night, partly cloudy. A slight chance of showers and thunderstorms in the evening. Lows in the middle 60s. Wednesday, mostly sunny. A slight chance of showers and thunderstorms in the morning, then a chance of showers and thunderstorms in the afternoon. Highs in the upper 80s. Chance of rain 30%. Wednesday night, mostly clear. A chance of showers and thunderstorms, mainly in the evening. Lows around 70. Chance of rain 30%. Thursday, mostly sunny. Highs in the upper 80s. This hazardous weather outlook is for central Kansas, east central Kansas, north central Kansas, and northeast Kansas. For today and tonight, a few storms may develop along the cold front in the middle to late afternoon across far east central and southeastern Kansas. Large hail and damaging winds are the main hazards with any storms that are able to develop. For Friday through Wednesday, widespread chances for rain and storm Saturday may lead to flooding, mainly across east central Kansas. A few strong to severe storms will also be possible Saturday afternoon across northeast Kansas. This is NOAA Weather Radio Station WXK91 in Topeka. Here are the 9 p.m. conditions for the local area. At Topeka, it was clear. The temperature was 75 degrees, the dew point 57, and the relative humidity was 53%. The wind was northwest at 8 miles an hour. The pressure was 29.87 inches and rising. At Manhattan, it was clear. The temperature was 72 degrees, the dew point 49, and the relative humidity was 44%. The wind was north at 5 miles an hour. Around the region, it was clear, with a temperature of 74 at Lawrence, 79 at Kansas City, and 74 at Emporia. Under clear skies, Concordia reported 74, Beatrice reported 70, and Omaha reported 70. At Wichita, it was partly cloudy, with a temperature of 80. At Springfield, it was cloudy, with a temperature of 80. Once again, at Manhattan, it was 72 degrees under clear skies. Once again, at Topeka, it was 75 degrees under clear skies. A flood warning continues for the following rivers: the Smoky Hill River at Enterprise, the Salt Creek near Ada, the Solomon River near Niles. For more detailed information, go to www.weather.gov.

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A flood warning is in effect for the following rivers: the Smoky Hill River at Enterprise, the Solomon River at Niles, the Salt Creek River at Ada. 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Now here is your National Weather Service forecast. Tonight, clear. Much cooler with lows in the upper 50s. Northwest winds 5 to 10 miles per hour, becoming west after midnight. Friday, sunny. Highs in the middle 80s. West winds around 5 miles per hour, becoming south in the afternoon. Friday night, partly thunderstorms after midnight. Lows in the middle 60s. South winds 5 to 10 miles per hour. Chance of rain 40%. Saturday, mostly cloudy. A chance of showers and thunderstorms in the morning, then showers with thunderstorms likely in the afternoon. Locally heavy rainfall possible in the afternoon. More humid with highs in the middle 80s. Temperature falling into the upper 70s in the afternoon. South winds 10 to 15 miles per hour, becoming southwest in the afternoon. Chance of rain 90%. Saturday night, mostly cloudy. Showers likely with a chance of thunderstorms in the evening. Less humid with lows in the upper 50s. North winds 5 to 10 miles per hour with gusts up to 20 miles per hour. Chance of rain 70%. Sunday and Sunday night, partly cloudy. Highs in the middle 70s. Lows in the upper 50s. Monday through Tuesday, partly cloudy. Highs in the lower 80s. Lows in the upper 50s. Tuesday night, partly cloudy. A slight chance of showers and thunderstorms in the evening. Lows in the middle 60s. Wednesday, mostly sunny. A slight chance of showers and thunderstorms in the morning, then a chance of showers and thunderstorms in the afternoon. Highs in the upper 80s. Chance of rain 30%. Wednesday night, mostly clear. A chance of showers and thunderstorms, mainly in the evening. Lows around 70. Chance of rain 30%. Thursday, mostly sunny. Highs in the upper 80s. This hazardous weather outlook is for central Kansas, east central Kansas, north central Kansas, and northeast Kansas. For today and tonight, a few storms may develop along the cold front in the middle to late afternoon across far east central and southeastern Kansas. Large hail and damaging winds are the main hazards with any storms that are able to develop. For Friday through Wednesday, the middle to late afternoon across far east central and southeastern Kansas. Large hail and damaging winds are the main hazards with any storms that are able to develop. For Friday through Wednesday, widespread chances for rain and storm Saturday may lead to flooding, mainly across

K91 in Topeka. Here are the 9 p.m. conditions for the local area. At Topeka, it was clear. The temperature was 75 degrees, the dew point 57, and the relative humidity was 53%. The wind was northwest at 8 miles an hour. The pressure was 29.87 inches and rising. At Manhattan, it was clear. The temperature was 72 degrees, the dew point 49, and the relative humidity was 44%. The wind was north at 5 miles an hour. Around the region, it was clear, with a temperature of 74 at Lawrence, 79 at Kansas City, and 74 at Emporia. Under clear skies, Concordia reported 74, Beatrice reported 70, and Omaha reported 70. At Wichita, it was partly cloudy, with a temperature of 80. At Springfield, it was cloudy, with a temperature of 80. Once again, at Manhattan, it was 72 degrees under clear skies. Once again, at Topeka, it was 75 degrees under clear skies. A flood warning continues for the following rivers: the Smoky Hill River at Enterprise, the Salt Creek near Ada, the Solomon River near Niles. 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A flood warning is in effect for the following rivers: the Smoky Hill River at Enterprise, the Solomon River at Niles, the Salt Creek River at Ada. For more detailed information, go to www.weather.gov/Topeka. Now here is your National Weather Service forecast. Tonight, clear. Much cooler with lows in the upper 50s. Northwest winds 5 to 10 miles per hour, becoming west after midnight. Friday, sunny. Highs in the middle 80s. West winds around 5 miles per hour, becoming south in the afternoon. Friday night, partly cloudy. A chance of showers and thunderstorms after midnight. Lows in the middle 60s. South winds 5 to 10 miles per hour. Chance of rain 40%. Saturday, mostly cloudy. A chance of showers and thunderstorms in the morning, then showers with thunderstorms likely in the afternoon. Locally heavy rainfall possible in the afternoon. More humid with highs in the middle 80s. Temperature falling into the upper 70s in the afternoon. South winds 10 to 15 miles per hour, becoming southwest in the afternoon. Chance of rain 90%. Saturday night, mostly cloudy. Showers likely with a chance of thunderstorms in the evening. Less humid with lows in the upper 50s. North winds 5 to 10 miles per hour with gusts up to 20 miles per hour. Chance of rain 70%. Sunday and Sunday night, partly cloudy. Highs in the middle 70s. Lows in the upper 50s. Monday through Tuesday, partly cloudy. Highs in the lower 80s. Lows in the upper 50s. Tuesday night, partly cloudy. A slight chance of showers and thunderstorms in the evening. Lows in the middle 60s. Wednesday, mostly sunny. A slight chance of showers and thunderstorms in the morning, then a chance of showers and thunderstorms in the afternoon. Highs in the upper 80s. Chance of rain 30%. Wednesday night, mostly clear. A chance of showers and thunderstorms, mainly in the evening. Lows around 70. Chance of rain 30%. Thursday, mostly sunny. Highs in the upper 80s. This hazardous weather outlook is for Central Kansas, East Central Kansas, North Central Kansas, and Northeast Kansas. For today and tonight, a few storms may develop along the cold front in the middle to late afternoon across far east central and southeastern Kansas. Large hail and damaging winds are the main hazards with any storms that are able to develop. For Friday through Wednesday, widespread chances for rain and storm Saturday may lead to flooding, mainly across east central Kansas. A few strong to severe storms will also be possible Saturday afternoon across northeast Kansas. This is NOAA Weather.

the wind was north at 5 miles an hour. Around the region, it was clear, with a temperature of 74 at Lawrence, 79 at Kansas City, and 74 at Emporia. Under clear skies, Concordia reported 74, Beatrice reported 70, and Omaha reported 70. At Wichita, it was partly cloudy, with a temperature of 80. At Springfield, it was cloudy, with a temperature of 80. Once again, at Manhattan, it was 72 degrees under clear skies. Once again, at Topeka, it was 75 degrees under clear skies. A flood warning continues for the following rivers: the Smoky Hill River at Enterprise, the Salt Creek near Ada, the Solomon River near Niles. For more detailed information, go to www.weather.gov/Topeka. A flood warning is in effect for the following rivers: the Smoky Hill River at Enterprise, the Solomon River at Niles, the Salt Creek River at Ada. For more detailed information, go to www.weather.gov/Topeka. Now here is your National Weather Service forecast. Tonight, clear. Much cooler with lows in the upper 50s. Northwest winds 5 to 10 miles per hour, becoming west after midnight. Friday, sunny. Highs in the middle 80s. West winds around 5 miles per hour, becoming south in the afternoon. Friday night, partly cloudy. A chance of showers and thunderstorms after midnight. Lows in the middle 60s. South winds 5 to 10 miles per hour. Chance of rain 40%. Saturday, mostly cloudy. A chance of showers and thunderstorms in the morning, then showers with thunderstorms likely in the afternoon. Locally heavy rainfall possible in the afternoon. More humid with highs in the middle 80s. Temperature falling into the upper 70s in the afternoon. South winds 10 to 15 miles per hour, becoming southwest in the afternoon. Chance of rain 90%. Saturday night, mostly cloudy. Showers likely with a chance of thunderstorms in the

Sunday and Sunday night, partly cloudy. Highs in the middle 70s. Lows in the upper 50s. Monday through Tuesday, partly cloudy. Highs in the lower 80s. Lows in the upper 50s. Tuesday night, partly cloudy. A slight chance of showers and thunderstorms in the evening. Lows in the middle 60s. Wednesday, mostly sunny. A slight chance of showers and thunderstorms in the morning, then a chance of showers and thunderstorms in the afternoon. Highs in the upper 80s. Chance of rain 30%. Wednesday night, mostly clear. A chance of showers and thunderstorms, mainly in the evening. Lows around 70. Chance of rain 30%. Thursday, mostly sunny. Highs in the upper 80s. This hazardous weather outlook is for central Kansas, east central Kansas, north central Kansas, and northeast Kansas. For today and tonight, a few storms may develop along the cold front in the middle to late afternoon across far east central and southeastern Kansas. Large hail and damaging winds are the main hazards with any storms that are able to develop. For Friday through Wednesday, widespread chances for rain and storm Saturday may lead to flooding, mainly across east central Kansas. A few strong to severe storms will also be possible Saturday afternoon across northeast Kansas. This is NOAA Weather Radio Station WXK91 in Topeka. Here are the 9 p.m. conditions for the local area. At Topeka, it was clear. The temperature was 75 degrees, the dew point 57, and the relative humidity was 53%. The wind was northwest at 8 miles an hour. The pressure was 29.87 inches and rising. At Manhattan, it was clear. The temperature was 72 degrees, the dew point 49, and the relative humidity was 44%. The wind was north at 5 miles an hour. Around the region, it was clear, with a temperature of 74 at Lawrence, 79 at Kansas City, and 74 at Emporia. Under clear skies, Concordia reported 74, Beatrice reported 70, and Omaha reported 70. At Wichita, it was partly cloudy, with a temperature of 80. At Springfield, it was cloudy, with a temperature of 80. Once again, at Manhattan, it was 72 degrees under clear skies. Once again, at Topeka, it was 75 degrees under clear skies. A flood warning continues for the following rivers: the Smoky Hill River at Enterprise, the Salt Creek near Ada, the Solomon River near Niles. For more detailed information, go to www.weather.gov/Topeka. A flood warning is in effect for the following rivers: the Smoky Hill River at Enterprise, the Solomon River at Niles, the Salt Creek River at Ada. For more detailed information, go to www.weather.gov/Topeka. Now here is your National Weather Service forecast. Tonight, clear. Much cooler with lows in the upper 50s. Northwest winds 5 to 10 miles per hour, becoming west after midnight. Friday, sunny. Highs in the middle 80s. West winds around 5 miles per hour, becoming south in the afternoon. Friday night, partly cloudy. A chance of showers and thunderstorms after midnight. Lows in the middle 60s. South winds 5 to 10 miles per hour. Chance of rain 40%. Saturday, mostly cloudy. A chance of showers and thunderstorms in the morning, then showers with thunderstorms likely in the afternoon. Locally heavy rainfall possible in the afternoon. More humid with highs in the middle 80s. Temperature falling into the upper 70s in the afternoon. South winds 10 to 15 miles per hour, becoming southwest in the afternoon. Chance of rain 90%. Saturday night, mostly cloudy. Showers likely with a chance of thunderstorms in the evening. Less humid with lows in the upper 50s. North winds 5 to 10 miles per hour with gusts up to 20 miles per hour. Chance of

rain 70%. Sunday and Sunday night, partly cloudy. Highs in the middle 70s. Lows in the upper 50s. Monday through Tuesday, partly cloudy. Highs in the lower 80s. Lows in the upper 50s. Tuesday night, partly cloudy. A slight chance of showers and thunderstorms in the evening. Lows in the middle 60s. Wednesday, mostly sunny. A slight chance of showers and thunderstorms in the morning, then a chance of showers and thunderstorms in the afternoon. Highs in the upper 80s. Chance of rain 30%. Wednesday night, mostly clear. A chance of showers and thunderstorms, mainly in the evening. Lows around 70. Chance of rain 30%. Thursday, mostly sunny. Highs in the upper 80s. This hazardous weather outlook is for central Kansas, east central Kansas, north central Kansas, and northeast Kansas. For today and tonight, a few storms may develop along the cold front in the middle to late afternoon across far east central and southeastern Kansas. Large hail and damaging winds are the main hazards with any storms that are able to develop. For Friday through Wednesday, widespread chances for rain and storm Saturday may lead to flooding, mainly across east central Kansas. A few strong to severe storms will also be possible Saturday afternoon across northeast Kansas. This is NOAA Weather Radio Station WXK91 in Topeka. Here are the 9 p.m. conditions for the local area. At Topeka, it was clear. The temperature was 75 degrees, the dew point 57, and the relative humidity was 53%. The wind was northwest at 8 miles an hour. The pressure was 29.87 inches and rising. At Manhattan, it was clear. The temperature was 72 degrees, the dew point 49, and the relative humidity was 44%. The wind was north at 5 miles an hour. Around the region, it was clear, with a temperature of 74 at Lawrence, 79 at Kansas City, and 74 at Emporia. Under clear skies, Concordia reported 74, Beatrice reported 70, and Omaha reported 70. At Wichita, it was partly cloudy, with a temperature of 80. At Springfield, it was cloudy, with a temperature of 80. Once again, at Manhattan, it was 72 degrees under clear skies. Once again, at Topeka, it was 75 degrees under clear skies. A flood warning continues for the following rivers: the Smoky Hill River at Enterprise, the Salt Creek near Ada, the Solomon River near Niles. 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A flood warning is in effect for the following rivers: the Smoky Hill River at Enterprise, the Solomon River at Niles, the Salt Creek River at Ada. For more detailed information, go to www.weather.gov/Topeka. Now here is your National Weather Service forecast. Tonight, clear. Much cooler with lows in the upper 50s. Northwest winds 5 to 10 miles per hour, becoming west after midnight. Friday, sunny. Highs in the middle 80s. West winds around 5 miles per hour, becoming south in the afternoon. Friday night, partly cloudy. A chance of showers and thunderstorms after midnight. Lows in the middle 60s. South winds 5 to 10 miles per hour. Chance of rain 40%. Saturday, mostly cloudy. A chance of showers and thunderstorms in the morning, then showers with thunderstorms likely in the afternoon. Locally heavy rainfall possible in the afternoon. More humid with highs in the middle 80s. Temperature falling into the upper 70s in the afternoon. South winds 10 to 15 miles per hour, becoming southwest in the afternoon. Chance of rain 90%. Saturday night, mostly cloudy. Showers likely with a chance of thunderstorms in the evening. Less humid with lows in the upper 50s. North winds 5 to 10 miles per hour with gusts up to 20 miles per hour.

chance of rain 70%. Sunday and Sunday night, partly cloudy. Highs in the middle 70s. Lows in the upper 50s. Monday through Tuesday, partly cloudy. Highs in the lower 80s. Lows in the upper 50s. Tuesday night, partly cloudy. A slight chance of showers and thunderstorms in the evening. Lows in the middle 60s. Wednesday, mostly sunny. A slight chance of showers and thunderstorms in the morning, then a chance of showers and thunderstorms in the afternoon. Highs in the upper 80s. Chance of rain 30%. Wednesday night, mostly clear. A chance of showers and thunderstorms, mainly in the evening. Lows around 70. Chance of rain 30%. Thursday, mostly sunny. Highs in the upper 80s. This hazardous weather outlook is for central Kansas, east central Kansas, north central Kansas, and northeast Kansas. For today and tonight, a few storms may develop along the cold front in the middle to late afternoon across far east central and southeastern Kansas. Large hail and damaging winds are the main hazards with any storms that are able to develop. For Friday through Wednesday,

WXK91 in Topeka. Here are the 9 p.m. conditions for the local area. At Topeka, it was clear. The temperature was 75 degrees, the dew point 57, and the relative humidity was 53%. The wind was northwest at 8 miles an hour. The pressure was 29.87 inches and rising. At Manhattan, it was clear.

It was clear, with a temperature of 74 at Lawrence, 79 at Kansas City, and 74 at Emporia. Under clear skies, Concordia reported 74, Beatrice reported 70, and Omaha reported 70. At Wichita, it was partly cloudy, with a temperature of 80. At Springfield, it was cloudy, with a temperature of 80. Once again, at Manhattan, it was 72 degrees under clear skies. Once again, at Topeka, it was 75 degrees under clear skies. A flood warning continues for the following rivers: the Smoky Hill River at Enterprise, the Salt Creek near Ada, the Solomon River near Niles. 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A flood warning is in effect for the following rivers: the Smoky Hill River at Enterprise, the Solomon River at Niles, the Salt Creek River at Ada. For more detailed information, go to www.weather.gov/Topeka. Now here is your National Weather Service forecast. Tonight, clear. Much cooler with lows in the upper 50s. Northwest winds 5 to 10 miles per hour, becoming west after midnight. Friday, sunny. Highs in the middle 80s. West winds around 5 miles per hour, becoming south in the afternoon. Friday night, partly cloudy. A chance of showers and thunderstorms after midnight. Lows in the middle 60s. South winds 5 to 10 miles per hour. Chance of rain 40%. Saturday, mostly cloudy. A chance of showers and thunderstorms in the morning, then showers with thunderstorms likely in the afternoon. Locally heavy rainfall possible in the afternoon. More humid with highs in the middle 80s. Temperature falling into the upper 70s in the afternoon. South winds 10 to 15 miles per hour, becoming southwest in the

chance of rain 70%. Sunday and Sunday night, partly cloudy. Highs in the middle 70s. Lows in the upper 50s. Monday through Tuesday, partly cloudy. Highs in the lower 80s. Lows in the upper 50s. Tuesday night, partly cloudy. A slight chance of showers and thunderstorms in the evening. Lows in the middle 60s. Wednesday, mostly sunny. A slight chance of showers and thunderstorms in the morning, then a chance of showers and thunderstorms in the afternoon. Highs in the upper 80s. Chance of rain 30%. Wednesday night, mostly clear. A chance of showers and thunderstorms, mainly in the evening. Lows around 70. Chance of rain 30%. Thursday, mostly sunny. Highs in the upper 80s. This hazardous weather outlook is for central Kansas, east central Kansas, north central Kansas, and northeast Kansas. For today and tonight, a few storms may develop along the cold front in the middle to late afternoon across far east central and southeastern Kansas. Large hail and damaging winds are the main hazards with any storms that are able to develop. For Friday through Wednesday, widespread chances for rain and storm Saturday may lead to flooding, mainly across east central Kansas. A few strong to severe storms will also be possible Saturday afternoon across northeast Kansas. This is NOAA Weather Radio Station WXK91 in Topeka. Here are the 9 p.m. conditions for the local area. At Topeka, it was clear. The temperature was 75 degrees, the dew point 57, and the relative humidity was 53%. The wind was northwest at 8 miles an hour. The pressure was 29.87 inches and rising. At Manhattan, it was clear. The temperature was 72 degrees, the dew point 49, and the relative humidity was 44%. The wind was north at 5 miles an hour. Around the region, it was clear, with a temperature of 74 at Lawrence, 79 at Kansas City, and 74 at Emporia. Under clear skies, Concordia reported 74, Beatrice reported 70, and Omaha reported 70. At Wichita, it was partly cloudy, with a temperature of 80. At Springfield, it was cloudy, with a temperature of 80. Once again, at Manhattan, it was 72 degrees under clear skies. Once again, at Topeka, it was 75 degrees under clear skies. A flood warning continues for the following rivers: the Smoky Hill River at Enterprise, the Salt Creek near Ada, the Solomon River near Niles. For more detailed information, go to www.weather.gov/Topeka. A flood warning is in effect for the following rivers: the Smoky Hill River at Enterprise, the Solomon River at Niles, the Salt Creek River at Ada. For more detailed information, go to www.weather.gov/Topeka. Now here is your National Weather Service forecast. Tonight, clear. Much cooler with lows in the upper 50s. Northwest winds 5 to 10 miles per hour, becoming west after midnight. Friday, sunny. Highs in the middle 80s. West winds around 5 miles per hour, becoming south in the afternoon. Friday night, partly cloudy. A chance of showers and thunderstorms after midnight. Lows in the middle 60s. South winds 5 to 10 miles per hour. Chance of rain 40%. Saturday, mostly cloudy. A chance of showers and thunderstorms in the morning, then showers with thunderstorms likely in the afternoon. Locally heavy rainfall possible in the afternoon. More humid with highs in the middle 80s. Temperature falling into the upper 70s in the afternoon. South winds 10 to 15 miles per hour, becoming southwest in the afternoon. Chance of rain 90%. Saturday night, mostly cloudy. Showers likely with a chance of thunderstorms in the evening. Less humid with lows in the upper 50s. North winds 5 to 10 miles per hour with gusts.

up to 20 miles per hour. Chance of rain 70%. Sunday and Sunday night, partly cloudy. Highs in the middle 70s. Lows in the upper 50s. Monday through Tuesday, partly cloudy. Highs in the lower 80s. Lows in the upper 50s. Tuesday night, partly cloudy. A slight chance of showers and thunderstorms in the evening. Lows in the middle 60s. Wednesday, mostly sunny. A slight chance of showers and thunderstorms in the morning, then a chance of showers and thunderstorms in the afternoon. Highs in the upper 80s. Chance of rain 30%. Wednesday night, mostly clear. A chance of showers and thunderstorms, mainly in the evening. Lows around 70. Chance of rain 30%. Thursday, mostly sunny. Highs in the upper 80s. This hazardous weather outlook is for central Kansas, east central Kansas, north central Kansas, and northeast Kansas. For today and tonight, a few storms may develop along the cold front in the middle to late afternoon across far east central and southeastern Kansas. Large hail and damaging winds are the main hazards with any storms that are able to develop. For Friday through Wednesday, widespread chances for rain and storm Saturday may lead to flooding, mainly across east central Kansas. A few strong to severe storms will also be possible Saturday afternoon across northeast Kansas. This is NOAA Weather Radio Station WXK91 in Topeka. Here are the 9 p.m. conditions for the local area. At Topeka, it was clear. The temperature was 75 degrees, the dew point 57, and the relative humidity was 53%. The wind was northwest at 8 miles an hour. The pressure was 29.87 inches and rising. At Manhattan, it was clear. The temperature was 72 degrees, the dew point 49, and the relative humidity was 44%. The wind was north at 5 miles an hour. Around the region, it was clear, with a temperature of 74 at Lawrence, 79 at Kansas City, and 74 at Emporia. Under clear skies, Concordia reported 74, Beatrice reported 70, and Omaha reported 70. At Wichita, it was partly cloudy, with a temperature of 80. At Springfield, it was cloudy, with a temperature of 80. Once again, at Manhattan, it was 72 degrees under clear skies. Once again, at Topeka, it was 75 degrees under clear skies. A flood warning continues for the following rivers: the Smoky Hill River at Enterprise, the Salt Creek near Ada, the Solomon River near Niles. 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A flood warning is in effect for the following rivers: the Smoky Hill River at Enterprise, the Solomon River at Niles, the Salt Creek River at Ada. For more detailed information, go to www.weather.gov/Topeka. Now here is your National Weather Service forecast. Tonight, clear. Much cooler with lows in the upper 50s. Northwest winds 5 to 10 miles per hour, becoming west after midnight. Friday, sunny. Highs in the middle 80s. West winds around 5 miles per hour, becoming south in the afternoon. Friday night, partly cloudy. A chance of showers and thunderstorms after midnight. Lows in the middle 60s. South winds 5 to 10 miles per hour. Chance of rain 40%. Saturday, mostly cloudy. A chance of showers and thunderstorms in the morning, then showers with thunderstorms likely in the afternoon. Locally heavy rainfall possible in the afternoon. More humid with highs in the middle 80s. Temperature falling into the upper 70s in the afternoon. South winds 10 to 15 miles per hour, becoming southwest in the afternoon. Chance of rain 90%. Saturday night, mostly cloudy. Showers likely with a chance of thunderstorms in the evening. Less humid with lows in the upper 50s. North winds 5 to 10 miles.

miles per hour with gusts up to 20 miles per hour. Chance of rain 70%. Sunday and Sunday night, partly cloudy. Highs in the middle 70s. Lows in the upper 50s. Monday through Tuesday, partly cloudy. Highs in the lower 80s. Lows in the upper 50s. Tuesday night, partly cloudy. A slight chance of showers and thunderstorms in the evening. Lows in the middle 60s. Wednesday, mostly sunny. A slight chance of showers and thunderstorms in the morning, then a chance of showers and thunderstorms in the afternoon. Highs in the upper 80s. Chance of rain 30%. Wednesday night, mostly clear. A chance of showers and thunderstorms, mainly in the evening. Lows around 70. Chance of rain 30%. Thursday, mostly sunny. Highs in the upper 80s. The current time is 10:08 p.m. Central Daylight Time. This hazardous weather outlook is for Central Kansas, East Central Kansas, North Central Kansas, and Northeast Kansas. For today and tonight, a few storms may develop along the cold front in the middle to late afternoon across far east central and southeastern Kansas. Large hail and damaging winds are the main hazards with any storms that are able to develop. For Friday through Wednesday, widespread chances for rain and storm Saturday may lead to flooding, mainly across east central Kansas. A few strong to severe storms will also be possible Saturday afternoon across northeast Kansas. This is NOAA Weather Radio Station WXK91 in Topeka. A flood warning continues for the following rivers: the Smoky Hill River at Enterprise, the Salt Creek near Ada, the Solomon River near Niles. 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A flood warning is in effect for the following rivers: the Smoky Hill River at Enterprise, the Solomon River at Niles, the Salt Creek River at Ada. For more detailed information, go to www.weather.gov/Topeka. Now here is your National Weather Service forecast. Tonight, clear. Much cooler with lows in the upper 50s. Northwest winds 5 to 10 miles per hour, becoming west after midnight. Friday, sunny. Highs in the middle 80s. West winds around 5 miles per hour, becoming south in the afternoon. Friday night, partly cloudy. A chance of showers and thunderstorms after midnight. Lows in the middle 60s. South winds 5 to 10 miles per hour. Chance of rain 40%. Saturday, mostly cloudy. A chance of showers and thunderstorms in the morning, then showers with thunderstorms likely in the afternoon. Locally heavy rainfall possible in the afternoon. More humid with highs in the middle 80s. Temperature falling into the upper 70s in the afternoon. South winds 10 to 15 miles per hour, becoming southwest in the afternoon. Chance of rain 90%. Saturday night, mostly cloudy. Showers likely with a chance of thunderstorms in the evening. Less humid with lows in the upper 50s. North winds 5 to 10 miles per hour with gusts up to 20 miles per hour. Chance of rain 70%. Sunday and Sunday night, partly cloudy. Highs in the middle 70s. Lows in the upper 50s. Monday through Tuesday, partly cloudy. Highs in the lower 80s. Lows in the upper 50s. Tuesday night, partly cloudy. A slight chance of showers and thunderstorms in the evening. Lows in the middle 60s. Wednesday, mostly sunny. A slight chance of showers and thunderstorms in the morning, then a chance of showers and thunderstorms in the afternoon. Highs in the upper 80s. Chance of rain 30%. Wednesday night, mostly clear. A chance of showers and thunderstorms, mainly in the evening. Lows around 70. Chance of rain 30%. Thursday, mostly sunny. Highs in the upper 80s.

This hazardous weather outlook is for Central Kansas, East Central Kansas, North Central Kansas, and Northeast Kansas. For today and tonight, a few storms may develop along the cold front in the middle to late afternoon across far East Central and Southeastern Kansas. Large hail and damaging winds are the main hazards with any storms that are able to develop. For Friday through Wednesday, widespread chances for rain and storm Saturday may lead to flooding, mainly across East Central Kansas. A few strong to severe storms will also be possible Saturday afternoon across Northeast Kansas. This is NOAA Weather Radio Station WXK91 in Topeka. Here are the 10 p.m. conditions for the local area. At Topeka, it was clear. The temperature was 72 degrees, the dew point 58, and the relative humidity was 61%. The wind was northwest at 7 miles an hour. The pressure was 29.92 inches and rising. At Manhattan, it was clear. The temperature was 68 degrees, the dew point 52, and the relative humidity was 56%. The wind was northwest at 3 miles an hour. Around the region, it was clear, with a temperature of 75 at Lawrence, 76 at Kansas City, and 71 at Emporia. Under clear skies, Concordia reported 69, Beatrice reported 69, and Omaha reported 69. At Wichita, it was partly cloudy, with a temperature of 77. At Springfield, it was mostly cloudy, with a temperature of 79. Once again, at Manhattan, it was 68 degrees under clear skies. Once again, at Topeka, it was 72 degrees under clear skies. A flood warning continues for the following rivers: the Smoky Hill River at Enterprise, the Salt Creek near Ada, the Solomon River near Niles. 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A flood warning is in effect for the following rivers: the Smoky Hill River at Enterprise, the Solomon River at Niles, the Salt Creek River at Ada. For more detailed information, go to www.weather.gov/Topeka. Now here is your National Weather Service forecast. Tonight, clear. Much cooler with lows in the upper 50s. Northwest winds 5 to 10 miles per hour, becoming west after midnight. Friday, sunny. Highs in the middle 80s. West winds around 5 miles per hour, becoming south in the afternoon. Friday night, partly cloudy. A chance of showers and thunderstorms after midnight. Lows in the middle 60s. South winds 5 to 10 miles per hour. Chance of rain 40%. Saturday, mostly cloudy. A chance of showers and thunderstorms in the morning, then showers with thunderstorms likely in the afternoon. Locally heavy rainfall possible in the afternoon. More humid with highs in the middle 80s. Temperature falling into the upper 70s in the afternoon. South winds 10 to 15 miles per hour, becoming southwest in the afternoon. Chance of rain 90%. Saturday night, mostly cloudy. Showers likely with a chance of thunderstorms in the evening. Less humid with lows in the upper 50s. North winds 5 to 10 miles per hour with gusts up to 20 miles per hour. Chance of rain 70%. Sunday and Sunday night, partly cloudy. Highs in the middle 70s. Lows in the upper 50s. Monday through Tuesday, partly cloudy. Highs in the lower 80s. Lows in the upper 50s. Tuesday night, partly cloudy. A slight chance of showers and thunderstorms in the evening. Lows in the middle 60s. Wednesday, mostly sunny. A slight chance of showers and thunderstorms in the morning, then a chance of showers and thunderstorms in the afternoon. Highs in the upper 80s. Chance of rain 30%. Wednesday night, mostly clear. A chance of showers and thunderstorms, mainly in the evening. Lows around 70. Chance of rain 30%. Thursday, mostly sunny.

highs in the upper 80s. This hazardous weather outlook is for central Kansas, east central Kansas, north central Kansas, and northeast Kansas. For today and tonight, a few storms may develop along the cold front in the middle to late afternoon across far east central and southeastern Kansas. Large hail and damaging winds are the main hazards with any storms that are able to develop. For Friday through Wednesday, widespread chances for rain and storm Saturday may lead to flooding, mainly across east central Kansas. A few strong to severe storms will also be possible Saturday afternoon across northeast Kansas. This is NOAA Weather Radio Station WXK91 in Topeka. Here are the 10 p.m. conditions for the local area. At Topeka, it was clear. The temperature was 72 degrees, the dew point 58, and the relative humidity was 61%. The wind was northwest at 7 miles an hour. The pressure was 29.92 inches and rising. At Manhattan, it was clear. The temperature was 68 degrees, the dew point 52, and the relative humidity was 56%. The wind was northwest at 3 miles an hour. Around the region, it was clear, with a temperature of 75 at Lawrence, 76 at Kansas City, and 71 at Emporia. Under clear skies, Concordia reported 69, Beatrice reported 69, and Omaha reported 69. At Wichita, it was partly cloudy, with a temperature of 77. At Springfield, it was mostly cloudy, with a temperature of 79. Once again, at Manhattan, it was 68 degrees under clear skies. Once again, at Topeka, it was 72 degrees under clear skies. A flood warning is in effect for the following rivers: the Smoky Hill River at Enterprise, the Solomon River at Niles, the Salt Creek River at Ada. For more detailed information, go to www.weather.gov/Topeka. Now here is your National Weather Service forecast. Tonight, clear. Much cooler with lows in the upper 50s. Northwest winds 5 to 10 miles per hour, becoming west after midnight. Friday, sunny. Highs in the middle 80s. West winds around 5 miles per hour, becoming south in the afternoon. Friday night, partly cloudy. A chance of showers and thunderstorms after midnight. Lows in the middle 60s. South winds 5 to 10 miles per hour. Chance of rain 40%. Saturday, mostly cloudy. A chance of showers and thunderstorms in the morning, then showers with thunderstorms likely in the afternoon. Locally heavy rainfall possible in the afternoon. More humid with highs in the middle 80s. Temperature falling into the upper 70s in the afternoon. South winds 10 to 15 miles per hour, becoming southwest in the afternoon. Chance of rain 90%. Saturday night, mostly cloudy. Showers likely with a chance of thunderstorms in the evening. Less humid with lows in the upper 50s. North winds 5 to 10 miles per hour with gusts up to 20 miles per hour. Chance of rain 70%. Sunday and Sunday night, partly cloudy. Highs in the middle 70s. Lows in the upper 50s. Monday through Tuesday, partly cloudy. Highs in the lower 80s. Lows in the upper

mostly sunny. A slight chance of showers and thunderstorms in the morning, then a chance of showers and thunderstorms in the afternoon. Highs in the upper 80s. Chance of rain 30%. Wednesday night, mostly clear. A chance of showers and thunderstorms, mainly in the evening. Lows around 70. Chance of rain 30%. Thursday, mostly sunny. Highs in the upper 80s. This hazardous weather outlook is for central Kansas, east central Kansas, north central Kansas, and northeast Kansas. For today and tonight, a few storms may develop along the cold front in the middle to late afternoon across far east central and southeastern Kansas. Large hail and damaging winds are the main hazards with any storms that are able to develop. For Friday through Wednesday, widespread chances for rain and storm Saturday may lead to flooding, mainly across east central Kansas. A few strong to severe storms will also be possible Saturday afternoon across northeast Kansas. This is NOAA Weather Radio Station WXK91 in Topeka. Here are the 10 p.m. conditions for the local area. At Topeka, it was clear. The temperature was 72 degrees, the dew point 58, and the relative humidity was 61%. The wind was northwest at 7 miles an hour. The pressure was 29.92 inches and rising. At Manhattan, it was clear. The temperature was 68 degrees, the dew point 52, and the relative humidity was 56%. The wind was northwest at 3 miles an hour. Around the region, it was clear, with a temperature of 75 at Lawrence, 76 at Kansas City, and 71 at Emporia. Under clear skies, Concordia reported 69, Beatrice reported 69, and Omaha reported 69. At Wichita, it was partly cloudy, with a temperature of 77. At Springfield, it was mostly cloudy, with a temperature of 79. Once again, at Manhattan, it was 68 degrees under clear skies. Once again, at Topeka, it was 72 degrees under clear skies. The current time is 10:23 p.m. Central Daylight Time. A flood warning is in effect for the following rivers: the Smoky Hill River at Enterprise, the Solomon River at Niles, the Salt Creek River at Ada. For more detailed information, go to www.weather.gov/Topeka. Now here is your National Weather Service forecast. Tonight, clear. Much cooler with lows in the upper 50s. Northwest winds 5 to 10 miles per hour, becoming west after midnight. Friday, sunny. Highs in the middle 80s. West winds around 5 miles per hour, becoming south in the afternoon. Friday night, partly cloudy. A chance of showers and thunderstorms after midnight. Lows in the middle 60s. South winds 5 to 10 miles per hour. Chance of rain 40%. Saturday, mostly cloudy. A chance of showers and thunderstorms in the morning, then showers with thunderstorms likely in the afternoon. Locally heavy rainfall possible in the afternoon. More humid with highs in the middle 80s. Temperature falling into the upper 70s in the afternoon. South winds 10 to 15 miles per hour, becoming southwest in the afternoon. Chance of rain 90%. Saturday night, mostly cloudy. Showers likely with a chance of thunderstorms in the evening. Less humid with lows in the upper 50s. North winds 5 to 10 miles per hour with gusts up to 20 miles per hour. Chance of rain 70%. Sunday and Sunday night, partly cloudy. Highs in the middle 70s. Lows in the upper 50s. Monday through Tuesday, partly cloudy. Highs in the lower 80s. Lows in the upper 50s. Tuesday night, partly cloudy. A slight chance of showers and thunderstorms in the evening. Lows in the middle 60s. Wednesday, mostly sunny. A slight chance of showers and thunderstorms in the morning, then a chance of showers and thunderstorms in the afternoon.

highs in the upper 80s. Chance of rain 30%. Wednesday night, mostly clear. A chance of showers and thunderstorms, mainly in the evening. Lows around 70. Chance of rain 30%. Thursday, mostly sunny. Highs in the upper 80s. This hazardous weather outlook is for central Kansas, east central Kansas, north central Kansas, and northeast Kansas. For today and tonight, a few storms may develop along the cold front in the middle to late afternoon across far east central and south.

lead to flooding, mainly across east central Kansas. A few strong to severe storms will also be possible Saturday afternoon across northeast Kansas. This is NOAA Weather Radio Station WXK91 in Topeka. Here are the 10 p.m. conditions for the local area. At Topeka, it was clear. The temperature was 72 degrees, the dew point 58, and the relative humidity was 61%. The wind was northwest at 7 miles an hour. The pressure was 29.92 inches and rising. At Manhattan, it was clear. The temperature was 68 degrees, the dew point 52, and the relative humidity was 56%. The wind was northwest at 3 miles an hour. Around the region, it was clear, with a temperature of 75 at Lawrence, 76 at Kansas City, and 71 at Emporia. Under clear skies, Concordia reported 69, Beatrice reported 69, and Omaha reported 69. At Wichita, it was partly cloudy, with a temperature of 77. At Springfield, it was mostly cloudy, with a temperature of 79. Once again, at Manhattan, it was 68 degrees under clear skies. Once again, at Topeka, it was 72 degrees under clear skies. A flood warning is in effect for the following rivers: the Smoky Hill River at Enterprise, the Solomon River at Niles, the Salt Creek River at Ada. For more detailed information, go to www.weather.gov/Topeka. Now here is your National Weather Service forecast. Tonight, clear. Much cooler with lows in the upper 50s. Northwest winds 5 to 10 miles per hour, becoming west after midnight. Friday, sunny. Highs in the middle 80s. West winds around 5 miles per hour, becoming south in the afternoon. Friday night.

40%. Saturday, mostly cloudy. A chance of showers and thunderstorms in the morning, then showers with thunderstorms likely in the afternoon. Locally heavy rainfall possible in the afternoon. More humid with highs in the middle 80s. Temperature falling into the upper 70s in the afternoon. South winds 10 to 15 miles per hour, becoming southwest in the afternoon. Chance of rain 90%. Saturday night, mostly cloudy. Showers likely with a chance of thunderstorms in the evening. Less humid with lows in the upper 50s. North winds 5 to 10 miles per hour with gusts up to 20 miles per hour. Chance of rain 70%. Sunday and Sunday night, partly cloudy. Highs in the middle 70s. Lows in the upper 50s. Monday through Tuesday, partly cloudy. Highs in the lower 80s. Lows in the upper 50s. Tuesday night, partly cloudy. A slight chance of showers and thunderstorms in the evening. Lows in the middle 60s. Wednesday, mostly sunny. A slight chance of showers and thunderstorms in the morning, then a chance of showers and thunderstorms in the afternoon. Highs in the upper 80s. Chance of rain 30%. Wednesday night, mostly clear. A chance of showers and thunderstorms, mainly in the evening. Lows around 70. Chance of rain 30%. Thursday, mostly sunny. Highs in the upper 80s. This hazardous weather outlook is for Central Kansas, East Central Kansas, North Central Kansas, and Northeast Kansas. For today and tonight, a few storms may develop along the cold front in the middle to late afternoon across far east central and southeastern Kansas. Large hail and damaging winds are the main hazards with any storms that are able to develop. For Friday through Wednesday, widespread chances for rain and storm Saturday may lead to flooding, mainly across east central Kansas. A few strong to severe storms will also be possible Saturday afternoon across northeast Kansas. This is NOAA Weather Radio Station WXK91 in Topeka. Here are the 10 p.m. conditions for the local area. At Topeka, it was clear. The temperature was 72 degrees, the dew point 58, and the relative humidity was 61%. The wind was northwest at 7 miles an hour. The pressure was 29.92 inches and rising. At Manhattan, it was clear. The temperature was 68 degrees, the dew point 52, and the relative humidity was 56%. The wind was northwest at 3 miles an hour. Around the region, it was clear, with a temperature of 75 at Lawrence, 76 at Kansas City, and 71 at Emporia. Under clear skies, Concordia reported 69, Beatrice reported 69, and Omaha reported 69. At Wichita, it was partly cloudy, with a temperature of 77. At Spring Skies, Concordia reported 69, Beatrice reported 69, and Omaha reported 69. At Wichita, it was partly cloudy, with a temperature of 77. At Springfield, it was mostly cloudy, with a temperature of 79. Once again, at Manhattan, it was 68 degrees under clear skies. Once again, at Topeka, it was 72 degrees under clear skies. A flood warning is in effect for the following rivers: the Smoky Hill River at Enterprise, the Solomon River at Niles, the Salt Creek River at Ada. For more detailed information, go to www.weather.gov/Topeka. Now here is your National Weather Service forecast. Tonight, clear. Much cooler with lows in the upper 50s. Northwest winds 5 to 10 miles per hour, becoming west after midnight. Friday, sunny. Highs in the middle 80s. West winds around 5 miles per hour, becoming south in the afternoon. Friday night, partly cloudy. A chance of showers and thunderstorms after midnight. Lows in the middle 60s. South winds 5 to 10 miles per hour. Chance of rain 40%.

Saturday, mostly cloudy. A chance of showers and thunderstorms in the morning, then showers with thunderstorms likely in the afternoon. Locally heavy rainfall possible in the afternoon. More humid with highs in the middle 80s. Temperature falling into the upper 70s in the afternoon. South winds 10 to 15 miles per hour, becoming southwest in the afternoon. Chance of rain 90%. Saturday night, mostly cloudy. Showers likely with a chance of thunderstorms in the evening. Less humid with lows in the upper 50s. North winds 5 to 10 miles per hour with gusts up to 20 miles per hour. Chance of rain 70%. Sunday and Sunday night, partly cloudy. Highs in the middle 70s. Lows in the upper 50s. Monday through Tuesday, partly cloudy. Highs in the lower 80s. Lows in the upper 50s. Tuesday night, partly cloudy. A slight chance of showers and thunderstorms in the evening. Lows in the middle 60s. Wednesday, mostly sunny. A slight chance of showers and thunderstorms in the morning, then a chance of showers and thunderstorms in the afternoon. Highs in the upper 80s. Chance of rain 30%. Wednesday night, mostly clear. A chance of showers and thunderstorms, mainly in the evening. Lows around 70. Chance of rain 30%. Thursday, mostly sunny. Highs in the upper 80s. This hazardous weather outlook is for central Kansas, east central Kansas, north central Kansas, and northeast Kansas. For today and tonight, a few storms may develop along the cold front in the middle to late afternoon across far east central and southeastern Kansas. Large hail and damaging winds are the main hazards with any storms that are able to develop. For Friday through Wednesday, widespread chances for rain and storm Saturday may lead to flooding, mainly across east central Kansas. A few strong to severe storms will also be possible Saturday afternoon across northeast Kansas. This is NOAA Weather Radio Station WXK91 in Topeka. Here are the 10 p.m. conditions for the local area. At Topeka, it was clear. The temperature was 72 degrees, the dew point 58, and the relative humidity was 61%. The wind was northwest at 7 miles an hour. The pressure was 29.92 inches and rising. At Manhattan, it was clear. The temperature was 68 degrees, the dew point 52, and the relative humidity was 56%. The wind was northwest at 3 miles an hour. Around the region, it was clear, with a temperature of 75 at Lawrence, 76 at Kansas City, and 71 at Emporia. Under clear skies, Concordia reported 69, Beatrice reported 69, and Omaha reported 69. At Wichita, it was partly cloudy, with a temperature of 77. At Springfield, it was mostly cloudy, with a temperature of 79. Once again, at Manhattan, it was 68 degrees under clear skies. Once again, at Topeka, it was 72 degrees under clear skies. This is NOAA Weather Radio WXK91 in Topeka. The current time is 10:38 p.m. Central Daylight Time. A flood warning is in effect for the following rivers: the Smoky Hill River at Enterprise, the Solomon River at Niles, the Salt Creek River at Ada. For more detailed information, go to www.weather.gov/Topeka. Now here is your National Weather Service forecast. Tonight, clear. Much cooler with lows in the upper 50s. Northwest winds 5 to 10 miles per hour, becoming west after midnight. Friday, sunny. Highs in the middle 80s. West winds around 5 miles per hour, becoming south in the afternoon. Friday night, partly cloudy. A chance of showers and thunderstorms after midnight. Lows in the middle 60s. South winds 5 to 10 miles per hour. Chance of rain 40%. Saturday, mostly cloudy. A chance of showers.

likely with a chance of thunderstorms in the evening. Less humid with lows in the upper 50s. North winds 5 to 10 miles per hour with gusts up to 20 miles per hour. Chance of rain 70%. Sunday and Sunday night, partly cloudy. Highs in the middle 70s. Lows in the upper 50s. Monday through Tuesday, partly cloudy. Highs in the lower 80s. Lows in the upper 50s. Tuesday night, partly cloudy. A slight chance of showers and thunderstorms in the evening. Lows in the middle 60s. Wednesday, mostly sunny. A slight chance of showers and thunderstorms in the morning, then a chance of showers and thunderstorms in the afternoon. Highs in the upper 80s. Chance of rain 30%. Wednesday night, mostly clear. A chance of showers and thunderstorms, mainly in the evening. Lows around 70. Chance of rain 30%. Thursday, mostly sunny. Highs in the upper 80s. This hazardous weather outlook is for central Kansas, east central Kansas, north central Kansas, and northeast Kansas. For today and tonight, a few storms may develop along the cold front in the middle to late afternoon across far east central and southeastern Kansas. Large hail and damaging winds are the main hazards with any storms that are able to develop. For Friday through Wednesday, widespread chances for rain and storm Saturday may lead to flooding, mainly across east central Kansas. A few strong to severe storms will also be possible Saturday afternoon across northeast Kansas.

The temperature was 72 degrees, the dew point 58, and the relative humidity was 61%. The wind was northwest at 7 miles an hour. The pressure was 29.92 inches and rising. At Manhattan, it was clear. The temperature was 68 degrees, the dew point 52, and the relative humidity was 56%. The wind was northwest at 3 miles an hour. Around the region, it was clear, with a temperature of 75 at Lawrence, 76 at Kansas City, and 71 at Emporia. Under clear skies, Concordia reported 69, Beatrice reported 69, and Omaha reported 69. At Wichita, it was partly cloudy, with a temperature of 77. At Springfield, it was mostly cloudy, with a temperature of 79. Once again, at Manhattan, it was 68 degrees under clear skies. Once again, at Topeka, it was 72 degrees under clear skies. A flood warning is in effect for the following rivers: the Smoky Hill River at Enterprise, the Solomon River at Niles, the Salt Creek River at Ada. For more detailed information, go to www.weather.gov/Topeka. Now here is your National Weather Service forecast. Tonight, clear. Much cooler with lows in the upper 50s. Northwest winds 5 to 10 miles per hour, becoming west after midnight. Friday, sunny. Highs in the middle 80s. West winds around 5 miles per hour, becoming south in the afternoon. Friday night, partly cloudy. A chance of showers and thunderstorms after midnight. Lows in the middle 60s. South winds 5 to 10 miles per hour. Chance of rain 40%. Saturday, mostly cloudy. A chance of showers and thunderstorms in the morning, then showers with thunderstorms likely in the afternoon. Locally heavy rainfall possible in the afternoon. More humid with highs in the middle 80s. Temperature falling into the upper 70s in the afternoon. South winds 10 to 15 miles per hour, becoming southwest in the afternoon. Chance of rain 90%. Saturday night, mostly cloudy. Showers likely with a chance of thunderstorms in the evening. Less humid with lows in the upper 50s. North winds 5 to 10 miles per hour with gusts up to 20 miles per hour. Chance of rain 70%. Sunday and Sunday night, partly cloudy. Highs in the middle 70s. Lows in the upper 50s. Monday through Tuesday, partly cloudy. Highs in the lower 80s. Lows in the upper 50s. Tuesday night, partly cloudy. A slight chance of showers and thunderstorms in the evening. Lows in the middle 60s. Wednesday, mostly sunny. A slight chance of showers and thunderstorms in the morning, then a chance of showers and thunderstorms in the afternoon. Highs in the upper 80s. Chance of rain 30%. Wednesday night, mostly clear. A chance of showers and thunderstorms, mainly in the evening. Lows around 70. Chance of rain 30%. Thursday, mostly sunny. Highs in the upper 80s. This hazardous weather outlook is for central Kansas, east central Kansas, north central Kansas, and northeast Kansas. For today and tonight, a few storms may develop along the cold front in the middle to late afternoon across far east central and southeastern Kansas. Large hail and damaging winds are the main hazards with any storms that are able to develop. For Friday through Wednesday, widespread chances for rain and storm Saturday may lead to flooding, mainly across east central Kansas. A few strong to severe storms will also be possible Saturday afternoon across northeast Kansas. This is NOAA Weather Radio Station WXK91 in Topeka. Here are the 10 p.m. conditions for the local area. At Topeka, it was clear. The temperature was 72 degrees, the dew point 58, and the relative humidity was 61%. The wind was northwest at 7 miles an hour.
the pressure was 29.92 inches and rising.

At Manhattan, it was clear. The temperature was 68 degrees, the dew point 52, and the relative humidity was 56%. The wind was northwest at 3 miles an hour. Around the region, it was clear, with a temperature of 75 at Lawrence, 76 at Kansas City, and 71 at Emporia. Under clear skies, Concordia reported 69, Beatrice reported 69, and Omaha reported 69. At Wichita, it was partly cloudy, with a temperature of 77. At Springfield, it was mostly cloudy, with a temperature of 79. Once again, at Manhattan, it was 68 degrees under clear skies. Once again, at Topeka, it was 72 degrees under clear skies. A flood warning is in effect for the following rivers: the Smoky Hill River at Enterprise, the Solomon River at Niles, the Salt Creek River at Ada. For more detailed information, go to www.weather.gov/Topeka. Now here is your National Weather Service forecast. Tonight, clear. Much cooler with lows in the upper 50s. Northwest winds 5 to 10 miles per hour, becoming west after midnight. Friday, sunny. Highs in the middle 80s. West winds around 5 miles per hour, becoming south in the afternoon. Friday night, partly cloudy. A chance of showers and thunderstorms after midnight. Lows in the middle 60s. South winds 5 to 10 miles per hour. Chance of rain 40%. Saturday, mostly cloudy. A chance of showers and thunderstorms in the morning, then showers with thunderstorms likely in the afternoon. Locally heavy rainfall possible in the afternoon. More humid with highs in the middle 80s. Temperature falling into the upper 70s in the afternoon. South winds 10 to 15 miles per hour, becoming southwest in the afternoon. Chance of rain 90%. Saturday night, mostly cloudy. Showers likely with a chance of thunderstorms in the evening. Less humid with lows in the upper 50s. North winds 5 to 10 miles per hour with gusts up to 20 miles per hour. Chance of rain 70%. Sunday and Sunday night, partly cloudy. Highs in the middle 70s. Lows in the upper 50s. Monday through Tuesday, partly cloudy. Highs in the lower 80s. Lows in the upper 50s. Tuesday night, partly cloudy. A slight chance of showers and thunderstorms in the evening. Lows in the middle 60s. Wednesday, mostly sunny. A slight chance of showers and thunderstorms in the morning, then a chance of showers and thunderstorms in the afternoon. Highs in the upper 80s. Chance of rain 30%. Wednesday night, mostly clear. A chance of showers and thunderstorms, mainly in the evening. Lows around 70. Chance of rain 30%. Thursday, mostly sunny. Highs in the upper 80s. This hazardous weather outlook is for central Kansas, east central Kansas, north central Kansas, and northeast Kansas. For today and tonight, a few storms may develop along the cold front in the middle to late afternoon across far east central and southeastern Kansas. Large hail and damaging winds are the main hazards with any storms that are able to develop. For Friday through Wednesday, widespread chances for rain and storm Saturday may lead to flooding, mainly across east central Kansas. A few strong to severe storms will also be possible Saturday afternoon across northeast Kansas. This is NOAA Weather Radio Station WXK91 in Topeka. Here are the 10 p.m. conditions for the local area. At Topeka, it was clear. The temperature was 72 degrees, the dew point 58, and the relative humidity was 61%. The wind was northwest at 7 miles an hour. The pressure was 29.92 inches and rising. At Manhattan, it was clear. The temperature was 68 degrees, the dew point 52, and the relative humidity was 56%. The wind was northwest at 3 miles an hour.
around the region, it was clear, with a temperature of 75 at Lawrence, 76 at Kansas City, and 71 at Emporia. Under clear skies, Concordia reported 69, Beatrice reported 69, and Omaha reported 69. At Wichita, it was partly cloudy, with a temperature of 77. At Springfield, it was mostly cloudy, with a temperature of 79. Once again, at Manhattan, it was 68 degrees under clear skies. Once again, at Topeka, it was 72 degrees under clear skies. A flood warning is in effect for the following rivers: the Smoky Hill River at Enterprise, the Solomon River at Niles, the Salt Creek River at Ada. For more detailed information, go to www.weather.gov/Topeka. Now here is your National Weather Service forecast. Tonight, clear. Much cooler with lows in the upper 50s. Northwest winds 5 to 10 miles per hour, becoming west after midnight. Friday, sunny. Highs in the middle 80s. West winds around 5 miles per hour, becoming south in the afternoon. Friday night, partly cloudy. A chance of showers and thunderstorms after midnight. Lows in the middle 60s. South winds 5 to 10 miles per hour. Chance of rain 40%. Saturday, mostly cloudy. A chance of showers and thunderstorms in the morning, then showers with thunderstorms likely in the afternoon. Locally heavy rainfall possible in the afternoon. More humid with highs in the middle 80s. Temperature falling into the upper 70s in the afternoon. South winds 10 to 15 miles per hour, becoming southwest in the afternoon. Chance of rain 90%. Saturday night, mostly cloudy. Showers likely with a chance of thunderstorms in the evening. Less humid with lows in the upper 50s. North winds 5 to 10 miles per hour with gusts up to 20 miles per hour. Chance of rain 70%. Sunday and Sunday night, partly cloudy. Highs in the middle 70s. Lows in the upper 50s. Monday through Tuesday, partly cloudy. Highs in the lower 80s. Lows in the upper 50s. Tuesday night, partly cloudy. A slight chance of showers and thunderstorms in the evening. Lows in the middle 60s. Wednesday, mostly sunny. A slight chance of showers and thunderstorms in the morning, then a chance of showers and thunderstorms in the afternoon. Highs in the upper 80s. Chance of rain 30%. Wednesday night, mostly clear. A chance of showers and thunderstorms, mainly in the evening. Lows around 70. Chance of rain 30%. Thursday, mostly sunny. Highs in the upper 80s. The current time is 10:55 p.m. Central Daylight Time. This hazardous weather outlook is for Central Kansas, East Central Kansas, North Central Kansas, and Northeast Kansas. For today and tonight, a few storms may develop along the cold front in the middle to late afternoon across far East Central and Southeastern Kansas. Large hail and damaging winds are the main hazards with any storms that are able to develop. For Friday through Wednesday, widespread chances for rain and storm Saturday may lead to flooding, mainly across East Central Kansas. A few strong to severe storms will also be possible Saturday afternoon across Northeast Kansas. This is NOAA Weather Radio Station WXK91 in Topeka. Here are the 10 p.m. conditions for the local area. At Topeka, it was clear. The temperature was 72 degrees, the dew point 58, and the relative humidity was 61%. The wind was northwest at 7 miles an hour. The pressure was 29.92 inches and rising. At Manhattan, it was clear. The temperature was 68 degrees, the dew point 52, and the relative humidity was 56%. The wind was northwest at 3 miles an hour. Around the region, it was clear, with a temperature of 75 at Lawrence, 76 at Kansas City, and 71 at Emporia.

under clear skies. Concordia reported 69, Beatrice reported 69, and Omaha reported 69. At Wichita, it was partly cloudy, with a temperature of 77. At Springfield, it was mostly cloudy, with a temperature of 79. Once again, at Manhattan, it was 68 degrees under clear skies. Once again, at Topeka, it was 72 degrees under clear skies. A flood warning is in effect for the following rivers: the Smoky Hill River at Enterprise, the Solomon River at Niles, the Salt Creek River at Ada. For more detailed information, go to www.weather.gov/Topeka. Now here is your National Weather Service forecast. Tonight, clear. Much cooler with lows in the upper 50s. Northwest winds 5 to 10 miles per hour, becoming west after midnight. Friday, sunny. Highs in the middle 80s. West winds around 5 miles per hour, becoming south in the afternoon. Friday night, partly cloudy. A chance of showers and thunderstorms after midnight. Lows in the middle 60s. South winds 5 to 10 miles per hour. Chance of rain 40%. Saturday, mostly cloudy. A chance of showers and thunderstorms in the morning, then showers with thunderstorms likely in the afternoon. Locally heavy rainfall possible in the afternoon. More humid with highs in the middle 80s. Temperature falling into the upper 70s in the afternoon. South winds 10 to 15 miles per hour, becoming southwest in the afternoon. Chance of rain 90%. Saturday night, mostly cloudy. Showers likely with a chance of thunderstorms in the evening. Less humid with lows in the upper 50s. North winds 5 to 10 miles per hour with gusts up to 20 miles per hour. Chance of rain 70%. Sunday and Sunday night, partly cloudy. Highs in the middle 70s. Lows in the upper 50s. Monday through Tuesday, partly cloudy. Highs in the lower 80s. Lows in the upper 50s. Tuesday night, partly cloudy. A slight chance of showers and thunderstorms in the evening. Lows in the middle 60s. Wednesday, mostly sunny. A slight chance of showers and thunderstorms in the morning, then a chance of showers and thunderstorms in the afternoon. Highs in the upper 80s. Chance of rain 30%. Wednesday night, mostly clear. A chance of showers and thunderstorms, mainly in the evening. Lows around 70. Chance of rain 30%. Thursday, mostly sunny. Highs in the upper 80s. This hazardous weather outlook is for central Kansas, east central Kansas, north central Kansas, and northeast Kansas. For today and tonight, a few storms may develop along the cold front in the middle to late afternoon across far east central and southeastern Kansas. Large hail and damaging winds are the main hazards with any storms that are able to develop. For Friday through Wednesday, widespread chances for rain and storm Saturday may lead to flooding, mainly across east central Kansas. A few strong to severe storms will also be possible Saturday afternoon across northeast Kansas. This is NOAA Weather Radio Station WXK91 in Topeka. Here are the 10 p.m. conditions for the local area. At Topeka, it was clear. The temperature was 72 degrees, the dew point 58, and the relative humidity was 61%. The wind was northwest at 7 miles an hour. The pressure was 29.92 inches and rising. At Manhattan, it was clear. The temperature was 68 degrees, the dew point 52, and the relative humidity was 56%. The wind was northwest at 3 miles an hour. Around the region, it was clear, with a temperature of 75 at Lawrence, 76 at Kansas City, and 71 at Emporia. Under clear skies, Concordia reported 69, Beatrice reported 69, and Omaha reported 69. At Wichita, it was partly cloudy, with a temperature of 77. At Springfield,

It was mostly cloudy, with a temperature of 79. Once again, at Manhattan, it was 68 degrees under clear skies. Once again, at Topeka, it was 72 degrees under clear skies. A flood warning is in effect for the following rivers: the Smoky Hill River at Enterprise, the Solomon River at Niles, the Salt Creek River at Ada. For more detailed information, go to www.weather.gov/Topeka. Now here is your National Weather Service forecast. Tonight, clear. Much cooler with lows in the upper 50s. Northwest winds 5 to 10 miles per hour, becoming west after midnight. Friday, sunny. Highs in the middle 80s. West winds around 5 miles per hour, becoming south in the afternoon. Friday night, partly cloudy. A chance of showers and thunderstorms after midnight. Lows in the middle 60s. South winds 5 to 10 miles per hour. Chance of rain 40%. Saturday, mostly cloudy. A chance of showers and thunderstorms in the morning, then showers with thunderstorms likely in the afternoon. Locally heavy rainfall possible in the afternoon. More humid with highs in the middle 80s. Temperature falling into the upper 70s in the afternoon. South winds 10 to 15 miles per hour, becoming southwest in the afternoon. Chance of rain 90%. Saturday night, mostly cloudy. Showers likely with a chance of thunderstorms in the evening. Less humid with lows in the upper 50s. North winds 5 to 10 miles per hour with gusts up to 20 miles per hour. Chance of rain 70%. Sunday and Sunday night, partly cloudy. Highs in the middle 70s. Lows in the upper 50s. Monday through Tuesday, partly cloudy. Highs in the lower 80s. Lows in the upper 50s. Tuesday night, partly cloudy. A slight chance of showers and thunderstorms in the evening. Lows in the middle 60s. Wednesday, mostly sunny. A slight chance of showers and thunderstorms in the morning, then a chance of showers and thunderstorms in the afternoon. Highs in the upper 80s. Chance of rain 30%. Wednesday night, mostly clear. A chance of showers and thunderstorms, mainly in the evening. Lows around 70. Chance of rain 30%. Thursday, mostly sunny. Highs in the upper 80s. This hazardous weather outlook is for central Kansas, east central Kansas, north central Kansas, and northeast Kansas. For today and tonight, a few storms may develop along the cold front in the middle to late afternoon across far east central and southeastern Kansas. Large hail and damaging winds are the main hazards with any storms that are able to develop. For Friday through Wednesday, widespread chances for rain and storm Saturday may lead to flooding, mainly across east central Kansas. A few strong to severe storms will also be possible Saturday afternoon across northeast Kansas. This is NOAA Weather Radio Station WXK91 in Topeka. A flood warning is in effect for the following rivers: the Smoky Hill River at Enterprise, the Solomon River at Niles, the Salt Creek River at Ada. For more detailed information, go to www.weather.gov/Topeka. Now here is your National Weather Service forecast. Tonight, clear. Much cooler with lows in the upper 50s. Northwest winds 5 to 10 miles per hour, becoming west after midnight. Friday, sunny. Highs in the middle 80s. West winds around 5 miles per hour, becoming south in the afternoon. Friday night, partly cloudy. A chance of showers and thunderstorms after midnight. Lows in the middle 60s. South winds 5 to 10 miles per hour. Chance of rain 40%. Saturday, mostly cloudy. A chance of showers and thunderstorms in the morning, then showers with thunderstorms likely in the afternoon. Locally heavy rainfall possible in the afternoon.
more humid with highs in the middle 80s. Temperature falling into the upper 70s in the afternoon. South winds 10 to 15 miles per hour, becoming southwest in the afternoon. Chance of rain 90%. Saturday night, mostly cloudy. Showers likely with a chance of thunderstorms in the evening. Less humid with lows in the upper 50s. North winds 5 to 10 miles per hour with gusts up to 20 miles per hour. Chance of rain 70%. Sunday and Sunday night, partly cloudy. Highs in the middle 70s. Lows in the upper 50s. Monday through Tuesday, partly cloudy. Highs in the lower 80s. Lows in the upper 50s. Tuesday night, partly cloudy. A slight chance of showers and thunderstorms in the evening. Lows in the middle 60s. Wednesday, mostly and thunderstorms in the morning, then a chance of showers and thunderstorms in the afternoon. Highs in the upper 80s. Chance of rain 30%. Wednesday night, mostly clear. A chance of showers and thunderstorms, mainly in the evening. Lows around 70. Chance of rain 30%. Thursday, mostly sunny. Highs in the upper 80s. The current time is 11:08 p.m. Central Daylight Time. This hazardous weather outlook is for portions of central Kansas, east central Kansas, north central Kansas, and northeast Kansas. For tonight, no hazardous weather is expected at this time. For Friday through Wednesday, widespread chances for rain and storm. Saturday may lead to flooding, mainly across east central Kansas. A few strong to severe storms will also be possible Saturday afternoon across northeast Kansas. Spotter activation will not be needed. 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A flood warning is in effect for the following rivers: the Smoky Hill River at Enterprise, the Solomon River at Niles, the Salt Creek River at Ada. For more detailed information, go to www.weather.gov/Topeka. Now here is your National Weather Service forecast. Tonight, clear. Much cooler with lows in the upper 50s. Northwest winds 5 to 10 miles per hour, becoming west after midnight. Friday, sunny. Highs in the middle 80s. West winds around 5 miles per hour, becoming south in the afternoon. Friday night, partly cloudy. A chance of showers and thunderstorms after midnight. Lows in the middle 60s. South winds 5 to 10 miles per hour. Chance of rain 40%. Saturday, mostly cloudy. A chance of showers and thunderstorms in the morning, then showers with thunderstorms likely in the afternoon. Locally heavy rainfall possible in the afternoon. More humid with highs in the middle 80s. Temperature falling into the upper 70s in the afternoon. South winds 10 to 15 miles per hour, becoming southwest in the afternoon. Chance of rain 90%. Saturday night, mostly cloudy. Showers likely with a chance of thunderstorms in the evening. Less humid with lows in the upper 50s. North winds 5 to 10 miles per hour with gusts up to 20 miles per hour. Chance of rain 70%. Sunday and Sunday night, partly cloudy. Highs in the middle 70s. Lows in the upper 50s. Monday through Tuesday, partly cloudy. Highs in the lower 80s. Lows in the upper 50s. Tuesday night, partly cloudy. A slight chance of showers and thunderstorms in the evening. Lows in the middle 60s. Wednesday, mostly sunny. A slight chance of showers and thunderstorms in the morning, then a chance of showers and thunderstorms in the afternoon. Highs in the upper 80s. Chance of rain 30%. Wednesday night, mostly clear. A chance of showers and thunderstorms, mainly in the evening. Lows around 70. Chance of rain 30%. Thursday, mostly sunny. Highs in the upper 80s.
This hazardous weather outlook.

wind was northwest at 7 miles an hour. The pressure was 29.97 inches and rising. At Manhattan, it was clear. The temperature was 61 degrees, the dew point 55, and the relative humidity was 81%. The wind was calm. Around the region, it was clear, with a temperature of 69 at Lawrence, 74 at Kansas City, and 68 at Emporia. Under clear skies, Concordia reported 68, Beatrice reported 66, and Omaha reported 65. At Wichita, it was partly cloudy, with a temperature of 74. At Springfield, it was mostly cloudy, with a temperature of 79. Once again, at Manhattan, it was 61 degrees under clear skies. Once again, at Topeka, it was 70 degrees under clear skies. The current time is 11:23 p.m. Central Daylight Time. A flood warning is in effect for the following rivers: the Smoky Hill River at Enterprise, the Solomon River at Niles, the Salt Creek River at Ada. For more detailed information, go to www.weather.gov/Topeka. Now here is your National Weather Service forecast. Tonight, clear. Much cooler with lows in the upper 50s. Northwest winds 5 to 10 miles per hour, becoming west after midnight. Friday, sunny. Highs in the middle 80s. West winds around 5 miles per hour, becoming south in the afternoon. Friday night, partly cloudy. A chance of showers and thunderstorms after midnight. Lows in the middle 60s. South winds 5 to 10 miles per hour. Chance of rain 40%. Saturday, mostly cloudy. A chance of showers and thunderstorms in the morning, then showers with thunderstorms likely in the afternoon. Locally heavy rainfall possible in the afternoon. More humid with highs in the middle 80s. Temperature falling into the upper 70s in the afternoon. South winds 10 to 15 miles per hour, becoming southwest in the afternoon. Chance of rain 90%. Saturday night, mostly cloudy. Showers likely with a chance of thunderstorms in the evening. Less humid with lows in the upper 50s. North winds 5 to 10 miles per hour with gusts up to 20 miles per hour. Chance of rain 70%. Sunday and Sunday night, partly cloudy. Highs in the middle 70s. Lows in the upper 50s. Monday through Tuesday, partly cloudy. Highs in the lower 80s. Lows in the upper 50s. Tuesday night, partly cloudy. A slight chance of showers and thunderstorms in the evening. Lows in the middle 60s. Wednesday, mostly sunny. A slight chance of showers and thunderstorms in the morning, then a chance of showers and thunderstorms in the afternoon. Highs in the upper 80s. Chance of rain 30%. Wednesday night, mostly clear. A chance of showers and thunderstorms, mainly in the evening. Lows around 70. Chance of rain 30%. Thursday, mostly sunny. Highs in the upper 80s. This hazardous weather outlook is for portions of central Kansas, east central Kansas, north central Kansas, and northeast Kansas. For tonight, no hazardous weather is expected at this time. For Friday through Wednesday, widespread chances for rain and storm. Saturday may lead to flooding, mainly across east central Kansas. A few strong to severe storms will also be possible Saturday afternoon across northeast Kansas. Spotter activation will not be needed. 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Here are the 11 p.m. conditions for the local area. At Topeka, it was clear. The temperature was 70 degrees, the dew point 57, and the relative humidity was 63%. The wind was northwest at 7 miles an hour. The pressure was 29.97 inches and rising. At Manhattan, it was clear. The temperature was 61 degrees, the dew point 55, and the relative humidity was 81%.

Wind was calm. Around the region, it was clear, with a temperature of 69 at Lawrence, 74 at Kansas City, and 68 at Emporia. Under clear skies, Concordia reported 68, Beatrice reported 66, and Omaha reported 65. At Wichita, it was partly cloudy, with a temperature of 74. At Springfield, it was mostly once again, at Manhattan, it was 61 degrees under clear skies. Once again, at Topeka, it was 70 degrees under clear skies. A flood warning is in effect for the following rivers: the Smoky Hill River at Enterprise, the Solomon River at Niles, the Salt Creek River at Ada. For more detailed information, go to www.weather.gov/Topeka. Now here is your National Weather Service forecast. Tonight, clear. Much cooler with west winds 5 to 10 miles per hour, becoming west after midnight. Friday, sunny. Highs in the middle 80s. West winds around 5 miles per hour, becoming south in the afternoon. Friday night, partly cloudy. A chance of showers and thunderstorms after midnight. Lows in the middle 60s. South winds 5 to 10 miles per hour. Chance of rain 40%. Saturday, mostly cloudy. A chance of showers and thunderstorms in the morning, then showers with thunderstorms likely in the afternoon. Locally heavy rainfall possible in the afternoon. More humid with highs in the middle 80s. Temperature falling into the upper 70s in the afternoon. South winds 10 to 15 miles per hour, becoming southwest in the afternoon. Chance of rain 90%. Saturday night, mostly cloudy. Showers likely with a chance of thunderstorms in the evening. Less humid with lows in the upper 50s. North winds 5 to 10 miles per hour with gusts up to 20 miles per hour. Chance of rain 70%. Sunday and Sunday night, partly cloudy. Highs in the middle 70s. Lows in the upper 50s. Monday through Tuesday, partly cloudy. Highs in the lower 80s. Lows in the upper 50s. Tuesday night, partly cloudy. A slight chance of showers and thunderstorms in the evening. Lows in the middle 60s. Wednesday, mostly sunny. A slight chance of showers and thunderstorms in the morning, then a chance of showers and thunderstorms in the afternoon. Highs in the upper 80s. Chance of rain 30%. Wednesday night, mostly clear. A chance of showers and thunderstorms, mainly in the evening. Lows around 70. Chance of rain 30%. Thursday, mostly sunny. Highs in the upper 80s. This hazardous weather outlook is for portions of central Kansas, east central Kansas, north central Kansas, and northeast Kansas. For tonight, no hazardous weather is expected at this time. For Friday through Wednesday, widespread chances for rain and storm. Saturday may lead to flooding, mainly across east central Kansas. A few strong to severe storms will also be possible Saturday afternoon across northeast Kansas. Spotter activation will not be needed. 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Here are the 11 p.m. conditions for the local area. At Topeka, it was clear. The temperature was 70 degrees, the dew point 57, and the relative humidity was 63%. The wind was northwest at 7 miles an hour. The pressure was 29.97 inches and rising. At Manhattan, it was clear. The temperature was 61 degrees, the dew point 55, and the relative humidity was 81%. The wind was calm. Around the region, it was clear, with a temperature of 69 at Lawrence, 74 at Kansas City, and 68 at Emporia. Under clear skies, Concordia reported 68, Beatrice reported 66, and Omaha reported 65. At Wichita, it was partly cloudy, with a temperature of 74. At Springfield, it was mostly cloudy, with a temperature of 79.

Once again, at Manhattan, it was 61 degrees under clear skies. Once again, at Topeka, it was 70 degrees under clear skies. A flood warning is in effect for the following rivers: the Smoky Hill River at Enterprise, the Solomon River at Niles, the Salt Creek River at Ada. For more detailed information, go to www.weather.gov/Topeka. Now here is your National Weather Service forecast. Tonight, clear. Much cooler with lows in the upper 50s. Northwest winds 5 to 10 miles per hour, becoming west after midnight. Friday, sunny. Highs in the middle 80s. West winds around 5 miles per hour, becoming south in the afternoon. Friday night, partly cloudy. A chance of showers and thunderstorms after midnight. West winds around 5 miles per hour, becoming south in the afternoon. Friday night, partly cloudy. A chance of showers and thunderstorms after midnight. Lows in the middle 60s. South winds 5 to 10 miles per hour. Chance of rain 40%. Saturday, mostly cloudy. A chance of showers and thunderstorms in the morning, then showers with thunderstorms likely in the afternoon. Locally heavy rainfall possible in the afternoon. More humid with highs in the middle 80s. Temperature falling into the upper 70s in the afternoon. South winds 10 to 15 miles per hour, becoming southwest in the afternoon. Chance of rain 90%. Saturday night, mostly cloudy. Showers likely with a chance of thunderstorms in the evening. Less humid with lows in the upper 50s. North winds 5 to 10 miles per hour with gusts up to 20 miles per hour. Chance of rain 70%. Sunday and Sunday night, partly cloudy. Highs in the middle 70s. Lows in the upper 50s. Monday through Tuesday, partly cloudy. Highs in the lower 80s. Lows in the upper 50s. Tuesday night, partly cloudy. A slight chance of showers and thunderstorms in the evening. Lows in the middle 60s. Wednesday, mostly sunny. A slight chance of showers and thunderstorms in the morning, then a chance of showers and thunderstorms in the afternoon. Highs in the upper 80s. Chance of rain 30%. Wednesday night, mostly clear. A chance of showers and thunderstorms, mainly in the evening. Lows around 70. Chance of rain 30%. Thursday, mostly sunny. Highs in the upper 80s. This hazardous weather outlook is for portions of central Kansas, east central Kansas, north central Kansas, and northeast Kansas. For tonight, no hazardous weather is expected at this time. For Friday through Wednesday, widespread chances for rain and storm. Saturday may lead to flooding, mainly across east central Kansas. A few strong to severe storms will also be possible Saturday afternoon across northeast Kansas. Spotter activation will not be needed. This is NOAA Weather Radio Station WXK91 in Topeka. Here are the 11 p.m. conditions for the local area. At Topeka, it was clear. The temperature was 70 degrees, the dew point 57, and the relative humidity was 63%. The wind was northwest at 7 miles an hour. The pressure was 29.97 inches and rising. At Manhattan, it was clear. The temperature was 61 degrees, the dew point 55, and the relative humidity was 81%. The wind was calm. Around the region, it was clear, with a temperature of 69 at Lawrence, 74 at Kansas City, and 68 at Emporia. Under clear skies, Concordia reported 68, Beatrice reported 66, and Omaha reported 65. At Wichita, it was partly cloudy, with a temperature of 74. At Springfield, it was mostly cloudy, with a temperature of 79. Once again, at Manhattan, it was 61 degrees under clear skies. Once again, at Topeka, it was 70 degrees under clear skies.

A flood warning is in effect for the following rivers: the Smoky Hill River at Enterprise, the Solomon River at Niles, the Salt Creek River at Ada. 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Now here is your National Weather Service forecast. Tonight, clear. Much cooler with lows in the upper 50s. Northwest winds 5 to 10 miles per hour, becoming west after midnight. Friday, sunny. Highs in the middle 80s. West winds around 5 miles per hour, becoming south in the afternoon. Friday night, partly cloudy. A chance of showers and thunderstorms after midnight. Lows in the middle 60s. South winds 5 to 10 miles per hour. Chance of rain 40%. Saturday, mostly cloudy. A chance of showers and thunderstorms in the morning, then showers with thunderstorms likely in the afternoon. Locally heavy rainfall possible in the afternoon. More humid with highs in the middle 80s. Temperature falling into the upper 70s in the afternoon. South winds 10 to 15 miles per hour, becoming southwest in the afternoon. Chance of rain 90%. Saturday night, mostly cloudy. Showers likely with a chance of thunderstorms in the evening. Less humid with lows in the upper 50s. North winds 5 to 10 miles per hour with gusts up to 20 miles per hour. Chance of rain 70%. Sunday and Sunday night, partly cloudy. Highs in the middle 70s. Lows in the upper 50s. Monday through Tuesday, partly cloudy. Highs in the lower 80s. Lows in the upper 50s. Tuesday night, partly cloudy. A slight chance of showers and thunderstorms in the evening. Lows in the middle 60s. Wednesday, mostly sunny. A slight chance of showers and thunderstorms in the morning, then a chance of showers and thunderstorms in the afternoon. Highs in the upper 80s. Chance of rain 30%. Wednesday night, mostly clear. A chance of showers and thunderstorms, mainly in the evening. Lows around 70. Chance of rain 30%. Thursday, mostly sunny. Highs in the upper 80s. 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The current time is 11:39 p.m. Central Daylight Time. This hazardous weather outlook is for portions of central Kansas, east central Kansas, north central Kansas, and northeast Kansas.

The temperature was 70 degrees, the dew point 57, and the relative humidity was 63%. The wind was northwest at 7 miles an hour. The pressure was 29.97 inches and rising. At Manhattan, it was clear. The temperature was 61 degrees, the dew point 55, and the relative humidity was 81%. The wind was calm. Around the region, it was clear, with a temperature of 69 at Lawrence, 74 at Kansas City, and 68 at Emporia. Under clear skies, Concordia reported 68, Beatrice reported 66, and Omaha reported 65. At Wichita, it was partly cloudy, with a temperature of 74. At Springfield, it was mostly cloudy, with a temperature of 79. Once again, at Manhattan, it was 61 degrees under clear skies. Once again, at Topeka, it was 70 degrees under clear skies. A flood warning is in effect for the following rivers: the Smoky Hill River at Enterprise, the Solomon River at Niles, the Salt Creek River at Ada. For more detailed information, go to www.weather.gov/Topeka. Now here is your National Weather Service forecast. Tonight, clear. Much cooler with lows in the upper 50s. Northwest winds 5 to 10 miles per hour, becoming west after midnight. Friday, sunny. Highs in the middle 80s. West winds around 5 miles per hour, becoming south in the afternoon. Friday night, partly cloudy. A chance of showers and thunderstorms after midnight. Lows in the middle 60s. South winds 5 to 10 miles per hour. Chance of rain 40%. Saturday, mostly cloudy. A chance of showers and thunderstorms in the morning, then showers with thunderstorms likely in the afternoon. Locally heavy rainfall possible in the afternoon. More humid with highs in the middle 80s. Temperature falling into the upper 70s in the afternoon. South winds 10 to 15 miles per hour, becoming southwest in the afternoon. Chance of rain 90%. Saturday night, mostly cloudy. Showers likely with a chance of thunderstorms in the evening. Less humid with lows in the upper 50s. North winds 5 to 10 miles per hour with gusts up to 20 miles per hour. Chance of rain 70%. Sunday and Sunday night, partly cloudy. Highs in the middle 70s. Lows in the upper 50s. Monday through Tuesday, partly cloudy. Highs in the lower 80s. Lows in the upper 50s. Tuesday night, partly cloudy. A slight chance of showers and thunderstorms in the evening. Lows in the middle 60s. Wednesday, mostly sunny. A slight chance of showers and thunderstorms in the morning, then a chance of showers and thunderstorms in the afternoon. Highs in the upper 80s. Chance of rain 30%. Wednesday night, mostly clear. A chance of showers and thunderstorms, mainly in the evening. Lows around 70. Chance of rain 30%. Thursday, mostly sunny. Highs in the upper 80s. This hazardous weather outlook is for portions of central Kansas, east central Kansas, north central Kansas, and northeast Kansas. For tonight, no hazardous weather is expected at this time. For Friday through Wednesday, widespread chances for rain and storm. Saturday may lead to flooding, mainly across east central Kansas. A few strong to severe storms will also be possible Saturday afternoon across northeast Kansas. Spotter activation will not be needed. 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Here are the 11 p.m. conditions for the local area. At Topeka, it was clear. The temperature was 70 degrees, the dew point 57, and the relative humidity was 63%. The wind was northwest at 7 miles an hour. The pressure was 29.97 inches and rising. At Manhattan, it was clear. The temperature was 61 degrees, the dew point 55, and the relative humidity was 81%.

1%. The wind was calm. Around the region, it was clear, with a temperature of 69 at Lawrence, 74 at Kansas City, and 68 at Emporia. Under clear skies, Concordia reported 68, Beatrice reported 66, and Omaha reported 65. At Wichita, it was partly cloudy, with a temperature of 74. At Springfield, it was mostly cloudy, with a temperature of 79. Once again, at Manhattan, it was 61 degrees under clear skies. Once again, at Topeka, it was 70 degrees under clear skies. A flood warning is in effect for the following rivers: the Smoky Hill River at Enterprise, the Solomon River at Niles, the Salt Creek River at Ada. For more detailed information, go to www.weather.gov/Topeka. Now here is your National Weather Service forecast. Tonight, clear. Much cooler with lows in the upper 50s. Northwest winds 5 to 10 miles per hour, becoming west after midnight. Friday, sunny. Highs in the middle 80s. West winds around 5 miles per hour, becoming south in the afternoon. Friday night, partly cloudy. A chance of showers and thunderstorms after midnight. Lows in the middle 60s. South winds 5 to 10 miles per hour. Chance of rain 40%. Saturday, mostly cloudy. A chance of showers and thunderstorms in the morning, then showers with thunderstorms likely in the afternoon. Locally heavy rainfall possible in the afternoon. More humid with highs in the middle 80s. Temperature falling into the upper 70s in the afternoon. South winds 10 to 15 miles per hour, becoming southwest in the afternoon. Chance of rain 90%. Saturday night, mostly cloudy. Showers likely with a chance of thunderstorms in the evening. Less humid with lows in the upper 50s. North winds 5 to 10 miles per hour with gusts up to 20 miles per hour. Chance of rain 70%. Sunday and Sunday night, partly cloudy. Highs in the middle 70s. Lows in the upper 50s. Monday through Tuesday, partly cloudy. Highs in the lower 80s. Lows in the upper 50s.

A slight chance of showers and thunderstorms in the morning, then a chance of showers and thunderstorms in the afternoon. Highs in the upper 80s. Chance of rain 30%. Wednesday night, mostly clear. A chance of showers and thunderstorms, mainly in the evening. Lows around 70. Chance of rain 30%. Thursday, mostly sunny. Highs in the upper 80s. This hazardous weather outlook is for portions of central Kansas, east central Kansas, north central Kansas, and northeast Kansas. For tonight, no hazardous weather is expected at this time. For Friday through Wednesday, widespread chances for rain and storm. Saturday may lead to flooding, mainly across east central Kansas. A few strong to severe storms will also be possible Saturday afternoon across northeast Kansas. Spotter activation will not be needed. 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Here are the 11 p.m. conditions for the local area. At Topeka, it was clear. The temperature was 70 degrees, the dew point 57, and the relative humidity was 63%. The wind was northwest at 7 miles an hour. The pressure was 29.97 inches and rising. At Manhattan, it was clear. The temperature was 61 degrees, the dew point 55, and the relative humidity was 81%. The wind was calm. Around the region, it was clear, with a temperature of 69 at Lawrence, 74 at Kansas City, and 68 at Emporia. Under clear skies, Concordia reported 68, Beatrice reported 66, and Omaha reported 65. At Wichita, it was partly cloudy, with a temperature of 74. At Springfield, it was mostly cloudy, with a temperature of 79. Once again, at Manhattan, it was 61 degrees under clear skies. Once again, at Topeka, it was 70 degrees under clear skies. A flood warning is in effect for the following rivers: the Smoky Hill River at Enterprise, the Solomon River at Niles, the Salt Creek River at Ada. For more detailed information, go to www.weather.gov/Topeka. Now here is your National Weather Service forecast. Tonight, clear. Much cooler with lows in the upper 50s. Northwest winds 5 to 10 miles per hour, becoming west after midnight. Friday, sunny. Highs in the middle 80s. West winds around 5 miles per hour, becoming south in the afternoon. Friday night, partly cloudy. A chance of showers and thunderstorms after midnight. Lows in the middle 60s. South winds 5 to 10 miles per hour. Chance of rain 40%. Saturday, mostly cloudy. A chance of showers and thunderstorms in the morning, then showers with thunderstorms likely in the afternoon. Locally heavy rainfall possible in the afternoon. More humid with highs in the middle 80s. Temperature falling into the upper 70s in the afternoon. South winds 10 to 15 miles per hour, becoming southwest in the afternoon. Chance of rain 90%. Saturday night, mostly cloudy. Showers likely with a chance of thunderstorms in the evening. Less humid with lows in the upper 50s. North winds 5 to 10 miles per hour with gusts up to 20 miles per hour. Chance of rain 70%. Sunday and Sunday night, partly cloudy. Highs in the middle 70s. Lows in the upper 50s. Monday through Tuesday, partly cloudy. Highs in the lower 80s. Lows in the upper 50s. Tuesday night, partly cloudy. A slight chance of showers and thunderstorms in the evening. Lows in the middle 60s. Wednesday, mostly sunny.

1 in Topeka. Here are the 11 p.m. conditions for the local area. At Topeka, it was clear. The temperature was 70 degrees, the dew point 57, and the relative humidity was 63%. The wind was northwest at 7 miles an hour. The pressure was 29.97 inches and rising. At Manhattan, it was clear. The temperature was 61 degrees, the dew point 55, and the relative humidity was 81%. The wind was calm. Around the region, it was clear, with a temperature of 69 at Lawrence, 74 at Kansas City, and 68 at Emporia. Under clear skies, Concordia reported 68, Beatrice reported 66, and Omaha reported 65. At Wichita, it was partly cloudy, with a temperature of 74. At Springfield, it was mostly cloudy, with a temperature of 79. Once again, at Manhattan, it was 61 degrees under clear skies. Once again, at Topeka, it was 70 degrees under clear skies. A flood warning is in effect for the following rivers: the Smoky Hill River at Enterprise, the Solomon River at Niles, the Salt Creek River at Ada. For more detailed information, go to www.weather.gov/Topeka. Now here is your National Weather Service forecast. Tonight, clear. Much cooler with lows in the upper 50s. Northwest winds 5 to 10 miles per hour, becoming west after midnight. Friday, sunny. Highs in the middle 80s. West winds around 5 miles per hour, becoming south in the afternoon. Friday night, partly cloudy. A chance of showers and thunderstorms after midnight. Lows in the middle 60s. South winds 5 to 10 miles per hour. Chance of rain 40%. Saturday, mostly cloudy. A chance of showers and thunderstorms in the morning, then showers with thunderstorms likely in the afternoon. Locally heavy rainfall possible in the afternoon. More humid with highs in the middle 80s.

miles per hour with gusts up to 20 miles per hour. Chance of rain 70%. Sunday and Sunday night, partly cloudy. Highs in the middle 70s. Lows in the upper 50s. Monday through Tuesday, partly cloudy. Highs in the lower 80s. Lows in the upper 50s. Tuesday night, partly cloudy. A slight chance of showers and thunderstorms in the evening. Lows in the middle 60s. Wednesday, mostly sunny. A slight chance of showers and thunderstorms in the morning, then a chance of showers and thunderstorms in the afternoon. Highs in the upper 80s. Chance of rain 30%. Wednesday night, mostly clear. A chance of showers and thunderstorms, mainly in the evening. Lows around 70. Chance of rain 30%. Thursday, mostly sunny. Highs in the upper 80s. This hazardous weather outlook is for portions of central Kansas, east central Kansas, north central Kansas, and northeast Kansas. For tonight, no hazardous weather is expected at this time. For Friday through Wednesday, widespread chances for rain and storm Saturday may lead to flooding, mainly across east central Kansas. A few strong to severe storms will also be possible Saturday afternoon across northeast Kansas. Spotter activation will not be needed. This is NOAA Weather Radio Station WXK91 in Topeka. Here are the 11 p.m. conditions for the local area. At Topeka, it was clear. The temperature was 70 degrees, the dew point 57, and the relative humidity was 63%. The wind was northwest at 7 miles an hour. The pressure was 29.97 inches and rising. At Manhattan, it was clear. The temperature was 61 degrees, the dew point 55, and the relative humidity was 81%. The wind was calm. Around the region, it was clear, with a temperature of 69 at Lawrence, 74 at Kansas City, and 68 at Emporia. Under clear skies, Concordia reported 68, Beatrice reported 66, and Omaha reported 65. At Wichita, it was partly cloudy, with a temperature of 74. At Springfield, it was mostly cloudy, with a temperature of 79. Once again, at Manhattan, it was 61 degrees under clear skies. Once again, at Topeka, it was 70 degrees under clear skies. A flood warning is in effect for the following rivers: the Smoky Hill River at Enterprise, the Solomon River at Niles, the Salt Creek River at Ada. For more detailed information, go to www.weather.gov/Topeka. Now here is your National Weather Service forecast. Tonight, clear. Much cooler with lows in the upper 50s. Northwest winds 5 to 10 miles per hour, becoming west after midnight. Friday, sunny. Highs in the middle 80s. West winds around 5 miles per hour, becoming south in the afternoon. Friday night, partly cloudy. A chance of showers and thunderstorms after midnight. Lows in the middle 60s. South winds 5 to 10 miles per hour. Chance of rain 40%. Saturday, mostly cloudy. A chance of showers and thunderstorms in the morning, then showers with thunderstorms likely in the afternoon. Locally heavy rainfall possible in the afternoon. More humid with high

Friday, sunny. Highs in the middle 80s. West winds around 5 miles per hour, becoming south in the afternoon. Friday night, partly cloudy. A chance of showers and thunderstorms after midnight. Lows in the middle 60s. South winds 5 to 10 miles per hour. Chance of rain 40%. Saturday, mostly cloudy. A chance of showers and thunderstorms in the morning, then showers with thunderstorms likely in the afternoon. Locally heavy rainfall possible in the afternoon. More humid with highs in the middle 80s. Temperature falling into the upper 70s in the afternoon. South winds 10 to 15 miles per hour, becoming southwest in the afternoon. Chance of rain 90%. Saturday night, mostly cloudy. Showers likely with a chance of thunderstorms in the evening. Less humid with lows in the upper 50s. North winds 5 to 10 miles per hour with gusts up to 20 miles per hour. Chance of rain 70%. Sunday and Sunday night, partly cloudy. Highs in the middle 70s. Lows in the upper 50s. Monday through Tuesday, partly cloudy. Highs in the lower 80s. Lows in the upper 50s. Tuesday night, partly cloudy. A slight chance of showers and thunderstorms in the evening. Lows in the middle 60s. Wednesday, mostly sunny. A slight chance of showers and thunderstorms in the morning, then a chance of showers and thunderstorms in the afternoon. Highs in the upper 80s. Chance of rain 30%. Wednesday night, mostly clear. A chance of showers and thunderstorms, mainly in the evening. Lows around 70. Chance of rain 30%. Thursday, mostly sunny. Highs in the upper 80s. This hazardous weather outlook is for portions of central Kansas, east central Kansas, north central Kansas, and northeast Kansas. For tonight, no hazardous weather is expected at this time. For Friday through Wednesday, widespread chances for rain and storm Saturday may lead to flooding, mainly across east central Kansas. A few strong to severe storms will also be possible Saturday afternoon across northeast Kansas. Spotter activation will not be needed. This is NOAA Weather Radio Station WXK91 in Topeka. Here are the midnight conditions for the local area. At Topeka, it was clear. The temperature was 67 degrees, the dew point 57, and the relative humidity was 70%. The wind was west at 5 miles an hour. The pressure was 29.97 inches and steady. At Manhattan, it was clear. The temperature was 59 degrees, the dew point 56, and the relative humidity was 89%. The wind was calm. Around the region, it was clear, with a temperature of 67 at Lawrence, 71 at Kansas City, and 66 at Emporia. Under clear skies, Concordia reported 64, Beatrice reported 62, and Omaha reported 66. At Wichita, it was partly cloudy, with a temperature of 69. At Springfield, it was mostly cloudy, with a temperature of 78. Once again, at Manhattan, it was 59 degrees under clear skies. Once again, at Topeka, it was 67 degrees under clear skies. A flood warning is in effect for the following rivers: the Smoky Hill River at Enterprise, the Solomon River at Niles, the Salt Creek River at Ada. For more detailed information, go to www.weather.gov/Topeka. Now here is your National Weather Service forecast. Rest of tonight, clear. Much cooler with lows in the upper 50s. West winds around 5 miles per hour. Friday, sunny. Highs in the middle 80s. South winds 5 to 10 miles per hour. Friday night, mostly clear in the evening, then becoming mostly cloudy. Lows in the middle 60s. South winds 5 to 10 miles per hour. Saturday, partly sunny with a chance of showers and thunderstorms in the morning, then mostly cloudy with

Showers with thunderstorms likely in the afternoon. Locally heavy rainfall possible in the afternoon. More humid with highs in the middle 80s. Temperature falling into the upper 70s in the afternoon. Southwest winds 10 to 15 miles per hour with gusts up to 25 miles per hour. Chance of rain 90%. Saturday night, mostly cloudy. Showers likely with a chance of thunderstorms in the evening. Less humid with lows in the upper 50s. North winds 5 to 10 miles per hour with gusts up to 20 miles per hour. Chance of rain 70%. Sunday and Sunday night, partly cloudy. Highs in the middle 70s. Lows in the upper 50s. Monday through Tuesday, partly cloudy. Highs in the lower 80s. Lows in the upper 50s. Tuesday night, partly cloudy. A slight chance of showers and thunderstorms in the evening. Lows in the middle 60s. Wednesday, mostly sunny. A slight chance of showers and thunderstorms in the morning, then a chance of showers and thunderstorms in the afternoon. Highs in the upper 80s. Chance of rain 30%. Wednesday night, mostly clear. A chance of showers and thunderstorms, mainly in the evening. Lows around 70. Chance of rain 30%. Thursday, mostly sunny. Highs in the upper 80s. This hazardous weather outlook is for portions of central Kansas, east central Kansas, north central Kansas, and northeast Kansas. For tonight, no hazardous weather is expected at this time. For Friday through Wednesday, widespread chances for rain and storm Saturday may lead to flooding, mainly across east central Kansas. A few strong to severe storms will also be possible Saturday afternoon across northeast Kansas. Spotter activation will not be needed. This is NOAA Weather Radio Station WXK91 in Topeka. Here are the midnight conditions for the local area. At Topeka, it was clear. The temperature was 67 degrees, the dew point 57, and the relative humidity was 70%. The wind was west at 5 miles an hour. The pressure was 29.97 inches and steady. At Manhattan, it was clear. The temperature was 59 degrees, the dew point 56, and the relative humidity was 89%. The wind was calm. Around the region, it was clear, with a temperature of 67 at Lawrence, 71 at Kansas City, and 66 at Emporia. Under clear skies, Concordia reported 64, Beatrice reported 62, and Omaha reported 66. At Wichita, it was partly cloudy, with a temperature of 69. At Springfield, it was mostly cloudy, with a temperature of 78. Once again, at Manhattan, it was 59 degrees under clear skies. Once again, at Topeka, it was 67 degrees under clear skies. A flood warning is in effect for the following rivers: the Smoky Hill River at Enterprise, the Solomon River at Niles, the Salt Creek River at Ada. For more detailed information, go to www.weather.gov/Topeka. Now here is your National Weather Service forecast. Rest of tonight, clear. Much cooler with lows in the upper 50s. West winds around 5 miles per hour. Friday, sunny. Highs in the middle 80s. South winds 5 to 10 miles per hour. Friday night, mostly clear in the evening, then becoming mostly cloudy. Lows in the middle 60s. South winds 5 to 10 miles per hour. Saturday, partly sunny with a chance of showers and thunderstorms in the morning, then mostly cloudy with showers with thunderstorms likely in the afternoon. Locally heavy rainfall possible in the afternoon. More humid with highs in the middle 80s. Temperature falling into the upper 70s in the afternoon. Southwest winds 10 to 15 miles per hour with gusts up to 25 miles per hour. Chance of rain 90%. Saturday night, mostly cloudy. Showers likely with a chance of thunderstorms in the evening.
less humid with lows in the upper 50s. North winds 5 to 10 miles per hour with gusts up to 20 miles per hour. Chance of rain 70%. Sunday and Sunday night, partly cloudy. Highs in the middle 70s. Lows in the upper 50s. Monday through Tuesday, partly cloudy. High lower 80s. Lows in the upper 50s. Tuesday night, partly cloudy. A slight chance of showers and thunderstorms in the evening. Lows in the middle 60s. Wednesday, mostly sunny. A slight chance of showers and thunderstorms in the morning, then a chance of showers and thunderstorms in the afternoon. Highs in the upper 80s. Chance of rain 30%. Wednesday night, mostly clear. A chance of showers and thunderstorms, mainly in the evening. Lows around 70. Chance of rain 30%. Thursday, mostly sunny. Highs in the upper 80s. This hazardous weather outlook is for portions of central Kansas, east central Kansas, north central Kansas, and northeast Kansas. For tonight, no hazardous weather is expected at this time. For Friday through Wednesday, widespread chances for rain and storm Saturday may lead to flooding, mainly across east central Kansas. A few strong to severe storms will also be possible Saturday afternoon across northeast Kansas. Spotter activation will not be needed. This is NOAA Weather Radio Station WXK91 in Topeka. Here are the midnight conditions for the local area. At Topeka, it was clear. The temperature was 67 degrees, the dew point 57, and the relative humidity was 70%. The wind was west at 5 miles an hour. The pressure was 29.97 inches and steady. At Manhattan, it was clear. The temperature was 59 degrees, the dew point 56, and the relative humidity was 89%. The wind was calm. Around the region, it was clear, with a temperature of 67 at Lawrence, 71 at Kansas City, and 66 at Emporia. Under clear skies, Concordia reported 64, Beatrice reported 62, and Omaha reported 66. At Wichita, it was partly cloudy, with a temperature of 69. At Springfield, it was mostly cloudy, with a temperature of 78. Once again, at Manhattan, it was 59 degrees under clear skies. Once again, at Topeka, it was 67 degrees under clear skies. A flood warning is in effect for the following rivers: the Smoky Hill River at Enterprise, the Solomon River at Niles, the Salt Creek River at Ada. For more detailed information, go to www.weather.gov/Topeka. Now here is your National Weather Service forecast. Rest of tonight, clear. Much cooler with lows in the upper 50s. West winds around 5 miles per hour. Friday, sunny. Highs in the middle 80s. South winds 5 to 10 miles per hour. Friday night, mostly clear in the evening, then becoming mostly cloudy. Lows in the middle 60s. South winds 5 to 10 miles per hour. Saturday, partly sunny with a chance of showers and thunderstorms in the morning, then mostly cloudy with showers with thunderstorms likely in the afternoon. Locally heavy rainfall possible in the afternoon. More humid with highs in the middle 80s. Temperature falling into the upper 70s in the afternoon. Southwest winds 10 to 15 miles per hour with gusts up to 25 miles per hour. Chance of rain 90%. Saturday night, mostly cloudy. Showers likely with a chance of thunderstorms in the evening. Less humid with lows in the upper 50s. North winds 5 to 10 miles per hour with gusts up to 20 miles per hour. Chance of rain 70%. Sunday and Sunday night, partly cloudy. Highs in the middle 70s. Lows in the upper 50s. Monday through Tuesday, partly cloudy. Highs in the lower 80s. Lows in the upper 50s. Tuesday night, partly cloudy.
a slight chance of showers and thunderstorms in the evening. Lows in the middle 60s. Wednesday, mostly sunny. A slight chance of showers and thunderstorms in the morning, then a chance of showers and thunderstorms in the afternoon. Highs in the upper 80s. Chance of rain 30%. Wednesday night, mostly clear. A chance of showers and thunderstorms, mainly in the evening. Lows around 70. Chance of rain 30%. Thursday, mostly sunny. Highs in the upper 80s. The current time is 12:24 a.m. Central Daylight Time. This hazardous weather outlook is for portions of central Kansas, east central Kansas, north central Kansas, and northeast Kansas. For tonight, no hazardous weather is expected at this time. For Friday through Wednesday, widespread chances for rain and storm. Saturday may lead to flooding, mainly across east central Kansas. A few strong to severe storms will also be possible Saturday afternoon across northeast Kansas. Spotter activation will not be needed. 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Here are the midnight conditions for the local area. At Topeka, it was clear. The temperature was 67 degrees, the dew point 57, and the relative humidity was 70%. The wind was west at 5 miles an hour. The pressure was 29.97 inches and steady. At Manhattan, it was clear. The temperature was 59 degrees, the dew point 56, and the relative humidity was 89%. The wind was calm. Around the region, it was clear, with a temperature of 67 at Lawrence, 71 at Kansas City, and 66 at Emporia. Under clear skies, Concordia reported 64, Beatrice reported 62, and Omaha reported 66. At Wichita, it was partly cloudy, with a temperature of 69. At Springfield, it was mostly cloudy, with a temperature of 78. Once again, at Manhattan, it was 59 degrees under clear skies. Once again, at Topeka, it was 67 degrees under clear skies. A flood warning is in effect for the following rivers: the Smoky Hill River at Enterprise, the Solomon River at Niles, the Salt Creek River at Ada. For more detailed information, go to www.weather.gov/Topeka. Now here is your National Weather Service forecast. Rest of tonight, clear. Much cooler with lows in the upper 50s. West winds around 5 miles per hour. Friday, sunny. Highs in the middle 80s. South winds 5 to 10 miles per hour. Friday night, mostly clear in the evening, then becoming mostly cloudy. Lows in the middle 60s. South winds 5 to 10 miles per hour. Saturday, partly sunny with a chance of showers and thunderstorms in the morning, then mostly cloudy with showers with thunderstorms likely in the afternoon. Locally heavy rainfall possible in the afternoon. More humid with highs in the middle 80s. Temperature falling into the upper 70s in the afternoon. Southwest winds 10 to 15 miles per hour with gusts up to 25 miles per hour. Chance of rain 90%. Saturday night, mostly cloudy. Showers likely with a chance of thunderstorms in the evening. Less humid with lows in the upper 50s. North winds 5 to 10 miles per hour with gusts up to 20 miles per hour. Chance of rain 70%. Sunday and Sunday night, partly cloudy. Highs in the middle 70s. Lows in the upper 50s. Monday through Tuesday, partly cloudy. Highs in the lower 80s. Lows in the upper 50s. Tuesday night, partly cloudy. A slight chance of showers and thunderstorms in the evening. Lows in the middle 60s. Wednesday, mostly sunny. A slight chance of showers and thunderstorms in the morning, then a chance of showers and thunderstorms in the afternoon. Highs in the upper 80s. Chance of rain 30%. Wednesday night, mostly clear.
a chance of showers and thunderstorms, mainly in the evening. Lows around 70. Chance of rain 30%. Thursday, mostly sunny. Highs in the upper 80s. This hazardous weather outlook is for portions of central Kansas, east central Kansas, north central Kansas, and northeast Kansas. For tonight, no hazardous weather is expected at this time. For Friday through Wednesday, widespread chances for rain and storm Saturday may lead to flooding, mainly across east central Kansas. A few strong to severe storms will also be possible Saturday afternoon across northeast Kansas. Spotter activation will not be needed. This is NOAA Weather Radio Station WXK91 in Topeka. Here are the midnight conditions for the local area. At Topeka, it was clear. The temperature was 67 degrees, the dew point 57, and the relative humidity was 70%. The wind was west at 5 miles an hour. The pressure was 29.97 inches and steady. At Manhattan, it was clear. The temperature was 59 degrees, the dew point 56, and the relative humidity was 89%. The wind was calm. Around the region, it was clear, with a temperature of 67 at Lawrence, 71 at Kansas City, and 66 at Emporia. Under clear skies, Concordia reported 64, Beatrice reported 62, and Omaha reported 66. At Wichita, it was partly cloudy, with a temperature of 69. At Springfield, it was mostly cloudy, with a temperature of 78. Once again, at Manhattan, it was 59 degrees under clear skies. Once again, at Topeka, it was 67 degrees under clear skies. A flood warning is in effect for the following rivers: the Smoky Hill River at Enterprise, the Solomon River at Niles, the Salt Creek River at Ada. For more detailed information, go to www.weather.gov/Topeka. Now here is your National Weather Service forecast. Rest of tonight, clear. Much cooler with lows in the upper 50s. West winds around 5 miles per hour. Friday, sunny. Highs in the middle 80s. South winds 5 to 10 miles per hour. Friday night, mostly clear in the evening, then becoming mostly cloudy. Lows in the middle 60s. South winds 5 to 10 miles per hour. Saturday, partly sunny with a chance of showers and thunderstorms in the morning, then mostly cloudy with showers with thunderstorms likely in the afternoon. Locally heavy rainfall possible in the afternoon. More humid with highs in the middle 80s. Temperature falling into the upper 70s in the afternoon. Southwest winds 10 to 15 miles per hour with gusts up to 25 miles per hour. Chance of rain 90%. Saturday night, mostly cloudy. Showers likely with a chance of thunderstorms in the evening. Less humid with lows in the upper 50s. North winds 5 to 10 miles per hour with gusts up to 20 miles per hour. Chance of rain 70%. Sunday and Sunday night, partly cloudy. Highs in the middle 70s. Lows in the upper 50s. Monday through Tuesday, partly cloudy. Highs in the lower 80s. Lows in the upper 50s. Tuesday night, partly cloudy. A slight chance of showers and thunderstorms in the evening. Lows in the middle 60s. Wednesday, mostly sunny. A slight chance of showers and thunderstorms in the evening. Lows in the middle 60s. Wednesday, mostly sunny. A slight chance of showers and thunderstorms in the morning, then a chance of showers and thunderstorms in the afternoon. Highs in the upper 80s. Chance of rain 30%. Wednesday night, mostly clear. A chance of showers and thunderstorms, mainly in the evening. Lows around 70. Chance of rain 30%. Thursday, mostly sunny. Highs in the upper 80s. This hazardous weather outlook is for portions of central Kansas,
Northeast Central Canada.

Kansas, North Central Kansas, and Northeast Kansas. For tonight, no hazardous weather is expected at this time. For Friday through Wednesday, widespread chances for rain and storm Saturday may lead to flooding, mainly across East Central Kansas. A few strong to severe storms will also be possible Saturday afternoon across Northeast Kansas. Spotter activation will not be needed. This is NOAA Weather Radio Station WXK91 in Topeka. Here are the midnight conditions for the local area. At Topeka, it was clear. The temperature was 67 degrees, the dew point 57, and the relative humidity was 70%. The wind was west at 5 miles an hour. The pressure was 29.97 inches and steady. At Manhattan, it was clear. The temperature was 59 degrees, the dew point 56, and the relative humidity was 89%. The wind was calm. Around the region, it was clear, with a temperature of 67 at Lawrence, 71 at Kansas City, and 66 at Emporia. Under clear skies, Concordia reported 64, Beatrice reported 62, and Omaha reported 66. At Wichita, it was partly cloudy, with a temperature of 69. At Springfield, it was mostly cloudy, with a temperature of 78. Once again, at Manhattan, it was 59 degrees under clear skies. Once again, at Topeka, it was 67 degrees under clear skies. A flood warning is in effect for the following rivers: the Smoky Hill River at Enterprise, the Solomon River at Niles. For more detailed information, go to www.weather.gov/Topeka. Now here is your National Weather Service forecast. Rest of tonight, clear. Much cooler with lows in the upper 50s. West winds around 5 miles per hour. Friday, sunny. Highs in the middle 80s. South winds 5 to 10 miles per hour. Friday night, mostly clear in the evening, then becoming mostly cloudy. Lows in the middle 60s. South winds 5 to 10 miles per hour. Saturday, partly sunny with a chance of showers and thunderstorms in the morning, then mostly cloudy with showers with thunderstorms likely in the afternoon. Locally heavy rainfall possible in the afternoon. More humid with highs in the middle 80s. Temperature falling into the upper 70s in the afternoon. Southwest winds 10 to 15 miles per hour with gusts up to 25 miles per hour. Chance of rain 90%. Saturday night, mostly cloudy. Showers likely with a chance of thunderstorms in the evening. Less humid with lows in the upper 50s. North winds 5 to 10 miles per hour with gusts up to 20 miles per hour. Chance of rain 70%. Sunday and Sunday night, partly cloudy. Highs in the middle 70s. Lows in the upper 50s. Monday through Tuesday, partly cloudy. Highs in the lower 80s. Lows in the upper 50s. Tuesday night, partly cloudy. A slight chance of showers and thunderstorms in the evening. Lows in the middle 60s. Wednesday, mostly sunny. A slight chance of showers and thunderstorms in the morning, then a chance of showers and thunderstorms in the afternoon. Highs in the upper 80s. Chance of rain 30%. Wednesday night, mostly clear. A chance of showers and thunderstorms, mainly in the evening. Lows around 70. Chance of rain 30%. Thursday, mostly sunny. Highs in the upper 80s. 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The current time is 12:38 a.m. Central Daylight Time. This hazardous weather outlook is for portions of Central Kansas, East Central Kansas, North Central Kansas, and Northeast Kansas. For tonight, no hazardous weather is expected at this time. For Friday through Wednesday, widespread chances for rain and storm Saturday may lead to flooding, mainly across East Central Kansas.
A few strong to severe storms will also be possible Saturday afternoon across northeast Kansas. Spotter activation will not be needed. 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Here are the midnight conditions for the local area. At Topeka, it was clear. The temperature was 67 degrees, the dew point 57, and the relative humidity was 70%. The wind was west at 5 miles an hour. The pressure was 29.97 inches and steady. At Manhattan, it was clear. The temperature was 59 degrees, the dew point 56, and the relative humidity was 89%. The wind was calm. Around the region, it was clear, with a temperature of 67 at Lawrence, 71 at Kansas City, and 66 at Emporia. Under clear skies, Concordia reported 64, Beatrice reported 62, and Omaha reported 66. At Wichita, it was partly cloudy, with a temperature of 69. At Springfield, it was mostly cloudy, with a temperature of 78. Once again, at Manhattan, it was 59 degrees under clear skies. Once again, at Topeka, it was 67 degrees under clear skies. A flood warning is in effect for the following rivers: the Smoky Hill River at Enterprise, the Solomon River at Niles, the Salt Creek River at Ada. For more detailed information, go to www.weather.gov/Topeka.

Saturday night, mostly cloudy. Showers likely with a chance of thunderstorms in the evening. Less humid with lows in the upper 50s. North winds 5 to 10 miles per hour with gusts up to 20 miles per hour. Chance of rain 70%. Sunday and Sunday night, partly cloudy. Highs in the middle 70s. Lows in the upper 50s. Monday through Tuesday, partly cloudy. Highs in the lower 80s. Lows in the upper 50s. Tuesday night, partly cloudy. A slight chance of showers and thunderstorms in the evening. Lows in the middle 60s. Wednesday, mostly sunny. A slight chance of showers and thunderstorms in the morning, then a chance of showers and thunderstorms in the afternoon. Highs in the upper 80s. Chance of rain 30%. Wednesday night, mostly clear. A chance of showers and thunderstorms, mainly in the evening. Lows around 70. Chance of rain 30%. Thursday, mostly sunny. Highs in the upper 80s. This hazardous weather outlook is for portions of central Kansas, east central Kansas, north central Kansas, and northeast Kansas. For tonight, no hazardous weather is expected at this time. For Friday through Wednesday, widespread chances for rain and storm. Saturday may lead to flooding, mainly across east central Kansas. A few strong to severe storms will also be possible Saturday afternoon across northeast Kansas. Spotter activation will not be needed. This is NOAA Weather Radio Station WXK91 in Topeka. Here are the midnight conditions for the local area. At Topeka, it was clear. The temperature was 67 degrees, the dew point 57, and the relative humidity was 70%. The wind was west at 5 miles an hour. The pressure was 29.97 inches and steady. At Manhattan, it was clear. The temperature was 59 degrees, the dew point 56, and the relative humidity was 89%. The wind was calm. Around the region, it was clear, with a temperature of 67 at Lawrence, 71 at Kansas City, and 66 at Emporia. Under clear skies, Concordia reported 64, Beatrice reported 62, and Omaha reported 66. At Wichita, it was partly cloudy, with a temperature of 69. At Springfield, it was mostly cloudy, with a temperature of 78. Once again, at Manhattan, it was 59 degrees under clear skies. Once again, at Topeka, it was 67 degrees under clear skies. A flood warning is in effect for the following rivers: the Smoky Hill River at Enterprise, the Solomon River at Niles, the Salt Creek River at Ada. For more detailed information, go to www.weather.gov/Topeka. Now here is your National Weather Service forecast. Rest of tonight, clear. Much cooler with lows in the upper 50s. West winds around 5 miles per hour. Friday, sunny. Highs in the middle 80s. South winds 5 to 10 miles per hour. Friday night, mostly clear in the evening, then becoming mostly cloudy. Lows in the middle 60s. South winds 5 to 10 miles per hour. Saturday, partly sunny with a chance of showers and thunderstorms in the morning, then mostly cloudy with showers with thunderstorms likely in the afternoon. Locally heavy rainfall possible in the afternoon. More humid with highs in the middle 80s. Temperature falling into the upper 70s in the afternoon. Southwest winds 10 to 15 miles per hour with gusts up to 25 miles per hour. Chance of rain 90%. Saturday night, mostly cloudy. Showers likely with a chance of thunderstorms in the evening. Less humid with lows in the upper 50s. North winds 5 to 10 miles per hour with gusts up to 20 miles per hour. Chance of rain 70%. Sunday and Sunday night, partly cloudy. Highs in the middle 70s. Lows in the upper 50s. Monday through Tuesday, partly cloudy.

Highs in the lower 80s. Lows in the upper 50s. Tuesday night, partly cloudy. A slight chance of showers and thunderstorms in the evening. Lows in the middle 60s. Wednesday, mostly sunny. A slight chance of showers and thunderstorms in the morning, then a chance of showers and thunderstorms in the afternoon. Highs in the upper 80s. Chance of rain 30%. Wednesday night, mostly clear. A chance of showers and thunderstorms, mainly in the evening. Lows around 70. Chance of rain 30%. Thursday, mostly sunny. Highs in the upper 80s. This hazardous weather outlook is for portions of central Kansas, east central Kansas, north central Kansas, and northeast Kansas. For tonight, no hazardous weather is expected at this time. For Friday through Wednesday, widespread chances for rain and storm. Saturday may lead to flooding, mainly across east central Kansas. A few strong to severe storms will also be possible Saturday afternoon across northeast Kansas. Spotter activation will not be needed. This is NOAA Weather Radio Station WXK91 in Topeka. Here are the midnight conditions for the local area. At Topeka, it was clear. The temperature was 67 degrees, the dew point 57, and the relative humidity was 70%. The wind was west at 5 miles an hour. The pressure was 29.97 inches and steady. At Manhattan, it was clear. The temperature was 59 degrees, the dew point 56, and the relative humidity was 89%. The wind was calm. Around the region, it was clear, with a temperature of 67 at Lawrence, 71 at Kansas City, and 66 at Emporia. Under clear skies, Concordia reported 64, Beatrice reported 62, and Omaha reported 66. At Wichita, it was partly cloudy, with a temperature of 69. At Springfield, it was mostly cloudy, with a temperature of 78. Once again, at Manhattan, it was 59 degrees under clear skies. Once again, at Topeka, it was 67 degrees under clear skies. A flood warning is in effect for the following rivers: the Smoky Hill River at Enterprise, the Solomon River at Niles, the Salt Creek River at Ada. For more detailed information, go to www.weather.gov/Topeka. Now here is your National Weather Service forecast. Rest of tonight, clear. Much cooler with lows in the upper 50s. West winds around 5 miles per hour. Friday, sunny. Highs in the middle 80s. South winds 5 to 10 miles per hour. Friday night, mostly clear in the evening, then becoming mostly cloudy. Lows in the middle 60s. South winds 5 to 10 miles per hour. Saturday, partly sunny with a chance of showers and thunderstorms in the morning, then mostly cloudy with showers with thunderstorms likely in the afternoon. Locally heavy rainfall possible in the afternoon. More humid with highs in the middle 80s. Temperature falling into the upper 70s in the afternoon. Southwest winds 10 to 15 miles per hour with gusts up to 25 miles per hour. Chance of rain 90%. Saturday night, mostly cloudy. Showers likely with a chance of thunderstorms in the evening. Less humid with lows in the upper 50s. North winds 5 to 10 miles per hour with gusts up to 20 miles per hour. Chance of rain 70%. Sunday and Sunday night, partly cloudy. Highs in the middle 70s. Lows in the upper 50s. Monday through Tuesday, partly cloudy. Highs in the lower 80s. Lows in the upper 50s. Tuesday night, partly cloudy. A slight chance of showers and thunderstorms in the evening. Lows in the middle 60s. Wednesday, mostly sunny. A slight chance of showers and thunderstorms in the morning, then a chance of showers and thunderstorms in the afternoon. Highs in the upper 80s. Chance of rain 30%.
Wednesday night, mostly clear. A chance of showers and thunderstorms, mainly in the evening. Lows around 70. Chance of rain 30%. Thursday, mostly sunny. Highs in the upper 80s. This hazardous weather outlook is for portions of central Kansas, east central Kansas, north central Kansas, and northeast Kansas. For tonight, no hazardous weather is expected at this time. For Friday through Wednesday, widespread chances for rain and storm Saturday may lead to flooding, mainly across east central Kansas. A few strong to severe storms will also be possible Saturday afternoon across northeast Kansas. Spotter activation will not

29.97 inches and steady. At Manhattan, it was clear. The temperature was 59 degrees, the dew point 56, and the relative humidity was 89%. The wind was calm. Around the region, it was clear, with a temperature of 67 at Lawrence, 71 at Kansas City, and 66 at Emporia. Under clear skies, Concordia reported 64, Beatrice reported 62, and Omaha reported 66. At Wichita, it was partly cloudy, with a temperature of 69. At Springfield, it was mostly cloudy, with a temperature of 78. Once again, at Manhattan, it was 59 degrees under clear skies. Once again, at Topeka, it was 67 degrees under clear skies. The current time is 12:53 a.m. Central Daylight Time. A flood warning is in effect for the following rivers: the Smoky Hill River at Enterprise, the Solomon River at Niles, the Salt Creek River at Ada. For more detailed information, go to www.weather.gov/Topeka. Now here is your National Weather Service forecast. Rest of tonight, clear. Much cooler with lows in the upper 50s. West winds around 5 miles per hour. Friday, sunny. Highs in the middle 80s. South winds 5 to 10 miles per hour. Friday night, mostly clear in the evening, then becoming mostly cloudy. Lows in the middle 60s. South winds 5 to 10 miles per hour. Saturday, partly sunny with a chance of showers and thunderstorms in the morning, then mostly cloudy with showers with thunderstorms likely in the afternoon. Locally heavy rainfall possible in the afternoon. More humid with highs in the middle 80s. Temperature falling into the upper 70s in the afternoon. Southwest winds 10 to 15 miles per hour with gusts up to 25 miles per hour. Chance of rain 90%. Saturday night, mostly cloudy. Showers likely with a chance of thunderstorms in the evening. Less humid with lows in the upper 50s. North winds 5 to 10 miles per hour with gusts up to 20 miles per hour. Chance of rain 70%. Sunday and Sunday night, partly cloudy. Highs in the middle 70s. Lows in the upper 50s.

chance of rain 30%. Wednesday night, mostly clear. A chance of showers and thunderstorms, mainly in the evening. Lows around 70. Chance of rain 30%. Thursday, mostly sunny. Highs in the upper 80s. This hazardous weather outlook is for portions of central Kansas, east central Kansas, north central Kansas, and northeast Kansas. For tonight, no hazardous weather is expected at this time. For Friday through Wednesday, widespread chances for rain and storm. Saturday may lead to flooding, mainly across east central Kansas. A few strong to severe storms will also be possible Saturday afternoon across northeast Kansas. Spotter activation will not be needed. This is NOAA Weather Radio Station WXK91 in Topeka. Here are the midnight conditions for the local area. At Topeka, it was clear. The temperature was 67 degrees, the dew point 57, and the relative humidity was 70%. The wind was west at 5 miles an hour. The pressure was 29.97 inches and steady. At Manhattan, it was clear. The temperature was 59 degrees, the dew point 56, and the relative humidity was 89%. The wind was calm. Around the region, it was clear, with a temperature of 67 at Lawrence, 71 at Kansas City, and 66 at Emporia. Under clear skies, Concordia reported 64, Beatrice reported 62, and Omaha reported 66. At Wichita, it was partly cloudy, with a temperature of 69. At Springfield, it was mostly cloudy, with a temperature of 78. Once again, at Manhattan, it was 59 degrees under clear skies. Once again, at Topeka, it was 67 degrees under clear skies. A flood warning is in effect for the following rivers: the Smoky Hill River at Enterprise, the Solomon River at Niles, the Salt Creek River at Ada. For more detailed information, go to www.weather.gov/Topeka. Now here is your National Weather Service forecast. Rest of tonight, clear. Much cooler with lows in the upper 50s. West winds around 5 miles per hour. Friday, sunny. Highs in the middle 80s. South winds 5 to 10 miles per hour. Friday night, mostly clear in the evening, then becoming mostly cloudy. Lows in the middle 60s. South winds 5 to 10 miles per hour. Saturday, partly sunny with a chance of showers and thunderstorms in the morning, then mostly cloudy with showers with thunderstorms likely in the afternoon. Locally heavy rainfall possible in the afternoon. More humid with highs in the middle 80s. Temperature falling into the upper 70s in the afternoon. Southwest winds 10 to 15 miles per hour with gusts up to 25 miles per hour. Chance of rain 90%. Saturday night, mostly cloudy. Showers likely with a chance of thunderstorms in the evening. Less humid with lows in the upper 50s. North winds 5 to 10 miles per hour with gusts up to 20 miles per hour. Chance of rain 70%. Sunday and Sunday night, partly cloudy. Highs in the middle 70s. Lows in the upper 50s. Monday through Tuesday, partly cloudy. Highs in the lower 80s. Lows in the upper 50s. Tuesday night, partly cloudy. A slight chance of showers and thunderstorms in the evening. Lows in the middle 60s. Wednesday, mostly sunny. A slight chance of showers and thunderstorms in the morning, then a chance of showers and thunderstorms in the afternoon. Highs in the upper 80s. Chance of rain 30%. Wednesday night, mostly clear. A chance of showers and thunderstorms, mainly in the evening. Lows around 70. Chance of rain 30%. Thursday, mostly sunny. Highs in the upper 80s. This hazardous weather outlook is for portions of central Kansas, east central Kansas, north central Kansas, and northeast Kansas. For tonight, no

No hazardous weather is expected at this time. For Friday through Wednesday, widespread chances for rain and storm Saturday may lead to flooding, mainly across east central Kansas. A few strong to severe storms will also be possible Saturday afternoon across northeast Kansas. Spotter activation will not be needed. This is NOAA Weather Radio Station WXK91 in Topeka. Here are the midnight conditions for the local area. At Topeka, it was clear. The temperature was 67 degrees, the dew point 57, and the relative humidity was 70%. The wind was west at 5 miles an hour. The pressure was 29.97 inches and steady. At Manhattan, it was clear. The temperature was 59 degrees, the dew point 56, and the relative humidity was 89%. The wind was calm. Around the region, it was clear, with a temperature of 67 at Lawrence, 71 at Kansas City, and 66 at Emporia. Under clear skies, Concordia reported 64, Beatrice reported 62, and Omaha reported 66. At Wichita, it was partly cloudy, with a temperature of 69. At Springfield, it was mostly cloudy, with a temperature of 78. Once again, it was under clear skies. Once again, at Topeka, it was 67 degrees under clear skies. A flood warning is in effect for the following rivers: the Smoky Hill River at Enterprise, the Solomon River at Niles, the Salt Creek River at Ada. For more detailed information, go to www.weather.gov/Topeka. Now here is your National Weather Service forecast. Rest of tonight, clear. Much cooler with lows in the upper 50s. West winds around 5 miles per hour. Friday, sunny. Highs in the middle 80s. South winds 5 to 10 miles per hour. Friday night, mostly clear in the evening, then becoming mostly cloudy. Lows in the middle 60s. South winds 5 to 10 miles per hour. Saturday, partly sunny with a chance of showers and thunderstorms in the morning, then mostly cloudy with showers with thunderstorms likely in the afternoon. Locally heavy rainfall possible in the afternoon. More humid with highs in the middle 80s. Temperature falling into the upper 70s in the afternoon. Southwest winds 10 to 15 miles per hour with gusts up to 25 miles per hour. Chance of rain 90%. Saturday night, mostly cloudy. Showers likely with a chance of thunderstorms in the evening. Less humid with lows in the upper 50s. North winds 5 to 10 miles per hour with gusts up to 20 miles per hour. Chance of rain 70%. Sunday and Sunday night, partly cloudy. Highs in the middle 70s. Lows in the upper 50s. Monday through Tuesday, partly cloudy. Highs in the lower 80s. Lows in the upper 50s. Tuesday night, partly cloudy. A slight chance of showers and thunderstorms in the evening. Lows in the middle 60s. Wednesday, mostly sunny. A slight chance of showers and thunderstorms in the morning, then a chance of showers and thunderstorms in the afternoon. Highs in the upper 80s. Chance of rain 30%. Wednesday night, mostly clear. A chance of showers and thunderstorms, mainly in the evening. Lows around 70. Chance of rain 30%. Thursday, mostly sunny. Highs in the upper 80s. This hazardous weather outlook is for portions of central Kansas, east central Kansas, north central Kansas, and northeast Kansas. For tonight, no hazardous weather is expected at this time. For Friday through Wednesday, widespread chances for rain and storm Saturday may lead to flooding, mainly across east central Kansas. A few strong to severe storms will also be possible Saturday afternoon across northeast Kansas. Spotter activation will not be needed. This is NOAA Weather Radio Station WXK91 in Topeka. A flood warning is in effect for the following rivers: the Smoky Hill River at Enterprise,
the Solomon River at Niles, the Salt Creek River at Ada. For more detailed information, go to www.weather.gov/Topeka. Now here is your National Weather Service forecast. Rest of tonight, clear. Much cooler with lows in the upper 50s. West winds around 5 miles per hour. Friday, sunny. Highs in the middle 80s. South winds 5 to 10 miles per hour. Friday night, mostly clear in the evening, then becoming mostly cloudy. Lows in the middle 60s. South winds 5 to 10 miles per hour. Saturday, partly sunny with a chance of showers and thunderstorms in the morning, then mostly cloudy with showers with thunderstorms likely in the afternoon. Locally heavy rainfall possible in the afternoon. More humid with highs in the middle 80s. Temperature falling into the upper 70s in the afternoon. Southwest winds 10 to 15 miles per hour with gusts up to 25 miles per hour. Chance of rain 90%. Saturday night, mostly cloudy. Showers likely with a chance of thunderstorms in the evening. Less humid with lows in the upper 50s. North winds 5 to 10 miles per hour with gusts up to 20 miles per hour. Chance of rain 70%. Sunday and Sunday night, partly cloudy. Highs in the middle 70s. Lows in the upper 50s. Monday through Tuesday, partly cloudy. Highs in the lower 80s. Lows in the upper 50s. Tuesday night, partly cloudy. A slight chance of showers and thunderstorms in the evening. Lows in the middle 60s. Wednesday, mostly sunny. A slight chance of showers and thunderstorms in the morning, then a chance of showers and thunderstorms in the afternoon. Highs in the upper 80s. Chance of rain 30%. Wednesday night, mostly clear. A chance of showers and thunderstorms, mainly in the evening. Lows around 70. Chance of rain 30%. Thursday, mostly sunny. Highs in the upper 80s. The current time is 1:08 a.m. Central Daylight Time. This hazardous weather outlook is for portions of central Kansas, east central Kansas, north central Kansas, and northeast Kansas. For tonight, no hazardous weather is expected at this time. For Friday through Wednesday, widespread chances for rain and storm. Saturday may lead to flooding, mainly across east central Kansas. A few strong to severe storms will also be possible Saturday afternoon across northeast Kansas. Spotter activation will not be needed. 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A flood warning is in effect for the following rivers: the Smoky Hill River at Enterprise, the Solomon River at Niles, the Salt Creek River at Ada. For more detailed information, go to www.weather.gov/Topeka. Now here is your National Weather Service forecast. Rest of tonight, clear. Much cooler with lows in the upper 50s. West winds around 5 miles per hour. Friday, sunny. Highs in the middle 80s. South winds 5 to 10 miles per hour. Friday night, mostly clear in the evening, then becoming mostly cloudy. Lows in the middle 60s. South winds 5 to 10 miles per hour. Saturday, partly sunny with a chance of showers and thunderstorms in the morning, then mostly cloudy with showers with thunderstorms likely in the afternoon. Locally heavy rainfall possible in the afternoon. More humid with highs in the middle 80s. Temperature falling into the upper 70s in the afternoon. Southwest winds 10 to 15 miles per hour with gusts up to 25 miles per hour. Chance of rain 90%. Saturday night, mostly cloudy. Showers likely with a chance of thunderstorms in the evening. Less humid with lows in the upper 50s. North winds 5 to 10 miles per hour with gusts up to 20 miles per hour. Chance of rain 70%. Sunday and Sunday night, partly cloudy. Highs in the middle.

70s. Lows in the upper 50s. Monday through Tuesday, partly cloudy. Highs in the lower 80s. Lows in the upper 50s. Tuesday night, partly cloudy. A slight chance of showers and thunderstorms in the evening. Lows in the middle 60s. Wednesday, mostly sunny. A slight chance of showers and thunderstorms in the morning, then a chance of showers and thunderstorms in the afternoon. Highs in the upper 80s. Chance of rain 30%. Wednesday night, mostly clear. A chance of showers and thunderstorms, mainly in the evening. Lows around 70. Chance of rain 30%. Thursday, mostly sunny. Highs in the upper 80s. This hazardous weather outlook is for portions of central Kansas, east central Kansas, north central Kansas, and northeast Kansas. For tonight, no hazardous weather is expected at this time. For Friday through Wednesday, widespread chances for rain and storm. Saturday may lead to flooding, mainly across east central Kansas. A few strong to severe storms.

KX91 in Topeka. Here are the 1 a.m. conditions for the local area. At Topeka, it was clear. The temperature was 64 degrees, the dew point 57, and the relative humidity was 78%. The wind was calm. The pressure was 29.98 inches and rising. At Manhattan, it was clear. The temperature was 58 degrees, the dew point 56, and the relative humidity was 93%. The wind was calm. Around the region, it was clear, with a temperature of 62 at Lawrence, 70 at Kansas City, and 64 at Emporia. Under clear skies, Concordia reported 60, Beatrice reported 62, and Omaha reported 64. At Wichita, it was partly cloudy, with a temperature of 69. At Springfield, it was mostly cloudy, with a temperature of 76. Once again, at Manhattan, it was 58 degrees under clear skies. Once again, at Topeka, it was 64 degrees under clear skies. A flood warning is in effect for the following rivers: the Smoky Hill River at Enterprise, the Solomon River at Niles, the Salt Creek River at Ada. For more detailed information, go to www.weather.gov/Topeka. Now here is your National Weather Service forecast. Rest of tonight, clear. Much cooler with lows in the upper 50s. West winds around 5 miles per hour. Friday, sunny. Highs in the middle 80s. South winds 5 to 10 miles per hour. Friday night, mostly clear in the evening, then becoming mostly cloudy.

relatively heavy rainfall possible in the afternoon. More humid with highs in the middle 80s. Temperature falling into the upper 70s in the afternoon. Southwest winds 10 to 15 miles per hour with gusts up to 25 miles per hour. Chance of rain 90%. Saturday night, mostly cloudy. Showers likely with a chance of thunderstorms in the evening. Less humid with lows in the upper 50s. North winds 5 to 10 miles per hour with gusts up to 20 miles per hour. Chance of rain 70%. Sunday and Sunday night, partly cloudy. Highs in the middle 70s. Lows in the upper 50s. Monday through Tuesday, partly cloudy. Highs in the lower 80s. Lows in the upper 50s. Tuesday night, partly cloudy. A slight chance of showers and thunderstorms in the evening. Lows in the middle 60s. Wednesday, mostly sunny. A slight chance of showers and thunderstorms in the morning, then a chance of showers and thunderstorms in the afternoon. Highs in the upper 80s. Chance of rain 30%. Wednesday night, mostly clear. A chance of showers and thunderstorms, mainly in the evening. Lows around 70. Chance of rain 30%. Thursday, mostly sunny. Highs in the upper 80s. This hazardous weather outlook is for portions of central Kansas, east central Kansas, north central Kansas, and northeast Kansas. For tonight, no hazardous weather is expected at this time. For Friday through Wednesday, widespread chances for rain and storm. Saturday may lead to flooding, mainly across east central Kansas. A few strong to severe storms will also be possible Saturday afternoon across northeast Kansas. Spotter activation will not be needed. This is NOAA Weather Radio Station WXK 91 in Topeka. Here are the 1 a.m. conditions for the local area. At Topeka, it was clear. The temperature was 64 degrees, the dew point 57, and the relative humidity was 78%. The wind was calm. The pressure was 29.98 inches and rising. At Manhattan, it was clear. The temperature was 58 degrees, the dew point 56, and the relative humidity was 93%. The wind was calm. Around the region, it was clear, with a temperature of 62 at Lawrence, 70 at Kansas City, and 64 at Emporia. Under clear skies, Concordia reported 60, Beatrice reported 62, and Omaha reported 64. At Wichita, it was partly cloudy, with a temperature of 69. At Springfield, it was mostly cloudy, with a temperature of 76. Once again, at Manhattan, it was 58 degrees under clear skies. Once again, at Topeka, it was 64 degrees under clear skies. A flood warning is in effect for the following rivers: the Smoky Hill River at Enterprise, the Solomon River at Niles, the Salt Creek River at Ada. For more detailed information, go to www.weather.gov/Topeka. Now here is your National Weather Service forecast. Rest of tonight, clear. Much cooler with lows in the upper 50s. West winds around 5 miles per hour. Friday, sunny. Highs in the middle 80s. South winds 5 to 10 miles per hour. Friday night, mostly clear in the evening, then becoming mostly cloudy. Lows in the middle 60s. South winds 5 to 10 miles per hour. Saturday, partly sunny with a chance of showers and thunderstorms in the morning, then mostly cloudy with showers with thunderstorms likely in the afternoon. Locally heavy rainfall possible in the afternoon. More humid with highs in the middle 80s. Temperature falling into the upper 70s in the afternoon. Southwest winds 10 to 15 miles per hour with gusts up to 25 miles per hour. Chance of rain 90%. Saturday night, mostly cloudy. Showers likely with a chance of thunderstorms in the evening. Less humid with lows in the upper 50s. North winds 5 to 10 miles per hour with gusts.

up to 20 miles per hour. Chance of rain 70%. Sunday and Sunday night, partly cloudy. Highs in the middle 70s. Lows in the upper 50s. Monday through Tuesday, partly cloudy. Highs in the lower 80s. Lows in the upper 50s. Tuesday night, partly cloudy. A slight chance of showers and thunderstorms in the evening. Lows in the middle 60s. Wednesday, mostly sunny. A slight chance of showers and thunderstorms in the morning, then a chance of showers and thunderstorms in the afternoon. Highs in the upper 80s. Chance of rain 30%. Wednesday night, mostly clear. A chance of showers and thunderstorms, mainly in the evening. Lows around 70. Chance of rain 30%. Thursday, mostly sunny. Highs in the upper 80s. This hazardous weather outlook is for portions of central Kansas, east central Kansas, north central Kansas, and northeast Kansas. For tonight, no hazardous weather is expected at this time. For Friday through Wednesday, widespread chances for rain and storm. Saturday may lead to flooding, mainly across east central Kansas. A few strong to severe storms will also be possible Saturday afternoon across northeast Kansas. Spotter activation will not be needed. 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Here are the 1 a.m. conditions for the local area. At Topeka, it was clear. The temperature was 64 degrees, the dew point 57, and the relative humidity was 78%. The wind was calm. The pressure was 29.98 inches and rising. At Manhattan, it was clear. The temperature was 58 degrees, the dew point 56, and the relative humidity was 93%. The wind was calm. Around the region, it was clear, with a temperature of 62 at Lawrence, 70 at Kansas City, and 64 at Emporia. Under clear skies, Concordia reported 60, Beatrice reported 62, and Omaha reported 64. At Wichita, it was partly cloudy, with a temperature of 69. At Springfield, it was mostly cloudy, with a temperature of 76. Once again, at Manhattan, it was 58 degrees under clear skies. Once again, at Topeka, it was 64 degrees under clear skies. A flood warning is in effect for the following rivers: the Smoky Hill River at Enterprise, the Solomon River at Niles, the Salt Creek River at Ada. For more detailed information, go to www.weather.gov/Topeka. The current time is 1:23 a.m. Central Daylight Time. Now here is your National Weather Service forecast. Rest of tonight, clear,

Hour. Friday night, mostly clear in the evening, then becoming mostly cloudy. Lows in the middle 60s. South winds 5 to 10 miles per hour. Saturday, partly sunny with a chance of showers and thunderstorms in the morning, then mostly cloudy with showers with thunderstorms likely in the afternoon. Locally heavy rainfall possible in the afternoon. More humid with highs in the middle 80s. Temperature falling into the upper 70s in the afternoon. Southwest winds 10 to 15 miles per hour with gusts up to 25 miles per hour. Chance of rain 90%. Saturday night, mostly cloudy. Showers likely with a chance of thunderstorms in the evening. Less humid with lows in the upper 50s. North winds 5 to 10 miles per hour with gusts up to 20 miles per hour. Chance of rain 70%. Sunday and Sunday night, partly cloudy. Highs in the middle 70s. Lows in the upper 50s. Monday through Tuesday, partly cloudy. Highs in the lower 80s. Lows in the upper 50s. Tuesday night, partly cloudy. A slight chance of showers and thunderstorms in the evening. Lows in the middle 60s. Wednesday, mostly sunny. A slight chance of showers and thunderstorms in the morning, then a chance of showers and thunderstorms in the afternoon. Highs in the upper 80s. Chance of rain 30%. Wednesday night, mostly clear. A chance of showers and thunderstorms, mainly in the evening. Lows around 70. Chance of rain 30%. Thursday, mostly sunny. Highs in the upper 80s. This hazardous weather outlook is for portions of central Kansas, east central Kansas, north central Kansas, and northeast Kansas. For tonight, no hazardous weather is expected at this time. For Friday through Wednesday, widespread chances for rain and storm. Saturday may lead to flooding, mainly across east central Kansas. A few strong to severe storms will also be possible Saturday afternoon across northeast Kansas. Spotter activation will not be needed. 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Here are the 1 a.m. conditions for the local area. At Topeka, it was clear. The temperature was 64 degrees, the dew point 57, and the relative humidity was 78%. The wind was calm. The pressure was 29.98 inches and rising. At Manhattan, it was clear. The temperature was 58 degrees, the dew point 56, and the relative humidity was 93%. The wind was calm. Around the region, it was clear, with a temperature of 62 at Lawrence, 70 at Kansas City, and 64 at Emporia. Under clear skies, Concordia reported 60, Beatrice reported 62, and Omaha reported 64. At Wichita, it was partly cloudy, with a temperature of 69. At Springfield, it was mostly cloudy, with a temperature of 76. Once again, at Manhattan, it was 58 degrees under clear skies. Once again, at Topeka, it was 64 degrees under clear skies. A flood warning is in effect for the following rivers: the Smoky Hill River at Enterprise, the Solomon River at Niles, the Salt Creek River at Ada. For more detailed information, go to www.weather.gov/Topeka. Now here is your National Weather Service forecast. Rest of tonight, clear. Much cooler with lows in the upper 50s. West winds around 5 miles per hour. Friday, sunny. Highs in the middle 80s. South winds 5 to 10 miles per hour. Friday night, mostly clear in the evening, then becoming mostly cloudy. Lows in the middle 60s. South winds 5 to 10 miles per hour. Saturday, partly sunny with a chance of showers and thunderstorms in the morning, then mostly cloudy with showers with thunderstorms likely in the afternoon. Locally heavy rainfall possible in the afternoon. More humid with highs in the middle 80s. Temperature falling into the upper 70s in the afternoon.

southwest winds 10 to 15 miles per hour with gusts up to 25 miles per hour. Chance of rain 90%. Saturday night, mostly cloudy. Showers likely with a chance of thunderstorms in the evening. Less humid with lows in the upper 50s. North winds 5 to 10 miles per hour with gusts up to 20 miles per hour. Chance of rain 70%. Sunday and Sunday night, partly cloudy. Highs in the middle 70s. Lows in the upper 50s. Monday through Tuesday, partly cloudy. Highs in the lower 80s. Lows in the upper 50s. Tuesday night, partly cloudy. A slight chance of showers and thunderstorms in the evening. Lows in the middle 60s. Wednesday, mostly sunny. A slight chance of showers and thunderstorms in the morning, then a chance of showers and thunderstorms in the afternoon. Highs in the upper 80s. Chance of rain 30%. Wednesday night, mostly clear. A chance of showers and thunderstorms, mainly in the evening. Lows around 70. Chance of rain 30%. Thursday, mostly sunny. Highs in the upper 80s. Now here is your National Weather Service forecast. Rest of tonight, clear. Much cooler with lows in the upper 50s. West winds around 5 miles per hour. Friday, sunny. Highs in the middle 80s. South winds 5 to 10 miles per hour. Friday night, mostly clear in the evening, then becoming mostly cloudy. Lows in the middle 60s. South winds 5 to 10 miles per hour. Saturday, partly sunny. A chance of showers and thunderstorms in the morning, then showers and thunderstorms likely in the afternoon. More humid with highs in the middle 80s. Temperature falling into the upper 70s in the afternoon. South winds 10 to 15 miles per hour. Chance of rain 70%. Saturday night, mostly cloudy with a chance of showers and thunderstorms in the evening, then partly cloudy after midnight. Less humid with lows in the upper 50s. North winds 5 to 10 miles per hour with gusts up to 20 miles per hour. Chance of rain 50%. Sunday and Sunday night, mostly cloudy. Highs in the lower 70s. Lows in the middle 50s. Monday, mostly sunny. Highs in the upper 70s. Monday night, mostly clear in the evening, then becoming partly cloudy. Lows in the upper 50s. Tuesday, mostly sunny. A slight chance of showers and thunderstorms in the afternoon. Highs in the lower 80s. Tuesday night, partly cloudy. A chance of showers and thunderstorms, mainly in the evening. Lows in the middle 60s. Chance of rain 30%. Wednesday, mostly sunny. A chance of showers with a slight chance of thunderstorms in the morning, then a chance of showers and thunderstorms in the afternoon. Highs in the upper 80s. Chance of rain 40%. Wednesday night, mostly clear with a chance of showers and thunderstorms in the evening, then partly cloudy with a slight chance of showers and thunderstorms after midnight. Lows in the upper 60s. Chance of rain 40%. Thursday, sunny. A slight chance of showers and thunderstorms in the afternoon. Highs in the middle 80s. This hazardous weather outlook is for portions of central Kansas, east central Kansas, north central Kansas, and northeast Kansas. For tonight, no hazardous weather is expected at this time. For Friday through Wednesday, widespread chances for rain and storm. Saturday may lead to flooding, mainly across east central Kansas. A few strong to severe storms will also be possible Saturday afternoon across northeast Kansas. Spotter activation will not be needed. The Topeka, Kansas climate summary for yesterday, June 11, 2026. Yesterday's high temperature was 88 degrees. The Topeka, Kansas climate summary for yesterday, June 11, 2026. Yesterday's high temperature was 88 degrees. The normal high is 88.

85. The record high is 105 degrees, which was set in 1953. Yesterday's low temperature was 64 degrees. The normal low is 64. The record low is 43 degrees, which was last set in 1988. No precipitation fell yesterday, which leaves the monthly total at 3.27 inches. This is 1.30 inches above the normal amount of 1.97 inches for June. The total precipitation for the year still stands at 19.60 inches, which is 4.20 inches above normal. Yesterday the maximum wind observed was 24 miles an hour from the northwest. The highest wind gust observed was 34 miles per hour from the northwest. The normal high temperature for today is 85 degrees, and the normal low is 65. The record high for today is 102, which occurred in 1953, and the record low is 48, which occurred in 1896. Sunrise today is at 5:56 a.m. and sunset is at 8:49 p.m. The Manhattan, Kansas climate summary for yesterday, June 11, 2026. Yesterday's high temperature was 86 degrees. The normal high is 86. Yesterday's low temperature was 58 degrees. The normal low is 62. No precipitation fell yesterday, which leaves the monthly total at 4.36 inches. This is 2.44 inches above the normal amount of 1.92 inches for June. The total precipitation for the year still stands at 12.66 inches, which is 0.48 inches below normal. Yesterday the maximum wind observed was 17 miles an hour from the north. The highest wind gust observed was 33 miles per hour from the west. The normal high temperature for today is 86 degrees, and the normal low is 63. Sunrise today is at 6 a.m. and sunset is at 8:53 p.m. This is NOAA Weather Radio Station WXK91 in Topeka. Here are the 1 a.m. conditions for the local area. At Topeka, it was clear. The temperature was 64 degrees, the dew point 57, and the relative humidity was 70%. The wind was calm. The pressure was 29.98 inches and rising. At Manhattan, it was clear. The temperature was 58 degrees, the dew point 56, and the relative humidity was 93%. The wind was calm. Around the region, it was clear, with a temperature of 62 at Lawrence, 70 at Kansas City, and 64 at Emporia. Under clear skies, Concordia reported 60, Beatrice reported 62, and Omaha reported 64. At Wichita, it was partly cloudy, with a temperature of 69. At Springfield, it was mostly cloudy, with a temperature of 76. Once again, at Manhattan, it was 58 degrees under clear skies. Once again, at Topeka, it was 64 degrees under clear skies. A flood warning is in effect for the following rivers: the Smoky Hill River at Enterprise, the Solomon River at Niles, the Salt Creek River at Ada. For more detailed information, go to www.weather.gov/Topeka. Now here is your National Weather Service forecast. Rest of tonight, clear. Much cooler with lows in the upper 50s. West winds around 5 miles per hour. Friday, sunny. Highs in the middle 80s. South winds 5 to 10 miles per hour. Friday night, mostly clear in the evening, then becoming mostly cloudy. Lows in the middle 60s. South winds 5 to 10 miles per hour. Saturday, partly sunny. A chance of showers and thunderstorms in the morning, then showers and thunderstorms likely in the afternoon. More humid with highs in the middle 80s. Temperature falling into the upper 70s in the afternoon. South winds 10 to 15 miles per hour. Chance of rain 70%. Saturday night, mostly cloudy with a chance of showers and thunderstorms in the evening, then partly cloudy after midnight. Less humid with lows in the upper 50s.
North winds 5 to 10 miles per hour with gusts.

up to 20 miles per hour. Chance of rain 50%. Sunday and Sunday night, mostly cloudy. Highs in the lower 70s. Lows in the middle 50s. Monday, mostly sunny. Highs in the upper 70s. Monday night, mostly clear in the evening, then becoming partly cloudy. Lows in the upper 50s. Tuesday, mostly sunny. A slight chance of showers and thunderstorms in the afternoon. Highs in the lower 80s. Tuesday night, partly cloudy. A chance of showers and thunderstorms, mainly in the evening. Lows in the middle 60s. Chance of rain 30%. Wednesday, mostly sunny. A chance of showers with a slight chance of thunderstorms in the morning, then a chance of showers and thunderstorms in the afternoon. Highs in the upper 80s. Chance of rain 40%. Wednesday night, mostly clear with a chance of showers and thunderstorms in the evening, then partly cloudy with a slight chance of showers and thunderstorms after midnight. Lows in the upper 60s. Chance of rain 40%. Thursday, sunny. A slight chance of showers and thunderstorms in the afternoon. Highs in the middle 80s. 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The current time is 1:39 a.m. Central Daylight Time. This hazardous weather outlook is for portions of central Kansas, east central Kansas, north central Kansas, and northeast Kansas. For tonight, no hazardous weather is expected at this time. For Friday through Wednesday, widespread chances for rain and storm. Saturday may lead to flooding, mainly across east central Kansas. A few strong to severe storms will also be possible Saturday afternoon across northeast Kansas. Spotter activation will not be needed. The Topeka, Kansas climate summary for yesterday, June 11, 2026. Yesterday's high temperature was 88 degrees. The normal high is 85. The record high is 105 degrees, which was set in 1953. Yesterday's low temperature was 64 degrees. The normal low is 64. The record low is 43 degrees, which was last set in 1988. No precipitation fell yesterday, which leaves the monthly total at 3.27 inches. This is 1.30 inches above the normal amount of 1.97 inches for June. The total precipitation for the year still stands at 19.60 inches, which is 4.20 inches above normal. Yesterday, the maximum wind observed was 24 miles.

This is 2.44 inches above the normal amount of 1.92 inches for June. The total precipitation for the year still stands at 12.66 inches, which is 0.48 inches below normal. Yesterday, the maximum wind observed was 17 miles an hour from the north. The highest wind gust observed was 33 miles per hour from the west. The normal high temperature for today is 86 degrees, and the normal low is 63. Sunrise today is at 6 a.m. and sunset is at 8:53 p.m. This is NOAA Weather Radio Station WXK91 in Topeka. Here are the 1 a.m. conditions for the local area. At Topeka, it was clear. The temperature was 64 degrees, the dew point 57, and the relative humidity was 78%. The wind was calm. The pressure was 29.98 inches and rising. At Manhattan, it was clear. The temperature was 58 degrees, the dew point 56, and the relative humidity was 93%. The wind was calm. Around the region, it was clear, with a temperature of 62 at Lawrence, 70 at Kansas City, and 64 at Emporia. Under clear skies, Concordia reported 60, Beatrice reported 62, and Omaha reported 64. At Wichita, it was partly cloudy, with a temperature of 69. At Springfield, it was mostly cloudy, with a temperature of 76. Once again, at Manhattan, it was 58 degrees under clear skies. Once again, at Topeka, it was 64 degrees under clear skies. A flood warning is in effect for the following rivers: the Smoky Hill River at Enterprise,

Now here is your National Weather Service forecast. Rest of tonight, clear. Much cooler with lows in the upper 50s. West winds around 5 miles per hour. Friday, sunny. Highs in the middle 80s. South winds 5 to 10 miles per hour. Friday night, mostly clear in the evening, then becoming mostly cloudy. Lows in the middle 60s. South winds 5 to 10 miles per hour. Saturday, partly sunny. A chance of showers and thunderstorms in the morning, then showers and thunderstorms likely in the afternoon. More humid with highs in the middle 80s. Temperature falling into the upper 70s in the afternoon. South winds 10 to 15 miles per hour. Chance of rain 70%. Saturday night, mostly cloudy with a chance of showers and thunderstorms in the evening, then partly cloudy after midnight. Less humid with lows in the upper 50s. North winds 5 to 10 miles per hour with gusts up to 20 miles per hour. Chance of rain 50%. Sunday and Sunday night, mostly cloudy. Highs in the lower 70s. Lows in the middle 50s. Monday, mostly sunny. Highs in the upper 70s. Monday night, mostly clear in the evening, then becoming partly cloudy. Lows in the upper 50s. Tuesday, mostly sunny. A slight chance of showers and thunderstorms in the afternoon. Highs in the lower 80s. Tuesday night, partly cloudy. A chance of showers and thunderstorms, mainly in the evening. Lows in the middle 60s. Chance of rain 30%. Wednesday, mostly sunny. A chance of showers with a slight chance of thunderstorms in the morning, then a chance of showers and thunderstorms in the afternoon. Highs in the upper 80s. Chance of rain 40%. Wednesday night, mostly clear with a chance of showers and thunderstorms in the evening, then partly cloudy with a slight chance of showers and thunderstorms after midnight. Lows in the upper 60s. Chance of rain 40%. Thursday, sunny. A slight chance of showers and thunderstorms in the afternoon. Highs in the middle 80s. This hazardous weather outlook is for portions of central Kansas, east central Kansas, north central Kansas, and northeast Kansas. For tonight, no hazardous weather is expected at this time. For Friday through Wednesday, widespread chances for rain and storm. Saturday may lead to flooding, mainly across east central Kansas. A few strong to severe storms will also be possible Saturday afternoon across northeast Kansas. Spotter activation will not be needed. The Topeka, Kansas climate summary for yesterday, June 11, 2026. Yesterday's high temperature was 88 degrees. The normal high is 85. The record high is 105 degrees, which was set in 1953. Degrees. The normal low is 64. The record low is 43 degrees, which was last set in 1988. No precipitation fell yesterday, which leaves the monthly total at 3.27 inches. This is 1.30 inches above the normal amount of 1.97 inches for June. The total precipitation for the year still stands at 19.60 inches, which is 4.20 inches above normal. Yesterday the maximum wind observed was 24 miles an hour from the northwest. The highest wind gust observed was 34 miles per hour from the northwest. The normal high temperature for today is 85 degrees, and the normal low is 65. The record high for today is 102, which occurred in 1953, and the record low is 48, which occurred in 1896. Sunrise today is at 5:56 a.m. and sunset is at 8:49 p.m. The Manhattan, Kansas climate summary for yesterday, June 11, 2026. Yesterday's high temperature was 86 degrees. The normal high is 86. Yesterday's low temperature was 58 degrees. The normal low is 62. No precipitation fell yesterday, which leaves the monthly total at 4.36 inches.
This is 2.44 inches above the normal amount of 1.92 inches for June. The total precipitation for the year still stands at 12.66 inches, which is 0.48 inches below normal. Yesterday, the maximum wind observed was 17 miles an hour from the north. The highest wind gust observed was 33 miles per hour from the west. The normal high temperature for today is 86 degrees, and the normal low is 63. Sunrise today is at 6 a.m. and sunset is at 8:53 p.m. This is NOAA Weather Radio Station WXK91 in Topeka. Here are the 1 a.m. conditions for the local area. At Topeka, it was clear. The temperature was 64 degrees, the dew point 57, and the relative humidity was 78%. The wind was calm. The pressure was 29.98 inches and rising. At Manhattan, it was clear. The temperature was 58 degrees, the dew point 56, and the relative humidity was 93%. The wind was calm. Around the region, it was clear, with a temperature of 62 at Lawrence, 70 at Kansas City, and 64 at Emporia. Under clear skies, Concordia reported 60, Beatrice reported 62, and Omaha reported 64. At Wichita, it was partly cloudy, with a temperature of 69. At Springfield, it was mostly cloudy, with a temperature of 76. Once again, at Manhattan, it was 58 degrees under clear skies. Once again, at Topeka, it was 64 degrees under clear skies. A flood warning is in effect for the following rivers: the Smoky Hill River at Enterprise, the Solomon River at Niles, the Salt Creek River at Ada. For more detailed information, go to www.weather.gov/Topeka. Now here is your National Weather Service forecast. Rest of tonight, clear. Much cooler with lows in the upper 50s. West winds around 5 miles per hour. Friday, sunny. Highs in the middle 80s. South winds 5 to 10 miles per hour. Friday night, mostly clear in the evening, then mostly cloudy with a slight chance of showers and thunderstorms after midnight. Lows in the middle 60s. South winds 5 to 10 miles per hour. Saturday, partly sunny. A chance of showers and thunderstorms in the morning, then showers and thunderstorms likely in the afternoon. More humid with highs in the middle 80s. Temperature falling into the upper 70s in the afternoon. South winds 10 to 15 miles per hour. Chance of rain 70%. Saturday night, mostly cloudy with a chance of showers and thunderstorms in the evening, then partly cloudy after midnight. Less humid with lows in the upper 50s. North winds 5 to 10 miles per hour with gusts up to 20 miles per hour. Chance of rain 50%. Sunday and Sunday night, mostly cloudy. Highs in the lower 70s. Lows in the middle 50s. Monday, mostly sunny. Highs in the upper 70s. Monday night, mostly clear in the evening, then becoming partly cloudy. Lows in the upper 50s. Tuesday, mostly sunny. A slight chance of showers and thunderstorms in the afternoon. Highs in the lower 80s. Tuesday night, partly cloudy. A chance of showers and thunderstorms, mainly in the evening. Lows in the middle 60s. Chance of rain 30%. Wednesday, mostly sunny. A chance of showers with a slight chance of thunderstorms in the morning, then a chance of showers and thunderstorms in the afternoon. Highs in the upper 80s. Chance of rain 40%. Wednesday night, mostly clear with a chance of showers and thunderstorms in the evening, then partly cloudy with a slight chance of showers and thunderstorms after midnight. Lows in the upper 60s. Chance of rain 40%. Thursday, sunny. A slight chance of showers and thunderstorms in the afternoon. Highs in the middle 80s. The current time is 1:54 a.m. Central Daylight Time.
This hazardous weather outlook is for portions of central Kansas.

East Central Kansas, North Central Kansas, and Northeast Kansas. For tonight, no hazardous weather is expected at this time. For Friday through Wednesday, widespread chances for rain and storm Saturday may lead to flooding, mainly across East Central Kansas. A few strong to severe storms will also be possible Saturday afternoon across Northeast Kansas. Spotter activation will not be needed. The Topeka, Kansas climate summary for yesterday, June 11, 2026. Yesterday's high temperature was 88 degrees. The normal high is 85. The record high is 105 degrees, which was set in 1953. Yesterday's low temperature was 64 degrees. The normal low is 64. The record low is 43 degrees, which was last set in 1988. No precipitation fell yesterday, which leaves the monthly total at 3.27 inches. This is 1.30 inches above the normal amount of 1.97 inches for June. The total precipitation for the year still stands at 19.60 inches, which is 4.20 inches above normal. Yesterday, the maximum wind observed was 24 miles an hour from the northwest. The highest wind gust observed was 34 miles per hour from the northwest. The normal high temperature for today is 85 degrees, and the normal low is 65. The record high for today is 102, which occurred in 1953, and the record low is 48, which occurred in 1896. Sunrise today is at 5:56 a.m. and sunset is at 8:49 p.m. The Manhattan, Kansas climate summary for yesterday, June 11, 2026. Yesterday's high temperature was 86 degrees. The normal high is 86. Yesterday's low temperature was 58 degrees. The normal low is 62. No precipitation fell yesterday, which leaves the monthly total at 4.36 inches. This is 2.44 inches above the normal amount of 1.92 inches for June. The total precipitation for the year still stands at 12.66 inches, which is 0.48 inches below normal. Yesterday, the maximum wind observed was 17 miles an hour.

Sunrise today is at 6 a.m. and sunset is at 8:53 p.m. This is NOAA Weather Radio Station WXK91 in Topeka. Here are the 1 a.m. conditions for the local area. At Topeka, it was clear. The temperature was 64 degrees, the dew point 57, and the relative humidity was 78%. The wind was calm. The pressure was 29.98 inches and rising. At Manhattan, it was clear. The temperature was 58 degrees, the dew point 56, and the relative humidity was 93%. The wind was calm. Around the region, it was clear, with a temperature of 62 at Lawrence, 70 at Kansas City, and 64 at Emporia. Under clear skies, Concordia reported 60, Beatrice reported 62, and Omaha reported 64. At Wichita, it was partly cloudy, with a temperature of 69. At Springfield, it was mostly cloudy, with a temperature of 76. Once again, at Manhattan, it was 58 degrees under clear skies. Once again, at Topeka, it was 64 degrees under clear skies. A flood warning is in effect for the following rivers: the Smoky Hill River at Enterprise, the Solomon River at Niles, the Salt Creek River at Ada. For more detailed information, go to www.weather.gov/Topeka. Now here is your National Weather Service forecast. Rest of tonight, clear. Much cooler with lows in the upper 50s. West winds around 5 miles per hour. Friday, sunny. Highs in the middle 80s. South winds 5 to 10 miles per hour. Friday night, mostly clear in the evening, then mostly cloudy with a slight chance of showers and thunderstorms after midnight. Lows in the middle 60s. South winds 5 to 10 miles per hour. Saturday, partly sunny. A chance of showers and thunderstorms in the morning, then showers and thunderstorms likely in the afternoon. More humid with highs in the middle 80s. Temperature falling into the upper 70s in the afternoon. South winds 10 to 15 miles per hour. Chance of rain 70%. Saturday night, mostly cloudy with a chance of showers and thunderstorms in the evening, then partly cloudy after midnight. Less humid with lows in the upper 50s. North winds 5 to 10 miles per hour with gusts up to 20 miles per hour. Chance of rain 50%. Sunday and Sunday night, mostly cloudy. Highs in the lower 70s. Lows in the middle 50s. Monday, mostly sunny. Highs in the upper 70s. Monday night, mostly clear in the evening, then becoming partly cloudy. Lows in the upper 50s. Tuesday, mostly sunny. A slight chance of showers and thunderstorms in the afternoon. Highs in the lower 80s. Tuesday night, partly cloudy. A chance of showers and thunderstorms, mainly in the evening. Lows in the middle 60s. Chance of rain 30%. Wednesday, mostly sunny. A chance of showers with a slight chance of thunderstorms in the morning, then a chance of showers and thunderstorms in the afternoon. Highs in the upper 80s. Chance of rain 40%. Wednesday night, mostly clear with a chance of showers and thunderstorms in the evening, then partly cloudy with a slight chance of showers and thunderstorms after midnight. Lows in the upper 60s. Chance of rain 40%. Thursday, sunny. A slight chance of showers and thunderstorms in the afternoon. Highs in the middle 80s. This hazardous weather outlook is for portions of central Kansas, east central Kansas, north central Kansas, and northeast Kansas. For tonight, no hazardous weather is expected at this time. For Friday through Wednesday, widespread chances for rain and storm. Saturday may lead to flooding, mainly across east central Kansas. A few strong to severe storms will also be possible Saturday afternoon across northeast Kansas. Spotter activation will not be needed. The Topeka, Kansas Climate Summary for yesterday, June 11, 2026.

Yesterday's high temperature was 88 degrees. The normal high is 85. The record high is 105 degrees, which was set in 1953. Yesterday's low temperature was 64 degrees. The normal low is 64. The record low is 43 degrees, which was last set in 1988. No precipitation fell yesterday, which leaves the monthly total at 3.27 inches. This is 1.30 inches above the normal amount of 1.97 inches for June. The total precipitation for the year still stands at 19.60 inches, which is 4.20 inches above normal. Yesterday the maximum wind observed was 24 miles an hour from the northwest. The highest wind gust observed was 34 miles per hour from the northwest. The normal high temperature for today is 85 degrees, and the normal low is 65. The record high for today is 102, which occurred in 1953, and the record low is 48, which occurred in 1896. Sunrise today is at 5:56 a.m. and sunset is at 8:49 p.m. The Manhattan, Kansas climate summary for yesterday, June 11, 2026. Yesterday's high temperature was 86 degrees. The normal high is 86. Yesterday's low temperature was 58 degrees. The normal low is 62. No precipitation fell yesterday, which leaves the monthly total at 4.36 inches. This is 2.44 inches above the normal amount of 1.92 inches for June. The total precipitation for the year still stands at 12.66 inches, which is 0.48 inches below normal. Yesterday the maximum wind observed was 17 miles an hour from the north. The highest wind gust observed was 33 miles per hour from the west. The normal high temperature for today is 86 degrees, and the normal low is 63. Sunrise today is at 6 a.m. and sunset is at 8:53 p.m. This is NOAA Weather Radio Station WXK91 in Topeka. Here are the 1 a.m. conditions for the local area. At Topeka, it was clear. The temperature was 64 degrees, the dew point 57, and the relative humidity was 78%. The wind was calm. The pressure was 29.98 inches and rising. At Manhattan, it was clear. The temperature was 58 degrees, the dew point 56, and the relative humidity was 93%. The wind was calm. Around the region, it was clear, with a temperature of 62 at Lawrence, 70 at Kansas City, and 64 at Emporia. Under clear skies, Concordia reported 60, Beatrice reported 62, and Omaha reported 64. At Wichita, it was partly cloudy, with a temperature of 69. At Springfield, it was mostly cloudy, with a temperature of 76. Once again, at Manhattan, it was 58 degrees under clear skies. Once again, at Topeka, it was 64 degrees under clear skies. A flood warning is in effect for the following rivers: the Smoky Hill River at Enterprise, the Solomon River at Niles, the Salt Creek River at Ada. For more detailed information, go to www.weather.gov/Topeka. Now here is your National Weather Service forecast. Rest of tonight, clear. Much cooler with lows in the upper 50s. West winds around 5 miles per hour. Friday, sunny. Highs in the middle 80s. South winds 5 to 10 miles per hour. Friday night, mostly clear in the evening, then mostly cloudy with a slight chance of showers and thunderstorms after midnight. Lows in the middle 60s. South winds 5 to 10 miles per hour. Saturday, partly sunny. A chance of showers and thunderstorms in the morning, then showers and thunderstorms likely in the afternoon. More humid with highs in the middle 80s. Temperature falling into the upper 70s in the afternoon. South winds 10 to 15 miles per hour. Chance of rain 70%. Saturday night, mostly cloudy with a chance of showers and thunderstorms in the evening, then partly cloudy.

Cloudy after midnight. Less humid with lows in the upper 50s. North winds 5 to 10 miles per hour with gusts up to 20 miles per hour. Chance of rain 50%. Sunday and Sunday night, mostly cloudy. Highs in the lower 70s. Lows in the middle 50s. Monday, mostly sunny. Highs in the upper 70s. Monday night, mostly clear in the evening, then becoming partly cloudy. Lows in the upper 50s. Tuesday, mostly sunny. A slight chance of showers and thunderstorms in the afternoon. Highs in the lower 80s. Tuesday night, partly cloudy. A chance of showers and thunderstorms, mainly in the evening. Lows in the middle 60s. Chance of rain 30%. Wednesday, mostly sunny. A chance of showers with a slight chance of thunderstorms in the morning, then a chance of showers and thunderstorms in the afternoon. Highs in the upper 80s. Chance of rain 40%. Wednesday night, mostly clear with a chance of showers and thunderstorms in the evening, then partly cloudy with a slight chance of showers and thunderstorms after midnight. Lows in the upper 60s. Chance of rain 40%. Thursday, sunny. A slight chance of showers and thunderstorms in the afternoon. Highs in the middle 80s. The current time is 2:08 a.m. Central Daylight Time. This hazardous weather outlook is for portions of central Kansas, east central Kansas, north central Kansas, and northeast Kansas. For tonight, no hazardous weather is expected at this time. For Friday through Wednesday, widespread chances for rain and storm Saturday may lead to flooding, mainly across east central Kansas. A few strong to severe storms will also be possible Saturday afternoon across northeast Kansas. Spotter activation will not be needed. The Topeka, Kansas climate summary for yesterday, June 11, 2026. Yesterday's high temperature was 88 degrees. The normal high is 85. The record high is 105 degrees, which was set in 1953. Yesterday's low temperature was 64 degrees. The normal low is 64. The record low is 43 degrees, which was last set in 1988. No precipitation fell yesterday, which leaves the monthly total at 3.27 inches. This is 1.30 inches above the normal amount of 1.97 inches for June. The total precipitation for the year still stands at 19.60 inches, which is 4.20 inches above normal. Yesterday the maximum wind observed was 24 miles an hour from the northwest. The highest wind gust observed was 34 miles per hour from the northwest. The normal high temperature for today is 85 degrees, and the normal low is 65. The record high for today is 102, which occurred in 1953, and the record low is 48, which occurred in 1896. Sunrise today is at 5:56 a.m. and sunset is at 8:49 p.m. The Manhattan, Kansas climate summary for yesterday, June 11, 2026. Yesterday's high temperature was 86 degrees. The normal high is 86. Yesterday's low temperature was 58 degrees. The normal low is 62. No precipitation fell yesterday, which leaves the monthly total at 4.36 inches. This is 2.44 inches above the normal amount of 1.92 inches for June. The total precipitation for the year still stands at 12.66 inches, which is 0.48 inches below normal. Yesterday the maximum wind observed was 17 miles an hour from the north. The highest wind gust observed was 33 miles per hour from the west. The normal high temperature for today is 86 degrees, and the normal low is 63. Sunrise today is at 6 a.m. and sunset is at 8:53 p.m. This is NOAA Weather Radio Station WXK91 in Topeka. Here are the 2 a.m. conditions for the local area. At Topeka, it was clear.
the temperature was 62 degrees, the dew point 57, and the relative humidity was 83%.

The wind was calm. The pressure was 29.99 inches and rising. At Manhattan, it was clear. The temperature was 58 degrees, the dew point 56, and the relative humidity was 93%. The wind was south at 3 miles an hour. Around the region, it was clear, with a temperature of 60 at Lawrence, 69 at Kansas City, and 60 at Emporia. Under clear skies, Concordia reported 60, Beatrice reported 60, and Omaha reported 61. At Wichita, it was partly cloudy, with a temperature of 66. At Springfield, it was cloudy, with a temperature of 75. Once again, at Manhattan, it was 58 degrees under clear skies. Once again, at Topeka, it was 62 degrees under clear skies. A flood warning is in effect for the following rivers: the Smoky Hill River at Enterprise, the Solomon River at Niles, the Salt Creek River at Ada. For more detailed information, go to www.weather.gov/Topeka. Now here is your National Weather Service forecast. Rest of tonight, clear. Much cooler with lows in the upper 50s. West winds around 5 miles per hour. Friday, sunny. Highs in the middle 80s. South winds 5 to 10 miles per hour. Friday night, mostly clear in the evening, then mostly cloudy with a slight chance of showers and thunderstorms after midnight. Lows in the middle 60s. South winds 5 to 10 miles per hour. Saturday, partly sunny. A chance of showers and thunderstorms in the morning, then showers and thunderstorms likely in the afternoon. More humid with highs in the middle 80s. Temperature falling into the upper 70s in the afternoon. South winds 10 to 15 miles per hour. Chance of rain 70%. Saturday night, mostly cloudy with a chance of showers and thunderstorms in the evening, then partly cloudy after midnight. Less humid with lows in the upper 50s. North winds 5 to 10 miles per hour with gusts up to 20 miles per hour. Chance of rain 50%. Sunday and Sunday night, mostly cloudy. Highs in the lower 70s. Lows in the middle 50s. Monday, mostly sunny. Highs in the upper 70s. Monday night, mostly clear in the evening, then becoming partly cloudy. Lows in the upper 50s. Tuesday, mostly sunny. A slight chance of showers and thunderstorms in the afternoon. Highs in the lower 80s. Tuesday night, partly cloudy. A chance of showers and thunderstorms, mainly in the evening. Lows in the middle 60s. Chance of rain 30%. Wednesday, mostly sunny. A chance of showers with a slight chance of thunderstorms in the morning, then a chance of showers and thunderstorms in the afternoon. Highs in the upper 80s. Chance of rain 40%. Wednesday night, mostly clear with a chance of showers and thunderstorms in the evening, then partly cloudy with a slight chance of showers and thunderstorms after midnight. Lows in the upper 60s. Chance of rain 40%. Thursday, sunny. A slight chance of showers and thunderstorms in the afternoon. Highs in the middle 80s. This hazardous weather outlook is for portions of central Kansas, east central Kansas, north central Kansas, and northeast Kansas. For tonight, no hazardous weather is expected at this time. For Friday through Wednesday, widespread chances for rain and storm. Saturday may lead to flooding, mainly across east central Kansas. A few strong to severe storms will also be possible Saturday afternoon across northeast Kansas. Spotter activation will not be needed. The Topeka, Kansas climate summary for yesterday, June 11, 2026. Yesterday's high temperature was 88 degrees. The normal high is 85. The record high is 105 degrees, which was set in 1953. Yesterday's low temperature was 64 degrees. The normal low is 64. The record low is 43 degrees, which was last set in 1988.

No precipitation fell yesterday, which leaves the monthly total at 3.27 inches. This is 1.30 inches above the normal amount of 1.97 inches for June. The total precipitation for the year still stands at 19.60 inches, which is 4.20 inches above normal. Yesterday the maximum wind observed was 24 miles an hour from the northwest. The highest wind gust observed was 34 miles per hour from the northwest. The normal high temperature for today is 85 degrees, and the normal low is 65. The record high for today is 102, which occurred in 1953, and the record low is 48, which occurred in 1896. Sunrise today is at 5:56 a.m. and sunset is at 8:49 p.m. The Manhattan, Kansas climate summary for yesterday, June 11, 2026. Yesterday's high temperature was 86 degrees. The normal high is 86. Yesterday's low temperature was 58 degrees. The normal low is 62. No precipitation fell yesterday, which leaves the monthly total at 4.36 inches. This is 2.44 inches above the normal amount of 1.92 inches for June. The total precipitation for the year still stands at 12.66 inches, which is 0.48 inches below normal. Yesterday the maximum wind observed was 17 miles an hour from the north. The highest wind gust observed was 33 miles per hour from the west. The normal high temperature for today is 86 degrees, and the normal low is 63. Sunrise today is at 6 a.m. and sunset is at 8:53 p.m. This is NOAA Weather Radio Station WXK91 in Topeka. Here are the two AM conditions for the local area. At Topeka, it was clear. The temperature was 62 degrees, the dew point 57, and the relative humidity was 83%. The wind was calm. The pressure was 29.99 inches and rising. At Manhattan, it was clear. The temperature was 58 degrees, the dew point 56, and the relative humidity was 93%. The wind was south at 3 miles an hour. Around the region, it was clear, with a temperature of 60 at Lawrence, 69 at Kansas City, and 60 at Emporia. Under clear skies, Concordia reported 60, Beatrice reported 60, and Omaha reported 61. At Wichita, it was partly cloudy, with a temperature of 66. At Springfield, it was cloudy, with a temperature of 75. Once again, at Manhattan, it was 58 degrees under clear skies. Once again, at Topeka, it was 62 degrees under clear skies. A flood warning is in effect for the following rivers: the Smoky Hill River at Enterprise, the Solomon River at Niles, the Salt Creek River at Ada. For more detailed information, go to www.weather.gov/Topeka. Now here is your National Weather Service forecast. Rest of tonight, clear. Much cooler with lows in the upper 50s. West winds around 5 miles per hour. Friday, sunny. Highs in the middle 80s. South winds 5 to 10 miles per hour. Friday night, mostly clear in the evening, then mostly cloudy with a slight chance of showers and thunderstorms after midnight. Lows in the middle 60s. South winds 5 to 10 miles per hour. Saturday, partly sunny. A chance of showers and thunderstorms in the morning, then showers and thunderstorms likely in the afternoon. More humid with highs in the middle 80s. Temperature falling into the upper 70s in the afternoon. South winds 10 to 15 miles per hour. Chance of rain 70%. Saturday night, mostly cloudy with a chance of showers and thunderstorms in the evening, then partly cloudy after midnight. Less humid with lows in the upper 50s. North winds 5 to 10 miles per hour with gusts up to 20 miles per hour. Chance of rain 50%. Sunday and Sunday night, mostly cloudy. Highs in the lower 70s. Lows in the middle 50s. Monday, mostly sunny.
highs in the upper 70s. Monday night, mostly clear in the evening, then becoming partly cloudy. Lows in the upper 50s. Tuesday, mostly sunny. A slight chance of showers and thunderstorms in the afternoon. Highs in the lower 80s. Tuesday night, partly cloudy. A chance of showers and thunderstorms, mainly in the evening. Lows in the middle 60s. Chance of rain 30%. Wednesday, mostly sunny. A chance of showers with a slight chance of thunderstorms in the morning, then a chance of showers and thunderstorms in the afternoon. Highs in the upper 80s. Chance of rain 40%. Wednesday night, mostly clear with a chance of showers and thunderstorms in the evening, then partly cloudy with a slight chance of showers and thunderstorms after midnight. Lows in the upper 60s. Chance of rain 40%. Thursday, sunny. A slight chance of showers and thunderstorms in the afternoon. Highs in the middle 80s. The current time is 2:23 a.m. Central Daylight Time. This hazardous weather outlook is for portions of central Kansas, east central Kansas, north central Kansas, and northeast Kansas. For tonight, no hazardous weather is expected at this time. For Friday through Wednesday, widespread chances for rain and storm. Saturday may lead to flooding, mainly across east central Kansas. A few strong to severe storms will also be possible Saturday afternoon across northeast Kansas. Spotter activation will not be needed. The Topeka, Kansas climate summary for yesterday, June 11, 2026. Yesterday's high temperature was 88 degrees. The normal high is 85. The record high is 105 degrees, which was set in 1953. Yesterday's low temperature was 64 degrees. The normal low is 64. The record low is 43 degrees, which was last set in 1988. No precipitation fell yesterday, which leaves the monthly total at 3.27 inches. This is 1.30 inches above the normal amount of 1.97 inches for June. The total precipitation for the year still stands at 19.60 inches, which is 4.20 inches above normal. Yesterday the maximum wind observed was 24 miles an hour from the northwest. The highest wind gust observed was 34 miles per hour from the northwest. The normal high temperature for today is 85 degrees, and the normal low is 65. The record high for today is 102, which occurred in 1953, and the record low is 48, which occurred in 1896. Sunrise today is at 5:56 a.m. and sunset is at 8:49 p.m. The Manhattan, Kansas climate summary for yesterday, June 11, 2026. Yesterday's high temperature was 86 degrees. The normal high is 86. Yesterday's low temperature was 58 degrees. The normal low is 62. No precipitation fell yesterday, which leaves the monthly total at 4.36 inches.

48 inches below normal. Yesterday, the maximum wind observed was 17 miles an hour from the north. The highest wind gust observed was 33 miles per hour from the west. The normal high temperature for today is 86 degrees, and the normal low is 63. Sunrise today is at 6 a.m. and sunset is at 8:53 p.m. This is NOAA Weather Radio Station WXK91 in Topeka. Here are the 2 a.m. conditions for the local area. At Topeka, it was clear. The temperature was 62 degrees, the dew point 57, and the relative humidity was 83%. The wind was calm. The pressure was 29.99 inches and rising. At Manhattan, it was clear. The temperature was 58 degrees, the dew point 56, and the relative humidity was 93%. The wind was south at 3 miles an hour. Around the region, it was clear, with a temperature of 60 at Lawrence, 69 at Kansas City, and 60 at Emporia. Under clear skies, Concordia reported 60, Beatrice reported 60, and Omaha reported 61. At Wichita, it was partly cloudy, with a temperature of 66. At Springfield, it was cloudy, with a temperature of 75. Once again, at Manhattan, it was 58 degrees under clear skies. Once again, at Topeka, it was 62 degrees under clear skies. A flood warning is in effect for the following rivers: the Smoky Hill River at Enterprise, the Solomon River at Niles, the Salt Creek River at Ada. For more detailed information, go to www.weather.gov/Topeka. Now here is your National Weather Service forecast. Rest of tonight, clear. Much cooler with lows in the upper 50s. West winds around 5 miles per hour. Friday, sunny. Highs in the middle 80s. South winds 5 to 10 miles per hour. Friday night, mostly clear in the evening, then mostly cloudy with a slight chance of showers and thunderstorms after midnight. Lows in the middle 60s. South winds 5 to 10 miles per hour. Saturday, partly sunny. A chance of showers and thunderstorms in the morning, then showers and thunderstorms likely in the afternoon. More humid with highs in the middle 80s. Temperature falling into the upper 70s in the afternoon. South winds 10 to 15 miles per hour. Chance of rain 70%. Saturday night, mostly cloudy with a chance of showers and thunderstorms in the evening, then partly cloudy after midnight. Less humid with lows in the upper 50s. North winds 5 to 10 miles per hour with gusts up to 20 miles per hour. Chance of rain 50%. Sunday and Sunday night, mostly cloudy. Highs in the lower 70s. Lows in the middle 50s. Monday, mostly sunny. Highs in the upper 70s. Monday night, mostly clear in the evening, then becoming partly cloudy. Lows in the upper 50s. Tuesday, mostly sunny. A slight chance of showers and thunderstorms in the afternoon. Highs in the lower 80s. Tuesday night, partly cloudy. A chance of showers and thunderstorms, mainly in the evening. Lows in the middle 60s. Chance of rain 30%. Wednesday, mostly sunny. A chance of showers with a slight chance of thunderstorms in the morning, then a chance of showers and thunderstorms in the afternoon. Highs in the upper 80s. Chance of rain 40%. Wednesday night, mostly clear with a chance of showers and thunderstorms in the evening, then partly cloudy with a slight chance of showers and thunderstorms after midnight. Lows in the upper 60s. Chance of rain 40%. Thursday, sunny. A slight chance of showers and thunderstorms in the afternoon. Highs in the middle 80s. This hazardous weather outlook is for portions of central Kansas, east central Kansas, north central Kansas, and northeast Kansas. For tonight, no hazardous weather is expected at this time.
For Friday through Wednesday, widespread chances for rain and storm Saturday may lead to flooding, mainly

across east central Kansas. A few strong to severe storms will also be possible Saturday afternoon across northeast Kansas. Spotter activation will not be needed. The Topeka, Kansas climate summary for yesterday, June 11, 2026. Yesterday's high temperature was 88 degrees. The normal high is 85. The record high is 105 degrees, which was set in 1953. Yesterday's low temperature was 64 degrees. The normal low is 64. The record low is 43 degrees, which was last set in 1988. No precipitation fell yesterday, which leaves the monthly total at 3.27 inches. This is 1.30 inches above the normal amount of 1.97 inches for June. The total precipitation for the year still stands at 19.60 inches, which is 4.20 inches above normal. Yesterday, the maximum wind observed was 24 miles an hour from the northwest. The highest wind gust observed was 34 miles per hour from the northwest. The normal high temperature for today is 85 degrees, and the normal low is 65. The record high for today is 102, which occurred in 1953, and the record low is 48, which occurred in 1896. Sunrise today is at 5:56 a.m. and sunset is at 8:49 p.m. The Manhattan, Kansas climate summary for yesterday, June 11, 2026. Yesterday's high temperature was 86 degrees. The normal high is 86. Yesterday's low temperature was 58 degrees. The normal low is 62. No precipitation fell yesterday, which leaves the monthly total at 4.36. Yesterday's low temperature was 58 degrees. The normal low is 62. No precipitation fell yesterday, which leaves the monthly total at 4.36 inches. This is 2.44 inches above the normal amount of 1.92 inches for June. The total precipitation for the year still stands at 12.66 inches, which is 0.48 inches below normal. Yesterday, the maximum wind observed was 17 miles an hour from the north. The highest wind gust observed was 33 miles per hour from the west. The normal high temperature for today is 86 degrees, and the normal low is 63. Sunrise today is at 6 a.m. and sunset is at 8:53 p.m. This is NOAA Weather Radio Station WXK91 in Topeka. Here are the 2 a.m. conditions for the local area. At Topeka, it was clear. The temperature was 62 degrees, the dew point 57, and the relative humidity was 83%. The wind was calm. The pressure was 29.99 inches and rising. At Manhattan, it was clear. The temperature was 58 degrees, the dew point 56, and the relative humidity was 93%. The wind was south at 3 miles an hour. Around the region, it was clear, with a temperature of 60 at Lawrence, 69 at Kansas City, and 60 at Emporia. Under clear skies, Concordia reported 60, Beatrice reported 60, and Omaha reported 61. At Wichita, it was partly cloudy, with a temperature of 66. At Springfield, it was cloudy, with a temperature of 75. Once again, at Manhattan, it was 58 degrees under clear skies. Once again, at Topeka, it was 62 degrees under clear skies. A flood warning is in effect for the following rivers: the Smoky Hill River at Enterprise, the Solomon River at Niles, the Salt Creek River at Ada. For more detailed information, go to www.weather.gov/Topeka. Now here is your National Weather Service forecast. Rest of tonight, clear. Much cooler with lows in the upper 50s. West winds around 5 miles per hour. Friday, sunny. Highs in the middle 80s. South winds 5 to 10 miles per hour. Friday night, mostly clear in the evening, then mostly cloudy with a slight chance of showers and thunderstorms after midnight. Lows in the middle 60s. South winds 5 to 10 miles.

miles per hour. Saturday, partly sunny. A chance of showers and thunderstorms in the morning, then showers and thunderstorms likely in the afternoon. More humid with highs in the middle 80s. Temperature falling into the upper 70s in the afternoon. South winds 10 to 15 miles per hour. Chance of rain 70%. Saturday night, mostly cloudy with a chance of showers and thunderstorms in the evening, then partly cloudy after midnight. Less humid with lows in the upper 50s. North winds 5 to 10 miles per hour with gusts up to 20 miles per hour. Chance of rain 50%. Sunday and Sunday night, mostly cloudy. Highs in the lower 70s. Lows in the middle 50s. Monday, mostly sunny. Highs in the upper 70s. Monday night, mostly clear in the evening, then becoming partly cloudy. Lows in the upper 50s. Tuesday, mostly sunny. A slight chance of showers and thunderstorms in the afternoon. Highs in the lower 80s. Tuesday night, partly cloudy. A chance of showers and thunderstorms, mainly in the evening. Lows in the middle 60s. Chance of rain 30%. Wednesday, mostly sunny. A chance of showers with a slight chance of thunderstorms in the morning, then a chance of showers and thunderstorms in the afternoon. Highs in the upper 80s. Chance of rain 40%. Wednesday night, mostly clear with a chance of showers and thunderstorms in the evening, then partly cloudy with a slight chance of showers and thunderstorms after midnight. Lows in the upper 60s. Chance of rain 40%. Thursday, sunny. A slight chance of showers and thunderstorms in the afternoon. Highs in the middle 80s. 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The current time is 2:38 a.m. Central Daylight Time. This hazardous weather outlook is for portions of central Kansas, east central Kansas, north central Kansas, and northeast Kansas. For tonight, no hazardous weather is expected at this time. For Friday through Wednesday, widespread chances for rain and storm Saturday may lead to flooding, mainly across east central Kansas. A few strong to severe storms will also be possible Saturday afternoon across northeast Kansas. Spotter activation will not be needed. The Topeka, Kansas climate summary for yesterday, June 11, 2026. Yesterday's high temperature was 88 degrees. The normal high is 85. The record high is 105 degrees, which was set in 1953. Yesterday's low temperature was 64 degrees. The normal low is 64. The record low is 43 degrees, which was set in 1988. No precipitation fell yesterday, which leaves the monthly total at 3.27 inches. This is 1.30 inches above the normal amount of 1.97 inches for June. The total precipitation for the year still stands at 19.60 inches, which is 4.20 inches above normal. Yesterday the maximum wind observed was 24 miles an hour from the northwest. The highest wind gust observed was 34 miles per hour from the northwest. The normal high temperature for today is 85 degrees, and the normal low is 65. The record high for today is 102, which occurred in 1953, and the record low is 48, which occurred in 1896. Sunrise today is at 5:56 a.m. and sunset is at 8:49 p.m. The Manhattan, Kansas climate summary for yesterday, June 11, 2026. Yesterday's high temperature was 86 degrees. The normal high is 86. Yesterday's low temperature was 58 degrees. The normal low is 62. No precipitation fell yesterday, which leaves the monthly total at 4.36 inches. This is 2.44 inches above the normal amount of 1.92 inches for June. The total precipitation for the year still stands at 12.66 inches, which is 0.48 inches below normal. Yesterday the maximum wind observed was 17 miles an hour from the north.
The highest wind gust observed was 33 miles per hour from the west. The normal high temperature for today is 86 degrees, and the normal low is 63. Sunrise today is at 6 a.m. and sunset is at 8:53 p.m. This is NOAA Weather Radio Station WXK91 in Topeka. Here are the 2 a.m. conditions for the local area. At Topeka, it was clear. The temperature was 62 degrees, the dew point 57, and the relative humidity was 83%. The wind was calm. The pressure was 29.99 inches and rising. At Manhattan, it was clear. The temperature was

50s. West winds around 5 miles per hour. Friday, sunny. Highs in the middle 80s. South winds 5 to 10 miles per hour. Clear in the evening, then mostly cloudy with a slight chance of showers and thunderstorms after midnight. Lows in the middle 60s. South winds 5 to 10 miles per hour. Saturday, partly sunny. A chance of showers and thunderstorms in the morning, then showers and thunderstorms likely in the afternoon. More humid with highs in the middle 80s. Temperature falling into the upper 70s in the afternoon. South winds 10 to 15 miles per hour. Chance of rain 70%. Saturday night, mostly cloudy with a chance of showers and thunderstorms in the evening, then partly cloudy after midnight. Less humid with lows in the upper 50s. North winds 5 to 10 miles per hour with gusts up to 20 miles per hour. Chance of rain 50%. Sunday and Sunday night, mostly cloudy. Highs in the lower 70s. Lows in the middle 50s. Monday, mostly sunny. Highs in the upper 70s. Monday night, mostly clear in the evening, then becoming partly cloudy. Lows in the upper 50s. Tuesday, mostly sunny. A slight chance of showers and thunderstorms in the afternoon. Highs in the lower 80s. Tuesday night, partly cloudy. A chance of showers and thunderstorms, mainly in the evening. Lows in the middle 60s. Chance of rain 30%. Wednesday, mostly sunny. A chance of showers with a slight chance of thunderstorms in the morning, then a chance of showers and thunderstorms in the afternoon. Highs in the upper 80s. Chance of rain 40%. Wednesday night, mostly clear with a chance of showers and thunderstorms in the evening, then partly cloudy with a slight chance of showers and thunderstorms after midnight. Lows in the upper 60s. Chance of rain 40%. Thursday, sunny. A slight chance of showers and thunderstorms in the afternoon. Highs in the middle 80s. This hazardous weather outlook is for portions of central Kansas, east central Kansas, north central Kansas, and northeast Kansas. For tonight, no hazardous weather is expected at this time. For Friday through Wednesday, widespread chances for rain and storm. Saturday may lead to flooding, mainly across east central Kansas. A few strong to severe storms will also be possible Saturday afternoon across northeast Kansas. Spotter activation will not be needed. The Topeka, Kansas climate summary for yesterday, June 11, 2026. Yesterday's high temperature was 88 degrees. The normal high is 85. The record high is 105 degrees, which was set in 1953. Yesterday's low temperature was 64 degrees. The normal low is 64. The record low is 43 degrees, which was last set in 1988. No precipitation fell yesterday, which leaves the monthly total at 3.27 inches. This is 1.30 inches above the normal amount of 1.97 inches for June. The total precipitation for the year still stands at 19.60 inches, which is 4.20 inches above normal. Yesterday the maximum wind observed was 24 miles an hour from the northwest. The highest wind gust observed was 34 miles per hour from the northwest. The normal high temperature for today is 85 degrees, and the normal low is 65. The record high for today is 102, which occurred in 1953, and the record low is 48, which occurred in 1896. Sunrise today is at 5:56 a.m. and sunset is at 8:49 p.m. The Manhattan, Kansas climate summary for yesterday, June 11, 2026. Yesterday's high temperature was 86 degrees. The normal high is 86. Yesterday's low temperature was 58 degrees. The normal low is 62. No precipitation fell yesterday, which leaves the monthly total at 4.36 inches. This is 2.44 inches above the normal amount of 1.92 inches for June.
The total precipitation

for the year still stands at 12.66 inches, which is 0.48 inches below normal. Yesterday the maximum wind observed was 17 miles an hour from the north. The highest wind gust observed was 33 miles per hour from the west. The normal high temperature for today is 86 degrees, and the normal low is 63. Sunrise today is at 6 a.m. and sunset is at 8:53 p.m. This is NOAA Weather Radio Station WXK91 in Topeka. Here are the 2 a.m. conditions for the local area. At Topeka, it was clear. The temperature was 62 degrees, the dew point 57, and the relative humidity was 83%. The wind was calm. The pressure was 29.99 inches and rising. At Manhattan, it was clear. The temperature was 58 degrees, the dew point 56, and the relative humidity was 93%. The wind was south at 3 miles an hour. Around the region, it was clear, with a temperature of 60 at Lawrence, 69 at Kansas City, and 60 at Emporia. Under clear skies, Concordia reported 60, Beatrice reported 60, and Omaha reported 61. At Wichita, it was partly cloudy, with a temperature of 66. At Springfield, it was cloudy, with a temperature of 75. Once again, at Manhattan, it was 58 degrees under clear skies. Once again, at Topeka, it was 62 degrees under clear skies. A flood warning is in effect for the following rivers: the Smoky Hill River at Enterprise, the Solomon River at Niles, the Salt Creek River at Ada. For more detailed information, go to www.weather.gov/Topeka. Now here is your National Weather Service forecast. Rest of tonight, clear. Much cooler with lows in the upper 50s. West winds around 5 miles per hour. Friday, sunny. Highs in the middle 80s. South winds 5 to 10 miles per hour. Friday night, mostly clear in the evening, then mostly cloudy with a slight chance of showers and thunderstorms after midnight. Lows in the middle 60s. South winds 5 to 10 miles per hour. Saturday, partly sunny. A chance of showers and thunderstorms in the morning, then showers and thunderstorms likely in the afternoon. More humid with highs in the middle 80s. Temperature falling into the upper 70s in the afternoon. South winds 10 to 15 miles per hour. Chance of rain 70%. Saturday night, mostly cloudy with a chance of showers and thunderstorms in the evening, then partly cloudy after midnight. Less humid with lows in the upper 50s. North winds 5 to 10 miles per hour with gusts up to 20 miles per hour. Chance of rain 50%. Sunday and Sunday night, mostly cloudy. Highs in the lower 70s. Lows in the middle 50s. Monday, mostly sunny. Highs in the upper 70s. Monday night, mostly clear in the evening, then becoming partly cloudy. Lows in the upper 50s. Tuesday, mostly sunny. A slight chance of showers and thunderstorms in the afternoon. Highs in the lower 80s. Tuesday night, partly cloudy. A chance of showers and thunderstorms, mainly in the evening. Lows in the middle 60s. Chance of rain 30%. Wednesday, mostly sunny. A chance of showers with a slight chance of thunderstorms in the morning, then a chance of showers and thunderstorms in the afternoon. Highs in the upper 80s. Chance of rain 40%. Wednesday night, mostly clear with a chance of showers and thunderstorms in the evening, then partly cloudy with a slight chance of showers and thunderstorms after midnight. Lows in the upper 60s. Chance of rain 40%. Thursday, sunny. A slight chance of showers and thunderstorms in the afternoon. Highs in the middle 80s. This hazardous weather outlook is for portions of central Kansas, east central Kansas, north central Kansas, and northeast Kansas. For tonight, no hazardous weather is expected at this time.
for Friday through Wednesday, widespread chances for rain and storm Saturday may lead to flooding, mainly across east central Kansas. A few strong to severe storms will also be possible Saturday afternoon across northeast Kansas. Spotter activation will not be needed. The current time is 2:53 a.m. Central Daylight Time. The Topeka, Kansas climate summary for yesterday, June 11, 2026. Yesterday's high temperature was 88 degrees. The normal high is 85. The record high is 105 degrees, which was set in 1953. Yesterday's low temperature was 64 degrees. The normal low is 64. The record low is 43 degrees, which was last set in 1988. No precipitation fell yesterday, which leaves the monthly total at 3.27 inches. This is 1.30 inches above the normal amount of 1.97 inches for June. The total precipitation for the year still stands at 19.60 inches, which is 4.20 inches above normal. Yesterday, the maximum wind observed was 24 miles an hour from the northwest. The highest wind gust observed was 34 miles per hour from the northwest. The normal high temperature for today is 85 degrees, and the normal low is 65. The record high for today is 102, which occurred in 1953, and the record low is 48, which occurred in 1896. Sunrise today is at 5:56 a.m. and sunset is at 8:49 p.m. The Manhattan, Kansas climate summary for yesterday, June 11, 2026. Yesterday's high temperature was 86 degrees. The normal high is 86. Yesterday's low temperature was 58 degrees. The normal low is 62. No precipitation fell yesterday, which leaves the monthly total at 4.36 inches. This is 2.44 inches above the normal amount of 1.92 inches for June. The total precipitation for the year still stands at 12.66 inches, which is 0.48 inches below normal. Yesterday, the maximum wind observed was 17 miles an hour from the north. The highest wind gust observed was 33 miles per hour from the west. The normal high temperature for today is 86 degrees, and the normal low is 63. Sunrise today is at 6 a.m. and sunset is at 8:53 p.m. This is NOAA Weather Radio Station WXK91 in Topeka. Here are the 2 a.m. conditions for the local area. At Topeka, it was clear. The temperature was 62 degrees, the dew point 57, and the relative humidity was 83%. The wind was calm. The pressure was 29.99 inches and rising. At Manhattan, it was clear. The temperature was 58 degrees.

69 at Kansas City, and 60 at Emporia. Under clear skies, Concordia reported 60, Beatrice reported 60, and Omaha reported 61. At Wichita, it was partly cloudy, with a temperature of 66. At Springfield, it was cloudy, with a temperature of 75. Once again, at Manhattan, it was 58 degrees under clear skies. Once again, at Topeka, it was 62 degrees under clear skies. A flood warning is in effect for the following rivers: the Smoky Hill River at Enterprise, the Solomon River at Niles, the Salt Creek River at Ada. For more detailed information, go to www.weather.gov/Topeka. Now here is your National Weather Service forecast. Rest of tonight, clear. Much cooler with lows in the upper 50s. West winds around 5 miles per hour. Friday, sunny. Highs in the middle 80s. South winds 5 to 10 miles per hour. Friday night, mostly clear in the evening, then mostly cloudy with a slight chance of showers and thunderstorms after midnight. Lows in the middle 60s. South winds 5 to 10 miles per hour. Saturday, partly sunny. A chance of showers and thunderstorms in the morning, then showers and thunderstorms likely in the afternoon. More humid with highs in the middle 80s. Temperature falling into the upper 70s in the afternoon. South winds 10 to 15 miles per hour. Chance of rain 70%. Saturday night, mostly cloudy with a chance of showers and thunderstorms in the evening, then partly cloudy after midnight. Less humid with lows in the upper 50s. North winds 5 to 10 miles per hour with gusts up to 20 miles per hour. Chance of rain 50%. Sunday and Sunday night, mostly cloudy. Highs in the lower 70s. Lows in the middle 50s. Monday, mostly sunny. Highs in the upper 70s. Monday night, mostly clear in the evening, then becoming partly cloudy. Lows in the upper 50s. Tuesday, mostly sunny. A slight chance of showers and thunderstorms in the afternoon. Highs in the lower 80s. Tuesday night, partly cloudy. A chance of showers and thunderstorms, mainly in the evening. Lows in the middle 60s. Chance of rain 30%. Wednesday, mostly sunny. A chance of showers with a slight chance of thunderstorms in the morning, then a chance of showers and thunderstorms in the afternoon. Highs in the upper 80s.

chance of rain 40%. Thursday, sunny. A slight chance of showers and thunderstorms in the afternoon. Highs in the middle 80s. This hazardous weather outlook is for portions of central Kansas, east central Kansas, north central Kansas, and northeast Kansas. For tonight, no hazardous weather is expected at this time. For Friday through Wednesday, widespread chances for rain and storm Saturday may lead to flooding, mainly across east central Kansas. A few strong to severe storms will also be possible Saturday afternoon across northeast Kansas. Spotter activation will not be needed. The Topeka, Kansas climate summary for yesterday, June 11, 2026. Yesterday's high temperature was 88 degrees. The normal high is 85. The record high is 105 degrees, which was set in 1953. Yesterday's low temperature was 64 degrees. The normal low is 64. The record low is 43 degrees, which was last set in 1988. No precipitation fell yesterday, which leaves the monthly total at

hour from the northwest. The highest wind gust observed was 34 miles per hour from the northwest. The normal high temperature for today is 85 degrees, and the normal low is 65. The record high for today is 102, which occurred in 1953, and the record low is 48, which occurred in 1896. Sunrise today is at 5:56 a.m. and sunset is at 8:49 p.m. The Manhattan, Kansas climate summary for yesterday, June 11, 2026. Yesterday's high temperature was 86 degrees. The normal high is 86. Yesterday's low temperature was 58 degrees. The normal low is 62. No precipitation fell yesterday, which leaves the monthly total at 4.36 inches. This is 2.44 inches above the normal amount of 1.92 inches for June. The total precipitation for the year still stands at 12.66 inches, which is 0.48 inches below normal. Yesterday the maximum wind observed was 17 miles an hour from the north. The highest wind gust observed was 33 miles per hour from the west. The normal high temperature for today is 86 degrees, and the normal low is 63. Sunrise today is at 6 a.m. and sunset is at 8:53 p.m. This is NOAA Weather Radio Station WXK91 in Topeka. Here are the two AM conditions for the local area. At Topeka, it was clear. The temperature was 62 degrees, the dew point 57, and the relative humidity was 83%. The wind was calm. The pressure was 29.99 inches and rising. At Manhattan, it was clear. The temperature was 58 degrees, the dew point 56, and the relative humidity was 93%. The wind was south at 3 miles an hour. Around the region, it was clear, with a temperature of 60 at Lawrence, 69 at Kansas City, and 60 at Emporia. Under clear skies, Concordia reported 60, Beatrice reported 60, and Omaha reported 61. At Wichita, it was partly cloudy, with a temperature of 66. At Springfield, it was cloudy, with a temperature of 75. Once again, at Manhattan, it was 58 degrees under clear skies. Once again, at Topeka, it was 62 degrees under clear skies. A flood warning is in effect for the following rivers: the Smoky Hill River at Enterprise, the Solomon River at Niles, the Salt Creek River at Ada. For more detailed information, go to www.weather.gov/Topeka. Now here is your National Weather Service forecast. Rest of tonight, clear. Much cooler with lows in the upper 50s. West winds around 5 miles per hour. Friday, sunny. Highs in the middle 80s. South winds 5 to 10 miles per hour. Friday night, mostly clear in the evening, then mostly cloudy with a slight chance of showers and thunderstorms after midnight. Lows in the middle 60s. South winds 5 to 10 miles per hour. Saturday, partly sunny. A chance of showers and thunderstorms in the morning, then showers and thunderstorms likely in the afternoon. More humid with highs in the middle 80s. Temperature falling into the upper 70s in the afternoon. South winds 10 to 15 miles per hour. Chance of rain 70%. Saturday night, mostly cloudy with a chance of showers and thunderstorms in the evening, then partly cloudy after midnight. Less humid with lows in the upper 50s. North winds 5 to 10 miles per hour with gusts up to 20 miles per hour. Chance of rain 50%. Sunday and Sunday night, mostly cloudy. Highs in the lower 70s. Lows in the middle 50s. Monday, mostly sunny. Highs in the upper 70s. Monday night, mostly clear in the evening, then becoming partly cloudy. Lows in the upper 50s. Tuesday, mostly sunny. A slight chance of showers and thunderstorms in the afternoon. Highs in the lower 80s. Tuesday night, partly cloudy.
a chance of showers and thunderstorms.

storms, mainly in the evening. Lows in the middle 60s. Chance of rain 30%. Wednesday, mostly sunny. A chance of showers with a slight chance of thunderstorms in the morning, then a chance of showers and thunderstorms in the afternoon. Highs in the upper 80s. Chance of rain 40%. Wednesday night, mostly clear with a chance of showers and thunderstorms in the evening, then partly cloudy with a slight chance of showers and thunderstorms after midnight. Lows in the upper 60s. Chance of rain 40%. Thursday, sunny. A slight chance of showers and thunderstorms in the afternoon. Highs in the middle 80s. This hazardous weather outlook is for portions of central Kansas, east central Kansas, north central Kansas, and northeast Kansas. For tonight, no hazardous weather is expected at this time. For Friday through Wednesday, widespread chances for rain and storm. Saturday may lead to flooding, mainly across east central Kansas. A few strong to severe storms will also be possible Saturday afternoon across northeast Kansas. Spotter activation will not be needed. The Topeka, Kansas climate summary for yesterday, June 11, 2026. Yesterday's high temperature was 88 degrees. The normal high is 85. The record high is 105 degrees, which was set in 1953. Yesterday's low temperature was 64 degrees. The normal low is 64. The record low is 43 degrees, which was last set in 1988. No precipitation fell yesterday, which leaves the monthly total at 3.27 inches. This is 1.30 inches above the normal amount of 1.97 inches for June. The total precipitation for the year still stands at 19.60 inches, which is 4.20 inches above normal. Yesterday the maximum wind observed was 24 miles an hour from the northwest. The highest wind gust observed was 34 miles per hour from the northwest. The normal high temperature for today is 85 degrees, and the normal low is 65. The record high for today is 102, which occurred in 1953, and the record low is 48, which occurred in 1896. Sunrise today is at 5:56 a.m. and sunset is at 8:49 p.m. The current time is 3:09 a.m. Central Daylight Time. The Manhattan, Kansas climate summary for yesterday, June 11, 2026. Yesterday's high temperature was 86 degrees. The normal high is 86. Yesterday's low temperature was 58 degrees. The normal low is 62. No precipitation fell yesterday, which leaves the monthly total at 4.36 inches. This is 2.44 inches above the normal amount of 1.92 inches for June. The total precipitation for the year still stands at 12.66 inches, which is 0.48 inches below normal. Yesterday the maximum wind observed was 17 miles an hour from the north. The highest wind gust observed was 33 miles per hour from the west. The normal high temperature for today is 86 degrees, and the normal low is 63. Sunrise today is at 6 a.m. and sunset is at 8:53 p.m. This is NOAA Weather Radio Station WXK91 in Topeka. A flood warning is in effect for the following rivers: the Smoky Hill River at Enterprise, the Solomon River at Niles, the Salt Creek River at Ada. For more detailed information, go to www.weather.gov/Topeka. Now here is your National Weather Service forecast. Rest of tonight, clear. Much cooler with lows in the upper 50s. West winds around 5 miles per hour. Friday, sunny. Highs in the middle 80s. South winds 5 to 10 miles per hour. Friday night, mostly clear in the evening, then mostly cloudy with a slight chance of showers and thunderstorms after midnight. Lows in the middle 60s. South winds 5 to 10 miles per hour. Saturday, partly sunny.
a chance of showers and thunderstorms in the morning, then showers and thunderstorms likely in the afternoon. More humid with highs in the middle 80s. Temperature falling into the upper 70s in the afternoon. South winds 10 to 15 miles per hour. Chance of rain 70%. Saturday night, mostly cloudy with a chance of showers and thunderstorms in the evening, then partly cloudy after midnight. Less humid with lows in the upper 50s. North winds 5 to 10 miles per hour with gusts up to 20 miles per hour. Chance of rain 50%. Sunday and Sunday night, mostly cloudy. Highs in the lower 70s. Lows in the middle 50s. Monday, mostly sunny. Highs in the upper 70s. Monday night, mostly clear in the evening, then becoming partly cloudy. Lows in the upper 50s. Tuesday, mostly sunny. A slight chance of showers and thunderstorms in the afternoon. Highs in the lower 80s. Tuesday night, partly cloudy. A chance of showers and thunderstorms, mainly in the evening. Lows in the middle 60s. Chance of rain 30%. Wednesday, mostly sunny. A chance of showers with a slight chance of thunderstorms in the morning, then a chance of showers and thunderstorms in the afternoon. Highs in the upper 80s. Chance of rain 40%. Wednesday night, mostly clear with a chance of showers and thunderstorms in the evening, then partly cloudy with a slight chance of showers and thunderstorms after midnight. Lows in the upper 60s. Chance of rain 40%. Thursday, sunny. A slight chance of showers and thunderstorms in the afternoon. Highs in the middle 80s. This hazardous weather outlook is for portions of south central Kansas and northeast Kansas. For tonight, no hazardous weather is expected at this time. For Friday through Wednesday, widespread chances for rain and storm. Saturday may lead to flooding, mainly across east central Kansas. A few strong to severe storms will also be possible Saturday afternoon across northeast Kansas. Spotter activation will not be needed. The Topeka, Kansas climate summary for yesterday, June 11, 2026. Yesterday's high temperature was 88 degrees. The normal high is 85. The record high is 105 degrees, which was set in 1953. Yesterday's low temperature was 64 degrees. The normal low is 64. The record low is 43 degrees, which was last set in 1988. No precipitation fell yesterday, which leaves the monthly total at 3.27 inches. This is 1.30 inches above the normal amount of 1.97 inches for June. The total precipitation for the year still stands at 19.60 inches, which is 4.20 inches above normal. Yesterday the maximum wind observed was 24 miles an hour from the northwest. The highest wind gust observed was 34 miles per hour from the northwest. The normal high temperature for today is 85 degrees, and the normal low is 65. The record high for today is 102, which occurred in 1953, and the record low is 48, which occurred in 1896. Sunrise today is at 5:56 a.m. and sunset is at 8:49 p.m. The Manhattan, Kansas climate summary for yesterday, June 11, 2026. Yesterday's high temperature was 86 degrees. The normal high is 86. Yesterday's low temperature was 58 degrees. The normal low is 62. No precipitation fell yesterday, which leaves the monthly total at 4.36 inches. This is 2.44 inches above the normal amount of 1.92 inches for June. The total precipitation for the year still stands at 12.66 inches, which is 0.48 inches below normal. Yesterday the maximum wind observed was 17 miles an hour from the north. The highest wind gust observed was 33 miles per hour from the west. The normal high temperature for today is 86 degrees, and the normal low is 63. Sunrise today is at 6 a.m. and sunset is at 8:53 p.m.
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Here are the three

AM conditions for the local area. At Topeka, it was clear. The temperature was 60 degrees, the dew point 57, and the relative humidity was 89%. The wind was northwest at 6 miles an hour.

The wind was calm. Around the region, it was clear, with a temperature of 57 at Lawrence, 67 at Kansas City, 58 at Emporia, and 60 at Concordia. Under clear skies, Beatrice reported 60, Omaha reported 65, and Wichita reported 66. At Springfield, it was cloudy, with a temperature of 74. Once again, at Manhattan, it was 57 degrees under clear skies. Once again, at Topeka, it was 60 degrees under clear skies. A flood warning is in effect for the following rivers: the Smoky Hill River at Enterprise, the Solomon River at Niles, the Salt Creek River at Ada. For more detailed information, go to www.weather.gov/Topeka. Now here is your National Weather Service forecast. Rest of tonight, clear. Much cooler with lows in the upper 50s. West winds around 5 miles per hour. Friday, sunny. Highs in the middle 80s. South winds 5 to 10 miles per hour. Friday night, mostly clear in the evening, then mostly cloudy with a slight chance of showers and thunderstorms after midnight. Lows in the middle 60s. South winds 5 to 10 miles per hour. Saturday, partly sunny. A chance of showers and thunderstorms in the morning, then showers and thunderstorms likely in the afternoon. More humid with highs in the middle 80s. Temperature falling into the upper 70s in the afternoon. South winds 10 to 15 miles per hour. Chance of rain 70%. Saturday night, mostly cloudy with a chance of showers and thunderstorms in the evening, then partly cloudy after midnight. Less humid with lows in the upper 50s. North winds 5 to 10 miles per hour with gusts up to 20 miles per hour. Chance of rain 50%. Sunday and Sunday night, mostly cloudy. Highs in the lower 70s. Lows in the middle 50s. Monday, mostly sunny. Highs in the upper 70s. Monday night, mostly clear in the evening, then becoming partly cloudy. Lows in the upper 50s. Tuesday, mostly sunny. A slight chance of showers and thunderstorms in the afternoon. Highs in the lower 80s. Tuesday night, partly cloudy. A chance of showers and thunderstorms.

a slight chance of thunderstorms in the morning, then a chance of showers and thunderstorms in the afternoon. Highs in the upper 80s. Chance of rain 40%. Wednesday night, mostly clear with a chance of showers and thunderstorms in the evening, then partly cloudy with a slight chance of showers and thunderstorms after midnight. Lows in the upper 60s. Chance of rain 40%. Thursday, sunny. A slight chance of showers and thunderstorms in the afternoon. Highs in the middle 80s. This hazardous weather outlook is for portions of central Kansas, east central Kansas, north central Kansas, and northeast Kansas. For tonight, no hazardous weather is expected at this time. For Friday through Wednesday, widespread chances for rain and storm. Saturday may lead to flooding, mainly across east central Kansas. A few strong to severe storms will also be possible Saturday afternoon across northeast Kansas. Spotter activation will not be needed. The Topeka, Kansas climate summary for yesterday, June 11, 2026. Yesterday's high temperature was 88 degrees. The normal high is 85. The record high is 105 degrees, which was set in 1953. Yesterday's low temperature was 64 degrees. The normal low is 64. The record low is 43 degrees, which was last set in 1988. No precipitation fell yesterday, which leaves the monthly total at 3.27 inches. This is 1.30 inches above the normal amount of 1.97 inches for June. The total precipitation for the year still stands at 19.60 inches, which is 4.20 inches above normal. Yesterday, the maximum wind observed was 24 miles an hour from the northwest. The highest wind gust observed was 34 miles per hour from the northwest. The normal high temperature for today is 85 degrees, and the normal low is 65. The record high for today is 102, which occurred in 1953, and the record low is 48, which occurred in 1896. Sunrise today is at 5:56 a.m. and sunset is at 8:49 p.m. The Manhattan, Kansas climate summary for yesterday, June 11, 2026. Yesterday's high temperature was 86 degrees. The normal high is 86. Yesterday's low temperature was 58 degrees. The normal low is 62. No precipitation fell yesterday, which leaves the monthly total at 4.36 inches. This is 2.44 inches above the normal amount of 1.92 inches for June. The total precipitation for the year still stands at 12.66 inches, which is 0.48 inches below normal. Yesterday, the maximum wind observed was 17 miles an hour from the north. The highest wind gust observed was 33 miles per hour from the west. The normal high temperature for today is 86 degrees, and the normal low is 63. Sunrise today is at 6 a.m. and sunset is at 8:53 p.m. The current time is 3:23 a.m. Central Daylight Time. 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Here are the 3 a.m. conditions for the local area. At Topeka, it was clear. The temperature was 60 degrees, the dew point 57, and the relative humidity was 89%. The wind was northwest at 6 miles an hour. The pressure was 29.99 inches and steady. At Manhattan, it was clear. The temperature was 57 degrees, the dew point 55, and the relative humidity was 93%. The wind was calm. Around the region, it was clear, with a temperature of 57 at Lawrence, 67 at Kansas City, 58 at Emporia, and 60 at Concordia. Under clear skies, Beatrice reported 60, Omaha reported 65, and Wichita reported 66. At Springfield, it was cloudy, with a temperature of 74. Once again, at Manhattan, it was 57 degrees under clear skies. Once again, at Topeka, it was 60 degrees under clear skies.
A flood warning is in effect for the following rivers: the Smoky Hill River at Enterprise.

The Solomon River at Niles. 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Now here is your National Weather Service forecast. Rest of tonight, clear. Much cooler with lows in the upper 50s. West winds around 5 miles per hour. Friday, sunny. Highs in the middle 80s. South winds 5 to 10 miles per hour. Friday night, mostly clear in the evening, then mostly cloudy with a slight chance of showers and thunderstorms after midnight. Lows in the middle 60s. South winds 5 to 10 miles per hour. Saturday, partly sunny. A chance of showers and thunderstorms in the morning, then showers and thunderstorms likely in the afternoon. More humid with highs in the middle 80s. Temperature falling into the upper 70s in the afternoon. South winds 10 to 15 miles per hour. Chance of rain 70%. Saturday night, mostly cloudy with a chance of showers and thunderstorms in the evening, then partly cloudy after midnight. Less humid with lows in the upper 50s. North winds 5 to 10 miles per hour with gusts up to 20 miles per hour. Chance of rain 50%. Sunday and Sunday night, mostly cloudy. Highs in the lower 70s. Lows in the middle 50s. Monday, mostly sunny. Highs in the upper 70s. Monday night, mostly clear in the evening, then becoming partly cloudy. Lows in the upper 50s. Tuesday, mostly sunny. A slight chance of showers and thunderstorms in the afternoon. Highs in the lower 80s. Tuesday night, partly cloudy. A chance of showers and thunderstorms, mainly in the evening. Lows in the middle 60s. Chance of rain 30%. Wednesday, mostly sunny. A chance of showers with a slight chance of thunderstorms in the morning, then a chance of showers and thunderstorms in the afternoon. Highs in the upper 80s. Chance of rain 40%. Wednesday night, mostly clear with a chance of showers and thunderstorms in the evening, then partly cloudy with a slight chance of showers and thunderstorms after midnight. Lows in the upper 60s. Chance of rain 40%. Thursday, sunny. A slight chance of showers and thunderstorms in the afternoon. Highs in the middle 80s. This hazardous weather outlook is for portions of central Kansas, east central Kansas, north central Kansas, and northeast Kansas. For today and tonight, the probability for widespread hazardous weather is low. For Saturday through Thursday, severe thunderstorms are possible across the entire area Saturday afternoon and evening with the greatest potential in east central Kansas. Large hail, damaging winds, and heavy rainfall that could lead to flooding are the main hazards. Spotters should not be needed today or tonight. The Topeka, Kansas climate summary for yesterday, June 11, 2026. Yesterday's high temperature was 88 degrees. The normal high is 85. The record high is 105 degrees, which was set in 1953. Yesterday's low temperature was 64 degrees. The normal low is 64. The record low is 43 degrees, which was last set in 1988. No precipitation fell yesterday, which leaves the monthly total at 3.27 inches. This is 1.30 inches above the normal amount of 1.97 inches for June. The total precipitation for the year still stands at 19.60 inches, which is 4.20 inches above normal. Yesterday the maximum wind observed was 24 miles an hour from the northwest. The highest wind gust observed was 34 miles per hour from the northwest. The normal high temperature for today is 85 degrees, and the normal low is 65. The record high for today is 102, which occurred in 1953, and the record low is 48, which occurred in 1896. Sunrise today is at 5:56 a.m. and sunset is at 8:49 p.m. The Manhattan, Kansas climate summary for yesterday, June 11, 2026. Yesterday's high

The temperature was 86 degrees. The normal high is 86. Yesterday's low temperature was 58 degrees. The normal low is 62. No precipitation fell yesterday, which leaves the monthly total at 4.36 inches. This is 2.44 inches above the normal amount of 1.92 inches for June. The total precipitation for the year still stands at 12.66 inches, which is 0.48 inches below normal. Yesterday the maximum wind observed was 17 miles an hour from the north. The highest wind gust observed was 33 miles per hour from the west. The normal high temperature for today is 86 degrees, and the normal low is 63. Sunrise today is at 6 a.m. and sunset is at 8:53 p.m. The Rangeland Fire Danger Index will be in a low category this afternoon. Low fire danger means controlled burns can be executed with reasonable safety. Check with local authorities to ensure burning is allowed before starting a planned burn. 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Here are the 3 a.m. conditions for the local area. At Topeka, it was clear. The temperature was 60 degrees, the dew point 57, and the relative humidity was 89%. The wind was northwest at 6 miles an hour. The pressure was 29.99 inches and steady. At Manhattan, it was clear. The temperature was 57 degrees, the dew point 55, and the relative humidity was 93%. The wind was calm. Around the region, it was clear, with a temperature of 57 at Lawrence, 67 at Kansas City, 58 at Emporia, and 60 at Concordia. Under clear skies, Beatrice reported 60, Omaha reported 65, and Wichita reported 66. At Springfield, it was cloudy, with a temperature of 74. Once again, at Manhattan, it was 57 degrees under clear skies. Once again, at Topeka, it was 60 degrees under clear skies. A flood warning is in effect for the following rivers: the Smoky Hill River at Enterprise, the Solomon River at Niles, the Salt Creek River at Ada. For more detailed information, go to www.weather.gov/Topeka. Now here is your National Weather Service forecast. Today, sunny. Highs in the middle 80s. South winds 5 to 10 miles per hour. Tonight, mostly clear in the evening, then mostly cloudy with a slight chance of showers and thunderstorms after midnight. Highs in the middle 80s. South winds 5 to 10 miles per hour. Tonight, mostly clear in the evening, then mostly cloudy with a slight chance of showers and thunderstorms after midnight. Lows in the middle 60s. South winds 5 to 10 miles per hour. Chance of rain 20%. Saturday, partly sunny. A chance of showers and thunderstorms in the morning, then showers and thunderstorms likely in the afternoon. More humid with highs in the middle 80s. Temperature falling into the upper 70s in the afternoon. South winds 10 to 15 miles per hour. Chance of rain 70%. Saturday night, mostly cloudy with a chance of showers and thunderstorms in the evening, then partly cloudy after midnight. Less humid with lows in the upper 50s. North winds 5 to 10 miles per hour with gusts up to 20 miles per hour. Chance of rain 50%. Sunday, partly sunny. Not as warm with highs in the lower 70s. North winds 5 to 10 miles per hour with gusts up to 20 miles per hour. Sunday night, mostly cloudy in the evening, then becoming partly cloudy. Lows in the middle 50s. Monday, mostly sunny. Highs in the upper 70s. Monday night, mostly clear in the evening, then becoming partly cloudy. Lows in the upper 50s. Tuesday, mostly sunny. A slight chance of showers and thunderstorms in the afternoon. Highs in the lower 80s. Tuesday night, partly cloudy. A chance of showers and thunderstorms, mainly in the evening. Lows in the

middle 60s. Chance of rain 30%. Wednesday, mostly sunny. A chance of showers with a slight chance of thunderstorms in the morning, then a chance of showers and thunderstorms in the afternoon. Highs in the upper 80s. Chance of rain 40%. Wednesday night, mostly clear with a chance of showers and thunderstorms in the evening, then partly cloudy with a slight chance of showers and thunderstorms after midnight. Lows in the upper 60s. Chance of rain 40%. Thursday, sunny. A slight chance of showers and thunderstorms in the afternoon. Highs in the middle 80s. The Rangeland Fire Danger Index will be in a low category this afternoon. Low fire danger means controlled burns can be executed with reasonable safety. Check with local authorities to ensure burning is allowed before starting a planned burn. This hazardous weather outlook is for portions of central Kansas, east central Kansas, north central Kansas, and northeast Kansas. For today and tonight, the probability for widespread hazardous weather is low. For Saturday through Thursday, severe thunderstorms are possible across the entire area Saturday afternoon and evening with the greatest potential in east central Kansas. Large hail, damaging winds, and heavy rainfall that could lead to flooding are the main hazards. Spotters should not be needed today or tonight. The Topeka, Kansas climate summary for yesterday, June 11, 2026. Yesterday's high temperature was 88 degrees. The normal high is 85. The record high is 105 degrees, which was set in 1953. Yesterday's low temperature was 64 degrees. The normal low is 64. The record low is 43 degrees, which was last set in 1988. No precipitation fell yesterday, which leaves the monthly total at 3.27 inches. This is 1.30 inches above the normal amount of 1.97 inches for June. The total precipitation for the year still stands at 19.60 inches, which is 4.20 inches above normal. Yesterday the maximum wind observed was 24 miles an hour from the northwest. The highest wind gust observed was 34 miles per hour from the northwest. The normal high temperature for today is 85 degrees, and the normal low is 65. The record high for today is 102, which occurred in 1953, and the record low is 48, which occurred in 1896. Sunrise today is at 5:56 a.m. and sunset is at 8:49 p.m. The Manhattan, Kansas climate summary for yesterday, June 11, 2026. Yesterday's high temperature was 86 degrees. The normal high is 86. Yesterday's low temperature

44 inches above the normal amount of 1.92 inches for June. The total precipitation for the year still stands at 12.66 inches, which is 0.48 inches below normal. Yesterday, the maximum wind observed was 17 miles an hour from the north. The highest wind gust observed was 33 miles per hour from the west. The normal high temperature for today is 86 degrees, and the normal low is 63. Sunrise today is at 6 a.m. and sunset is at 8:53 p.m. This is NOAA Weather Radio WXK91 in Topeka. The current time is 3:38 a.m. Central Daylight Time. 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Here are the 3 a.m. conditions for the local area. At Topeka, it was clear. The temperature was 60 degrees, the dew point 57, and the relative humidity was 89%. The wind was northwest at 6 miles an hour. The pressure was 29.99 inches and steady. At Manhattan, it was clear. The temperature was 57 degrees, the dew point 55, and the relative humidity was 93%. The wind was calm. Around the region, it was clear, with a temperature of 57 at Lawrence, 67 at Kansas City, 58 at Emporia, and 60 at Concordia. Under clear skies, Beatrice reported 60, Omaha reported 65, and Wichita reported 66. At Springfield, it was cloudy, with a temperature of 74. Once again, at Manhattan, it was 57 degrees under clear skies. Once again, at Topeka, it was 60 degrees under clear skies. A flood warning is in effect for the following rivers: the Smoky Hill River at Enterprise, the Solomon River at Niles, the Salt Creek River at Ada. For more detailed information, go to www.weather.gov/Topeka. Now here is your National Weather Service forecast. Today, sunny. Highs in the middle 80s. South winds 5 to 10 miles per hour. Tonight, mostly clear in the evening, then mostly cloudy with a slight chance of showers and thunderstorms after midnight. Lows in the middle 60s. South winds 5 to 10 miles per hour. Chance of rain 20%. Saturday, partly sunny. A chance of showers and thunderstorms in the morning, then showers and thunderstorms likely in the afternoon. More humid with highs in the middle 80s. Temperature falling into the upper 70s in the afternoon. South winds 10 to 15 miles per hour. Chance of rain 70%. Saturday night, mostly cloudy with a chance of showers and thunderstorms in the evening, then partly cloudy after midnight. Less humid with lows in the upper 50s. North winds 5 to 10 miles per hour with gusts up to 20 miles per hour. Chance of rain 50%. Sunday, partly sunny. Not as warm with highs in the lower 70s. North winds 5 to 10 miles per hour with gusts up to 20 miles per hour. Sunday night, mostly cloudy in the evening, then becoming partly cloudy. Lows in the middle 50s. Monday, mostly sunny. Highs in the upper 70s. Monday night, mostly clear in the evening, then becoming partly cloudy. Lows in the upper 50s. Tuesday, mostly sunny. A slight chance of showers and thunderstorms in the afternoon. Highs in the lower 80s. Tuesday night, partly cloudy. A chance of showers and thunderstorms, mainly in the evening. Lows in the middle 60s. Chance of rain 30%. Wednesday, mostly sunny. A chance of showers with a slight chance of thunderstorms in the morning, then a chance of showers and thunderstorms in the afternoon. Highs in the upper 80s. Chance of rain 40%. Wednesday night, mostly clear with a chance of showers and thunderstorms in the evening, then partly cloudy with a slight chance of showers and thunderstorms after midnight. Lows in the upper 60s. Chance of rain 40%. Thursday, sunny.
a slight chance of showers and thunderstorms in the afternoon.

damaging winds and heavy rainfall that could lead to flooding are the main hazards. Spotters should not be needed today or tonight. The Topeka, Kansas climate summary for yesterday, June 11, 2026. Yesterday's high temperature was 88 degrees. The normal high is 85. The record high is 105 degrees, which was set in 1953. Yesterday's low temperature was 64 degrees. The normal low is 64. The record low is 43 degrees, which was last set in 1988. No precipitation fell yesterday, which leaves the monthly total at 3.27 inches. This is 1.30 inches above the normal amount of 1.97 inches for June. The total precipitation for the year still stands at 19.60 inches, which is 4.20 inches above normal. Yesterday the maximum wind observed was 24 miles an hour from the northwest. The highest wind gust observed was 34 miles per hour from the northwest. The normal high temperature for today is 85 degrees, and the normal low is 65. The record high for today is 102, which occurred in 1953, and the record low is 48, which occurred in 1896. Sunrise today is at 5:56 a.m. and sunset is at 8:49 p.m. The Rangeland Fire Danger Index will be in a low category this afternoon. Low fire danger means controlled burns can be executed with reasonable safety. Check with local authorities to ensure burning is allowed before starting a planned burn. The Manhattan, Kansas climate summary for yesterday, June 11, 2026. Yesterday's high temperature was 86 degrees. The normal high is 86. Yesterday's low temperature was 58 degrees. The normal low is 62. No precipitation fell yesterday, which leaves the monthly total at 4.36 inches. This is 2.44 inches above the normal amount of 1.92 inches for June. The total precipitation for the year still stands at 12.66 inches, which is 0.48 inches below normal. Yesterday the maximum wind observed was 17 miles an hour from the north. The highest wind gust observed was 33 miles per hour from the west. The normal high temperature for today is 86 degrees, and the normal low is 63. Sunrise today is at 6 a.m. and sunset is at 8:53 p.m. This is NOAA Weather Radio Station WXK91 in Topeka. Here are the 3 a.m. conditions for the local area. At Topeka, it was clear. The temperature was 60 degrees, the dew point 57, and the relative humidity was 89%. The wind was northwest at 6 miles an hour. The pressure was 29.99 inches and steady. At Manhattan, it was clear. The temperature was 57 degrees, the dew point 55, and the relative humidity was 93%. The wind was calm. Around the region, it was clear, with a temperature of 57 at Lawrence, 67 at Kansas City, 58 at Emporia, and 60 at Concordia. Under clear skies, Beatrice reported 60, Omaha reported 65, and Wichita reported 66. At Springfield, it was cloudy, with a temperature of 74. Once again, at Manhattan, it was 57 degrees under clear skies. Once again, at Topeka, it was 60 degrees under clear skies. A flood warning is in effect for the following rivers: the Smoky Hill River at Enterprise, the Solomon River at Niles, the Salt Creek River at Ada. For more detailed information, go to www.weather.gov/Topeka. Now here is your National Weather Service forecast. Today, sunny. Highs in the middle 80s. South winds 5 to 10 miles per hour. Tonight, mostly clear in the evening, then mostly cloudy with a slight chance of showers and thunderstorms after midnight. Lows in the middle 60s. South winds 5 to 10 miles per hour. Chance of rain 20%. Saturday, partly sunny. A chance of showers and thunderstorms in the morning, then showers and thunderstorms.

becomes likely in the afternoon. More humid with highs in the middle 80s. Temperature falling into the upper 70s in the afternoon. South winds 10 to 15 miles per hour. Chance of rain 70%. Saturday night, mostly cloudy with a chance of showers and thunderstorms in the evening, then partly cloudy after midnight. Less humid with lows in the upper 50s. North winds 5 to 10 miles per hour with gusts up to 20 miles per hour. Chance of rain 50%. Sunday, partly sunny. Not as warm with highs in the lower 70s. North winds 5 to 10 miles per hour with gusts up to 20 miles per hour. Sunday night, mostly cloudy in the evening, then becoming partly cloudy. Lows in the middle 50s. Monday, mostly sunny. Highs in the upper 70s. Monday night, mostly clear in the evening, then becoming partly cloudy. Lows in the upper 50s. Tuesday, mostly sunny. A slight chance of showers and thunderstorms in the afternoon. Highs in the lower 80s. Tuesday night, partly cloudy. A chance of showers and thunderstorms, mainly in the evening. Lows in the middle 60s. Chance of rain 30%. Wednesday, mostly sunny. A chance of showers with a slight chance of thunderstorms in the morning, then a chance of showers and thunderstorms in the afternoon. Highs in the upper 80s. Chance of rain 40%. Wednesday night, mostly clear with a chance of showers and thunderstorms in the evening, then partly cloudy with a slight chance of showers and thunderstorms after midnight. Lows in the upper 60s. Chance of rain 40%. Thursday, sunny. A slight chance of showers and thunderstorms in the afternoon. Highs in the middle 80s. This hazardous weather outlook is for portions of central Kansas, east central Kansas, north central Kansas, and northeast Kansas. For today and tonight, the probability for widespread hazardous weather is low. For Saturday through Thursday, severe thunderstorms are possible across the entire area Saturday afternoon and evening with the greatest potential in east central Kansas. Large hail, damaging winds, and heavy rainfall that could lead to flooding are the main hazards. Spotters should not be needed today or tonight. The Topeka, Kansas climate summary for yesterday, June 11, 2026. Yesterday's high temperature was 88 degrees. The normal high is 85. The record high is 105 degrees, which was set in 1953. Yesterday's low temperature was 64 degrees. The normal low is 64. The record low is 43 degrees, which was last set in 1988. No precipitation fell yesterday, which leaves the monthly total at 3.27 inches. This is 1.30 inches above the normal amount of 1.97 inches for June. The total precipitation for the year still stands at 19.60 inches, which is 4.20 inches above normal. Yesterday the maximum wind observed was 24 miles an hour from the northwest. The highest wind gust observed was 34 miles per hour from the northwest. The normal high temperature for today is 85 degrees, and the normal low is 65. The record high for today is 102, which occurred in 1953, and the record low is 48, which occurred in 1896. Sunrise today is at 5:56 a.m. and sunset is at 8:49 p.m. The Manhattan, Kansas climate summary for yesterday, June 11, 2026. Yesterday's high temperature was 86 degrees. The normal high is 86. Yesterday's low temperature was 58 degrees. The normal low is 62. No precipitation fell yesterday, which leaves the monthly total at 4.36 inches. This is 2.44 inches above the normal amount of 1.92 inches for June. The total precipitation for the year still stands at 12.66 inches, which is 0.48 inches below normal. Yesterday the maximum wind observed was 17 miles an hour from the north. The highest wind gust observed was 33 miles per hour from the west.
The normal high temperature for today is 86 degrees, and the normal low is 63. Sunrise today is at 6 a.m. and sunset is at 8:53 p.m. The current time is 3:53 a.m. Central Daylight Time. 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Here are the 3 a.m. conditions for the local area. At Topeka, it was clear. The temperature was 60 degrees, the dew point 57, and the relative humidity was 89%. The wind was northwest at 6 miles an hour. The pressure was 29.99 inches and steady. At Manhattan, it was clear. The temperature was 57 degrees, the dew point 55, and the relative humidity was 93%. The wind was calm. Around the region, it was clear, with a temperature of 57 at Lawrence, 67 at Kansas City, 58 at Emporia, and 60 at Concordia. Under clear skies, Beatrice reported 60, Omaha reported 65, and Wichita reported 66. At Springfield, it was cloudy, with a temperature of 74. Once again, at Manhattan, it was 57 degrees under clear skies. Once again, at Topeka, it was 60 degrees under clear skies. The Rangeland Fire Danger Index will be in the low category this afternoon. Low fire danger means controlled burns can be executed with reasonable safety. 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A flood warning is in effect for the following rivers: the Smoky Hill River at Enterprise, the Solomon River at Niles, the Salt Creek River at Ada. For more detailed information, go to www.weather.gov/Topeka. Now here is your National Weather Service forecast. Today, sunny. Highs in the middle 80s. South winds 5 to 10 miles per hour. Tonight, mostly clear in the evening, then mostly cloudy with a slight chance of showers and thunderstorms after midnight. Lows in the middle 60s. South winds 5 to 10 miles per hour. Chance of rain 20%. Saturday, partly sunny. A chance of showers and thunderstorms in the morning, then showers and thunderstorms likely in the afternoon. More humid with highs in the middle 80s. Temperature falling into the upper 70s in the afternoon. South winds 10 to 15 miles per hour. Chance of rain 70%. Saturday night, mostly cloudy with a chance of showers and thunderstorms in the evening, then partly cloudy after midnight. Less humid with lows in the upper 50s. North winds 5 to 10 miles per hour with gusts up to 20 miles per hour. Chance of rain 50%. Sunday, partly sunny. Not as warm with highs in the lower 70s. North winds 5 to 10 miles per hour with gusts up to 20 miles per hour. Sunday night, mostly cloudy in the evening, then becoming partly cloudy. Lows in the middle 50s. Monday, mostly sunny. Highs in the upper 70s. Monday night, mostly clear in the evening, then becoming partly cloudy. Lows in the upper 50s. Tuesday, mostly sunny. A slight chance of showers and thunderstorms in the afternoon. Highs in the lower 80s. Tuesday night, partly cloudy. A chance of showers and thunderstorms, mainly in the evening. Lows in the middle 60s. Chance of rain 30%. Wednesday, mostly sunny. A chance of showers with a slight chance of thunderstorms in the morning, then a chance of showers and thunderstorms in the afternoon. Highs in the upper 80s. Chance of rain 40%. Wednesday night, mostly clear with a chance of showers and thunderstorms in the evening, then partly cloudy with a slight chance of showers and thunderstorms after midnight. Lows in the upper 60s. Chance of rain 40%. Thursday, sunny. A slight chance of showers and thunderstorms in the afternoon. Highs in the middle 80s.
This hazardous weather outlook is for portions of central Kansas, east central Kansas, north central Kansas, and northeast Kansas. For today and tonight, the probability for widespread hazardous weather is low. For Saturday through Thursday, severe thunderstorms are possible across the entire area Saturday afternoon and evening with the greatest potential in east-central Kansas. Large hail, damaging winds, and heavy rainfall that could lead to flooding are the main hazards. Spotters should not be needed today or tonight. The Topeka, Kansas climate summary for yesterday, June 11, 2026. Yesterday's high temperature was 88 degrees. The normal high is 85. The record high is 105 degrees, which was set in 1953. Yesterday's low temperature was 64 degrees. The normal low is 64. The record low is 43 degrees, which was last set in 1988. No precipitation fell yesterday, which leaves the monthly total at 3.27 inches. This is 1.30 inches above the normal amount of 1.97 inches for June. The total precipitation for the year still stands at 19.60 inches, which is 4.20 inches above normal. Yesterday, the maximum wind observed was 24 miles an hour from the northwest. The highest wind gust observed was 34 miles per hour from the northwest. The normal high temperature for today is 85 degrees, and the normal low is 65. The record high for today is 102, which occurred in 1953, and the record low is 48, which occurred in 1896. Sunrise today is at 5:56 a.m. and sunset is at 8:49 p.m. The Manhattan, Kansas climate summary for yesterday, June 11, 2026. Yesterday's high temperature was 86 degrees. The normal high is 86. Yesterday's low temperature was 58 degrees. The normal low is 62. No precipitation fell yesterday, which leaves the monthly total at 4.36 inches. This is 2.44 inches above the normal amount of 1.92 inches for June. The total precipitation for the year still stands at 12.66 inches, which is 0.48 inches below normal. Yesterday, the maximum wind observed was 17 miles an hour from the north. The highest wind gust observed was 33 miles per hour from the west. The normal high temperature for today is 86 degrees, and the normal low is 63. Sunrise today is at 6 a.m. and sunset is at 8:53 p.m. This is NOAA Weather Radio Station WXK91 in Topeka. Here are the 3 a.m. conditions for the local area. At Topeka, it was clear. The temperature was 60 degrees, the dew point 57, and the relative humidity was 89%. The wind was northwest at 6 miles an hour. The pressure was 29.99 inches and steady. At Manhattan, it was clear. The temperature was 57 degrees, the dew point 55, and the relative humidity was 93%. The wind was calm. Around the region, it was clear, with a temperature of 57 at Lawrence, 67 at Kansas City, 58 at Emporia, and 60 at Concordia. Under clear skies, Beatrice reported 60, Omaha reported 65, and Wichita reported 66. At Springfield, it was cloudy, with a temperature of 74. Once again, at Manhattan, it was 57 degrees under clear skies. Once again, at Topeka, it was 60 degrees under clear skies. A flood warning is in effect for the following rivers: the Smoky Hill River at Enterprise, the Solomon River at Niles, the Salt Creek River at Ada. For more detailed information, go to www.weather.gov/Topeka. Now here is your National Weather Service forecast. Today, sunny. Highs in the middle 80s. South winds 5 to 10 miles per hour. Tonight, mostly clear in the evening, then mostly cloudy with a slight chance of showers and thunderstorms after midnight. Lows in the middle 60s. South winds 5 to 10 miles per hour.
Chance of rain 20%. Saturday, partly sunny. A chance of showers and thunderstorms in the morning, then showers and thunderstorms likely in the afternoon. More humid with highs in the middle 80s. Temperature falling into the upper 70s in the afternoon. South winds 10 to 15 miles per hour. Chance of rain 70%. Saturday night, mostly cloudy with a chance of showers and thunderstorms in the evening.

50%. Sunday, partly sunny. Not as warm with highs in the lower 70s. North winds 5 to 10 miles per hour with gusts up to 20 miles per hour. Sunday night, mostly cloudy in the evening, then becoming partly cloudy. Lows in the middle 50s. Monday, mostly sunny. Highs in the upper 70s. Monday night, mostly clear in the evening, then becoming partly cloudy. Lows in the upper 50s. Tuesday, mostly sunny. A slight chance of showers and thunderstorms in the afternoon. Highs in the lower 80s. Tuesday night, partly cloudy. A chance of showers and thunderstorms, mainly in the evening. Lows in the middle 60s. Chance of rain 30%. Wednesday, mostly sunny. A chance of showers with a slight chance of thunderstorms in the morning, then a chance of showers and thunderstorms in the afternoon. Highs in the upper 80s. Chance of rain 40%. Wednesday night, mostly clear with a chance of showers and thunderstorms in the evening, then partly cloudy with a slight chance of showers and thunderstorms after midnight. Lows in the upper 60s. Chance of rain 40%. Thursday, sunny. A slight chance of showers and thunderstorms in the afternoon. Highs in the middle 80s. The Rangeland Fire Danger Index will be in a low category this afternoon. Low fire danger means controlled burns can be executed with reasonable safety. Check with local authorities to ensure burning is allowed before starting a planned burn. This hazardous weather outlook is for portions of central Kansas, east central Kansas, north central Kansas, and northeast Kansas. For today and tonight, the probability for widespread hazardous weather is low. For Saturday through Thursday, severe thunderstorms are possible across the entire area Saturday afternoon and evening with the greatest potential in east central Kansas. Large hail, damaging winds, and heavy rainfall that could lead to flooding are the main hazards. Spotters should not be needed today or tonight. The Topeka, Kansas climate summary for yesterday, June 11, 2026. Yesterday's high temperature was 88 degrees. The normal high is 85. The record high is 105 degrees, which was set in 1953. Yesterday's low temperature was 64 degrees. The normal low is 64. The record low is 43 degrees, which was last set in 1988. No precipitation fell yesterday, which leaves the monthly total at 3.27 inches. This is 1.30 inches above the normal amount of 1.97 inches for June. The total precipitation for the year still stands at 19.60 inches, which is 4.20 inches above normal. Yesterday the maximum wind observed was 24 miles an hour from the northwest. The highest wind gust observed was 34 miles per hour from the northwest. The normal high temperature for today is 85 degrees, and the normal low is 65. The record high for today is 102, which occurred in 1953, and the record low is 48, which occurred in 1896. Sunrise today is at 5:56 a.m. and sunset is at 8:49 p.m. The current time is 4:08 a.m. Central Daylight Time. The Manhattan, Kansas climate summary for yesterday, June 11, 2026. Yesterday's high temperature was 86 degrees. The normal high is 86. Yesterday's low temperature was 58 degrees. The normal low is 62. No precipitation fell yesterday, which leaves the monthly total at 4.36 inches. This is 2.44 inches above the normal amount of 1.92 inches for June. The total precipitation for the year still stands at 12.66 inches, which is 0.48 inches below normal. Yesterday the maximum wind observed was 17 miles an hour from the north. The highest wind gust observed was 33 miles per hour from the west. The normal high temperature for today is 86 degrees, and the normal low is 63. Sunrise today is at 6 a.m. and sunset is at 8:53 p.m.
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A flood warning is in effect for the following rivers: the Smoky Hill River at Enterprise, the Solomon River at Niles, the Salt Creek River at Ada. For more detailed information, go to www.weather.gov/Topeka. Now here is your National Weather Service forecast. Today, sunny. Highs in the middle 80s. South winds 5 to 10 miles per hour. Tonight, mostly clear in the evening, then mostly cloudy with a slight chance of showers and thunderstorms after midnight. Lows in the middle 60s. South winds 5 to 10 miles per hour. Chance of rain 20%. Saturday, partly sunny. A chance of showers and thunderstorms in the morning, then showers and thunderstorms likely in the afternoon. More humid with highs in the middle 80s. Temperature falling into the upper 70s in the afternoon. South winds 10 to 15 miles per hour. Chance of rain 70%. Saturday night, mostly cloudy with a chance of showers and thunderstorms in the evening, then partly cloudy after midnight. Less humid with lows in the upper 50s. North winds 5 to 10 miles per hour with gusts up to 20 miles per hour. Chance of rain 50%. Sunday, partly sunny. Not as warm with highs in the lower 70s. North winds 5 to 10 miles per hour with gusts up to 20 miles per hour. Sunday night, mostly cloudy in the evening, then becoming partly cloudy. Lows in the middle 50s. Monday, mostly sunny. Highs in the upper 70s. Monday night, mostly clear in the evening, then becoming partly cloudy. Lows in the upper 50s. Tuesday, mostly sunny. A slight chance of showers and thunderstorms in the afternoon. Highs in the lower 80s. Tuesday night, partly cloudy. A chance of showers and thunderstorms, mainly in the evening. Lows in the middle 60s. Chance of rain 30%. Wednesday, mostly sunny. A chance of showers with a slight chance of thunderstorms in the morning, then a chance of showers and thunderstorms in the afternoon. Highs in the upper 80s. Chance of rain 40%. Wednesday night, mostly clear with a chance of showers and thunderstorms in the evening, then partly cloudy with a slight chance of showers and thunderstorms after midnight. Lows in the upper 60s. Chance of rain 40%. Thursday, sunny. A slight chance of showers and thunderstorms in the afternoon. Highs in the middle 80s. This hazardous weather outlook is for portions of central Kansas, east central Kansas, north central Kansas, and northeast Kansas. For today and tonight, the probability for widespread hazardous weather is low. For Saturday through Thursday, severe thunderstorms are possible across the entire area Saturday afternoon and evening with the greatest potential in east central Kansas. Large hail, damaging winds, and heavy rainfall that could lead to flooding are the main hazards. Spotters should not be needed today or tonight. The Topeka, Kansas climate summary for yesterday, June 11, 2026. Yesterday's high temperature was 88 degrees. The normal high is 85. The record high is 105 degrees, which was set in 1953. Yesterday's low temperature was 64 degrees. The normal low is 64. The record low is 43 degrees, which was last set in 1988. No precipitation fell yesterday, which leaves the monthly total at 3.27 inches. This is 1.30 inches above the normal amount of 1.97 inches for June. The total precipitation for the year still stands at 19.60 inches, which is 4.20 inches above normal. Yesterday, the maximum wind observed was 24 miles an hour from the northwest. The highest wind gust observed was 34 miles per hour from the northwest. The normal high temperature for today is 85 degrees, and the normal low is 65. The record high for today is 102, which occurred in 1953, and the record low is 48.
which occurred in 1896.

sunrise today is at 5:56 a.m. and sunset is at 8:49 p.m. The Manhattan, Kansas climate summary for yesterday, June 11, 2026. Yesterday's high temperature was 86 degrees. The normal high is 86. Yesterday's low temperature was 58 degrees. The normal low is 62. No precipitation fell yesterday, which leaves the monthly total at 4.36 inches. This is 2.44 inches above the normal amount of 1.92 inches for June. The total precipitation for the year still stands at 12.66 inches, which is 0.48 inches below normal. Yesterday the maximum wind observed was 17 miles an hour from the north. The highest wind gust observed was 33 miles per hour from the west. The normal high temperature for today is 86 degrees, and the normal low is 63. Sunrise today is at 6 a.m. and sunset is at 8:53 p.m. The Rangeland Fire Danger Index will be in a low category this afternoon. Low fire danger means controlled burns can be executed with reasonable safety. Check with local authorities to ensure burning is allowed before starting a planned burn. 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Here are the 4 a.m. conditions for the local area. At Topeka, it was clear. The temperature was 61 degrees, the dew point 57, and the relative humidity was 87%. The wind was calm. The pressure was 30.00 inches and rising. At Manhattan, it was clear. The temperature was 55 degrees, the dew point 54, and the relative humidity was 96%. The wind was calm. Around the region, it was clear, with a temperature of 57 at Lawrence, 65 at Kansas City, and 57 at Emporia. Under clear skies, Concordia reported 58, Beatrice reported 58, and Omaha reported 64. At Wichita, it was partly cloudy, with a temperature of 65. At Springfield, it was cloudy, with a temperature of 74. Once again, at Manhattan, it was 55 degrees under clear skies. Once again, at Topeka, it was 61 degrees under clear skies. A flood warning is in effect for the following rivers: the Smoky Hill River at Enterprise, the Solomon River at Niles, the Salt Creek River at Ada. For more detailed information, go to www.weather.gov/Topeka. Now here is your National Weather Service forecast. Today, sunny. Highs in the middle 80s. South winds 5 to 10 miles per hour. Tonight, mostly clear in the evening, then mostly cloudy with a slight chance of showers and thunderstorms after midnight. Lows in the middle 60s. South winds 5 to 10 miles per hour. Chance of rain 20%. Saturday, partly sunny. A chance of showers and thunderstorms in the morning, then showers and thunderstorms likely in the afternoon. More humid with highs in the middle 80s. Temperature falling into the upper 70s in the afternoon. South winds 10 to 15 miles per hour. Chance of rain 70%. Saturday night, mostly cloudy with a chance of showers and thunderstorms in the evening, then partly cloudy after midnight. Less humid with lows in the upper 50s. North winds 5 to 10 miles per hour with gusts up to 20 miles per hour. Chance of rain 50%. Sunday, partly sunny. Not as warm with highs in the lower 70s. North winds 5 to 10 miles per hour with gusts up to 20 miles per hour. Sunday night, mostly cloudy in the evening, then becoming partly cloudy. Lows in the middle 50s. Monday, mostly sunny. Highs in the upper 70s. Monday night, mostly clear in the evening, then becoming partly cloudy. Lows in the upper 50s. Tuesday, mostly sunny. A slight chance of showers and thunderstorms in the afternoon. Highs in the lower 80s. Tuesday night, partly cloudy. A chance of showers and thunderstorms, mainly in the evening.

Lows in the middle 60s. Chance of rain 30%. Wednesday, mostly sunny. A chance of showers with a slight chance of thunderstorms in the morning, then a chance of showers and thunderstorms in the afternoon. Highs in the upper 80s. Chance of rain 40%. Wednesday night, mostly clear with a chance of showers and thunderstorms in the evening, then partly cloudy with a slight chance of showers and thunderstorms after midnight. Lows in the upper 60s. Chance of rain 40%. Thursday, sunny. A slight chance of showers and thunderstorms in the afternoon. Highs in the middle 80s. This hazardous weather outlook is for portions of central Kansas, east central Kansas, north central Kansas, and northeast Kansas. For today and tonight, the probability for widespread hazardous weather is low. For Saturday through Thursday, severe thunderstorms are possible across the entire area Saturday afternoon and evening with the greatest potential in east-central Kansas. Large hail, damaging winds, and heavy rainfall that could lead to flooding are the main hazards. Spotters should not be needed today or tonight. The Topeka, Kansas climate summary for yesterday, June 11, 2026. Yesterday's high temperature was 88 degrees. The normal high is 85. The record high is 105 degrees, which was set in 1953. Yesterday's low temperature was 64 degrees. The normal low is 64. The record low is 43 degrees, which was last set in 1988. No precipitation fell yesterday, which leaves the monthly total at 3.27 inches. This is 1.30 inches above the normal amount of 1.97 inches for June. The total precipitation for the year still stands at 19.60 inches, which is 4.20 inches above normal. Yesterday the maximum wind observed was 24 miles an hour from the northwest. The highest wind gust observed was 34 miles per hour from the northwest. The normal high temperature for today is 85 degrees, and the normal low is 65. The record high for today is 102, which occurred in 1953, and the record low is 48, which occurred in 1896. Sunrise today is at 5:56 a.m. and sunset is at 8:49 p.m. The Manhattan, Kansas climate summary for yesterday, June 11, 2026. Yesterday's high temperature was 86 degrees. The normal high is 86. Yesterday's low temperature was 58 degrees. The normal low is 62. No precipitation fell yesterday, which leaves the monthly total at 4.36 inches. This is 2.44 inches above the normal amount of 1.92 inches for June. The total precipitation for the year still stands at 12.66 inches, which is 0.48 inches below normal. Yesterday the maximum wind observed was 17 miles an hour from the north. The highest wind gust observed was 33 miles per hour from the west. The normal high temperature for today is 86 degrees, and the normal low is 63. Sunrise today is at 6 a.m. and sunset is at 8:53 p.m. The current time is 4:23 a.m. Central Daylight Time. 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Here are the 4 a.m. conditions for the local area. At Topeka, it was clear. The temperature was 61 degrees, the dew point 57, and the relative humidity was 87%. The wind was calm. The pressure was 30.00 inches and rising. At Manhattan, it was clear. The temperature was 55 degrees, the dew point 54, and the relative humidity was 96%. The wind was calm. Around the region, it was clear, with a temperature of 57 at Lawrence, 65 at Kansas City, and 57 at Emporia. Under clear skies, Concordia reported 58, Beatrice reported 58, and Omaha reported 64. At Wichita, it was partly cloudy, with a temperature of 65. At Springfield, it was cloudy, with a temperature of 74. Once again, at Manhattan, it was 55.

5 degrees under clear skies. Once again, at Topeka, it was 61 degrees under clear skies. A flood warning is in effect for the following rivers: the Smoky Hill River at Enterprise, the Solomon River at Niles, the Salt Creek River at Ada. For more detailed information, go to www.weather.gov/Topeka. Now here is your National Weather Service forecast. Today, sunny. Highs in the middle 80s. South winds 5 to 10 miles per hour. Tonight, mostly clear in the evening, then mostly cloudy with a slight chance of showers and thunderstorms after midnight. Lows in the middle 60s. South winds 5 to 10 miles per hour. Chance of rain 20%. Saturday, partly sunny. A chance of showers and thunderstorms in the morning, then showers and thunderstorms likely in the afternoon. More humid with highs in the middle 80s. Temperature falling into the upper 70s in the afternoon. South winds 10 to 15 miles per hour. Chance of rain 70%. Saturday night, mostly cloudy with a chance of showers and thunderstorms in the evening, then partly cloudy after midnight. Less humid with lows in the upper 50s. North winds 5 to 10 miles per hour with gusts up to 20 miles per hour. Chance of rain 50%. Sunday, partly sunny. Not as warm with highs in the lower 70s. North winds 5 to 10 miles per hour with gusts up to 20 miles per hour. Sunday night, mostly cloudy in the evening, then becoming partly cloudy. Lows in the middle 50s. Monday, mostly sunny. Highs in the upper 70s. Monday night, mostly clear in the evening, then becoming partly cloudy. Lows in the upper 50s. Tuesday, mostly sunny. A slight chance of showers and thunderstorms in the afternoon. Highs in the lower 80s. Tuesday night, partly cloudy. A chance of showers and thunderstorms, mainly in the evening. Lows in the middle 60s. Chance of rain 30%. Wednesday, mostly sunny. A chance of showers with a slight chance of thunderstorms in the morning, then a chance of showers and thunderstorms in the afternoon. Highs in the upper 80s. Chance of rain 40%. Wednesday night, mostly clear with a chance of showers and thunderstorms in the evening, then partly cloudy with a slight chance of showers and thunderstorms after midnight. Lows in the upper 60s. Chance of rain 40%. Thursday, sunny. A slight chance of showers and thunderstorms in the afternoon. Highs in the middle 80s. The Rangeland Fire Danger Index will be in a low category this afternoon. Low fire danger means controlled burns can be executed with reasonable safety. Check with local authorities to ensure burning is allowed before starting a planned burn. This hazardous weather outlook is for portions of central Kansas, east central Kansas, north central Kansas, and northeast Kansas. For today and tonight, the probability for widespread hazardous weather is low. For Saturday through Thursday, severe thunderstorms are possible across the entire area Saturday afternoon and evening, with the greatest potential in east central Kansas. Large hail, damaging winds, and heavy rainfall that could lead to flooding are the main hazards. Spotters should not be needed today or tonight. The Topeka, Kansas climate summary for yesterday, June 11, 2026. Yesterday's high temperature was 88 degrees. The normal high is 85. The record high is 105 degrees, which was set in 1953. Yesterday's low temperature was 64 degrees. The normal low is 64. The record low is 43 degrees, which was last set in 1988. No precipitation fell yesterday, which leaves the monthly total at 3.27 inches. This is 1.30 inches above the normal amount of 1.97 inches for June. The total precipitation for the year still stands at 19.60 inches, which is 4.20 inches above normal. Yesterday, the maximum wind observed was 24 miles an hour from the northwest.
The highest wind gust observed was 34 miles per hour from the northwest. The normal high temperature for today is 85 degrees, and the normal low is 65. The record high for today is 102, which occurred in 1953, and the record low is 48, which occurred in 1896. Sunrise today is at 5:56 a.m. and sunset is at 8:49 p.m. The Manhattan, Kansas climate summary for yesterday, June 11, 2026. Yesterday's high temperature was 86 degrees. The normal high is 86. Yesterday's low temperature was 58 degrees. The normal low is 62. No precipitation fell yesterday, which leaves the monthly total at 4.36 inches. This is 2.44 inches above the normal amount of 1.92 inches for June. The total precipitation for the year still stands at 12.66 inches, which is 0.48 inches below normal. Yesterday the maximum wind observed was 17 miles an hour from the north. The highest wind gust observed was 33 miles per hour from the west. The normal high temperature for today is 86 degrees, and the normal low is 63. Sunrise today is at 6 a.m. and sunset is at 8:53 p.m. This is NOAA Weather Radio Station WXK91 in Topeka. Here are the 4 a.m. conditions for the local area. At Topeka, it was clear. The temperature was 61 degrees, the dew point 57, and the relative humidity was 87%. The wind was calm. The pressure was 30.00 inches and rising. At Manhattan, it was clear. The temperature was 55 degrees, the dew point 54, and the relative humidity was 96%. The wind was calm. Around the region, it was clear, with a temperature of 57 at Lawrence, 65 at Kansas City, and 57 at Emporia. Under clear skies, Concordia reported 58, Beatrice reported 58, and Omaha reported 64. At Wichita, it was partly cloudy, with a temperature of 65. At Springfield, it was cloudy, with a temperature of 74. Once again, at Manhattan, it was 55 degrees under clear skies. Once again, at Topeka, it was 61 degrees under clear skies. A flood warning is in effect for the following rivers: the Smoky Hill River at Enterprise, the Solomon River at Niles, the Salt Creek River at Ada. For more detailed information, go to www.weather.gov/Topeka. Now here is your National Weather Service forecast. Today, sunny. Highs in the middle 80s. South winds 5 to 10 miles per hour. Tonight, mostly clear in the evening, then mostly cloudy with a slight chance of showers and thunderstorms after midnight. Lows in the middle 60s. South winds 5 to 10 miles per hour. Chance of rain 20%. Saturday, partly sunny. A chance of showers and thunderstorms in the morning, then showers and thunderstorms likely in the afternoon. More humid with highs in the middle 80s. Temperature falling into the upper 70s in the afternoon. South winds 10 to 15 miles per hour. Chance of rain. More humid with highs in the middle 80s. Temperature falling into the upper 70s in the afternoon. South winds 10 to 15 miles per hour. Chance of rain 70%. Saturday night, mostly cloudy with a chance of showers and thunderstorms in the evening, then partly cloudy after midnight. Less humid with lows in the upper 50s. North winds 5 to 10 miles per hour with gusts up to 20 miles per hour. Chance of rain 50%. Sunday, partly sunny. Not as warm with highs in the lower 70s. North winds 5 to 10 miles per hour with gusts up to 20 miles per hour. Sunday night, mostly cloudy in the evening, then becoming partly cloudy. Lows in the middle 50s. Monday, mostly sunny. Highs in the upper 70s. Monday night, mostly clear in the evening, then becoming partly cloudy. Lows in the upper 50s.
Tuesday, mostly

sunny. A slight chance of showers and thunderstorms in the afternoon. Highs in the lower 80s. Tuesday night, partly cloudy. A chance of showers and thunderstorms, mainly in the evening. Lows in the middle 60s. Chance of rain 30%. Wednesday, mostly sunny. A chance of showers with a slight chance of thunderstorms in the morning, then a chance of showers and thunderstorms in the afternoon. Highs in the upper 80s. Chance of rain 40%. Wednesday night, mostly clear with a chance of showers and thunderstorms in the evening, then partly cloudy with a slight chance of showers and thunderstorms after midnight. Lows in the upper 60s. Chance of rain 40%. Thursday, sunny. A slight chance of showers and thunderstorms in the afternoon. Highs in the middle 80s. The Rangeland Fire Danger Index will be in the low category this afternoon. Low fire danger means controlled burns can be executed with reasonable safety. Check with local authorities to ensure burning is allowed before starting a planned burn. This hazardous weather outlook is for portions of central Kansas, east central Kansas, north central Kansas, and northeast Kansas. For today and tonight, the probability for widespread hazardous weather is low. For Saturday through Thursday, severe thunderstorms are possible across the entire area Saturday afternoon and evening with the greatest potential in east central Kansas. Large hail, damaging winds, and heavy rainfall that could lead to flooding are the main hazards. Spotters should not be needed today or tonight. The Topeka, Kansas climate summary for yesterday, June 11, 2026. Yesterday's high temperature was 88 degrees. The normal high is 85. The record high is 105 degrees, which was set in 1953. Yesterday's low temperature was 64 degrees. The normal low is 64. The record low is 43 degrees, which was last set in 1988. No precipitation fell yesterday, which leaves the monthly total at 3.27 inches. This is 1.30 inches above the normal amount of 1.97 inches for June. The total precipitation for the year still stands at 19.60 inches, which is 4.20 inches above normal. Yesterday, the maximum wind observed was 24 miles an hour from the northwest. The highest wind gust observed was 34 miles per hour from the northwest. The normal high temperature for today is 85 degrees, and the normal low is 65. The record high for today is 102, which occurred in 1953, and the record low is 48, which occurred in 1896. Sunrise today is at 5:56 a.m. and sunset is at 8:49 p.m. The Manhattan, Kansas climate summary for yesterday, June 11, 2026. Yesterday's high temperature was 86 degrees. The normal high is 86. Yesterday's low temperature was 58 degrees. The normal low is 62. No precipitation fell yesterday, which leaves the monthly total at 4.36 inches. This is 2.44 inches above the normal amount of 1.92 inches for June. The total precipitation for the year still stands at 12.66 inches, which is 0.

West. The normal high temperature for today is 86 degrees, and the normal low is 63. Sunrise today is at 6 a.m. and sunset is at 8:53 p.m. This is NOAA Weather Radio WXK91 in Topeka. The current time is 4:38 a.m. Central Daylight Time. 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Here are the 4 a.m. conditions for the local area. At Topeka, it was clear. The temperature was 61 degrees, the dew point 57, and the relative humidity was 87%. The wind was calm. The pressure was 30.00 inches and rising. At Manhattan, it was clear. The temperature was 55 degrees, the dew point 54, and the relative humidity was 96%. The wind was calm. Around the region, it was clear, with a temperature of 57 at Lawrence, 65 at Kansas City, and 57 at Emporia. Under clear skies, Concordia reported 58, Beatrice reported 58, and Omaha reported 64. At Wichita, it was partly cloudy, with a temperature of 65. At Springfield, it was cloudy, with a temperature of 74. Once again, at Manhattan, it was 55 degrees under clear skies. Once again, at Topeka, it was 61 degrees under clear skies. A flood warning is in effect for the following rivers: the Smoky Hill River at Enterprise, the Solomon River at Niles, the Salt Creek River at Ada. For more detailed information, go to www.weather.gov/Topeka. Now here is your National Weather Service forecast. Today, sunny. Highs in the middle 80s. South winds 5 to 10 miles per hour. Tonight, mostly clear in the evening, then mostly cloudy with a slight chance of showers and thunderstorms after midnight. Lows in the middle 60s. South winds 5 to 10 miles per hour. Chance of rain 20%. Saturday, partly sunny. A chance of showers and thunderstorms in the morning, then showers and thunderstorms likely in the afternoon. More humid with highs in the middle 80s.

mostly cloudy with a chance of showers and thunderstorms in the evening, then partly cloudy after midnight. Less humid with lows in the upper 50s. North winds 5 to 10 miles per hour with gusts up to 20 miles per hour. Chance of rain 50%. Sunday, partly sunny. Not as warm with highs in the lower 70s. North winds 5 to 10 miles per hour with gusts up to 20 miles per hour. Sunday night, mostly cloudy in the evening, then becoming partly cloudy. Lows in the middle 50s. Monday, mostly sunny. Highs in the upper 70s. Monday night, mostly clear in the evening, then becoming partly cloudy. Lows in the upper 50s. Tuesday, mostly sunny. A slight chance of showers and thunderstorms in the afternoon. Highs in the lower 80s. Tuesday night, partly cloudy. A chance of showers and thunderstorms, mainly in the evening. Lows in the middle 60s. Chance of rain 30%. Wednesday, mostly sunny. A chance of showers with a slight chance of thunderstorms in the morning, then a chance of showers and thunderstorms in the afternoon. Highs in the upper 80s. Chance of rain 40%. Wednesday night, mostly clear with a chance of showers and thunderstorms in the evening, then partly cloudy with a slight chance of showers and thunderstorms after midnight. Lows in the upper 60s. Chance of rain 40%. Thursday, sunny. A slight chance of showers and thunderstorms in the afternoon. Highs in the middle 80s. This hazardous weather outlook is for portions of central Kansas, east central Kansas, north central Kansas, and northeast Kansas. For today and tonight, the probability for widespread hazardous weather is low. For Saturday through Thursday, severe thunderstorms are possible across the entire area Saturday afternoon and evening with the greatest potential in east central Kansas. Large hail, damaging winds, and heavy rainfall that could lead to flooding are the main hazards. Spotters should not be needed today or tonight. The Topeka, Kansas climate summary for yesterday, June 11, 2026. Yesterday's high temperature was 88 degrees. The normal high is 85. The record high is 105 degrees, which was set in 1953. Yesterday's low temperature was 64.

The normal high temperature for today is 85 degrees, and the normal low is 65. The record high for today is 102, which occurred in 1953, and the record low is 48, which occurred in 1896. Sunrise today is at 5:56 a.m. and sunset is at 8:49 p.m. The Manhattan, Kansas climate summary for yesterday, June 11, 2026. No precipitation fell yesterday, which leaves the monthly total at 4.36 inches. This is 2.44 inches above the normal amount of 1.92 inches for June. The total precipitation for the year still stands at 12.66 inches, which is 0.48 inches below normal. Yesterday the maximum wind observed was 17 miles an hour from the north. The highest wind gust observed was 33 miles per hour from the west. The normal high temperature for today is 86 degrees, and the normal low is 63. Sunrise today is at 6 a.m. and sunset is at 8:53 p.m. The Rangeland Fire Danger Index will be in a low category this afternoon. Low fire danger means controlled burns can be executed with reasonable safety. Check with local authorities to ensure burning is allowed before starting a planned burn. 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Here are the 4 a.m. conditions for the local area. At Topeka, it was clear. The temperature was 61 degrees, the dew point 57, and the relative humidity was 87%. The wind was calm. The pressure was 30.00 inches and rising. At Manhattan, it was clear. The temperature was 55 degrees, the dew point 54, and the relative humidity was 96%. The wind was calm. Around the region, it was clear, with a temperature of 57 at Lawrence, 65 at Kansas City, and 57 at Emporia. Under clear skies, Concordia reported 58, Beatrice reported 58, and Omaha reported 64. At Wichita, it was partly cloudy, with a temperature of 65. At Springfield, it was cloudy, with a temperature of 74. Once again, at Manhattan, it was 55 degrees under clear skies. Once again, at Topeka, it was 61 degrees under clear skies. A flood warning is in effect for the following rivers: the Smoky Hill River at Enterprise, the Solomon River at Niles, the Salt Creek River at Ada. For more detailed information, go to www.weather.gov/Topeka. Now here is your National Weather Service forecast. Today, sunny. Highs in the middle 80s. South winds 5 to 10 miles per hour. Tonight, mostly clear in the evening, then mostly cloudy with a slight chance of showers and thunderstorms after midnight. Lows in the middle 60s. South winds 5 to 10 miles per hour. Chance of rain 20%. Saturday, partly sunny. A chance of showers and thunderstorms in the morning, then showers and thunderstorms likely in the afternoon. More humid with highs in the middle 80s. Temperature falling into the upper 70s in the afternoon. South winds 10 to 15 miles per hour. Chance of rain 70%. Saturday night, mostly cloudy with a chance of showers and thunderstorms in the evening, then partly cloudy after midnight. Less humid with lows in the upper 50s. North winds 5 to 10 miles per hour with gusts up to 20 miles per hour. Chance of rain 50%. Sunday, partly sunny. Not as warm with highs in the lower 70s. North winds 5 to 10 miles per hour with gusts up to 20 miles per hour. Sunday night, mostly cloudy in the evening, then becoming partly cloudy. Lows in the middle 50s. Monday, mostly sunny. Highs in the upper 70s. Monday night, mostly clear in the evening, then becoming partly cloudy. Lows in the upper 50s. Tuesday, mostly sunny. A slight chance of showers and thunderstorms in the afternoon. Highs in the lower 80s. Tuesday night, partly cloudy.
a chance of showers and thunderstorms, mainly in the evening. Lows in the middle 60s. Chance of rain 30%. Wednesday, mostly sunny. A chance of showers with a slight chance of thunderstorms in the morning, then a chance of showers and thunderstorms in the afternoon. Highs in the upper 80s. Chance of rain 40%. Wednesday night, mostly clear with a chance of showers and thunderstorms in the evening, then partly cloudy with a slight chance of showers and thunderstorms after midnight. Lows in the upper 60s. Chance of rain 40%. Thursday, sunny. A slight chance of showers and thunderstorms in the afternoon. Highs in the middle 80s. This hazardous weather outlook is for portions of central Kansas, east central Kansas, north central Kansas, and northeast Kansas. For today and tonight, the probability for widespread hazardous weather is low. For Saturday through Thursday, severe thunderstorms are possible across the entire area Saturday afternoon and evening with the greatest potential in east central Kansas. Large hail, damaging winds, and heavy rainfall that could lead to flooding are the main hazards. Spotters should not be needed today or tonight. The Topeka, Kansas climate summary for yesterday, June 11, 2026. Yesterday's high temperature was 88 degrees. The normal high is 85. The record high is 105 degrees, which was set in 1953. Yesterday's low temperature was 64 degrees. The normal low is 64. The record low is 43 degrees, which was last set in 1988. No precipitation fell yesterday, which leaves the monthly total at 3.27 inches. This is 1.30 inches above the normal amount of 1.97 inches for June. The total precipitation for the year still stands at 19.60 inches, which is 4.20 inches above normal. Yesterday the maximum wind observed was 24 miles an hour from the northwest. The highest wind gust observed was 34 miles per hour from the northwest. The normal high temperature for today is 85 degrees, and the normal low is 65. The record high for today is 102, which occurred in 1953, and the record low is 48, which occurred in 1896. Sunrise today is at 5:56 a.m. and sunset is at 8:49 p.m. The Manhattan, Kansas climate summary for yesterday, June 11, 2026. Yesterday's high temperature was 86 degrees. The normal high is 86. Yesterday's low temperature was 58 degrees. The normal low is 62. No precipitation fell yesterday, which leaves the monthly total at 4.36 inches. This is 2.44 inches above the normal amount of 1.92 inches for June. The total precipitation for the year still stands at 12.66 inches, which is 0.48 inches below normal. Yesterday the maximum wind observed was 17 miles an hour from the north. The highest wind gust observed was 33 miles per hour from the west. The normal high temperature for today is 86 degrees, and the normal low is 63. Sunrise today is at 6 a.m. and sunset is at 8:53 p.m. The current time is 4:53 a.m. Central Daylight Time. 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Here are the 4 a.m. conditions for the local area. At Topeka, it was clear. The temperature was 61 degrees, the dew point 57, and the relative humidity was 87%. The wind was calm. The pressure was 30.00 inches and rising. At Manhattan, it was clear. The temperature was 55 degrees, the dew point 54, and the relative humidity was 96%. The wind was calm. Around the region, it was clear, with a temperature of 57 at Lawrence, 65 at Kansas City, and 57 at Emporia. Under clear skies, Concordia reported 58, Beatrice reported 58, and Omaha reported 64. At Wichita, it was partly cloudy, with a temperature of 65.
At Springfield, it was cloudy with a temperature of 74. Once again, at Manhattan, it was 55 degrees under clear skies. Once again, at Topeka, it was 61 degrees under clear skies. A flood warning is in effect for the following rivers: the Smoky Hill River at Enterprise,

the Rangeland Fire Danger Index will be in a low category this afternoon. Low fire danger means controlled burns can be executed with reasonable safety. Check with local authorities to ensure burning is allowed before starting a planned burn. Now here is your National Weather Service forecast. Today, sunny. Highs in the middle 80s. South winds 5 to 10 miles per hour. Tonight, mostly clear in the evening, then mostly cloudy with a slight chance of showers and thunderstorms after midnight. Lows in the middle 60s. South winds 5 to 10 miles per hour. Chance of rain 20%. Saturday, partly sunny. A chance of showers and thunderstorms in the morning, then showers and thunderstorms likely in the afternoon. More humid with highs in the middle 80s. Temperature falling into the upper 70s in the afternoon. South winds 10 to 15 miles per hour. Chance of rain 70%. Saturday night, mostly cloudy with a chance of showers and thunderstorms in the evening, then partly cloudy after midnight. Less humid with lows in the upper 50s. North winds 5 to 10 miles per hour with gusts up to 20 miles per hour. Chance of rain 50%. Sunday, partly sunny. Not as warm with highs in the lower 70s. North winds 5 to 10 miles per hour with gusts up to 20 miles per hour. Sunday night, mostly cloudy in the evening, then becoming partly cloudy. Lows in the middle 50s. Monday, mostly sunny. Highs in the upper 70s. Monday night, mostly clear in the evening, then becoming partly cloudy. Lows in the upper 50s. Tuesday, mostly sunny. A slight chance of showers and thunderstorms in the afternoon. Highs in the lower 80s. Tuesday night, partly cloudy. A chance of showers and thunderstorms, mainly in the evening. Lows in the middle 60s. Wednesday, mostly sunny. A chance of showers with a slight chance of thunderstorms in the morning, then a chance of showers and thunderstorms in the afternoon. Highs in the upper 80s. Chance of rain 40%. Wednesday night, mostly clear with a chance of showers and thunderstorms in the evening, then partly cloudy with a slight chance of showers and thunderstorms after midnight. Lows in the upper 60s. Chance of rain 40%. Thursday, sunny. A slight chance of showers and thunderstorms in the afternoon. Highs in the middle 80s. This hazardous weather outlook is for portions of central Kansas, east central Kansas, north central Kansas, and northeast Kansas. For today and tonight, the probability for widespread hazardous weather is low. For Saturday through Thursday, severe thunderstorms are possible across the entire area Saturday afternoon and evening with the greatest potential in east central Kansas. Large hail, damaging winds, and heavy rainfall that could lead to flooding are the main hazards. Spotters should not be needed today or tonight. The Topeka, Kansas climate summary for yesterday, June 11, 2026. Yesterday's high temperature was 88 degrees. The normal high is 85. The record high is 105 degrees, which was set in 1953. Yesterday's low temperature was 64 degrees. The normal low is 64. The record low is 43 degrees, which was last set in 1988. No precipitation fell yesterday, which leaves the monthly total at 3.27 inches. This is 1.30 inches above the normal amount of 1.97 inches for June. The total precipitation for the year still stands at 19.60 inches, which is 4.20 inches above normal. Yesterday the maximum wind observed was 24 miles an hour from the northwest. The highest wind gust observed was 34 miles per hour from the northwest. The normal high temperature for today is 85 degrees, and the normal low is 65. The record high for today is 102, which occurred in 1953, and the record low is 48, which occurred in 1896. Sunrise today is at 5:56 a.m. and sunset is at 8:49 p.m.
the Manhattan, Kansas climate summary for yesterday, June 11, 2026. Yesterday's high temperature was 86 degrees. The normal high is 86. Yesterday's low temperature was 58 degrees. The normal low is 62. No precipitation fell yesterday, which leaves the monthly total at 4.36 inches. This is 2.44 inches above the normal amount of 1.92 inches for June. The total precipitation for the year still stands at 12.66 inches, which is 0.48 inches below normal. Yesterday the maximum wind observed was 17 miles an hour from the north. The highest wind gust observed was 33 miles per hour from the west. The normal high temperature for today is 86 degrees, and the normal low is 63. Sunrise today is at 6 a.m. and sunset is at 8:53 p.m. This is NOAA Weather Radio Station WXK91.

was clear, with a temperature of 57 at Lawrence, 65 at Kansas City, and 57 at Emporia. Under clear skies, Concordia reported 58, Beatrice reported 58, and Omaha reported 64. At Wichita, it was partly cloudy, with a temperature of 65. At Springfield, it was cloudy, with a temperature of 74. Once again, at Manhattan, it was 55 degrees under clear skies. Once again, at Topeka, it was 61 degrees under clear skies. The Smoky Hill River at Enterprise. The Solomon River at Niles. The Salt Creek River at Ada. For more detailed information, go to www.weather.gov/Topeka. Now here is your National Weather Service forecast. Today, sunny. Highs in the middle 80s. South winds 5 to 10 miles per hour. Tonight, mostly clear in the evening, then mostly cloudy with a slight chance of showers and thunderstorms after midnight. Lows in the middle 60s. South winds 5 to 10 miles per hour. Chance of rain 20%. Saturday, partly sunny. A chance of showers and thunderstorms in the morning, then showers and thunderstorms likely in the afternoon. More humid with highs in the middle 80s. Temperature falling into the upper 70s in the afternoon. South winds 10 to 15 miles per hour. Chance of rain 70%. Saturday night, mostly cloudy with a chance of showers and thunderstorms in the evening, then partly cloudy after midnight. Less humid with lows in the upper 50s. North winds 5 to 10 miles per hour with gusts up to 20 miles per hour. Chance of rain 50%. Sunday, partly sunny. Not as warm with highs in the lower 70s. North winds 5 to 10 miles per hour with gusts up to 20 miles per hour. Sunday night, mostly cloudy in the evening, then becoming partly cloudy. Lows in the middle 50s. Monday, mostly sunny. Highs in the upper 70s. Monday night, mostly clear in the evening, then becoming partly cloudy. Lows in the upper 50s. Tuesday, mostly sunny. A slight chance of showers and thunderstorms in the afternoon. Highs in the lower 80s. Tuesday night, partly cloudy. A chance of showers and thunderstorms, mainly in the evening. Lows in the middle 60s. Chance of rain 30%. Wednesday, mostly sunny. A chance of showers with a slight chance of thunderstorms in the morning, then a chance of showers and thunderstorms in the afternoon. Highs in the upper 80s. Chance of rain 40%. Wednesday night, mostly clear with a chance of showers and thunderstorms in the evening, then partly cloudy with a slight chance of showers and thunderstorms after midnight. Lows in the upper 60s. Chance of rain 40%. Thursday, sunny. A slight chance of showers and thunderstorms in the afternoon. Highs in the middle 80s. The Rangeland Fire Danger Index will be in a low category this afternoon. Low fire danger means controlled burns can be executed with reasonable safety. Check with local authorities to ensure burning is allowed before starting a planned burn. This hazardous weather outlook is for portions of central Kansas, east central Kansas, north central Kansas, and northeast Kansas. For today and tonight, the probability for widespread hazardous weather is low. For Saturday through Thursday, severe thunderstorms are possible across the entire area Saturday afternoon and evening with the greatest potential in east central Kansas. Large hail, damaging winds, and heavy rainfall that could lead to flooding are the main hazards. Spotters should not be needed today or tonight. The Topeka, Kansas climate summary for yesterday, June 11, 2026. Yesterday's high temperature was 88 degrees. The normal high is 85. The record high is 105 degrees, which was set in 1953. Yesterday's low temperature was 64 degrees. The normal low is 64. The record low is 43 degrees, which was last set in 1988. No precipitation failure.

yesterday, which leaves the monthly total at 3.27 inches. This is 1.30 inches above the normal amount of 1.97 inches for June. The total precipitation for the year still stands at 19.60 inches, which is 4.20 inches above normal. Yesterday, the maximum wind observed was 24 miles an hour from the northwest. The highest wind gust observed was 34 miles per hour from the northwest. The normal high temperature for today is 85 degrees.

Sunrise today is at 5:56 a.m. and sunset is at 8:49 p.m. The Manhattan, Kansas climate summary for yesterday, June 11, 2026. Yesterday's high temperature was 86 degrees. The normal high is 86. Yesterday's low temperature was 58 degrees. The normal low is 62. No precipitation fell yesterday, which leaves the monthly total at 4.36 inches. This is 2.44 inches above the normal amount of 1.92 inches for June. The total precipitation for the year still stands at 12.66 inches, which is 0.48 inches below normal. Yesterday the maximum wind observed was 17 miles an hour from the north. The highest wind gust observed was 33 miles per hour from the west. The normal high temperature for today is 86 degrees, and the normal low is 63. Sunrise today is at 6 a.m. and sunset is at 8:53 p.m. The current time is 5:08 a.m. Central Daylight Time. 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A flood warning is in effect for the following rivers: the Smoky Hill River at Enterprise, the Solomon River at Niles, the Salt Creek River at Ada. For more detailed information, go to www.weather.gov/Topeka. Now here is your National Weather Service forecast. Today, sunny. Highs in the middle 80s. South winds 5 to 10 miles per hour. Tonight, mostly clear in the evening, then mostly cloudy with a slight chance of showers and thunderstorms after midnight. Lows in the middle 60s. South winds 5 to 10 miles per hour. Chance of rain 20%. Saturday, partly sunny. A chance of showers and thunderstorms in the morning, then showers and thunderstorms likely in the afternoon. More humid with highs in the middle 80s. Temperature falling into the upper 70s in the afternoon. South winds 10 to 15 miles per hour. Chance of rain 70%. Saturday night, mostly cloudy with a chance of showers and thunderstorms in the evening, then partly cloudy after midnight. Less humid with lows in the upper 50s. North winds 5 to 10 miles per hour with gusts up to 20 miles per hour. Chance of rain 50%. Sunday, partly sunny. Not as warm with highs in the lower 70s. North winds 5 to 10 miles per hour with gusts up to 20 miles per hour. Sunday night, mostly cloudy in the evening, then becoming partly cloudy. Lows in the middle 50s. Monday, mostly sunny. Highs in the upper 70s. Monday night, mostly clear in the evening, then becoming partly cloudy. Lows in the upper 50s. Tuesday, mostly sunny. A slight chance of showers and thunderstorms in the afternoon. Highs in the lower 80s. Tuesday night, partly cloudy. A chance of showers and thunderstorms, mainly in the evening. Lows in the middle 60s. Chance of rain 30%. Wednesday, mostly sunny. A chance of showers with a slight chance of thunderstorms in the morning, then a chance of showers and thunderstorms in the afternoon. Highs in the upper 80s. Chance of rain 40%. Wednesday night, mostly clear with a chance of showers and thunderstorms in the evening, then partly cloudy with a slight chance of showers and thunderstorms after midnight. Lows in the upper 60s. Chance of rain 40%. Thursday, sunny. A slight chance of showers and thunderstorms in the afternoon. Highs in the middle 80s. This hazardous weather outlook is for portions of central Kansas, east central Kansas, north central Kansas, and northeast Kansas. For today and tonight, the probability for widespread hazardous weather is low. For Saturday through Thursday, severe thunderstorms are possible across the entire area Saturday afternoon and evening with the greatest potential in east central Kansas. Large hail, damaging winds, and heavy rainfall that could lead to flooding are the main hazards. Spotters should not be needed today or tonight.
the Topeka, Kansas climate summary for yesterday, June 11, 2026. Yesterday's high temperature was 88 degrees. The normal high is 85. The record high is 105 degrees, which was set in 1953. Yesterday's low temperature was 64 degrees. The normal low is 64. The record low is 43 degrees, which was last set in 1988. No precipitation fell yesterday, which leaves the monthly total at 3.27 inches. This is 1.30 inches above the normal amount of 1.97 inches for June. The total precipitation for the year still stands at 19.60 inches, which is 4.20 inches above normal. Yesterday, the maximum wind observed was 24 miles an hour from the northwest. The highest wind gust observed was 34 miles per hour from the northwest. The normal high temperature for today is 85 degrees, and the normal low is 65. The record high for today is 102, which occurred in 1953, and the record low is 48, which occurred in 1896. Sunrise today is at 5:56 a.m. and sunset is at 8:49 p.m. The Manhattan, Kansas climate summary for yesterday, June 11, 2026. Yesterday's high temperature was 86 degrees. The normal high is 86. Yesterday's low temperature was 58 degrees. The normal low is 62. No precipitation fell yesterday, which leaves the monthly total at 4.36 inches. This is 2.44 inches above the normal amount of 1.92 inches for June. The total precipitation for the year still stands at 12.66 inches, which is 0.48 inches below normal. Yesterday, the maximum wind observed was 17 miles an hour from the north. The highest wind gust observed was 33 miles per hour from the west. The normal high temperature for today is 86 degrees, and the normal low is 63. Sunrise today is at 6 a.m. and sunset is at 8:53 p.m. The Rangeland Fire Danger Index will be in the low category this afternoon. Low fire danger means controlled burns can be executed with reasonable safety. Check with local authorities to ensure burning is allowed before starting a planned burn. 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Here are the 5 a.m. conditions for the local area. At Topeka, it was clear. The temperature was 57 degrees, the dew point 55, and the relative humidity was 93%. The wind was calm. The pressure was 30.00 inches and steady. At Manhattan, it was clear. The temperature was 55 degrees, the dew point 54, and the relative humidity was 96%. The wind was calm. Around the region, it was clear, with a temperature of 57 at Lawrence, 65 at Kansas City, and 58 at Emporia. Under clear skies, Concordia reported 59, Beatrice reported 56, and Omaha reported 59. At Wichita, it was partly cloudy, with a temperature of 63. At Springfield, it was cloudy, with a temperature of 72. Once again, at Manhattan, it was 55 degrees under clear skies. Once again, at Topeka, it was 57 degrees under clear skies. A flood warning is in effect for the following rivers: the Smoky Hill River at Enterprise, the Solomon River at Niles, the Salt Creek River at Ada. For more detailed information, go to www.weather.gov/Topeka. Now here is your National Weather Service forecast. Today, sunny. Highs in the middle 80s. South winds 5 to 10 miles per hour. Tonight, mostly clear in the evening, then mostly cloudy with a slight chance of showers and thunderstorms after midnight. Lows in the middle 60s. South winds 5 to 10 miles per hour. Chance of rain 20%. Saturday, partly sunny. A chance of showers and thunderstorms in the morning, then showers and thunderstorms likely in the afternoon. More humid with highs in the middle 80s.
temperature falling into the upper 70s in the afternoon. South winds 10 to 15 miles per hour. Chance of rain 70%. Saturday night, mostly cloudy with a chance of showers and thunderstorms in the evening, then partly cloudy after midnight. Less humid with lows in the upper 50s. North winds 5 to 10 miles per hour with gusts up to 20 miles per hour. Chance of rain 50%. Sunday, partly sunny. Not as warm with highs in the lower 70s. North winds 5 to 10 miles per hour with gusts up to 20 miles per hour. Sunday night, mostly cloudy in the evening, then becoming partly cloudy. Lows in the middle 50s. Monday, mostly sunny. Highs in the upper 70s. Monday night, mostly clear in the evening, then becoming partly cloudy. Lows in the upper 50s. Tuesday, mostly sunny. A slight chance of showers and thunderstorms in the afternoon. Highs in the lower 80s. Tuesday night, partly cloudy. A chance of showers and thunderstorms, mainly in the evening. Lows in the middle 60s. Chance of rain 30%. Wednesday, mostly sunny. A chance of showers with a slight chance of thunderstorms in the morning, then a chance of showers and thunderstorms in the afternoon. Highs in the upper 80s. Chance of rain 40%. Wednesday night, mostly clear with a chance of showers and thunderstorms in the evening, then partly cloudy with a slight chance of showers and thunderstorms after midnight. Lows in the upper 60s. Chance of rain 40%. Thursday, sunny. A slight chance of showers and thunderstorms in the afternoon. Highs in the middle 80s. This hazardous weather outlook is for portions of central Kansas, east central Kansas, north central Kansas, and northeast Kansas.

an evening with the greatest potential in east central Kansas. Large hail, damaging winds, and heavy rainfall that could lead to flooding are the main hazards. Spotters should not be needed today or tonight. The Topeka, Kansas climate summary for yesterday, June 11, 2026. Yesterday's high temperature was 88 degrees. The normal high is 85. The record high is 105 degrees, which was set in 1953. Yesterday's low temperature was 64 degrees. The normal low is 64. The record low is 43 degrees, which was last set in 1988. No precipitation fell yesterday, which leaves the monthly total at 3.27 inches. This is 1.30 inches above the normal amount of 1.97 inches for June. The total precipitation for the year still stands at 19.60 inches, which is 4.20 inches above normal. Yesterday the maximum wind observed was 24 miles an hour from the northwest. The highest wind gust observed was 34 miles per hour from the northwest. The normal high temperature for today is 85 degrees, and the normal low is 65. The record high for today is 102, which occurred in 1953, and the record low is 48, which occurred in 1896. Sunrise today is at 5:56 a.m. and sunset is at 8:49 p.m. The Manhattan, Kansas climate summary for yesterday, June 11, 2026. Yesterday's high temperature was 86 degrees. The normal high is 86. Yesterday's low temperature was 58 degrees. The normal low is 62. No precipitation fell yesterday, which leaves the monthly total at 4.36 inches. This is 2.44 inches above the normal amount of 1.92 inches for June. The total precipitation for the year still stands at 12.66 inches, which is 0.48 inches below normal. Yesterday the maximum wind observed was 17 miles an hour from the north. The highest wind gust observed was 33 mile high temperature for today is 86 degrees, and the normal low is 63. Sunrise today is at 6 a.m. and sunset is at 8:53 p.m. This is NOAA Weather Radio Station WXK91 in Topeka. Here are the 5 a.m. conditions for the local area. At Topeka, it was clear. The temperature was 57 degrees, the dew point 55, and the relative humidity was 93%. The wind was calm. The pressure was 30.00 inches and steady. At Manhattan, it was clear. The temperature was 55 degrees, the dew point 54, and the relative humidity was 96%. The wind was calm. Around the region, it was clear, with a temperature of 57 at Lawrence, 65 at Kansas City, and 58 at Emporia. Under clear skies, Concordia reported 59, Beatrice reported 56, and Omaha reported 59. At Wichita, it was partly cloudy, with a temperature of 63. At Springfield, it was cloudy, with a temperature of 72. Once again, at Manhattan, it was 55 degrees under clear skies. Once again, at Topeka, it was 57 degrees under clear skies. The current time is 5:24 a.m. Central Daylight Time. A flood warning is in effect for the following rivers: the Smoky Hill River at Enterprise, the Solomon River at Niles, the Salt Creek River at Ada. For more detailed information, go to www.weather.gov. Now here is your National Weather Service forecast. Today, sunny. Highs in the middle 80s. South winds 5 to 10 miles per hour. Tonight, mostly clear in the evening, then mostly cloudy with a slight chance of showers and thunderstorms after midnight. Lows in the middle 60s. South winds 5 to 10 miles per hour. Chance of rain 20%. Saturday, partly sunny. A chance of showers and thunderstorms in the morning, then showers and thunderstorms likely in the afternoon. More humid with highs in the middle 80s. Temperature falling into the upper 70s in the afternoon.

South winds 10 to 15 miles per hour. Chance of rain 70%. Saturday night, mostly cloudy with a chance of showers and thunderstorms in the evening, then partly cloudy after midnight. Less humid with lows in the upper 50s. North winds 5 to 10 miles per hour with gusts up to 20 miles per hour. Chance of rain 50%. Sunday, partly sunny. Not as warm with highs in the lower 70s. North winds 5 to 10 miles per hour with gusts up to 20 miles per hour. Sunday night, mostly cloudy in the evening, then becoming partly cloudy. Lows in the middle 50s. Monday, mostly sunny. Highs in the upper 70s. Monday night, mostly clear in the evening, then becoming partly cloudy. Lows in the upper 50s. Tuesday, mostly sunny. A slight chance of showers and thunderstorms in the afternoon. Highs in the lower 80s. Tuesday night, partly cloudy. A chance of showers and thunderstorms, mainly in the evening. Lows in the middle 60s. Chance of rain 30%. Wednesday, mostly sunny. A chance of showers with a slight chance of thunderstorms in the morning, then a chance of showers and thunderstorms in the afternoon. Highs in the upper 80s. Chance of rain 40%. Wednesday night, mostly clear with a chance of showers and thunderstorms in the evening, then partly cloudy with a slight chance of showers and thunderstorms after midnight. Lows in the upper 60s. Chance of rain 40%. Thursday, sunny. A slight chance of showers and thunderstorms in the afternoon. Highs in the middle 80s. The Rangeland Fire Danger Index will be in a low category this afternoon. Low fire danger means controlled burns can be executed with reasonable safety. Check with local authorities to ensure burning is allowed before starting a planned burn. This hazardous weather outlook is for portions of central Kansas, east central Kansas, north central Kansas, and northeast Kansas. For today and tonight, the probability for widespread hazardous weather is low. For Saturday through Thursday, severe thunderstorms are possible across the entire area Saturday afternoon and evening with the greatest potential in east central Kansas. Large hail, damaging winds, and heavy rainfall that could lead to flooding are the main hazards. Spotters should not be needed today or tonight. The Topeka, Kansas climate summary for yesterday, June 11, 2026. Yesterday's high temperature was 88 degrees. The normal high is 85. The record high is 105 degrees, which was set in 1953. Yesterday's low temperature was 64 degrees. The normal low is 64. The record low is 43 degrees, which was last set in 1988. No precipitation fell yesterday, which leaves the monthly total at 3.27 inches. This is 1.30 inches above the normal amount of 1.97 inches for June. The total precipitation for the year still stands at 19.60 inches, which is 4.20 inches above normal. Yesterday the maximum wind observed was 24 miles an hour from the northwest. The highest wind gust observed was 34 miles per hour from the northwest. The normal high temperature for today is 85 degrees, and the normal low is 65. The record high for today is 102, which occurred in 1953, and the record low is 48, which occurred in 1896. Sunrise today is at 5:56 a.m. and sunset is at 8:49 p.m. The Manhattan, Kansas climate summary for yesterday, June 11, 2026. Yesterday's high temperature was 86 degrees. The normal high is 86. Yesterday's low temperature was 58 degrees. The normal low is 62. No precipitation fell yesterday, which leaves the monthly total at 4.36 inches. This is 2.44 inches above the normal amount of 1.92 inches for June. The total precipitation for the year still stands at 12.66 inches, which is 0.48 inches below normal.
Yesterday, the maximum wind observed was 17 miles an hour from the north. The highest wind gust observed was 33 miles per hour from the west. The normal high temperature for today is 86 degrees, and the normal low is 63. Sunrise today is at 6 a.m. and sunset is at 8:53 p.m. This is NOAA Weather Radio Station WXK91 in Topeka. Here are the 5 a.m. conditions for the local area. At Topeka, it was clear. The temperature was 57 degrees, the dew point 55, and the relative humidity was 93%. The wind was calm. The pressure was 30.00 inches and steady. At Manhattan, it was clear. The temperature was 55 degrees, the dew point 54, and the relative humidity was 96%. The wind was calm. Around the region, it was clear, with a temperature of 57 at Lawrence, 65 at Kansas City, and 58 at Emporia. Under clear skies, Concordia reported 59, Beatrice reported 56, and Omaha reported 59. At Wichita, it was partly cloudy, with a temperature of 63. At Springfield, it was cloudy, with a temperature of 72. Once again, at Manhattan, it was 55 degrees under clear skies. Once again, at Topeka, it was 57 degrees under clear skies. A flood warning is in effect for the following rivers: the Smoky Hill River at Enterprise, the Solomon River at Niles, the Salt Creek River at Ada. For more detailed information, go to www.weather.gov/Topeka. Now here is your National Weather Service forecast. Today, sunny. Highs in the middle 80s. South winds 5 to 10 miles per hour. Tonight, mostly clear in the evening, then mostly cloudy with a slight chance of showers and thunderstorms after midnight. Lows in the middle 60s. South winds 5 to 10 miles per hour. Chance of rain 20%. Saturday, partly sunny. A chance of showers and thunderstorms in the morning, then showers and thunderstorms likely in the afternoon. More humid with highs in the middle 80s. Temperature falling into the upper 70s in the afternoon. South winds 10 to 15 miles per hour. Chance of rain 70%. Saturday night, mostly cloudy with a chance of showers and thunderstorms in the evening, then partly cloudy after midnight. Less humid with lows in the upper 50s. After midnight. Less humid with lows in the upper 50s. North winds 5 to 10 miles per hour with gusts up to 20 miles per hour. Chance of rain 50%. Sunday, partly sunny. Not as warm with highs in the lower 70s. North winds 5 to 10 miles per hour with gusts up to 20 miles per hour. Sunday night, mostly cloudy in the evening, then becoming partly cloudy. Lows in the middle 50s. Monday, mostly sunny. Highs in the upper 70s. Monday night, mostly clear in the evening, then becoming partly cloudy. Lows in the upper 50s. Tuesday, mostly sunny. A slight chance of showers and thunderstorms in the afternoon. Highs in the lower 80s. Tuesday night, partly cloudy. A chance of showers and thunderstorms, mainly in the evening. Lows in the middle 60s. Chance of rain 30%. Wednesday, mostly sunny. A chance of showers with a slight chance of thunderstorms in the morning, then a chance of showers and thunderstorms in the afternoon. Highs in the upper 80s. Chance of rain 40%. Wednesday night, mostly clear with a chance of showers and thunderstorms in the evening, then partly cloudy with a slight chance of showers and thunderstorms after midnight. Lows in the upper 60s. Chance of rain 40%. Thursday, sunny. A slight chance of showers and thunderstorms in the afternoon. Highs in the middle 80s. This hazardous weather outlook is for portions of central Kansas, east central Kansas, north central Kansas, and northeast Kansas.
for today and tonight, the probability for widespread hazardous weather is low. For Saturday through Thursday,

Day severe thunderstorms are possible across the entire area Saturday afternoon and evening with the greatest potential in east central Kansas. Large hail, damaging winds, and heavy rainfall that could lead to flooding are the main hazards. Spotters should not be needed today or tonight. The Rangeland Fire Danger Index will be in a low category this afternoon. Low fire danger means controlled burns can be executed with reasonable safety. Check with local authorities to ensure burning is allowed before starting a planned burn. The Topeka, Kansas climate summary for yesterday, June 11, 2026. Yesterday's high temperature was 88 degrees. The normal high is 85. The record high is 105 degrees, which was set in 1953. Yesterday's low temperature was 64 degrees. The normal low is 64. The record low is 43 degrees, which was last set in 1988. No precipitation fell yesterday, which leaves the monthly total at 3.27 inches. This is 1.30 inches above the normal amount of 1.97 inches for June. The total precipitation for the year still stands at 19.60 inches, which is 4.20 inches above normal. Yesterday the maximum wind observed was 24 miles an hour from the northwest. The highest wind gust observed was 34 miles per hour from the northwest. The normal high temperature for today is 85 degrees, and the normal low is 65. The record high for today is 102, which occurred in 1953, and the record low is 48, which occurred in 1896. Sunrise today is at 5:56 a.m. and sunset is at 8:49 p.m. The Manhattan, Kansas climate summary for yesterday, June 11, 2026. Yesterday's high temperature was 86 degrees. The normal high is 86. Yesterday's low temperature was 58 degrees. The normal low is 62. No precipitation fell yesterday, which leaves the monthly total at 4.36 inches. This is 2.44 inches above the normal amount of 1.92 inches for June. The total precipitation for the year still stands at 12.66 inches, which is 0.48 inches below normal. Yesterday the maximum wind observed was 17 miles an hour from the north. The highest wind gust observed was 33 miles per hour from the west. The normal high temperature for today is 86 degrees, and the normal low is 63. Sunrise today is at 6 a.m. and sunset is at 8:53 p.m. This is NOAA Weather Radio WXK91 in Topeka. The current time is 5:38 a.m. Central Daylight Time. 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Here are the 5 a.m. conditions for the local area. At Topeka, it was clear. The temperature was 57 degrees, the dew point 55, and the relative humidity was 93%. The wind was calm. The pressure was 30.00 inches and steady. At Manhattan, it was clear. The temperature was 55 degrees, the dew point 54, and the relative humidity was 96%. The wind was calm. Around the region, it was clear, with a temperature of 57 at Lawrence, 65 at Kansas City, and 58 at Emporia. Under clear skies, Concordia reported 59, Beatrice reported 56, and Omaha reported 59. At Wichita, it was partly cloudy, with a temperature of 63. At Springfield, it was cloudy, with a temperature of 72. Once again, at Manhattan, it was 55 degrees under clear skies. Once again, at Topeka, it was 57 degrees under clear skies. A flood warning is in effect for the following rivers: the Smoky Hill River at Enterprise, the Solomon River at Niles, the Salt Creek River at Ada. For more detailed information, go to www.weather.gov/Topeka. Now here is your National Weather Service forecast. Today, sunny. Highs in the middle 80s. South winds 5 to 10 miles per hour.
Tonight, mostly clear in the evening, then mostly cloudy with a slight chance of showers and thunderstorms after midnight. Lows in the middle 60s. South winds 5 to 10 miles per hour. Chance of rain 20%. Saturday, partly sunny. A chance of showers and thunderstorms in the morning, then showers and thunderstorms likely in the afternoon. More humid with highs in the middle 80s. Temperature falling into the upper 70s in the afternoon. South winds 10 to 15 miles per hour. Chance of rain 70%. Saturday night, mostly cloudy with a chance of showers and thunderstorms in the evening, then partly cloudy after midnight. Less humid with lows in the upper 50s. North winds 5 to 10 miles per hour with gusts up to 20 miles per hour. Chance of rain 50%. Sunday, partly sunny. Not as warm with highs in the lower 70s. North winds 5 to 10 miles per hour with gusts up to 20 miles per hour. Sunday night, mostly cloudy in the evening, then becoming partly cloudy. Lows in the middle 50s. Monday, mostly sunny. Highs in the upper 70s. Monday night, mostly clear in the evening, then becoming partly cloudy. Lows in the upper 50s. Tuesday, mostly sunny. A slight chance of showers and thunderstorms in the afternoon. Highs in the lower 80s. Tuesday night, partly cloudy. A chance of showers and thunderstorms, mainly in the evening. Lows in the middle 60s. Chance of rain 30%. Wednesday, mostly sunny. A chance of showers with a slight chance of thunderstorms in the morning, then a chance of showers and thunderstorms in the afternoon. Highs in the upper 80s. Chance of rain 40%. Wednesday night, mostly clear with a chance of showers and thunderstorms in the evening, then partly cloudy with a slight chance of showers and thunderstorms after midnight. Lows in the upper 60s. Chance of rain 40%. Thursday, sunny. A slight chance of showers and thunderstorms in the afternoon. Highs in the middle 80s. This hazardous weather outlook is for portions of central Kansas, east central Kansas, north central Kansas, and northeast Kansas. For today and tonight, the probability for widespread hazardous weather is low. For Saturday through Thursday, severe thunderstorms are possible across the entire area Saturday afternoon and evening with the greatest potential in east central Kansas. Large hail, damaging winds, and heavy rainfall that could lead to flooding are the main hazards. Spotters should not be needed today or tonight. The Topeka, Kansas climate summary for yesterday, June 11, 2026. Yesterday's high temperature was 88 degrees. The normal high is 85. The record high is 105 degrees, which was set in 1953. Yesterday's low temperature was 64 degrees. The normal low is 64. The record low is 43 degrees, which was last set in 1988. No precipitation fell yesterday, which leaves the monthly total at 3.27 inches. This is 1.30 inches above the normal amount of 1.97 inches for June. The total precipitation for the year still stands at 19.60 inches, which is 4.20 inches above normal. Yesterday, the maximum wind observed was 24 miles an hour from the northwest. The highest wind gust observed was 34 miles per hour from the northwest. The normal high temperature for today is 85 degrees, and the normal low is 65. The record high for today is 102, which occurred in 1953, and the record low is 48, which occurred in 1896. Sunrise today is at 5:56 a.m. and sunset is at 8:49 p.m. The Manhattan, Kansas climate summary for yesterday, June 11, 2026. Yesterday's

Yesterday, the maximum wind observed was 17 miles an hour from the north. The highest wind gust observed was 33 miles per hour from the west. The normal high temperature for today is 86 degrees, and the normal low is 63. Sunrise today is at 6 a.m. and sunset is at 8:53 p.m. The Rangeland Fire Danger Index will be in a low category this afternoon. Low fire danger means controlled burns can be executed with reasonable safety. Check with local authorities to ensure burning is allowed before starting a planned burn. 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Here are the 5 a.m. conditions for the local area. At Topeka, it was clear. The temperature was 57 degrees, the dew point 55, and the relative humidity was 93%. The wind was calm. The pressure was 30.00 inches and steady. At Manhattan, it was clear. The temperature was 55 degrees, the dew point 54, and the relative humidity was 96%. The wind was calm. Around the region, it was clear, with a temperature of 57 at Lawrence, 65 at Kansas City, and 58 at Emporia. Under clear skies, Concordia reported 59, Beatrice reported 56, and Omaha reported 59. At Wichita, it was partly cloudy, with a temperature of 63. At Springfield, it was cloudy, with a temperature of 72. Once again, at Manhattan, it was 55 degrees under clear skies. Once again, at Topeka, it was 57 degrees under clear skies. A flood warning is in effect for the following rivers: the Smoky Hill River at Enterprise, the Solomon River at Niles, the Salt Creek River at Ada. For more detailed information, go to www.weather.gov/Topeka. Now here is your National Weather Service forecast. Today, sunny. Highs in the middle 80s. South winds 5 to 10 miles per hour. Tonight, mostly clear in the evening, then mostly cloudy with a slight chance of showers and thunderstorms after midnight. Lows in the middle 60s. South winds 5 to 10 miles per hour. Chance of rain 20%. Saturday, partly sunny. A chance of showers and thunderstorms in the morning, then showers and thunderstorms likely in the afternoon. More humid with highs in the middle 80s. Temperature falling into the upper 70s in the afternoon. South winds 10 to 15 miles per hour. Chance of rain 70%. Saturday night, mostly cloudy with a chance of showers and thunderstorms in the evening, then partly cloudy after midnight. Less humid with lows in the upper 50s. North winds 5 to 10 miles per hour with gusts up to 20 miles per hour. Chance of rain 50%. Sunday, partly sunny. Not as warm with highs in the lower 70s. North winds 5 to 10 miles per hour with gusts up to 20 miles per hour. Sunday night, mostly cloudy in the evening, then becoming partly cloudy. Lows in the middle 50s. Monday, mostly sunny. Highs in the upper 70s. Monday night, mostly clear in the evening, then becoming partly cloudy. Lows in the upper 50s. Tuesday, mostly sunny. A slight chance of showers and thunderstorms in the afternoon. Highs in the lower 80s. Tuesday night, partly cloudy. A chance of showers and thunderstorms, mainly in the evening. Lows in the middle 60s. Chance of rain 30%. Wednesday, mostly sunny. A chance of showers with a slight chance of thunderstorms in the morning, then a chance of showers and thunderstorms in the afternoon. Highs in the upper 80s. Chance of rain 40%. Wednesday night, mostly clear with a chance of showers and thunderstorms in the evening, then partly cloudy with a slight chance of showers and thunderstorms after midnight. Lows in the upper 60s. Chance of rain 40%. Thursday, sunny. A slight chance of showers and thunderstorms in the afternoon. Highs in the middle 80s.
This hazard is

Kansas weather outlook is for portions of central Kansas, east central Kansas, north central Kansas, and northeast Kansas. For today and tonight, the probability for widespread hazardous weather is low. For Saturday through Thursday, severe thunderstorms are possible across the entire area Saturday afternoon and evening with the greatest potential in east central Kansas. Large hail, damaging winds, and heavy rainfall that could lead to flooding are the main hazards. Spotters should not be needed today or tonight. The Topeka, Kansas climate summary for yesterday, June 11, 2026. Yesterday's high temperature was 88 degrees. The normal high is 85. The record high is 105 degrees, which was set in 1953. Yesterday's low temperature was 64 degrees. The normal low is 64. The record low is 43 degrees, which was last set in 1988. No precipitation fell yesterday, which leaves the monthly total at 3.27 inches. This is 1.30 inches above the normal amount of 1.97 inches for June. The total precipitation for the year still stands at 19.60 inches, which is 4.20 inches above normal. Yesterday the maximum wind observed was 24 miles an hour from the northwest. The highest wind gust observed was 34 miles per hour from the northwest. The normal high temperature for today is 85 degrees, and the normal low is 65. The record high for today is 102, which occurred in 1953, and the record low is 48, which occurred in 1896. Sunrise today is at 5:56 a.m. and sunset is at 8:49 p.m. The Manhattan, Kansas climate summary for yesterday, June 11, 2026. Yesterday's high temperature was 86 degrees. The normal high is 86. Yesterday's low temperature was 58 degrees. The normal low is 62. No precipitation fell yesterday, which leaves the monthly total at 4.36 inches. This is 2.44 inches above the normal amount of 1.92 inches for June. The total precipitation for the year still stands at 12.66 inches, which is 0.48 inches below normal. Yesterday the maximum wind absorbed

and the normal low is 63. Sunrise today is at 6 a.m. and sunset is at 8:53 p.m. The current time is 5:53 a.m. Central Daylight Time. 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Here are the 5 a.m. conditions for the local area. At Topeka, it was clear. The temperature was 57 degrees, the dew point 55, and the relative humidity was 93%. The wind was calm. The pressure was 30.00 inches and steady. At Manhattan, it was clear. The temperature was 55 degrees, the dew point 54, and the relative humidity was 96%. The wind was calm. Around the region, it was clear, with a temperature of 57 at Lawrence, 65 at Kansas City, and 58 at Emporia. Under clear skies, Concordia reported 59, Beatrice reported 56, and Omaha reported 59. At Wichita, it was partly cloudy, with a temperature of 63. At Springfield, it was cloudy, with a temperature of 72. Once again, at Manhattan, it was 55 degrees under clear skies. Once again, at Topeka, it was 57 degrees under clear skies. A flood warning is in effect for the following rivers: the Smoky Hill River at Enterprise, the Solomon River at Niles, the Salt Creek River at Ada. For more detailed information, go to www.weather.gov/Topeka. Now here is your National Weather Service forecast. Today, sunny. Highs in the middle 80s. South winds 5 to 10 miles per hour. Tonight, mostly clear in the evening, then mostly cloudy with a slight chance of showers and thunderstorms after midnight. Lows in the middle 60s. South winds 5 to 10 miles per hour. Chance of rain 20%. Saturday, partly sunny. A chance of showers and thunderstorms in the morning, then showers and thunderstorms likely in the afternoon. More humid with highs in the middle 80s. Temperature falling into the upper 70s in the afternoon. South winds 10 to 15 miles per hour. Chance of rain 70%. Saturday night, mostly cloudy with a chance of showers and thunderstorms in the evening, then partly cloudy after midnight. Less humid with lows in the upper 50s. North winds 5 to 10 miles per hour with gusts up to 20 miles per hour. Chance of rain 50%. Sunday, partly sunny. Not as warm with highs in the lower 70s. North winds 5 to 10 miles per hour with gusts up to 20 miles per hour. Sunday night, mostly cloudy in the evening, then becoming partly cloudy. Lows in the middle 50s. Monday, mostly sunny. Highs in the upper 70s. Monday night, mostly clear in the evening, then becoming partly cloudy. Lows in the upper 50s. Tuesday, mostly sunny. A slight chance of showers and thunderstorms in the afternoon. Highs in the lower 80s. Tuesday night, partly cloudy. A chance of showers and thunderstorms, mainly in the evening. Lows in the middle 60s. Chance of rain 30%. Wednesday, mostly sunny. A chance of showers with a slight chance of thunderstorms in the morning, then a chance of showers and thunderstorms in the afternoon. Highs in the upper 80s. Chance of rain 40%. Wednesday night, mostly clear with a chance of showers and thunderstorms in the evening, then partly cloudy with a slight chance of showers and thunderstorms after midnight. Lows in the upper 60s. Chance of rain 40%. Thursday, sunny. A slight chance of

with local authorities to ensure burning is allowed before starting a planned burn. This hazardous weather outlook is for portions of central Kansas, east central Kansas, north central Kansas, and northeast Kansas. For today and tonight, the probability for widespread hazardous weather is low. For Saturday through Thursday, severe thunderstorms are possible across the entire area Saturday afternoon and evening, with the greatest potential in east central Kansas. Large hail, damaging winds, and heavy rainfall that could lead to flooding are the main hazards. Spotters should not be needed today or tonight. The Topeka, Kansas climate summary for yesterday, June 11, 2026. Yesterday's high temperature was 88 degrees. The normal high is 85. The record high is 105 degrees, which was set in 1953. Yesterday's low temperature was 64 degrees. The normal low is 64.

The normal amount of 1.97 inches for June. The total precipitation for the year still stands at 19.60 inches, which is 4.20 inches above normal. Yesterday, the maximum wind observed was 24 miles an hour from the northwest. The highest wind gust observed was 34 miles per hour from the northwest. The normal high temperature for today is 85 degrees, and the normal low is 65. The record high for today is 102, which occurred in 1953, and the record

33 miles per hour from the west. The normal high temperature for today is 86 degrees, and the normal low is 63. Sunrise today is at 6 a.m. and sunset is at 8:53 p.m. This is NOAA Weather Radio Station WXK91 in Topeka. Here are the 5 a.m. conditions for the local area. At Topeka, it was clear. The temperature was 57 degrees, the dew point 55, and the relative humidity was 93%. The wind was calm. The pressure was 30.00 inches and steady. At Manhattan, it was clear. The temperature was 55 degrees, the dew point 54, and the relative humidity was 96%. The wind was calm. Around the region, it was clear, with a temperature of 57 at Lawrence, 65 at Kansas City, and 58 at Emporia. Under clear skies, Concordia reported 59, Beatrice reported 56, and Omaha reported 59. At Wichita, it was partly cloudy, with a temperature of 63. At Springfield, it was cloudy, with a temperature of 72. Once again, at Manhattan, it was 55 degrees under clear skies. Once again, at Topeka, it was 57 degrees under clear skies. A flood warning is in effect for the following rivers: the Smoky Hill River at Enterprise, the Solomon River at Niles, the Salt Creek River at Ada. For more detailed information, go to www.weather.gov/Topeka. Now here is your National Weather Service forecast. Today, sunny. Highs in the middle 80s. South winds 5 to 10 miles per hour. Tonight, mostly clear in the evening, then mostly cloudy with a slight chance of showers and thunderstorms after midnight. Lows in the middle 60s. South winds 5 to 10 miles per hour. Chance of rain 20%. Saturday, partly sunny. A chance of showers and thunderstorms in the morning, then showers and thunderstorms likely in the afternoon. More humid with highs in the middle 80s. Temperature falling into the upper 70s in the afternoon. South winds 10 to 15 miles per hour. Chance of rain 70%. Saturday night, mostly cloudy with a chance of showers and thunderstorms in the evening, then partly cloudy after midnight. Less humid with lows in the upper 50s. North winds 5 to 10 miles per hour with gusts up to 20 miles per hour. Chance of rain 50%. Sunday, partly sunny. Not as warm with highs in the lower 70s. North winds 5 to 10 miles per hour with gusts up to 20 miles per hour. Sunday night, mostly cloudy in the evening, then becoming partly cloudy. Lows in the middle 50s. Monday, mostly sunny. Highs in the upper 70s. Monday night, mostly clear in the evening, then becoming partly cloudy. Lows in the upper 50s. Tuesday, mostly sunny. A slight chance of showers and thunderstorms in the afternoon. Highs in the lower 80s. Tuesday night, partly cloudy. A chance of showers and thunderstorms, mainly in the evening. Lows in the middle 60s. Chance of rain 30%. Wednesday, mostly sunny. A chance of showers with a slight chance of thunderstorms in the morning, then a chance of showers and thunderstorms in the afternoon. Highs in the upper 80s. Chance of rain 40%. Wednesday night, mostly clear with a chance of showers and thunderstorms in the evening, then partly cloudy with a slight chance of showers and thunderstorms after midnight. Lows in the upper 60s. Chance of rain 40%. Thursday, sunny. A slight chance of showers and thunderstorms in the afternoon. Highs in the middle 80s. The Rangeland Fire Danger Index will be in a low category this afternoon. Low fire danger means controlled burns can be executed with reasonable safety. Check with local authorities to ensure burning is allowed before starting a planned burn. This hazardous weather outlook is for portions of central Kansas, east central Kansas, north central Kansas, and northeast Kansas.

For today and tonight, the probability for widespread hazardous weather is low. For Saturday through Thursday, severe thunderstorms are possible across the entire area Saturday afternoon and evening with the greatest potential in east central Kansas. Large hail, damaging winds, and heavy rainfall that could lead to flooding are the main hazards. Spotters should not be needed today or tonight. The Topeka, Kansas climate summary for yesterday, June 11, 2026. Yesterday's high temperature was 88 degrees. The normal high is 85. The record high is 105 degrees, which was set in 1953. Yesterday's low temperature was 64 degrees. The normal low is 64. The record low is 43 degrees, which was last set in 1988. No precipitation fell yesterday, which leaves the monthly total at 3.27 inches. This is 1.30 inches above the normal amount of 1.97 inches for June. The total precipitation for the year still stands at 19.60 inches, which is 4.20 inches above normal. Yesterday, the maximum wind observed was 24 miles an hour from the northwest. The highest wind gust observed was 34 miles per hour from the northwest. The normal high temperature for today is 85 degrees, and the normal low is 65. The record high for today is 102, which occurred in 1953, and the record low is 48, which occurred in 1896. Sunrise today is at 5:56 a.m. and sunset is at 8:49 p.m. The Manhattan, Kansas climate summary for yesterday, June 11, 2026. Yesterday's high temperature was 86 degrees. The normal high is 86. Yesterday's low temperature was 58 degrees. The normal low is 62. No precipitation fell yesterday, which leaves the monthly total at 4.36 inches. This is 2.44 inches above the normal amount of 1.92 inches for June. The total precipitation for the year still stands at 12.66 inches, which is 0.48 inches below normal. Yesterday, the maximum wind observed was 17 miles an hour from the north. The highest wind gust observed was 33 miles per hour from the west. The normal high temperature for today is 86 degrees, and the normal low is 63. Sunrise today is at 6 a.m. and sunset is at 8:53 p.m.

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Now here is your National Weather Service forecast. Today, sunny. Highs in the middle 80s. South winds 5 to 10 miles per hour. Tonight, mostly clear in the evening, then mostly cloudy with a slight chance of showers and thunderstorms after midnight. Lows in the middle 60s. South winds 5 to 10 miles per hour. Chance of rain 20%. Saturday, partly sunny. A chance of showers and thunderstorms in the morning, then showers and thunderstorms likely in the afternoon. More humid with highs in the middle 80s. Temperature falling into the upper 70s in the afternoon. South winds 10 to 15 miles per hour. Chance of rain 70%. Saturday night, mostly cloudy with a chance of showers and thunderstorms in the evening, then partly cloudy after midnight. Less humid with lows in the upper 50s. North winds 5 to 10 miles per hour with gusts up to 20 miles per hour. Chance of rain 50%. Sunday, partly sunny. Not as warm with highs in the lower 70s. North winds 5 to 10 miles per hour with gusts up to 20 miles per hour. Sunday night, mostly cloudy in the evening, then becoming partly cloudy. Lows in the middle 50s. Monday, mostly sunny. Highs in the upper 70s. Monday night, mostly clear in the evening, then becoming partly cloudy. Lows in the upper 50s. Tuesday, mostly sunny. A slight chance of showers and thunderstorms in the afternoon. Highs in the lower 80s. Tuesday night, partly cloudy. A chance of showers and thunderstorms, mainly in the evening. Lows in the middle 60s. Chance of rain 30%. Wednesday, mostly sunny. A chance of showers with a slight chance of thunderstorms in the morning, then a chance of showers and thunderstorms in the afternoon. Highs in the upper 80s. Chance of rain 40%. Wednesday night, mostly clear with a chance of showers and thunderstorms in the evening, then partly cloudy with a slight chance of showers and thunderstorms after midnight. Lows in the upper 60s. Chance of rain 40%. Thursday, sunny. A slight chance of showers and thunderstorms in the afternoon. Highs in the middle 80s. This hazardous weather outlook is for portions of central Kansas, east central Kansas, north central Kansas, and northeast Kansas. For today and tonight, the probability for widespread hazardous weather is low. For Saturday through Thursday, severe thunderstorms are possible across the entire area Saturday afternoon and evening with the greatest potential in east central Kansas. Large hail, damaging winds, and heavy rainfall that could lead to flooding are the main hazards. Spotters should not be needed today or tonight. The Topeka, Kansas climate summary for yesterday, June 11, 2026. Yesterday's high temperature was 88 degrees. The normal high is 85. The record high is 105 degrees, which was set in 1953. Yesterday's low temperature was 64 degrees. The normal low is 64. The record low is 43 degrees, which was last set in 1988. No precipitation fell yesterday, which leaves the monthly total at 3.27 inches. This is 1.30 inches above the normal amount of 1.97 inches for June. The total precipitation for the year still stands at 19.60 inches, which is 4.20 inches above normal. Yesterday the maximum wind observed was 24 miles an hour from the northwest. The highest wind gust observed was 34 miles per hour from the northwest. The normal high temperature for today is 85 degrees, and the normal low is 65. The record high for today is 102, which occurred in 1953, and the record low is 48, which occurred in 1896. Sunrise today is at 5:56 a.m. and sunset is at 8:49 p.m.

The Manhattan, Kansas climate summary for yesterday, June 11, 2026. Yesterday's high temperature was 86 degrees. The normal high is 86. Yesterday's low temperature was 58 degrees. The normal low is 62. No precipitation fell yesterday, which leaves the monthly total at 4.36 inches. This is 2.44 inches above the normal amount of 1.92 inches for June. The total precipitation for the year still stands at 12.66 inches, which is 0.48 inches below normal. Yesterday the maximum wind observed was 17 miles an hour from the north. The highest wind gust observed was 33 miles per hour from the west. The normal high temperature for today is 86 degrees, and the normal low is 63. Sunrise today is at 6 a.m. and sunset is at 8:53 p.m. This is NOAA Weather Radio Station WXK91 in Topeka. The Rangeland Fire Danger Index will be in a low category this afternoon. Low fire danger means controlled burns can be executed with reasonable safety. Check with local authorities to ensure burning is allowed before starting a planned burn. 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Here are the 6 a.m. conditions for the local area. At Topeka, it was clear. The temperature was 57 degrees, the dew point 55, and the relative humidity was 93%. The wind was south at 3 miles an hour. The pressure was 30.01 inches and rising. At Manhattan, it was clear. The temperature was 54 degrees, the dew point 53, and the relative humidity was 97%. The wind was calm. Around the region, at Lawrence, fog was reported, with a temperature of 55. It was clear, with a temperature of 63 at Kansas City, 59 at Emporia, 57 at Concordia, 56 at Beatrice, and 59 at Omaha. At Wichita, it was partly cloudy, with a temperature of 59. At Springfield, it was mostly cloudy, with a temperature of 70. Once again, at Manhattan, it was 54 degrees under clear skies. Once again, at Topeka, it was 57 degrees under clear skies. A flood warning is in effect for the following rivers: the Smoky Hill River at Enterprise, the Solomon River at Niles, the Salt Creek River at Ada. For more detailed information, go to www.weather.gov/Topeka. Now here is your National Weather Service forecast. Today, sunny. Highs in the middle 80s. South winds 5 to 10 miles per hour. Tonight, mostly clear in the evening, then mostly cloudy with a slight chance of showers and thunderstorms after midnight. Lows in the middle 60s. South winds 5 to 10 miles per hour. Chance of rain 20%. Saturday, partly sunny. A chance of showers and thunderstorms in the morning, then showers and thunderstorms likely in the afternoon. More humid with highs in the middle 80s. Temperature falling into the upper 70s in the afternoon. South winds 10 to 15 miles per hour. Chance of rain 70%. Saturday night, mostly cloudy with a chance of showers and thunderstorms in the evening, then partly cloudy after midnight. Less humid with lows in the upper 50s. North winds 5 to 10 miles per hour with gusts up to 20 miles per hour. Chance of rain 50%. Sunday, partly sunny. Not as warm with highs in the lower 70s. North winds 5 to 10 miles per hour with gusts up to 20 miles per hour. Sunday night, mostly cloudy in the evening, then becoming partly cloudy. Lows in the middle 50s. Monday, mostly sunny. Highs in the upper 70s. Monday night, mostly clear in the evening, then becoming partly cloudy. Lows in the upper 50s. Tuesday, mostly sunny. A slight chance of showers and thunderstorms in the afternoon. Highs in the lower 80s. Tuesday night, partly cloudy. A chance of showers and thunderstorms, mainly

in the evening. Lows in the middle 60s. Chance of rain 30%. Wednesday, mostly sunny. A chance of showers with a slight chance of thunderstorms in the morning, then a chance of showers and thunderstorms in the afternoon. Highs in the upper 80s. Chance of rain 40%. Wednesday night, mostly clear with a chance of showers and thunderstorms in the evening, then partly cloudy with a slight chance of showers and thunderstorms after midnight. Lows in the upper 60s. Chance of rain 40%. Thursday, sunny. A slight chance of showers and thunderstorms in the afternoon. Highs in the middle 80s. This hazardous weather outlook is for portions of central Kansas, east central Kansas, north central Kansas, and northeast Kansas. For today and tonight, the probability for widespread hazardous weather is low. For Saturday through Thursday, severe thunderstorms are possible across the entire area Saturday afternoon and evening with the greatest potential in east central Kansas. Large hail, damaging winds, and heavy rainfall that could lead to flooding are the main hazards. Spotters should not be needed today or tonight. The Topeka, Kansas climate summary for yesterday, June 11, 2026. Yesterday's high temperature was 88 degrees. The normal high is 85. The record high is 105 degrees, which was set in 1953. Yesterday's low temperature was 64 degrees. The normal low is 64. The record low is 43 degrees, which was last set in 1988. No precipitation fell yesterday, which leaves the monthly total at 3.27 inches. This is 1.30 inches above the normal amount of 1.97 inches for June. The total precipitation for the year still stands at 19.60 inches, which is 4.20 inches above normal. Yesterday the maximum wind observed was 24 miles an hour from the northwest. The highest wind gust observed was 34 miles per hour from the northwest. The normal high temperature for today is 85 degrees, and the normal low is 65. The record high for today is 102, which occurred in 1953, and the record low is 48, which occurred in 1896. Sunrise today is at 5:56 a.m. and sunset is at 8:49 p.m. The Manhattan, Kansas climate summary for yesterday, June 11, 2026. Yesterday's high temperature was 86 degrees. The normal high is 86. Yesterday's low temperature was 58 degrees. The normal low is 62. No precipitation fell yesterday, which leaves the monthly total at 4.36 inches. This is 2.44 inches above the normal amount of 1.92 inches for June. The total precipitation for the year still stands at 12.66 inches, which is 0.48 inches below normal. Yesterday the maximum wind observed was 17 miles an hour from the north. The highest wind gust observed was 33 miles per hour from the west. The normal high temperature for today is 86 degrees, and the normal low is 63. Sunrise today is at 6 a.m. and sunset is at 8:53 p.m. This is NOAA Weather Radio Station WXK91 in Topeka. Here are the 6 a.m. conditions for the local area. At Topeka, it was clear. The temperature was 57 degrees, the dew point 55, and the relative humidity was 93%. The wind was south at 3 miles an hour. The pressure was 30.01 inches and rising. At Manhattan, it was clear. The temperature was 54 degrees, the dew point 53, and the relative humidity was 97%. The wind was calm. Around the region, at Lawrence, fog was reported, with a temperature of 55. It was clear, with a temperature of 63 at Kansas City, 59 at Emporia, 57 at Concordia, 56 at Beatrice, and 59 at Omaha. At Wichita, it was partly cloudy, with a temperature of 59. At Springfield, it was mostly cloudy, with a temperature of 70. Once again, at Manhattan, it was 54 degrees under clear skies.
Once again,

At Topeka, it was 57 degrees under clear skies. The current time is 6:23 a.m. Central Daylight Time. A flood warning is in effect for the following rivers: the Smoky Hill River at Enterprise, the Solomon River at Niles, the Salt Creek River at Ada. For more detailed information, go to www.weather.gov/Topeka. Now here is your National Weather Service forecast. Today, sunny. Highs in the middle 80s. South winds 5 to 10 miles per hour. Tonight, mostly clear in the evening, then mostly cloudy with a slight chance of showers and thunderstorms after midnight. Lows in the middle 60s. South winds 5 to 10 miles per hour. Chance of rain 20%. Saturday, partly sunny. A chance of showers and thunderstorms in the morning, then showers and thunderstorms likely in the afternoon. More humid with highs in the middle 80s. Temperature falling into the upper 70s in the afternoon. South winds 10 to 15 miles per hour. Chance of rain 70%. Saturday night, mostly cloudy with a chance of showers and thunderstorms in the evening, then partly cloudy after midnight. Less humid with lows in the upper 50s. North winds 5 to 10 miles per hour with gusts up to 20 miles per hour. Chance of rain 50%. Sunday, partly sunny. Not as warm with highs in the lower 70s. North winds 5 to 10 miles per hour with gusts up to 20 miles per hour. Sunday night, mostly cloudy in the evening, then becoming partly cloudy. Lows in the middle 50s. Monday, mostly sunny. Highs in the upper 70s. Monday night, mostly clear in the evening, then becoming partly cloudy. Lows in the upper 50s. Tuesday, mostly sunny. A slight chance of showers and thunderstorms in the afternoon. Highs in the lower 80s. Tuesday night, partly cloudy. A chance of showers and thunderstorms, mainly in the evening. Lows in the middle 60s. Chance of rain 30%. Wednesday, mostly sunny. A chance of showers with a slight chance of thunderstorms in the morning, then a chance of showers and thunderstorms in the afternoon. Highs in the upper 80s. Chance of rain 40%. Wednesday night, mostly clear with a chance of showers and thunderstorms in the evening, then partly cloudy with a slight chance of showers and thunderstorms after midnight. Lows in the upper 60s. Chance of rain 40%. Thursday, sunny. A slight chance of showers and thunderstorms in the afternoon. Highs in the middle 80s. The Rangeland Fire Danger Index will be in a low category this afternoon. Low fire danger means controlled burns can be executed with reasonable safety. Check with local authorities to ensure burning is allowed before starting a planned burn. This hazardous weather outlook is for portions of central Kansas, east central Kansas, north central Kansas, and northeast Kansas. For today and tonight, the probability for widespread hazardous weather is low. For Saturday through Thursday, severe thunderstorms are possible across the entire area Saturday afternoon and evening with the greatest potential in east central Kansas. Large hail, damaging winds, and heavy rainfall that could lead to flooding are the main hazards. Spotters should not be needed today or tonight. The Topeka, Kansas climate summary for yesterday, June 11, 2026. Yesterday's high temperature was 88 degrees. The normal high is 85. The record high is 105 degrees, which was set in 1953. Yesterday's low temperature was 64 degrees. The normal low is 64. The record low is 43 degrees, which was last set in 1988. No precipitation fell yesterday, which leaves the monthly total at 3.27 inches. This is 1.30 inches above the normal amount of 1.97 inches for June. The total precipitation for the year still stands at 19.60 inches, which is 4.20 inches above normal. Yesterday, the maximum wind observed was 24 miles

or from the northwest. The highest wind gust observed was 34 miles per hour from the northwest. The normal high temperature for today is 85 degrees, and the normal low is 65. The record high for today is 102, which occurred in 1953, and the record low is 48, which occurred in 1896. Sunrise today is at 5:56 a.m. and sunset is at 8:49 p.m. The Manhattan, Kansas climate summary for yesterday, June 11, 2026. Yesterday's high temperature was 86 degrees. The normal high is 86. Yesterday's low temperature was 58 degrees. The normal low is 62. No precipitation fell yesterday, which leaves the monthly total at 4.36 inches. This is 2.44 inches above the normal amount of 1.92 inches for June. The total precipitation for the year still stands at 12.66 inches, which is 0.48 inches below normal. Yesterday the maximum wind observed was 17 miles an hour from the north. The highest wind gust observed was 33 miles per hour from the west. The normal high temperature for today is 86 degrees, and the normal low is 63. Sunrise today is at 6 a.m. and sunset is at 8:53 p.m. This is NOAA Weather Radio Station WXK91 in Topeka. Here are the 6 a.m. conditions for the local area. At Topeka, it was clear. The temperature was 57 degrees, the dew point 55, and the relative humidity was 93%. The wind was south at 3 miles an hour. The pressure was 30.01 inches and rising. At Manhattan, it was clear. The temperature was 54 degrees, the dew point 53, and the relative humidity was 97%. The wind was calm. Around the region, at Lawrence, fog was reported, with a temperature of 55. It was clear, with a temperature of 63 at Kansas City, 59 at Emporia, 57 at Concordia, 56 at Beatrice, and 59 at Omaha. At Wichita, it was partly cloudy, with a temperature of 59. At Springfield, it was mostly cloudy, with a temperature of 70. Once again, at Manhattan, it was 54 degrees under clear skies. Once again, at Topeka, it was 57 degrees under clear skies. A flood warning is in effect for the following rivers: the Smoky Hill River at Enterprise, the Solomon River at Niles, the Salt Creek River at Ada. For more detailed information, go to www.weather.gov/Topeka. Now here is your National Weather Service forecast. Today, sunny. Highs in the middle 80s. South winds 5 to 10 miles per hour. Tonight, mostly clear in the evening, then mostly cloudy with a slight chance of showers and thunderstorms after midnight.

Saturday, partly sunny. A chance of showers and thunderstorms in the morning, then showers and thunderstorms likely in the afternoon. More humid with highs in the middle 80s. Temperature falling into the upper 70s in the afternoon. South winds 10 to 15 miles per hour. Chance of rain 70%. Saturday night, mostly cloudy with a chance of showers and thunderstorms in the evening, then partly cloudy after midnight. Less humid with lows in the upper 50s. North winds 5 to 10 miles per hour with gusts up to 20 miles per hour. Chance of rain 50%. Sunday, partly sunny. North winds 5 to 10 miles per hour with gusts up to 20 miles per hour. Chance of rain 50%. Sunday, partly sunny. Not as warm with highs in the lower 70s. North winds 5 to 10 miles per hour with gusts up to 20 miles per hour. Sunday night, mostly cloudy in the evening, then becoming partly cloudy. Lows in the middle 50s. Monday, mostly sunny. Highs in the upper 70s. Monday night, mostly clear in the evening, then becoming partly cloudy. Lows in the upper 50s. Tuesday, mostly sunny. A slight chance of showers and thunderstorms in the afternoon. Highs in the lower 80s. Tuesday night, partly cloudy. A chance of showers and thunderstorms, mainly in the evening. Lows in the middle 60s. Chance of rain 30%. Wednesday, mostly sunny. A chance of showers with a slight chance of thunderstorms in the morning, then a chance of showers and thunderstorms in the afternoon. Highs in the upper 80s. Chance of rain 40%. Wednesday night, mostly clear with a chance of showers and thunderstorms in the evening, then partly cloudy with a slight chance of showers and thunderstorms after midnight. Lows in the upper 60s. Chance of rain 40%. Thursday, sunny. A slight chance of showers and thunderstorms in the afternoon. Highs in the middle 80s. This hazardous weather outlook is for portions of central Kansas, east central Kansas, north central Kansas, and northeast Kansas. For today and tonight, the probability for widespread hazardous weather is low. For Saturday through Thursday, severe thunderstorms are possible across the entire area Saturday afternoon and evening with the greatest potential in east central Kansas. Large hail, damaging winds, and heavy rainfall that could lead to flooding are the main hazards. Spotters should not be needed today or tonight. The Rangeland Fire Danger Index will be in a low category this afternoon. Low fire danger means controlled burns can be executed with reasonable safety. Check with local authorities to ensure burning is allowed before starting a planned burn. The Topeka, Kansas climate summary for yesterday, June 11, 2026. Yesterday's high temperature was 88 degrees. The normal high is 85. The record high is 105 degrees, which was set in 1953. Yesterday's low temperature was 64 degrees. The normal low is 64. The record low is 43 degrees, which was last set in 1988. No precipitation fell yesterday, which leaves the monthly total at 3.27 inches. This is 1.30 inches above the normal amount of 1.97 inches for June. The total precipitation for the year still stands at 19.60 inches, which is 4.20 inches above normal. Yesterday, the maximum wind observed was 24 miles an hour from the northwest. The highest wind gust observed was 34 miles per hour from the northwest. The normal high temperature for today is 85 degrees, and the normal low is 65. The record high for today is 102, which occurred in 1953, and the record low is 48, which occurred in 1896. Sunrise today is at 5:56 a.m. and sunset is at 8:49 p.m. The Manhattan, Kansas climate summary for yesterday, June 11, 2026. Yesterday's high temperature was 86 degrees. The normal high is 86. Yesterday's low temperature was 58 degrees.

the normal low is 62. No precipitation fell yesterday, which leaves the monthly total at 4.36 inches. This is 2.44 inches above the normal amount of 1.92 inches for June. The total precipitation for the year still stands at 12.66 inches, which is 0.48 inches below normal. Yesterday the maximum wind observed was 17 miles an hour from the north. The highest wind gust observed was 33 miles per hour from the west. The normal high temperature for today is 86 degrees, and the normal low is 63. Sunrise today is at 6 a.m. and sunset is at 8:53 p.m. This is NOAA Weather Radio WXK91 in Topeka. The current time is 6:38 a.m. Central Daylight Time. 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Here are the 6 a.m. conditions for the local area. At Topeka, it was clear. The temperature was 57 degrees, the dew point 55, and the relative humidity was 93%. The wind was south at 3 miles an hour. The pressure was 30.01 inches and rising. At Manhattan, it was clear. The temperature was 54 degrees, the dew point 53, and the relative humidity was 97%. The wind was calm. Around the region, at Lawrence, fog was reported, with a temperature of 55. It was clear, with a temperature of 63 at Kansas City, 59 at Emporia, 57 at Concordia, 56 at Beatrice, and 59 at Omaha. At Wichita, it was partly cloudy, with a temperature of 59. At Springfield, it was mostly cloudy, with a temperature of 70. Once again, at Manhattan, it was 54 degrees under clear skies. Once again, at Topeka, it was 57 degrees under clear skies. A flood warning is in effect for the following rivers: the Smoky Hill River at Enterprise, the Solomon River at Niles, the Salt Creek River at Ada. For more detailed information, go to www.weather.gov/Topeka. Now here is your National Weather Service forecast. Today, sunny. Highs in the middle 80s. South winds 5 to 10 miles per hour. Tonight, mostly clear in the evening, then mostly cloudy with a slight chance of showers and thunderstorms after midnight. Lows in the middle 60s. South winds 5 to 10 miles per hour. Chance of rain 20%. Saturday, partly sunny. A chance of showers and thunderstorms in the morning, then showers and thunderstorms likely in the afternoon. More humid with highs in the middle 80s. Temperature falling into the upper 70s in the afternoon. South winds 10 to 15 miles per hour. Chance of rain 70%. Saturday night, mostly cloudy with a chance of showers and thunderstorms in the evening, then partly cloudy after midnight. Less humid with lows in the upper 50s. North winds 5 to 10 miles per hour with gusts up to 20 miles per hour. Chance of rain 50%. Sunday, partly sunny. Not as warm with highs in the lower 70s. North winds 5 to 10 miles per hour with gusts up to 20 miles per hour. Sunday night, mostly cloudy in the evening, then becoming partly cloudy. Lows in the middle 50s. Monday, mostly sunny. Highs in the upper 70s. Monday night, mostly clear in the evening, then becoming partly cloudy. Lows in the upper 50s. Tuesday, mostly sunny. A slight chance of showers and thunderstorms in the afternoon. Highs in the lower 80s. Tuesday night, partly cloudy. A chance of showers and thunderstorms, mainly in the evening. Lows in the middle 60s. Chance of rain 30%. Wednesday, mostly sunny. A chance of showers with a slight chance of thunderstorms in the morning, then a chance of showers and thunderstorms in the afternoon. Highs in the upper 80s. Chance of rain 40%.
Wednesday night, mostly clear with a chance of showers and thunderstorms in the evening, then partly cloudy with a slight chance of showers and thunderstorms after midnight. Lows in the upper 60s. Chance of rain 40%. Thursday, sunny. A slight chance of showers and thunderstorms in the afternoon. Highs in the middle 80s. This hazardous weather outlook is for portions of central Kansas, east central Kansas, north central Kansas, and northeast Kansas. For today and tonight, the probability for widespread hazardous weather is low. For Saturday through Thursday, severe thunderstorms are possible across the entire area Saturday afternoon and evening with the greatest potential in east central Kansas. Large hail, damaging winds, and heavy rainfall that could lead to flooding are the main hazards. Spotters should not be needed today or tonight. The Topeka, Kansas climate summary for yesterday, June 11, 2026. Yesterday's high temperature was 88 degrees. The normal high is 85. The record high is 105 degrees, which was set in 1953. Yesterday's low temperature was 64 degrees. The normal low is 64. The record low is 43 degrees, which was last set in 1988. No precipitation fell yesterday, which leaves the monthly total at 3.27 inches. This is 1.30 inches above the normal amount of 1.97 inches for June. The total precipitation for the year still stands at 19.60 inches, which is 4.20 inches above normal. Yesterday, the maximum wind observed was 24 miles an hour from the northwest. The highest wind gust observed was 34 miles per hour from the northwest. The normal high temperature for today is 85 degrees, and the normal low is 65. The record high for today is 102, which occurred in 1953, and the record low is 48, which occurred in 1896. Sunrise today is at 5:56 a.m. and sunset is at 8:49 p.m. The Manhattan, Kansas climate summary for yesterday, June 11, 2026. Yesterday's high temperature was 86 degrees. The normal high is 86. Yesterday's low temperature was 58 degrees. The normal low is 62. No precipitation fell yesterday, which leaves the monthly total at 4.36 inches. This is 2.44 inches above the normal amount of 1.92 inches for June. The total precipitation for the year still stands at 12.66 inches, which is 0.48 inches below normal. Yesterday, the maximum wind observed was 17 miles an hour from the north. The highest wind gust observed was 33 miles per hour from the

temperature was 57 degrees, the dew point 55, and the relative humidity was 93%. The wind was south at 3 miles an hour. The pressure was 30.01 inches and rising. At Manhattan, it was clear. The temperature was 54 degrees, the dew point 53, and the relative humidity was 97%. The wind was calm. Around the region, at Lawrence, fog was reported, with a temperature of 55. It was clear, with a temperature of 63 at Kansas City, 59 at Emporia, 57 at Concordia, 56 at Beatrice, and 59 at Omaha. At Wichita, it was partly cloudy, with a temperature of 59. At Springfield, it was mostly cloudy, with a temperature of 70. Once again, at Manhattan, it was 54 degrees under clear skies. Once again, at Topeka, it was 57 degrees under clear skies. A flood warning is in effect for the following rivers: the Smoky Hill River at Enterprise, the Solomon River at Niles, the Salt Creek River at Ada. For more detailed information, go to www.weather.gov/Topeka. Now here is your National Weather Service forecast. Today, sunny. Highs in the middle 80s. South winds 5 to 10 miles per hour. Tonight, mostly clear in the evening, then mostly cloudy with a slight chance of showers and thunderstorms after midnight. Lows in the middle 60s. South winds 5 to 10 miles per hour. Chance of rain 20%. Saturday, partly sunny. A chance of showers and thunderstorms in the morning, then showers and thunderstorms likely in the afternoon. More humid with highs in the middle 80s. Temperature falling into the upper 70s in the afternoon. South winds 10 to 15 miles per hour. Chance of rain 70%. Saturday night, mostly cloudy with a chance of showers and thunderstorms in the evening, then partly cloudy after midnight. Less humid with lows in the upper 50s. North winds 5 to 10 miles per hour with gusts up to 20 miles per hour. Chance of rain 50%. Sunday, partly sunny. Not as warm with highs in the lower 70s. North winds 5 to 10 miles per hour with gusts up to 20 miles per hour. Sunday night, mostly cloudy in the evening, then becoming partly cloudy. Lows in the middle 50s. Monday, mostly sunny. Highs in the upper 70s. Monday night, mostly clear in the evening, then becoming partly cloudy. Lows in the upper 50s. Tuesday, mostly sunny. A slight chance of showers and thunderstorms in the afternoon. Highs in the lower 80s. Tuesday night, partly cloudy. A chance of showers and thunderstorms, mainly in the evening. Lows in the middle 60s. Chance of rain 30%. Wednesday, mostly sunny. A chance of showers with a slight chance of thunderstorms in the morning, then a chance of showers and thunderstorms in the afternoon. Highs in the upper 80s. Chance of rain 40%. Wednesday night, mostly clear with a chance of showers and thunderstorms in the evening, then partly cloudy with a slight chance of showers and thunderstorms after midnight. Lows in the upper 60s. Chance of rain 40%. Thursday, sunny. A slight chance of showers and thunderstorms in the afternoon. Highs in the middle 80s. This hazardous weather outlook is for portions of central Kansas, east central Kansas, north central Kansas, and northeast Kansas. For today and tonight, the probability for widespread hazardous weather is low. For Saturday through Thursday, severe thunderstorms are possible across the entire area Saturday afternoon and evening, with the greatest potential in east central Kansas. Large hail, damaging winds, and heavy rainfall that could lead to flooding are the main hazards. Spotters should not be needed today or tonight. The Topeka, Kansas climate summary for yesterday, June 11, 2026. Yesterday's high temperature was 88 degrees. The normal high is 85.
The record high is 105 degrees, which was set in 1953.

0: Yesterday's low temperature was 64 degrees. The normal low is 64. The record low is 43 degrees, which was last set in 1988. No precipitation fell yesterday, which leaves the monthly total at 3.27 inches. This is 1.30 inches above the normal amount of 1.97 inches for June. The total precipitation for the year still stands at 19.60 inches, which is 4.20 inches above normal. Yesterday the maximum wind observed was 24 miles an hour from the northwest. The highest wind gust observed was 34 miles per hour from the northwest. The normal high temperature for today is 85 degrees, and the normal low is 65. The record high for today is 102, which occurred in 1953, and the record low is 48, which occurred in 1896. Sunrise today is at 5:56 a.m. and sunset is at 8:49 p.m. The Manhattan, Kansas climate summary for yesterday, June 11, 2026. Yesterday's high temperature was 86 degrees. The normal high is 86. Yesterday's low temperature was 58 degrees. The normal low is 62. No precipitation fell yesterday, which leaves the monthly total at 4.36 inches. This is 2.44 inches above the normal amount of 1.92 inches for June. The total precipitation for the year still stands at 12.66 inches, which is 0.48 inches below normal. Yesterday the maximum wind observed was 17 miles an hour from the north. The highest wind gust observed was 33 miles per hour from the west. The normal high temperature for today is 86 degrees, and the normal low is 63. Sunrise today is at 6 a.m. and sunset is at 8:53 p.m. The current time is 6:53 a.m. Central Daylight Time. 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Here are the 6 a.m. conditions for the local area. At Topeka, it was clear. The temperature was 57 degrees, the dew point 55, and the relative humidity was 93%. The wind was south at 3 miles an hour. The pressure was 30.01 inches and rising. At Manhattan, it was clear. The temperature was 54 degrees, the dew point 53, and the relative humidity was 97%. The wind was calm. Around the region, at Lawrence, fog was reported, with a temperature of 55. It was clear, with a temperature of 63 at Kansas City, 59 at Emporia, 57 at Concordia, 56 at Beatrice, and 59 at Omaha. At Wichita, it was partly cloudy, with a temperature of 59. At Springfield, it was mostly cloudy, with a temperature of 70. Once again, at Manhattan, it was 54 degrees under clear skies. Once again, at Topeka, it was 57 degrees under clear skies. A flood warning is in effect for the following rivers: the Smoky Hill River at Enterprise, the Solomon River at Niles, the Salt Creek River at Ada. For more detailed information, go to www.weather.gov/Topeka. Now here is your National Weather Service forecast. Today, sunny. Highs in the middle 80s. South winds 5 to 10 miles per hour. Tonight, mostly clear in the evening, then mostly cloudy with a slight chance of showers and thunderstorms after midnight. Lows in the middle 60s. South winds 5 to 10 miles per hour. Chance of rain 20%. Saturday, partly sunny. A chance of showers and thunderstorms in the morning, then showers and thunderstorms likely in the afternoon. More humid with highs in the middle 80s. Temperature falling into the upper 70s in the afternoon. South winds 10 to 15 miles per hour. Chance of rain 70%. Saturday night, mostly cloudy with a chance of showers and thunderstorms in the evening, then partly cloudy after midnight. Less humid with lows in the upper 50s. North winds 5 to 10 miles per hour with gusts up to 20 miles per hour. Chance of rain 50%. Sunday, partly sunny. Not as warm with highs in the lower 70s. North winds 5 to 10 miles per hour with gusts up to 20 miles per hour. Sunday night, mostly cloudy in the evening, then becoming partly cloudy. Lows in the middle 50s. Monday, mostly sunny. Highs in the upper 70s. Monday night, mostly clear in the evening, then becoming partly cloudy. Lows in the upper 50s. Tuesday, mostly sunny. A slight chance of showers and thunderstorms in the afternoon. Highs in the lower 80s. Tuesday night, partly cloudy. A chance of showers and thunderstorms, mainly in the evening. Lows in the middle 60s. Chance of rain 30%. Wednesday, mostly sunny. A chance of showers with a slight chance of thunderstorms in the morning, then a chance of showers and thunderstorms in the afternoon. Highs in the upper 80s. Chance of rain 40%. Wednesday night, mostly clear with a chance of showers and thunderstorms in the evening, then partly cloudy with a slight chance of showers and thunderstorms after midnight. Lows in the upper 60s. Chance of rain 40%. Thursday, sunny. A slight chance of showers and thunderstorms in the afternoon. Highs in the middle 80s. The Rangeland Fire Danger Index will be in the low category this afternoon. Low fire danger means controlled burns can be executed with reasonable safety. Check with local authorities to ensure burning is allowed before starting a planned burn. This hazardous weather outlook is for portions of central Kansas, east central Kansas, north central Kansas, and northeast Kansas. For today and tonight, the probability for widespread hazardous weather is low. For Saturday through Thursday, severe thunderstorms are possible across the entire area Saturday afternoon and evening with the greatest potential in east central Kansas. Large hail, damaging winds, and heavy rainfall that could lead to flooding are the main hazards. Spotters should not be needed today or tonight. The Topeka, Kansas climate summary for yesterday, June 11, 2026. Yesterday's high temperature was 88 degrees. The normal high is 85. The record high is 105 degrees, which was set in 1953. Yesterday's low temperature was 64 degrees. The normal low is 64. The record low is 43 degrees, which was last set in 1988. No precipitation fell yesterday, which leaves the monthly total at 3.27 inches. This is 1.30 inches above the normal amount of 1.97 inches for June. The total precipitation for the year still stands at 19.60 inches, which is 4.20 inches above normal. Yesterday the maximum wind observed was 24 miles an hour from the northwest. The highest wind gust observed was 34 miles per hour from the northwest. The normal high temperature for today is 85 degrees, and the normal low is 65. The record high for today is 102, which occurred in 1953, and the record low is 48, which occurred in 1896. Sunrise today is at 5:56 a.m. and sunset is at 8:49 p.m. The Manhattan, Kansas climate summary for yesterday, June 11, 2026. Yesterday's high temperature was 86 degrees. The normal high is 86. Yesterday's low temperature was 58 degrees. The normal low is 62. No precipitation fell yesterday, which leaves the monthly total at 4.36 inches. This is 2.44 inches above the normal amount of 1.92 inches for June. The total precipitation for the year still stands at 12.66 inches, which is 0.48 inches below normal. Yesterday the maximum wind observed was 17 miles an hour from the north. The highest wind gust observed was 33 miles per hour from the west. The normal high temperature for today is 86 degrees, and the normal low is 63. Sunrise today is at 6 a.m. and sunset is at 8:53 p.m. This is NOAA Weather Radio Station WXK91 in Topeka.
1: here are the

6 a.m. conditions for the local area. At Topeka, it was clear. The temperature was 57 degrees, the dew point 55, and the relative humidity was 93%. The wind was south at 3 miles an hour. The pressure was 30.01 inches and rising. At Manhattan, it was clear. The temperature was 54 degrees, the dew point 53, and the relative humidity was 97%. The wind was calm. Around the region, at Lawrence, fog was reported, with a temperature of 55. It was clear, with a temperature of 63 at Kansas City, 59 at Emporia, 57 at Concordia, 56 at Beatrice, and 59 at Omaha. At Wichita, it was partly cloudy, with a temperature of 59. At Springfield, it was mostly cloudy, with a temperature of 70. Once again, at Manhattan, it was 54 degrees under clear skies. Once again, at Topeka, it was 57 degrees under clear skies. A flood warning is in effect for the following rivers: the Smoky Hill River at Enterprise, the Solomon River at Niles, the Salt Creek River at Ada. For more detailed information, go to www.weather.gov/Topeka. Now here is your National Weather Service forecast. Today, sunny. Highs in the middle 80s. South winds 5 to 10 miles per hour. Tonight, mostly clear in the evening, then mostly cloudy with a slight chance of showers and thunderstorms after midnight. Lows in the middle 60s. South winds 5 to 10 miles per hour. Chance of rain 20%. Saturday, partly sunny. A chance of showers and thunderstorms in the morning, then showers and thunderstorms likely in the afternoon. More humid with highs in the middle 80s. Temperature falling into the upper 70s in the afternoon. South winds 10 to 15 miles per hour. Chance of rain 70%. Saturday night, mostly cloudy with a chance of showers and thunderstorms in the evening, then partly cloudy after midnight. Less humid with lows in the upper 50s. North winds 5 to 10 miles per hour with gusts up to 20 miles per hour. Chance of rain 50%. Sunday, partly sunny. Not as warm with highs in the lower 70s. North winds 5 to 10 miles per hour with gusts up to 20 miles per hour. Sunday night, mostly cloudy in the evening, then becoming partly cloudy. Lows in the middle 50s. Monday, mostly sunny. Highs in the upper 70s. Monday night, mostly clear in the evening, then becoming partly cloudy. Lows in the upper 50s. Tuesday, mostly sunny. A slight chance of showers and thunderstorms in the afternoon. Highs in the lower 80s. Tuesday night, partly cloudy. A chance of showers and thunderstorms, mainly in the evening. Lows in the middle 60s. Chance of rain 30%. Wednesday, mostly sunny. A chance of showers with a slight chance of thunderstorms in the morning, then a chance of showers and thunderstorms in the afternoon. Highs in the upper 80s. Chance of rain 40%. Wednesday night, mostly clear with a chance of showers and thunderstorms in the evening, then partly cloudy with a slight chance of showers and thunderstorms after midnight. Lows in the upper 60s. Chance of rain 40%. Thursday, sunny. A slight chance of showers and thunderstorms in the afternoon. Highs in the middle 80s. The Rangeland Fire Danger Index will be in the low category this afternoon.

outlook is for portions of central Kansas, east central Kansas, north central Kansas, and northeast Kansas. For today and tonight, the probability for widespread hazardous weather is low. For Saturday through Thursday, severe thunderstorms are possible across the entire area Saturday afternoon and evening, with the greatest potential in east central Kansas. Large hail, damaging winds, and heavy rainfall that could lead to flooding are the main hazards. Spotters should not be needed today or tonight. The Topeka, Kansas climate summary for yesterday, June 11, 2026. Yesterday's high temperature was 88 degrees. The normal high is 85. The record high is 105 degrees, which was set in 1953. Yesterday's low temperature was 64 degrees. The normal low is 64. The record low is 43 degrees, which was last set in 1988. No precipitation fell yesterday, which leaves the monthly total at 3.27 inches. This is 1.30 inches above the normal amount of 1.97 inches for June. The total precipitation for the year still stands at 19.60 inches, which is 4.20 inches above normal. Yesterday, the maximum wind observed was 24 miles an hour from the northwest. The highest wind gust observed was 34 miles per hour from the northwest. The normal high temperature for today is 85 degrees, and the normal low is 65. The record high for today is 102, which occurred in 1953, and the record low is 48, which occurred in 1896. Sunrise today is at 5:56 a.m. and sunset is at 8:49 p.m. The Manhattan, Kansas climate summary for yesterday, June 11, 2026. Yesterday's high temperature was 86 degrees. The normal high is 86. Yesterday's low temperature was 58 degrees. The normal low is 62. No precipitation fell yesterday, which leaves the monthly total at 4.36 inches. This is 2.44 inches above the normal amount of 1.92 inches for June. The total precipitation for the year still stands at 12.66 inches, which is 0.48 inches below normal. Yesterday, the maximum wind observed was 17 miles an hour from the north. The highest wind gust observed was 33 miles per hour from the west. The normal high temperature for today is 86 degrees, and the normal low is 63. Sunrise today is at 6 a.m. and sunset is at 8:53 p.m. The current time is 7:08 a.m. Central Daylight Time. 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A flood warning is in effect for the following rivers: the Smoky Hill River at Enterprise, the Solomon River at Niles, the Salt Creek River at Ada. For more detailed information, go to www.weather.gov/Topeka. Now here is your National Weather Service forecast. Today, sunny. Highs in the middle 80s. South winds 5 to 10 miles per hour. Tonight, mostly clear in the evening, then mostly cloudy with a slight chance of showers and thunderstorms after midnight. Lows in the middle 60s. South winds 5 to 10 miles per hour. Chance of rain 20%. Sats of showers and thunderstorms in the morning, then showers and thunderstorms likely in the afternoon. More humid with highs in the middle 80s. Temperature falling into the upper 70s in the afternoon. South winds 10 to 15 miles per hour. Chance of rain 70%. Saturday night, mostly cloudy with a chance of showers and thunderstorms in the evening, then partly cloudy after midnight. Less humid with lows in the upper 50s. North winds 5 to 10 miles per hour with gusts up to 20 miles per hour. Chance of rain 50%. Sunday, partly sunny. Not as warm with highs in the lower 70s. North winds 5 to 10 miles per hour with gusts up to 20 miles per hour. Sunday night, mostly cloudy in the evening, then becoming partly cloudy. Lows in the middle 50s. Monday, mostly sunny. Highs in the upper 70s.

Monday night, mostly clear in the evening, then becoming partly cloudy. Lows in the upper 50s. Tuesday, mostly sunny. A slight chance of showers and thunderstorms in the afternoon. Highs in the lower 80s. Tuesday night, partly cloudy. A chance of showers and thunderstorms, mainly in the evening. Lows in the middle 60s. Chance of rain 30%. Wednesday, mostly sunny. A chance of showers with a slight chance of thunderstorms in the morning, then a chance of showers and thunderstorms in the afternoon. Highs in the upper 80s. Chance of rain 40%. Wednesday night, mostly clear with a chance of showers and thunderstorms in the evening, then partly cloudy with a slight chance of showers and thunderstorms after midnight. Lows in the upper 60s. Chance of rain 40%. Thursday, sunny. A slight chance of showers and thunderstorms in the afternoon. Highs in the middle 80s. This hazardous weather outlook is for portions of central Kansas, east central Kansas, north central Kansas, and northeast Kansas. For today and tonight, the probability for widespread hazardous weather is low. For Saturday through Thursday, severe thunderstorms are possible across the entire area Saturday afternoon and evening with the greatest potential in east central Kansas. Large hail, damaging winds, and heavy rainfall that could lead to flooding are the main hazards. Spotters should not be needed today or tonight. The Topeka, Kansas climate summary for yesterday, June 11, 2026. Yesterday's high temperature was 88 degrees. The normal high is 85. The record high is 105 degrees, which was set in 1953. Yesterday's low temperature was 64 degrees. The normal low is 64. The record low is 43 degrees, which was last set in 1988. No precipitation fell yesterday, which leaves the monthly total at 3.27 inches. This is 1.30 inches above the normal amount of 1.97 inches for June. The total precipitation for the year still stands at 19.60 inches, which is 4.20 inches above normal. Yesterday, the maximum wind observed was 24 miles an hour from the northwest. The highest wind gust observed was 34 miles per hour from the northwest. The normal high temperature for today is 85 degrees, and the normal low is 65. The record high for today is 102, which occurred in 1953, and the record low is 48, which occurred in 1896. Sunrise today is at 5:56 a.m. and sunset is at 8:49 p.m. The Manhattan, Kansas climate summary for yesterday, June 11, 2026. Yesterday's high

no precipitation fell yesterday, which leaves the monthly total at 4.36 inches. This is 2.44 inches above the normal amount of 1.92 inches for June. The total precipitation for the year still stands at 12.66 inches, which is 0.48 inches below normal. Yesterday the maximum wind observed was 17 miles an hour from the north. The highest wind gust observed was 33 miles per hour from the west. The normal high temperature for today is 86 degrees, and the normal low is 63. Sunrise today is at 6 a.m. and sunset is at 8:53 p.m. This is NOAA Weather Radio Station WXK91 in Topeka. Here are the 7 a.m. conditions for the local area. At Topeka, it was sunny. The temperature was 60 degrees, the dew point 56, and the relative humidity was 86%. The wind was calm. The pressure was 30.03 inches and rising. At Manhattan, it was clear. The temperature was 57 degrees, the dew point 55, and the relative humidity was 93%. The wind was calm. Around the region, it was clear, with a temperature of 59 at Lawrence, 66 at Kansas City, and 60 at Emporia. Under clear skies, Concordia reported 59, Beatrice reported 58, and Omaha reported 61. It was partly cloudy, with a temperature of 70 at Springfield, and 63 at Wichita. Once again, at Manhattan, it was 57 degrees under clear skies. Once again, at Topeka, it was 60 degrees under sunny skies. The Rangeland Fire Danger Index will be in a low category this afternoon. Low fire danger means controlled burns can be executed with reasonable safety. 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A flood warning is in effect for the following rivers: the Smoky Hill River at Enterprise, the Solomon River at Niles, the Salt Creek River at Ada. For more detailed information, go to www.weather.gov/Topeka. Now here is your National Weather Service forecast. Today, sunny. Highs in the middle 80s. South winds 5 to 10 miles per hour. Tonight, mostly clear in the evening, then mostly cloudy with a slight chance of showers and thunderstorms after midnight. Lows in the middle 60s. South winds 5 to 10 miles per hour. Chance of rain 20%. Saturday, partly sunny. A chance of showers and thunderstorms in the morning, then showers and thunderstorms likely in the afternoon. More humid with highs in the middle 80s. Temperature falling into the upper 70s in the afternoon. South winds 10 to 15 miles per hour. Chance of rain 70%. Saturday night, mostly cloudy with a chance of showers and thunderstorms in the evening, then partly cloudy after midnight. Less humid with lows in the upper 50s. North winds 5 to 10 miles per hour with gusts up to 20 miles per hour. Chance of rain 50%. Sunday, partly sunny. Not as warm with highs in the lower 70s. North winds 5 to 10 miles per hour with gusts up to 20 miles per hour. Sunday night, mostly cloudy in the evening, then becoming partly cloudy. Lows in the middle 50s. Monday, mostly sunny. Highs in the upper 70s. Monday night, mostly clear in the evening, then becoming partly cloudy. Lows in the upper 50s. Tuesday, mostly sunny. A slight chance of showers and thunderstorms in the afternoon. Highs in the lower 80s. Tuesday night, partly cloudy. A chance of showers and thunderstorms, mainly in the evening. Lows in the middle 60s. Chance of rain 30%. Wednesday, mostly sunny. A chance of showers with a slight chance of thunderstorms in the morning, then a chance of showers and thunderstorms in the afternoon. Highs in the upper 80s. Chance of rain 40%. Wednesday night, mostly clear with a chance of showers and thunderstorms in the evening, then partly cloudy with a slight chance of showers and thunderstorms.

after midnight. Lows in the upper 60s. Chance of rain 40%. Thursday, sunny. A slight chance of showers and thunderstorms in the afternoon. Highs in the middle 80s. This hazardous weather outlook is for portions of central Kansas, east central Kansas, north central Kansas, and northeast Kansas. For today and tonight, the probability for widespread hazardous weather is low. For Saturday through Thursday, severe thunderstorms are possible across the entire area Saturday afternoon and evening, with the greatest potential in east central Kansas. Large hail, damaging winds, and heavy rainfall that could lead to flooding are the main hazards. Spotters should not be needed today or tonight. The Topeka, Kansas climate summary for yesterday, June 11, 2026. Yesterday's high temperature was 88 degrees. The normal high is 85. The record high is 105 degrees, which was set in 1953. Yesterday's low temperature was 64 degrees. The normal low is 64. The record low is 43 degrees, which was last set in 1988. No precipitation fell yesterday, which leaves the monthly total at 3.27 inches. This is 1.30 inches above the normal amount of 1.97 inches for June. The total precipitation for the year still stands at 19.60 inches, which is 4.20 inches above normal. Yesterday, the maximum wind observed was 24 miles an hour from the northwest. The highest wind gust observed was 34 miles per hour from the northwest. The normal high temperature for today is 85 degrees, and the normal low is 65. The record high for today is 102, which occurred in 1953, and the record low is 48, which occurred in 1896. Sunset is at 8:49 p.m. The Manhattan, Kansas climate summary for yesterday, June 11, 2026. Yesterday's high temperature was 86 degrees. The normal high is 86. Yesterday's low temperature was 58 degrees. The normal low is 62. No precipitation fell yesterday, which leaves the monthly total at 4.36 inches. This is 2.44 inches above the normal amount of 1.92 inches for June. The total precipitation for the year still stands at 12.66 inches, which is 0.48 inches below normal. Yesterday, the maximum wind observed was 17 miles an hour from the north. The highest wind gust observed was 33 miles per hour from the west. The normal high temperature for today is 86 degrees, and the normal low is 63. Sunrise today is at 6 a.m. and sunset is at 8:53 p.m. This is NOAA Weather Radio Station WXK91 in Topeka. Here are the 7 a.m. conditions for the local area. At Topeka, it was sunny. The temperature was 60 degrees, the dew point 56, and the relative humidity was 86%. The wind was calm. The pressure was 30.03 inches and rising. At Manhattan, it was clear. The temperature was 57 degrees, the dew point 55, and the relative humidity was 93%. The wind was calm. Around the region, it was clear, with a temperature of 59 at Lawrence, 66 at Kansas City, and 60 at Emporia. Under clear skies, Concordia reported 59, Beatrice reported 58, and Omaha reported 61. It was partly cloudy, with a temperature of 70 at Springfield, and 63 at Wichita. Once again, at Manhattan, it was 57 degrees under clear skies. Once again, at Topeka, it was 60 degrees under sunny skies. The current time is 7:23 a.m. Central Daylight Time. A flood warning is in effect for the following rivers: the Smoky Hill River at Enterprise, the Solomon River at Niles, the Salt Creek River at Ada. For more detailed information, go to www.weather.gov/Topeka. Now here is your National Weather Service forecast. Today, sunny. Highs in the middle 80s.
South winds 5 to 10 miles per hour. Tonight, mostly clear in the evening, then mostly cloudy with a slight chance of showers and thunderstorms after midnight. Lows in the middle 60s. South winds 5 to 10 miles per hour. Chance of rain 20%. Saturday, partly sunny. A chance of showers and thunderstorms in the morning, then showers and thunderstorms likely in the afternoon. More humid with highs in the middle 80s. Temperature falling into the upper 70s in the afternoon. South winds 10 to 15 miles per hour. Chance of rain 70%. Saturday night, mostly cloudy with a chance of showers and thunderstorms in the evening, then partly cloudy after midnight. Less humid with lows in the upper 50s. North winds 5 to 10 miles per hour with gusts up to 20 miles per hour. Chance of rain 50%. Sunday, partly sunny. Not as warm with highs in the lower 70s. North winds 5 to 10 miles per hour with gusts up to 20 miles per hour. Sunday night, mostly cloudy in the evening, then becoming partly cloudy. Lows in the middle 50s. Monday, mostly sunny. Highs in the upper 70s. Monday night, mostly clear in the evening, then becoming partly cloudy. Lows in the upper 50s. Tuesday, mostly sunny. A slight chance of showers and thunderstorms in the afternoon. Highs in the lower 80s. Tuesday night, partly cloudy. A chance of showers and thunderstorms, mainly in the evening. Lows in the middle 60s. Chance of rain 30%. Wednesday, mostly sunny. A chance of showers with a slight chance of thunderstorms in the morning, then a chance of showers and thunderstorms in the afternoon. Highs in the upper 80s. Chance of rain 40%. Wednesday night, mostly clear with a chance of showers and thunderstorms in the evening, then partly cloudy with a slight chance of showers and thunderstorms after midnight. Lows in the upper 60s. Chance of rain 40%. Thursday, sunny. A slight chance of showers and thunderstorms in the afternoon. Highs in the middle 80s. This hazardous weather outlook is for portions of central Kansas, east central Kansas, north central Kansas, and northeast Kansas. For today and tonight, the probability for widespread hazardous weather is low. For Saturday through Thursday, severe thunderstorms are possible across the entire area Saturday afternoon and evening with the greatest potential in east central Kansas. Large hail, damaging winds, and heavy rainfall that could lead to flooding are the main hazards. Spotters should not be needed today or tonight. The Topeka, Kansas climate summary for yesterday, June 11, 2026. Yesterday's high temperature was 88 degrees. The normal high is 85. The record high is 105 degrees, which was set in 1953. Yesterday's low temperature was 64 degrees. The normal low is 64. The record low is 43 degrees, which was last set in 1988. No precipitation fell yesterday, which leaves the monthly total at 3.27 inches. This is 1.30 inches above the normal amount of 1.97 inches for June. The total precipitation for the year still stands at 19.60 inches, which is 4.20 inches above normal. Yesterday the maximum wind observed was 24 miles an hour from the northwest. The highest wind gust observed was 34 miles per hour from the northwest. The normal high temperature for today is 85 degrees, and the normal low is 65. The record high for today is 102, which occurred in 1953, and the record low is 48, which occurred in 1896. Sunrise today is at 5:56 a.m. and sunset is at 8:49 p.m. The Manhattan, Kansas climate summary for yesterday, June 11, 2026. Yesterday's high temperature was 86 degrees. The normal high is 86. Yesterday's low temperature was 58 degrees. The normal low is 62.
No precipitation fell yesterday, which leaves the monthly total at 4.36 inches.

is 2.44 inches above the normal amount of 1.92 inches for June. The total precipitation for the year still stands at 12.66 inches, which is 0.48 inches below normal. Yesterday, the maximum wind observed was 17 miles an hour from the north. The highest wind gust observed was 33 miles per hour from the west. The normal high temperature for today is 86 degrees, and the normal low is 63. Sunrise today is at 6 a.m. and sunset is at 8:53 p.m. This is NOAA Weather Radio Station WXK91 in Topeka. Here are the 7 a.m. conditions for the local area. At Topeka, it was sunny. The temperature was 60 degrees, the dew point 56, and the relative humidity was 86%. The wind was calm. The pressure was 30.03 inches and rising. At Manhattan, it was clear. The temperature was 57 degrees, the dew point 55, and the relative humidity was 93%. The wind was calm. Around the region, it was clear, with a temperature of 59 at Lawrence, 66 at Kansas City, and 60 at Emporia. Under clear skies, Concordia reported 59, Beatrice reported 58, and Omaha reported 61. It was partly cloudy, with a temperature of 70 at Springfield, and 63 at Wichita. Once again, at Manhattan, it was 57 degrees under clear skies. Once again, at Topeka, it was 60 degrees under sunny skies. A flood warning is in effect for the following rivers: the Smoky Hill River at Enterprise, the Solomon River at Niles, the Salt Creek River at Ada. For more detailed information, go to www.weather.gov/Topeka. Now here is your National Weather Service forecast. Today, sunny. Highs in the middle 80s. South winds 5 to 10 miles per hour. Tonight, mostly clear in the evening, then mostly cloudy with a slight chance of showers and thunderstorms after midnight. Lows in the middle 60s. South winds 5 to 10 miles per hour. Chance of rain 20%. Saturday, partly sunny. A chance of showers and thunderstorms in the morning, then showers and thunderstorms likely in the afternoon. More humid with highs in the middle 80s. Temperature falling into the upper 70s in the afternoon. South winds 10 to 15 miles per hour. Chance of rain 70%. Saturday night, mostly cloudy with a chance of showers and thunderstorms in the evening, then partly cloudy after midnight. Less humid with lows in the upper 50s. North winds 5 to 10 miles per hour with gusts up to 20 miles per hour. Chance of rain 50%. Sunday, partly sunny. Not as warm with highs in the lower 70s. North winds 5 to 10 miles per hour with gusts up to 20 miles per hour. Sunday night, mostly cloudy in the evening, then becoming partly cloudy. Lows in the middle 50s. Monday, mostly sunny. Highs in the upper 70s. Monday night, mostly clear in the evening, then becoming partly cloudy. Lows in the upper 50s. Tuesday, mostly sunny. A slight chance of showers and thunderstorms in the afternoon. Highs in the lower 80s. Tuesday night, lows in the upper 50s. Tuesday, mostly sunny. A slight chance of showers and thunderstorms in the afternoon. Highs in the lower 80s. Tuesday night, partly cloudy. A chance of showers and thunderstorms, mainly in the evening. Lows in the middle 60s. Chance of rain 30%. Wednesday, mostly sunny. A chance of showers with a slight chance of thunderstorms in the morning, then a chance of showers and thunderstorms in the afternoon. Highs in the upper 80s. Chance of rain 40%. Wednesday night, mostly clear with a chance of showers and thunderstorms in the evening, then partly cloudy with a slight chance of showers and thunderstorms after midnight. Lows in the upper 60s. Chance of rain 40%. Thursday, sunny. A slight chance of showers and thunderstorms.

Thunderstorms in the afternoon. Highs in the middle 80s. This hazardous weather outlook is for portions of central Kansas, east central Kansas, north central Kansas, and northeast Kansas. For today and tonight, the probability for widespread hazardous weather is low. For Saturday through Thursday, severe thunderstorms are possible across the entire area Saturday afternoon and evening, with the greatest potential in east central Kansas. Large hail, damaging winds, and heavy rainfall that could lead to flooding are the main hazards. Spotters should not be needed today or tonight. The Topeka, Kansas climate summary for yesterday, June 11, 2026. Yesterday's high temperature

the record low is 43 degrees, which was last set in 1988. No precipitation fell yesterday, which leaves the monthly total at 3.27 inches. This is 1.30 inches above the normal amount of 1.97 inches for June. The total precipitation for the year still stands at 19.60 inches, which is 4.20 inches above normal. Yesterday, the maximum wind observed was 24 miles an hour from the northwest. The highest wind gust observed was 34 miles per hour from the northwest.

third low is 48, which occurred in 1896. Sunrise today is at 5:56 a.m. and sunset is at 8:49 p.m. The Manhattan, Kansas climate summary for yesterday, June 11, 2026. Yesterday's high temperature was 86 degrees. The normal high is 86. Yesterday's low temperature was 58 degrees. The normal low is 62. No precipitation fell yesterday, which leaves the monthly total at 4.36 inches. This is 2.44 inches above the normal amount of 1.92 inches for June. The total precipitation for the year still stands at 12.66 inches, which is 0.48 inches below normal. Yesterday the maximum wind observed was 17 miles an hour from the north. The highest wind gust observed was 33 miles per hour from the west. The normal high temperature for today is 86 degrees, and the normal low is 63. Sunrise today is at 6 a.m. and sunset is at 8:53 p.m. This is NOAA Weather Radio Station WXK91 in Topeka. Here are the 7 a.m. conditions for the local area. At Topeka, it was sunny. The temperature was 60 degrees, the dew point 56, and the relative humidity was 86%. The wind was calm. The pressure was 30.03 inches and rising. At Manhattan, it was clear. The temperature was 57 degrees, the dew point 55, and the relative humidity was 93%. The wind was calm. Around the region, it was clear, with a temperature of 59 at Lawrence, 66 at Kansas City, and 60 at Emporia. Under clear skies, Concordia reported 59, Beatrice reported 58, and Omaha reported 61. It was partly cloudy, with a temperature of 70 at Springfield, and 63 at Wichita. Once again, at Manhattan, it was 57 degrees under clear skies. Once again, at Topeka, it was 60 degrees under sunny skies. This is NOAA Weather Radio WXK91 in Topeka. The current time is 7:38 a.m. Central Daylight Time. A flood warning is in effect for the following rivers: the Smoky Hill River at Enterprise, the Solomon River at Niles, the Salt Creek River at Ada, www.weather.gov/Topeka. Now here is your National Weather Service forecast. Today, sunny. Highs in the middle 80s. South winds 5 to 10 miles per hour. Tonight, mostly clear in the evening, then mostly cloudy with a slight chance of showers and thunderstorms after midnight. Lows in the middle 60s. South winds 5 to 10 miles per hour. Chance of rain 20%. Saturday, partly sunny. A chance of showers and thunderstorms in the morning, then showers and thunderstorms likely in the afternoon. More humid with highs in the middle 80s. Temperature falling into the upper 70s in the afternoon. South winds 10 to 15 miles per hour. Chance of rain 70%. Saturday night, mostly cloudy, then partly cloudy after midnight. Less humid with lows in the upper 50s. North winds 5 to 10 miles per hour with gusts up to 20 miles per hour. Chance of rain 50%. Sunday, partly sunny. Not as warm with highs in the lower 70s. North winds 5 to 10 miles per hour with gusts up to 20 miles per hour. Sunday night, mostly cloudy in the evening, then becoming partly cloudy. Lows in the middle 50s. Monday, mostly sunny. Highs in the upper 70s. Monday night, mostly clear in the evening, then becoming partly cloudy. Lows in the upper 50s. Tuesday, mostly sunny. A slight chance of showers and thunderstorms in the afternoon. Highs in the lower 80s. Tuesday night, partly cloudy. A chance of showers and thunderstorms, mainly in the evening. Lows in the middle 60s. Chance of rain 30%. Wednesday, mostly sunny. A chance of showers with a slight chance of thunderstorms in the morning.

and a chance of showers and thunderstorms in the afternoon. Highs in the upper 80s. Chance of rain 40%. Wednesday night, mostly clear with a chance of showers and thunderstorms in the evening, then partly cloudy with a slight chance of showers and thunderstorms after midnight. Lows in the upper 60s. Chance of rain 40%. Thursday, sunny. A slight chance of showers and thunderstorms in the afternoon. Highs in the middle 80s. This hazardous weather outlook is for portions of central Kansas, east central Kansas, north central Kansas, and northeast Kansas. For today and tonight, the probability for widespread hazardous weather is low. For Saturday through Thursday, severe thunderstorms are possible across the entire area Saturday afternoon and evening with the greatest potential in east central Kansas. Large hail, damaging winds, and heavy rainfall that could lead to flooding are the main hazards. Spotters should not be needed today or tonight. The Topeka, Kansas climate summary for yesterday, June 11, 2026. Yesterday's high temperature was 88 degrees. The normal high is 85. The record high is 105 degrees, which was set in 1953. Yesterday's low temperature was 64 degrees. The normal low is 64. The record low is 43 degrees, which was last set in 1988. No precipitation fell yesterday, which leaves the monthly total at 3.30 inches above the normal amount of 1.97 inches for June. The total precipitation for the year still stands at 19.60 inches, which is 4.20 inches above normal. Yesterday, the maximum wind observed was 24 miles an hour from the northwest. The highest wind gust observed was 34 miles per hour from the northwest. The normal high temperature for today is 85 degrees, and the normal low is 65. The record high for today is 102, which occurred in 1953, and the record low is 48, which occurred in 1896. Sunrise today is at 5:56 a.m. and sunset is at 8:49 p.m. The Manhattan, Kansas climate summary for yesterday, June 11, 2026. Yesterday's high temperature was 86 degrees. The normal high is 86. Yesterday's low temperature was 58 degrees. The normal low is 62. No precipitation.

Total precipitation for the year still stands at 12.66 inches, which is 0.48 inches below normal. Yesterday, the maximum wind observed was 17 miles an hour from the north. The highest wind gust observed was 33 miles per hour from the west. The normal high temperature for today is 86 degrees, and the normal low is 63. Sunrise today is at 6 a.m. and sunset is at 8:53 p.m. This is NOAA Weather Radio Station WXK91 in Topeka. Here are the 7 a.m. conditions for the local area. At Topeka, it was sunny. The temperature was 60 degrees, the dew point 56, and the relative humidity was 86%. The wind was calm. The pressure was 30.03 inches and rising. At Manhattan, it was clear. The temperature was 57 degrees, the dew point 55, and the relative humidity was 93%. The wind was calm. Around the region, it was clear, with a temperature of 59 at Lawrence, 66 at Kansas City, and 60 at Emporia. Under clear skies, Concordia reported 59, Beatrice reported 58, and Omaha reported 61. It was partly cloudy, with a temperature of 70 at Springfield, and 63 at Wichita. Once again, at Manhattan, it was 57 degrees under clear skies. Once again, at Topeka, it was 60 degrees under sunny skies. A flood warning is in effect for the following rivers: the Smoky Hill River at Enterprise, the Solomon River at Niles, the Salt Creek River at Ada. For more detailed information, go to www.weather.gov/Topeka. Now here is your National Weather Service forecast. Today, sunny. Highs in the middle 80s. South winds 5 to 10 miles per hour. Tonight, mostly clear in the evening, then mostly cloudy with a slight chance of showers and thunderstorms.

chance of rain 70%. Saturday night, mostly cloudy with a chance of showers and thunderstorms in the evening, then partly cloudy after midnight. Less humid with lows in the upper 50s. North winds 5 to 10 miles per hour with gusts up to 20 miles per hour. Chance of rain 50%. Sunday, partly sunny. Not as warm with highs in the lower 70s. North winds 5 to 10 miles per hour with gusts up to 20 miles per hour. Sunday night, mostly cloudy in the evening, then becoming partly cloudy. Lows in the middle 50s. Monday, mostly sunny. Highs in the upper 70s. Monday night, mostly clear in the evening, then becoming partly cloudy. Lows in the upper 50s. Tuesday, mostly sunny. A slight chance of showers and thunderstorms in the afternoon. Highs in the lower 80s. Tuesday night, partly cloudy. A chance of showers and thunderstorms, mainly in the evening. Lows in the middle 60s. Chance of rain 30%. Wednesday, mostly sunny. A chance of showers with a slight chance of thunderstorms in the morning, then a chance of showers and thunderstorms in the afternoon. Highs in the upper 80s. Chance of rain 40%. Wednesday night, mostly clear with a chance of showers and thunderstorms in the evening, then partly cloudy with a slight chance of showers and thunderstorms after midnight. Lows in the upper 60s. Chance of rain 40%. Thursday, sunny. A slight chance of showers and thunderstorms in the afternoon. Highs in the middle 80s. This hazardous weather outlook is for portions of central Kansas, east central Kansas, north central Kansas, and northeast Kansas. For today and tonight, the probability for widespread hazardous weather is low. For Saturday through Thursday, severe thunderstorms are possible across the entire area Saturday afternoon and evening with the greatest potential in east central Kansas. Large hail, damaging winds, and heavy rainfall that could lead to flooding are the main hazards. Spotters should not be needed today or tonight. The Topeka, Kansas climate summary for yesterday, June 11, 2026. Yesterday's high temperature was 88 degrees. The normal high is 85. The record high is 105 degrees, which was set in 1953. Yesterday's low temperature was 64 degrees. The normal low is 64. The record low is 43 degrees, which was last set in 1988. No precipitation fell yesterday, which leaves the monthly total at 3.27 inches. This is 1.30 inches above the normal amount of 1.97 inches for June. The total precipitation for the year still stands at 19.60 inches, which is 4.20 inches above normal. Yesterday the maximum wind observed was 24 miles an hour from the northwest. The highest wind gust observed was 34 miles per hour from the northwest. The normal high temperature for today is 85 degrees, and the normal low is 65. The record high for today is 102, which occurred in 1953, and the record low is 48, which occurred in 1896. Sunrise today is at 5:56 a.m. and sunset is at 8:49 p.m. The Manhattan, Kansas climate summary for yesterday, June 11, 2026. Yesterday's high temperature was 86 degrees. The normal high is 86. Yesterday's low temperature was 58 degrees. The normal low is 62. No precipitation fell yesterday, which leaves the monthly total at 4.36 inches. This is 2.44 inches above the normal amount of 1.92 inches for June. The total precipitation for the year still stands at 12.66 inches, which is 0.48 inches below normal. Yesterday the maximum wind observed was 17 miles an hour from the north. The highest wind gust observed was 33 miles per hour from the west. The normal high temperature for today is 86 degrees, and the normal low is 63. Sunrise today is at 6 a.m. and sunset is at 8:53 p.m. This is NOAA Weather Radio Station.

WXK91 in Topeka. Here are the 7 a.m. conditions for the local area. At Topeka, it was sunny. The temperature was 60 degrees, the dew point 56, and the relative humidity was 86%. The wind was calm. The pressure was 30.03 inches and rising. At Manhattan, it was clear. The temperature was 57 degrees, the dew point 55, and the relative humidity was 93%. The wind was calm. Around the region, it was clear, with a temperature of 59 at Lawrence, 66 at Kansas City, and 60 at Emporia. Under clear skies, Concordia reported 59, Beatrice reported 58, and Omaha reported 61. It was partly cloudy, with a temperature of 70 at Springfield, and 63 at Wichita. Once again, at Manhattan, it was 57 degrees under clear skies. Once again, at Topeka, it was 60 degrees under sunny skies. The current time is 7:53 a.m. Central Daylight Time. A flood warning is in effect for the following rivers: the Smoky Hill River at Enterprise, the Solomon River at Niles, the Salt Creek River at Ada. For more detailed information, go to www.weather.gov/Topeka. Now here is your National Weather Service forecast. Today, sunny. Highs in the middle 80s. South winds 5 to 10 miles per hour. Tonight, mostly clear in the evening, then mostly cloudy with a slight chance of showers and thunderstorms after midnight. Lows in the middle 60s. South winds 5 to 10 miles per hour. Chance of rain 20%. Saturday, partly sunny. A chance of showers and thunderstorms in the morning, then showers and thunderstorms likely in the afternoon. More humid with highs in the middle 80s. Temperature falling into the upper 70s in the afternoon. South winds 10 to 15 miles per hour. Chance of rain 70%. Saturday night, mostly cloudy with a chance of showers and thunderstorms in the evening, then partly cloudy after midnight. Less humid with lows in the upper 50s. North winds 5 to 10 miles per hour with gusts up to 20 miles per hour. Chance of rain 50%. Sunday, partly sunny. Not as warm with highs in the lower 70s. North winds 5 to 10 miles per hour with gusts up to 20 miles per hour. Sunday night, mostly cloudy in the evening, then becoming partly cloudy. Lows in the middle 50s. Monday, mostly sunny. Highs in the upper 70s. Monday night, mostly clear in the evening, then becoming partly cloudy. Lows in the upper 50s. Tuesday, mostly sunny. A slight chance of showers and thunderstorms in the afternoon. Highs in the lower 80s. Tuesday night, partly cloudy. A chance of showers and thunderstorms, mainly in the evening. Lows in the middle 60s. Chance of rain 30%. Wednesday,

A slight chance of showers and thunderstorms in the afternoon. Highs in the middle 80s. This hazardous weather outlook is for portions of central Kansas, east central Kansas, north central Kansas, and northeast Kansas. For today and tonight, the probability for widespread hazardous weather is low. For Saturday through Thursday, severe thunderstorms are possible across the entire area Saturday afternoon and evening with the greatest potential in east central Kansas. Large hail, damaging winds, and heavy rainfall that could lead to flooding are the main hazards. Spotters should not be needed today or tonight. The Topeka, Kansas climate summary for yesterday, June 11, 2026. Yesterday's high temperature was 88 degrees. The normal high is 85. The record high is 105 degrees, which was set in low temperature was 64 degrees. The normal low is 64. The record low is 43 degrees, which was last set in 1988. No precipitation fell yesterday, which leaves the monthly total at 3.27 inches. This is 1.30 inches above the normal amount of 1.97 inches for June. The total precipitation for the year still stands at 19.60 inches, which is 4.20 inches above normal. Yesterday the maximum wind observed was 24 miles an hour from the northwest. The highest wind gust observed was 34 miles per hour from the northwest. The normal high temperature for today is 85 degrees, and the normal low is 65. The record high for today is 102, which occurred in 1953, and the record low is 48, which occurred in 1896. Sunrise today is at 5:56 a.m. and sunset is at 8:49 p.m. The Manhattan, Kansas

8 degrees. The normal low is 62. No precipitation fell yesterday, which leaves the monthly total at 4.36 inches. This is 2.44 inches above the normal amount of 1.92 inches for June. The total precipitation for the year still stands at 12.66 inches, which is 0.48 inches below normal. Yesterday the maximum wind observed was 17 miles an hour from the north. The highest wind gust observed was 33 miles per hour from the west. The normal high temperature for today is 86 degrees, and the normal low is 63. Sunrise today is at 6 a.m. and sunset is at 8:53 p.m. This is NOAA Weather Radio Station WXK91 in Topeka. Here are the 7 a.m. conditions for the local area. At Topeka, it was sunny. The temperature was 60 degrees, the dew point 56, and the relative humidity was 86%. The wind was calm. The pressure was 30.03 inches and rising. At Manhattan, it was clear. The temperature was 57 degrees, the dew point 55, and the relative humidity was 93%. The wind was calm. Around the region, it was clear, with a temperature of 59 at Lawrence, 66 at Kansas City, and 60 at Emporia. Under clear skies, Concordia reported 59, Beatrice reported 58, and Omaha reported 61. It was partly cloudy, with a temperature of 70 at Springfield, and 63 at Wichita. Once again, at Manhattan, it was 57 degrees under clear skies. Once again, at Topeka, it was 60 degrees under sunny skies. A flood warning is in effect for the following rivers: the Smoky Hill River at Enterprise, the Solomon River at Niles, the Salt Creek River at Ada. For more detailed information, go to www.weather.gov/Topeka. Now here is your National Weather Service forecast. Today, sunny. Highs in the middle 80s. South winds 5 to 10 miles per hour. Tonight, mostly clear in the evening, then mostly cloudy with a slight chance of showers and thunderstorms after midnight. Lows in the middle 60s. South winds 5 to 10 miles per hour. Chance of rain 20%. Saturday, partly sunny. A chance of showers and thunderstorms in the morning, then showers and thunderstorms likely in the afternoon. More humid with highs in the middle 80s. Temperature falling into the upper 70s in the afternoon. South winds 10 to 15 miles per hour. Chance of rain 70%. Saturday night, mostly cloudy with a chance of showers and thunderstorms in the evening, then partly cloudy after midnight. Less humid with lows in the upper 50s. North winds 5 to 10 miles per hour with gusts up to 20 miles per hour. Chance of rain 50%. Sunday, partly sunny. Not as warm with highs in the lower 70s. North winds 5 to 10 miles per hour with gusts up to 20 miles per hour. Sunday night, mostly cloudy in the evening, then becoming partly cloudy. Lows in the middle 50s. Monday, mostly sunny. Highs in the upper 70s. Monday night, mostly clear in the evening, then becoming partly cloudy. Lows in the upper 50s. Tuesday, mostly sunny. A slight chance of showers and thunderstorms in the afternoon. Highs in the lower 80s. Tuesday night, partly cloudy. A chance of showers and thunderstorms, mainly in the evening. Lows in the middle 60s. Chance of rain 30%. Wednesday, mostly sunny. A chance of showers with a slight chance of thunderstorms in the morning, then a chance of showers and thunderstorms in the afternoon. Highs in the upper 80s. Chance of rain 40%. Wednesday night, mostly clear with a chance of showers and thunderstorms in the evening, then partly cloudy with a slight chance of showers and thunderstorms after midnight. Lows in the upper 60s. Chance of rain 40%. Thursday, sunny. A slight chance of showers and thunderstorms in the afternoon.

highs in the middle 80s. This hazardous weather outlook is for portions of central Kansas, east central Kansas, north central Kansas, and northeast Kansas. For today and tonight, the probability for widespread hazardous weather is low. For Saturday through Thursday, severe thunderstorms are possible across the entire area Saturday afternoon and evening, with the greatest potential in east central Kansas. Large hail, damaging winds, and heavy rainfall that could lead to flooding are the main hazards. Spotters should not be needed today or tonight. The Topeka, Kansas climate summary for yesterday, June 11, 2026. Yesterday's high temperature was 88 degrees. The normal high is 85. The record high is 105 degrees, which was set in 1953. Yesterday's low temperature was 64 degrees. The normal low is 64. The record low is 43 degrees, which was last set in 1988. No precipitation fell yesterday, which leaves the monthly total at 3.27 inches. This is 1.30 inches above the normal amount of 1.97 inches for June. The total precipitation for the year still stands at 19.60 inches, which is 4.20 inches above normal. Yesterday, the maximum wind observed was 24 miles an hour from the northwest. The highest wind gust observed was 34 miles per hour from the northwest. The normal high temperature for today is 85 degrees, and the normal low is 65. The record high for today is 102, which occurred in 1953, and the record low is 48, which occurred in 1896. Sunrise today is at 5:56 a.m. and sunset is at 8:49 p.m. The Manhattan, Kansas climate summary for yesterday, June 11, 2026. Yesterday's high temperature was 86 degrees. The normal high is 86. Yesterday's low temperature was 58 degrees. The normal low is 62. No precipitation fell yesterday, which leaves the monthly total at 4.36 inches. This is 2.44 inches above the normal amount of 1.92 inches for June. The total precipitation for the year still stands at 12.66 inches, which is 0.48 inches below normal. Yesterday, the maximum wind observed was 17 miles an hour from the north. The highest wind gust observed was 33 miles per hour from the west. The normal high temperature for today is 86 degrees, and the normal low is 63. Sunrise today is at 6 a.m. and sunset is at 8:53 p.m. This is NOAA Weather Radio Station WXK91 in Topeka. A flood warning is in effect for the following rivers: the Smoky Hill River at Enterprise, the Solomon River at Niles, the Salt Creek River at Ada. For more detailed information, go to www.weather.gov/Topeka. Now here is your National Weather Service forecast. Today, sunny. Highs in the middle 80s. South winds 5 to 10 miles per hour. Tonight, mostly clear in the evening, then mostly cloudy with a slight chance of showers and thunderstorms after midnight. Lows in the middle 60s. South winds 5 to 10 miles per hour. Chance of rain 20%. Saturday, partly sunny. A chance of showers and thunderstorms in the morning, then showers and thunderstorms likely in the afternoon. More humid with highs in the middle 80s. Temperature falling into the upper 70s in the afternoon. South winds 10 to 15 miles per hour. Chance of rain 70%. Saturday night, mostly cloudy with a chance of showers and thunderstorms in the evening, then partly cloudy after midnight. Less humid with lows in the upper 50s. North winds 5 to 10 miles per hour with gusts up to 20 miles per hour. Chance of rain 50%. Sunday, partly sunny. Not as warm with highs in the lower 70s. North winds 5 to 10 miles per hour with gusts up to 20 miles per hour. Sunday night, mostly cloudy in the evening, then becoming partly cloudy. Lows in the middle 50s. Monday, mostly sunny.

Sunny. Highs in the upper 70s. Monday night, mostly clear in the evening, then becoming partly cloudy. Lows in the upper 50s. Tuesday, mostly sunny. A slight chance of showers and thunderstorms in the afternoon. Highs in the lower 80s. Tuesday night, partly cloudy. A chance of showers and thunderstorms, mainly in the evening. Lows in the middle 60s. Chance of rain 30%. Wednesday, mostly sunny. A chance of showers with a slight chance of thunderstorms in the morning, then a chance of showers and thunderstorms in the afternoon. Highs in the upper 80s. Chance of rain 40%. Wednesday night, mostly clear with a chance of showers and thunderstorms in the evening, then partly cloudy with a slight chance of showers and thunderstorms after midnight. Lows in the upper 60s. Chance of rain 40%. Thursday, sunny. A slight chance of showers and thunderstorms in the afternoon. Highs in the middle 80s. The current time is 8:09 a.m. Central Daylight Time. This hazardous weather outlook is for portions of central Kansas, east central Kansas, north central Kansas, and northeast Kansas. For today and tonight, the probability for widespread hazardous weather is low. For Saturday through Thursday, severe thunderstorms are possible across the entire area Saturday afternoon and evening with the greatest potential in east central Kansas. Large hail, damaging winds, and heavy rainfall that could lead to flooding are the main hazards. Night. The Topeka, Kansas climate summary for yesterday, June 11, 2026. Yesterday's high temperature was 88 degrees. The normal high is 85. The record high is 105 degrees, which was set in 1953. Yesterday's low temperature was 64 degrees. The normal low is 64. The record low is 43 degrees, which was last set in 1988. No precipitation fell yesterday, which leaves the monthly total at 3.27 inches. This is 1.30 inches above the normal amount of 1.97 inches for June. The total precipitation for the year still stands at 19.60 inches, which is 4.20 inches above normal. Yesterday the maximum wind observed was 24 miles an hour from the northwest. The highest wind gust observed was 34 miles per hour from the northwest. The normal high temperature for today is 85 degrees, and the normal low is 65. The record high for today is 102, which occurred in 1953, and the record low is 48, which occurred in 1896. Sunrise today is at 5:56 a.m. and sunset is at 8:49 p.m. The Manhattan, Kansas climate summary for yesterday, June 11, 2026. Yesterday's high temperature was 86 degrees. The normal high is 86. Yesterday's low temperature was 58 degrees. The normal low is 62. No precipitation fell yesterday, which leaves the monthly total at 4.36 inches. This is 2.44 inches above the normal amount of 1.92 inches for June. The total precipitation for the year still stands at 12.66 inches, which is 0.48 inches below normal. Yesterday the maximum wind observed was 17 miles an hour from the north. The highest wind gust observed was 33 miles per hour from the west. The normal high temperature for today is 86 degrees, and the normal low is 63. Sunrise today is at 6 a.m. and sunset is at 8:53 p.m. This is NOAA Weather Radio Station WXK91 in Topeka. Here are the 8 a.m. conditions for the local area. At Topeka, it was sunny. The temperature was 67 degrees, the dew point 58, and the relative humidity was 72%. The wind was calm. The pressure was 30.04 inches and rising. At Manhattan, it was sunny. The temperature was 62 degrees, the dew point 56, and the relative humidity was 80%. The wind was calm.
Around the region, it was sunny, with a temperature of 65 at Lawrence, 69 at Kansas City.

City, 65 at Emporia, and 66 at Concordia. Under sunny skies, Beatrice reported 63, Omaha reported 67, and Wichita reported 70. At Springfield, it was cloudy, with a temperature of 71. Once again, at Manhattan, it was 62 degrees under sunny skies. Once again, at Topeka, it was 67 degrees under sunny skies. A flood warning is in effect for the following rivers: the Smoky Hill River at Enterprise, the Solomon River at Niles, the Salt Creek River at Ada. For more detailed information, go to www.weather.gov/Topeka. Now here is your National Weather Service forecast. Today, sunny. Highs in the middle 80s. South winds 5 to 10 miles per hour. Tonight, mostly clear in the evening, then mostly cloudy with a slight chance of showers and thunderstorms after midnight. Lows in the middle 60s. South winds 5 to 10 miles per hour. Chance of rain 20%. Saturday, partly sunny. A chance of showers and thunderstorms in the morning, then showers and thunderstorms likely in the afternoon. More humid with highs in the middle 80s. Temperature falling into the upper 70s in the afternoon. South winds 10 to 15 miles per hour. Chance of rain 70%. Saturday night, mostly cloudy with a chance of showers and thunderstorms in the evening, then partly cloudy after midnight.

not as warm with highs in the lower 70s. North winds 5 to 10 miles per hour with gusts up to 20 miles per hour. Sunday night, mostly cloudy in the evening, then becoming partly cloudy. Lows in the middle 50s. Monday, mostly sunny. Highs in the upper 70s. Monday night, mostly clear in the evening, then becoming partly cloudy. Lows in the upper 50s. Tuesday, mostly sunny. A slight chance of showers and thunderstorms in the afternoon. Highs in the lower 80s. Tuesday night, partly cloudy. A chance of showers and thunderstorms, mainly in the evening. Lows in the middle 60s. Chance of rain 30%. Wednesday, mostly sunny. A chance of showers with a slight chance of thunderstorms in the morning, then a chance of showers and thunderstorms in the afternoon. Highs in the upper 80s. Chance of rain 40%. Wednesday night, mostly clear with a chance of showers and thunderstorms in the evening, then partly cloudy with a slight chance of showers and thunderstorms after midnight. Lows in the upper 60s. Chance of rain 40%. Thursday, sunny. A slight chance of showers and thunderstorms in the afternoon. Highs in the middle 80s. This hazardous weather outlook is for portions of central Kansas, east central Kansas, north central Kansas, and northeast Kansas. For today and tonight, the probability for widespread hazardous weather is low. For Saturday through Thursday, severe thunderstorms are possible across the entire area Saturday afternoon and evening with the greatest potential in east central Kansas. Large hail, damaging winds, and heavy rainfall that could lead to flooding are the main hazards. Spotters should not be needed today or tonight. The Topeka, Kansas climate summary for yesterday, June 11, 2026. Yesterday's high temperature was 88 degrees. The record high is 105 degrees, which was set in 1953. Yesterday's low temperature was 64 degrees. The normal low is 64. The record low is 43 degrees, which was last set in 1988. No precipitation fell yesterday, which leaves the monthly total at 3.27 inches. This is 1.30 inches above the normal amount of 1.97 inches for June. The total precipitation for the year still stands at 19.60 inches, which is 4.20 inches above normal. Yesterday the maximum wind observed was 24 miles an hour from the northwest. The highest wind gust observed was 34 miles per hour from the northwest. The normal high temperature for today is 85 degrees, and the normal low is 65. The record high for today is 102, which occurred in 1953, and the record low is 48, which occurred in 1896. Sunrise today is at 5:56 a.m. and sunset is at 8:49 p.m. The Manhattan, Kansas climate summary for yesterday, June 11, 2026. Yesterday's high temperature was 86 degrees. The normal high is 86. Yesterday's low temperature was 58 degrees. The normal low is 62. No precipitation fell yesterday, which leaves the monthly total at 4.36 inches. This is 2.44 inches above the normal amount of 1.92 inches for June. The total precipitation for the year still stands at 12.66 inches, which is 0.48 inches below normal. Yesterday the maximum wind observed was 17 miles an hour from the north. The highest wind gust observed was 33 miles per hour from the west. The normal high temperature for today is 86 degrees, and the normal low is 63. Sunrise today is at 6 a.m. and sunset is at 8:53 p.m. This is NOAA Weather Radio Station WXK91 in Topeka. Here are the 8 a.m. conditions for the local area. At Topeka, it was sunny. The temperature was 67 degrees, the dew point 58, and the relative humidity was 72%. The wind was calm. The pressure was 30.04 inches and rising. At Manhattan, it was sunny.
The temperature was 62 degrees, the dew point 56, and the relative humidity was 80%. The wind was calm. Around the region, it was sunny, with a temperature of 65 at Lawrence, 69 at Kansas City, 65 at Emporia, and 66 at Concordia. Under sunny skies, Beatrice reported 63, Omaha reported 67, and Wichita reported 70. At Springfield, it was cloudy, with a temperature of 71. Once again, at Manhattan, it was 62 degrees under sunny skies. Once again, at Topeka, it was 67 degrees under sunny skies. A flood warning is in effect for the following rivers: the Smoky Hill River at Enterprise, the Solomon River at Niles, the Salt Creek River at Ada. For more detailed information, go to www.weather.gov/Topeka. Now here is your National Weather Service forecast. Today, sunny. Highs in the middle 80s. South winds 5 to 10 miles per hour. Tonight, mostly clear in the evening, then mostly cloudy with a slight chance of showers and thunderstorms after midnight. Lows in the middle 60s. South winds 5 to 10 miles per hour. Chance of rain 20%. Saturday, partly sunny. A chance of showers and thunderstorms in the morning, then showers and thunderstorms likely in the afternoon. More humid with highs in the middle 80s. Temperature falling into the upper 70s in the afternoon. South winds 10 to 15 miles per hour. Chance of rain 70%. Saturday night, mostly cloudy with a chance of showers and thunderstorms in the evening, then partly cloudy after midnight. Less humid with lows in the upper 50s. North winds 5 to 10 miles per hour with gusts up to 20 miles per hour. Chance of rain 50%. Sunday, partly sunny. Not as warm with highs in the lower 70s. North winds 5 to 10 miles per hour with gusts up to 20 miles per hour. Sunday night, mostly cloudy in the evening, then becoming partly cloudy. Lows in the middle 50s. Monday, mostly sunny. Highs in the upper 70s. Monday night, mostly clear in the evening, then becoming partly cloudy. Lows in the upper 50s. Tuesday, mostly sunny. A slight chance of showers and thunderstorms in the afternoon. Highs in the lower 80s. Tuesday night, partly cloudy. A chance of showers and thunderstorms, mainly in the evening. Lows in the middle 60s. Chance of rain 30%. Wednesday, mostly sunny. A chance of showers with a slight chance of thunderstorms in the morning, then a chance of showers and thunderstorms in the afternoon. Highs in the upper 80s. Chance of rain 40%. Wednesday night, mostly clear with a chance of showers and thunderstorms in the evening, then partly cloudy with a slight chance of showers and thunderstorms after midnight. Lows in the upper 60s. Chance of rain 40%. Thursday, sunny. A slight chance of showers and thunderstorms in the afternoon. Highs in the middle 80s. The current time is 8:24 a.m. Central Daylight Time. This hazardous weather outlook is for portions of central Kansas, east central Kansas, north central Kansas, and northeast Kansas. For today and tonight, the probability for widespread hazardous weather is low. For Saturday through Thursday, severe thunderstorms are possible across the entire area Saturday afternoon and evening with the greatest potential in east central Kansas. Large hail, damaging winds, and heavy rainfall that could lead to flooding are the main hazards. Spotters should not be needed today or tonight. The Topeka, Kansas climate summary for yesterday, June 11, 2026. Yesterday's high temperature was 88 degrees. The normal high is 85. The record high is 105 degrees, which was set in 1953. Yesterday's low temperature was 64 degrees. The normal low is 64. The record low is 43 degrees, which was last set in 1988.
No precipitation fell yesterday, which leaves the monthly total at 3.5.

27 inches. This is 1.30 inches above the normal amount of 1.97 inches for June. The total precipitation for the year still stands at 19.60 inches, which is 4.20 inches above normal. Yesterday, the maximum wind observed was 24 miles an hour from the northwest. The highest wind gust observed was 34 miles per hour from the northwest. The normal high temperature for today is 85 degrees, and the normal low is 65. The record high for today is 102, which occurred in 1953, and the record low is 48, which occurred in 1896. Sunrise today is at 5:56 a.m. and sunset is at 8:49 p.m. The Manhattan, Kansas climate summary for yesterday, June 11, 2026. Yesterday's high temperature was 86 degrees. The normal high is 86. Yesterday's low temperature was 58 degrees. The normal low is 62. No precipitation fell yesterday, which leaves the monthly total at 4.36 inches. This is 2.44 inches above the normal amount of 1.92 inches for June. The total precipitation for the year still stands at 12.66 inches, which is 0.48 inches below normal. Yesterday, the maximum wind observed was 17 miles an hour from the north. The highest wind gust observed was 33 miles per hour from the west. The normal high temperature for today is 86 degrees, and the normal low is 63. Sunrise today is at 6 a.m. and sunset is at 8:53 p.m. This is NOAA Weather Radio Station WXK91 in Topeka. Here are the 8 a.m. conditions for the local area. At Topeka, it was sunny. The temperature was 67 degrees, the dew point 58, and the relative humidity was 72%. The wind was calm. The pressure was 30.04 inches and rising. At Manhattan, it was sunny. The temperature was 62 degrees, the dew point 56, and the relative humidity was 80%. The wind was calm. Around the region, it was sunny, with a temperature of 65 at Lawrence, 69 at Kansas City, 65 at Emporia, and 66 at Concordia. Under sunny skies, Beatrice reported 63, Omaha reported 67, and Wichita reported 70. At Springfield, it was cloudy, with a temperature of 71. Once again, at Manhattan, it was 62 degrees under sunny skies. Once again, at Topeka, it was 67 degrees under sunny skies. A flood warning is in effect for the following rivers: the Smoky Hill River at Enterprise, the Solomon River at Niles, the Salt Creek River at Ada. For more detailed information, go to www.weather.gov/Topeka. Now here is your National Weather Service forecast. Today, sunny. Highs in the middle 80s. South winds 5 to 10 miles per hour. Tonight, mostly clear in the evening, then mostly cloudy with a slight chance of showers and thunderstorms after midnight. Lows in the middle 6 miles per hour. Chance of rain 20%. Saturday, partly sunny. A chance of showers and thunderstorms in the morning, then showers and thunderstorms likely in the afternoon. More humid with highs in the middle 80s. Temperature falling into the upper 70s in the afternoon. South winds 10 to 15 miles per hour. Chance of rain 70%. Saturday night, mostly cloudy with a chance of showers and thunderstorms in the evening, then partly cloudy after midnight. Less humid with lows in the upper 50s. North winds 5 to 10 miles per hour with gusts up to 20 miles per hour. Chance of rain 50%. Sunday, partly sunny. Not as warm with highs in the lower 70s. North winds 5 to 10 miles per hour with gusts up to 20 miles per hour. Sunday night, mostly cloudy in the evening, then becoming partly cloudy. Lows in the middle 50s. Monday, mostly sunny. Highs in the upper 70s.
Monday night, mostly clear in the evening, then becoming partly cloudy.

lows in the upper 50s. Tuesday, mostly sunny. A slight chance of showers and thunderstorms in the afternoon. Highs in the lower 80s. Tuesday night, partly cloudy. A chance of showers and thunderstorms, mainly in the evening. Lows in the middle 60s. Chance of rain 30%. Wednesday, mostly sunny. A chance of showers with a slight chance of thunderstorms in the morning, then a chance of showers and thunderstorms in the afternoon. Highs in the upper 80s. Chance of rain 40%. Wednesday night, mostly clear with a chance of showers and thunderstorms in the evening, then partly cloudy with a slight chance of showers and thunderstorms after midnight. Lows in the upper 60s. Chance of rain 40%. Thursday, sunny. A slight chance of showers and thunderstorms in the afternoon. Highs in the middle 80s. This hazardous weather outlook is for portions of central Kansas, east central Kansas, north central Kansas, and northeast Kansas. For today and tonight, the probability for widespread hazardous weather is low. For Saturday through Thursday, severe thunderstorms are possible across the entire area Saturday afternoon and evening with the greatest potential in east central Kansas. Large hail, damaging winds, and heavy rainfall that could lead to flooding are the main hazards. Spotters should not be needed today or tonight. The Topeka, Kansas climate summary for yesterday, June 11, 2026. Yesterday's high temperature was 88 degrees. The normal high is 85. The record high is 105 degrees, which was set in 1953. Yesterday's low temperature was 64 degrees. The normal low is 64. The record low is 43 degrees, which was last set in 1988. No precipitation fell yesterday, which leaves the monthly total at 3.27 inches. This is 1.30 inches above the normal amount of 1.97 inches for June. The total precipitation for the year still stands at 19.60 inches, which is 4.20 inches above normal. Yesterday the maximum wind observed was 24 miles an hour from the northwest. The highest wind gust observed was 34 miles per hour from the northwest. The normal yesterday the maximum wind observed was 24 miles an hour from the northwest. The highest wind gust observed was 34 miles per hour from the northwest. The normal high temperature for today is 85 degrees, and the normal low is 65. The record high for today is 102, which occurred in 1953, and the record low is 48, which occurred in 1896. Sunrise today is at 5:56 a.m. and sunset is at 8:49 p.m. The Manhattan, Kansas climate summary for yesterday, June 11, 2026. Yesterday's high temperature was 86 degrees. The normal high is 86. Yesterday's low temperature was 58 degrees. The normal low is 62. No precipitation fell yesterday, which leaves the monthly total at 4.36 inches. This is 2.44 inches above the normal amount of 1.92 inches for June. The total precipitation for the year still stands at 12.66 inches, which is 0.48 inches below normal. Yesterday the maximum wind observed was 17 miles an hour from the north. The highest wind gust observed was 33 miles per hour from the west. The normal high temperature for today is 86 degrees, and the normal low is 63. Sunrise today is at 6 a.m. and sunset is at 8:53 p.m. This is NOAA Weather Radio Station WXK91 in Topeka. Here are the 8 a.m. conditions for the local area. At Topeka, it was sunny. The temperature was 67 degrees, the dew point 58, and the relative humidity was 72%. The wind was calm. The pressure was 30.04 inches and rising. At Manhattan, it was sunny. The temperature was 62 degrees, the dew point 56, and the relative humidity was 80%. The wind was calm. Around the region, it was sunny, with a temperature of 65 at Lawrence, 69.

69 at Kansas City, 65 at Emporia, and 66 at Concordia. Under sunny skies, Beatrice reported 63, Omaha reported 67, and Wichita reported 70. At Springfield, it was cloudy, with a temperature of 71. Once again, at Manhattan, it was 62 degrees under sunny skies. Once again, at Topeka, it was 67 degrees under sunny skies. A flood warning is in effect for the following rivers: the Smoky Hill River at Enterprise, the Solomon River at Niles, the Salt Creek River at Ada. For more detailed information, go to www.weather.gov/Topeka. Now here is your National Weather Service forecast. Today, sunny. Highs in the middle 80s. South winds 5 to 10 miles per hour. Tonight, mostly clear in the evening, then mostly cloudy with a slight chance of showers and thunderstorms after midnight. Lows in the middle 60s. South winds 5 to 10 miles per hour. Chance of rain 20%. Saturday, partly sunny. A chance of showers and thunderstorms in the morning, then showers and thunderstorms likely in the afternoon. More humid with highs in the middle 80s. Temperature falling into the upper 70s in the afternoon. South winds 10 to 15 miles per hour. Chance of rain 70%. Saturday night, mostly cloudy with a chance of showers and thunderstorms in the evening, then partly cloudy after midnight. Less humid with lows in the upper 50s. North winds 5 to 10 miles per hour with gusts up to 20 miles per hour. Chance of rain 50%. Sunday, partly sunny. Not as warm with highs in the lower 70s. North winds 5 to 10 miles per hour with gusts up to 20 miles per hour. Sunday night, mostly cloudy in the evening, then becoming partly cloudy. Lows in the middle 50s. Monday, mostly sunny. Highs in the upper 70s. Monday night, mostly clear in the evening, then becoming partly cloudy. Lows in the upper 50s. Tuesday, mostly sunny. A slight chance of showers and thunderstorms in the afternoon. Highs in the lower 80s. Tuesday night, partly cloudy. A chance of showers and thunderstorms, mainly in the evening. Lows in the middle 60s. Chance of rain 30%. Wednesday, mostly sunny. A chance of showers with a slight chance of thunderstorms in the morning, then a chance of showers and thunderstorms in the afternoon. Highs in the upper 80s. Chance of rain 40%. Wednesday night, mostly clear with a chance of showers and thunderstorms in the evening, then partly cloudy with a slight chance of showers and thunderstorms after midnight. Lows in the upper 60s. Chance of rain 40%. Thursday, sunny. A slight chance of showers and thunderstorms in the afternoon. Highs in the middle 80s. 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The current time is 8:38 a.m. Central Daylight Time. This hazardous weather outlook is for portions of central Kansas, east central Kansas, north central Kansas, and northeast Kansas. For today and tonight, the probability for widespread hazardous weather is low. For Saturday through Thursday, severe thunderstorms are possible across the entire area Saturday afternoon and evening with the greatest potential in east-central Kansas. Large hail, damaging winds, and heavy rainfall that could lead to flooding are the main hazards. Spotters should not be needed today or tonight. The Topeka, Kansas climate summary for yesterday, June 11, 2026. Yesterday's high temperature was 88 degrees. The normal high is 85. The record high is 105 degrees, which was set in 1953. Yesterday's low temperature was 64 degrees. The normal low is 64. The record low is 43 degrees, which was last set in 1988. No precipitation fell yesterday, which leaves the monthly total at 3.27 inches.
This is 1.30 inches above the normal amount of 1.97 inches for June. The total precipitation for the year still stands at 19.60 inches, which is 4.20 inches above normal. Yesterday, the maximum wind observed was 24 miles an hour from the northwest. The highest wind gust observed was 34 miles per hour from the northwest. The normal high temperature for today is 85 degrees, and the normal low is 65. The record high for today is 102, which occurred in 1953, and the record low is 48, which occurred in 1896. Sunrise today is at 5:56 a.m. and sunset is at 8:49 p.m. The Manhattan, Kansas climate summary for yesterday, June 11, 2026. Yesterday's high temperature was 86 degrees. The normal high is 86. Yesterday's low temperature was 58 degrees. The normal low is 62. No precipitation fell yesterday, which leaves the monthly total at 4.36 inches. This is 2.44 inches above the normal amount of 1.92 inches for June. The total precipitation for the year still stands at 12.66 inches, which is 0.48 inches below normal. Yesterday, the maximum wind observed was 17 miles an hour from the north. The highest wind gust observed was 33 miles per hour from the west. The normal high temperature for today is 86 degrees, and the normal low is 63. Sunrise today is at 6 a.m. and sunset is at 8:53 p.m. This is NOAA Weather Radio Station WXK91 in Topeka. Here are the 8 a.m. conditions for the local area. At Topeka, it was sunny. The temperature was 67 degrees, the dew point 58, and the relative humidity was 72%. The wind was calm. The pressure was 30.04 inches and rising. At Manhattan, it was sunny. The temperature was 62 degrees, the dew point 56, and the relative humidity was 80%. The wind was calm. Around the region, it was sunny, with a temperature of 65 at Lawrence, 69 at Kansas City, 65 at Emporia, and 66 at Concordia. Under sunny skies, Beatrice reported 63, Omaha reported 67, and Wichita reported 70. At Springfield, it was cloudy, with a temperature of 71. Once again, at Manhattan, it was 62 degrees under sunny skies. Once again, at Topeka, it was 67 degrees under sunny skies. A flood warning is in effect for the following rivers: the Smoky Hill River at Enterprise, the Solomon River at Niles, the Salt Creek River at Ada. For more detailed information, go to www.weather.gov/Topeka. Now here is your National Weather Service forecast. Today, sunny. Highs in the middle 80s. South winds 5 to 10 miles per hour. Tonight, mostly clear in the evening, then mostly cloudy with a slight chance of showers and thunderstorms after midnight. Lows in the middle 60s. South winds 5 to 10 miles per hour. Chance of rain 20%. Saturday, partly sunny. A chance of showers and thunderstorms in the morning, then showers and thunderstorms likely in the afternoon. More humid with highs in the middle 80s. Temperature falling into the upper 70s in the afternoon. South winds 10 to 15 miles per hour. Chance of rain 70%. Saturday night, mostly cloudy with a chance of showers and thunderstorms in the evening, then partly cloudy after midnight. Less humid with lows in the upper 50s. North winds 5 to 10 miles per hour with gusts up to 20 miles per hour. Chance of rain 50%. Sunday, partly sunny. Not as warm with highs in the lower 70s. North winds 5 to 10 miles per hour with gusts up to 20 miles per hour. Sunday night, mostly cloudy in the evening, then becoming partly cloudy. Lows in the middle 50s. Monday, mostly sunny. Highs in the upper 70s.
Monday night, mostly clear in the evening, then becoming partly cloudy. Lows in the upper 50s. Tuesday, mostly sunny. A slight chance of showers and thunderstorms in the afternoon. Highs in the lower 80s. Tuesday night, partly cloudy. A chance of showers and thunderstorms, mainly in the evening. Lows in the middle 60s. Chance of rain 30%. Wednesday, mostly sunny. A chance of showers with a slight chance of thunderstorms in the morning, then a chance of showers and thunderstorms in the afternoon. Highs in the upper 80s. Chance of rain 40%. Wednesday night, mostly clear with a chance of showers and thunderstorms in the evening, then partly cloudy with a slight chance of showers and thunderstorms after midnight. Lows in the upper 60s. Chance of rain 40%. Thursday, sunny. A slight chance of showers and thunderstorms in the afternoon. Highs in the middle 80s. This hazardous weather outlook is for portions of central Kansas, east central Kansas, north central Kansas, and northeast Kansas. For today and tonight, the probability for widespread hazardous weather is low. For Saturday through Thursday, severe thunderstorms are possible across the entire area Saturday afternoon and evening with the greatest potential in east central Kansas. Large hail, damaging winds, and heavy rainfall that could lead to flooding are the main hazards. Spotters should not be needed.

Precipitation for the year still stands at 19.60 inches, which is 4.20 inches above normal. Yesterday, the maximum wind observed was 24 miles an hour from the northwest. The highest wind gust observed was 34 miles per hour from the northwest. The normal high temperature for today is 85 degrees, and the normal low is 65. The record high for today is 102, which occurred in 1953, and the record low is 48, which occurred in 1896. Sunrise today is at 5:56 a.m. and sunset is at 8:49 p.m. The Manhattan, Kansas climate summary for yesterday, June 11, 2026. Yesterday's high temperature was 86 degrees. The normal high is 86. Yesterday's low temperature was 58 degrees. The normal low is 62. No precipitation fell yesterday, which leaves the monthly total at 4.36 inches. This is 2.44 inches above the normal amount of 1.92 inches for June. The total precipitation for the year still stands at 12.66 inches, which is 0.48 inches below normal. Yesterday, the maximum wind observed was 17 miles an hour from the north. The highest wind gust observed was 33 miles per hour from the west. The normal high temperature for today is 86 degrees, and the normal low is 63. Sunrise today is at 6 a.m. and sunset is at 8:53 p.m. This is NOAA Weather Radio Station WXK91 in Topeka. Here are the 8 a.m. conditions for the local area. At Topeka, it was sunny. The temperature was 67 degrees, the dew point 58, and the relative humidity was 72%. The wind was calm. The pressure was 30.04 inches and rising. At Manhattan, it was sunny. The temperature was 62 degrees, the dew point 56, and the relative humidity was 80%. The wind was calm. Around the region, it was sunny, with a temperature of 65 at Lawrence, 69 at Kansas City, 65 at Emporia, and 66 at Concordia. Under sunny skies, Beatrice reported 63, Omaha reported 67, and Wichita reported 70. At Springfield, it was cloudy, with a temperature of 71. Once again, at Manhattan, it was 62 degrees under sunny skies. Once again, at Topeka, it was 67 degrees under sunny skies. A flood warning is in effect for the following rivers: the Smoky Hill River at Enterprise, the Solomon River at Niles, the Salt Creek River at Ada. For more detailed information, go to www.weather.gov/Topeka. Now here is your National Weather Service forecast. Rest of today, sunny. Highs in the middle 80s. South winds 5 to 10 miles per hour. Tonight, mostly clear in the evening, then mostly cloudy with a slight chance of showers and thunderstorms after midnight. Lows in the middle 60s. South winds 5 to 10 miles per hour. Chance of rain 20%. Saturday, partly sunny. A chance of showers and thunderstorms in the morning, then showers and thunderstorms likely in the afternoon. More humid with highs in the middle 80s. Temperature falling into the upper 70s in the afternoon. South winds 10 to 15 miles per hour. Chance of rain 70%. Saturday night, mostly cloudy with a chance of showers and thunderstorms in the evening, then partly cloudy after midnight. Less humid with lows in the upper 50s. North winds 5 to 10 miles per hour with gusts up to 20 miles per hour. Chance of rain 50%. Sunday, partly sunny. Not as warm with highs in the lower 70s. North winds 5 to 10 miles per hour with gusts up to 20 miles per hour. Sunday night, mostly cloudy in the evening, then becoming partly cloudy. Lows in the middle 50s. Monday, mostly sunny. Highs in the upper 70s. Monday night, mostly clear in the evening, then becoming partly cloudy. Lows in the upper 50s. Tuesday, mostly sunny.

A slight chance of showers and thunderstorms in the afternoon. Highs in the lower 80s. Tuesday night, partly cloudy. A chance of showers and thunderstorms, mainly in the evening. Lows in the middle 60s. Chance of rain 30%. Wednesday, mostly sunny. A chance of showers with a slight chance of thunderstorms in the morning, then a chance of showers and thunderstorms in the afternoon. Highs in the upper 80s. Chance of rain 40%. Wednesday night, mostly clear with a chance of showers and thunderstorms in the evening, then partly cloudy with a slight chance of showers and thunderstorms after midnight. Lows in the upper 60s. Chance of rain 40%. Thursday, sunny. A slight chance of showers and thunderstorms in the afternoon. Highs in the middle 80s. The current time is 8:53 a.m. Central Daylight Time. This hazardous weather outlook is for portions of central Kansas, east central Kansas, north central Kansas, and northeast Kansas. For today and tonight, the probability for widespread hazardous weather is low. For Saturday through Thursday, severe thunderstorms are possible across the entire area Saturday afternoon and evening with the greatest potential in east central Kansas. Large hail, damaging winds, and heavy rainfall that could lead to flooding are the main hazards. Spotters should not be needed today or tonight. The Topeka, Kansas climate summary for yesterday, June 11, 2026. Yesterday's high temperature was 88 degrees. The normal high is 85. The record high is 105 degrees, which was set in 1953. Yesterday's low temperature was 64 degrees. The normal low is 64. The record low is 43 degrees, which was last set in 1988. No precipitation fell yesterday, which leaves the monthly total at 3.27 inches. This is 1.30 inches above the normal amount of 1.97 inches for June. The total precipitation for the year still stands at 19.60 inches, which is 4.20 inches above normal. Yesterday the maximum wind observed was 24 miles an hour from the northwest. The highest wind gust observed was 34 miles per hour from the northwest. The normal high temperature for today is 85 degrees, and the normal low is 65. The record high for today is 102, which occurred in 1953, and the record low is 48, which occurred in 1896. Sunrise today is at 5:56 a.m. and sunset is at 8:49 p.m. The Manhattan, Kansas climate summary for yesterday, June 11, 2026. Yesterday's high temperature was 86 degrees. The normal high is 86. Yesterday's low temperature was 58 degrees. The normal low is 62. No precipitation fell yesterday, which leaves the monthly total at 4.36 inches. This is 2.44 inches above the normal amount of 1.92 inches for June. The total precipitation for the year still stands at 12.66 inches, which is 0.48 inches below normal. Yesterday the maximum wind observed was 17 miles an hour from the north. The highest wind gust observed was 33 miles per hour from the west. The normal high temperature for today is 86 degrees, and the normal low is 63. Sunrise today is at 6 a.m. and sunset is at 8:53 p.m. This is NOAA Weather Radio Station WXK91 in Topeka. Here are the 8 a.m. conditions for the local area. At Topeka, it was sunny. The temperature was 67 degrees, the dew point 58, and the relative humidity was 72%. The wind was calm. The pressure was 30.04 inches and rising. At Manhattan, it was sunny. The temperature was 62 degrees, the dew point 56, and the relative humidity was 80%. The wind was calm. Around the region, it was sunny, with a temperature of 65 at Lawrence, 69 at Kansas City, 65 at Emporia, and 66 at Concordia.
under sunny skies. Beatrice reported 63, Omaha reported 67, and Wichita reported

70. At Springfield, it was cloudy, with a temperature of 71. Once again, at Manhattan, it was 62 degrees under sunny skies. Once again, at Topeka, it was 67 degrees under sunny skies. A flood warning is in effect for the following rivers: the Smoky Hill River at Enterprise, the Solomon River at Niles, the Salt Creek River at Ada. 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Now here is your National Weather Service forecast. Rest of today, sunny. Highs in the middle 80s. South winds 5 to 10 miles per hour. Tonight, mostly clear in the evening, then mostly cloudy with a slight chance of showers and thunderstorms after midnight. Lows in the middle 60s. South winds 5 to 10 miles per hour. Chance of rain 20%. Saturday, partly sunny. A chance of showers and thunderstorms in the morning, then showers and thunderstorms likely in the afternoon. More humid with highs in the middle 80s. Temperature falling into the upper 70s in the afternoon. South winds 10 to 15 miles per hour. Chance of rain 70%. Saturday night, mostly cloudy with a chance of showers and thunderstorms in the evening, then partly cloudy after midnight. Less humid with lows in the upper 50s. North winds 5 to 10 miles per hour with gusts up to 20 miles per hour. Chance of rain 50%. Sunday, partly sunny. Not as warm with highs in the lower 70s. North winds 5 to 10 miles per hour with gusts up to 20 miles per hour. Sunday night, mostly cloudy in the evening, then becoming partly cloudy. Lows in the middle 50s. Monday, mostly sunny. Highs in the upper 70s. Monday night, mostly clear in the evening, then becoming partly cloudy. Lows in the upper 50s. Tuesday, mostly sunny. A slight chance of showers and thunderstorms in the afternoon. Highs in the lower 80s. Tuesday night, partly cloudy. A chance of showers and thunderstorms, mainly in the evening. Lows in the middle 60s. Chance of rain 30%. Wednesday, mostly sunny. A chance of showers with a slight chance of thunderstorms in the morning, then a chance of showers and thunderstorms in the afternoon. Highs in the upper 80s. Chance of rain 40%. Wednesday night, mostly clear with a chance of showers and thunderstorms in the evening, then partly cloudy with a slight chance of showers and thunderstorms after midnight. Lows in the upper 60s. Chance of rain 40%. Thursday, sunny. A slight chance of showers and thunderstorms in the afternoon. Highs in the middle 80s. This hazardous weather outlook is for portions of central Kansas, east central Kansas, north central Kansas, and northeast Kansas. For today and tonight, the probability for widespread hazardous weather is low. For Saturday through Thursday, severe thunderstorms are possible across the entire area Saturday afternoon and evening, with the greatest potential in east central Kansas. Large hail, damaging winds, and heavy rainfall that could lead to flooding are the main hazards. Spotters should not be needed today or tonight. The Topeka, Kansas climate summary for yesterday, June 11, 2026. Yesterday's high temperature was 88 degrees. The normal high is 85. The record high is 105 degrees, which was set in 1953. Yesterday's low temperature was 64 degrees. The normal low is 64. The record low is 43 degrees, which was last set in 1988. No precipitation fell yesterday, which leaves the monthly total at 3.27 inches. This is 1.30 inches above the normal amount of 1.97 inches for June. The total precipitation for the year still stands at 19.60 inches, which is 4.20 inches above normal. Yesterday the maximum wind observed was 24 miles an hour from the northwest. The highest wind gust observed was 34 miles per hour from the northwest. The normal high temperature for

Today is 85 degrees, and the normal low is 65. The record high for today is 102, which occurred in 1953, and the record low is 48, which occurred in 1896. Sunrise today is at 5:56 a.m. and sunset is at 8:49 p.m. The Manhattan, Kansas climate summary for yesterday, June 11, 2026. Yesterday's high temperature was 86 degrees. The normal high is 86. Yesterday's low temperature was 58 degrees. The normal low is 62. No precipitation fell yesterday, which leaves the monthly total at 4.36 inches. This is 2.44 inches above the normal amount of 1.92 inches for June. The total precipitation for the year still stands at 12.66 inches, which is 0.48 inches below normal. Yesterday the maximum wind observed was 17 miles an hour from the north. The highest wind gust observed was 33 miles per hour from the west. The normal high temperature for today is 86 degrees, and the normal low is 63. Sunrise today is at 6 a.m. and sunset is at 8:53 p.m. This is NOAA Weather Radio Station WXK91 in Topeka. Here are the 8 a.m. conditions for the local area. At Topeka, it was sunny. The temperature was 67 degrees, the dew point 58, and the relative humidity was 72%. The wind was calm. The pressure was 30.04 inches and rising. At Manhattan, it was sunny. The temperature was 62 degrees, the dew point 56, and the relative humidity was 80%. The wind was calm. Around the region, it was sunny, with a temperature of 65 at Lawrence, 69 at Kansas City, 65 at Emporia, and 66 at Concordia. Under sunny skies, Beatrice reported 63, Omaha reported 67, and Wichita reported 70. At Springfield, it was cloudy, with a temperature of 71. Once again, at Manhattan, it was 62 degrees under sunny skies. Once again, at Topeka, it was 67 degrees under sunny skies. A flood warning is in effect for the following rivers: the Smoky Hill River at Enterprise, the Solomon River at Niles, the Salt Creek River at Ada. For more detailed information, go to www.

south winds 5 to 10 miles per hour. Tonight, mostly clear in the evening, then mostly cloudy with a slight chance of showers and thunderstorms after midnight. Lows in the middle 60s. South winds 5 to 10 miles per hour. Chance of rain 20%. Saturday, partly sunny. A chance of showers and thunderstorms in the morning, then showers and thunderstorms likely in the afternoon. More humid with highs in the middle 80s. Temperature falling into the upper 70s in the afternoon. South winds 10 to 15 miles per hour. Chance of rain 70%. Saturday night, mostly cloudy with a chance of showers and thunderstorms in the evening, then partly cloudy after midnight. Less humid with lows in the upper 50s. North winds 5 to 10 miles per hour with gusts up to 20 miles per hour. Chance of rain 50%. Sunday, partly sunny. Not as warm with highs in the lower 70s. North winds 5 to 10 miles per hour with gusts up to 20 miles per hour. Sunday night, mostly cloudy in the evening, then becoming partly cloudy. Lows in the middle 50s. Monday, mostly sunny. Highs in the upper 70s. Monday night, mostly clear in the evening, then becoming partly cloudy. Lows in the upper 50s. Tuesday, mostly sunny. A slight chance of showers and thunderstorms in the afternoon. Highs in the lower 80s. Tuesday night, partly cloudy. A chance of showers and thunderstorms, mainly in the evening. Lows in the middle 60s. Chance of rain 30%. Wednesday, mostly sunny. A chance of showers with a slight chance of thunderstorms in the morning, then a chance of showers and thunderstorms in the afternoon. Highs in the upper 80s. Chance of rain 40%. Wednesday night, mostly clear with a chance of showers and thunderstorms in the evening, then partly cloudy with a slight chance of showers and thunderstorms after midnight. Lows in the upper 60s. Chance of rain 40%. Thursday, sunny. A slight chance of showers and thunderstorms in the afternoon. Highs in the middle 80s. The current time is 9:08 a.m. Central Daylight Time. This hazardous weather outlook is for portions of central Kansas, east central Kansas, north central Kansas, and northeast Kansas. For today and tonight, the probability for widespread hazardous weather is low. For Saturday through Thursday, severe thunderstorms are possible across the entire area Saturday afternoon and evening with the greatest potential in east central Kansas. Large hail, damaging winds, and heavy rainfall that could lead to flooding are the main hazards. Spotters should not be needed today or tonight. The Topeka, Kansas climate summary for yesterday, June 11, 2026. Yesterday's high temperature was 88 degrees. The normal high is 85. The record high is 105 degrees, which was set in 1953. Yesterday's low temperature was 64 degrees. The normal low is 64. The record low is 43 degrees, which was last set in 1988. No precipitation fell yesterday, which leaves the monthly total at 3.27 inches. This is 1.30 inches above the normal amount of 1.97 inches for June. The total precipitation for the year still stands at 19.60 inches, which is 4.20 inches above normal. Yesterday the maximum wind observed was 24 miles an hour from the northwest. The highest wind gust observed was 34 miles per hour from the northwest. The normal high temperature for today is 85 degrees, and the normal low is 65. The record high for today is 102, which occurred in 1953, and the record low is 48, which occurred in 1896. Sunrise today is at 5:56 a.m. and sunset is at 8:49 p.m. The Manhattan, Kansas climate summary for yesterday, June 11, 2026. Yesterday's high temperature was 86 degrees. The normal high is 86. Yesterday's low temperature was 58 degrees. The normal low is 62.

No precipitation fell yesterday, which leaves the monthly total at 4.36 inches. This is 2.44 inches above the normal amount of 1.92 inches for June. The total precipitation for the year still stands at 12.66 inches, which is 0.48 inches below normal. Yesterday the maximum wind observed was 17 miles an hour from the north. The highest wind gust observed was 33 miles per hour from the west. The normal high temperature for today is 86 degrees, and the normal low is 63. Sunrise today is at 6 a.m. and sunset is at 8:53 p.m. This is NOAA Weather Radio Station WXK91 in Topeka. Here are the 9 a.m. conditions for the local area. At Topeka, it was sunny. The temperature was 70 degrees, the dew point 59, and the relative humidity was 68%. The wind was calm. The pressure was 30.05 inches and rising. At Manhattan, it was sunny. The temperature was 68 degrees, the dew point 58, and the relative humidity was 70%. The wind was calm. Around the region, it was sunny, with a temperature of 70 at Lawrence, 73 at Kansas City, 72 at Emporia, and 72 at Concordia. Under sunny skies, Beatrice reported 69, Omaha reported 71, and Wichita reported 75. At Springfield, it was mostly sunny, with a temperature of 74. Once again, at Manhattan, it was 68 degrees under sunny skies. Once again, at Topeka, it was 70 degrees under sunny skies. A flood warning is in effect for the following rivers: the Smoky Hill River at Enterprise, the Solomon River at Niles, the Salt Creek River at Ada. For more detailed information, go to www.weather.gov/Topeka. Now here is your National Weather Service forecast. Rest of today, sunny. Highs in the middle 80s. South winds 5 to 10 miles per hour. Tonight, mostly clear in the evening, then mostly cloudy with a slight chance of showers and thunderstorms after midnight. Lows in the middle 60s. South winds 5 to 10 miles per hour. Chance of rain 20%. Saturday, partly sunny. A chance of showers and thunderstorms in the morning, then showers and thunderstorms likely in the afternoon. More humid with highs in the middle 80s. Temperature falling into the upper 70s in the afternoon. South winds 10 to 15 miles per hour. Chance of rain 70%. Saturday night, mostly cloudy with a chance of showers and thunderstorms in the evening, then partly cloudy after midnight. Less humid with lows in the upper 50s. North winds 5 to 10 miles per hour with gusts up to 20 miles per hour. Chance of rain 50%. Sunday, partly sunny. Not as warm with highs in the lower 70s. North winds 5 to 10 miles per hour with gusts up to 20 miles per hour. Sunday night, mostly cloudy in the evening, then becoming partly cloudy. Lows in the middle 50s. Monday, mostly sunny. Highs in the upper 70s. Monday night, mostly clear in the evening, then becoming partly cloudy. Lows in the upper 50s. Tuesday, mostly sunny. A slight chance of showers and thunderstorms in the afternoon. Highs in the lower 80s. Tuesday night, partly cloudy. A chance of showers and thunderstorms, mainly in the evening. Lows in the middle 60s. Chance of rain 30%. Wednesday, mostly sunny. A chance of showers with a slight chance of thunderstorms in the morning, then a chance of showers and thunderstorms in the afternoon. Highs in the upper 80s. Chance of rain 40%. Wednesday night, mostly clear with a chance of showers and thunderstorms in the evening, then partly cloudy with a slight chance of showers and thunderstorms after midnight. Lows in the upper 60s. Chance of rain 40%. Thursday, sunny. A slight chance of showers and thunderstorms in the afternoon. Highs in the middle 80s.

This hazardous weather outlook is for portions of central Kansas, east central Kansas, north central Kansas, and northeast Kansas. For today and tonight, the probability for widespread hazardous weather is low. For Saturday through Thursday, severe thunderstorms are possible across the entire area Saturday afternoon and evening, with the greatest potential in east central Kansas. Large hail, damaging winds, and heavy rainfall that could lead to flooding are the main hazards. Spotters should not be needed today or tonight. The Topeka, Kansas climate summary for yesterday, June 11, 2026. Yesterday's high temperature was 88 degrees. The normal high is 85. The record high is 105 degrees, which was set in 1953. Yesterday's low temperature was 64 degrees. The normal low is 64. The record low is 43 degrees, which was last set in 1988. No precipitation fell yesterday, which leaves the monthly total at 3.27 inches. This is 1.30 inches above the normal amount of 1.97 inches for June. The total precipitation for the year still stands at 19.60 inches, which is 4.20 inches above normal. Yesterday, the maximum wind observed was 24 miles an hour from the northwest. The highest wind gust observed was 34 miles per hour from the northwest. The normal high temperature for today is 85 degrees, and the normal low is 65. The record high for today is 102, which occurred in 1953, and the record low is 48, which occurred in 1896. Sunrise today is at 5:56 a.m. and sunset is at 8:49 p.m. The Manhattan, Kansas climate summary for yesterday, June 11, 2026. Yesterday's high temperature was 86 degrees. The normal high is 86. Yesterday's low temperature was 58 degrees. The normal low is 62. No precipitation fell yesterday, which leaves the monthly total at 4.36 inches. This is 2.44 inches above the normal amount of 1.92 inches for June. The total precipitation for the year still stands at 12.66 inches, which is 0.48 inches below normal. Yesterday, the maximum wind observed was 17 miles an hour from the north. The highest wind gust observed was 33 miles per hour from the west. The normal high temperature for today is 86 degrees, and the normal low is 63. Sunrise today is at 6 a.m. and sunset is at 8:53 p.m. This is NOAA Weather Radio Station WXK91 in Topeka. Here are the 9 a.m. conditions for the local area. At Topeka, it was sunny. The temperature was 70 degrees, the dew point 59, and the relative humidity was 68%. The wind was calm. The pressure was 30.05 inches and rising. At Manhattan, it was sunny. The temperature was 68 degrees, the dew point 58, and the relative humidity was 70%. The wind was calm. Around the region, it was sunny, with a temperature of 70 at Lawrence, 73 at Kansas City, 72 at Emporia, and 72 at Concordia. Under sunny skies, Beatrice reported 69, Omaha reported 71, and Wichita reported 75. At Springfield, it was mostly sunny, with a temperature of 74. Once again, at Manhattan, it was 68 degrees under sunny skies. Once again, at Topeka, it was 70 degrees under sunny skies. A flood warning is in effect for the following rivers: the Smoky Hill River at Enterprise, the Solomon River at Niles, the Salt Creek River at Ada. For more detailed information, go to www.weather.gov/Topeka. Now here is your National Weather Service forecast. Rest of today, sunny. Highs in the middle 80s. South winds 5 to 10 miles per hour. Tonight, mostly clear in the evening, then mostly cloudy with a slight chance of showers and thunderstorms after midnight. Lows in the middle 60s. South winds 5 to 10 miles per hour. Chance of rain 20%.

Saturday, partly sunny. A chance of showers and thunderstorms in the morning, then showers and thunderstorms likely in the afternoon. More humid with highs in the middle 80s. Temperature falling into the upper 70s in the afternoon. South winds 10 to 15 miles per hour. Chance of rain 70%. Saturday night, mostly cloudy with a chance of showers and thunderstorms in the evening, then partly cloudy after midnight. Less humid with lows in the upper 50s. North winds 5 to 10 miles per hour with gusts up to 20 miles per hour. Chance of rain 50%. Sunday, partly sunny. Not as warm with highs in the lower 70s. North winds 5 to 10 miles per hour with gusts up to 20 miles per hour. Sunday night, mostly cloudy in the evening, then becoming partly cloudy. Lows in the middle 50s. Monday, mostly sunny. Highs in the upper 70s. Monday night, mostly clear in the evening, then becoming partly cloudy. Lows in the upper 50s. Tuesday, mostly sunny. A slight chance of showers and thunderstorms in the afternoon. Highs in the lower 80s. Tuesday night, partly cloudy. A chance of showers and thunderstorms, mainly in the evening. Lows in the middle 60s. Chance of rain 30%. Wednesday, mostly sunny. A chance of showers with a slight chance of thunderstorms in the morning, then a chance of showers and thunderstorms in the afternoon. Highs in the upper 80s. Chance of rain 40%. Wednesday night, mostly clear with a chance of showers and thunderstorms in the evening, then partly cloudy with a slight chance of showers and thunderstorms after midnight. Lows in the upper 60s. Chance of rain 40%. Thursday, sunny. A slight chance of showers and thunderstorms in the afternoon. Highs in the middle 80s. This hazardous weather outlook is for portions of central Kansas, east central Kansas, north central Kansas, and northeast Kansas. For today and tonight, the probability for widespread hazardous weather is low. For Saturday through Thursday, severe thunderstorms are possible across the entire area Saturday afternoon and evening with the greatest potential in east central Kansas. Large hail, damaging winds, and heavy rainfall that could lead to flooding are the main hazards. Spotters should not be needed today or tonight. The current time is 9:23 a.m. Central Daylight Time. The Topeka, Kansas climate summary for yesterday, June 11, 2026. Yesterday's high temperature was 88 degrees. The normal high is 85. The record high is 105 degrees, which was set in 1953. Yesterday's low temperature was 64 degrees. The normal low is 64. The record low is 43 degrees, which was last set in 1988. No precipitation fell yesterday, which leaves the monthly total at 3.27 inches. This is 1.30 inches above the normal amount of 1.97 inches for June. The total precipitation for the year still stands at 19.60 inches, which is 4.20 inches above normal. Yesterday the maximum wind observed was 24 miles an hour from the northwest. The highest wind gust observed was 34 miles per hour from the northwest. The normal high temperature for today is 85 degrees, and the normal low is 65. The record high for today is 102, which occurred in 1953, and the record low is 48, which occurred in 1896. Sunrise today is at 5:56 a.m. and sunset is at 8:49 p.m. The Manhattan, Kansas climate summary for yesterday, June 11, 2026. Yesterday's high temperature was 86 degrees. The normal high is 86. Yesterday's low temperature was 58 degrees. The normal low is 62. No precipitation fell yesterday, which leaves the monthly total at 4.36 inches. This is 2.44 inches above the normal amount of 1.92 inches for June. The total precipitation for the year still stands at 12.66 inches, which is 0.4

1.48 inches below normal. Yesterday, the maximum wind observed was 17 miles an hour from the north. The highest wind gust observed was 33 miles per hour from the west. The normal high temperature for today is 86 degrees, and the normal low is 63. Sunrise today is at 6 a.m. and sunset is at 8:53 p.m. This is NOAA Weather Radio Station WXK91 in Topeka. Here are the 9 a.m. conditions for the local area. At Topeka, it was sunny. The temperature was 70 degrees, the dew point 59, and the relative humidity was 68%. The wind was calm. The pressure was 30.05 inches and rising. At Manhattan, it was sunny. The temperature was 68 degrees, the dew point 58, and the relative humidity was 70%. The wind was calm. Around the region, it was sunny, with a temperature of 70 at Lawrence, 73 at Kansas City, 72 at Emporia, and 72 at Concordia. Under sunny skies, Beatrice reported 69, Omaha reported 71, and Wichita reported 75. At Springfield, it was mostly sunny, with a temperature of 74. Once again, at Manhattan, it was 68 degrees under sunny skies. Once again, at Topeka, it was 70 degrees under sunny skies. A flood warning is in effect for the following rivers: the Smoky Hill River at Enterprise, the Solomon River at Niles, the Salt Creek River at Ada. For more detailed information, go to www.weather.gov/Topeka. Now here is your National Weather Service forecast. Rest of today, sunny. Highs in the middle 80s. South winds 5 to 10 miles per hour. Tonight, mostly clear in the evening, then mostly cloudy with a slight chance of showers and thunderstorms after midnight. Lows in the middle 60s. South winds 5 to 10 miles per hour. Chance of rain 20%. Saturday, partly sunny. A chance of showers and thunderstorms in the morning, then showers and thunderstorms likely in the afternoon. More humid with highs in the middle 80s. Temperature falling into the upper 70s in the afternoon. South winds 10 to 15 miles per hour. Chance of rain 70%. Saturday night, mostly cloudy with a chance of showers and thunderstorms in the evening, then partly cloudy after midnight. Less humid with lows in the upper 50s. North winds 5 to 10 miles per hour with gusts up to 20 miles per hour. Chance of rain 50%. Sunday, partly sunny. Not as warm with highs in the lower 70s. North winds 5 to 10 miles per hour with gusts up to 20 miles per hour. Sunday night, mostly cloudy in the evening, then becoming partly cloudy. Lows in the middle 50s. Monday, mostly sunny. Highs in the upper 70s. Monday night, mostly clear in the evening, then becoming partly cloudy. Lows in the upper 50s. Tuesday, mostly sunny. A slight chance of showers and thunderstorms in the afternoon. Highs in the lower 80s. Tuesday night, partly cloudy. A chance of showers and thunderstorms, mainly in the evening. Lows in the middle 60s. Chance of rain 30%. Wednesday, mostly sunny. A chance of showers with a slight chance of thunderstorms in the morning, then a chance of showers and thunderstorms in the afternoon. Highs in the upper 80s. Chance of rain 40%. Wednesday night, mostly clear with a chance of showers and thunderstorms in the evening, then partly cloudy with a slight chance of showers and thunderstorms after midnight. Lows in the upper 60s. Chance of rain 40%. Thursday, sunny. A slight chance of showers and thunderstorms in the afternoon. Highs in the middle 80s. This hazardous weather outlook is for portions of central Kansas, east central Kansas, north central Kansas, and northeast Kansas. For today and tonight, the probability for widespread hazardous weather is low.
For Saturday through Thursday, severe thunderstorms are possible across the entire area Saturday afternoon and evening, with the greatest potential in east central Kansas. Large hail, damaging winds, and heavy rainfall that could lead to flooding are the main hazards. Spotters should not be needed today or tonight. The Topeka, Kansas climate summary for yesterday, June 11, 2026. Yesterday's high temperature was 88 degrees. The normal high is 85. The record high is 105 degrees, which was set in 1953. Yesterday's low temperature was 64 degrees. The normal low is 64. The record low is 43 degrees, which was last set in 1988. No precipitation fell yesterday, which leaves the monthly total at 3.27 inches. This is 1.30 inches above the normal amount of 1.97 inches for June. The total precipitation for the year still stands at 19.60 inches, which is 4.20 inches above normal. Yesterday, the maximum wind observed was 24 miles an hour from the northwest. The highest wind gust observed was 34 miles per hour from the northwest. The normal high temperature for today is 85 degrees, and the normal low is 65. The record high for today is 102, which occurred in 1953, and the record low is 48, which occurred in 1896. Sunrise today is at 5:56 a.m. and sunset is at 8:49 p.m. The Manhattan, Kansas climate summary for yesterday, June 11, 2026. Yesterday's high temperature was 86 degrees. The normal high is 86. Yesterday's low temperature was 58 degrees. The normal low is 62. No precipitation fell yesterday, which leaves the monthly total at 4.36 inches. This is 2.44 inches above the normal amount of 1.92 inches for June. The total precipitation for the year still stands at 12.66 inches, which is 0.48 inches below normal. Yesterday, the maximum wind observed was 17 miles an hour from the north. The highest wind gust observed was 33 miles per hour from the west. The normal high temperature for today is 86 degrees, and the normal low is 63. The normal high temperature for today is 86 degrees, and the normal low is 63. Sunrise today is at 6 a.m. and sunset is at 8:53 p.m. This is NOAA Weather Radio Station WXK91 in Topeka. Here are the 9 a.m. conditions for the local area. At Topeka, it was sunny. The temperature was 70 degrees, the dew point 59, and the relative humidity was 68%. The wind was calm. The pressure was 30.05 inches and rising. At Manhattan, it was sunny. The temperature was 68 degrees, the dew point 58, and the relative humidity was 70%. The wind was calm. Around the region, it was sunny, with a temperature of 70 at Lawrence, 73 at Kansas City, 72 at Emporia, and 72 at Concordia. Under sunny skies, Beatrice reported 69, Omaha reported 71, and Wichita reported 75. At Springfield, it was mostly sunny, with a temperature of 74. Once again, at Manhattan, it was 68 degrees under sunny skies. Once again, at Topeka, it was 70 degrees under sunny skies. Now here is your National Weather Service forecast. Rest of today, sunny. Highs in the middle 80s. South winds 5 to 10 miles per hour. Tonight, mostly clear in the evening, then mostly cloudy with a slight chance of showers and thunderstorms after midnight. Lows in the middle 60s. South winds 5 to 10 miles per hour. Chance of rain 20%. Saturday, partly sunny. A chance of showers and thunderstorms in the morning, then showers and thunderstorms likely in the afternoon.

after midnight. Less humid with lows in the upper 50s. North winds 5 to 10 miles per hour with gusts up to 20 miles per hour. Chance of rain 50%. Sunday, partly sunny. Not as warm with highs in the lower 70s. North winds 5 to 10 miles per hour with gusts up to 20 miles per hour. Sunday night, mostly cloudy in the evening, then becoming partly cloudy. Lows in the middle 50s. Monday, mostly sunny.

a slight chance of thunderstorms in the morning, then a chance of showers and thunderstorms in the afternoon. Highs in the upper 80s. Chance of rain 40%. Wednesday night, mostly clear with a chance of showers and thunderstorms in the evening, then partly cloudy with a slight chance of showers and thunderstorms after midnight. Lows in the upper 60s. Chance of rain 40%. Thursday, sunny. A slight chance of showers and thunderstorms in the afternoon. Highs in the middle 80s. This

This is 1.30 inches above the normal amount of 1.97 inches for June. The total precipitation for the year still stands at 19.60 inches, which is 4.20 inches above normal. Yesterday, the maximum wind observed was 24 miles an hour from the northwest, with 34 miles per hour from the northwest. The normal high temperature for today is 85 degrees, and the normal low is 65. The record high for today is 102, which occurred in 1953, and the record low is 48, which occurred in 1896. Sunrise today is at 5:56 a.m. and sunset is at 8:49 p.m. This is NOAA Weather Radio WXK91 in Topeka. The current time is 9:39 a.m. Central Daylight Time. The Manhattan, Kansas climate summary for yesterday, June 11, 2026. Yesterday's high temperature was 86 degrees. The normal high is 86. Yesterday's low temperature was 58 degrees. The normal low is 62. No precipitation fell yesterday, which leaves the monthly total at 4.36 inches. This is 2.44 inches above the normal amount of 1.92 inches for June. The total precipitation for the year still stands at 12.66 inches, which is 0.48 inches below normal. Yesterday, the maximum wind observed was 17 miles an hour from the north. The highest wind gust observed was 33 miles per hour from the west. The normal high temperature for today is 86 degrees, and the normal low is 63. Sunrise today is at 6 a.m. and sunset is at 8:53 p.m. This is NOAA Weather Radio Station WXK91 in Topeka. Here are the 9 a.m. conditions for the local area. At Topeka, it was sunny. The temperature was 70 degrees, the dew point 59, and the relative humidity was 68%. The wind was calm. The pressure was 30.05 inches and rising. At Manhattan, it was sunny. The temperature was 68 degrees, the dew point 58, and the relative humidity was 70%. The wind was calm. Around the region, it was sunny, with a temperature of 70 at Lawrence, 73 at Kansas City, 72 at Emporia, and 72 at Concordia. Under sunny skies, Beatrice reported 69, Omaha reported 71, and Wichita reported 75. At Springfield, it was mostly sunny, with a temperature of 74. Once again, at Manhattan, it was 68 degrees under sunny skies. Once again, at Topeka.

then becoming partly cloudy. Lows in the upper 50s. Tuesday, mostly sunny. A slight chance of showers and thunderstorms in the afternoon. Highs in the lower 80s. Tuesday night, partly cloudy. A chance of showers and thunderstorms, mainly in the evening. Lows in the middle 60s. Chance of rain 30%. Wednesday, mostly sunny. A chance of showers with a slight chance of thunderstorms in the morning, then a chance of showers and thunderstorms in the afternoon. Highs in the upper 80s. Chance of rain 40%. Wednesday night, mostly clear with a chance of showers and thunderstorms in the evening, then partly cloudy with a slight chance of showers and thunderstorms after midnight. Lows in the upper 60s. Chance of rain 40%. Thursday, sunny. A slight chance of showers and thunderstorms in the afternoon. Highs in the middle 80s. This hazardous weather outlook is for portions of central Kansas, east central Kansas, north central Kansas, and northeast Kansas. For today and tonight, the probability for widespread hazardous weather is low. For Saturday through Thursday, severe thunderstorms are possible across the entire area Saturday afternoon and evening with the greatest potential.

Guys, Beatrice reported 69, Omaha reported 71, and Wichita reported 75. At Springfield, it was mostly sunny, with a temperature of 74. Once again, at Manhattan, it was 68 degrees under sunny skies. Once again, at Topeka, it was 70 degrees under sunny skies. Now here is your National Weather Service forecast. Rest of today, sunny. Highs in the middle 80s. South winds 5 to 10 miles per hour. Tonight, mostly clear in the evening, then mostly cloudy with a slight chance of showers and thunderstorms after midnight. Lows in the middle 60s. South winds 5 to 10 miles per hour. Chance of rain 20%. Saturday, partly sunny. A chance of showers and thunderstorms in the morning, then showers and thunderstorms likely in the afternoon. More humid with highs in the middle 80s. Temperature falling into the upper 70s in the afternoon. South winds 10 to 15 miles per hour. Chance of rain 70%. Saturday night, mostly cloudy with a chance of showers and thunderstorms in the evening, then partly cloudy after midnight. Less humid with lows in the upper 50s. North winds 5 to 10 miles per hour with gusts up to 20 miles per hour. Chance of rain 50%. Sunday, partly sunny. Not as warm with highs in the lower 70s. North winds 5 to 10 miles per hour with gusts up to 20 miles per hour. Sunday night, mostly cloudy in the evening, then becoming partly cloudy. Lows in the middle 50s. Monday, mostly sunny. Highs in the upper 70s. Monday night, mostly clear in the evening, then becoming partly cloudy. Lows in the upper 50s. Tuesday, mostly sunny. A slight chance of showers and thunderstorms in the afternoon. Highs in the lower 80s. Tuesday night, partly cloudy. A chance of showers and thunderstorms, mainly in the evening. Lows in the middle 60s. Chance of rain 30%. Wednesday, mostly sunny. A chance of showers with a slight chance of thunderstorms in the morning, then a chance of showers and thunderstorms in the afternoon. Highs in the upper 80s. Chance of rain 40%. Wednesday night, mostly clear with a chance of showers and thunderstorms in the evening, then partly cloudy with a slight chance of showers and thunderstorms after midnight. Lows in the upper 60s. Chance of rain 40%. Thursday, sunny. A slight chance of showers and thunderstorms in the afternoon. Highs in the middle 80s. This hazardous weather outlook is for portions of central Kansas, east central Kansas, north central Kansas, and northeast Kansas. For today and tonight, the probability for widespread hazardous weather is low. For Saturday through Thursday, severe thunderstorms are possible across the entire area Saturday afternoon and evening with the greatest potential in east central Kansas. Large hail, damaging winds, and heavy rainfall that could lead to flooding are the main hazards. Spotters should not be needed today or tonight. The Topeka, Kansas climate summary for yesterday, June 11, 2026. Yesterday's high temperature was 88 degrees. The normal high is 85. The record high is 105 degrees, which was set in 1953. Yesterday's low temperature was 64 degrees. The normal low is 64. The record low is 43 degrees, which was last set in 1988. No precipitation fell yesterday, which leaves the monthly total at 3.27 inches. This is 1.30 inches above the normal amount of 1.97 inches for June. The total precipitation for the year still stands at 19.60 inches, which is far from the northwest. The normal high temperature for today is 85 degrees, and the normal low is 65. The record high for today is 102, which occurred in 1953, and the record low is 48, which occurred in 1896. Sunrise today is at 5:56 a.m. and sunset is at 8:49 p.m.
The current time is 9:53 a.m. Central Daylight Time. The Manhattan, Kansas climate summary for yesterday, June 11, 2026. Yesterday's high temperature was 86 degrees. The normal high is 86. Yesterday's low temperature was 58 degrees. The normal low is 62. No precipitation fell yesterday, which leaves the monthly total at 4.36 inches. This is 2.44 inches above the normal amount of 1.92 inches for June. The total precipitation for the year still stands at 12.66 inches, which is 0.48 inches below normal. Yesterday, the maximum wind observed was 17 miles an hour from the north. The highest wind gust observed was 33 miles per hour from the west. The normal high temperature for today is 86 degrees, and the normal low is 63. Sunrise today is at 6 a.m. and sunset is at 8:53 p.m. This is NOAA Weather Radio Station WXK91 in Topeka. Here are the 9 a.m. conditions for the local area. At Topeka, it was sunny. The temperature was 70 degrees, the dew point 59, and the relative humidity was 68%. The wind was calm. The pressure was 30.05 inches and rising. At Manhattan, it was sunny. The temperature was 68 degrees, the dew point 58, and the relative humidity was 70%. The wind was calm. Around the region, it was sunny, with a temperature of 70 at Lawrence, 73 at Kansas City, 72 at Emporia, and 72 at Concordia. Under sunny skies, Beatrice reported 69, Omaha reported 71, and Wichita reported 75. At Springfield, it was mostly sunny, with a temperature of 74. Once again, at Manhattan, it was 68 degrees under sunny skies. Once again, at Topeka, it was 70 degrees under sunny skies. Now here is your National Weather Service forecast. Rest of today, sunny. Highs in the middle 80s. South winds 5 to 10 miles per hour. Tonight, mostly clear in the evening, then mostly cloudy with a slight chance of showers and thunderstorms after midnight. Lows in the middle 60s. South winds 5 to 10 miles per hour. Chance of rain 20%. Saturday, partly sunny. A chance of showers and thunderstorms in the morning, then showers and thunderstorms likely in the afternoon. More humid with highs in the middle 80s. Temperature falling into the upper 70s in the afternoon. South winds 10 to 15 miles per hour. Chance of rain 70%. Saturday night, mostly cloudy with a chance of showers and thunderstorms in the evening, then partly cloudy after midnight. Less humid with lows in the upper 50s. North winds 5 to 10 miles per hour with gusts up to 20 miles per hour. Chance of rain 50%. Sunday, partly sunny. Not as warm with highs in the lower 70s. North winds 5 to 10 miles per hour with gusts up to 20 miles per hour. Sunday night, mostly cloudy in the evening, then becoming partly cloudy. Lows in the middle 50s. Monday, mostly sunny. Highs in the upper 70s. Monday night, mostly clear in the evening, then becoming partly cloudy. Lows in the upper 50s. Tuesday, mostly sunny. A slight chance of showers and thunderstorms in the afternoon. Highs in the lower 80s. Tuesday night, partly cloudy. A chance of showers and thunderstorms, mainly in the evening. Lows in the middle 60s. Chance of rain 30%. Wednesday, mostly sunny. A chance of showers with a slight chance of thunderstorms in the morning, then a chance of showers and thunderstorms in the afternoon.

highs in the upper 80s. Chance of rain 40%. Wednesday night, mostly clear with a chance of showers and thunderstorms in the evening, then partly cloudy with a slight chance of showers and thunderstorms after midnight. Lows in the upper 60s. Chance of rain 40%. Thursday, sunny. A slight chance of showers and thunderstorms in the afternoon. Highs in the middle 80s. This hazardous weather outlook is for portions of central Kansas, east central Kansas, north central Kansas, and northeast Kansas. For today and tonight, the probability for widespread hazardous weather is low. For Saturday through Thursday, severe thunderstorms are possible across the entire area Saturday afternoon and evening with the greatest potential in east central Kansas. Large hail, damaging winds, and heavy rainfall that could lead to flooding are the main hazards. Spotters should not be needed today or tonight. The Topeka, Kansas climate summary for yesterday, June 11, 2026. Yesterday's high temperature was 88 degrees. The normal high is 85. The record high is 105 degrees, which was set in 1953. Yesterday's low temperature was 64 degrees. The normal low is 64. The record low is 43 degrees, which was last set in 1988. No precipitation fell yesterday, which leaves the monthly total at 3.27 inches. This is 1.30 inches above the normal amount of 1.97 inches for June. The total precipitation for the year still stands at 19.60 inches, which is 4.20 inches above normal. Yesterday the maximum wind observed was 24 miles an hour from the northwest. The highest wind gust observed was 34 miles per hour from the northwest. The normal high temperature for today is 85 degrees, and the normal low is 65. The record high for today is 102, which occurred in 1953, and the record low is 48, which occurred in 1896. Sunrise today is at 5:56 a.m. and sunset is at 8:49 p.m. This is NOAA Weather Radio Station WXK91 in Topeka. Here are the 9 a.m. conditions for the local area. At Topeka, it was sunny. The temperature was 70 degrees, the dew point 59, and the relative humidity was 68%. The wind was calm. The pressure was 30.05 inches and rising. At Manhattan, it was sunny. The temperature was 60.

Beatrice reported 69, Omaha reported 71, and Wichita reported 75. At Springfield, it was mostly sunny, with a temperature of 74. Once again, at Manhattan, it was 68 degrees under sunny skies. Once again, at Topeka, it was 70 degrees under sunny skies. Now here is your National Weather Service forecast. Rest of today, sunny. Highs in the middle 80s. South winds 5 to 10 miles per hour. Tonight, mostly clear in the evening, then mostly cloudy with a slight chance of showers and thunderstorms after midnight. Lows in the middle 60s. South winds 5 to 10 miles per hour. Chance of rain 20%. Saturday, partly sunny. A chance of showers and thunderstorms in the morning, then showers and thunderstorms likely in the afternoon. More humid with highs in the middle 80s. Temperature falling into the upper 70s in the afternoon. South winds 10 to 15 miles per hour. Chance of rain 70%. Saturday night, mostly cloudy with a chance of showers and thunderstorms in the evening, then partly cloudy after midnight. Less humid with lows in the upper 50s. North winds 5 to 10 miles per hour with gusts up to 20 miles per hour. Chance of rain 50%. Sunday, partly sunny. Not as warm with highs in the lower 70s. North winds 5 to 10 miles per hour with gusts up to 20 miles per hour. Sunday night, mostly cloudy in the evening, then becoming partly cloudy. Lows in the middle 50s. Monday, mostly sunny. Highs in the upper 70s. Monday night, mostly clear in the evening, then becoming partly cloudy. Lows in the upper 50s. Tuesday, mostly sunny. A slight chance of showers and thunderstorms in the afternoon. Highs in the lower 80s. Tuesday night, partly cloudy. A chance of showers and thunderstorms, mainly in the evening. Lows in the middle 60s. Chance of rain 30%. Wednesday, mostly sunny. A chance of showers with a slight chance of thunderstorms in the morning, then a chance of showers and thunderstorms in the afternoon. Highs in the upper 80s. Chance of rain 40%. Wednesday night, mostly clear with a chance of showers and thunderstorms in the evening, then partly cloudy with a slight chance of showers and thunderstorms after midnight. Lows in the upper 60s. Chance of rain 40%. Thursday, sunny. A slight chance of showers and thunderstorms in the afternoon. Highs in the middle 80s. This hazardous weather outlook is for portions of central Kansas, east central Kansas, north central Kansas, and northeast Kansas. For today and tonight, the probability for widespread hazardous weather is low. For Saturday through Thursday, severe thunderstorms are possible across the entire area Saturday afternoon and evening with the greatest potential in east central Kansas. Large hail, damaging winds, and heavy rainfall that could lead to flooding are the main hazards. Spotters should not be needed today or tonight. This is NOAA Weather Radio Station WXK91 in Topeka. Now here is your National Weather Service forecast. Rest of today, sunny. Highs in the middle 80s. South winds 5 to 10 miles per hour. Tonight, mostly clear in the evening, then mostly cloudy with a slight chance of showers and thunderstorms after midnight. Lows in the middle 60s. South winds 5 to 10 miles per hour. Chance of rain 20%. Saturday, partly sunny. A chance of showers and thunderstorms in the morning, then showers and thunderstorms likely in the afternoon. More humid with highs in the middle 80s. Temperature falling into the upper 70s in the afternoon. South winds 10 to 15 miles per hour. Chance of rain 70%. Saturday night, mostly cloudy with a chance of showers and thunderstorms in the evening, then partly cloudy after midnight. Less humid with lows in the upper 50s. North winds 5 to 10 miles per hour with gusts up to 20 miles per hour.
chance of rain 50%.

Sunday, partly sunny. Not as warm with highs in the lower 70s. North winds 5 to 10 miles per hour with gusts up to 20 miles per hour. Sunday night, mostly cloudy in the evening, then becoming partly cloudy. Lows in the middle 50s. Monday, mostly sunny. Highs in the upper 70s. Monday night, mostly clear in the evening, then becoming partly cloudy. Lows in the upper 50s. Tuesday, mostly sunny. A slight chance of showers and thunderstorms in the afternoon. Highs in the lower 80s. Tuesday night, partly cloudy. A chance of showers and thunderstorms, mainly in the evening. Lows in the middle 60s. Chance of rain 30%. Wednesday, mostly sunny. A chance of showers with a slight chance of thunderstorms in the morning, then a chance of showers and thunderstorms in the afternoon. Highs in the upper 80s. Chance of rain 40%. Wednesday night, mostly clear with a chance of showers and thunderstorms in the evening, then partly cloudy with a slight chance of showers and thunderstorms after midnight. Lows in the upper 60s. Chance of rain 40%. Thursday, sunny. A slight chance of showers and thunderstorms in the afternoon. Highs in the middle 80s. This hazardous weather outlook is for portions of central Kansas, east central Kansas, north central Kansas, and northeast Kansas. For today and tonight, the probability for widespread hazardous weather is low. For Saturday through Thursday, severe thunderstorms are possible across the entire area Saturday afternoon and evening with the greatest potential in east central Kansas. Large hail, damaging winds, and heavy rainfall that could lead to flooding are the main hazards. Spotters should not be needed today or tonight. The current time is 10:08 a.m. Central Daylight Time. 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Now here is your National Weather Service forecast. Rest of today, sunny. Highs in the middle 80s. South winds 5 to 10 miles per hour. Tonight, mostly clear in the evening, then mostly cloudy with a slight chance of showers and thunderstorms after midnight. Lows in the middle 60s. South winds 5 to 10 miles per hour. Chance of rain 20%. Saturday, partly sunny. A chance of showers and thunderstorms in the morning, then showers and thunderstorms likely in the afternoon. More humid with highs in the middle 80s. Temperature falling into the upper 70s in the afternoon. South winds 10 to 15 miles per hour. Chance of rain 70%. Saturday night, mostly cloudy with a chance of showers and thunderstorms in the evening, then partly cloudy after midnight. Less humid with lows in the upper 50s. North winds 5 to 10 miles per hour with gusts up to 20 miles per hour. Chance of rain 50%. Sunday, partly sunny. Not as warm with highs in the lower 70s. North winds 5 to 10 miles per hour with gusts up to 20 miles per hour. Sunday night, mostly cloudy in the evening, then becoming partly cloudy. Lows in the middle 50s. Monday, mostly sunny. Highs in the upper 70s. Monday night, mostly clear in the evening, then becoming partly cloudy. Lows in the upper 50s. Tuesday, mostly sunny. A slight chance of showers and thunderstorms in the afternoon. Highs in the lower 80s. Tuesday night, partly cloudy. A chance of showers and thunderstorms, mainly in the evening. Lows in the middle 60s. Chance of rain 30%. Wednesday, mostly sunny. A chance of showers with a slight chance of thunderstorms in the morning, then a chance of showers and thunderstorms in the afternoon. Highs in the upper 80s. Chance of rain 40%. Wednesday night, mostly clear with a chance of showers and thunderstorms in the evening, then partly cloudy with a slight chance of showers and thunderstorms after midnight. Lows in the upper 60s. Chance of rain 40%.

Kansas, East Central Kansas, North Central Kansas, and Northeast Kansas. For today and tonight, the probability for widespread hazardous weather is low. For Saturday through Thursday, severe thunderstorms are possible across the entire area Saturday afternoon and evening, with the greatest potential in East Central Kansas. Large hail, damaging winds, and heavy rainfall that could lead to flooding are the main hazards. Spotters should not be needed today or tonight. This is NOAA Weather Radio Station WXK91 in Topeka. Here are the 10 a.m. conditions for the local area. At Topeka, it was sunny. The temperature was 74 degrees, the dew point 58, and the relative humidity was 57%. The wind was east at 3 miles an hour. The pressure was 30.05 inches and steady. At Manhattan, it was sunny. The temperature was 74 degrees, the dew point 57, and the relative humidity was 55%. The wind was calm. Around the region, it was sunny, with a temperature of 74 at Lawrence, 76 at Kansas City, 77 at Emporia, and 76 at Concordia. Under sunny skies, Beatrice reported 75, Omaha reported 75, and Springfield reported 76. At Wichita, it was mostly sunny, with a temperature of 79. Once again, at Manhattan, it was 74 degrees under sunny skies. Once again, at Topeka, it was 74 degrees under sunny skies. Now here is your National Weather Service forecast. Rest of today, sunny. Highs in the middle 80s. South winds 5 to 10 miles per hour. Tonight, mostly clear in the evening, then mostly cloudy with a slight chance of showers and thunderstorms after midnight. Lows in the middle 60s. South winds 5 to 10 miles per hour. Chance of rain 20%. Saturday, partly sunny. A chance of showers and thunderstorms in the morning, then showers and thunderstorms likely in the afternoon. More humid with highs in the middle 80s. Temperature falling into the upper 70s in the afternoon. South winds 10 to 15 miles per hour. Chance of rain 70%. Saturday night, mostly cloudy with a chance of showers and thunderstorms in the evening, then partly cloudy after midnight. Less humid with lows in the upper 50s. North winds 5 to 10 miles per hour with gusts up to 20 miles per hour. Chance of rain 50%. Sunday, partly sunny. Not as warm with highs in the lower 70s. North winds 5 to 10 miles per hour with gusts up to 20 miles per hour. Sunday night, mostly cloudy in the evening, then becoming partly cloudy. Lows in the middle 50s. Monday, mostly sunny. Highs in the upper 70s. Monday night, mostly clear in the evening, then becoming partly cloudy. Lows in the upper 50s. Tuesday, mostly sunny. A slight chance of showers and thunderstorms in the afternoon. Highs in the lower 80s. Tuesday night, partly cloudy. A chance of showers and thunderstorms, mainly in the evening. Lows in the middle 60s. Chance of rain 30%. Wednesday, mostly sunny. A chance of showers with a slight chance of thunderstorms in the morning, then a chance of showers and thunderstorms in the afternoon. Highs in the upper 80s. Chance of rain 40%. Wednesday night, mostly clear with a chance of showers and thunderstorms in the evening, then partly cloudy with a slight chance of showers and thunderstorms after midnight. Lows in the upper 60s. Chance of rain 40%. Thursday, sunny. A slight chance of showers and thunderstorms in the afternoon. Highs in the middle 80s. This hazardous weather outlook is for portions of central Kansas, east central Kansas, north central Kansas, and northeast Kansas. For today and tonight, the probability for widespread hazardous weather is low. For Saturday through Thursday, severe thunderstorms are possible across the entire area Saturday afternoon and evening, with the greatest potential in east central Kansas.
large hail, damaging winds, and heavy rainfall.

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Spotters should not be needed today or tonight. This is NOAA Weather Radio Station WXK91 in Topeka. Here are the 10 a.m. conditions for the local area. At Topeka, it was sunny. The temperature was 74 degrees, the dew point 58, and the relative humidity was 57%. The wind was east at 3 miles an hour. The pressure was 30.05 inches and steady. At Manhattan, it was sunny. The temperature was 74 degrees, the dew point 57, and the relative humidity was 55%. The wind was calm. Around the region, it was sunny, with a temperature of 74 at Lawrence, 76 at Kansas City, 77 at Emporia, and 76 at Concordia. Under sunny skies, Beatrice reported 75, Omaha reported 75, and Springfield reported 76. At Wichita, it was mostly sunny, with a temperature of 79. Once again, at Manhattan, it was 74 degrees under sunny skies. Once again, at Topeka, it was 74 degrees under sunny skies. Now here is your National Weather Service forecast. Rest of today, sunny. Highs in the middle 80s. South winds 5 to 10 miles per hour. Tonight, mostly clear in the evening, then mostly cloudy with a slight chance of showers and thunderstorms after midnight. Lows in the middle 60s. South winds 5 to 10 miles per hour. Chance of rain 20%. Saturday, partly sunny. A chance of showers and thunderstorms in the morning, then showers and thunderstorms likely in the afternoon. More humid with highs in the middle 80s. Temperature falling into the upper 70s in the afternoon. South winds 10 to 15 miles per hour. Chance of rain 70%. Saturday night, mostly cloudy with a chance of showers and thunderstorms in the evening, then partly cloudy after midnight. Less humid with lows in the upper 50s. North winds 5 to 10 miles per hour with gusts up to 20 miles per hour. Chance of rain 50%. Sunday, partly sunny. Not as warm with highs in the lower 70s. North winds 5 to 10 miles per hour with gusts up to 20 miles per hour. Sunday night, mostly cloudy in the evening, then becoming partly cloudy. Lows in the middle 50s. Monday, mostly sunny. Highs in the upper 70s. Monday night, mostly clear in the evening, then becoming partly cloudy. Lows in the upper 50s sunny. A slight chance of showers and thunderstorms in the afternoon. Highs in the lower 80s. Tuesday night, partly cloudy. A chance of showers and thunderstorms, mainly in the evening. Lows in the middle 60s. Chance of rain 30%. Wednesday, mostly sunny. A chance of showers with a slight chance of thunderstorms in the morning, then a chance of showers and thunderstorms in the afternoon. Highs in the upper 80s. Chance of rain 40%. Wednesday night, mostly clear with a chance of showers and thunderstorms in the evening, then partly cloudy with a slight chance of showers and thunderstorms after midnight. Lows in the upper 60s. Chance of rain 40%. Thursday, sunny. A slight chance of showers and thunderstorms in the afternoon. Highs in the middle 80s. This hazardous weather outlook is for portions of central Kansas, east central Kansas, north central Kansas, and northeast Kansas. For today and tonight, the probability for widespread hazardous weather is low. For Saturday through Thursday, severe thunderstorms are possible across the entire area Saturday afternoon and evening with the greatest potential in east central Kansas. Large hail, damaging winds, and heavy rainfall that could lead to flooding are the main hazards. Spotters should not be needed today or tonight. This is NOAA Weather Radio Station WXK91 in Topeka. Here are the 10 a.m. conditions for the local area. At Topeka, it was sunny. The temperature was 74 degrees, the dew point 58, and the relative humidity was 57%.
The wind was east at 3 miles an hour. The pressure was 30.05 inches and steady. At Manhattan, it was sunny. The temperature was 74 degrees, the dew point 57, and the relative humidity was 55%. The wind was calm. Around the region, it was sunny, with a temperature of 74 at Lawrence, 76 at Kansas City, 77 at Emporia, and 76 at Concordia. Under sunny skies, Beatrice reported 75, Omaha reported 75, and Springfield reported 76. At Wichita, it was mostly sunny, with a temperature of 79. Once again, at Manhattan, it was 74 degrees under sunny skies. Once again, at Topeka, it was 74 degrees under sunny skies. Now here is your National Weather Service forecast. Rest of today, sunny. Highs in the middle 80s. South winds 5 to 10 miles per hour. Tonight, mostly clear in the evening, then mostly cloudy with a slight chance of showers and thunderstorms after midnight. Lows in the middle 60s. South winds 5 to 10 miles per hour. Chance of rain 20%. Saturday, partly sunny. A chance of showers and thunderstorms in the morning, then showers and thunderstorms likely in the afternoon. More humid with highs in the middle 80s. Temperature falling into the upper 70s in the afternoon. South winds 10 to 15 miles per hour. Chance of rain 70%. Saturday night, mostly cloudy with a chance of showers and thunderstorms in the evening, then partly cloudy after midnight. Less humid with lows in the upper 50s. North winds 5 to 10 miles per hour with gusts up to 20 miles per hour. Chance of rain 50%. Sunday, partly sunny. Not as warm with highs in the lower 70s. North winds 5 to 10 miles per hour with gusts up to 20 miles per hour. Sunday night, mostly cloudy in the evening, then becoming partly cloudy. Lows in the middle 50s. Monday, mostly sunny. Highs in the upper 70s. Monday night, mostly clear in the evening, then becoming partly cloudy. Lows in the upper 50s. Tuesday, mostly sunny. A slight chance of showers and thunderstorms in the afternoon. Highs in the lower 80s. Tuesday night, partly cloudy. A chance of showers and thunderstorms, mainly in the evening. Lows in the middle 60s. Chance of rain 30%. Wednesday, mostly sunny. A chance of showers with a slight chance of thunderstorms in the morning, then a chance of showers and thunderstorms in the afternoon. Highs in the upper 80s. Chance of rain 40%. Wednesday night, mostly clear with a chance of showers and thunderstorms in the evening, then partly cloudy with a slight chance of showers and thunderstorms after midnight. Lows in the upper 60s. Chance of rain 40%. Thursday, sunny. A slight chance of showers and thunderstorms in the afternoon. Highs in the middle 80s. The current time is 10:25 a.m. Central Daylight Time. This hazardous weather outlook is for portions of central Kansas, east central Kansas, north central Kansas, and northeast Kansas. For today and tonight, the probability for widespread hazardous weather is low. For Saturday through Thursday, severe thunderstorms are possible across the entire area Saturday afternoon and evening with the greatest potential in east central Kansas. Large hail, damaging winds, and heavy rainfall that could lead to flooding are the main hazards. Spotters should not be needed today or tonight. This is NOAA Weather Radio Station WXK91 in Topeka. Here are the 10 a.m. conditions for the local area. At Topeka, it was sunny. The temperature was 74 degrees, the dew point 58, and the relative humidity was 57%. The wind was east at 3 miles an hour. The pressure was 30.05 inches and steady. At Manhattan, it was sunny. The temperature was 74 degrees, the dew point 57, and the relative humidity was 55%. The wind was calm.
Around the region, it was sunny, with a temperature of 74 at Lawrence, 76 at Kansas City, 77 at Emporia, and 76 at Concordia. Under sunny skies, Beatrice reported 75, Omaha reported 75, and Springfield reported 76. At Wichita, it was mostly sunny, with a temperature of 79. Once again, at Manhattan, it was 74 degrees under sunny skies. Once again, at Topeka, it was 74 degrees under sunny skies. Now here is your National Weather Service forecast. Rest of today, sunny. Highs in the middle 80s. South winds 5 to 10 miles per hour. Tonight, mostly clear in the evening, then mostly cloudy with a slight chance of showers and thunderstorms after midnight. Lows in the middle 60s. South winds 5 to 10 miles per hour. Chance of rain 20%. Saturday, partly sunny. A chance of showers and thunderstorms in the morning, then showers and thunderstorms likely in the afternoon. More humid with highs in the middle 80s. Temperature falling into the upper 70s in the afternoon. South winds 10 to 15 miles per hour. Chance of rain 70%. Saturday night, mostly cloudy with a chance of showers and thunderstorms in the evening, then partly cloudy after midnight. Less humid with lows in the upper 50s. North winds 5 to 10 miles per hour with gusts up to 20 miles per hour. Chance of rain 50%. Sunday, partly sunny. Not as warm with highs in the lower 70s. North winds 5 to 10 miles per hour with gusts up to 20 miles per hour. Sunday night, mostly cloudy in the evening, then becoming partly cloudy. Lows in the middle 50s. Monday, mostly sunny. Highs in the upper 70s. Monday night, mostly clear in the evening, then becoming partly cloudy. Lows in the upper 50s. Tuesday, mostly sunny. A slight chance of showers and thunderstorms in the afternoon. Highs in the lower 80s. Tuesday night, partly cloudy. A chance of showers and thunderstorms, mainly in the evening. Lows in the middle 60s. Chance of rain 30%. Wednesday, mostly sunny. A chance of showers with a slight chance of thunderstorms in the morning, then a chance of showers and thunderstorms in the afternoon. Highs in the upper 80s. Chance of rain 40%. Wednesday night, mostly clear with a chance of showers and thunderstorms in the evening, then partly cloudy with a slight chance of showers and thunderstorms after midnight. Lows in the upper 60s. Chance of rain 40%. Thursday, sunny. A slight chance of showers and thunderstorms in the afternoon. Highs in the middle 80s. This hazardous weather outlook is for portions of central Kansas, east central Kansas, north central Kansas, and northeast Kansas. For today and tonight, the probability for widespread hazardous weather is low. For Saturday through Thursday, severe thunderstorms are possible across the entire area Saturday afternoon and evening with the greatest potential in east central Kansas. Large hail, damaging winds, and heavy rainfall that could lead to flooding are the main hazards. Spotters should not be needed today or tonight. This is NOAA Weather Radio Station WXK91 in Topeka. Here are the 10 a.m. conditions for the local area. At Topeka, it was sunny. The temperature was 74 degrees, the dew point 58, and the relative humidity was 57%. The wind was east at 3 miles an hour. The pressure was 30.05 inches and steady. At Manhattan, it was sunny. The temperature was 74 degrees, the dew point 57, and the relative humidity was 55%. The wind was calm. Around the region, it was sunny, with a temperature of 74 at Lawrence, 76 at Kansas City, 77 at Emporia, and 76 at Concordia. Under sunny skies, Beatrice reported 75, Omaha reported 75, and Springfield reported 76. At Wichita, it was mostly sunny, with a temperature of 79.
Once again, at Manhattan, it was 74 degrees under sunny skies. Once again, at Topeka, it was 74 degrees under sunny skies. Now here is your National Weather Service forecast. Rest of today, sunny. Highs in the middle 80s. South winds 5 to 10 miles per hour. Tonight, mostly clear in the evening, then mostly cloudy with a slight chance of showers and thunderstorms after midnight. Lows in the middle 60s. South winds 5 to 10 miles per hour. Chance of rain 20%. Saturday, partly sunny. A chance of showers and thunderstorms in the morning, then showers and thunderstorms likely in the afternoon. More humid with highs in the middle 80s. Temperature falling into the upper 70s in the afternoon. South winds 10 to 15 miles per hour. Chance of rain 70%. Saturday night, mostly cloudy with a chance of showers and thunderstorms in the evening, then partly cloudy after midnight. Less humid with lows in the upper 50s. North winds 5 to 10 miles per hour with gusts up to 20 miles per hour. Chance of rain 50%. Sunday, partly sunny. Not as warm with highs in the lower 70s. North winds 5 to 10 miles per hour with gusts up to 20 miles per hour. Sunday night, mostly miles per hour with gusts up to 20 miles per hour. Sunday night, mostly cloudy in the evening, then becoming partly cloudy. Lows in the middle 50s. Monday, mostly sunny. Highs in the upper 70s. Monday night, mostly clear in the evening, then becoming partly cloudy. Lows in the upper 50s. Tuesday, mostly sunny. A slight chance of showers and thunderstorms in the afternoon. Highs in the lower 80s. Tuesday night, partly cloudy. A chance of showers and thunderstorms, mainly in the evening. Lows in the middle 60s. Chance of rain 30%. Wednesday, mostly sunny. A chance of showers with a slight chance of thunderstorms in the morning, then a chance of showers and thunderstorms in the afternoon. Highs in the upper 80s. Chance of rain 40%. Wednesday night, mostly clear with a chance of showers and thunderstorms in the evening, then partly cloudy with a slight chance of showers and thunderstorms after midnight. Lows in the upper 60s. Chance of rain 40%. Thursday, sunny. A slight chance of showers and thunderstorms in the afternoon. Highs in the middle 80s. This hazardous weather outlook is for portions of central Kansas, east central Kansas, north central Kansas, and northeast Kansas. For today and tonight, the probability for widespread hazardous weather is low. For Saturday through Thursday, severe thunderstorms are possible across the entire area Saturday afternoon and evening with the greatest potential in east central Kansas. Large hail, damaging winds, and heavy rainfall that could lead to flooding are the main hazards. Spotters should not be needed today or tonight. This is NOAA Weather Radio Station WXK91 in Topeka. Here are the 10 a.m. conditions for the local area. At Topeka, it was sunny. The temperature was 74 degrees, the dew point 58, and the relative humidity was 57%. The wind was east at 3 miles an hour. The pressure was 30.05 inches and steady. At Manhattan, it was sunny. The temperature was 74 degrees, the dew point 57, and the relative humidity was 55%. The wind was calm. Around the region, it was sunny, with a temperature of 74 at Lawrence, 76 at Kansas City, 77 at Emporia, and 76 at Concordia.

Once again, at Manhattan, it was 74 degrees under sunny skies. Once again, at Topeka, it was 74 degrees under sunny skies. Now here is your National Weather Service forecast. Rest of today, sunny. Highs in the middle 80s. South winds 5 to 10 miles per hour. Tonight, mostly clear in the evening, then mostly cloudy with a slight chance of showers and thunderstorms after midnight. Lows in the middle 60s. South winds 5 to 10 miles per hour. Chance of rain 20%. Saturday, partly sunny. A chance of showers and thunderstorms in the morning, then showers and thunderstorms likely in the afternoon. More humid with highs in the middle 80s. Temperature falling into the upper 70s in the afternoon.

Saturday night, mostly cloudy with a chance of showers and thunderstorms in the evening, then partly cloudy after midnight. Less humid with lows in the upper 50s. North winds 5 to 10 miles per hour with gusts up to 20 miles per hour. Chance of rain 50%. Sunday, partly sunny. Not as warm with highs in the lower 70s. North winds 5 to 10 miles per hour with gusts up to 20 miles per hour. Sunday night, mostly cloudy in the evening, then becoming partly cloudy. Lows in the middle 50s. Monday, mostly sunny. Highs in the upper 70s. Monday night, mostly clear in the evening, then becoming partly cloudy. Lows in the upper 50s. Tuesday, mostly sunny. A slight chance of showers and thunderstorms in the afternoon. Highs in the lower 80s. Tuesday night, partly cloudy. A chance of showers and thunderstorms, mainly in the evening. Lows in the middle 60s. Chance of rain 30%. Wednesday, mostly sunny. A chance of showers with a slight chance of thunderstorms in the morning, then a chance of showers and thunderstorms in the afternoon. Highs in the upper 80s. Chance of rain 40%. Wednesday night, mostly clear with a chance of showers and thunderstorms in the evening, then partly cloudy with a slight chance of showers and thunderstorms after midnight. Lows in the upper 60s. Chance of rain 40%. Thursday, sunny. A slight chance of showers and thunderstorms in the afternoon. Highs in the middle 80s. 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The current time is 10:39 a.m. Central Daylight Time. This hazardous weather outlook is for portions of central Kansas, east central Kansas, north central Kansas, and northeast Kansas. For today and tonight, the probability for widespread hazardous weather is low. For Saturday through Thursday, severe thunderstorms are possible across the entire area Saturday afternoon and evening with the greatest potential in east central Kansas. Large hail, damaging winds, and heavy rainfall that could lead to flooding are the main hazards. Spotters should not be needed today or tonight. This is NOAA Weather Radio Station WXK91 in Topeka. Here are the 10 a.m. conditions for the local area. At Topeka, it was sunny. The temperature was 74 degrees, the dew point 58, and the relative humidity was 57%. The wind was east at 3 miles an hour. The pressure was 30.05 inches and steady. At Manhattan, it was sunny. The temperature was 74 degrees, the dew point 57, and the relative humidity was 55%. The wind was calm. Around the region, it was sunny, with a temperature of 74 at Lawrence, 76 at Kansas City, 77 at Emporia, and 76 at Concordia. Under sunny skies, Beatrice reported 75, Omaha reported 75, and Springfield reported 76. At Wichita, it was mostly sunny, with a temperature of 79. Once again, at Manhattan, it was 74 degrees under sunny skies. Once again, at Topeka, it was 74 degrees under sunny skies. Now here is your National Weather Service forecast. Rest of today, sunny. Highs in the middle 80s. South winds 5 to 10 miles per hour. Tonight, mostly clear in the evening, then mostly cloudy with a slight chance of showers and thunderstorms after midnight. Lows in the middle 60s. South winds 5 to 10 miles per hour. Chance of rain 20%. Saturday, partly sunny. A chance of showers and thunderstorms in the morning, then showers and thunderstorms likely in the afternoon. More humid with highs in the middle 80s. Temperature falling into the upper 70s in the afternoon. South winds 10 to 15 miles per hour. Chance of rain 70%. Saturday night, mostly cloudy with a chance of showers and thunderstorms in the evening, then partly cloudy after midnight. Less humid with lows in the upper 50s. North winds 5 to 10 miles per hour with gusts.

up to 20 miles per hour. Chance of rain 50%. Sunday, partly sunny. Not as warm with highs in the lower 70s. North winds 5 to 10 miles per hour with gusts up to 20 miles per hour. Sunday night, mostly cloudy in the evening, then becoming partly cloudy. Lows in the middle 50s. Monday, mostly sunny. Highs in the upper 70s. Monday night, mostly clear in the evening, then becoming partly cloudy. Lows in the upper 50s. Tuesday, mostly sunny. A slight chance of showers and thunderstorms in the afternoon. Highs in the lower 80s. Tuesday night, partly cloudy. A chance of showers and thunderstorms, mainly in the evening. Lows in the middle 60s. Chance of rain 30%. Wednesday, mostly sunny. A chance of showers with a slight chance of thunderstorms in the morning, then a chance of showers and thunderstorms in the afternoon. Highs in the upper 80s. Chance of rain 40%. Wednesday night, mostly clear with a chance of showers and thunderstorms in the evening, then partly cloudy with a slight chance of showers and thunderstorms after midnight. Lows in the upper 60s. Chance of rain 40%. Thursday, sunny. A slight chance of showers and thunderstorms in the afternoon. Highs in the middle 80s. This hazardous weather outlook is for portions of central Kansas, east central Kansas, north central Kansas, and northeast Kansas. For today and tonight, the probability for widespread hazardous weather is low. For Saturday through Thursday, severe thunderstorms are possible across the entire area Saturday afternoon and evening with the greatest potential in east central Kansas. Large hail, damaging winds, and heavy rainfall that could lead to flooding are the main hazards. Spotters should not be needed today or tonight. This is NOAA Weather Radio Station WXK91 in Topeka. Here are the 10 a.m. conditions for the local area. At Topeka, it was sunny. The temperature was 74 degrees, the dew point 58, and the relative humidity was 57%. The wind was east at 3 miles an hour. The pressure was 30.05 inches and steady. At Manhattan, it was sunny. The temperature was 74 degrees, the dew point 57, and the relative humidity was 55%. The wind was calm. Around the region, it was sunny, with a temperature of 74 at Lawrence, 76 at Kansas City, 77 at Emporia, and 76 at Concordia. Under sunny skies, Beatrice reported 75, Omaha reported 75, and Springfield reported 76. At Wichita, it was mostly sunny, with a temperature of 79. Once again, at Manhattan, it was 74 degrees under sunny skies. Once again, at Topeka, it was 74 degrees under sunny skies. Now here is your National Weather Service forecast. Rest of today, sunny. Highs in the middle 80s. South winds 5 to 10 miles per hour. Tonight, mostly clear in the evening, then mostly cloudy with a slight chance of showers and thunderstorms after midnight. Lows in the middle 60s. South winds 5 to 10 miles per hour. Chance of rain 20%. Saturday, partly sunny. A chance of showers and thunderstorms in the morning, then showers and thunderstorms likely in the afternoon. More humid with highs in the middle 80s. Temperature falling into the upper 70s in the afternoon. South winds 10 to 15 miles per hour. Chance of rain 70%. Saturday night, mostly cloudy with a chance of showers and thunderstorms in the evening, then partly cloudy after midnight. Less humid with lows in the upper 50s. North winds 5 to 10 miles per hour with gusts up to 20 miles per hour. Chance of rain 50%. Sunday, partly sunny. Not as warm with highs in the lower 70s. North winds 5 to 10 miles per hour with gusts up to 20 miles per hour. Sunday night, mostly cloudy in the evening, then becoming partly cloudy. Lows in the middle 50s.

Monday, mostly sunny. Highs in the upper 70s. Monday night, mostly clear in the evening, then becoming partly cloudy. Lows in the upper 50s. Tuesday, mostly sunny. A slight chance of showers and thunderstorms in the afternoon. Highs in the lower 80s. Tuesday night, partly cloudy. A chance of showers and thunderstorms, mainly in the evening. Lows in the middle 60s. Chance of rain 30%. Wednesday, mostly sunny. A chance of showers with a slight chance of thunderstorms in the morning, then a chance of showers and thunderstorms in the afternoon. Highs in the upper

here are the 10 a.m. conditions for the local area. At Topeka, it was sunny. The temperature was 74 degrees, the dew point 58, and the relative humidity was 57%. The wind was east at 3 miles an hour. The pressure was 30.05 inches and steady. At Manhattan, it was sunny. The temperature was 74 degrees, the dew point 57, and the relative humidity was 55%. The wind was calm. Around the region, it was sunny, with a temperature of 74 at Lawrence, 76 at Kansas City, 77 at Emporia, and 76 at Concordia. Under sunny skies, Beatrice reported 75, Omaha reported 75, and Springfield reported 76. At Wichita, it was mostly sunny, with a temperature of 79. Once again, at Manhattan, it was 74 degrees under sunny skies. Once again, at Topeka, it was 74 degrees under sunny skies. Now here is your National Weather Service forecast. Rest of today, sunny. Highs in the middle 80s. South winds 5 to 10 miles per hour. Tonight, mostly clear in the evening, then mostly cloudy with a slight chance of showers and thunderstorms after midnight. Lows in the middle 60s. South winds 5 to 10 miles per hour. Chance of rain 20%. Saturday, partly sunny. A chance of showers and thunderstorms in the morning, then showers and thunderstorms likely in the afternoon. More humid with highs in the middle 80s. Temperature falling into the upper 70s in the afternoon. South winds 10 to 15 miles per hour. Chance of rain 70%. Saturday night, mostly cloudy with a chance of showers and thunderstorms in the evening, then partly cloudy after midnight. Up to 20 miles per hour. Chance of rain 50%. Sunday, partly sunny. Not as warm with highs in the lower 70s. North winds 5 to 10 miles per hour with gusts up to 20 miles per hour. Sunday night, mostly cloudy in the evening, then becoming partly cloudy. Lows in the middle 50s. Monday, mostly sunny. Highs in the upper 70s. Monday night, mostly clear in the evening, then becoming partly cloudy. Lows in the upper 50s. Tuesday, mostly sunny. A slight chance of showers and thunderstorms in the afternoon. Highs in the lower 80s. Tuesday night, partly cloudy. A chance of showers and thunderstorms, mainly in the evening. Lows in the middle 60s. Chance of rain 30%. Wednesday, mostly sunny. A chance of showers with a slight chance of thunderstorms in the morning, then a chance of showers and thunderstorms in the afternoon. Highs in the upper 80s. Chance of rain 40%. Wednesday night, mostly clear with a chance of showers and thunderstorms in the evening, then partly cloudy with a slight chance of showers and thunderstorms after midnight. Lows in the upper 60s. Chance of rain 40%. Thursday, sunny. A slight chance of showers and thunderstorms in the afternoon. Highs in the middle 80s. The current time is 10:53 a.m. Central Daylight Time. This hazardous weather outlook is for portions of central Kansas, east central Kansas, north central Kansas, and northeast Kansas. For today and tonight, the probability for widespread hazardous weather is low. For Saturday through Thursday, severe thunderstorms are possible across the entire area Saturday afternoon and evening with the greatest potential in east central Kansas. Large hail, damaging winds, and heavy rainfall that could lead to flooding are the main hazards. Spotters should not be needed today or tonight. This is NOAA Weather Radio Station WXK91 in Topeka. Here are the 10 a.m. conditions for the local area. At Topeka, it was sunny. The temperature was 74 degrees, the dew point 58, and the relative humidity was 57%. The wind was east at 3 miles an hour. The pressure was 30.05 inches and steady. At Manhattan, it was sunny.
The temperature was 74 degrees, the dew point 57, and the relative humidity was 55%. The wind was calm. Around the region, it was sunny, with a temperature of 74 at Lawrence, 76 at Kansas City, 77 at Emporia, and 76 at Concordia. Under sunny skies, Beatrice reported 75, Omaha reported 75, and Springfield reported 76. At Wichita, it was mostly sunny, with a temperature of 79. Once again, at Manhattan, it was 74 degrees under sunny skies. Once again, at Topeka, it was 74 degrees under sunny skies. Now here is your National Weather Service forecast. Rest of today, sunny. Highs in the middle 80s. South winds 5 to 10 miles per hour. Tonight, mostly clear in the evening, then mostly cloudy with a slight chance of showers and thunderstorms after midnight. Lows in the middle 60s. South winds 5 to 10 miles per hour. Chance of rain 20%. Saturday, partly sunny. A chance of showers and thunderstorms in the morning, then showers and thunderstorms likely in the afternoon. More humid with highs in the middle 80s. Temperature falling into the upper 70s in the afternoon. South winds 10 to 15 miles per hour. Chance of rain 70%. Saturday night, mostly cloudy with a chance of showers and thunderstorms in the evening, then partly cloudy after midnight. Less humid with lows in the upper 50s. North winds 5 to 10 miles per hour with gusts up to 20 miles per hour. Chance of rain 50%. Sunday, partly sunny. Not as warm with highs in the lower 70s. North winds 5 to 10 miles per hour with gusts up to 20 miles per hour. Sunday night, mostly cloudy.

in the evening, then becoming partly cloudy. Lows in the middle 50s. Monday, mostly sunny. Highs in the upper 70s. Monday night, mostly clear in the evening, then becoming partly cloudy. Lows in the upper 50s. Tuesday, mostly sunny. A slight chance of showers and thunderstorms in the afternoon. Highs in the lower 80s. Tuesday night, partly cloudy. A chance of showers and thunderstorms, mainly in the evening. Lows in the middle 60s. Chance of rain 30%. Wednesday, mostly sunny. A chance of showers with a slight chance of thunderstorms in the morning, then a chance of showers and thunderstorms in the afternoon. Highs in the upper 80s. Chance of rain 40%. Wednesday night, mostly clear with a chance of showers and thunderstorms in the evening, then partly cloudy with a slight chance of showers and thunderstorms after midnight. Lows in the upper 60s. Chance of rain 40%. Thursday, sunny. A slight chance of showers and thunderstorms in the afternoon. Highs in the middle 80s. This hazardous weather outlook is for portions of central Kansas, east central Kansas, north central Kansas, and northeast Kansas. For today and tonight, the probability for widespread hazardous weather is low. For Saturday through Thursday, severe thunderstorms are possible across the entire area Saturday afternoon and evening, with the greatest potential in east central Kansas. Large hail, damaging winds, and heavy rainfall that could lead to flooding are the main hazards. Spotters should not be needed today or tonight. This is NOAA Weather Radio Station WXK91 in Topeka. Here are the 10 a.m. conditions for the local area. At Topeka, it was sunny. The temperature was 74 degrees, the dew point 58, and the relative humidity was 57%. The wind was east at 3 miles an hour. The pressure was 30.05 inches and steady. At Manhattan, it was sunny. The temperature was 74 degrees, the dew point 57, and the relative humidity was 55%. The wind was calm. Around the region, it was sunny, with a temperature of 74 at Lawrence, 76 at Kansas City, 77 at Emporia, and 76 at Concordia. Under sunny skies, Beatrice reported 75, Omaha reported 75, and Springfield reported 76. At Wichita, it was mostly sunny, with a temperature of 79. Once again, at Manhattan, it was 74 degrees under sunny skies. Once again, at Topeka, it was 74 degrees under sunny skies. Now here is your National Weather Service forecast. Rest of today, sunny. Highs in the middle 80s. South winds 5 to 10 miles per hour. Tonight, mostly clear in the evening, then mostly cloudy with a slight chance of showers and thunderstorms after midnight. Lows in the middle 60s. South winds 5 to 10 miles per hour. Chance of rain 20%. Saturday, partly sunny. A chance of showers and thunderstorms in the morning, then showers and thunderstorms likely in the afternoon. More humid with highs in the middle 80s. Temperature falling into the upper 70s in the afternoon. South winds 10 to 15 miles per hour. Chance of rain 70%. Saturday night, mostly cloudy with a chance of showers and thunderstorms in the evening, then partly cloudy after midnight. Less humid with lows in the upper 50s. North winds 5 to 10 miles per hour with gusts up to 20 miles per hour. Chance of rain 50%. Sunday, partly sunny. Not as warm with highs in the lower 70s. North winds 5 to 10 miles per hour with gusts up to 20 miles per hour. Sunday night, mostly cloudy in the evening, then becoming partly cloudy. Lows in the middle 50s. Monday, mostly sunny. Highs in the upper 70s. Monday night, mostly clear in the evening, then becoming partly cloudy. Lows in the upper 50s. Tuesday, mostly sunny.
a slight chance of showers and thunderstorms in the afternoon.

Highs in the lower 80s. Tuesday night, partly cloudy. A chance of showers and thunderstorms, mainly in the evening. Lows in the middle 60s. Chance of rain 30%. Wednesday, mostly sunny. A chance of showers with a slight chance of thunderstorms in the morning, then a chance of showers and thunderstorms in the afternoon. Highs in the upper 80s. Chance of rain 40%. Wednesday night, mostly clear with a chance of showers and thunderstorms in the evening, then partly cloudy with a slight chance of showers and thunderstorms after midnight. Lows in the upper 60s. Chance of rain 40%. Thursday, sunny. A slight chance of showers and thunderstorms in the afternoon. Highs in the middle 80s. This hazardous weather outlook is for portions of central Kansas, east central Kansas, north central Kansas, and northeast Kansas. For today and tonight, the probability for widespread hazardous weather is low. For Saturday through Thursday, severe thunderstorms are possible across the entire area Saturday afternoon and evening with the greatest potential in east central Kansas. Large hail, damaging winds, and heavy rainfall that could lead to flooding are the main hazards. Spotters should not be needed today or tonight. This is NOAA Weather Radio Station WXK91 in Topeka. Here are the 10 a.m. conditions for the local area. At Topeka, it was sunny. The temperature was 74 degrees, the dew point 58, and the relative humidity was 57%. The wind was east at 3 miles an hour. The pressure was 30.05 inches and steady. At Manhattan, it was sunny. The temperature was 74 degrees, the dew point 57, and the relative humidity was 55%. The wind was calm. Around the region, it was sunny, with a temperature of 74 at Lawrence, 76 at Kansas City, 77 at Emporia, and 76 at Concordia. Under sunny skies, Beatrice reported 75, Omaha reported 75, and Springfield reported 76. At Wichita, it was mostly sunny, with a temperature of 79. Once again, at Manhattan, it was 74 degrees under sunny skies. Once again, at Topeka, it was 74 degrees under sunny skies. Now here is your National Weather Service forecast. Rest of today, sunny. Highs in the middle 80s. South winds 5 to 10 miles per hour. Tonight, mostly clear in the evening, then mostly cloudy with a slight chance of showers and thunderstorms after midnight. Lows in the middle 60s. South winds 5 to 10 miles per hour. Chance of rain 20%. Saturday, partly sunny. A chance of showers and thunderstorms in the morning, then showers and thunderstorms likely in the afternoon. More humid with highs in the middle 80s. Temperature falling into the upper 70s in the afternoon. South winds 10 to 15 miles per hour. Chance of rain 70%. Saturday night, mostly cloudy with a chance of showers and thunderstorms in the evening, then partly cloudy after midnight. Less humid with lows in the upper 50s. North winds 5 to 10 miles per hour with gusts up to 20 miles per hour. Chance of rain 50%. Sunday, partly sunny. Not as warm with highs in the lower 70s. North winds 5 to 10 miles per hour with gusts up to 20 miles per hour. Sunday night, mostly cloudy in the evening, then becoming partly cloudy. Lows in the middle 50s. Monday, mostly sunny. Highs in the upper 70s. Monday night, mostly clear in the evening, then becoming partly cloudy. Lows in the upper 50s. Tuesday, mostly sunny. A slight chance of showers and thunderstorms in the afternoon. Highs in the lower 80s. Tuesday night, partly cloudy. A chance of showers and thunderstorms, mainly in the evening. Lows in the middle 60s. Chance of rain 30%. Wednesday, mostly sunny.
a chance of showers with a slight chance of thunderstorms in the morning, then a chance of showers and thunderstorms.

in the afternoon. Highs in the upper 80s. Chance of rain 40%. Wednesday night, mostly clear with a chance of showers and thunderstorms in the evening, then partly cloudy with a slight chance of showers and thunderstorms after midnight. Lows in the upper 60s. Chance of rain 40%. Thursday, sunny. A slight chance of showers and thunderstorms in the afternoon. Highs in the middle 80s. This hazardous weather outlook is for portions of central Kansas, east central Kansas, north central Kansas, and northeast Kansas. For today and tonight, the probability for widespread hazardous weather is low. For Saturday through Thursday, severe thunderstorms are possible across the entire area Saturday afternoon and evening with the greatest potential in east central Kansas. Large hail, damaging winds, and heavy rainfall that could lead to flooding are the main hazards. Spotters should not be needed today or tonight. This is NOAA Weather Radio Station WXK91 in Topeka. Now here is your National Weather Service forecast. Rest of today, sunny. Highs in the middle 80s. South winds 5 to 10 miles per hour. Tonight, mostly clear in the evening, then mostly cloudy with a slight chance of showers and thunderstorms after midnight. Lows in the middle 60s. South winds 5 to 10 miles per hour. Chance of rain 20%. Saturday, partly sunny. A chance of showers and thunderstorms in the morning, then showers and thunderstorms likely in the afternoon. More humid with highs in the middle 80s. Temperature falling into the upper 70s in the afternoon. South winds 10 to 15 miles per hour. Chance of rain 70%. Saturday night, mostly cloudy with a chance of showers and thunderstorms in the evening, then partly cloudy after midnight. Less humid with lows in the upper 50s. North winds 5 to 10 miles per hour with gusts up to 20 miles per hour. Chance of rain 50%. Sunday, partly sunny. Not as warm with highs in the lower 70s. North winds 5 to 10 miles per hour with gusts up to 20 miles per hour. Sunday night, mostly cloudy in the evening, then becoming partly cloudy. Lows in the middle 50s. Monday, mostly sunny. Highs in the upper 70s. Monday night, mostly clear in the evening, then becoming partly cloudy. Lows in the upper 50s. Tuesday, mostly sunny. A slight chance of showers and thunderstorms in the afternoon. Highs in the lower 80s. Tuesday night, partly cloudy. A chance of showers and thunderstorms, mainly in the evening. Lows in the middle 60s. Chance of rain 30%. Wednesday, mostly sunny. A chance of showers with a slight chance of thunderstorms in the morning, then a chance of showers and thunderstorms in the afternoon. Highs in the upper 80s. Chance of rain 40%. Wednesday night, mostly clear with a chance of showers and thunderstorms in the evening, then partly cloudy with a slight chance of showers and thunderstorms after midnight. Lows in the upper 60s. Chance of rain 40%. Thursday, sunny. A slight chance of showers and thunderstorms in the afternoon. Highs in the middle 80s. The current time is 11:10 a.m. Central Daylight Time. This hazardous weather outlook is for portions of central Kansas, east central Kansas, north central Kansas, and northeast Kansas. For today and tonight, the probability for widespread hazardous weather is low. For Saturday through Thursday, severe thunderstorms are possible across the entire area Saturday afternoon and evening with the greatest potential in east central Kansas. Large hail, damaging winds, and heavy rainfall that could lead to flooding are the main hazards. Spotters should not be needed today or tonight. This is NOAA Weather Radio Station WXK91 in Topeka. Now here is your National Weather Service forecast. Rest of today, sunny. Highs in the middle 80s. South winds 5 to 10 miles per hour. Tonight, mostly clear in the evening, then mostly cloudy with a slight chance.

possible flood warnings. Those living in areas prone to flooding should be prepared to take action should flooding develop. Repeating, a flood watch has been issued from 1 a.m. Saturday until 7 a.m. Sunday for the following counties in Kansas, Douglas, Jefferson, Osage, Shawnee, and Wabalti. Now here is your National Weather Service forecast. Rest of today, sunny. Highs in the middle 80s. South winds 5 to 10 miles per hour. Tonight, mostly clear in the evening, then mostly cloudy with a slight chance of showers and thunderstorms after midnight. Lows in the middle 60s. South winds 5 to 10 miles per hour. Chance of rain 20%. Saturday, partly sunny. A chance of showers and thunderstorms in the morning, then showers and thunderstorms likely in the afternoon. More humid with highs in the middle 80s. Temperature falling into the upper 70s in the afternoon. South winds 10 to 15 miles per hour. Chance of rain 70%. Saturday night, mostly cloudy with a chance of showers and thunderstorms in the evening, then partly cloudy after midnight. Less humid with lows in the upper 50s. North winds 5 to 10 miles per hour with gusts up to 20 miles per hour. Chance of rain 50%. Sunday, partly sunny. Not as warm with highs in the lower 70s. North winds 5 to 10 miles per hour with gusts up to 20 miles per hour. Sunday night, mostly cloudy in the evening, then becoming partly cloudy. Lows in the middle 50s. Monday, mostly sunny. Highs in the upper 70s. Monday night, mostly clear in the evening, then becoming partly cloudy. Lows in the upper 50s. Tuesday, mostly sunny. A slight chance of showers and thunderstorms in the afternoon. Highs in the lower 80s. Tuesday night, partly cloudy. A chance of showers and thunderstorms, mainly in the evening. Lows in the middle 60s. Chance of rain 30%. Wednesday, mostly sunny. A chance of showers with a slight chance of thunderstorms in the morning, then a chance of showers and thunderstorms in the afternoon. Highs in the upper 80s. Chance of rain 40%. Wednesday night, mostly clear with a chance of showers and thunderstorms in the evening, then partly cloudy with a slight chance of showers and thunderstorms after midnight. Lows in the upper 60s. Chance of rain 40%. Thursday, sunny. A slight chance of showers and thunderstorms in the afternoon. Highs in the middle 80s. The current time is 11:24 a.m. Central Daylight Time. Now here is your National Weather Service forecast. Flood watch in effect from late tonight through Sunday morning. Rest of today, sunny. Highs in the middle 80s. South winds 5 to 10 miles per hour. Tonight, mostly clear in the evening, then mostly cloudy with a slight chance of showers and thunderstorms after midnight. Lows in the middle 60s. South winds 5 to 10 miles per hour. Chance of rain 20%. Saturday, partly sunny. A chance of showers and thunderstorms in the morning, then showers and thunderstorms likely in the afternoon. More humid with highs in the middle 80s. Temperature falling into the upper 70s in the afternoon. South winds 10 to 15 miles per hour. Chance of rain 70%. Saturday night, mostly cloudy with a chance of showers and thunderstorms in the evening, then partly cloudy after midnight. Less humid with lows in the upper 50s. North winds 5 to 10 miles per hour with gusts up to 20 miles per hour. Chance of rain 50%. Sunday, partly sunny. Not as warm with highs in the lower 70s. North winds 5 to 10 miles per hour with gusts up to 20 miles per hour. Sunday night, mostly cloudy in the evening, then becoming partly cloudy. Lows in the middle 50s. Monday, mostly sunny. Highs in the upper 70s. Monday night, mostly clear in the evening, then becoming partly cloudy. Lows in the upper 50s.

Tuesday, mostly sunny. A slight chance of showers and thunderstorms in the afternoon. Highs in the lower 80s. Tuesday night, partly cloudy. A chance of showers and thunderstorms, mainly in the evening. Lows in the middle 60s. Chance of rain 30%. Wednesday, mostly sunny. A chance of showers with a slight chance of thunderstorms in the morning, then a chance of showers and thunderstorms in the afternoon. Highs in the upper 80s. Chance of rain 40%. Wednesday night, mostly clear with a chance of showers and thunderstorms in the evening, then partly cloudy with a slight chance of showers and thunderstorms after midnight. Lows in the upper 60s. Chance of rain 40%. Thursday, sunny. A slight chance of showers and thunderstorms in the afternoon. Highs in the middle 80s. This hazardous weather outlook is for portions of central Kansas, east central Kansas, north central Kansas, and northeast Kansas. For today and tonight, the probability for widespread hazardous weather is low. For Saturday through Thursday, severe thunderstorms are possible across the entire area Saturday afternoon and evening with the greatest potential in east-central Kansas. Large hail, damaging winds, and heavy rainfall that could lead to flooding are the main hazards. Spotters should not be needed today or tonight. This is NOAA Weather Radio Station WXK91 in Topeka. Here are the 11 a.m. conditions for the local area. At Topeka, it was sunny. The temperature was 77 degrees, the dew point 56, and the relative humidity was 48%. The wind was calm. The pressure was 30.05 inches and steady. At Manhattan, it was sunny. The temperature was 79 degrees, the dew point 50, and the relative humidity was 36%. The wind was east at 6 miles an hour. Around the region, it was sunny, with a temperature of 77 at Lawrence, 79 at Kansas City, and 79 at Emporia. Under sunny skies, Concordia reported 80, Beatrice reported 78, and Springfield reported 78. At Omaha, it was mostly sunny, with a temperature of 77. At Wichita, it was partly sunny, with a temperature of 80. Once again, at Manhattan, it was 79 degrees under sunny skies. Once again, at Topeka, it was 77 degrees under sunny skies. Flood watch in effect from late tonight through Sunday morning. Flooding caused by excessive rainfall is possible. Where, portions of east-central and northeast Kansas, including the following counties, in east-central Kansas, Anderson, Coffee, Douglas, Franklin, Lyon, Osage, Shawnee and Wabansee. In northeast Kansas, Jefferson. When, from late tonight through Sunday morning. Impacts, excessive runoff may result in flooding of rivers, creeks, streams, and other low-lying and flood-prone locations. Additional details, one round of thunderstorms is possible overnight tonight, with higher confidence in thunderstorms Saturday afternoon and evening. Heavy rainfall is expected with both rounds of storms, resulting in a swath of rain totals between 2 and 4 inches with locally higher amounts possible. You should monitor later forecasts and be alert for possible flood warnings. Those living in areas prone to flooding should be prepared to take action should flooding develop. Repeating, a flood watch has been issued from 1 a.m. Saturday until 7 a.m. Sunday for the following counties, in Kansas, Douglas, Jefferson, Osage, Shawnee, and Wabansee. Now here is your National Weather Service forecast. Flood watch in effect from late tonight through Sunday morning. Rest of today, sunny. Highs in the middle 80s. South winds 5 to 10 miles per hour. Tonight, mostly clear in the evening, then mostly cloudy with a slight chance of showers and thunderstorms after midnight. Lows in the middle 60s. South winds 5 to 10 miles per hour. Chance of rain 20%. Saturday, partly sunny. A chance of showers and thunderstorms in the morning, then showers and thunderstorms likely in the afternoon. More humid with highs in the middle 80s.

70s. Temperature falling into the upper 70s in the afternoon. South winds 10 to 15 miles per hour. Chance of rain 70%. Saturday night, mostly cloudy with a chance of showers and thunderstorms in the evening, then partly cloudy after midnight. Less humid with lows in the upper 50s. North winds 5 to 10 miles per hour with gusts up to 20 miles per hour. Chance of rain 50%. Sunday, partly sunny. Not as warm with highs in the lower 70s. North winds 5 to 10 miles per hour with gusts up to 20 miles per hour. Sunday night, mostly cloudy in the evening, then becoming partly cloudy. Lows in the middle 50s. Monday, mostly sunny. Highs in the upper 70s. Monday night, mostly clear in the evening, then becoming partly cloudy. Lows in the upper 50s. Tuesday, mostly sunny. A slight chance of showers and thunderstorms in the afternoon. Highs in the lower 80s. Tuesday night, partly cloudy. A chance of showers and thunderstorms, mainly in the evening. Lows in the middle 60s. Chance of rain 30%. Wednesday, mostly sunny. A chance of showers with a slight chance of thunderstorms in the morning, then a chance of showers and thunderstorms in the afternoon. Highs in the upper 80s. Chance of rain 40%. Wednesday night, mostly clear with a chance of showers and thunderstorms in the evening, then partly cloudy with a slight chance of showers and thunderstorms after mid-percent. Wednesday night, mostly clear with a chance of showers and thunderstorms in the evening, then partly cloudy with a slight chance of showers and thunderstorms after midnight. Lows in the upper 60s. Chance of rain 40%. Thursday, sunny. A slight chance of showers and thunderstorms in the afternoon. Highs in the middle 80s. This hazardous weather outlook is for portions of central Kansas, east central Kansas, north central Kansas, and northeast Kansas. For today and tonight, the probability for widespread hazardous weather is low. For Saturday through Thursday, severe thunderstorms are possible across the entire area Saturday afternoon and evening with the greatest potential in east central Kansas. Large hail, damaging winds, and heavy rainfall that could lead to flooding are the main hazards. Spotters should not be needed today or tonight. This is NOAA Weather Radio Station WXK91 in Topeka. Here are the 11 a.m. conditions for the local area. At Topeka, it was sunny. The temperature was 77 degrees, the dew point 56, and the relative humidity was 48%. The wind was calm. The pressure was 30.05 inches and steady. At Manhattan, it was sunny. The temperature was 79 degrees, the dew point 50, and the relative humidity was 36%. The wind was east at 6 miles an hour. Around the region, it was sunny, with a temperature of 77 at Lawrence, 79 at Kansas City, and 79 at Emporia. Under sunny skies, Concordia reported 80, Beatrice reported 78, and Springfield reported 78. At Omaha, it was mostly sunny, with a temperature of 77. At Wichita, it was partly sunny, with a temperature of 80. Once again, at Manhattan, it was 79 degrees under sunny skies. Once again, at Topeka, it was 77 degrees under sunny skies. Flood watch in effect from late tonight through Sunday morning. Flooding caused by excessive rainfall is possible. Where, portions of east central and northeast Kansas, including the following counties, in east central Kansas, Anderson, Coffee, Douglas, Franklin, Lyon, Osage, Shawnee and Wabansee. In northeast Kansas, Jefferson. When, from late tonight through Sunday morning. Impacts, excessive runoff may result in flooding of rivers, creeks, streams, and other low-lying and flood-prone locations. Additional details, one round of thunderstorms is possible overnight tonight, with higher confidence in thunderstorms Saturday afternoon and evening. Heavy rainfall is expected with both rounds of storms, resulting

in a swath of rain totals between 2 and 4 inches with locally higher amounts possible. You should monitor later forecasts and be alert for possible flood warnings. Those living in areas prone to flooding should be prepared to take action should flooding develop. Repeating, a flood watch has been issued from 1 a.m. Saturday until 7 a.m. Sunday for the following counties in Kansas: Douglas, Jefferson, Osage, Shawnee, and Wabafi. Now here is your National Weather Service forecast. Flood watch in effect from late tonight through Sunday morning. Rest of today, sunny. Highs in the middle 80s. South winds 5 to 10 miles per hour. Tonight, mostly clear in the evening, then mostly cloudy with a slight chance of showers and thunderstorms after midnight. Lows in the middle 60s. South winds 5 to 10 miles per hour. Chance of rain 20%. Saturday, partly sunny. A chance of showers and thunderstorms in the morning, then showers and thunderstorms likely in the afternoon. More humid with highs in the middle 80s. Temperature falling into the upper 70s in the afternoon. South winds 10 to 15 miles per hour. Chance of rain 70%. Saturday night, mostly cloudy with a chance of showers and thunderstorms in the evening, then partly cloudy after midnight. Less humid with lows in the upper 50s.

winds 5 to 10 miles per hour with gusts up to 20 miles per hour. Sunday night, mostly cloudy in the evening, then becoming partly cloudy. Lows in the middle 50s. Monday, mostly sunny. Highs in the upper 70s. Monday night, mostly clear in the evening, then becoming partly cloudy. Lows in the upper 50s. Tuesday, mostly sunny. A slight chance of showers and thunderstorms in the afternoon. Highs in the lower 80s. Tuesday night, partly cloudy. A chance of showers and thunderstorms, mainly in the evening. Lows in the middle 60s. Chance of rain 30%. Wednesday, mostly sunny. A chance of showers with a slight chance of thunderstorms in the morning, then a chance of showers and thunderstorms in the afternoon. Highs in the upper 80s. Chance of rain 40%. Wednesday night, mostly clear with a chance of showers and thunderstorms in the evening, then partly cloudy with a slight chance of showers and thunderstorms after midnight. Lows in the upper 60s. Chance of rain 40%. Thursday, sunny. A slight chance of showers and thunderstorms in the afternoon. Highs in the middle 80s. 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The current time is 11:39 a.m. Central Daylight Time. This hazardous weather outlook is for portions of central Kansas, east central Kansas, north central Kansas, and northeast Kansas. For today and tonight, the probability for widespread hazardous weather is low. For Saturday through Thursday, severe thunderstorms are possible across the entire area Saturday afternoon and evening with the greatest potential in east central Kansas. Large hail, damaging winds, and heavy rainfall that could lead to flooding are the main hazards. Spotters should not be needed today or tonight. This is NOAA Weather Radio Station WXK91 in Topeka. Here are the 11 a.m. conditions for the local area. At Topeka, it was sunny. The temperature was 77 degrees, the dew point 56, and the relative humidity was 48%. The wind was calm. The pressure was 30.05 inches and steady. At Manhattan, it was sunny. The temperature was 79 degrees, the dew point 50, and the relative humidity was 36%. The wind was east at 6 miles an hour. Around the region, it was sunny, with a temperature of 77 at Lawrence, 79 at Kansas City, and 79 at Emporia. Under sunny skies, Concordia reported 80, Beatrice reported 78, and Springfield reported 78. At Omaha, it was mostly sunny, with a temperature of 77. At Wichita, it was partly sunny, with a temperature of 80. Once again, at Manhattan, it was 79 degrees under sunny skies. Once again, at Topeka, it was 77 degrees under sunny skies. Flood watch in effect from late tonight through Sunday morning. Flooding caused by excessive rainfall is possible. Where, portions of east central and northeast Kansas, including the following counties, in east central Kansas, Anderson, Coffee, Douglas, Franklin, Lyon, Osage, Shawnee and Wabansee. In northeast Kansas, Jefferson. When, from late tonight through Sunday morning. Impacts, excessive runoff may result in flooding of rivers, creeks, streams, and other low-lying and flood-prone locations. Additional details, one round of thunderstorms is possible overnight tonight, with higher confidence in thunderstorms Saturday afternoon and evening. Heavy rainfall is expected with both rounds of storms, resulting in a swath of rain totals between 2 and 4 inches with locally higher amounts possible. You should monitor later forecasts and be alert for possible flood warnings. Those living in areas prone to flooding should be prepared to take action should flooding develop. Repeating, a flood watch has been issued from 1 a.m. Saturday until 7 a.m. Sunday for the following counties, in Kansas, Douglas, Jefferson, Osage, Shawnee, and Wabansee. Now here is your National Weather Service forecast. Flood watch in effect from late tonight through Sunday morning.
Rest of today, sunny. Highs in the middle 80s. South winds 5 to 10 miles per hour. Tonight, mostly clear in the evening, then mostly cloudy with a slight chance of showers and thunderstorms after midnight. Lows in the middle 60s. South winds 5 to 10 miles per hour. Chance of rain 20%. Saturday, partly sunny. A chance of showers and thunderstorms in the morning, then showers and thunderstorms likely in the afternoon. More humid with highs in the middle 80s. Temperature falling into the upper 70s in the afternoon. South winds 10 to 15 miles per hour. Chance of rain 70%. Saturday night, mostly cloudy with a chance of showers and thunderstorms in the evening, then partly cloudy after midnight. Less humid with lows in the upper 50s. North winds 5 to 10 miles per hour with gusts up to 20 miles per hour. Chance of rain 50%. Sunday, partly sunny. Not as warm with highs in the lower 70s. North winds 5 to 10 miles per hour with gusts up to 20 miles per hour. Sunday night, mostly cloudy in the evening, then becoming partly cloudy. Lows in the middle 50s. Monday, mostly sunny. Highs in the upper 70s. Monday night, mostly clear in the evening, then becoming partly cloudy. Lows in the upper 50s. Tuesday, mostly sunny. A slight chance of showers and thunderstorms in the afternoon. Highs in the lower 80s. Tuesday night, partly cloudy. A chance of showers and thunderstorms, mainly in the evening. Lows in the middle 60s. Chance of rain 30%. Wednesday, mostly sunny. A chance of showers with a slight chance of thunderstorms in the morning, then a chance of showers and thunderstorms in the afternoon. Highs in the upper 80s. Chance of rain 40%. Wednesday night, mostly clear with a chance of showers and thunderstorms in the evening, then partly cloudy with a slight chance of showers and thunderstorms after midnight. Lows in the upper 60s. Chance of rain 40%. Thursday, sunny. A slight chance of showers and thunderstorms in the afternoon. Highs in the middle 80s. This hazardous weather outlook is for portions of central Kansas, east central Kansas, north central Kansas, and northeast Kansas. For today and tonight, the probability for widespread hazardous weather is low. For Saturday through Thursday, severe thunderstorms are possible across the entire area Saturday afternoon and evening with the greatest potential in east central Kansas. Large hail, damaging winds, and heavy rainfall that could lead to flooding are the main hazards. Spotters should not be needed today or tonight. This is NOAA Weather Radio Station WXK91 in Topeka. Here are the 11 a.m. conditions for the local area. At Topeka, it was sunny. The temperature was 77 degrees, the dew point 56, and the relative humidity was 48%. The wind was calm. The pressure was 30.05 inches and steady. At Manhattan, it was sunny. The temperature was 79 degrees, the dew point 50, and the relative humidity was 36%. The wind was east at 6 miles an hour. Around the region, it was sunny, with a temperature of 77 at Lawrence, 79 at Kansas City, and 79 at Emporia. Under sunny skies, Concordia reported 80, Beatrice reported 78, and Springfield reported 78. At Omaha, it was mostly sunny, with a temperature of 77. At Wichita, it was partly sunny, with a temperature of 80. Once again, at Manhattan, it was 79 degrees under sunny skies. Once again, at Topeka, it was 77 degrees under sunny skies. Flood watch in effect from late tonight through Sunday morning. Flooding caused by excessive rainfall is possible. Where, portions of east central and northeast Kansas, including the following counties, in east central.

late tonight through Sunday morning. Impacts. Excessive runoff may result in flooding of rivers, creeks, streams, and other low-lying and flood-prone locations. Additional details. One round of thunderstorms is possible overnight tonight, with higher confidence in thunderstorms Saturday afternoon and evening. Heavy rainfall is expected with both rounds of storms, resulting in a swath of rain totals between 2 and 4 inches with locally higher amounts possible. You should monitor later forecasts and be alert for possible flood warnings. Those living in areas prone to flooding should be prepared to take action should flooding develop. Repeating, a flood watch has been issued from 1 a.m. Saturday until 7 a.m. Sunday.

chance of rain 70%. Saturday night, mostly cloudy with a chance of showers and thunderstorms in the evening, then partly cloudy after midnight. Less humid with lows in the upper 50s. North winds 5 to 10 miles per hour with gusts up to 20 miles per hour. Chance of rain 50%. Sunday, partly sunny. Not as warm with highs in the lower 70s. North winds 5 to 10 miles per hour with gusts up to 20 miles per hour. Sunday night, mostly cloudy in the evening, then becoming partly cloudy. Lows in the middle 50s. Monday, mostly sunny. Highs in the upper 70s. Monday night, mostly clear in the evening, then becoming partly cloudy. Lows in the upper 50s. Tuesday, mostly sunny. A slight chance of showers and thunderstorms in the afternoon. Highs in the lower 80s. Tuesday night, partly cloudy. A chance of showers and thunderstorms, mainly in the evening. Lows in the middle 60s. Chance of rain 30%. Wednesday, mostly sunny. A chance of showers with a slight chance of thunderstorms in the morning, then a chance of showers and thunderstorms in the afternoon. Highs in the upper 80s. Chance of rain 40%. Wednesday night, mostly clear with a chance of showers and thunderstorms in the evening, then partly cloudy with a slight chance of showers and thunderstorms after midnight. Chance of rain 40%. Thursday, sunny. A slight chance of showers and thunderstorms in the afternoon. Highs in the middle 80s. This hazardous weather outlook is for portions of central Kansas, east central Kansas, north central Kansas, and northeast Kansas. For today and tonight, the probability for widespread hazardous weather is low. For Saturday through Thursday, severe thunderstorms are possible across the entire area Saturday afternoon and evening with the greatest potential in east central Kansas. Large hail, damaging winds, and heavy rainfall that could lead to flooding are the main hazards. Spotters should not be needed today or tonight. This is NOAA Weather Radio Station WXK91 in Topeka. Here are the 11 a.m. conditions for the local area. At Topeka, it was sunny. The temperature was 77 degrees, the dew point 56, and the relative humidity was 48%. The wind was calm. The pressure was 30.05 inches and steady. At Manhattan, it was sunny. The temperature was 79 degrees, the dew point 50, and the relative humidity was 36%. The wind was east at 6 miles an hour. Around the region, it was sunny, with a temperature of 77 at Lawrence, 79 at Kansas City, and 79 at Emporia. Under sunny skies, Concordia reported 80, Beatrice reported 78, and Springfield reported 78. At Omaha, it was mostly sunny, with a temperature of 77. At Wichita, it was partly sunny, with a temperature of 80. Once again, at Manhattan, it was 79 degrees under sunny skies. Once again, at Topeka, it was 77 degrees under sunny skies. The current time is 11:53 a.m. Central Daylight Time. Flood watch in effect from late tonight through Sunday morning. Flooding caused by excessive rainfall is possible. Where, portions of east central and northeast Kansas, including the following counties, in east central Kansas, Anderson, Coffee, Douglas, Franklin, Lyon, Osage, Shawnee and Wabansee. In northeast Kansas, Jefferson. When, from late tonight through Sunday morning. Impacts, excessive runoff may result in flooding of rivers, creeks, streams, and other low-lying and flood-prone locations. Additional details, one round of thunderstorms is possible overnight tonight, with higher confidence in thunderstorms Saturday afternoon and evening. Heavy rainfall is expected with both rounds of storms, resulting in a swath of rain totals between 2 and 4 inches with locally higher amounts possible. You should monitor later forecasts and be alert for possible flood warnings. Those living in areas prone to flooding should be prepared to take action should flooding develop.

develop. Repeating, a flood watch has been issued from 1 a.m. Saturday until 7 a.m. Sunday for the following counties in Kansas: Douglas, Jefferson, Osage, Shawnee, and Wabalti. Now here is your National Weather Service forecast. Flood watch in effect from late tonight through Sunday morning. Rest of today, sunny. Highs in the middle 80s. South winds 5 to 10 miles per hour. Tonight, mostly clear in the evening, then mostly cloudy with a slight chance of showers and thunderstorms after midnight. Lows in the middle 60s. South winds 5 to 10 miles per hour. Chance of rain 20%. Saturday, partly sunny. A chance of showers and thunderstorms in the morning, then showers and thunderstorms likely in the afternoon. More humid with highs in the middle 80s. Temperature falling into the upper 70s in the afternoon. South winds 10 to 15 miles per hour. Chance of rain 70%.

not as warm with highs in the lower 70s. North winds 5 to 10 miles per hour with gusts up to 20 miles per hour. Sunday night, mostly cloudy in the evening, then becoming partly cloudy. Lows in the middle 50s. Monday, mostly sunny. Highs in the upper 70s. Monday night, mostly clear in the evening, then becoming partly cloudy. Lows in the upper 50s. Tuesday, mostly sunny. A slight chance of showers and thunderstorms in the afternoon. Highs in the lower 80s. Tuesday night, partly cloudy. A chance of showers and thunderstorms, mainly in the evening. Lows in the middle 60s. Chance of rain 30%. Wednesday, mostly sunny. A chance of showers with a slight chance of thunderstorms in the morning, then a chance of showers and thunderstorms in the afternoon. Highs in the upper 80s. Chance of rain 40%. Wednesday night, mostly clear with a chance of showers and thunderstorms in the evening, then partly cloudy with a slight chance of showers and thunderstorms after midnight. Lows in the upper 60s. Chance of rain 40%. Thursday, sunny. A slight chance of showers and thunderstorms in the afternoon. Highs in the middle 80s. This hazardous weather outlook is for portions of central Kansas, east central Kansas, north central Kansas, and northeast Kansas. For today and tonight, the probability for widespread hazardous weather is low. For Saturday through Thursday, severe thunderstorms are possible across the entire area Saturday afternoon and evening with the greatest potential in east central Kansas. Large hail, damaging winds, and heavy rainfall that could lead to flooding are the main hazards. Spotters should not be needed today or tonight. This is NOAA Weather Radio Station WXK91 in Topeka. Here are the 11 a.m. conditions for the local area. At Topeka, it was sunny. The temperature was 77 degrees, the dew point 56, and the relative humidity was 48%. The wind was calm. The pressure was 30.05 inches and steady. At Manhattan, it was sunny. The temperature was 79 degrees, the dew point 50, and the relative humidity was 36%. The wind was east at 6 miles an hour. Around the region, it was sunny, with a temperature of 77 at Lawrence, 79 at Kansas City, and 79 at Emporia. Under sunny skies, Concordia reported 80, Beatrice reported 78, and Springfield reported 78. At Omaha, it was mostly sunny, with a temperature of 77. At Wichita, it was partly sunny, with a temperature of 80. Once again, at Manhattan, it was 79 degrees under sunny skies. Once again, at Topeka, it was 77 degrees under sunny skies. Flood watch in effect from late tonight through Sunday morning. Flooding caused by excessive rainfall is possible. Where? Portions of east central and northeast Kansas.

additional details, one round of thunderstorms is possible overnight tonight, with higher confidence in thunderstorms Saturday afternoon and evening. Heavy rainfall is expected with both rounds of storms, resulting in a swath of rain totals between 2 and 4 inches with locally higher amounts possible. You should monitor later forecasts and be alert for possible flood warnings. Those living in areas prone to flooding should be prepared to take action should flooding develop. Repeating, a flood watch has been issued from 1 a.m. Saturday until 7 a.m. Sunday for the following counties, in Kansas, Douglas, Jefferson, Osage, Shawnee, and Wabafi. Now here is your National Weather Service forecast. Flood watch in effect from late tonight through Sunday morning. Rest of today, sunny. Highs in the middle 80s. South winds 5 to 10 miles per hour. Tonight, mostly clear in the evening, then mostly cloudy with a slight chance of showers and thunderstorms after midnight. Lows in the middle 60s. South winds 5 to 10 miles per hour. Chance of rain 20%. Saturday, partly sunny. A chance of showers and thunderstorms in the morning, then showers and thunderstorms likely in the afternoon. More humid with highs in the middle 80s. Temperature falling into the upper 70s in the afternoon. South winds 10 to 15 miles per hour. Chance of rain 70%. Saturday night, mostly cloudy with a chance of showers and thunderstorms in the evening, then partly cloudy after midnight. Less humid with lows in the upper 50s. North winds 5 to 10 miles per hour with gusts up to 20 miles per hour. Chance of rain 50%. Sunday, partly sunny. Not as warm with highs in the lower 70s. North winds 5 to 10 miles per hour with gusts up to 20 miles per hour. Sunday night, mostly cloudy in the evening, then becoming partly cloudy. Lows in the middle 50s. Monday, mostly sunny. Highs in the upper 70s. Monday night, mostly clear in the evening, then becoming partly cloudy. Lows in the upper 50s. Tuesday, mostly sunny. A slight chance of showers and thunderstorms in the afternoon. Highs in the lower 80s. Tuesday night, partly cloudy. A chance of showers and thunderstorms, mainly in the evening. Lows in the middle 60s. Chance of rain 30%. Wednesday, mostly sunny. A chance of showers with a slight chance of thunderstorms in the morning, then a chance of showers and thunderstorms in the afternoon. Highs in the upper 80s. Chance of rain 40%. Wednesday night, mostly clear with a chance of showers and thunderstorms in the evening, then partly cloudy with a slight chance of showers and thunderstorms after midnight. Lows in the upper 60s. Chance of rain 40%. Thursday, sunny. A slight chance of showers and thunderstorms in the afternoon. Highs in the middle 80s. This hazardous weather outlook is for portions of central Kansas, east central Kansas, north central Kansas, and northeast Kansas. For today and tonight, the probability for widespread hazardous weather is low. For Saturday through Thursday, severe thunderstorms are possible across the entire area Saturday afternoon and evening with the greatest potential in east central Kansas. Large hail, damaging winds, and heavy rainfall that could lead to flooding are the main hazards. Spotters should not be needed today or tonight. This is NOAA Weather Radio Station WXK91 in Topeka. Here are the 11 a.m. conditions for the local area. At Topeka, it was sunny. The temperature was 77 degrees, the dew point 56, and the relative humidity was 48%. The wind was calm. The pressure was 30.05 inches and steady. At Manhattan, it was sunny. The temperature was 79 degrees, the dew point 50, and the relative humidity was 36%. The wind was east at 6 miles an hour. Around the region, it was sunny, with a temperature of 77 at Lawrence, 79 at Kansas City, and 79 at Emporia. Under sunny skies, Concordia reported 80, Beatrice reported 70.

78, and Springfield reported 78. At Omaha, it was mostly sunny, with a temperature of 77. At Wichita, it was partly sunny, with a temperature of 80. Once again, at Manhattan, it was 79 degrees under sunny skies. Once again, at Topeka, it was 77 degrees under sunny skies. Flood watch in effect from late tonight through Sunday morning. Flooding caused by excessive rainfall is possible. Where, portions of east central and northeast Kansas, including the following counties, in east central Kansas, Anderson, Coffee, Douglas, Franklin, Lyon, Osage, Shawnee and Wabansee. In northeast Kansas, Jefferson. When, from late tonight through Sunday morning. Impacts, excessive runoff may result in flooding of rivers, creeks, streams, and other low-lying and flood-prone locations. Additional details, one round of thunderstorms is possible overnight tonight, with higher confidence in thunderstorms Saturday afternoon and evening. Heavy rainfall is expected with both rounds of storms, resulting in a swath of rain totals between 2 and 4 inches with locally higher amounts possible. You should monitor later forecasts and be alert for possible flood warnings. Those living in areas prone to flooding should be prepared to take action should flooding develop. Repeating, a flood watch has been issued from 1 a.m. Saturday until 7 a.m. Sunday for the following counties, in Kansas, Douglas, Jefferson, Osage, Shawnee, and Wabansee. Now here is your National Weather Service forecast. Flood watch in effect from late tonight through Sunday morning. Rest of today, sunny. Highs in the middle 80s. South winds 5 to 10 miles per hour. Tonight, mostly clear in the evening, then mostly cloudy with a slight chance of showers and thunderstorms after midnight. Lows in the middle 60s. South winds 5 to 10 miles per hour. Chance of rain 20%. Saturday, partly sunny. A chance of showers and thunderstorms in the morning, then showers and thunderstorms likely in the afternoon. More humid with highs in the middle 80s. Temperature falling into the upper 70s in the afternoon. South winds 10 to 15 miles per hour. Chance of rain 70%. Saturday night, mostly cloudy with a chance of showers and thunderstorms in the evening, then partly cloudy after midnight. Less humid with lows in the upper 50s. North winds 5 to 10 miles per hour with gusts up to 20 miles per hour. Chance of rain 50%. Sunday, partly sunny. Not as warm with highs in the lower 70s. North winds 5 to 10 miles per hour with gusts up to 20 miles per hour. Sunday night, mostly cloudy in the evening, then becoming partly cloudy. Lows in the middle 50s. Monday, mostly sunny. Highs in the upper 70s. Monday night, mostly clear in the evening, then becoming partly cloudy. Lows in the upper 50s. Tuesday, mostly sunny. A slight chance of showers and thunderstorms in the afternoon. Highs in the lower 80s. Tuesday night, partly cloudy. A chance of showers and thunderstorms, mainly in the evening. Lows in the middle 60s. Chance of rain 30%. Wednesday, mostly sunny. A chance of showers with a slight chance of thunderstorms in the morning, then a chance of showers and thunderstorms in the afternoon. Highs in the upper 80s. Chance of rain 40%. Wednesday night, mostly clear with a chance of showers and thunderstorms in the evening, then partly cloudy with a slight chance of showers and thunderstorms after midnight. Lows in the upper 60s. Chance of rain 40%. Thursday, sunny. A slight chance of showers and thunderstorms in the afternoon. Highs in the middle 80s. The current time is 12:10 p.m. Central Daylight Time. This hazardous weather outlook is for portions of central Kansas, east central Kansas, north central Kansas, and northeast Kansas. For today and tonight, the probability for widespread hazardous weather is low. For Saturday through Thursday, severe thunderstorms are possible across the entire

area Saturday afternoon and evening with the greatest potential in east central Kansas. Large hail, damaging winds, and heavy rainfall that could lead to flooding are the main hazards. Spotters should not be needed today or tonight. This is NOAA Weather Radio Station WXK91 in Topeka. Flood watch in effect from late tonight through Sunday morning. Flooding caused by excessive rainfall is possible. Where portions of east central and northeast Kansas, including the following counties in east central Kansas: Anderson, Coffee, Douglas, Franklin, Lyon, Osage, Shawnee, and Wabonsee. In northeast Kansas.

Additional details. One round of thunderstorms is possible overnight tonight, with higher confidence in thunderstorms Saturday afternoon and evening. Heavy rainfall is expected with both rounds of storms, resulting in a swath of rain totals between 2 and 4 inches with locally higher amounts possible. You should monitor later forecasts and be alert for possible flood warnings. Those living in areas prone to flooding should be prepared to take action should flooding develop. Repeating, a flood watch has been issued from 1 a.m. Saturday until 7 a.m. Sunday for the following counties in Kansas, Douglas, Jefferson, Osage, Shawnee, and Wabalsee. Now here is your National Weather Service forecast. Flood watch in effect from late tonight through Sunday morning. Rest of today, sunny. Highs in the middle 80s. South winds 5 to 10 miles per hour. Tonight, mostly clear in the evening, then mostly cloudy with a slight chance of showers and thunderstorms after midnight. Lows in the middle 60s. South winds 5 to 10 miles per hour. Chance of rain 20%. Saturday, partly sunny. A chance of showers and thunderstorms in the morning, then showers and thunderstorms likely in the afternoon. More humid with highs in the middle 80s. Temperature falling into the upper 70s in the afternoon. South winds 10 to 15 miles per hour. Chance of rain 70%. Saturday night, mostly cloudy with a chance of showers and thunderstorms in the evening, then partly cloudy after midnight. Less humid with lows in the upper 50s. North winds 5 to 10 miles per hour with gusts up to 20 miles per hour. Chance of rain 50%. Sunday, partly sunny. Not as warm with highs in the lower 70s. North winds 5 to 10 miles per hour with gusts up to 20 miles per hour. Sunday night, mostly cloudy in the evening, then becoming partly cloudy. Lows in the middle 50s. Monday, mostly sunny. Highs in the upper 70s. Monday night, mostly clear in the evening, then becoming partly cloudy. Lows in the upper 50s. Tuesday, mostly sunny. A slight chance of showers and thunderstorms in the afternoon. Highs in the lower 80s. Tuesday night, partly cloudy. A chance of showers and thunderstorms, mainly in the evening. Lows in the middle 60s. Chance of rain 30%. Wednesday, mostly sunny. A chance of showers with a slight chance of thunderstorms in the morning, then a chance of showers and thunderstorms in the afternoon. Highs in the upper 80s. Chance of rain 40%. Wednesday night, mostly clear with a chance of showers and thunderstorms in the evening, then partly cloudy with a slight chance of showers and thunderstorms after midnight. Lows in the upper 60s. Chance of rain 40%. Thursday, sunny. A slight chance of showers and thunderstorms in the afternoon. Highs in the middle 80s. This hazardous weather outlook is for portions of central Kansas, east central Kansas, north central Kansas, and northeast Kansas. For today and tonight, the probability for widespread hazardous weather is low. For Saturday through Thursday, severe thunderstorms are possible across the entire area Saturday afternoon and evening with the greatest potential in east central Kansas. Large hail, damaging winds, and heavy rainfall that could lead to flooding are the main hazards. Spotters should not be needed today or tonight. This is NOAA Weather Radio Station WXK91 in Topeka. Here are the noon conditions for the local area. At Topeka, it was sunny. The temperature was 79 degrees, the dew point 56, and the relative humidity was 45%. The wind was east at 6 miles an hour. The pressure was 30.05 inches and steady. At Manhattan, it was sunny. The temperature was 80 degrees, the dew point 51, and the relative humidity was 36%. The wind was southeast at 6 miles an hour. Around the region, it was 80 at Springfield. It was sunny, with a temperature of 80 at Lawrence, 80 at Kansas City, 80 at Emporia, 81 at Concordia, and 80 at

Beatrice. At Omaha, it was mostly sunny, with a temperature of 79. At Wichita, it was partly sunny, with a temperature of 82. Once again, at Manhattan, it was 80 degrees under sunny skies. Once again, at Topeka, it was 79 degrees under sunny skies. Flood watch in effect from late tonight through Sunday morning. Flooding caused by excessive rainfall is possible. Where, portions of east central and northeast Kansas, including the following counties, in east central Kansas, Anderson, Coffee, Douglas, Franklin, Lyon, Osage, Shawnee and Wabansee. In northeast Kansas, Jefferson. When, from late tonight through Sunday morning. Impacts, excessive runoff may result in flooding of rivers, creeks, streams, and other low-lying and flood-prone locations. Additional details, one round of thunderstorms is possible overnight tonight, with higher confidence in thunderstorms Saturday afternoon and evening. Heavy rainfall is expected with both rounds of storms, resulting in a swath of rain totals between 2 and 4 inches with locally higher amounts possible. You should monitor later forecasts and be alert for possible flood warnings. Those living in areas prone to flooding should be prepared to take action should flooding develop. Repeating, a flood watch has been issued from 1 a.m. Saturday until 7 a.m. Sunday for the following counties, in Kansas, Douglas, Jefferson, Osage, Shawnee, and Wabansee. Now here is your National Weather Service forecast. Flood watch in effect from late tonight through Sunday morning. Rest of today, sunny. Highs in the middle 80s. South winds 5 to 10 miles per hour. Tonight, mostly clear in the evening, then mostly cloudy with a slight chance of showers and thunderstorms after midnight. Lows in the middle 60s. South winds 5 to 10 miles per hour. Chance of rain 20%. Saturday, partly sunny. A chance of showers and thunderstorms in the morning, then showers and thunderstorms likely in the afternoon. More humid with highs in the middle 80s. Temperature falling into the upper 70s in the afternoon. South winds 10 to 15 miles per hour. Chance of rain 70%. Saturday night, mostly cloudy with a chance of showers and thunderstorms in the evening, then partly cloudy after midnight. Less humid with lows in the upper 50s. North winds 5 to 10 miles per hour with gusts up to 20 miles per hour. Chance of rain 50%. Sunday, partly sunny. Not as warm with highs in the lower 70s. North winds 5 to 10 miles per hour with gusts up to 20 miles per hour. Sunday night, mostly cloudy in the evening, then becoming partly cloudy. Lows in the middle 50s. Monday, mostly sunny. Highs in the upper 70s. Monday night, mostly clear in the evening, then becoming partly cloudy. Lows in the upper 50s. Tuesday, mostly sunny. A slight chance of showers and thunderstorms in the afternoon. Highs in the lower 80s. Tuesday night, partly cloudy. A chance of showers and thunderstorms, mainly in the evening. Lows in the middle 60s. Chance of rain 30%. Wednesday, mostly sunny. A chance of showers with a slight chance of thunderstorms in the morning, then a chance of showers and thunderstorms in the afternoon. Highs in the upper 80s. Chance of rain 40%. Wednesday night, mostly clear with a chance of showers and thunderstorms in the evening, then partly cloudy with a slight chance of showers and thunderstorms after midnight. Lows in the upper 60s. Chance of rain 40%. Thursday, sunny. A slight chance of showers and thunderstorms in the afternoon. Highs in the middle 80s. This hazardous weather outlook is for portions of central Kansas, east central Kansas, north central Kansas, and northeast Kansas. For today and tonight, the probability for widespread hazardous weather is low. For Saturday through Thursday, severe thunderstorms are possible across the entire area Saturday afternoon and evening with the greatest potential in east central Kansas. Large hail, damaging winds,
and heavy rainfall that could lead to flooding are the main hazards. Spotters should not be needed today or tonight. This is NOAA Weather Radio Station WXK91 in Topeka. Here are the noon conditions for the local area. At Topeka, it was sunny. The temperature was 79 degrees, the dew point 56, and the relative humidity was 45%. The wind was east at 6 miles an hour. The pressure was 30.05 inches and steady. At Manhattan, it was sunny. The temperature was 80 degrees, the dew point 51, and the relative humidity was 36%. The wind was southeast at 6 miles an hour. Around the region, it was 80 at Springfield. It was sunny, with a temperature of 80 at Lawrence, 80 at Kansas City, 80 at Emporia, 81 at Concordia, and 80 at Beatrice. At Omaha, it was mostly sunny, with a temperature of 79. At Wichita, it was partly sunny, with a temperature of 82. Once again, at Manhattan, it was 80 degrees under sunny skies. Once again, at Topeka, it was 79 degrees under sunny skies. Flood watch in effect from late tonight through Sunday morning. Flooding caused by excessive rainfall is possible. Where, portions of east central and northeast Kansas, including the following counties, in east central Kansas, Anderson, Coffee,

details. One round of thunderstorms is possible overnight tonight, with higher confidence in thunderstorms Saturday afternoon and evening. Heavy rainfall is expected with both rounds of storms, resulting in a swath of rain totals between 2 and 4 inches with locally higher amounts possible. You should monitor later forecasts and be alert for possible flood warnings. Those living in areas prone to flooding should be prepared to take action should flooding develop. Repeating, a flood watch has been issued from 1 a.m. Saturday until 7 a.m. Sunday for the following counties, in Kansas, Douglas, Jefferson, Osage, Shawnee, and Wabalsee. The current time is 12:24 p.m. Central Daylight Time. Now here is your National Weather Service forecast. Flood watch in effect from late tonight through Sunday morning. Rest of today, sunny. Highs in the middle 80s. South winds 5 to 10 miles per hour. Tonight, mostly clear in the evening, then mostly cloudy with a slight chance of showers and thunderstorms after midnight. Lows in the middle 60s. South winds 5 to 10 miles per hour. Chance of rain 20%. Saturday, partly sunny. A chance of showers and thunderstorms in the morning, then showers and thunderstorms likely in the afternoon. More humid with highs in the middle 80s. Temperature falling into the upper 70s in the afternoon. South winds 10 to 15 miles per hour. Chance of rain 70%. Saturday night, mostly cloudy with a chance of showers and thunderstorms in the evening, then partly cloudy after midnight. Less humid with lows in the upper 50s. North winds 5 to 10 miles per hour with gusts up to 20 miles per hour. Chance of rain 50%. Sunday, partly sunny.

a slight chance of showers and thunderstorms in the afternoon. Highs in the middle 80s. This hazardous weather outlook is for portions of central Kansas, east central Kansas, north central Kansas, and northeast Kansas. For today and tonight, the probability for widespread hazardous weather is low. For Saturday through Thursday, severe thunderstorms are possible across the entire area Saturday afternoon and evening, with the greatest potential in east central Kansas. Large hail, damaging winds, and heavy rainfall that could lead to flooding are the main hazards. Spotters should not be needed today or tonight. This is NOAA Weather Radio Station WXK91 in Topeka. Here are the noon conditions for the local area. At Topeka, it was sunny. The temperature was 79 degrees, the dew point 56, and the relative humidity was 45%. The wind was east at 6 miles an hour. The pressure was 30.05 inches and steady. At Manhattan, it was sunny. The temperature was 80 degrees, the dew point 51, and the relative humidity was 36%. The wind was southeast at 6 miles an hour. Around the region, it was 80 at Springfield. It was sunny, with a temperature of 80 at Lawrence, 80 at Kansas City, 80 at Emporia, 81 at Concordia, and 80 at Beatrice. At Omaha, it was mostly sunny, with a temperature of 79. At Wichita, it was partly sunny, with a temperature of 82. Once again, at Manhattan, it was 80 degrees under sunny skies. Once again, at Topeka, it was 79 degrees under sunny skies. Flood watch in effect from late tonight through Sunday morning. Flooding caused by excessive rainfall is possible. Where, portions of east central and northeast Kansas, including the following counties, in east central Kansas, Anderson, Coffee, Douglas, Franklin, Lyon, Osage, Shawnee and Wabansee. In northeast Kansas, Jefferson. When, from late tonight through Sunday morning. Impacts, excessive runoff may result in flooding of rivers, creeks, streams, and other low-lying and flood-prone locations. Additional details, one round of thunderstorms is possible overnight tonight, with higher confidence in thunderstorms Saturday afternoon and evening. Heavy rainfall is expected with both rounds of storms, resulting in a swath of rain totals between 2 and 4 inches with locally higher amounts possible. You should monitor later forecasts and be alert for possible flood warnings. Those living in areas prone to flooding should be prepared to take action should flooding develop. Repeating, a flood watch has been issued from 1 a.m. Saturday until 7 a.m. Sunday for the following counties, in Kansas, Douglas, Jefferson, Osage, Shawnee, and Wabansee. Now here is your National Weather Service forecast. Flood watch in effect from late tonight through Sunday morning. Rest of today, sunny. Highs in the middle 80s. South winds 5 to 10 miles per hour. Tonight, mostly clear in the evening, then mostly cloudy with a slight chance of showers and thunderstorms after midnight. Lows in the middle 60s. South winds 5 to 10 miles per hour. Chance of rain 20%. Saturday, partly sunny. A chance of showers and thunderstorms in the morning, then showers and thunderstorms likely in the afternoon. More humid with highs in the middle 80s. Temperature falling into the upper 70s in the afternoon. South winds 10 to 15 miles per hour. Chance of rain 70%. Saturday night, mostly cloudy with a chance of showers and thunderstorms in the evening, then partly cloudy after midnight. Less humid with lows in the upper 50s. North winds 5 to 10 miles per hour with gusts up to 20 miles per hour. Chance of rain 50%. Sunday, partly sunny. Not as warm with highs in the lower 70s. North winds 5 to 10 miles per hour with gusts up to 20 miles per hour. Sunday night, mostly cloudy in the evening, then becoming partly cloudy. Lows in the middle 50s. Monday, mostly sunny. Highs in the upper 70s. Monday night, mostly clear in the evening.

been becoming partly cloudy. Lows in the upper 50s. Tuesday, mostly sunny. A slight chance of showers and thunderstorms in the afternoon. Highs in the lower 80s. Tuesday night, partly cloudy. A chance of showers and thunderstorms, mainly in the evening. Lows in the middle 60s. Chance of rain 30%. Wednesday, mostly sunny. A chance of showers with a slight chance of thunderstorms in the morning, then a chance of showers and thunderstorms in the afternoon. Highs in the upper 80s. Chance of rain 40%. Wednesday night, mostly clear with a chance of showers and thunderstorms in the evening, then partly cloudy with a slight chance of showers and thunderstorms after midnight. Lows in the upper 60s. Chance of rain 40%. Thursday, sunny. A slight chance of showers and thunderstorms in the afternoon. Highs in the middle 80s. This hazardous weather outlook is for portions of central Kansas, east central Kansas, north central Kansas, and northeast Kansas. Highs in the middle 80s. This hazardous weather outlook is for portions of central Kansas, east central Kansas, north central Kansas, and northeast Kansas. For today and tonight, the probability for widespread hazardous weather is low. For Saturday through Thursday, severe thunderstorms are possible across the entire area Saturday afternoon and evening with the greatest potential in east central Kansas. Large hail, damaging winds, and heavy rainfall that could lead to flooding are the main hazards. Spotters should not be needed today or tonight. This is NOAA Weather Radio Station WXK91 in Topeka. Here are the noon conditions for the local area. At Topeka, it was sunny. The temperature was 79 degrees, the dew point 56, and the relative humidity was 45%. The wind was east at 6 miles an hour. The pressure was 30.05 inches and steady. At Manhattan, it was sunny. The temperature was 80 degrees, the dew point 51, and the relative humidity was 36%. The wind was southeast at 6 miles an hour. Around the region, it was 80 at Springfield. It was sunny, with a temperature of 80 at Lawrence, 80 at Kansas City, 80 at Emporia, 81 at Concordia, and 80 at Beatrice. At Omaha, it was mostly sunny, with a temperature of 79. At Wichita, it was partly sunny, with a temperature of 82. Once again, at Manhattan, it was 80 degrees under sunny skies. Once again, at Topeka, it was 79 degrees under sunny skies. Flood watch in effect from late tonight through Sunday morning. Flooding caused by excessive rainfall is possible. Where, portions of east central and northeast Kansas, including the following counties, in east central Kansas, Anderson, Coffee, Douglas, Franklin, Lyon, Osage, Shawnee and Wabansee. In northeast Kansas, Jefferson. When, from late tonight through Sunday morning. Impacts, excessive runoff may result in flooding of rivers, creeks, streams, and other low-lying and flood-prone locations. Additional details, one round of thunderstorms is possible overnight tonight, with higher confidence in thunderstorms Saturday afternoon and evening. Heavy rainfall is expected with both rounds of storms, resulting in a swath of rain totals between 2 and 4 inches with locally higher amounts possible. You should monitor later forecasts and be alert for possible flood warnings. Those living in areas prone to flooding should be prepared to take action should flooding develop. Repeating, a flood watch has been issued from 1 a.m. Saturday until 7 a.m. Sunday for the following counties, in Kansas, Douglas, Jefferson, Osage, Shawnee, and Wabansee. Now here is your National Weather Service forecast. Flood watch in effect from late tonight through Sunday morning. Rest of today, sunny. Highs in the middle 80s. South winds 5 to 10 miles per hour. Tonight, mostly clear in the evening, then mostly cloudy with a slight chance of showers and thunderstorms after midnight. Lows in the middle 60s. South winds 5 to 10 miles per hour. Chance of rain.

20%. Saturday, partly sunny. A chance of showers and thunderstorms in the morning, then showers and thunderstorms likely in the afternoon. More humid with highs in the middle 80s. Temperature falling into the upper 70s in the afternoon. South winds 10 to 15 miles per hour. Chance of rain 70%. Saturday night, mostly cloudy with a chance of showers and thunderstorms in the evening, then partly cloudy after midnight. Less humid with lows in the upper 50s. North winds 5 to 10 miles per hour with gusts up to 20 miles per hour. Chance of rain 50%. Sunday, partly sunny. Not as warm with highs in the lower 70s. North winds 5 to 10 miles per hour with gusts up to 20 miles per hour. Sunday night, mostly cloudy in the evening, then becoming partly cloudy. Lows in the middle 50s. Monday, mostly sunny. Highs in the upper 70s. Monday night, mostly clear in the evening, then becoming partly cloudy. Lows in the upper 50s. Tuesday, mostly sunny. A slight chance of showers and thunderstorms in the afternoon. Highs in the lower 80s. Tuesday night, partly cloudy. A chance of showers and thunderstorms, mainly in the evening. Lows in the middle 60s. Chance of rain 30%. Wednesday, mostly sunny. A chance of showers with a slight chance of thunderstorms in the morning, then a chance of showers and thunderstorms in the afternoon. Highs in the upper 80s. Chance of rain 40%. Wednesday night, mostly clear with a chance of showers and thunderstorms in the evening, then partly cloudy with a slight chance of showers and thunderstorms after midnight. Lows in the upper 60s. Chance of rain 40%. Thursday, sunny. A slight chance of showers and thunderstorms in the afternoon. Highs in the middle 80s. 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The current time is 12:39 p.m. Central Daylight Time. This hazardous weather outlook is for portions of central Kansas, east central Kansas, north central Kansas, and northeast Kansas. For today and tonight, the probability for widespread hazardous weather is low. For Saturday through Thursday, severe thunderstorms are possible across the entire area Saturday afternoon and evening with the greatest potential in east central Kansas. Large hail, damaging winds, and heavy rainfall that could lead to flooding are the main hazards. Spotters should not be needed today or tonight. This is NOAA Weather Radio Station WXK91 in Topeka. Here are the noon conditions for the local area. At Topeka, it was sunny. The temperature was 79 degrees, the dew point 56, and the relative humidity was 45%. The wind was east at 6 miles an hour. The pressure was 30.05 inches and steady. At Manhattan, it was sunny. The temperature was 80 degrees, the dew point 51, and the relative humidity was 36%. The wind was southeast at 6 miles an hour. Around the region, it was 80 at Springfield. It was sunny, with a temperature of 80 at Lawrence, 80 at Kansas City, 80 at Emporia, 81 at Concordia, and 80 at Beatrice. At Omaha, it was mostly sunny, with a temperature of 79. At Wichita, it was partly sunny, with a temperature of 82. Once again, at Manhattan, it was 80 degrees under sunny skies. Once again, at Topeka, it was 79 degrees under sunny skies. Flood watch in effect from late tonight through Sunday morning is possible. Where, portions of east central and northeast Kansas, including the following counties, in east central Kansas, Anderson, Coffee, Douglas, Franklin, Lyon, Osage, Shawnee and Wabansee. In northeast Kansas, Jefferson. When, from late tonight through Sunday morning. Impacts, excessive runoff may result in flooding of rivers, creeks, streams, and other low-lying and flood-prone locations. Additional details, one round of thunderstorms is possible overnight tonight, with higher confidence in thunderstorms.

from Saturday afternoon and evening. Heavy rainfall is expected with both rounds of storms, resulting in a swath of rain totals between 2 and 4 inches with locally higher amounts possible. You should monitor later forecasts and be alert for possible flood warnings. Those living in areas prone to flooding should be prepared to take action should flooding develop. Repeating, a flood watch has been issued from 1 a.m. Saturday until 7 a.m. Sunday for the following counties in Kansas: Douglas, Jefferson, Osage, Shawnee, and Wabafi. Now here is your National Weather Service forecast. Flood watch in effect from late tonight through Sunday morning. Rest of today, sunny. Highs in the middle 80s. South winds 5 to 10 miles per hour. Tonight, mostly clear in the evening, then mostly cloudy with a slight chance of showers and thunderstorms after midnight. Lows in the middle 60s. South winds 5 to 10 miles per hour. Chance of rain 20%. Saturday, partly sunny. A chance of showers and thunderstorms in the morning, then showers and thunderstorms likely in the afternoon. More humid with highs in the middle 80s. Temperature falling into the upper 70s in the afternoon. South winds 10 to 15 miles per hour. Chance of rain 70%. Saturday night, mostly cloudy with a chance of showers and thunderstorms in the evening, then partly cloudy after midnight. Less humid with lows in the upper 50s. North winds 5 to 10 miles per hour with gusts up to 20 miles per hour. Chance of rain 50%. Sunday, partly sunny. Not as warm with highs in the lower 70s. North winds 5 to 10 miles per hour with gusts up to 20 miles per hour. Sunday night, mostly cloudy in the evening, then becoming partly cloudy. Lows in the middle 50s. Monday, mostly sunny. Highs in the upper 70s. Monday night, mostly clear in the evening, then becoming partly cloudy. Lows in the upper 50s. Tuesday, mostly sunny. A slight chance of showers and thunderstorms in the afternoon. Highs in the lower 80s. Tuesday night, partly cloudy. A chance of showers and thunderstorms, mainly in the evening. Lows in the middle 60s. Chance of rain 30%. Wednesday, mostly sunny. A chance of showers with a slight chance of thunderstorms in the morning, then a chance of showers and thunderstorms in the afternoon. Highs in the upper 80s. Chance of rain 40%. Wednesday night, mostly clear with a chance of showers and thunderstorms in the evening, then partly cloudy with a slight chance of showers and thunderstorms after midnight. Lows in the upper 60s. Chance of rain 40%. Thursday, sunny. A slight chance of showers and thunderstorms in the afternoon. Highs in the middle 80s. This hazardous weather outlook is for portions of central Kansas, east central Kansas, north central Kansas, and northeast Kansas. For today and tonight, the probability for widespread hazardous weather is low. For Saturday through Thursday, severe thunderstorms are possible across the entire area Saturday afternoon and evening with the greatest potential in east central Kansas. Large hail, damaging winds, and heavy rainfall that could lead to flooding are the main hazards. Spotters should not be needed today or tonight. This is NOAA Weather Radio Station WXK91 in Topeka. Here are the noon conditions for the local area. At Topeka, it was sunny. 79 degrees, the dew point 56, and the relative humidity was 45%. The wind was east at 6 miles an hour. The pressure was 30.05 inches and steady. At Manhattan, it was sunny. The temperature was 80 degrees, the dew point 51, and the relative humidity was 36%. The wind was southeast at 6 miles an hour. Around the region, it was 80 at Springfield. It was sunny, with a temperature of 80 at Lawrence, 80 at Kansas City, 80 at Emporia, 81 at Concordia, and 80 at Beatrice. At Omaha, it was mostly sunny, with a temperature of 79.
At Wichita, it was partly sunny, with a temperature of 82. Once again, at Manhattan, it was 80 degrees under sunny skies. Once again, at Topeka, it was 79 degrees under sunny skies. Flood watch in effect from late tonight through Sunday morning. Flooding caused by excessive rainfall is possible. Where, portions of east central and northeast Kansas, including the following counties, in east central Kansas, Anderson, Coffee, Douglas, Franklin, Lyon, Osage, Shawnee and Wabansee. In northeast Kansas, Jefferson. When, from late tonight through Sunday morning. Impacts, excessive runoff may result in flooding of rivers, creeks, streams, and other low-lying and flood-prone locations. Additional details, one round of thunderstorms is possible overnight tonight, with higher confidence. Heavy rainfall is expected with both rounds of storms, resulting in a swath of rain totals between 2 and 4 inches with locally higher amounts possible. You should monitor later forecasts and be alert for possible flood warnings. Those living in areas prone to flooding should be prepared to take action should flooding develop. Repeating, a flood watch has been issued from 1 a.m. Saturday until 7 a.m. Sunday for the following counties, in Kansas, Douglas, Jefferson, Osage, Shawnee, and Wabansee. Now here is your National Weather Service forecast. Flood watch in effect from late tonight through Sunday morning. Rest of today, sunny. Highs in the middle 80s. South winds 5 to 10 miles per hour. Tonight, mostly clear in the evening, then mostly cloudy with a slight chance of showers and thunderstorms after midnight. Lows in the middle 60s. South winds 5 to 10 miles per hour. Chance of rain 20%. Saturday, partly sunny. A chance of showers and thunderstorms in the morning, then showers and thunderstorms likely in the afternoon. More humid with highs in the middle 80s. Temperature falling into the upper 70s in the afternoon. South winds 10 to 15 miles per hour. Chance of rain 70%. Saturday night, mostly cloudy with a chance of showers and thunderstorms in the evening, then partly cloudy after midnight. Less humid with lows in the upper 50s. North winds 5 to 10 miles per hour with gusts up to 20 miles per hour. Chance of rain 50%. Sunday, partly sunny. Not as warm with highs in the lower 70s. North winds 5 to 10 miles per hour with gusts up to 20 miles per hour. Sunday night, mostly cloudy in the evening, then becoming partly cloudy.

showers with a slight chance of thunderstorms in the morning, then a chance of showers and thunderstorms in the afternoon. Highs in the upper 80s. Chance of rain 40%. Wednesday night, mostly clear with a chance of showers and thunderstorms in the evening, then partly cloudy with a slight chance of showers and thunderstorms after midnight. Lows in the upper 60s. Chance of rain 40%. Thursday, sunny. A slight chance of showers and thunderstorms in the afternoon. Highs in the middle 80s. This hazardous weather outlook is for portions of central Kansas, east central Kansas, north central Kansas, and northeast Kansas. For today and tonight, the probability for widespread hazardous weather is low. For Saturday through Thursday, severe thunderstorms are possible across the entire area Saturday afternoon and evening with the greatest potential in east central Kansas. Large hail, damaging winds, and heavy rainfall that could lead to flooding are the main hazards. Spotters should not be needed today or tonight. This is NOAA Weather Radio Station WXK91 in Topeka. Here are the noon conditions for the local area. At Topeka, it was sunny. The temperature was 79 degrees, the dew point 56, and the relative humidity was 45%. The wind was east at 6 miles an hour. The pressure was 30.05 inches and steady. At Manhattan, it was sunny. The temperature was 80 degrees, the dew point 51, and the relative humidity was 36%. The wind was southeast at 6 miles an hour. Around the region, it was 80 at Springfield. It was sunny, with a temperature of 80 at Lawrence, 80 at Kansas City, 80 at Emporia, 81 at Concordia, and 80 at Beatrice. At Omaha, it was mostly sunny, with a temperature of 79. At Wichita, it was partly sunny, with a temperature of 82. Once again, at Manhattan, it was 80 degrees under sunny skies. Once again, at Topeka, it was 79 degrees under sunny skies. The current time is 12:53 p.m. Central Daylight Time. Flood watch in effect from late tonight through Sunday morning. Flooding caused by excessive rainfall is possible. Where, portions of east central and northeast Kansas, including the following counties, in east central Kansas, Anderson, Coffee, Douglas, Franklin, Lyon, Osage, Shawnee and Wabansee. In northeast Kansas, Jefferson. When, from late tonight through Sunday morning. Impacts, excessive runoff may result in flooding of rivers, creeks, streams, and other low-lying and flood-prone locations. Additional details, one round of thunderstorms is possible overnight tonight, with higher confidence in thunderstorms Saturday afternoon and evening. Heavy rainfall is expected with both rounds of storms, resulting in a swath of rain totals between 2 and 4 inches with locally higher amounts possible. You should monitor later forecasts and be alert for possible flood warnings. Those living in areas prone to flooding should be prepared to take action should flooding develop. Repeating, a flood watch has been issued from 1 a.m. Saturday until 7 a.m. Sunday for the following counties, in Kansas, Douglas, Jefferson, Osage, Shawnee, and Wabansee. Now here is your National Weather Service forecast. Flood watch in effect from late tonight through Sunday morning. Rest of today, sunny. Highs in the middle 80s. South winds 5 to 10 miles per hour. Tonight, mostly clear in the evening, then mostly cloudy with a slight chance of showers and thunderstorms after midnight. Lows in the middle 60s. South winds 5 to 10 miles per hour. Chance of rain 20%. Saturday, partly sunny. A chance of showers and thunderstorms in the morning, then showers and thunderstorms likely in the afternoon. More humid with highs in the middle 80s. Temperature falling into the upper 70s in the afternoon. South winds 10 to 15 miles per hour. Chance of rain 70%. Saturday night, mostly cloudy with a chance of showers and thunderstorms in the evening, then partly cloudy after midnight. Less humid with lows in the upper 50s.

north, winds 5 to 10 miles per hour with gusts up to 20 miles per hour. Chance of rain 50%. Sunday, partly sunny. Not as warm with highs in the lower 70s. North winds 5 to 10 miles per hour with gusts up to 20 miles per hour. Sunday night, mostly cloudy in the evening, then becoming partly cloudy. Lows in the middle 50s. Monday, mostly sunny. Highs in the upper 70s. Monday night, mostly clear in the evening, then becoming partly cloudy. Lows in the upper 50s. Tuesday, mostly sunny. A slight chance of showers and thunderstorms in the afternoon. Highs in the lower 80s. Tuesday night, partly cloudy. A chance of showers and thunderstorms, mainly in the evening. Lows in the middle 60s. Chance of rain 30%. Wednesday, mostly sunny. A chance of showers with a slight chance of thunderstorms in the morning, then a chance of showers and thunderstorms in the afternoon. Highs in the upper 80s. Chance of rain 40%. Wednesday night, mostly clear with a chance of showers and thunderstorms in the evening, then partly cloudy with a slight chance of showers and thunderstorms after midnight. Lows in the upper 60s. Chance of rain 40%. Thursday, sunny. A slight chance of showers and thunderstorms in the afternoon. Highs in the middle 80s. This hazardous weather outlook is for portions of central Kansas, east central Kansas, north central Kansas, and northeast Kansas. For today and tonight, the probability for widespread hazardous weather is low. For Saturday through Thursday, severe thunderstorms are possible across the entire area Saturday afternoon and evening with the greatest potential in east central Kansas. Large hail, damaging winds, and heavy rainfall that could lead to flooding are the main hazards. Spotters should not be needed today or tonight. This is NOAA Weather Radio Station WXK91 in Topeka. Here are the noon conditions for the local area. At Topeka, it was sunny. The temperature was 79 degrees, the dew point 56, and the relative humidity was 45%. The wind was east at 6 miles an hour. The pressure was 30.05 inches and steady. At Manhattan, it was sunny. The temperature was 80 degrees, the dew point 51, and the relative humidity was 36%. The wind was southeast at 6 miles an hour. Around the region, it was 80 at Springfield. It was sunny, with a temperature of 80 at Lawrence, 80 at Kansas City, 80 at Emporia, 81 at Concordia, and 80 at Beatrice. At Omaha, it was mostly sunny, with a temperature of 79. At Wichita, it was partly sunny, with a temperature of 82. Once again, at Manhattan, it was 80 degrees under sunny skies. Once again, at Topeka, it was 79 degrees under sunny skies. Flood watch in effect from late tonight through Sunday morning. Flooding caused by excessive rainfall is possible. Where, portions of east central and northeast Kansas, including the following counties, in east central Kansas, Anderson, Coffee, Douglas, Franklin, Lyon, Osage, Shawnee and Wabansee. In northeast Kansas, Jefferson. When, from late tonight through Sunday morning. Impacts, excessive runoff may result in flooding of rivers, creeks, streams, and other low-lying and flood-prone locations. Additional details, one round of thunderstorms is possible overnight tonight, with higher confidence in thunderstorms Saturday afternoon and evening. Heavy rainfall is expected with both rounds of storms, resulting in a swath of rain totals between 2 and 4 inches with locally higher amounts possible. You should monitor later forecasts and be alert for possible flood warnings. Those living in areas prone to flooding should be prepared to take action should flooding develop. Repeating, a flood watch has been issued from 1 a.m. Saturday until 7 a.m. Sunday for the following counties, in Kansas, Douglas, Jefferson, Osage, Shawnee, and Wabansee. Now here is your National Weather Service forecast. Flood watch in effect from late tonight through Sunday morning.

Rest of today, sunny. Highs in the middle 80s. South winds 5 to 10 miles per hour. Tonight, mostly clear in the evening, then mostly cloudy with a slight chance of showers and thunderstorms after midnight. Lows in the middle 60s. South winds 5 to 10 miles per hour. Chance of rain 20%. Saturday, partly sunny. A chance of showers and thunderstorms in the morning, then showers and thunderstorms likely in the afternoon. More humid with highs in the middle 80s. Temperature falling into the upper 70s in the afternoon. South winds 10 to 15 miles per hour. Chance of rain 70%. Saturday night, mostly cloudy with a chance of showers and thunderstorms in the evening, then partly cloudy after midnight. Less humid with lows in the upper 50s. North winds 5 to 10 miles per hour with gusts up to 20 miles per hour. Chance of rain 50%. Sunday, partly sunny. Not as warm with highs in the lower 70s. North winds 5 to 10 miles per hour with gusts up to 20 miles per hour. Sunday night, mostly cloudy in the evening, then becoming partly cloudy. Lows in the middle 50s. Monday, mostly sunny. Highs in the upper 70s. Monday night, mostly clear in the evening, then becoming partly cloudy. Lows in the upper 50s. Tuesday, mostly sunny. A slight chance of showers and thunderstorms in the afternoon. Highs in the lower 80s. Tuesday night, partly cloudy. A chance of showers and thunderstorms, mainly in the evening. Lows in the middle 60s. Chance of rain 30%. Wednesday, mostly sunny. A chance of showers with a slight chance of thunderstorms in the morning, then a chance of showers and thunderstorms in the afternoon. Highs in the upper 80s. Chance of rain 40%. Wednesday night, mostly clear with a chance of showers and thunderstorms in the evening, then partly cloudy with a slight chance of showers and thunderstorms after midnight. Lows in the upper 60s. Chance of rain 40%. Thursday, sunny. A slight chance of showers and thunderstorms in the afternoon. Highs in the middle 80s. This hazardous weather outlook is for portions of central Kansas, east central Kansas, north central Kansas, and northeast Kansas. For today and tonight, the probability for widespread hazardous weather is low. For Saturday through Thursday, severe thunderstorms are possible across the entire area Saturday afternoon and evening with the greatest potential in east central Kansas. Large hail, damaging winds, and heavy rainfall that could lead to flooding are the main hazards. Spotters should not be needed today or tonight. This is NOAA Weather Radio Station WXK 91 in Topeka. Here are the noon conditions for the local area. At Topeka, it was sunny. The temperature was 79 degrees, the dew point 56, and the relative humidity was 45%. The wind was east at 6 miles an hour. The pressure was 30.05 inches and steady. At Manhattan, it was sunny. The temperature was 80 degrees, the dew point 51, and the relative humidity was 36%. The wind was southeast at 6 miles an hour. Around the region, it was 80 at Springfield. It was sunny, with a temperature of 80 at Lawrence, 80 at Kansas City, 80 at Emporia, 81 at Concordia, and 80 at Beatrice. At Omaha, it was mostly sunny, with a temperature of 79. At Wichita, it was partly sunny, with a temperature of 82. Once again, at Manhattan, it was 80 degrees under sunny skies. Once again, at Topeka, it was 79 degrees under sunny skies. Flood watch in effect from late tonight through Sunday morning. Flooding caused by excessive rainfall is possible. Where, portions of east central and northeast Kansas, including the following counties, in east central Kansas, Anderson, Coffee, Douglas, Franklin, Lyon, Osage, Shawnee and Wabansee. In northeast Kansas, Jefferson. When, from late tonight through Sunday morning,

impacts, excessive runoff may result in flooding of rivers, creeks, streams, and other low-lying and flood-prone locations. Additional details, one round of thunderstorms is possible overnight tonight, with higher confidence in thunderstorms Saturday afternoon and evening. Heavy rainfall is expected with both rounds of storms, resulting in a swath of rain totals between 2 and 4 inches with locally higher amounts possible. You should monitor later forecasts and be alert for possible flood warnings. Those living in areas prone to flooding should be prepared to take action should flooding develop. Repeating, a flood watch has been issued from 1 a.m. Saturday until 7 a.m. Sunday for the following counties in Kansas: Douglas, Jefferson, Osage, Shawnee, and Wabalfe. Now here is your National Weather Service forecast. Flood watch in effect from late tonight through Sunday morning. Rest of today, sunny. Highs in the middle 80s. South winds 5 to 10 miles per hour. Tonight, mostly clear in the evening, then mostly cloudy with a slight chance of showers and thunderstorms after midnight. Lows in the middle 60s. South winds 5 to 10 miles per hour. Chance of rain 20%. Saturday, partly sunny. A chance of showers and thunderstorms in the morning, then showers and thunderstorms likely in the afternoon. More humid with highs in the middle 80s. Temperature falling into the upper 70s in the afternoon. South winds 10 to 15 miles per hour. Chance of rain 70%. Saturday night, mostly cloudy with a chance of showers and thunderstorms in the evening, then partly cloudy after midnight. Less humid with lows in the upper 50s. North winds 5 to 10 miles per hour with gusts up to 20 miles per hour. Chance of rain 50%. Sunday, partly sunny. Not as warm with highs in the lower 70s. North winds 5 to 10 miles per hour with gusts up to 20 miles per hour. Sunday night, mostly cloudy in the evening, then becoming partly cloudy. Lows in the middle 50s. Monday, mostly sunny. Highs in the upper 70s. Monday night, mostly clear in the evening, then becoming partly cloudy. Lows in the upper 50s. Tuesday, mostly sunny. A slight chance of showers and thunderstorms in the afternoon. Highs in the lower 80s. Tuesday night, partly cloudy. A chance of showers and thunderstorms, mainly in the evening. Lows in the middle 60s. Chance of rain 30%. Wednesday, mostly sunny. A chance of showers with a slight chance of thunderstorms in the morning, then a chance of showers and thunderstorms in the afternoon. Highs in the upper 80s. Chance of rain 40%. Wednesday night, mostly clear with a chance of showers and thunderstorms in the evening, then partly cloudy with a slight chance of showers and thunderstorms after midnight. Lows in the upper 60s. Chance of rain 40%. Thursday, sunny. A slight chance of showers and thunderstorms in the afternoon. Highs in the middle 80s. The current time is 1:09 p.m. Central Daylight Time. This hazardous weather outlook is for portions of central Kansas, east central Kansas, north central Kansas, and northeast Kansas. For today and tonight, the probability for widespread hazardous weather is low. For Saturday through Thursday, severe thunderstorms are possible across the entire area Saturday afternoon and evening with the greatest potential in east central Kansas. Large hail, damaging winds, and heavy rainfall that could lead to flooding are the main hazards. Spotters should not be needed today or tonight. This is NOAA Weather Radio Station WXK91 in Topeka. Flood watch in effect from late tonight through Sunday morning. Flooding caused by excessive rainfall is possible. Where, portions of east central and northeast Kansas, including the following counties in east central Kansas: Anderson, Coffee, Douglas, Franklin, Lyon, Osage, Shawnee, and Wabonsi. In northeast Kansas, Jefferson. When, from late tonight through Sunday morning.
impacts, excessive runoff may result in flooding of rivers, creeks, streams, and other low-lying and flood-prone locations. Additional details, one round of thunderstorms is possible overnight tonight, with higher confidence in thunderstorms Saturday afternoon and evening. Heavy rainfall is expected with both rounds of storms, resulting in a swath of rain totals between 2 and 4 inches with locally higher amounts possible. You should monitor later forecasts and be alert for possible flood warnings. Those living in areas prone to flooding should be prepared to take action should flooding develop. Repeating, a flood watch has been issued from 1 a.m. Saturday until 7 a.m. Sunday for the following counties, in Kansas, Douglas, Jefferson, Osage, Shawnee, and Wabalse. Now here is your National Weather Service forecast. Flood watch in effect from late tonight through Sunday morning. Rest of today, sunny. Highs in the middle 80s. South winds 5 to 10 miles per hour. Tonight, mostly clear in the evening, then mostly cloudy with a slight chance of showers and thunderstorms after midnight. Lows in the middle 60s. South winds 5 to 10 miles per hour. Chance of rain 20%. Saturday, partly sunny. A chance of showers and thunderstorms in the morning, then showers and thunderstorms likely in the afternoon. More humid with highs in the middle 80s. Temperature falling into the upper 70s in the afternoon. South winds 10 to 15 miles per hour. Chance of rain 70%. Saturday night, mostly cloudy with a chance of showers and thunderstorms in the evening, then partly cloudy after midnight. Less humid with lows in the upper 50s. North winds 5 to 10 miles per hour with gusts up to 20 miles per hour. Chance of rain 50%. Sunday, partly sunny. Not as warm with highs in the lower 70s. North winds 5 to 10 miles per hour with gusts up to 20 miles per hour. Sunday night, mostly cloudy in the evening, then becoming partly cloudy. Lows in the middle 50s. Monday, mostly sunny. Highs in the upper 70s. Monday night, mostly clear in the evening, then becoming partly cloudy. Lows in the upper 50s. Tuesday, mostly sunny. A slight chance of showers and thunderstorms in the afternoon. Highs in the lower 80s. Tuesday night, partly cloudy. A chance of showers and thunderstorms, mainly in the evening. Lows in the middle 60s. Chance of rain 30%. Wednesday, mostly sunny. A chance of showers with a slight chance of thunderstorms in the morning, then a chance of showers and thunderstorms in the afternoon. Highs in the upper 80s. Chance of rain 40%. Wednesday night, mostly clear with a chance of showers and thunderstorms in the evening, then partly cloudy with a slight chance of showers and thunderstorms after midnight. Lows in the upper 60s. Chance of rain 40%. Thursday, sunny. A slight chance of showers and thunderstorms in the afternoon. Highs in the middle 80s. This hazardous weather outlook is for portions of central Kansas, east central Kansas, north central Kansas, and northeast Kansas. For today and tonight, the probability for widespread hazardous weather is low. For Saturday through Thursday, severe thunderstorms are possible across the entire area Saturday afternoon and evening with the greatest potential in east-central Kansas. Large hail, damaging winds, and heavy rainfall that could lead to flooding are the main hazards. Spotters should not be needed today or tonight. This is NOAA Weather Radio Station WXK91 in Topeka. Here are the 1 p.m. conditions for the local area. At Topeka, it was sunny. The temperature was 81 degrees, the dew point 51, and the relative humidity was 35%. The wind was southwest at 5 miles an hour. The pressure was 30.04 inches and falling. At Manhattan, it was mostly sunny. The temperature was 82 degrees, the dew point 54, and the relative humidity was 37%. The wind was east at 8 miles an hour.
Around the region, it was sunny with a temperature of 81 at Lawrence, 81 at Kansas City, 83 at Beatrice, and 81 at Springfield. It was mostly sunny with a temperature of 81 at Emporia, 83 at Concordia, 81 at Omaha, and 84 at Wichita. Once again, at Manhattan, it was 82 degrees under mostly sunny skies. Once again, at Topeka, it was 81 degrees under sunny skies. Flood watch in effect from late tonight through Sunday morning. Flooding caused by excessive rainfall is possible. Where, portions of east central and northeast Kansas, including the following counties, in east central Kansas, Anderson, Coffee, Douglas, Franklin, Lyon, Osage, Shawnee and Wabansee. In northeast Kansas, Jefferson. When, from late tonight through Sunday morning. Impacts, excessive runoff may result in flooding of rivers, creeks, streams, and other low-lying and flood-prone locations. Additional details, one round of thunderstorms is possible overnight tonight, with higher confidence in thunderstorms Saturday afternoon and evening. Heavy rainfall is expected with both rounds of storms, resulting in a swath of rain totals between 2 and 4 inches with locally higher amounts possible. You should monitor later forecasts and be alert for possible flood warnings. Those living in areas prone to flooding should be prepared to take action should flooding develop. Repeating, a flood watch has been issued from 1 a.m. Saturday until 7 a.m. Sunday for the following counties, in Kansas, Douglas, Jefferson, Osage, Shawnee, and Wabansee. Now here is your National Weather Service forecast. Flood watch in effect from late tonight through Sunday morning. Rest of today, sunny. Highs in the middle 80s. South winds 5 to 10 miles per hour. Tonight, mostly clear in the evening, then mostly cloudy with a slight chance of showers and thunderstorms after midnight. Lows in the middle 60s. South winds 5 to 10 miles per hour. Chance of rain 20%. Saturday, partly sunny. A chance of showers and thunderstorms in the morning, then showers and thunderstorms likely in the afternoon. More humid with highs in the middle 80s. Temperature falling into the upper 70s in the afternoon. South winds 10 to 15 miles per hour. Chance of rain 70%. Saturday night, mostly cloudy with a chance of showers and thunderstorms in the evening, then partly cloudy after midnight. Less humid with lows in the upper 50s. North winds 5 to 10 miles per hour with gusts up to 20 miles per hour. Chance of rain 50%. Sunday, partly sunny. Not as warm with highs in the lower 70s. North winds 5 to 10 miles per hour with gusts up to 20 miles per hour. Sunday night, mostly cloudy in the evening, then becoming partly cloudy. Lows in the middle 50s. Monday, mostly sunny. Highs in the upper 70s. Monday night, mostly clear in the evening, then becoming partly cloudy. Lows in the upper 50s. Tuesday, mostly sunny. A slight chance of showers and thunderstorms in the afternoon. Highs in the lower 80s. Tuesday night, partly cloudy. A chance of showers and thunderstorms, mainly in the evening. Lows in the middle 60s. Chance of rain 30%. Wednesday, mostly sunny. A chance of showers with a slight chance of thunderstorms in the morning, then a chance of showers and thunderstorms in the afternoon. Highs in the upper 80s. Chance of rain 40%. Wednesday night, mostly clear with a chance of showers and thunderstorms in the evening, then partly cloudy with a slight chance of showers and thunderstorms after midnight. Lows in the upper 60s. Chance of rain 40%. Thursday, sunny. A slight chance of showers and thunderstorms in the afternoon. Highs in the middle 80s. This hazardous weather outlook is for portions of central Kansas, east central Kansas, north central Kansas, and northeast Kansas. For today and tonight, the probability for widespread hazardous weather is low.
For Saturday through Thursday, severe thunderstorms are possible across the entire area Saturday afternoon and evening, with the greatest potential in east central Kansas. Large hail.

damaging winds and heavy rainfall that could lead to flooding are the main hazards. Spotters should not be needed today or tonight. This is NOAA Weather Radio Station WXK91 in Topeka. Here are the 1 p.m. conditions for the local area. At Topeka, it was sunny. The temperature was 81 degrees, the dew point 51, and the relative humidity was 35%. The wind was southwest at 5 miles an hour. The pressure was 30.04 inches and falling. At Manhattan, it was mostly sunny. The temperature was 82 degrees, the dew point 54, and the relative humidity was 37%. The wind was east at 8 miles an hour. Around the region, it was sunny, with a temperature of 81 at Lawrence, 81 at Kansas City, 83 at Beatrice, and 81 at Springfield. It was mostly sunny, with a temperature of 81 at Emporia, 83 at Concordia, 81 at Omaha, and 84 at Wichita. Once again, at Manhattan, it was 82 degrees under mostly sunny skies. Once again, at Topeka, it was 81 degrees under sunny skies. Flood watch in effect from late tonight through Sunday morning. Flooding caused by excessive rainfall is possible. Where, portions of east central and northeast Kansas, including the following counties, in east central Kansas, Anderson, Coffee, Douglas, Franklin, Lyon, Osage, Shawnee and Wabansee. In northeast Kansas, Jefferson. When, from late tonight through Sunday morning. Impacts, excessive runoff may result in flooding of rivers, creeks, streams, and other low-lying and flood-prone locations. Additional details, one round of thunderstorms is possible overnight tonight, with higher confidence in thunderstorms Saturday afternoon and evening. Heavy rainfall is expected with both rounds of storms, resulting in a swath of rain totals between 2 and 4 inches with locally higher amounts possible. You should monitor later forecasts and be alert for possible flood warnings. Those living in areas prone to flooding should be prepared to take action should flooding develop. Repeating, a flood watch has been issued from 1 a.m. Saturday until 7 a.m. Sunday for the following counties, in Kansas, Douglas, Jefferson, Osage, Shawnee, and Wabansee. The current time is 1:23 p.m. Central Daylight Time. Now here is your National Weather Service forecast. Flood watch in effect from late tonight through Sunday morning. Rest of today, sunny. Highs in the middle 80s. South winds 5 to 10 miles per hour. Tonight, mostly clear in the evening, then mostly cloudy with a slight chance of showers and thunderstorms after midnight. Lows in the middle 60s. South winds 5 to 10 miles per hour. Chance of rain 20%. Saturday, partly sunny. A chance of showers and thunderstorms in the morning, then showers and thunderstorms likely in the afternoon. More humid with highs in the middle 80s. Temperature falling into the upper 70s in the afternoon. South winds 10 to 15 miles per hour. Chance of rain 70%. Saturday night, mostly cloudy with a chance of showers and thunderstorms in the evening, then partly cloudy after midnight. Less humid with lows in the upper 50s. North winds 5 to 10 miles per hour with gusts up to 20 miles per hour. Chance of rain 50%. Sunday, partly sunny. Not as warm with highs in the lower 70s. North winds 5 to 10 miles per hour with gusts up to 20 miles per hour. Sunday night, mostly cloudy in the evening, then becoming partly cloudy. Lows in the middle 50s. Monday, mostly sunny. Highs in the upper 70s.

showers and thunderstorms in the afternoon. Highs in the lower 80s. Tuesday night, partly cloudy. A chance of showers and thunderstorms, mainly in the evening. Lows in the middle 60s. Chance of rain 30%. Wednesday, mostly sunny. A chance of showers with a slight chance of thunderstorms in the morning, then a chance of showers and thunderstorms in the afternoon. Highs in the upper 80s. Chance of rain 40%. Wednesday night, mostly clear with a chance of showers and thunderstorms in the evening, then partly cloudy with a slight chance of showers and thunderstorms after midnight. Lows in the upper 60s. Chance of rain 40%. Thursday, sunny. A slight chance of showers and thunderstorms in the afternoon. Highs in the middle 80s. This hazardous weather outlook is for portions of central Kansas, east central Kansas, north central Kansas, and northeast Kansas. For today and tonight, the probability for widespread hazardous weather is low. For Saturday, severe thunderstorms are possible across the entire area Saturday afternoon and evening with the greatest potential in east central Kansas. Large hail, damaging winds, and rainfall that could lead to flooding are the main hazards. Spotters should not be needed today or tonight. This is NOAA Weather Radio Station WXK 91 in Topeka. Here are the 1 p.m. conditions for the local area. At Topeka, it was sunny. The temperature was 81 degrees, the dew point 51, and the relative humidity was 35%. The wind was southwest at 5 miles an hour. The pressure was 30.04 inches and falling. At Manhattan, it was mostly sunny. The temperature was 82 degrees, the dew point 54, and the relative humidity was 37%. The wind was east at 8 miles an hour. Around the region, it was sunny, with a temperature of 81 at Lawrence, 81 at Kansas City, 83 at Beatrice, and 81 at Springfield. It was mostly sunny, with a temperature of 81 at Emporia, 83 at Concordia, 81 at Omaha, and 84 at Wichita. Once again, at Manhattan, it was 82 degrees under mostly sunny skies. Once again, at Topeka, it was 81 degrees under sunny skies. Flood watch in effect from late tonight through Sunday morning. Flooding caused by excessive rainfall is possible. Where, portions of east central and northeast Kansas, including the following counties, in east central Kansas, Anderson, Coffee, Douglas, Franklin, Lyon, Osage, Shawnee and Wabansee. In northeast Kansas, Jefferson. When, from late tonight through Sunday morning. Impacts, excessive runoff may result in flooding of rivers, creeks, streams, and other low-lying and flood-prone locations. Additional details, one round of thunderstorms is possible overnight tonight, with higher confidence in thunderstorms Saturday afternoon and evening. Heavy rainfall is expected with both rounds of storms, resulting in a swath of rain totals between 2 and 4 inches with locally higher amounts possible. You should monitor later forecasts and be alert for possible flood warnings. Those living in areas prone to flooding should be prepared to take action should flooding develop. Repeating, a flood watch has been issued from 1 a.m. Saturday until 7 a.m. Sunday for the following counties, in Kansas, Douglas, Jefferson, Osage, Shawnee, and Wabansee. Now here is your National Weather Service forecast. Flood watch in effect from late tonight through Sunday morning. This afternoon, sunny. Near steady temperature in the lower 80s. Southeast winds 5 to 10 miles per hour. Tonight, mostly clear in the evening, then mostly cloudy with a chance of showers and thunderstorms after midnight. Some thunderstorms may produce heavy rainfall after midnight. Lows in the middle 60s. Southeast winds 5 to 10 miles per hour. Chance of rain 40%. Saturday, partly sunny. A slight chance of showers and thunderstorms in the morning, then showers and thunderstorms likely in the afternoon. Some thunderstorms may produce heavy rainfall in the morning. Some

Thunderstorms may produce heavy rainfall in the afternoon. Locally heavy rainfall possible in the afternoon. More humid with highs in the middle 80s. South winds 10 to 15 miles per hour. Chance of rain 70%. Saturday night, mostly cloudy. Showers with a chance of thunderstorms in the evening. Some thunderstorms may produce heavy rainfall in the evening. Lows in the upper 50s. North winds 5 to 10 miles per hour with gusts up to 20 miles per hour. Chance of rain 90%. Sunday, mostly sunny. Not as warm with highs in the lower 70s. North winds 5 to 10 miles per hour with gusts up to 20 miles per hour. Sunday night, mostly cloudy. Lows in the middle 50s. Monday, mostly sunny. Highs in the upper 70s. Monday night, mostly clear. Lows in the upper 50s. Tuesday, mostly sunny. A slight chance of showers and thunderstorms in the afternoon. Highs in the lower 80s. Tuesday night, partly cloudy. A chance of showers and thunderstorms, mainly in the evening. Lows in the middle 60s. Chance of rain 40%. Wednesday, mostly sunny with a slight chance of showers and thunderstorms. Highs around 90. Wednesday night, mostly clear in the evening, then becoming partly cloudy. A slight chance of showers and thunderstorms. Lows in the middle 60s. Thursday, mostly sunny with a slight chance of showers. A slight chance of thunderstorms in the afternoon. Highs in the middle 80s. This hazardous weather outlook is for portions of central Kansas, east central Kansas, north central Kansas, and northeast Kansas. For today and tonight, the probability for widespread hazardous weather is low. For Saturday through Thursday, severe thunderstorms are possible across the entire area Saturday afternoon and evening with the greatest potential in east central Kansas. Large hail, damaging winds, and heavy rainfall that could lead to flooding are the main hazards. Spotters should not be needed today or tonight. This is NOAA Weather Radio Station WXK91 in Topeka. Here are the 1 p.m. conditions for the local area. At Topeka, it was sunny. The temperature was 81 degrees, the dew point 51, and the relative humidity was 35%. The wind was southwest at 5 miles an hour, 1 degrees. The dew point 51, and the relative humidity was 35%. The wind was southwest at 5 miles an hour. The pressure was 30.04 inches and falling. At Manhattan, it was mostly sunny. The temperature was 82 degrees, the dew point 54, and the relative humidity was 37%. The wind was east at 8 miles an hour. Around the region, it was sunny, with a temperature of 81 at Lawrence, 81 at Kansas City, 83 at Beatrice, and 81 at Springfield. It was mostly sunny, with a temperature of 81 at Emporia, 83 at Concordia, 81 at Omaha, and 84 at Wichita. Once again, at Manhattan, it was 82 degrees under mostly sunny skies. Once again, at Topeka, it was 81 degrees under sunny skies. Flood watch in effect from late tonight through Sunday morning. Flooding caused by excessive rainfall is possible. Where, portions of east central and northeast Kansas, including the following counties, in east central Kansas, Anderson, Coffee, Douglas, Franklin, Lyon, Osage, Shawnee and Wabansee. In northeast Kansas, Jefferson. When, from late tonight through Sunday morning. Impacts, excessive runoff may result in flooding of rivers, creeks, streams, and other low-lying and flood-prone locations. Additional details, one round of thunderstorms is possible overnight tonight, with higher confidence in thunderstorms Saturday afternoon and evening. Heavy rainfall is expected with both rounds of storms, resulting in a swath of rain totals between 2 and 4 inches with locally higher amounts possible. You should monitor later forecasts and be alert for possible flood warnings. Those living in areas prone to flooding should be prepared to take action should flooding develop.

Repeating, a flood watch has been issued from 1 a.m. Saturday until 7 a.m. Sunday for the following counties in Kansas: Douglas, Jefferson, Osage, Shawnee, and Wabalsee. Now here is your National Weather Service forecast. Flood watch in effect from late tonight through Sunday morning. This afternoon, sunny. Near steady temperature in the lower 80s. Southeast winds 5 to 10 miles per hour. Tonight, mostly clear in the evening, then mostly cloudy with a chance of showers and thunderstorms after midnight. Some thunderstorms may produce heavy rainfall after midnight. Lows in the middle 60s. Southeast winds 5 to 10 miles per hour. Chance of rain 40%. Saturday, partly sunny. A slight chance of showers and thunderstorms in the morning, then showers and thunderstorms likely in the afternoon. Some thunderstorms may produce heavy rainfall in the morning. Locally heavy rainfall possible in the afternoon. More humid with highs in the middle 80s. South winds 10 to 15 miles per hour. Chance of rain 70%. Saturday night, mostly cloudy. Showers with a chance of thunderstorms in the evening. Some thunderstorms may produce heavy rainfall in the evening. Lows in the upper 50s. North winds 5 to 10 miles per hour with gusts up to 20 miles per hour. Chance of rain 90%. Sunday, mostly sunny. Not as warm with highs in the lower 70s. North winds 5 to 10 miles per hour with gusts up to 20 miles per hour. Sunday night, mostly cloudy. Lows in the middle 50s. Monday, mostly sunny. Highs in the upper 70s. Monday night, mostly clear. Lows in the upper 50s. Tuesday, mostly sunny. A slight chance of showers and thunderstorms in the afternoon. Highs in the lower 80s. Tuesday night, partly cloudy. A chance of showers and thunderstorms, mainly in the evening. Lows in the middle 60s. Chance of rain 40%. Wednesday, mostly sunny with a slight chance of showers and thunderstorms. Highs around 90. Wednesday night, mostly clear in the evening, then becoming partly cloudy. A slight chance of showers and thunderstorms. Lows in the middle 60s. Thursday, mostly sunny with a slight chance of showers. A slight chance of thunderstorms in the afternoon. Highs in the middle 80s. 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The current time is 1:38 p.m. Central Daylight Time. This hazardous weather outlook is for portions of central Kansas, east central Kansas, north central Kansas, and northeast Kansas. For today and tonight, the probability for widespread hazardous weather is low. For Saturday through Thursday, severe thunderstorms are possible across the entire area Saturday afternoon and evening with the greatest potential in east-central Kansas. Large hail, damaging winds, and heavy rainfall that could lead to flooding are the main hazards. Spotters should not be needed today or tonight. 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Here are the 1 p.m. conditions for the local area. At Topeka, it was sunny. The temperature was 81 degrees, the dew point 51, and the relative humidity was 35%. The wind was southwest at 5 miles an hour. The pressure was 30.04 inches and falling. At Manhattan, it was mostly sunny. The temperature was 82 degrees, the dew point 54, and the relative humidity was 37%. The wind was east at 8 miles an hour. Around the region, it was sunny, with a temperature of 81 at Lawrence, 81 at Kansas City, 83 at Beatrice, and 81 at Springfield. It was mostly sunny, with a temperature of 81 at Emporia, 83 at Concordia, 81 at Omaha, and 84 at Wichita. Once again, at Manhattan, it was 82 degrees under mostly sunny skies.
Once again, at Topeka, it was 81.

degrees under sunny skies. Flood watch in effect from late tonight through Sunday morning. Flooding caused by excessive rainfall is possible. Where portions of east central and northeast Kansas, including the following counties in east central Kansas: Anderson, Coffee, Douglas, Franklin, Lyon, Osage, Shawnee, and Wabansee. In northeast Kansas, Jefferson. When, from late tonight through Sunday morning. Impacts: excessive runoff may result in flooding of rivers, creeks, streams, and other low-lying and flood-prone locations. Additional details: one round of thunderstorms is possible overnight tonight, with higher confidence in thunderstorms Saturday afternoon and evening. Heavy rainfall is expected with both rounds of storms, resulting in a swath of rain totals between 2 and 4 inches with locally higher amounts possible. You should monitor later forecasts and be alert for possible flood warnings. Those living in areas prone to flooding should be prepared to take action should flooding develop. Repeating, a flood watch has been issued from 1 a.m. Saturday until 7 a.m. Sunday for the following counties in Kansas: Douglas, Jefferson, Osage, Shawnee, and Wabansee. Now here is your National Weather Service forecast. Flood watch in effect from late tonight through Sunday morning. This afternoon, sunny. Near steady temperature in the lower 80s. Southeast winds 5 to 10 miles per hour. Tonight, mostly clear in the evening, then mostly cloudy with a chance of showers and thunderstorms after midnight. Some thunderstorms may produce heavy rainfall after midnight. Lows in the middle 60s. Southeast winds 5 to 10 miles per hour. Chance of rain 40%. Saturday, partly sunny. A slight chance of showers and thunderstorms in the morning, then showers and thunderstorms likely in the afternoon. Some thunderstorms may produce heavy rainfall in the morning. Some thunderstorms may produce heavy rainfall in the afternoon. Locally heavy rainfall possible in the afternoon. More humid with highs in the middle 80s. South winds 10 to 15 miles per hour. Chance of rain 70%. Saturday night, mostly cloudy. Showers with a chance of thunderstorms in the evening. Some thunderstorms may produce heavy rainfall in the evening. Lows in the upper 50s. North winds 5 to 10 miles per hour with gusts up to 20 miles per hour. Chance of rain 90%. Sunday, mostly sunny. Not as warm with highs in the lower 70s. North winds 5 to 10 miles per hour with gusts up to 20 miles per hour. Sunday night, mostly cloudy. Lows in the middle 50s. Monday, mostly sunny. Highs in the upper 70s. Monday night, mostly clear. Lows in the upper 50s. Tuesday, mostly sunny. A slight chance of showers and thunderstorms in the afternoon. Highs in the lower 80s. Tuesday night, partly cloudy. A chance of showers and thunderstorms, mainly in the evening. Lows in the middle 60s. Chance of rain 40%. Wednesday, mostly sunny with a slight chance of showers and thunderstorms. Highs around 90. Wednesday night, mostly clear in the evening, then becoming partly cloudy. A slight chance of showers and thunderstorms. Lows in the middle 60s. Thursday, mostly sunny with a slight chance of showers. A slight chance of thunderstorms in the afternoon. Highs in the middle 80s. This hazardous weather outlook is for portions of central Kansas, east central Kansas, north central Kansas, and northeast Kansas. For today and tonight, the probability for widespread hazardous weather is low. For Saturday through Thursday, severe thunderstorms are possible across the entire area Saturday afternoon and evening with the greatest potential in east central Kansas. Large hail, damaging winds, and heavy rainfall that could lead to flooding are the main hazards. Spotters should not be needed today or tonight. 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Here are the 1 p.m. conditions for the local area.
at Topeka,

sunny. The temperature was 81 degrees, the dew point 51, and the relative humidity was 35%. The wind was southwest at 5 miles an hour. The pressure was 30.04 inches and falling. At Manhattan, it was mostly sunny. The temperature was 82 degrees, the dew point 54, and the relative humidity was 37%. The wind was east at 8 miles an hour. Around the region, it was sunny, with a temperature of 81 at Lawrence, 81 at Kansas City, 83 at Beatrice, and 81 at Springfield. It was mostly sunny, with a temperature of 81 at Emporia, 83 at Concordia, 81 at Omaha, and 84 at Wichita. Once again, at Manhattan, it was 82 degrees under mostly sunny skies. Once again, at Topeka, it was 81 degrees under sunny skies. Flood watch in effect from late tonight through Sunday morning. Flooding caused by excessive rainfall is possible. Where, portions of east central and northeast Kansas, including the following counties, in east central Kansas, Anderson, Coffee, Douglas, Franklin, Lyon, Osage, Shawnee and Wabansee. In northeast Kansas, Jefferson. When, from late tonight through Sunday morning. Impacts, excessive runoff may result in flooding of rivers, creeks, streams, and other low-lying and flood-prone locations. Additional details, one round of thunderstorms is possible overnight tonight, with higher confidence in thunderstorms Saturday afternoon and evening. Heavy rainfall is expected with both rounds of storms, resulting in a swath of rain totals between 2 and 4 inches with locally higher amounts possible. You should monitor later forecasts and be alert for possible flood warnings. Those living in areas prone to flooding should be prepared to take action should flooding develop. Repeating, a flood watch has been issued from 1 a.m. Saturday until 7 a.m. Sunday for the following counties, in Kansas, Douglas, Jefferson, Osage, Shawnee, and Wabansee. Now here is your National Weather Service forecast. Flood watch in effect from late tonight through Sunday morning. This afternoon, sunny. Near steady temperature in the lower 80s. Southeast winds 5 to 10 miles per hour. Tonight, mostly clear in the evening, then mostly cloudy with a chance of showers and thunderstorms after midnight. Some thunderstorms may produce heavy rainfall after midnight. Lows in the middle 60s. Southeast winds 5 to 10 miles per hour. Chance of rain 40%. Saturday, partly sunny. A slight chance of showers and thunderstorms in the morning, then showers and thunderstorms likely in the afternoon. Some thunderstorms may produce heavy rainfall in the morning. Some thunderstorms may produce heavy rainfall in the afternoon. Locally heavy rainfall possible in the afternoon. More humid with highs in the middle 80s. South winds 10 to 15 miles per hour. Chance of rain 70%. Saturday night, mostly cloudy. Showers with a chance of thunderstorms in the evening. Some thunderstorms may produce heavy rainfall in the evening. Lows in the upper 50s. North winds 5 to 10 miles per hour with gusts up to 20 miles per hour. Chance of rain 90%. Sunday, mostly sunny. Not as warm with highs in the lower 70s. North winds 5 to 10 miles per hour with gusts up to 20 miles per hour. Sunday night, mostly cloudy. Lows in the middle 50s. Monday, mostly sunny. Highs in the upper 70s. Monday night, mostly clear. Lows in the upper 50s. Tuesday, mostly sunny. A slight chance of showers and thunderstorms in the afternoon. Highs in the lower 80s. Tuesday night, partly cloudy. A chance of showers and thunderstorms, mainly in the evening. Lows in the middle 60s. Chance of rain 40%. Wednesday, mostly sunny with a slight chance of showers and thunderstorms. Highs around 90. Wednesday night, mostly clear in the evening, then becoming partly cloudy. A slight chance of showers and thunderstorms.

0.04 inches and falling. At Manhattan, it was mostly sunny. The temperature was 82 degrees, the dew point 54, and the relative humidity was 37%. The wind was east at 8 miles an hour. Around the region, it was sunny, with a temperature of 81 at Lawrence, 81 at Kansas City, 83 at Beatrice, and 81 at Springfield. It was mostly sunny, with a temperature of 81 at Emporia, 83 at Concordia, 81 at Omaha, and 84 at Wichita. Once again, at Manhattan, it was 82 degrees under mostly sunny skies. Once again, at Topeka, it was 81 degrees under sunny skies. Flood watch in effect from late tonight through Sunday morning. Flooding caused by excessive rainfall is possible. Where, portions of east central and northeast Kansas, including the following counties, in east central Kansas, Anderson, Coffee, Douglas, Franklin, Lyon, Osage, Shawnee and Wabansee. In northeast Kansas, Jefferson. When, from late tonight through Sunday morning. Impacts, excessive runoff may result in flooding of rivers, creeks, streams, and other low-lying and flood-prone locations. Additional details, one round of thunderstorms is possible overnight tonight, with higher confidence in thunderstorms Saturday afternoon and evening. Heavy rainfall is expected with both rounds of storms, resulting in a swath of rain totals between 2 and 4 inches with locally higher amounts possible. You should monitor later forecasts and be alert for possible flood warnings. Those living in areas prone to flooding should be prepared to take action should flooding develop. Repeating, a flood watch has been issued from 1 a.m. Saturday until 7 a.m. Sunday for the following counties, in Kansas, Douglas, Jefferson, Osage, Shawnee, and Wabansee. The current time is 1:53 p.m. Central Daylight Time. Now here is your National Weather Service forecast. Flood watch in effect from late tonight through Sunday morning. This afternoon, sunny. Near steady temperature in the lower 80s. Southeast winds 5 to 10 miles per hour. Tonight, mostly clear in the evening, then mostly cloudy with a chance of showers and thunderstorms after midnight. Some thunderstorms may produce heavy rainfall after midnight. Lows in the middle 60s. Southeast winds 5 to 10 miles per hour. Chance of rain 40%. Saturday, partly sunny. A slight chance of showers and thunderstorms in the morning, then showers and thunderstorms likely in the afternoon. Some thunderstorms may produce heavy rainfall in the morning. Some thunderstorms may produce heavy rainfall in the afternoon. Locally heavy rainfall possible in the afternoon. More humid with highs in the middle 80s. South winds 10 to 15 miles per hour. Chance of rain 70%. Saturday night, mostly cloudy. Showers with a chance of thunderstorms in the evening. Some thunderstorms may produce heavy rainfall in the evening. Lows in the upper 50s. North winds 5 to 10 miles per hour with gusts up to 20 miles per hour. Chance of rain 90%. Sunday, mostly sunny. Not as warm with highs in the lower 70s. North winds 5 to 10 miles per hour with gusts up to 20 miles per hour. Sunday night, mostly cloudy. Lows in the middle 50s. Monday, mostly sunny. Highs in the upper 70s. Monday night, mostly clear. Lows in the upper 50s. Tuesday, mostly sunny. A slight chance of showers and thunderstorms in the afternoon. Highs in the lower 80s. Tuesday night, partly cloudy. A chance of showers and thunderstorms, mainly in the evening. Lows in the middle 60s. Chance of rain 40%. Wednesday, mostly sunny with a slight chance of showers and thunderstorms. Highs around 90. Wednesday night, mostly clear in the evening, then becoming partly cloudy. A slight chance of showers and thunderstorms. Lows in the middle 60s. Thursday, mostly sunny with a slight chance of showers.

a slight chance of thunderstorms in the afternoon. Highs in the middle 80s. This hazardous weather outlook is for portions of central Kansas, east central Kansas, north central Kansas, and northeast Kansas. For today and tonight, the probability for widespread hazardous weather is low. For Saturday through Thursday, severe thunderstorms are possible across the entire area Saturday afternoon and evening, with the greatest potential in east central Kansas. Large hail, damaging winds, and heavy rainfall that could lead to flooding are the main hazards. Spotters should not be needed today or tonight. This is NOAA Weather Radio Station WXK91 in Topeka. Here are the 1 p.m. conditions for the local area. At Topeka, it was sunny. The temperature was 81 degrees, the dew point 51, and the relative humidity was 35%. The wind was southwest at 5 miles an hour. The pressure was 30.04 inches and falling. At Manhattan, it was mostly sunny. The temperature was 82 degrees, the dew point 54, and the relative humidity was 37%. The wind was east at 8 miles an hour. Around the region, it was sunny, with a temperature of 81 at Lawrence, 81 at Kansas City, 83 at Beatrice, and 81 at Springfield. It was mostly sunny, with a temperature of 81 at Emporia, 83 at Concordia, 81 at Omaha, and 84 at Wichita. Once again, at Manhattan, it was 82 degrees under mostly sunny skies. Once again, at Topeka, it was 81 degrees under sunny skies. Flood watch in effect from late tonight through Sunday morning. Flooding caused by excessive rainfall is possible. Where, portions of east central and northeast Kansas, including the following counties, in east central Kansas, Anderson, Coffee, Douglas, Franklin, Lyon, Osage, Shawnee and Wabansee. In northeast Kansas, Jefferson. When, from late tonight through Sunday morning. Impacts, excessive runoff may result in flooding of rivers, creeks, streams, and other low-lying and flood-prone locations. Additional details, one round of thunderstorms is possible overnight tonight, with higher confidence in thunderstorms Saturday afternoon and evening. Heavy rainfall is expected with both rounds of storms, resulting in a swath of rain totals between 2 and 4 inches with locally higher amounts possible. You should monitor later forecasts and be alert for possible flood warnings. Those living in areas prone to flooding should be prepared to take action should flooding develop. Repeating, a flood watch has been issued from 1 a.m. Saturday until 7 a.m. Sunday for the following counties, in Kansas, Douglas, Jefferson, Osage, Shawnee, and Wabansee. Now here is your National Weather Service forecast. Flood watch in effect from late tonight through Sunday morning. This afternoon, sunny. Near steady temperature in the lower 80s. Southeast winds 5 to 10 miles per hour. Tonight, mostly clear in the evening, then mostly cloudy with a chance of showers and thunderstorms after midnight. Some thunderstorms may produce heavy rainfall after midnight. Lows in the middle 60s. Southeast winds 5 to 10 miles per hour. Chance of rain 40%. Saturday, partly sunny. A slight chance of showers and thunderstorms in the morning, then showers and thunderstorms likely in the afternoon. Some thunderstorms may produce heavy rainfall in the morning. Some thunderstorms may produce heavy rainfall in the afternoon. Locally heavy rainfall possible in the afternoon. More humid with highs in the middle 80s. South winds 10 to 15 miles per hour. Chance of rain 70%. Saturday night, mostly cloudy. Showers with a chance of thunderstorms in the evening. Some thunderstorms may produce heavy rainfall in the evening. Lows in the upper 50s. North winds 5 to 10 miles per hour with gusts up to 20 miles per hour. Chance of rain 90%. Sunday, mostly sunny. Not as warm with highs in the lower 70s. North winds 5 to 10 miles per hour with gusts up to 20 miles per hour. Sunday night, mostly

partly cloudy. Lows in the middle 50s. Monday, mostly sunny. Highs in the upper 70s. Monday night, mostly clear. Lows in the upper 50s. Tuesday, mostly sunny. A slight chance of showers and thunderstorms in the afternoon. Highs in the lower 80s. Tuesday night, partly cloudy. A chance of showers and thunderstorms, mainly in the evening. Lows in the middle 60s. Chance of rain 40%. Wednesday, mostly sunny with a slight chance of showers and thunderstorms. Highs around 90. Wednesday night, mostly clear in the evening, then becoming partly cloudy. A slight chance of showers and thunderstorms. Lows in the middle 60s. Thursday, mostly sunny with a slight chance of showers. A slight chance of thunderstorms in the afternoon. Highs in the middle 80s. This hazardous weather outlook is for portions of central Kansas, east central Kansas, north central Kansas, and northeast Kansas. For today and tonight, the probability for widespread hazardous weather is low. For Saturday through Thursday, severe thunderstorms are possible across the entire area Saturday afternoon and evening with the greatest potential in east central Kansas. Large hail, damaging winds, and heavy rainfall that could lead to flooding are the main hazards. Spotters should not be needed today or tonight. This is NOAA Weather Radio Station WXK91 in Topeka. Here are the 1 p.m. conditions for the local area. At Topeka, it was sunny. The temperature was 81 degrees, the dew point 51, and the relative humidity was 35%. The wind was southwest at 5 miles an hour. The pressure was 30.04 inches and falling. At Manhattan, it was mostly sunny. The temperature was 82 degrees, the dew point 54, and the relative humidity was 37%. The wind was east at 8 miles an hour. Around the region, it was sunny, with a temperature of 81 at Lawrence, 81 at Kansas City, 83 at Beatrice, and 81 at Springfield. It was mostly sunny, with a temperature of 81 at Emporia, 83 at Concordia, 81 at Omaha, and 84 at Wichita. Once again, at Manhattan, it was 82 degrees under mostly sunny skies. Once again, at Topeka, it was 81 degrees under sunny skies. Flood watch in effect from late tonight through Sunday morning. Flooding caused by excessive rainfall is possible. Where, portions of east central and northeast Kansas, including the following counties, in east central Kansas, Anderson, Coffee, Douglas, Franklin, Lyon, Osage, Shawnee and Wabansee. In northeast Kansas, Jefferson. When, from late tonight through Sunday morning. Impacts, excessive runoff may result in flooding of rivers, creeks, streams, and other low-lying and flood-prone locations. Additional details, one round of thunderstorms is possible overnight tonight, with higher confidence in thunderstorms Saturday afternoon and evening. Heavy rainfall is expected with both rounds of storms, resulting in a swath of rain totals between 2 and 4 inches with locally higher amounts possible. You should monitor later forecasts and be alert for possible flood warnings. Those living in areas prone to flooding should be prepared to take action should flooding develop. Repeating, a flood watch has been issued from 1 a.m. Saturday until 7 a.m. Sunday for the following counties, in Kansas, Douglas, Jefferson, Osage, Shawnee, and Wabansee. Now here is your National Weather Service forecast. Flood watch in effect from late tonight through Sunday morning. This afternoon, sunny. Near steady temperature in the lower 80s. Southeast winds 5 to 10 miles per hour. Tonight, mostly clear in the evening, then mostly cloudy with a chance of showers and thunderstorms after midnight. Some thunderstorms may produce heavy rainfall after midnight. Lows in the middle 60s. Southeast winds 5 to 10 miles per hour. Chance of rain 40%. Saturday, partly sunny. A slight chance of showers and thunderstorms in the morning, then showers and thunderstorms likely.

likely in the afternoon. Some thunderstorms may produce heavy rainfall in the morning. Locally heavy rainfall possible in the afternoon. More humid with highs in the middle 80s. South winds 10 to 15 miles per hour. Chance of rain 70%. Saturday night, mostly cloudy. Showers with a chance of thunderstorms in the evening. Some thunderstorms may produce heavy rainfall in the evening. Lows in the upper 50s. North winds 5 to 10 miles per hour with gusts up to 20 miles per hour. Chance of rain 90%. Sunday, mostly sunny. Not as warm with highs in the lower 70s. North winds 5 to 10 miles per hour with gusts up to 20 miles per hour. Sunday night, mostly cloudy. Lows in the middle 50s. Monday, mostly sunny. Highs in the upper 70s. Monday night, mostly clear. Lows in the upper 50s. Tuesday, mostly sunny. A slight chance of showers and thunderstorms in the afternoon. Highs in the lower 80s. Tuesday night, partly cloudy. A chance of showers and thunderstorms, mainly in the evening. Lows in the middle 60s. Chance of rain 40%. Wednesday, mostly sunny with a slight chance of showers and thunderstorms. Highs around 90. Wednesday night, mostly clear in the evening, then becoming partly cloudy. A slight chance of showers and thunderstorms. Lows in the middle 60s. Thursday, mostly sunny with a slight chance of showers. A slight chance of thunderstorms in the afternoon. Highs in the middle 80s. The current time is 2:08 p.m. Central Daylight Time. This hazardous weather outlook is for portions of central Kansas, east central Kansas, north central Kansas, and northeast Kansas. For today and tonight, the probability for widespread hazardous weather is low. For Saturday through Thursday, severe thunderstorms are possible across the entire area Saturday afternoon and evening with the greatest potential in east central Kansas. Large hail, damaging winds, and heavy rainfall that could lead to flooding are the main hazards. Spotters should not be needed today or tonight. 91, in Topeka. Flood watch in effect from late tonight through Sunday morning. Flooding. Where, portions of east central and northeast Kansas, including the following counties, in east St. Louis, Franklin, Lyon, Osage, Shawnee and Wabansee. In northeast Kansas, Jefferson. When, from late tonight through Sunday morning. Impacts, excessive runoff may result in flooding of rivers, creeks, streams, and other low-lying and flood-prone locations. Additional details, one round of thunderstorms is possible overnight tonight, with higher confidence in thunderstorms Saturday afternoon and evening. Heavy rainfall is expected with both rounds of storms, resulting in a swath of rain totals between 2 and 4 inches with locally higher amounts possible. You should monitor later forecasts and be alert for possible flood warnings. Those living in areas prone to flooding should be prepared to take action should flooding develop. Repeating, a flood watch has been issued from 1 a.m. Saturday until 7 a.m. Sunday for the following counties, in Kansas, Douglas, Jefferson, Osage, Shawnee, and Wabansee. Now here is your National Weather Service forecast. Flood watch in effect from late tonight through Sunday morning. This afternoon, sunny. Near steady temperature in the lower 80s. Southeast winds 5 to 10 miles per hour. Tonight, mostly clear in the evening, then mostly cloudy with a chance of showers and thunderstorms after midnight. Some thunderstorms may produce heavy rainfall after midnight. Lows in the middle 60s. Southeast winds 5 to 10 miles per hour. Chance of rain 40%. Saturday, partly sunny. A slight chance of showers and thunderstorms in the morning, then showers and thunderstorms likely in the afternoon. Some thunderstorms may produce heavy rainfall in the morning.

Locally heavy rainfall possible in the afternoon. More humid with highs in the middle 80s. South winds 10 to 15 miles per hour. Chance of rain 70%. Saturday night, mostly cloudy. Showers with a chance of thunderstorms in the evening. Some thunderstorms may produce heavy rainfall in the evening. Lows in the upper 50s. North winds 5 to 10 miles per hour with gusts up to 20 miles per hour. Chance of rain 90%. Sunday, mostly sunny. Not as warm with highs in the lower 70s. North winds 5 to 10 miles per hour with gusts up to 20 miles per hour. Sunday night, mostly cloudy. Lows in the middle 50s. Monday, mostly sunny. Highs in the upper 70s. Monday night, mostly clear. Lows in the upper 50s. Tuesday, mostly sunny. A slight chance of showers and thunderstorms in the afternoon. Highs in the lower 80s. Tuesday night, partly cloudy. A chance of showers and thunderstorms, mainly in the evening. Lows in the middle 60s. Chance of rain 40%. Wednesday, mostly sunny with a slight chance of showers and thunderstorms. Highs around 90. Wednesday night, mostly clear in the evening, then becoming partly cloudy. A slight chance of showers and thunderstorms. Lows in the middle 60s. Thursday, mostly sunny with a slight chance of showers. A slight chance of thunderstorms in the afternoon. Highs in the middle 80s. This hazardous weather outlook is for portions of central Kansas, east central Kansas, north central Kansas, and northeast Kansas. For today and tonight, the probability for widespread hazardous weather is low. For Saturday through Thursday, severe thunderstorms are possible across the entire area Saturday afternoon and evening with the greatest potential in east central Kansas. Large hail, damaging winds, and heavy rainfall that could lead to flooding are the main hazards. Spotters should not be needed today or tonight. This is NOAA Weather Radio Station WXK91 in Topeka. Here are the 2 p.m. conditions for the local area. At Topeka, it was sunny. The temperature was 81 degrees, the dew point 51, and the relative humidity was 35%. The pressure was 30.02 inches and falling. At Manhattan, it was mostly sunny. The temperature was 82 degrees, the dew point 54, and the relative humidity was 37%. The wind was south at 8 miles an hour. Around the region, it was sunny, with a temperature of 82 at Lawrence, 82 at Kansas City, 84 at Beatrice, and 82 at Omaha. It was mostly sunny, with a temperature of 82 at Emporia, 84 at Concordia, 82 at Springfield, and 86 at Wichita. Once again, at Manhattan, it was 82 degrees under mostly sunny skies. Once again, at Topeka, it was 81 degrees under sunny skies. Flood watch in effect from late tonight through Sunday morning. Flooding caused by excessive rainfall is possible. Where, portions of east central and northeast Kansas, including the following counties, in east central Kansas, Anderson, Coffee, Douglas, Franklin, Lyon, Osage, Shawnee and Wabonsee. In northeast Kansas, Jefferson. When, from late tonight through Sunday morning. Impacts, excessive runoff may result in flooding of rivers, creeks, streams, and other low-lying and flood-prone locations. Additional details, one round of thunderstorms is possible overnight tonight, with higher confidence in thunderstorms Saturday afternoon and evening. Heavy rainfall is expected with both rounds of storms, resulting in a swath of rain totals between 2 and 4 inches with locally higher amounts possible. You should monitor later forecasts and be alert for possible flood warnings. Those living in areas prone to flooding should be prepared to take action should flooding develop. Repeating, a flood watch has been issued from 1 a.m. Saturday until 7 a.m. Sunday for the following counties, in Kansas, Douglas, Jefferson, Osage, Shawnee, and Wabonsee.
Now here is your National Weather Service forecast. Flood watch in effect from late tonight through Sunday morning. This afternoon, sunny. Near steady temperature in the lower 80s. Southeast winds 5 to 10 miles per hour. Tonight, mostly clear in the evening, then mostly cloudy with a chance of showers and thunderstorms after midnight. Some thunderstorms may produce heavy rainfall after midnight. Lows in the middle 60s. Southeast winds 5 to 10 miles per hour. Chance of rain 40%. Saturday, partly sunny. A slight chance of showers and thunderstorms in the morning, then showers and thunderstorms likely in the afternoon. Some thunderstorms may produce heavy rainfall in the morning. Locally heavy rainfall possible in the afternoon. More humid with highs in the middle 80s. South winds 10 to 15 miles per hour. Chance of rain 70%. Saturday night, mostly cloudy. Showers with a chance of thunderstorms in the evening. Some thunderstorms may produce heavy rainfall in the evening. Lows in the upper 50s. North winds 5 to 10 miles per hour with gusts up to 20 miles per hour. Chance of rain 90%. Sunday, mostly sunny. Not as warm with highs in the lower 70s. North winds 5 to 10 miles per hour with gusts up to 20 miles per hour. Sunday night, mostly cloudy. Lows in the middle 50s. Monday, mostly sunny. Highs in the upper 70s. Monday night, mostly clear. Lows in the upper 50s. Tuesday, mostly sunny. A slight chance of showers and thunderstorms in the afternoon. Highs in the lower 80s. Tuesday night, partly cloudy. A chance of showers and thunderstorms, mainly in the evening. Lows in the middle 60s. Chance of rain 40%. Wednesday, mostly sunny with a slight chance of showers and thunderstorms. Highs around 90. Wednesday night, mostly clear in the evening, then becoming partly cloudy. A slight chance of showers and thunderstorms. Lows in the middle 60s. Thursday, mostly sunny with a slight chance of showers. A slight chance of thunderstorms in the afternoon. Highs in the middle 80s. This hazardous weather outlook is for portions of central Kansas, east central Kansas, north central Kansas, and northeast Kansas. For today and tonight, the probability for widespread hazardous weather is low. For Saturday through Thursday, severe thunderstorms are possible across the entire area Saturday afternoon and evening with the greatest potential in east central Kansas. Large hail, damaging winds, and heavy rainfall that could lead to flooding are the main hazards. Spotters should not be needed today or tonight. This is NOAA Weather Radio Station WXK91 in Topeka. Here are the 2 p.m. conditions for the local area. At Topeka, it was sunny. The temperature was 81 degrees, the dew point 51, and the relative humidity was 35%. The pressure was 30.02 inches and falling. At Manhattan, it was mostly sunny. The temperature was 82 degrees, the dew point 54, and the relative humidity was 37%. The wind was south at 8 miles an hour. Around the region, it was sunny, with a temperature of 82 at Lawrence, 82 at Kansas City, 84 at Beatrice, and 82 at Omaha. It was mostly sunny, with a temperature of 82 at Emporia, 84 at Concordia, 82 at Springfield, and 86 at Wichita. Once again, at Manhattan, it was 82 degrees under mostly sunny skies. Once again, at Topeka, it was 81 degrees under sunny skies. Flood watch in effect from late tonight through Sunday morning. Flooding caused by excessive rainfall is possible. Where, portions of east central and northeast Kansas, including the following counties, in east central Kansas, Anderson, Coffee, Douglas, Franklin, Lyon, Osage, Shawnee and Wabonsee. In northeast Kansas, Jefferson.
when, from late tonight.

through Sunday morning. Impacts: excessive runoff may result in flooding of rivers, creeks, streams, and other low-lying and flood-prone locations. Additional details: one round of thunderstorms is possible overnight tonight, with higher confidence in thunderstorms Saturday afternoon and evening. Heavy rainfall is expected with both rounds of storms, resulting in a swath of rain totals between 2 and 4 inches with locally higher amounts possible. You should monitor later forecasts and be alert for possible flood warnings. Those living in areas prone to flooding should be prepared to take action should flooding develop. Repeating, a flood watch has been issued from 1 a.m. Saturday until 7 a.m. Sunday for the following counties: Hinkage, Shawnee, and Wabalsee. Now here is your National Weather Service forecast. Flood watch in effect from late tonight through Sunday morning. This afternoon, sunny. Near steady temperature in the lower 80s. Southeast winds 5 to 10 miles per hour. Tonight, mostly clear in the evening, then mostly cloudy with a chance of showers and thunderstorms after midnight. Some thunderstorms may produce heavy rainfall after midnight. Lows in the middle 60s. Southeast winds 5 to 10 miles per hour. Chance of rain 40%. Saturday, partly sunny. A slight chance of showers and thunderstorms in the morning, then showers and thunderstorms likely in the afternoon. Some thunderstorms may produce heavy rainfall in the morning. Locally heavy rainfall possible in the afternoon. More humid with highs in the middle 80s. South winds 10 to 15 miles per hour. Chance of rain 70%. Saturday night, mostly cloudy. Showers with a chance of thunderstorms in the evening. Some thunderstorms may produce heavy rainfall in the evening. Lows in the upper 50s. North winds 5 to 10 miles per hour with gusts up to 20 miles per hour. Chance of rain 90%. Sunday, mostly sunny. Not as warm with highs in the lower 70s. North winds 5 to 10 miles per hour with gusts up to 20 miles per hour. Sunday night, mostly cloudy. Lows in the middle 50s. Monday, mostly sunny. Highs in the upper 70s. Monday night, mostly clear. Lows in the upper 50s. Tuesday, mostly sunny. A slight chance of showers and thunderstorms in the afternoon. Highs in the lower 80s. Tuesday night, partly cloudy. A chance of showers and thunderstorms, mainly in the evening. Lows in the middle 60s. Chance of rain 40%. Wednesday, mostly sunny with a slight chance of showers and thunderstorms. Highs around 90. Wednesday night, mostly clear in the evening, then becoming partly cloudy. A slight chance of showers and thunderstorms. Lows in the middle 60s. Thursday, mostly sunny with a slight chance of showers. A slight chance of thunderstorms in the afternoon. Highs in the middle 80s. The current time is 2:25 p.m. Central Daylight Time. This hazardous weather outlook is for portions of central Kansas, east central Kansas, north central Kansas, and northeast Kansas. For today and tonight, the probability for widespread hazardous weather is low. For Saturday through Thursday, severe thunderstorms are possible across the entire area Saturday afternoon and evening with the greatest potential in east central Kansas. Large hail, damaging winds, and heavy rainfall that could lead to flooding are the main hazards. Spotters should not be needed today or tonight. This is NOAA Weather Radio Station WXK91 in Topeka. Here are the 2 p.m. conditions for the local area. At Topeka, it was sunny. The temperature was 81 degrees, the dew point 51, and the relative humidity was 35%. The pressure was 30.02 inches and falling. At Manhattan, it was mostly sunny. The temperature was 82 degrees, the dew point 54, and the relative humidity was 37%. The wind was south at 8 miles an hour.
Around the region, it was sunny, with a temperature of 82 at Lawrence, 82 at Kansas City, 84 at Beatrice, and 82 at Omaha. It was mostly sunny, with a temperature of 82 at Emporia, 84 at Concordia, 82 at Springfield, and 86 at Wichita. Once again, at Manhattan, it was 82 degrees under mostly sunny skies. Once again, at Topeka, it was 81 degrees under sunny skies. Flood watch in effect from late tonight through Sunday morning. Flooding caused by excessive rainfall is possible. Where, portions of east central and northeast Kansas, including the following counties, in east central Kansas, Anderson, Coffee, Douglas, Franklin, Lyon, Osage, Shawnee and Wabansee. In northeast Kansas, Jefferson. When, from late tonight through Sunday morning. Impacts, excessive runoff may result in flooding of rivers, creeks, streams, and other low-lying and flood-prone locations. Additional details, one round of thunderstorms is possible overnight tonight, with higher confidence in thunderstorms Saturday afternoon and evening. Heavy rainfall is expected with both rounds of storms, resulting in a swath of rain totals between 2 and 40. You should monitor later forecasts and be alert for possible flood warnings. Those living in areas prone to flooding should be prepared to take action should flooding develop. Repeating, a flood watch has been issued from 1 a.m. Saturday until 7 a.m. Douglas, Jefferson, Osage, Shawnee, and Wabansee. Now here is your National Weather Service forecast. Flood watch in effect from late tonight through Sunday morning. This afternoon, sunny. Near steady temperature in the lower 80s. Southeast winds 5 to 10 miles per hour. Tonight, mostly clear in the evening, then mostly cloudy with a chance of showers and thunderstorms after midnight. Some thunderstorms may produce heavy rainfall after midnight. Lows in the middle 60s. Southeast winds 5 to 10 miles per hour. Chance of rain 40%. Saturday, partly sunny. A slight chance of showers and thunderstorms in the morning, then showers and thunderstorms likely in the afternoon. Some thunderstorms may produce heavy rainfall in the morning. Locally heavy rainfall possible in the afternoon. More humid with highs in the middle 80s. South winds 10 to 15 miles per hour. Chance of rain 70%. Saturday night, mostly cloudy. Showers with a chance of thunderstorms in the evening. Some thunderstorms may produce heavy rainfall in the evening. Lows in the upper 50s. North winds 5 to 10 miles per hour with gusts up to 20 miles per hour. Chance of rain 90%. Sunday, mostly sunny. Not as warm with highs in the lower 70s. North winds 5 to 10 miles per hour with gusts up to 20 miles per hour. Sunday night, mostly cloudy. Lows in the middle 50s. Monday, mostly sunny.

storms in the afternoon. Highs in the lower 80s. Tuesday night, partly cloudy. A chance of showers and thunderstorms, mainly in the evening. Lows in the middle 60s. Chance of rain 40%. Wednesday, mostly sunny with a slight chance of showers and thunderstorms. Highs around 90. Wednesday night, mostly clear in the evening, then becoming partly cloudy. A slight chance of showers and thunderstorms. Lows in the middle 60s. Thursday, mostly sunny with a slight chance of showers. A slight chance of thunderstorms in the afternoon. Highs in the middle 80s. This hazardous weather outlook is for portions of central Kansas, east central Kansas, north central Kansas, and northeast Kansas. For today and tonight, the probability for widespread hazardous weather is low. For Saturday through Thursday, severe thunderstorms are possible across the entire area Saturday afternoon and evening with the greatest potential in east central Kansas. Large hail, damaging winds, and heavy rainfall that could lead to flooding are the main hazards. Spotters should not be needed today or tonight. 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Here are

The pressure was 30.02 inches and falling. At Manhattan, it was mostly sunny. The temperature was 82 degrees, the dew point 54, and the relative humidity was 37%. The wind was south at 8 miles an hour. Around the region, it was sunny, with a temperature of 82 at Lawrence, 82 at Kansas City, 84 at Beatrice, and 82 at Omaha. It was mostly sunny, with a temperature of 82 at Emporia, 84 at Concordia, 82 at Springfield, and 86 at Wichita. Once again, at Manhattan, it was 82 degrees under mostly sunny skies. Once again, at Topeka, it was 81 degrees under sunny skies. Flood watch in effect from late tonight through Sunday morning. Flooding caused by excessive rainfall is possible. Where, portions of east central and northeast Kansas. Where, portions of east central and northeast Kansas, including the following counties, in east central Kansas: Anderson, Coffee, Douglas, Franklin, Lyon, Osage, Shawnee, and Wabansee. In northeast Kansas, Jefferson. When, from late tonight through Sunday morning. Impacts: excessive runoff may result in flooding of rivers, creeks, streams, and other low-lying and flood-prone locations. Additional details: one round of thunderstorms is possible overnight tonight, with higher confidence in thunderstorms Saturday afternoon and evening. Heavy rainfall is expected with both rounds of storms, resulting in a swath of rain totals between 2 and 4 inches with locally higher amounts possible. You should monitor later forecasts and be alert for possible flood warnings. Those living in areas prone to flooding should be prepared to take action should flooding develop. Repeating, a flood watch has been issued from 1 a.m. Saturday until 7 a.m. Sunday for the following counties: in Kansas, Douglas, Jefferson, Osage, Shawnee, and Wabansee. Now here is your National Weather Service forecast. Flood watch in effect from late tonight through Sunday morning. This afternoon, sunny. Near steady temperature in the lower 80s. Southeast winds 5 to 10 miles per hour. Tonight, mostly clear in the evening, then mostly cloudy with a chance of showers and thunderstorms after midnight. Some thunderstorms may produce heavy rainfall after midnight. Lows in the middle 60s. Southeast winds 5 to 10 miles per hour. Chance of rain 40%. Saturday, partly sunny. A slight chance of showers and thunderstorms in the morning, then showers and thunderstorms likely in the afternoon. Some thunderstorms may produce heavy rainfall in the morning. Some thunderstorms may produce heavy rainfall in the afternoon. Locally heavy rainfall possible in the afternoon. More humid with highs in the middle 80s. South winds 10 to 15 miles per hour. Chance of rain 70%. Saturday night, mostly cloudy. Showers with a chance of thunderstorms in the evening. Some thunderstorms may produce heavy rainfall in the evening. Lows in the upper 50s. North winds 5 to 10 miles per hour with gusts up to 20 miles per hour. Chance of rain 90%. Sunday, mostly sunny. Not as warm with highs in the lower 70s. North winds 5 to 10 miles per hour with gusts up to 20 miles per hour. Sunday night, mostly cloudy. Lows in the middle 50s. Monday, mostly sunny. Highs in the upper 70s. Monday night, mostly clear. Lows in the upper 50s. Tuesday, mostly sunny. A slight chance of showers and thunderstorms in the afternoon. Highs in the lower 80s. Tuesday night, partly cloudy. A chance of showers and thunderstorms, mainly in the evening. Lows in the middle 60s. Chance of rain 40%. Wednesday, mostly sunny with a slight chance of showers and thunderstorms. Highs around 90. Wednesday night, mostly clear in the evening, then becoming partly cloudy. A slight chance of showers and thunderstorms. Lows in the middle 60s. Thursday, mostly sunny with a slight chance of showers.

A slight chance of thunderstorms in the afternoon. Highs in the middle 80s. This hazardous weather outlook is for portions of central Kansas, east central Kansas, north central Kansas, and northeast Kansas. For today and tonight, the probability for widespread hazardous weather is low. For Saturday through Thursday, severe thunderstorms are possible across the entire area Saturday afternoon and evening, with the greatest potential in east central Kansas. Large hail, damaging winds, and heavy rainfall that could lead to flooding are the main hazards. Spotters should not be needed today or tonight. 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Here are the 2 p.m. conditions for the local area. At Topeka, it was sunny. The temperature was 81 degrees, the dew point 51, and the relative humidity was 35%. The pressure was 30.02 inches and falling. At Manhattan, it was mostly sunny. The temperature was 82 degrees, the dew point 54, and the relative humidity was 37%.

and 82 at Omaha. It was mostly sunny, with a temperature of 82 at Emporia, 84 at Concordia, 82 at Springfield, and 86 at Wichita. Once again, at Manhattan, it was 82 degrees under mostly sunny skies. Once again, at Topeka, it was 81 degrees under sunny skies. This is NOAA Weather Radio WXK91 in Topeka. The current time is 2:38 p.m. Central Daylight Time. Flood watch in effect from late tonight through Sunday morning. Flooding caused by excessive rainfall is possible. Where, portions of east central and northeast Kansas, including the following counties, in east central Kansas, Anderson, Coffee, Douglas, Franklin, Lyon, Osage, Shawnee and Wabansee. In northeast Kansas, Jefferson. When, from late tonight through Sunday morning. Impacts, excessive runoff may result in flooding of rivers, creeks, streams, and other low-lying and flood-prone locations. Additional details, one round of thunderstorms is possible overnight tonight, with higher confidence in thunderstorms Saturday afternoon and evening. Heavy rainfall is expected with both rounds of storms, resulting in a swath of rain totals between 2 and 4 inches with locally higher amounts possible. You should monitor later forecasts and be alert for possible flood warnings. Those living in areas prone to flooding should be prepared to take action should flooding develop. Repeating, a flood watch has been issued from 1 a.m. Saturday until 7 a.m. Sunday for the following counties, in Kansas, Douglas, Jefferson, Osage, Shawnee, and Wabansee. Now here is your National Weather Service forecast. Flood watch in effect from late tonight through Sunday morning. This afternoon, sunny. Near steady temperature in the lower 80s. Southeast winds 5 to 10 miles per hour. Tonight, mostly clear in the evening, then mostly cloudy with a chance of showers and thunderstorms after midnight. Some thunderstorms may produce heavy rainfall after midnight. Lows in the middle 60s. Southeast winds 5 to 10 miles per hour. Chance of rain 40%. Saturday, partly sunny. A slight chance of showers and thunderstorms in the morning, then showers and thunderstorms likely in the afternoon. Some thunderstorms may produce heavy rainfall in the morning. Some thunderstorms may produce heavy rainfall in the afternoon. Locally heavy rainfall possible in the afternoon. More humid with highs in the middle 80s. South winds 10 to 15 miles per hour. Chance of rain 70%. Saturday night, mostly cloudy. Showers with a chance of thunderstorms in the evening. Some thunderstorms may produce heavy rainfall in the evening. Lows in the upper 50s. North winds 5 to 10 miles per hour with gusts up to 20 miles per hour. Chance of rain 90%. Sunday, mostly sunny. Not as warm with highs in the lower 70s. North winds 5 to 10 miles per hour with gusts up to 20 miles per hour. Sunday night, mostly cloudy. Lows in the middle 50s. Monday, mostly sunny. Highs in the upper 70s. Monday night, mostly clear. Lows in the upper 50s. Tuesday, mostly sunny. A slight chance of showers and thunderstorms in the afternoon. Highs in the lower 80s. Tuesday night, partly cloudy. A chance of showers and thunderstorms, mainly in the evening. Lows in the middle 60s. Chance of rain 40%. Wednesday, mostly sunny with a slight chance of showers and thunderstorms. Highs around 90. Wednesday night, mostly clear in the evening, then becoming partly cloudy. A slight chance of showers and thunderstorms. Lows in the middle 60s. Thursday, mostly sunny with a slight chance of showers. A slight chance of thunderstorms in the afternoon. Highs in the middle 80s. This hazardous weather outlook is for portions of central Kansas, east central Kansas, north central Kansas, and northeast Kansas. For today and tonight, the probability for widespread hazardous weather is low.

for Saturday through Thursday, severe thunderstorms are possible across the entire area Saturday afternoon and evening with the greatest potential in east central Kansas. Large hail, damaging winds, and heavy rainfall that could lead to flooding are the main hazards. Spotters should not be needed today or tonight. This is NOAA Weather Radio Station WXK91 in Topeka. Here are the 2 p.m. conditions for the local area. At Topeka, it was sunny. The temperature was 81 degrees, the dew point 51, and the relative humidity was 35%. The pressure was 30.02 inches and falling. At Manhattan, it was mostly sunny. The temperature was 82 degrees, the dew point 54, and the relative humidity was 37%. The wind was south at 8 miles an hour. Around the region, it was sunny, with a temperature of 82 at Lawrence, 82 at Kansas City, 84 at Beatrice, and 82 at Omaha. It was mostly sunny, with a temperature of 82 at Emporia, 84 at Concordia, 82 at Springfield, and 86 at Wichita. Once again, at Manhattan, it was 82 degrees under mostly sunny skies. Once again, at Topeka, it was 81 degrees under sunny skies. Flood watch in effect from late tonight through Sunday morning. Flooding caused by excessive rainfall is possible. Where, portions of east central and northeast Kansas, including the following counties, in east central Kansas, Anderson, Coffee, Douglas, Franklin, Lyon, Osage, Shawnee and Wabansee. In northeast Kansas, Jefferson. When, from late tonight through Sunday morning. Impacts, excessive runoff may result in flooding of rivers, creeks, streams, and other low-lying and flood-prone locations. Additional details, one round of thunderstorms is possible overnight tonight, with higher confidence in thunderstorms Saturday afternoon and evening. Heavy rainfall is expected with both rounds of storms, resulting in a swath of rain totals between 2 and 4 inches with locally higher amounts possible. You should monitor later forecasts and be alert for possible flood warnings. Those living in areas prone to flooding should be prepared to take action should flooding develop. Repeating, a flood watch has been issued from 1 a.m. Saturday until 7 a.m. Sunday for the following counties, in Kansas, Douglas, Jefferson, Osage, Shawnee, and Wabansee. Now here is your National Weather Service forecast. Flood watch in effect from late tonight through Sunday morning. This afternoon, sunny. Near steady temperature in the lower 80s. Southeast winds 5 to 10 miles per hour. Tonight, mostly clear in the evening, then mostly cloudy with a chance of showers and thunderstorms after midnight. Some thunderstorms may produce heavy rainfall after midnight. Lows in the middle 60s. Southeast winds 5 to 10 miles per hour. Chance of rain 40%. Saturday, partly sunny. A slight chance of showers and thunderstorms in the morning, then showers and thunderstorms likely in the afternoon. Some thunderstorms may produce heavy rainfall in the morning. Some thunderstorms may produce heavy rainfall in the afternoon. Locally heavy rainfall possible in the afternoon. More humid with highs in the middle 80s. South winds 10 to 15 miles per hour. Chance of rain 70%. Saturday night, mostly cloudy. Showers with a chance of thunderstorms in the evening. Some thunderstorms may produce heavy rainfall in the evening. Lows in the upper 50s. North winds 5 to 10 miles per hour with gusts up.

10 miles per hour with gusts up to 20 miles per hour. Sunday night, mostly cloudy. Lows in the middle 50s. Monday, mostly sunny. Highs in the upper 70s. Monday night, mostly clear. Lows in the upper 50s. Tuesday, mostly sunny. A slight chance of showers and thunderstorms in the afternoon. Highs in the lower 80s. Tuesday night, partly cloudy. A chance of showers and thunderstorms, mainly in the evening. Lows in the middle 60s. Chance of rain 40%. Wednesday, mostly sunny with a slight chance of showers and thunderstorms. Highs are

Thursday, mostly sunny with a slight chance of showers. A slight chance of thunderstorms in the afternoon. Highs in the middle 80s. This hazardous weather outlook is for portions of central Kansas, east central Kansas, north central Kansas, and northeast Kansas. For today and tonight, the probability for widespread hazardous weather is low. For Saturday through Thursday, severe thunderstorms are possible across the entire area Saturday afternoon and evening with the greatest potential in east central Kansas. Large hail, damaging winds, and heavy rainfall that could lead to flooding are the main hazards. Spotters should not be needed today or tonight. This is NOAA Weather Radio Station WXK 91 in Topeka. Here are the 2 p.m. conditions for the local area. At Topeka, it was sunny. The temperature was 81 degrees, the dew point 51, and the relative humidity was 35%. The pressure was 30.02 inches and falling. At Manhattan, it was mostly sunny. The temperature was 82 degrees, the dew point 54, and the relative humidity was 37%. The wind was south at 8 miles an hour. Around the region, it was sunny, with a temperature of 82 at Lawrence, 82 at Kansas City, 84 at Beatrice, and 82 at Omaha. It was mostly sunny, with a temperature of 82 at Emporia, 84 at Concordia, 82 at Springfield, and 86 at Wichita. Once again, at Manhattan, it was 82 degrees under mostly sunny skies. Once again, at Topeka, it was 81 degrees under sunny skies. Flood watch in effect from late tonight through Sunday morning. Flooding caused by excessive rainfall is possible. Where, portions of east central and northeast Kansas, including the following counties, in east central Kansas, Anderson, Coffee, Douglas, Franklin, Lyon, Osage, Shawnee and Wabonsee. In northeast Kansas,

until 7 a.m. Sunday for the following counties in Kansas, Douglas, Jefferson, Osage, Shawnee, and Wabalfe. Now here is your National Weather Service forecast. Flood watch in effect from late tonight through Sunday morning. This afternoon, sunny. Near steady temperature in the lower 80s. Southeast winds 5 to 10 miles per hour. Tonight, mostly clear in the evening, then mostly cloudy with a chance of showers and thunderstorms after midnight. Some thunderstorms may produce heavy rainfall after midnight. Lows in the middle 60s. Southeast winds 5 to 10 miles per hour. Chance of rain 40%. Saturday, partly sunny. A slight chance of showers and thunderstorms in the morning, then showers and thunderstorms likely in the afternoon. Some thunderstorms may produce heavy rainfall in the morning. Locally heavy rainfall possible in the afternoon. More humid with highs in the middle 80s. South winds 10 to 15 miles per hour. Chance of rain 70%. Saturday night, mostly cloudy. Showers with a chance of thunderstorms in the evening. Some thunderstorms may produce heavy rainfall in the evening. Lows in the upper 50s. North winds 5 to 10 miles per hour with gusts up to 20 miles per hour. Chance of rain 90%. Sunday, mostly sunny. Not as warm with highs in the lower 70s. North winds 5 to 10 miles per hour with gusts up to 20 miles per hour. Sunday night, mostly cloudy. Lows in the middle 50s. Monday, mostly sunny. Highs in the upper 70s. Monday night, mostly clear. Lows in the upper 50s. Tuesday, mostly sunny. A slight chance of showers and thunderstorms in the afternoon. Highs in the lower 80s. Tuesday night, partly cloudy. A chance of showers and thunderstorms, mainly in the evening. Lows in the middle 60s. Chance of rain 40%. Wednesday, mostly sunny with a slight chance of showers and thunderstorms. Highs around 90. Wednesday night, mostly clear in the evening, then becoming partly cloudy. A slight chance of showers and thunderstorms. Lows in the middle 60s. Thursday, mostly sunny with a slight chance of showers. A slight chance of thunderstorms in the afternoon. Highs in the middle 80s. The current time is 2:55 p.m. Central Daylight Time. This hazardous weather outlook is for portions of central Kansas, east central Kansas, north central Kansas, and northeast Kansas. For today and tonight, the probability for widespread hazardous weather is low. For Saturday through Thursday, severe thunderstorms are possible across the entire area Saturday afternoon and evening with the greatest potential in east central Kansas. Large hail, damaging winds, and heavy rainfall that could lead to flooding are the main hazards. Spotters should not be needed today or tonight. This is NOAA Weather Radio Station WXK91 in Topeka. Here are the 2 p.m. conditions for the local area. At Topeka, it was sunny. The temperature was 81 degrees, the dew point 51, and the relative humidity was 35%. The pressure was 30.02 inches and falling. At Manhattan, it was mostly sunny. The temperature was 82 degrees, the dew point 54, and the relative humidity was 37%. The wind was south at 8 miles an hour. Around the region, it was sunny, with a temperature of 82 at Lawrence, 82 at Kansas City, 84 at Beatrice, and 82 at Omaha. It was mostly sunny, with a temperature of 82 at Emporia, 84 at Concordia, 82 at Springfield, and 86 at Wichita. Once again, at Manhattan, it was 82 degrees under mostly sunny skies. Once again, at Topeka, it was 81 degrees under sunny skies. Flood watch in effect from late tonight through Sunday morning. Flooding caused by excessive rainfall is possible. Where portions of east central

and northeast Kansas, including the following counties in east central Kansas: Anderson, Coffee, Douglas, Franklin, Lyon, Osage, Shawnee, and Wabansee. In northeast Kansas, Jefferson. When, from late tonight through Sunday morning. Impacts: excessive runoff may result in flooding of rivers, creeks, streams, and other low-lying and flood-prone locations. Additional details: one round of thunderstorms is possible overnight tonight, with higher confidence in thunderstorms Saturday afternoon and evening. Heavy rainfall is expected with both rounds of storms, resulting in a swath of rain totals between 2 and 4 inches with locally higher amounts possible. You should monitor later forecasts and be alert for possible flood warnings. Those living in areas prone to flooding should be prepared to take action should flooding develop. Repeating, a flood watch has been issued from 1 a.m. Saturday until 7 a.m. Sunday for the following counties in Kansas: Douglas, Jefferson, Osage, Shawnee, and Wabansee. Now here is your National Weather Service forecast. Flood watch in effect from late tonight through Sunday morning. This afternoon, sunny. Near steady temperature in the lower 80s. Southeast winds 5 to 10 miles per hour. Tonight, mostly clear in the evening, then mostly cloudy with a chance of showers and thunderstorms after midnight. Some thunderstorms may produce heavy rainfall after midnight. Lows in the middle 60s. Southeast winds 5 to 10 miles per hour. Chance of rain 40%. Saturday, partly sunny. A slight chance of showers and thunderstorms in the morning, then showers and thunderstorms likely in the afternoon. Some thunderstorms may produce heavy rainfall in the morning. Some thunderstorms may produce heavy rainfall in the afternoon. Locally heavy rainfall possible in the afternoon. More humid with highs in the middle 80s. South winds 10 to 15 miles per hour. Chance of rain 70%. Saturday night, mostly cloudy. Showers with a chance of thunderstorms in the evening. Some thunderstorms may produce heavy rainfall in the evening. Lows in the upper 50s. North winds 5 to 10 miles per hour with gusts up to 20 miles per hour. Chance of rain 90%. Sunday, mostly sunny. Not as warm with highs in the lower 70s. North winds 5 to 10 miles per hour with gusts up to 20 miles per hour. Sunday night, mostly cloudy. Lows in the middle 50s. Monday, mostly sunny. Highs in the upper 70s. Monday night, mostly clear. Lows in the upper 50s. Tuesday, mostly sunny. A slight chance of showers and thunderstorms in the afternoon. Highs in the lower 80s. Tuesday night, partly cloudy. A chance of showers and thunderstorms, mainly in the evening. Lows in the middle 60s. Chance of rain 40%. Wednesday, mostly sunny with a slight chance of showers and thunderstorms. Highs around 90. Wednesday night, mostly clear in the evening, then becoming partly cloudy. A slight chance of showers and thunderstorms. Lows in the middle 60s. Thursday, mostly sunny with a slight chance of showers. A slight chance of thunderstorms in the afternoon. Highs in the middle 80s. This hazardous weather outlook is for portions of central Kansas, east central Kansas, north central Kansas, and northeast Kansas. For this afternoon and tonight, for Saturday through Thursday, severe thunderstorms are possible across the entire area Saturday afternoon and evening with the greatest potential in northeast and east central Kansas. Large hail, damaging winds, and heavy rainfall that could lead to flooding are the main hazards. A flood watch has been issued for parts of northeast and east central Kansas. Spotters are encouraged to report heavy rain, large hail, and damaging winds to the National Weather Service in Topeka. This is NOAA Weather Radio Station WXK91 in Topeka. Here are the 2 p.m. conditions for the local area. At Topeka, it was sunny. The temperature was 81 degrees,
the dew point 51, and the relative humidity.

humidity was 35%. The pressure was 30.02 inches and falling. At Manhattan, it was mostly sunny. The temperature was 82 degrees, the dew point 54, and the relative humidity was 37%. The wind was south at 8 miles an hour. Around the region, it was sunny, with a temperature of 82 at Lawrence, 82 at Kansas City, 84 at Beatrice, and 82 at Omaha. It was mostly sunny, with a temperature of 82 at Emporia, 84 at Concordia, 82 at Springfield, and 86 at Wichita. Once again, at Manhattan, it was 82 degrees under mostly sunny skies. Once again, at Topeka, it was 81 degrees under sunny skies. Flood watch in effect from late tonight through Sunday morning. Flooding caused by excessive rainfall is possible. Where, portions of east central and northeast Kansas, including the following counties, in east central Kansas, Anderson, Coffee, Douglas, Franklin, Lyon, Osage, Shawnee and Wabansee. In northeast Kansas, Jefferson. When, from late tonight through Sunday morning. Impacts, excessive runoff may result in flooding of rivers, creeks, streams, and other low-lying and flood-prone locations. Additional details, one round of thunderstorms is possible overnight tonight, with higher confidence in thunderstorms Saturday afternoon and evening. Heavy rainfall is expected with both rounds of storms, resulting in a swath of rain totals between 2 and 4 inches with locally higher amounts possible. You should monitor later forecasts and be alert for possible flood warnings. Those living in areas prone to flooding should be prepared to take action should flooding develop. Repeating, a flood watch has been issued from 1 a.m. Saturday until 7 a.m. Sunday for the following counties, in Kansas, Douglas, Jefferson, Osage, Shawnee, and Wabansee. Now here is your National Weather Service forecast. Flood watch in effect from late tonight through Sunday morning. This afternoon, sunny. Near steady temperature in the lower 80s. Southeast winds 5 to 10 miles per hour. Tonight, mostly clear in the evening, then mostly cloudy with a chance of showers and thunderstorms after midnight. Some thunderstorms may produce heavy rainfall after midnight. Lows in the middle 60s. Southeast winds 5 to 10 miles per hour. Chance of rain 40%. Saturday, partly sunny. A slight chance of showers and thunderstorms in the morning, then showers and thunderstorms likely in the afternoon. Some thunderstorms may produce heavy rainfall in the morning. Some thunderstorms may produce heavy rainfall in the afternoon. Locally heavy rainfall possible nights in the middle 80s. South winds 10 to 15 miles per hour. Chance of rain 70%. Saturday night, mostly cloudy. Showers with a chance of thunderstorms in the evening. Some thunderstorms may produce heavy rainfall in the evening. Lows in the upper 50s. North winds 5 to 10 miles per hour with gusts up to 20 miles per hour. Chance of rain 90%. Sunday, mostly sunny. Not as warm with highs in the lower 70s. North winds 5 to 10 miles per hour with gusts up to 20 miles per hour. Sunday night, mostly cloudy. Lows in the middle 50s. Monday, mostly sunny. Highs in the upper 70s. Monday night, mostly clear. Lows in the upper 50s. Tuesday, mostly sunny. A slight chance of showers and thunderstorms in the afternoon. Highs in the lower 80s. Tuesday night, partly cloudy. A chance of showers and thunderstorms, mainly in the evening. Lows in the middle 60s. Chance of rain 40%. Wednesday, mostly sunny with a slight chance of showers and thunderstorms. Highs around 90. Wednesday night, mostly clear in the evening, then becoming partly cloudy. A slight chance of showers and thunderstorms. Lows in the middle 60s. Thursday, mostly sunny with a slight chance of showers. A slight chance of thunderstorms in the afternoon.
Highs in the middle 80s.

This hazardous weather outlook is proportions of central Kansas, east central Kansas, north central Kansas, and northeast Kansas. For this afternoon and tonight, for Saturday through Thursday, severe thunderstorms are possible across the entire area Saturday afternoon and evening with the greatest potential in northeast and east central Kansas. Large hail, damaging winds, and heavy rainfall that could lead to flooding are the main hazards. A flood watch has been issued for parts of northeast and east central Kansas. Spotters are encouraged to report heavy rain, large hail, and damaging winds to the National Weather Service in Topeka. This is NOAA Weather Radio Station WXK91 in Topeka. Flood watch in effect from late tonight through Sunday morning. Flooding caused by excessive rainfall is possible. Where, portions of east central and northeast Kansas, including the following counties, in east central Kansas, Anderson, Coffee, Douglas, Franklin, Lyon, Osage, Shawnee and Wabansee. In northeast Kansas, Jefferson. When, from late tonight through Sunday morning. Impacts, excessive runoff may result in flooding of rivers, creeks, streams, and other low-lying and flood-prone locations. Additional details, one round of thunderstorms is possible overnight tonight, with higher confidence in thunderstorms Saturday afternoon and evening. Heavy rainfall is expected with both rounds of storms, resulting in a swath of rain totals between 2 and 4 inches with locally higher amounts possible. You should monitor later forecasts and be alert for possible flood warnings. Those living in areas prone to flooding should be prepared to take action should flooding develop. Repeating, a flood watch has been issued from 1 a.m. Saturday until 7 a.m. Sunday for the following counties, in Kansas, Douglas, Jefferson, Osage, Shawnee, and Wabansee. The current time is 3:09 p.m. Central Daylight Time. Now here is your National Weather Service forecast. Flood watch in effect from late tonight through Sunday morning. This afternoon, sunny. Near steady temperature in the lower 80s. Southeast winds 5 to 10 miles per hour. Tonight, mostly clear in the evening, then mostly cloudy with a chance of showers and thunderstorms after midnight. Some thunderstorms may produce heavy rainfall after midnight. Lows in the middle 60s. Southeast winds 5 to 10 miles per hour. Chance of rain 40%. Saturday, partly sunny. A slight chance of showers and thunderstorms in the morning, then showers and thunderstorms likely in the afternoon. Some thunderstorms may produce heavy rainfall in the morning. Some thunderstorms may produce heavy rainfall in the afternoon. Locally heavy rainfall possible in the afternoon. More humid with highs in the middle 80s. South winds 10 to 15 miles per hour. Chance of rain 7.

5 to 10 miles per hour with gusts up to 20 miles per hour. Sunday night, mostly cloudy. Lows in the middle 50s. Monday, mostly sunny. Highs in the upper 70s. Monday night, mostly clear. Lows in the upper 50s. Tuesday, mostly sunny. A slight chance of showers and thunderstorms in the afternoon. Highs in the lower 80s. Tuesday night, partly cloudy. A chance of showers and thunderstorms, mainly in the evening. Lows in the middle 60s. Chance of rain 40%. Wednesday, mostly sunny with a slight chance of showers and thunderstorms. Highs around 90. Wednesday night, mostly clear in the evening, then becoming partly cloudy. A slight chance of showers and thunderstorms. Lows in the middle 60s. Thursday, mostly sunny with a slight chance of showers. A slight chance of thunderstorms in the afternoon. Highs in the middle 80s. This hazardous weather outlook is for portions of central Kansas, east central Kansas, north central Kansas, and northeast Kansas. For this afternoon and tonight, for Saturday through Thursday, severe thunderstorms are possible across the entire area Saturday afternoon and evening with the greatest potential in northeast and east central Kansas. Large hail, damaging winds, and heavy rainfall that could lead to flooding are the main hazards. A flood watch has been issued for parts of northeast and east central Kansas. Spotters are encouraged to report heavy rain, large hail, and damaging winds to the National Weather Service in Topeka. This is NOAA Weather Radio Station WXK91 in Topeka. Here are the 3 p.m. conditions for the local area. At Topeka, it was sunny. The temperature was 82 degrees, the dew point 53, and the relative humidity was 36%. The wind was east at 8 miles an hour. The pressure was 30.00 inches and falling. At Manhattan, it was sunny. The temperature was 82 degrees, the dew point 53, and the relative humidity was 36%. The wind was variable at 6 miles an hour. Around the region, it was sunny, with a temperature of 83 at Kansas City, and 84 at Omaha. It was mostly sunny, with a temperature of 83 at Lawrence, 83 at Emporia, 85 at Concordia, 85 at Beatrice, and 83 at Springfield. At Wichita, it was partly sunny, with a temperature of 87. Once again, at Manhattan, it was 82 degrees under sunny skies. Once again, at Topeka, it was 82 degrees under sunny skies. Flood watch in effect from late tonight through Sunday morning. Flooding caused by excessive rainfall is possible. Where, portions of east central and northeast Kansas, including the following counties, in east central Kansas, Anderson, Coffee, Douglas, Franklin, Lyon, Osage, Shawnee and Wabansee. In northeast Kansas, Jefferson. When, from late tonight through Sunday morning. Impacts, excessive runoff may result in flooding of rivers, creeks, streams, and other low-lying and flood-prone locations. Additional details, one round of thunderstorms is possible overnight tonight, with higher confidence in thunderstorms Saturday afternoon and evening. Heavy rainfall is expected with both rounds of storms, resulting in a swath of rain totals between 2 and 4 inches with locally higher amounts possible. You should monitor later forecasts and be alert for possible flood warnings. Those living in areas prone to flooding should be prepared to take action should flooding develop. Repeating, a flood watch has been issued from 1 a.m. Saturday until 7 a.m. Sunday for the following counties, in Kansas, Douglas, Jefferson, Osage, Shawnee, and Wabansee. Now here is your National Weather Service forecast. Flood watch in effect from late tonight through Sunday morning. This afternoon, sunny. Near steady temperature in the lower 80s. Southeast winds 5 to 10 miles per hour. Tonight, mostly clear in the evening, then mostly cloudy with a chance of showers and thunderstorms after midnight. Some thunderstorms may produce heavy rainfall after midnight. Lows in the middle.

Little 60s. Southeast winds 5 to 10 miles per hour. Chance of rain 40%. Saturday, partly sunny. A slight chance of showers and thunderstorms in the morning, then showers.

of thunderstorms in the evening. Some thunderstorms may produce heavy rainfall in the evening. Lows in the upper 50s. North winds 5 to 10 miles per hour with gusts up to 20 miles set. Sunday, mostly sunny. Not as warm with highs in the lower 70s. North up to 20 miles per hour. Sunday night, mostly cloudy. Lows in the middle 50s. Highs in the upper 70s. Monday night, mostly clear. Lows in the upper 50s. Tuesday, mostly sunny. A slight chance of showers and thunderstorms in the afternoon. Highs in the lower 80s. Tuesday night, partly cloudy. A chance of showers and thunderstorms, mainly in the evening. Lows in the middle 60s. Chance of rain 40%. Wednesday, mostly sunny with a slight chance of showers and thunderstorms. Highs around 90. Wednesday night, mostly clear in the evening, then becoming partly cloudy. A slight chance of showers and thunderstorms. Lows in the middle 60s. Thursday, mostly sunny with a slight chance of showers. A slight chance of thunderstorms in the afternoon. Highs in the middle 80s. This hazardous weather outlook is for portions of central Kansas, east central Kansas, north central Kansas, and northeast Kansas. For this afternoon and tonight, for Saturday through Thursday, severe thunderstorms are possible across the entire area Saturday afternoon and evening with the greatest potential in northeast and east central Kansas. Large hail, damaging winds, and heavy rainfall that could lead to flooding are the main hazards. A flood watch has been issued for parts of northeast and east central Kansas. Spotters are encouraged to report heavy rain, large hail, and damaging winds to the National Weather Service in Topeka. This is NOAA Weather Radio Station WXK91 in Topeka. Here are the 3 p.m. conditions for the local area. At Topeka, it was sunny. The temperature was 82 degrees, the dew point 53, and the relative humidity was 36%. The wind was east at 8 miles an hour. The pressure was 30.00 inches and falling. At Manhattan, it was sunny. The temperature was 82 degrees, the dew point 53, and the relative humidity was 36%. The wind was variable at 6 miles an hour. Around the region, it was sunny, with a temperature of 83 at Kansas City and 84 at Omaha. It was mostly sunny, with a temperature of 83 at Lawrence, 83 at Emporia, 85 at Concordia, 85 at Beatrice, and 83 at Springfield. At Wichita, it was partly sunny, with a temperature of 87. Once again, at Manhattan, it was 82 degrees under sunny skies. Once again, at Topeka, it was 82 degrees under sunny skies. Flood watch in effect from late tonight through Sunday morning. Flooding caused by excessive rainfall is possible. Where, portions of east central and northeast Kansas, including the following counties, in east central Kansas, Anderson, Coffee, Douglas, Franklin, Lyon, Osage, Shawnee and Wabonsee. In northeast Kansas, Jefferson. When, from late tonight through Sunday morning. Impacts, excessive runoff may result in flooding of rivers, creeks, streams, and other low-lying and flood-prone locations. Additional details, one round of thunderstorms is possible overnight tonight, with higher confidence in thunderstorms Saturday afternoon and evening. Heavy rainfall is expected with both rounds of storms, resulting in a swath of rain totals between 2 and 4 inches with locally higher amounts possible. You should monitor later forecasts and be alert for possible flood warnings. Those living in areas prone to flooding should be prepared to take action should flooding develop. Repeating, a flood watch has been issued from 1 a.m. Saturday until 7 a.m. Sunday for the following counties, in Kansas, Douglas, Jefferson, Osage, Shawnee, and Wabonsee. Now here is your National Weather Service forecast. Flood watch in effect from late tonight through Sunday morning. This afternoon, sunny. Near steady temperature in the lower 80s.
southeast.

5 to 10 miles per hour. Tonight, mostly clear in the evening, then mostly cloudy with a chance of showers and thunderstorms after midnight. Some thunderstorms may produce heavy rainfall after midnight. Lows in the middle 60s. Southeast winds 5 to 10 miles per hour. Chance of rain 40%. Saturday, partly sunny. A slight chance of showers and thunderstorms in the morning, then showers and thunderstorms likely in the afternoon. Some thunderstorms may produce heavy rainfall in the morning. Some thunderstorms may produce heavy rainfall in the afternoon. Locally heavy rainfall possible in the afternoon. More humid with highs in the middle 80s. South winds 10 to 15 miles per hour. Chance of rain 70%. Saturday night, mostly cloudy. Showers with a chance of thunderstorms in the evening. Some thunderstorms may produce heavy rainfall in the evening. Lows in the upper 50s. North winds 5 to 10 miles per hour with gusts up to 20 miles per hour. Chance of rain 90%. Sunday, mostly sunny. Not as warm with highs in the lower 70s. North winds 5 to 10 miles per hour with gusts up to 20 miles per hour. Sunday night, mostly cloudy. Lows in the middle 50s. Monday, mostly sunny. Highs in the upper 70s. Monday night, mostly clear. Lows in the upper 50s. Tuesday, mostly sunny. A slight chance of showers and thunderstorms in the afternoon. Highs in the lower 80s. Tuesday night, partly cloudy. A chance of showers and thunderstorms, mainly in the evening. Lows in the middle 60s. Chance of rain 40%. Wednesday, mostly sunny with a slight chance of showers and thunderstorms. Highs around 90. Wednesday night, mostly clear in the evening, then becoming partly cloudy. A slight chance of showers and thunderstorms. Lows in the middle 60s. Thursday, mostly sunny with a slight chance of showers. A slight chance of thunderstorms in the afternoon. Highs in the middle 80s. The current time is 3:24 p.m. Central Daylight Time. This hazardous weather outlook is for portions of central Kansas, east central Kansas, north central Kansas, and northeast Kansas. For this afternoon and tonight, for Saturday through Thursday, severe thunderstorms are possible across the entire area Saturday afternoon and evening with the greatest potential in northeast and east central Kansas. Large hail, damaging winds, and heavy rainfall that could lead to flooding are the main hazards. A flood watch has been issued for parts of northeast and east central Kansas. Spotters are encouraged to report heavy rain, large hail, and damaging winds to the National Weather Service in Topeka. This is NOAA Weather Radio Station WXK91 in Topeka. Here are the 3 p.m. conditions for the local area. At Topeka, it was sunny. The temperature was 82 degrees, the dew point 53, and the relative humidity was 36%. The wind was east at 8 miles an hour. The pressure was 30.00 inches and falling. At Manhattan, it was sunny. The temperature was 82 degrees, the dew point 53, and the relative humidity was 36%. The wind was variable at 6 miles an hour. Around the region, it was sunny, with a temperature of 83 at Kansas City, and 84 at Omaha. It was mostly sunny, with a temperature of 83 at Lawrence, 83 at Emporia, 85 at Concordia, 85 at Beatrice, and 83 at Springfield. At Wichita, it was partly sunny, with a temperature of 87. Once again, at Manhattan, it was 82 degrees under sunny skies. Once again, at Topeka, it was 82 degrees under sunny skies. Flood watch in effect from late tonight through Sunday morning. Flooding caused by excessive rainfall is possible. Where, portions of east central and northeast Kansas, including the following counties, in east central Kansas, Anderson, Coffee, Douglas, Franklin, Lyon, Osage, Shawnee,

and Wabansee. In northeast Kansas, Jefferson. When, from late tonight through Sunday morning. Impacts, excessive runoff may result in flooding of rivers, creeks, streams, and other low-lying and flood-prone locations. Additional details, one round of thunderstorms is possible overnight tonight, with higher confidence in thunderstorms Saturday afternoon and evening. Heavy rainfall is expected with both rounds of storms, resulting in a swath of rain totals between 2 and 4 inches with locally higher amounts possible. You should monitor later forecasts and be alert for possible flood warnings. Those living in areas prone to flooding should be prepared to take action should flooding develop. Repeating, a flood watch has been issued from 1 a.m. Saturday until 7 a.m. Sunday for the following counties, in Kansas, Douglas, Jefferson, Osage, Shawnee, and Wabansee. Now here is your National Weather Service forecast. Flood watch in effect.

mostly sunny. A slight chance of showers and thunderstorms in the morning, then showers and thunderstorms likely in the afternoon. Some thunderstorms may produce heavy rainfall in the morning. Some thunderstorms may produce heavy rainfall in the afternoon. Locally heavy rainfall possible in the afternoon. More humid with highs in the middle 80s. South winds 10 to 15 miles per hour. Chance of rain 70%. Saturday night, mostly cloudy. Showers with a chance of thunderstorms in the evening. Some thunderstorms may produce heavy rainfall in the evening. Lows in the upper 50s. North winds 5 to 10 miles per hour with gusts up to 20 miles per hour. Chance of rain 90%. Sunday, mostly sunny. Not as warm with highs in the lower 70s. North winds 5 to 10 miles per hour with gusts up to 20 miles per hour. Sunday night, mostly cloudy. Lows in the middle 50s. Monday, mostly sunny. Highs in the upper 70s. Monday night, mostly clear. Lows in the upper 50s. Tuesday, mostly sunny. A slight chance of showers and thunderstorms in the afternoon. Highs in the lower 80s. Tuesday night, partly cloudy. A chance of showers and thunderstorms, mainly in the evening. Lows in the middle 60s. Chance of rain 40%. Wednesday, mostly sunny with a slight chance of showers and thunderstorms. Highs around 90. Wednesday night, mostly clear in the evening, then becoming partly cloudy. A slight chance of showers and thunderstorms. Lows in the middle 60s. Thursday, mostly sunny with a slight chance of showers. A slight chance of thunderstorms in the afternoon. Highs in the middle 80s. This hazardous weather outlook is for portions of central Kansas, east central Kansas, north central Kansas, and northeast Kansas. For this afternoon and tonight, for Saturday through Thursday, severe thunderstorms are possible across the entire area Saturday afternoon and evening with the greatest potential in northeast and east central Kansas. Large hail, damaging winds, and heavy rainfall that could lead to flooding are the main hazards. A flood watch has been issued for parts of northeast and east central Kansas. Spotters are encouraged to report heavy rain, large hail, and damaging winds to the National Weather Service in Topeka. This is NOAA Weather Radio Station WXK91 in Topeka. Here are the 3 p.m. conditions for the local area. At Topeka, it was sunny. The temperature was 82 degrees, the dew point 53, and the relative humidity was 36%. The wind was east at 8 miles an hour. The pressure was 30.00 inches and falling. At Manhattan, it was sunny. The temperature was 82 degrees, the dew point 53, and the relative humidity was 36%. The wind was variable at 6 miles an hour. Around the region, it was sunny, with a temperature of 83 at Kansas City, and 84 at Omaha. It was mostly sunny, with a temperature of 83 at Lawrence, 83 at Emporia, 85 at Concordia, 85 at Beatrice, and 83 at Springfield. At Wichita, it was partly sunny, with a temperature of 87. Once again, at Manhattan, it was 82 degrees under sunny skies. Once again, at Topeka, it was 82 degrees under sunny skies. Flood watch in effect from late tonight through Sunday morning. Flooding caused by excessive rainfall is possible. Where, portions of east central and northeast Kansas, including the following counties, in east central Kansas, Anderson, Coffee, Douglas, Franklin, Lyon, Osage, Shawnee and Wabansee. In northeast Kansas, Jefferson, Douglas, Franklin, Lyon, Osage, Shawnee and Wabansee. In northeast Kansas, Jefferson. When, from late tonight through Sunday morning. Impacts, excessive runoff may result in flooding of rivers, creeks, streams, and other low-lying and flood-prone locations. Additional details, one round of thunderstorms is possible overnight tonight, with high

their confidence in thunderstorms Saturday afternoon and evening. Heavy rainfall is expected with both rounds of storms, resulting in a swath of rain totals between 2 and 4 inches with locally higher amounts possible. You should monitor later forecasts and be alert for possible flood warnings. Those living in areas prone to flooding should be prepared to take action should flooding develop. Repeating, a flood watch has been issued from 1 a.m. Saturday until 7 a.m. Sunday for the following counties in Kansas: Douglas, Jefferson, Osage, Shawnee, and Wabalsee. Now here is your National Weather Service forecast. Flood watch in effect from late tonight through Sunday morning. This afternoon, sunny. Near steady temperature in the lower 80s. Southeast winds 5 to 10 miles per hour. Tonight, mostly

then showers and thunderstorms likely in the afternoon. Some thunderstorms may produce heavy rainfall in the morning. Locally heavy rainfall possible in the afternoon. More humid with highs in the middle 80s. South winds 10 to 15 miles per hour. Chance of rain 70%. Saturday night, mostly cloudy. Showers with a chance of thunderstorms in the evening. Some thunderstorms may produce heavy rainfall in the evening. Lows in the upper 50s. North winds 5 to 10 miles per hour with gusts up to 20 miles per hour. Chance of rain 90%. Sunday, mostly sunny. Not as warm with highs in the lower 70s. North winds 5 to 10 miles per hour with gusts up to 20 miles per hour. Sunday night, mostly cloudy. Lows in the middle 50s. Monday, mostly sunny. Highs in the upper 70s. Monday night, mostly clear. Lows in the upper 50s. Tuesday, mostly sunny. A slight chance of showers and thunderstorms in the afternoon. Highs in the lower 80s. Tuesday night, partly cloudy. A chance of showers and thunderstorms, mainly in the evening. Lows in the middle 60s. Chance of rain 40%. Wednesday, mostly sunny with a slight chance of showers and thunderstorms. Highs around 90. Wednesday night, mostly clear in the evening, then becoming partly cloudy. A slight chance of showers and thunderstorms. Lows in the middle 60s. Thursday, mostly sunny with a slight chance of showers. A slight chance of thunderstorms in the afternoon. Highs in the middle 80s. This hazardous weather outlook is for portions of central Kansas, east central Kansas, north central Kansas, and northeast Kansas. For this afternoon and tonight, for Saturday through Thursday, severe thunderstorms are possible across the entire area Saturday afternoon and evening with the greatest potential in northeast and east central Kansas. Large hail, damaging winds, and heavy rainfall that could lead to flooding are the main hazards. A flood watch has been issued for parts of northeast and east central Kansas. Spotters are encouraged to report heavy rain, large hail, and damaging winds to the National Weather Service in Topeka. This is NOAA Weather Radio Station WXK91 in Topeka. Here are the 3 p.m. conditions for the local area. At Topeka, it was sunny. The temperature was 82 degrees, the dew point 53, and the relative humidity was 36%. The wind was east at 8 miles an hour. The pressure was 30.00 inches and falling. At Manhattan, it was sunny. The temperature was 82 degrees, the dew point 53, and the relative humidity was 36%. The wind was variable at 6 miles an hour. Around the region, it was sunny, with a temperature of 83 at Kansas City, and 84 at Omaha. It was mostly sunny, with a temperature of 83 at Lawrence, 83 at Emporia, 85 at Concordia, 85 at Beatrice, and 83 at Springfield. At Wichita, it was partly sunny, with a temperature of 87. Once again, at Manhattan, it was 82 degrees under sunny skies. Once again, at Topeka, it was 82 degrees under sunny skies. This is NOAA Weather Radio WXK91 in Topeka. The current time is 3:38 p.m. Central Daylight Time. Flood watch in effect from late tonight through Sunday morning. Flooding caused by excessive rainfall is possible. Where, portions of east central and northeast Kansas, including the following counties, in east central Kansas, Anderson, Coffee, Douglas, Franklin, Lyon, Osage, Shawnee and Wabansee. In northeast Kansas, Jefferson. When, from late tonight through Sunday morning. Impacts, excessive runoff may result in flooding of rivers, creeks, streams, and other low-lying and flood-prone locations. Additional details, one round of thunderstorms is possible overnight tonight, with higher confidence in thunderstorms Saturday afternoon and evening.

evening. Heavy rainfall is expected with both rounds of storms, resulting in a swath of rain totals between 2 and 4 inches with locally higher amounts possible. You should monitor later forecasts and be alert for possible flood warnings. Those living in areas prone to flooding should be prepared to take action should flooding develop. Repeating, a flood watch has been issued from 1 a.m. Saturday until 7 a.m. Sunday for the following counties in Kansas: Douglas, Jefferson, Osage, Shawnee, and Wabalti. Now here is your National Weather Service forecast. Flood watch in effect from late tonight through Sunday morning. This afternoon, sunny. Near steady temperature in the lower 80s. Southeast winds 5 to 10 miles per hour. Tonight, mostly clear in the evening, then mostly cloudy with a chance of showers and thunderstorms after midnight. Some thunderstorms may produce heavy rainfall after midnight. Lows in the middle 60s. Southeast winds 5 to 10 miles per hour. Chance of rain 40%. Saturday, partly sunny. A slight chance of showers and thunderstorms in the morning, then showers and thunderstorms likely in the afternoon. Some thunderstorms may produce heavy rainfall in the morning. Some thunderstorms may produce heavy rainfall in the afternoon. Locally heavy rainfall possible in the afternoon. More humid with highs in the middle 80s. South winds 10 to 15 miles per hour. Chance of rain 70%. Saturday night, mostly cloudy. Showers with a chance of thunderstorms in the evening. Some thunderstorms may produce heavy rainfall in the evening. Lows in the upper 50s. North winds 5 to 10 miles per hour with gusts up to 20 miles per hour. Chance of rain 90%. Sunday, mostly sunny. Not as warm with highs in the lower 70s. North winds 5 to 10 miles per hour with gusts up to 20 miles per hour. Sunday night, mostly cloudy. Lows in the middle 50s. Monday, mostly sunny. Highs in the upper 70s. Monday night, mostly clear. Lows in the upper 50s. Tuesday, mostly sunny. A slight chance of showers and thunderstorms in the afternoon. Highs in the lower 80s. Tuesday night, partly cloudy. A chance of showers and thunderstorms, mainly in the evening. Lows in the middle 60s. Chance of rain 40%. Wednesday, mostly sunny with a slight chance of showers and thunderstorms. Highs around 90%.

A slight chance of showers. A slight chance of thunderstorms in the afternoon. Highs in the middle 80s. This hazardous weather outlook is for portions of central Kansas, east central Kansas, north central Kansas, and northeast Kansas. For this afternoon and tonight, for Saturday through Thursday, severe thunderstorms are possible across the entire area Saturday afternoon and evening, with the greatest potential in northeast and east central Kansas. Large hail, damaging winds, and heavy rainfall that could lead to flooding are the main hazards. A flood watch has been issued for parts of northeast and east central Kansas. Spotters are encouraged to report heavy rain, large hail, and damaging winds to the National Weather Service in Topeka. This is NOAA Weather Radio Station WXK91 in Topeka. Here are the 3 p.m. conditions for the local area. At Topeka, it was sunny. The temperature was 82 degrees, the dew point 53, and the relative humidity was 36%. The wind was east at 8 miles an hour. The pressure was 30.00 inches and falling. At Manhattan, it was sunny. The temperature was 82 degrees, the dew point 53, and the relative humidity was 36%. The wind was variable at 6 miles an hour. Around the region, it was sunny, with a temperature of 83 at Kansas City and 84 at Omaha. It was mostly sunny, with a temperature of 83 at Lawrence, 83 at Emporia, 85 at Concordia, 85 at Beatrice, and 83 at Springfield. At Wichita, it was partly sunny, with a temperature of 87. Once again, at Manhattan, it was 82 degrees under sunny skies. Once again, at Topeka, it was 82 degrees under sunny skies. Flood watch in effect from late tonight through Sunday morning. Flooding caused by excessive rainfall is possible. Where, portions of east central and northeast Kansas, including the following counties, in east central Kansas, Anderson, Coffee, Douglas, Franklin, Lyon, Osage, Shawnee and Wabansee. In northeast Kansas, Jefferson. When, from late tonight through Sunday morning. Impacts, excessive runoff may result in flooding of rivers, creeks, streams, and other low-lying and flood-prone locations. Additional details, one round of thunderstorms is possible overnight tonight, with higher confidence in thunderstorms Saturday afternoon and evening. Heavy rainfall is expected with both rounds of storms, resulting in a swath of rain totals between 2 and 4 inches with locally higher amounts possible. You should monitor later forecasts and be alert for possible flood warnings. Those living in areas prone to flooding should be prepared to take action should flooding develop. Repeating, a flood watch has been issued from 1 a.m. Saturday until 7 a.m. Sunday for the following counties, in Kansas, Douglas, Jefferson, Osage, Shawnee, and Wabansee. Now here is your National Weather Service forecast. Flood watch in effect from late tonight through Sunday morning. This afternoon, sunny. Near steady temperature in the lower 80s. Southeast winds 5 to 10 miles per hour. Tonight, mostly clear in the evening, then mostly cloudy with a chance of showers and thunderstorms after midnight. Some thunderstorms may produce heavy rainfall after midnight. Lows in the middle 60s. Southeast winds 5 to 10 miles per hour. Chance of rain 40%. Saturday, partly sunny. A slight chance of showers and thunderstorms in the morning, then showers and thunderstorms likely in the afternoon. Some thunderstorms may produce heavy rainfall in the morning. Some thunderstorms may produce heavy rainfall in the afternoon. Locally heavy rainfall possible in the afternoon. More humid with highs in the middle 80s. South winds 10 to 15 miles per hour. Chance of rain 70%. Saturday night, mostly cloudy. Showers with a chance of thunderstorms in the evening. Some thunderstorms may produce heavy rainfall in the evening. Lows in the upper 50s. North winds 5 to 10 miles per hour with gusts up to 20 miles per hour. Chance of rain 90%.
Sunday, mostly sunny. Not as warm with highs in the lower 70s. North winds 5 to 10 miles per hour with gusts up to 20 miles per hour. Sunday night, mostly cloudy. Lows in the middle 50s. Monday, mostly sunny. Highs in the upper 70s. Monday night, mostly clear. Lows in the upper 50s. Tuesday, mostly sunny. A slight chance of showers and thunderstorms in the afternoon. Highs in the lower 80s. Tuesday night, partly cloudy. A chance of showers and thunderstorms, mainly in the evening. Lows in the middle 60s. Chance of rain 40%. Wednesday, mostly sunny with a slight chance of showers and thunderstorms. Highs around 90. Wednesday night, mostly clear in the evening, then becoming partly cloudy. A slight chance of showers and thunderstorms. Lows in the middle 60s. Thursday, mostly sunny with a slight chance of showers. A slight chance of thunderstorms in the afternoon. Highs in the middle 80s. This hazardous weather outlook is for portions of central Kansas, east central Kansas, north central Kansas, and northeast Kansas. For this afternoon and tonight, for Saturday through Thursday, severe thunderstorms are possible across the entire area Saturday afternoon and evening with the greatest potential in northeast and east central Kansas. Large hail, damaging winds, and heavy rainfall that could lead to flooding are the main hazards. A flood watch has been issued for parts of northeast and east central Kansas. Spotters are encouraged to report heavy rain, large hail, and damaging winds to the National Weather Service in Topeka. 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Here are the 3 p.m. conditions for the local area. At Topeka, it was sunny. The temperature was 82 degrees, the dew point 53, and the relative humidity was 36%. The wind was east at 8 miles an hour. The pressure was 30.00 inches and falling. At Manhattan, it was sunny. The temperature was 82 degrees, the dew point 53, and the relative humidity was 36%. The wind was variable at 6 miles an hour. Around the region, it was sunny, with a temperature of 83 at Kansas City, and 84 at Omaha. It was mostly sunny, with a temperature of 83 at Lawrence, 83 at Emporia, 85 at Concordia, 85 at Beatrice, and 83 at Springfield. At Wichita, it was partly sunny, with a temperature of 87. Once again, at Manhattan, it was 82 degrees under sunny skies. Once again, at Topeka, it was 82 degrees under sunny skies. Flood watch in effect from late tonight through Sunday morning. Flooding caused by excessive rainfall is possible. Where, portions of east central and northeast Kansas, including the following counties, in east central Kansas, Anderson, Coffee, Douglas, Franklin, Lyon, Osage, Shawnee and Wabansee. In northeast Kansas, Jefferson. When, from late tonight through Sunday morning. Impacts, excessive runoff may result in flooding of rivers, creeks, streams, and other low-lying and flood-prone locations.

southeast winds 5 to 10 miles per hour. Tonight, mostly clear in the evening, then mostly cloudy with a chance of showers and thunderstorms after midnight. Some thunderstorms may produce heavy rainfall after midnight. Lows in the middle 60s. Southeast winds 5 to 10 miles per hour. Chance of rain 40%. Saturday, partly sunny. A slight chance of showers and thunderstorms in the morning, then showers and thunderstorms likely in the afternoon. Some thunderstorms may produce heavy rainfall in the morning. Some thunderstorms may produce heavy rainfall in the afternoon. Locally heavy rainfall possible in the afternoon. More humid with highs in the middle 80s. South winds 10 to 15 miles per hour. Chance of rain 70%. Saturday night, mostly cloudy. Showers with a chance of thunderstorms in the evening. Some thunderstorms may produce heavy rainfall in the evening. Lows in the upper 50s. North winds 5 to 10 miles per hour with gusts up to 20 miles per hour. Chance of rain 90%. Sunday, mostly sunny. Not as warm with highs in the lower 70s. North winds 5 to 10 miles per hour with gusts up to 20 miles per hour. Sunday night, mostly cloudy. Lows in the middle 50s. Monday, mostly sunny. Highs in the upper 70s. Monday night, mostly clear. Lows in the upper 50s. Tuesday, mostly sunny. A slight chance of showers and thunderstorms in the afternoon. Highs in the lower 80s. Tuesday night, partly cloudy. A chance of showers and thunderstorms, mainly in the evening. Lows in the middle 60s. Chance of rain 40%. Wednesday, mostly sunny with a slight chance of showers and thunderstorms. Highs around 90. Wednesday night, mostly clear in the evening, then becoming partly cloudy. A slight chance of showers and thunderstorms. Lows in the middle 60s. Thursday, mostly sunny with a slight chance of showers. A slight chance of thunderstorms in the afternoon. Highs in the middle 80s. The current time is 3:55 p.m. Central Daylight Time. This hazardous weather outlook is for portions of central Kansas, east central Kansas, north central Kansas, and northeast Kansas. For this afternoon and tonight, for Saturday through Thursday, severe thunderstorms are possible across the entire area Saturday afternoon and evening with the greatest potential in northeast and east central Kansas. Large hail, damaging winds, and heavy rainfall that could lead to flooding are the main hazards. A flood watch has been issued for parts of northeast and east central Kansas. Spotters are encouraged to report heavy rain, large hail, and damaging winds to the National Weather Service in Topeka. This is NOAA Weather Radio Station WXK91 in Topeka. Here are the 3 p.m. conditions for the local area. At Topeka, it was sunny. The temperature was 82 degrees, the dew point 53, and the relative humidity was 36%. The wind was east at 8 miles an hour. The pressure was 30.00 inches and falling. At Manhattan, it was sunny. The temperature was 82 degrees, the dew point 53, and the relative humidity was 36%.

It's mostly sunny, with a temperature of 83 at Lawrence, 83 at Emporia, 85 at Concordia, 85 at Beatrice, and 83 at Springfield. At Wichita, it was partly sunny, with a temperature of 87. Once again, at Manhattan, it was 82 degrees under sunny skies. Once again, at Topeka, it was 82 degrees under sunny skies. Flood watch in effect from late tonight through Sunday morning. Flooding caused by excessive rainfall is possible. Where, portions of east central and northeast Kansas, including the following counties, in east central Kansas, Anderson, Coffee, Douglas, Franklin, Lyon, Osage, Shawnee and Wabansee. In northeast Kansas, Jefferson. When, from late tonight through Sunday morning. Impacts, excessive runoff may result in flooding of rivers, creeks, streams, and other low-lying and flood-prone locations. Additional details, one round of thunderstorms is possible overnight tonight, with higher confidence in thunderstorms Saturday afternoon and evening. Heavy rainfall is expected with both rounds of storms, resulting in a swath of rain totals between 2 and 4 inches with locally higher amounts possible. You should monitor later forecasts and be alert for possible flood warnings. Those living in areas prone to flooding should be prepared to take action should flooding develop. Repeating, a flood watch has been issued from 1 a.m. Saturday until 7 a.m. Sunday for the following counties, in Kansas, Douglas, Jefferson, Osage, Shawnee, and Wabansee. Now here is your National Weather Service forecast. Flood watch in effect from late tonight through Sunday morning. This afternoon, sunny. Near steady temperature in the lower 80s. Southeast winds 5 to 10 miles per hour. Tonight, mostly clear in the evening, then mostly cloudy with a chance of showers and thunderstorms after midnight. Some thunderstorms may produce heavy rainfall after midnight. Lows in the middle 60s. Southeast winds 5 to 10 miles per hour. Chance of rain 40%. Saturday, partly sunny. A slight chance of showers and thunderstorms in the morning, then showers and thunderstorms likely in the afternoon. Some thunderstorms may produce heavy rainfall in the morning. Some thunderstorms may produce heavy rainfall in the afternoon. Locally heavy rainfall possible in the afternoon. More humid with highs in the middle 80s. South winds 10 to 15 miles per hour. Chance of rain 70%. Saturday night, mostly cloudy. Showers with a chance of thunderstorms in the evening. Some thunderstorms may produce heavy rainfall in the evening. Lows in the upper 50s. North winds 5 to 10 miles per hour with gusts up to 20 miles per hour. Chance of rain 90%. Sunday, mostly sunny. Not as warm with highs in the lower 70s. North winds 5 to 10 miles per hour with gusts up to 20 miles per hour. Sunday night, mostly cloudy. Lows in the middle 50s. Monday, mostly sunny. Highs in the upper 70s. Monday night, mostly clear. Lows in the upper 50s. Tuesday, mostly sunny. A slight chance of showers and thunderstorms in the afternoon. Highs in the lower 80s. Tuesday night, partly cloudy. A chance of showers and thunderstorms, mainly in the evening. Lows in the middle 60s. Chance of rain 40%. Wednesday, mostly sunny with a slight chance of showers and thunderstorms. Highs around 90. Wednesday night, mostly clear in the evening, then becoming partly cloudy. A slight chance of showers and thunderstorms. Lows in the middle 60s.

Weather outlook is proportions of central Kansas, east central Kansas, north central Kansas, and northeast Kansas. For this afternoon and tonight, for Saturday through Thursday, severe thunderstorms are possible across the entire area Saturday afternoon and evening with the greatest potential in northeast and east central Kansas. Large hail, damaging winds, and heavy rainfall that could lead to flooding are the main hazards. A flood watch has been issued for parts of northeast and east central Kansas. Spotters are encouraged to report heavy rain, large hail, and damaging winds to the National Weather Service in Topeka. This is NOAA Weather Radio Station WXK91 in Topeka. Here are the 3 p.m. conditions for the local area. At Topeka, it was sunny. The temperature was 82 degrees, the dew point 53, and the relative humidity was 36%. The wind was east at 8 miles an hour. The pressure was 30.00 inches and falling. At Manhattan, it was sunny. The temperature was 82 degrees, the dew point 53, and the relative humidity was 36%. The wind was variable at 6 miles an hour. Around the region, it was sunny, with a temperature of 83 at Kansas City, and 84 at Omaha. It was mostly sunny, with a temperature of 83 at Lawrence, 83 at Emporia, 85 at Concordia, 85 at Beatrice, and 83 at Springfield. At Wichita, it was partly sunny, with a temperature of 87. Once again, at Manhattan, it was 82 degrees under sunny skies. Once again, at Topeka, it was 82 degrees under sunny skies. Flood watch in effect from late tonight through Sunday morning. Flooding caused by excessive rainfall is possible. Where, portions of east central and northeast Kansas, including the following counties, in east central Kansas, Anderson, Coffee, Douglas, Franklin, Lyon, Osage, Shawnee and Wabansee. In northeast Kansas, Jefferson. When, from late tonight through Sunday morning. Impacts, excessive runoff may result in flooding of rivers, creeks, streams, and other low-lying and flood-prone locations. Additional details, one round of thunderstorms is possible overnight tonight, with higher confidence in thunderstorm Saturday afternoon and evening. Heavy rainfall is expected with both rounds of storms, resulting in a swath of rain totals between 2 and 4 inches with locally higher amounts possible. You should monitor later forecasts and be alert for possible flood warnings. Those living in areas prone to flooding should be prepared to take action should flooding develop. Repeating, a flood watch has been issued from 1 a.m. Saturday until, in Kansas, Douglas, Jefferson, Osage, Shawnee, and Wabansee. Now here is your National Weather Service forecast. Flood watch in effect from late tonight through Sunday morning. This afternoon, sunny. Near steady temperature in the lower 80s. Southeast winds 5 to 10 miles per hour. Tonight, mostly clear in the evening, then mostly cloudy with a chance of showers and thunderstorms after midnight. Some thunderstorms may produce heavy rainfall after midnight. Lows in the middle 60s. Southeast winds 5 to 10 miles per hour. Chance of rain 40%. Saturday, partly sunny. A slight chance of showers and thunderstorms in the morning, then showers and thunderstorms likely in the afternoon. Some thunderstorms may produce heavy rainfall in the morning. Some thunderstorms may produce heavy rainfall in the afternoon. Locally heavy rainfall possible in the afternoon. More humid with highs in the middle 80s. South winds 10 to 15 miles per hour. Chance of rain 70%. Saturday night, mostly cloudy. Showers with a chance of thunderstorms in the evening. Some thunderstorms may produce heavy rainfall in the evening. Lows in the upper 50s. North winds 5 to 10 miles per hour with gusts up to 20 miles per hour. Chance of rain 90%. Sunday, mostly sunny. Not as warm with highs in the lower 70s. North winds 5 to 10 miles per hour with gusts up to 20 miles per hour. Sunday night, mostly cloudy.

lows in the middle 50s. Monday, mostly sunny. Highs in the upper 70s. Monday night, mostly clear. Lows in the upper 50s. Tuesday, mostly sunny. A slight chance of showers and thunderstorms in the afternoon. Highs in the lower 80s. Tuesday night, partly cloudy. A chance of showers and thunderstorms, mainly in the evening. Lows in the middle 60s. Chance of rain 40%. Wednesday, mostly sunny with a slight chance of showers and thunderstorms. Highs around 90. Wednesday night, mostly clear in the evening, then becoming partly cloudy. A slight chance of showers and thunderstorms. Lows in the middle 60s. Thursday, mostly sunny with a slight chance of showers. A slight chance of thunderstorms in the afternoon. Highs in the middle 80s. This hazardous weather outlook is for portions of central Kansas, east central Kansas, north central Kansas, and northeast Kansas. For this afternoon and tonight, for Saturday through Thursday, severe thunderstorms are possible across the entire area Saturday afternoon and evening with the greatest potential in northeast and east central Kansas. Large hail, damaging winds, and heavy rainfall that could lead to flooding are the main hazards. A flood watch has been issued for parts of northeast and east central Kansas. Spotters are encouraged to report heavy rain, large hail, and damaging winds to the National Weather Service in Topeka. The current time is 4:08 p.m. Central Daylight Time. 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Flood watch in effect from late tonight through Sunday morning. Flooding caused by excessive rainfall is possible. Where, portions of east central and northeast Kansas, including the following counties, in east central Kansas, Anderson, Coffee, Douglas, Franklin, Lyon, Osage, Shawnee and Wabonsee. In northeast Kansas, Jefferson. When, from late tonight through Sunday morning. Impacts, excessive runoff may result in flooding of rivers, creeks, streams, and other low-lying and flood-prone locations. Additional details, one round of thunderstorms is possible overnight tonight, with higher confidence in thunderstorms Saturday afternoon and evening. Heavy rainfall is expected with both rounds of storms, resulting in a swath of rain totals between 2 and 4 inches with locally higher amounts possible. You should monitor later forecasts and be alert for possible flood warnings. Those living in areas prone to flooding should be prepared to take action should flooding develop. Repeating, a flood watch has been issued from 1 a.m. Saturday until 7 a.m. Sunday for the following counties, in Kansas, Douglas, Jefferson, Osage, Shawnee, and Wabonsee. Now here is your National Weather Service forecast. Flood watch in effect from late tonight through Sunday morning. This afternoon, sunny. Near steady temperature in the lower 80s. Southeast winds 5 to 10 miles per hour. Tonight, mostly clear in the evening, then mostly cloudy with a chance of showers and thunderstorms after midnight. Some thunderstorms may produce heavy rainfall after midnight. Lows in the middle 60s. Southeast winds 5 to 10 miles per hour. Chance of rain 40%. Saturday, partly sunny. A slight chance of showers and thunderstorms in the morning, then showers and thunderstorms likely in the afternoon. Some thunderstorms may produce heavy rainfall in the morning. Some thunderstorms may produce heavy rainfall in the afternoon. Locally heavy rainfall possible in the afternoon. More humid with highs in the middle 80s. South winds 10 to 15 miles per hour. Chance of rain 70%. Saturday night, mostly cloudy. Showers with a chance of thunderstorms in the evening. Some thunderstorms may produce heavy rainfall in the evening. Lows in the upper 50s. North winds 5 to 10 miles per hour with gusts up to 20 miles per hour. Chance of rain 90%. Sunday, mostly sunny. Not as warm with highs in the lower 70s. North winds 5 to 10 miles per hour with gusts up to

20 miles per hour. Sunday night, mostly cloudy. Lows in the middle 50s. Monday, mostly sunny. Highs in the upper 70s. Monday night, mostly clear. Lows in the upper 50s. Tuesday, mostly sunny. A slight chance of showers and thunderstorms in the afternoon. Highs in the lower 80s. Tuesday night, partly cloudy. A chance of showers and thunderstorms, mainly in the evening. Lows in the middle 60s. Chance of rain 40%. Wednesday, mostly sunny with a slight chance of showers and thunderstorms. Highs around 90. Wednesday night, mostly clear in the evening, then becoming partly cloudy. A slight chance of showers and thunderstorms. Lows in the middle 60s. Thursday, mostly sunny with a slight chance of showers. A slight chance of thunderstorms in the afternoon. Highs in the middle 80s. This hazardous weather outlook is for portions of central Kansas, east central Kansas, north central Kansas, and northeast Kansas. For this afternoon and tonight, for Saturday through Thursday, severe thunderstorms are possible across the entire area Saturday afternoon and evening with the greatest potential in northeast and east central Kansas. Large hail, damaging winds, and heavy rainfall that could lead to flooding are the main hazards. A flood watch has been issued for parts of northeast and east central Kansas. Spotters are encouraged to report heavy rain, large hail, and damaging winds to the National Weather Service in Topeka. This is NOAA Weather Radio Station WXK91 in Topeka. Here are the 4 p.m. conditions for the local area. At Topeka, it was mostly sunny. The temperature was 83 degrees, the dew point 53, and the relative humidity was 35%. The wind was southeast at 5 miles an hour. The pressure was 29.98 inches and falling. At Manhattan, it was mostly sunny. The temperature was 83 degrees, the dew point 56, and the relative humidity was 39%. The wind was southeast at 7 miles an hour. Around the region, it was sunny, with a temperature of 84 at Kansas City and 85 at Concordia. It was mostly sunny, with a temperature of 85 at Lawrence, 82 at Emporia, and 86 at Beatrice. Under mostly sunny skies, Omaha reported 85, Springfield reported 84, and Wichita reported 87. Once again, at Manhattan, it was 83 degrees under mostly sunny skies. Once again, at Topeka, it was 83 degrees under mostly sunny skies. Flood watch in effect from late tonight through Sunday morning. Flooding caused by excessive rainfall is possible. Where, portions of east central and northeast Kansas, including the following counties, in east central Kansas, Anderson, Coffee, Douglas, Franklin, Lyon, Osage, Shawnee and Wabansee. In northeast Kansas, Jefferson. When, from late tonight through Sunday morning. Impacts, excessive runoff may result in flooding of rivers, creeks, streams, and other low-lying and flood-prone locations. Additional details, one round of thunderstorms is possible overnight tonight, with higher confidence in thunderstorms Saturday afternoon and evening. Heavy rainfall is expected with both rounds of storms, resulting in a swath of rain totals between 2 and 4 inches with locally higher amounts possible. You should monitor later forecasts and be alert for possible flood warnings. Those living in areas prone to flooding should be prepared to take action should flooding develop. Repeating, a flood watch has been issued from 1 a.m. Saturday until 7 a.m. Sunday for the following counties, in Kansas, Douglas, Jefferson, Osage, Shawnee, and Wabansee. Now here is your National Weather Service forecast. Flood watch in effect from late tonight through Sunday morning. This afternoon, sunny. Near steady temperature in the lower 80s. Southeast winds 5 to 10 miles per hour. Tonight, mostly clear in the evening, then mostly cloudy with a chance of showers and thunderstorms after midnight. Some thunderstorms may produce heavy rainfall after midnight. Lows in the

middle 60s. Southeast winds 5 to 10 miles per hour. Chance of rain 40%. Saturday, partly sunny. A slight chance of showers and thunderstorms in the morning, then showers and thunderstorms likely in the afternoon. Some thunderstorms may produce heavy rainfall in the morning. Locally heavy rainfall possible in the afternoon. More humid with highs in the middle 80s. South winds 10 to 15 miles per hour. Chance of rain 70%. Saturday night, mostly cloudy. Showers with a chance of thunderstorms in the evening. Some thunderstorms may produce heavy rainfall in the evening. Lows in the upper 50s. North winds 5 to 10 miles per hour with gusts up to 20 miles per hour. Chance of rain 90%. Sunday, mostly sunny. Not as warm with highs in the lower 70s. North winds 5 to 10 miles per hour with gusts up to 20 miles per hour. Sunday night, mostly cloudy. Lows in the middle 50s. Monday, mostly sunny. Highs in the upper 70s. Monday night, mostly clear. Lows in the upper 50s. Tuesday, mostly sunny. A slight chance of showers and thunderstorms in the afternoon. Highs in the lower 80s. Tuesday night, partly cloudy. A chance of showers and thunderstorms, mainly in the evening. Lows in the middle 60s. Chance of rain 40%. Wednesday, mostly sunny with a slight chance of showers and thunderstorms. Highs around 90. Wednesday night, mostly clear in the evening, then becoming partly cloudy. A slight chance of showers and thunderstorms. Lows in the middle 60s. Thursday, mostly sunny with a slight chance of showers. A slight chance of thunderstorms in the afternoon. Highs in the middle 80s. This hazardous weather outlook is for portions of central Kansas, east central Kansas, north central Kansas, and northeast Kansas. For this afternoon and tonight, for Saturday through Thursday, severe thunderstorms are possible across the entire area Saturday afternoon and evening with the greatest potential in northeast and east central Kansas. Large hail, damaging winds, and heavy rainfall that could lead to flooding are the main hazards. A flood watch has been issued for parts of northeast and east central Kansas. Spotters are encouraged to report heavy rain, large hail, and damaging winds to the National Weather Service in Topeka. This is NOAA Weather Radio Station WXK91 in Topeka. Here are the 4 p.m. conditions for the local area. At Topeka, it was mostly sunny. The temperature was 83 degrees, the dew point 53, and the relative humidity was 35%. The wind was southeast at 5 miles an hour. The pressure was 29.98 inches and falling. At Manhattan, it was mostly sunny. The temperature was 83 degrees, the dew point 56, and the relative humidity was 39%. The wind was southeast at 7 miles an hour. Around the region, it was sunny, with a temperature of 84 at Kansas City, and 85 at Concordia. It was mostly sunny, with a temperature of 85 at Lawrence, 82 at Emporia, and 86 at Beatrice. Under mostly sunny skies, Omaha reported 85, Springfield reported 84, and Wichita reported 87. Once again, at Manhattan, it was 83 degrees under mostly sunny skies. Once again, at Topeka, it was 83 degrees under mostly sunny skies. Flood watch in effect from late tonight through Sunday morning. Flooding caused by excessive rainfall is possible. Where, portions of east central and northeast Kansas, including the following counties, in east central Kansas, Anderson, Coffee, Douglas, Franklin, Lyon, Osage, Shawnee and Wabansee. In northeast Kansas, Jefferson. When, from late tonight through Sunday morning. Impacts, excessive runoff may result in flooding of rivers, creeks, streams, and other low-lying and flood-prone locations.
Additional details, one round of

thunderstorms is possible overnight tonight, with higher confidence in thunderstorms Saturday afternoon and evening. Heavy rainfall is expected with both rounds of storms, resulting in a swath of rain totals between 2 and 4 inches with locally higher amounts possible. You should monitor later forecasts and be alert for possible flood warnings. Those living in areas prone to flooding should be prepared to take action should flooding develop. Repeating, a flood watch has been issued from 1 a.m. Saturday until 7 a.m. Sunday for the following counties in Kansas: Douglas, Jefferson, Osage, Shawnee, and Wabalti. Now here is your National Weather Service forecast. Flood watch in effect from late tonight through Sunday morning. This afternoon, sunny. Near steady temperature in the lower 80s. Southeast winds 5 to 10 miles per hour. Tonight, mostly clear in the evening, then mostly cloudy with a chance of showers and thunderstorms after midnight. Some thunderstorms may produce heavy rainfall after midnight. Lows in the middle 60s. Southeast winds 5 to 10 miles per hour. Chance of rain 40%. Saturday, partly sunny. A slight chance of showers and thunderstorms in the morning, then showers and thunderstorms likely in the afternoon. Some thunderstorms may produce heavy rainfall in the morning. Some thunderstorms may produce heavy rainfall in the afternoon. Locally heavy rainfall possible in the afternoon. More humid with highs in the middle 80s. South winds 10 to 15 miles per hour. Chance of rain 70%. Saturday night, mostly cloudy. Showers with a chance of thunderstorms in the evening. Some thunderstorms may produce heavy rainfall in the evening. Lows in the upper 50s. North winds 5 to 10 miles per hour with gusts up to 20 miles per hour. Chance of rain 90%. Sunday, mostly sunny. Not as warm with highs in the lower 70s. North winds 5 to 10 miles per hour with gusts up to 20 miles per hour. Sunday night, mostly cloudy. Lows in the middle 50s. Monday, mostly sunny. Highs in the upper 70s. Monday night, mostly clear. Lows in the upper 50s. Tuesday, mostly sunny. A slight chance of showers and thunderstorms in the afternoon. Highs in the lower 80s. Tuesday night, partly cloudy. A chance of showers and thunderstorms, mainly in the evening. Lows in the middle 60s. Chance of rain 40%. Wednesday, mostly sunny with a slight chance of showers and thunderstorms. Highs around 90. Wednesday night, mostly clear in the evening, then becoming partly cloudy. A slight chance of showers and thunderstorms. Lows in the middle 60s. Thursday, mostly sunny with a slight chance of showers. A slight chance of thunderstorms in the afternoon. Highs in the middle 80s. The current time is 4:25 p.m. Central Daylight Time. This hazardous weather outlook is for portions of central Kansas, east central Kansas, north central Kansas, and northeast Kansas. For this afternoon and tonight, for Saturday through Thursday, severe thunderstorms are possible across the entire area Saturday afternoon and evening with the greatest potential in northeast and east central Kansas. Large hail, damaging winds, and heavy rainfall that could lead to flooding are the main hazards. A flood watch has been issued for parts of northeast and east central Kansas. Spotters are encouraged to report heavy rain, large hail, and damaging winds to the National Weather Service in Topeka. This is NOAA Weather Radio Station WXK91 in Topeka. Here are the 4 p.m. conditions for the local area. At Topeka, it was mostly sunny. The temperature was 83 degrees, the dew point 53, and the relative humidity was 35%. The wind was southeast at 5 miles an hour. The pressure was 29.98 inches and falling. At Manhattan, it was mostly sunny. The temperature was 83 degrees, the dew point 56, and the relative humidity was 39%.
The wind was southeast at 7 miles an hour. Around the region, it was sunny, with a temperature of 84 at Kansas City and 85 at Concordia. It was mostly sunny, with a temperature of 85 at Lawrence, 82 at Emporia, and 86 at Beatrice. Under mostly sunny skies, Omaha reported 85, Springfield reported 84, and Wichita reported 87. Once again, at Manhattan, it was 83 degrees under mostly sunny skies. Once again, at Topeka, it was 83 degrees under mostly sunny skies. Flood watch in effect from late tonight through Sunday morning. Flooding caused by excessive rainfall is possible. Where, portions of east central and northeast Kansas, including the following counties, in east central Kansas, Anderson, Coffee, Douglas, Franklin, Lyon, Osage, Shawnee and Wabansee. In northeast Kansas, Jefferson. When, from late tonight through Sunday morning. Impacts, excessive runoff may result in flooding of rivers, creeks, streams, and other low-lying and flood-prone locations. Additional details, one round of thunderstorms is possible overnight tonight, with higher confidence in thunderstorms Saturday afternoon and evening. Heavy rainfall is expected with both rounds of storms, resulting in a swath of rain totals between 2 and 4 inches with locally higher amounts possible. You should monitor later forecasts and be alert for possible flood warnings. Those living in areas prone to flooding should be prepared to take action should flooding develop. Repeating, a flood watch has been issued from 1 a.m. Saturday until 7 a.m. Sunday for the following counties, in Kansas, Douglas, Jefferson, Osage, Shawnee, and Wabansee. Now here is your National Weather Service forecast. Flood watch in effect from late tonight through Sunday morning. This afternoon, sunny. Near steady temperature in the lower 80s. Southeast winds 5 to 10 miles per hour. Tonight, mostly clear in the evening, then mostly cloudy with a chance of showers and thunderstorms after midnight. Some thunderstorms may produce heavy rainfall after midnight. Lows in the middle 60s. Southeast winds 5 to 10 miles per hour. Chance of rain 40%. Saturday, partly sunny. A slight chance of showers and thunderstorms in the morning, then showers and thunderstorms likely in the afternoon. Some thunderstorms may produce heavy rainfall in the morning. Some thunderstorms may produce heavy rainfall in the afternoon. Locally heavy rainfall possible in the afternoon. More humid with highs in the middle 80s. South winds 10 to 15 miles per hour. Chance of rain 70%. Saturday night, mostly cloudy. Showers with a chance of thunderstorms in the evening. Some thunderstorms may produce heavy rainfall in the evening. Lows in the upper 50s. North winds 5 to 10 miles per hour with gusts up to 20 miles per hour. Chance of rain 90%. Sunday, mostly sunny. Not as warm with highs in the lower 70s. North winds 5 to 10 miles per hour with gusts up to 20 miles per hour. Sunday night, mostly cloudy. Lows in the middle 50s. Monday, mostly sunny. Highs in the upper 70s. Monday night, mostly clear. Lows in the upper 50s. Tuesday, mostly sunny. A slight chance of showers and thunderstorms in the afternoon. Highs in the lower 80s. Tuesday night, partly cloudy. A chance of showers and thunderstorms, mainly in the evening. Lows in the middle 60s. Chance of rain 40%. Wednesday, mostly sunny with a slight chance of showers and thunderstorms. Highs around 90. Wednesday night, mostly clear in the evening, then becoming partly cloudy. A slight chance of showers and thunderstorms. Lows in the middle 60s. Thursday, mostly sunny with a slight chance of showers. A slight chance of thunderstorms in the afternoon. Highs in the middle 80s. This hazardous weather outlook is for portions of central Kansas, east central Kansas,

This is NOAA Weather Radio Station WXK91 in Topeka. Here are the 4 p.m. conditions for the local area. At Topeka, it was mostly sunny. The temperature was 83 degrees, the dew point 53, and the relative humidity was 35%. The wind was southeast at 5 miles an hour. The pressure was 29.98 inches and falling. At Manhattan, it was mostly sunny. The temperature was 83 degrees, the dew point 56, and the relative humidity was 39%. The wind was southeast at 7 miles an hour. Around the region, it was sunny, with a temperature of 84 at Kansas City and 85 at Concordia. The wind was southeast at 7 miles an hour. Around the region, it was sunny, with a temperature of 84 at Kansas City and 85 at Concordia. It was mostly sunny, with a temperature of 85 at Lawrence, 82 at Emporia, and 86 at Beatrice. Under mostly sunny skies, Omaha reported 85, Springfield reported 84, and Wichita reported 87. Once again, at Manhattan, it was 83 degrees under mostly sunny skies. Once again, at Topeka, it was 83 degrees under mostly sunny skies. Flood watch in effect from late tonight through Sunday morning. Flooding caused by excessive rainfall is possible. Where, portions of east central and northeast Kansas, including the following counties, in east central Kansas, Anderson, Coffee, Douglas, Franklin, Lyon, Osage, Shawnee and Wabansee. In northeast Kansas, Jefferson. When, from late tonight through Sunday morning. Impacts, excessive runoff may result in flooding of rivers, creeks, streams, and other low-lying and flood-prone locations. Additional details, one round of thunderstorms is possible overnight tonight, with higher confidence in thunderstorms Saturday afternoon and evening. Heavy rainfall is expected with both rounds of storms, resulting in a swath of rain totals between 2 and 4 inches with locally higher amounts possible. You should monitor later forecasts and be alert for possible flood warnings.

southeast winds 5 to 10 miles per hour. Tonight, mostly clear in the evening, then mostly cloudy with a chance of showers and thunderstorms after midnight. Some thunderstorms may produce heavy rainfall after midnight. Lows in the middle 60s. Southeast winds 5 to 10 miles per hour. Chance of rain 40%. Saturday, partly sunny. A slight chance of showers and thunderstorms in the morning, then showers and thunderstorms likely in the afternoon. Some thunderstorms may produce heavy rainfall in the morning. Locally heavy rainfall possible in the afternoon. More humid with highs in the middle 80s. South winds 10 to 15 miles per hour. Chance of rain 70%. Saturday night, mostly cloudy. Showers with a chance of thunderstorms in the evening. Some thunderstorms may produce heavy rainfall in the evening. Lows in the upper 50s. North winds 5 to 10 miles per hour with gusts up to 20 miles per hour. Chance of rain 90%. Sunday, mostly sunny. Not as warm with highs in the lower 70s. North winds 5 to 10 miles per hour with gusts up to 20 miles per hour. Sunday night, mostly cloudy. Lows in the middle 50s. Monday, mostly sunny. Highs in the upper 70s. Monday night, mostly clear. Lows in the upper 50s. Tuesday, mostly sunny. A slight chance of showers and thunderstorms in the afternoon. Highs in the lower 80s. Tuesday night, partly cloudy. A chance of showers and thunderstorms, mainly in the evening. Lows in the middle 60s. Chance of rain 40%. Wednesday, mostly sunny with a slight chance of showers and thunderstorms. Highs around 90. Wednesday night, mostly clear in the evening, then becoming partly cloudy. A slight chance of showers and thunderstorms. Lows in the middle 60s. Thursday, mostly sunny with a slight chance of showers. A slight chance of thunderstorms in the afternoon. Highs in the middle 80s. This hazardous weather outlook is for portions of central Kansas, east central Kansas, north central Kansas, and northeast Kansas. For this afternoon and tonight, for Saturday through Thursday, severe thunderstorms are possible across the entire area Saturday afternoon and evening with the greatest potential in northeast and east central Kansas. Large hail, damaging winds, and heavy rainfall that could lead to flooding are the main hazards. A flood watch has been issued for parts of northeast and east central Kansas. Spotters are encouraged to report heavy rain, large hail, and damaging winds to the National Weather Service in Topeka. 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The current time is 4:38 p.m. Central Daylight Time. The Topeka, Kansas climate summary for this evening, as of 4 p.m., June 12, 2026. Today's high temperature was 84 degrees. The normal high is 85. The record high is 102 degrees, which was set in 1953. Today's low temperature was 56 degrees. The normal low is 65. The record low is 48 degrees, which was set in 1896. No precipitation fell today, which leaves the monthly total at 3.27 inches. The total precipitation for the year still stands at 19.60 inches. Today the maximum wind observed was 9 miles an hour from the southeast. The highest wind gust observed was 12 miles per hour from the east. Sunset tonight is at 8:49 p.m. Sunrise tomorrow is at 5:56 a.m. The Manhattan, Kansas climate summary for this evening, as of 4 p.m., June 12, 2026. Today's high temperature was 84 degrees. This high was 2 degrees below the normal high of 86. Today's low temperature was 54 degrees. This low was 9 degrees below the normal low of 63. No precipitation fell today, which leaves the monthly total at 4.36 inches. The total precipitation

for the year still stands at 12.66 inches. Today, the maximum wind observed was 12 miles an hour from the south. The highest wind gust observed was 19 miles per hour from the south. Sunset tonight is at 8:53 p.m. Sunrise tomorrow is at 6 a.m. This is NOAA Weather Radio Station WXK91 in Topeka. Here are the 4 p.m. conditions for the local area. At Topeka, it was mostly sunny. The temperature was 83 degrees, the dew point 53, and the relative humidity was 35%. The wind was southeast at 5 miles an hour. The pressure was 29.98 inches and falling. At Manhattan, it was mostly sunny. The temperature was 83 degrees, the dew point 56, and the relative humidity was 39%. The wind was southeast at 7 miles an hour. Around the region, it was sunny, with a temperature of 84 at Kansas City, and 85 at Concordia. It was mostly sunny, with a temperature of 85 at Lawrence, 82 at Emporia, and 86 at Beatrice. Under mostly sunny skies, Omaha reported 85, Springfield reported 84, and Wichita reported 87. Once again, at Manhattan, it was 83 degrees under mostly sunny skies. Once again, at Topeka, it was 83 degrees under mostly sunny skies. Flood watch in effect from late tonight through Sunday morning. Flooding caused by excessive rainfall is possible. Where, portions of east central and northeast Kansas, including the following counties, in east central Kansas, Anderson, Coffee, Douglas, Franklin, Lyon, Osage, Shawnee and Wabansee. In northeast Kansas, Jefferson. When, from late tonight through Sunday morning. Impacts, excessive runoff may result in flooding of rivers, creeks, streams, and other low-lying and flood-prone locations. Additional details, one round of thunderstorms is possible overnight tonight, with higher confidence in thunderstorms Saturday afternoon and evening. Heavy rainfall is expected with both rounds of storms, resulting in a swath of rain totals between 2 and 4 inches with locally higher amounts.

flood watch in effect from late tonight through Sunday morning. This afternoon, sunny. Near steady temperature in the lower 80s. Southeast winds 5 to 10 miles per hour. Tonight, mostly clear in the evening, then mostly cloudy with a chance of showers and thunderstorms after midnight. Some thunderstorms may produce heavy rainfall after midnight. Lows in the middle 60s. Southeast winds 5 to 10 miles per hour. Chance of rain 40%. Saturday, partly sunny. A slight chance of showers and thunderstorms in the morning, then showers and thunderstorms likely in the afternoon. Some thunderstorms may produce heavy rainfall in the morning. Some thunderstorms may produce heavy rainfall in the afternoon. Locally heavy rainfall possible in the afternoon. More humid with highs in the middle 80s. South winds 10 to 15 miles per hour. Chance of rain 70%. Saturday night, mostly cloudy. Showers with a chance of thunderstorms in the evening. Some thunderstorms may produce heavy rainfall in the evening. Lows in the upper 50s. North winds 5 to 10 miles per hour with gusts up to 20 miles per hour. Chance of rain 90%. Sunday, mostly sunny. Not as warm with highs in the lower 70s. North winds 5 to 10 miles per hour with gusts up to 20 miles per hour. Sunday night, mostly cloudy. Lows in the middle 50s. Monday, mostly sunny. Highs in the upper 70s. Monday night, mostly clear. Lows in the upper 50s. Tuesday, mostly sunny. A slight chance of showers and thunderstorms in the afternoon. Highs in the lower 80s. Tuesday night, partly cloudy. A chance of showers and thunderstorms, mainly in the evening. Lows in the middle 60s. Chance of rain 40%. Wednesday, mostly sunny with a slight chance of showers and thunderstorms. Highs around 90. Wednesday night, mostly clear in the evening, then becoming partly cloudy. A slight chance of showers and thunderstorms. Lows in the middle 60s. Thursday, mostly sunny with a slight chance of showers. A slight chance of thunderstorms in the afternoon. Highs in the middle 80s. This hazardous weather outlook is for portions of central Kansas, east central Kansas, north central Kansas, and northeast Kansas. For this afternoon and tonight, for Saturday through Thursday, severe thunderstorms are possible across the entire area Saturday afternoon and evening with the greatest potential in northeast and east central Kansas. Large hail, damaging winds, and heavy rainfall that could lead to flooding are the main hazards. A flood watch has been issued for parts of northeast and east central Kansas. Spotters are encouraged to report heavy rain, large hail, and damaging winds to the National Weather Service in Topeka. The Topeka, Kansas climate summary for this evening, as of 4 p.m., June 12, 2026. Today's high temperature was 84 degrees. The normal high is 85. The record high is 102 degrees, which was set in 1953. Today's low temperature was 56 degrees. The normal low is 65. The record low is 48 degrees, which was set in 1896. No precipitation fell today, which leaves the monthly total at 3.27 inches. The total precipitation for the year still stands at 19.60 inches. Today the maximum wind observed was 9 miles an hour from the southeast. The highest wind gust observed was 12 miles per hour from the east. Sunset tonight is at 8:49 p.m. Sunrise tomorrow is at 5:56 a.m. The Manhattan, Kansas climate summary for this evening, as of 4 p.m., June 12, 2026. Today's high temperature was 84 degrees. This high was 2 degrees below the normal high of 86. Today's low temperature was 54 degrees. This low was 9 degrees below the normal low of 63. No precipitation fell today, which leaves the monthly total at 4.36 inches.
The total precipitation for the year still stands at 12%.

0.66 inches. Today the maximum wind observed was 12 miles an hour from the south. The highest wind gust observed was 19 miles per hour from the south. Sunset tonight is at 8:53 p.m. Sunrise tomorrow is at 6 a.m. This is NOAA Weather Radio Station WXK91 in Topeka. Here are the 4 p.m. conditions for the local area. At Topeka, it was mostly sunny. The temperature was 83 degrees, the dew point 53, and the relative humidity was 35%. The wind was southeast at 5 miles an hour. The pressure was 29.98 inches and falling. At Manhattan, it was mostly sunny. The temperature was 83 degrees, the dew point 56, and the relative humidity was 39%. The wind was southeast at 7 miles an hour. Around the region, it was sunny, with a temperature of 84 at Kansas City, and 85 at Concordia. It was mostly sunny, with a temperature of 85 at Lawrence, 82 at Emporia, and 86 at Beatrice. Under mostly sunny skies, Omaha reported 85, Springfield reported 84, and Wichita reported 87. Once again, at Manhattan, it was 83 degrees under mostly sunny skies. Once again, at Topeka, it was 83 degrees under mostly sunny skies. Flood watch in effect from late tonight through Sunday morning. Flooding caused by excessive rainfall is possible. Where, portions of east central and northeast Kansas, including the following counties, in east central Kansas, Anderson, Coffee, Douglas, Franklin, Lyon, Osage, Shawnee and Wabansee. In northeast Kansas, Jefferson. When, from late tonight through Sunday morning. Impacts, excessive runoff may result in flooding of rivers, creeks, streams, and other low-lying and flood-prone locations. Additional details, one round of thunderstorms is possible overnight tonight, with higher confidence in thunderstorms Saturday afternoon and evening. Heavy rainfall is expected with both rounds of storms, resulting in a swath of rain totals between 2 and 4 inches with locally higher amounts possible. You should monitor later forecasts and be alert for possible flood warnings. Those living in areas prone to flooding should be prepared to take action should flooding develop. Repeating, a flood watch has been issued from 1 a.m. Saturday until 7 a.m. Sunday for the following counties, in Kansas, Douglas, Jefferson, Osage, Shawnee, and Wabansee. Now here is your National Weather Service forecast. Flood watch in effect from late tonight through Sunday morning. This afternoon, sunny. Near steady temperature in the lower 80s. Southeast winds 5, mostly clear in the evening, then mostly cloudy with a chance of showers and thunderstorms after midnight. Some thunderstorms may produce heavy rainfall after midnight. Lows in the middle 60s. Southeast winds 5 to 10 miles per hour. Chance of rain 40%. Saturday, partly sunny. A slight chance of showers and thunderstorms in the morning, then showers and thunderstorms likely in the afternoon. Some thunderstorms may produce heavy rainfall in the morning. Some thunderstorms may produce heavy rainfall in the afternoon. Locally heavy rainfall possible in the afternoon. More humid with highs in the middle 80s. South winds 10 to 15 miles per hour. Chance of rain 70%. Saturday night, mostly cloudy. Showers with a chance of thunderstorms in the evening. Some thunderstorms may produce heavy rainfall in the evening. Lows in the upper 50s. North winds 5 to 10 miles per hour with gusts up to 20 miles per hour. Chance of rain 90%. Sunday, mostly sunny. Not as warm with highs in the lower 70s. North winds 5 to 10 miles per hour with gusts up to 20 miles per hour.

highs around 90. Wednesday night, mostly clear in the evening, then becoming partly cloudy. A slight chance of showers and thunderstorms. Lows in the middle 60s. Thursday, mostly sunny with a slight chance of showers. A slight chance of thunderstorms in the afternoon. Highs in the middle 80s. The current time is 4:54 p.m. Central Daylight Time. This hazardous weather outlook is for portions of central Kansas, east central Kansas, north central Kansas, and northeast Kansas. For this afternoon and tonight, for Saturday through Thursday, severe thunderstorms are possible across the entire area Saturday afternoon and evening with the greatest potential in northeast and east central Kansas. Large hail, damaging winds, and heavy rainfall that could lead to flooding are the main hazards. A flood watch has been issued for parts of northeast and east central Kansas. Spotters are encouraged to report heavy rain, large hail, and damaging winds to the National Weather Service in Topeka. The Topeka, Kansas climate summary for this evening, as of 4 p.m., June 12, 2026. Today's high temperature was 84 degrees. The normal high is 85. The record high is 102 degrees, which was set in 1953. Today's low temperature was 56 degrees. The normal low is 65. The record low is 48 degrees, which was set in 1896. No precipitation fell today, which leaves the monthly total at 3.27 inches. The total precipitation for the year still stands at 19.60 inches. Today the maximum wind observed was 9 miles an hour from the southeast. The highest wind gust observed was 12 miles per hour from the east. Sunset tonight is at 8:49 p.m. Sunrise tomorrow is at 5:56 a.m. The Manhattan, Kansas climate summary for this evening, as of 4 p.m., June 12, 2026. Today's high temperature was 84 degrees. This high was 2 degrees below the normal high of 86. Today's low temperature was 54 degrees. This low was 9 degrees below the normal low of 63. No precipitation fell today, which leaves the monthly total at 4.36 inches. The total precipitation for the year still stands at 12.66 inches. Today the maximum wind observed was 12 miles an hour from the south. The highest wind gust observed was 19 miles per hour from the south. Sunset tonight is at 8:53 p.m. Sunrise tomorrow is at 6 a.m. This is NOAA Weather Radio Station WXK91 in Topeka. Here are the 4 p.m. conditions for the local area. At Topeka, it was mostly sunny. The temperature was 83 degrees. The dew point 53, and the relative humidity was 35%. The wind was southeast at 5 miles an hour. The pressure was 29.98 inches and falling. At Manhattan, it was mostly sunny. The temperature was 83 degrees, the dew point 56, and the relative humidity was 39%. The wind was southeast at 7 miles an hour. Around the region, it was sunny, with a temperature of 84 at Kansas City, and 85 at Concordia. It was mostly sunny, with a temperature of 85 at Lawrence, 82 at Emporia, and 86 at Beatrice. Under mostly sunny skies, Omaha reported 85, Springfield reported 84, and Wichita reported 87. Once again, at Manhattan, it was 83 degrees under mostly sunny skies. Once again, at Topeka, it was 83 degrees under mostly sunny skies. Flood watch in effect from late tonight through Sunday morning. Flooding caused by excessive rainfall is possible. Where, portions of east central and northeast Kansas, including the following counties, in east central Kansas, Anderson, Coffee, Douglas, Franklin, Lyon, Osage, Shawnee and Wabansee. In northeast Kansas, Jefferson. When, from late tonight through Sunday morning. Impacts, excessive runoff may result in flooding of rivers, creeks, streams, and other low-lying and flood-prone locations. Additional

Home details. One round of thunderstorms is possible overnight tonight, with higher confidence in thunderstorms Saturday afternoon and evening. Heavy rainfall is expected with both rounds of storms, resulting in a swath of rain totals between 2 and 4 inches with locally higher amounts possible. You should monitor later forecasts and be alert for possible flood warnings. Those living in areas prone to flooding should be prepared to take action should flooding develop. Repeating, a flood watch has been issued from 1 a.m. Saturday until 7 a.m. Sunday for the following counties, in Kansas, Douglas, Jefferson, Osage, Shawnee, and Wabalti. Now here is your National Weather Service forecast. Flood watch in effect from late tonight through Sunday morning. This afternoon, sunny. Near steady temperature in the lower 80s. Southeast winds 5 to 10 miles per hour. Tonight, mostly clear in the evening, then mostly cloudy with a chance of showers and thunderstorms after midnight. Some thunderstorms may produce heavy rainfall after midnight. Lows in the middle 60s. Southeast winds 5 to 10 miles per hour. Chance of rain 40%. Saturday, partly sunny. A slight chance of showers and thunderstorms in the morning, then showers and thunderstorms likely in the afternoon. Some thunderstorms may produce heavy rainfall in the morning. Some thunderstorms may produce heavy rainfall in the afternoon. Locally heavy rainfall possible in the afternoon. More humid with highs in the middle 80s. South winds 10 to 15 miles per hour. Chance of rain 70%. Saturday night, mostly cloudy. Showers with a chance of thunderstorms in the evening. Some thunderstorms may produce heavy rainfall in the evening. Lows in the upper 50s. North winds 5 to 10 miles per hour with gusts up to 20 miles per hour. Chance of rain 90%. Sunday, mostly sunny. Not as warm with highs in the lower 70s. North winds 5 to 10 miles per hour with gusts up to 20 miles per hour. Sunday night, mostly cloudy. Lows in the middle 50s. Monday, mostly sunny. Highs in the upper 70s. Monday night, mostly clear. Lows in the upper 50s. Tuesday, mostly sunny. A slight chance of showers and thunderstorms in the afternoon. Highs in the lower 80s. Tuesday night, partly cloudy. A chance of showers and thunderstorms, mainly in the evening. Lows in the middle 60s. Chance of rain 40%. Wednesday, mostly sunny with a slight chance of showers and thunderstorms. Highs around 90. Wednesday night, mostly clear in the evening, then becoming partly cloudy. A slight chance of showers and thunderstorms. Lows in the middle 60s. Thursday, mostly sunny with a slight chance of showers. A slight chance of thunderstorms in the afternoon. Highs in the middle 80s. This hazardous weather outlook is for portions of central Kansas, east central Kansas, north central Kansas, and northeast Kansas. For this afternoon and tonight, for Saturday through Thursday, severe thunderstorms are possible across the entire area Saturday afternoon and evening with the greatest potential in northeast and east central Kansas. Large hail, damaging winds, and heavy rainfall that could lead to flooding are the main hazards. A flood watch has been issued for parts of northeast and east central Kansas. Spotters are encouraged to report heavy rain, large hail, and damaging winds to the National Weather Service in Topeka. The Topeka, Kansas climate summary for this evening, as of 4 p.m., June 12, 2026. Today's high temperature was 84 degrees. The normal high is 85. The record high is 102 degrees, which was set in 1953. Today's low temperature was 56 degrees. The normal low is 65. The record low is 48 degrees, which was set in 1896. No precipitation fell today, which leaves the monthly total at 3.27 inches. The total precipitation for the year still stands at 19.60 inches.
Today the maximum wind observed was 9 miles an hour from the southeast. The highest wind gust observed was 12 miles per hour from the east. Sunset tonight is at 8:49 p.m. Sunrise tomorrow is at 5:56 a.m. The Manhattan, Kansas climate summary for this evening, as of 4 p.m., June 12, 2026. Today's high temperature was 84 degrees. This high was 2 degrees below the normal high of 86. Today's low temperature was 54 degrees. This low was 9 degrees below the normal low of 63. No precipitation fell today, which leaves the monthly total at 4.36 inches. The total precipitation for the year still stands at 12.66 inches. Today the maximum wind observed was 12 miles an hour from the south. The highest wind gust observed was 19 miles per hour from the south. Sunset tonight is at 8:53 p.m. Sunrise tomorrow is at 6 a.m. This is NOAA Weather Radio Station WXK91 in Topeka. Here are the 4 p.m. conditions for the local area. At Topeka, it was mostly sunny. The temperature was 83 degrees, the dew point 53, and the relative humidity was 35%. The wind was southeast at 5 miles an hour. The pressure was 29.98 inches and falling. At Manhattan, it was mostly sunny. The temperature was 83 degrees, the dew point 56, and the relative humidity was 39%. The wind was southeast at 7 miles an hour. Around the region, it was sunny, with a temperature of 84 at Kansas City, and 85 at Concordia. It was mostly sunny, with a temperature of 85 at Lawrence, 82 at Emporia, and 86 at Beatrice. Under mostly sunny skies, Omaha reported 85, Springfield reported 84, and Wichita reported 87. Once again, at Manhattan, it was 83 degrees under mostly sunny skies. Once again, at Topeka, it was 83 degrees under mostly sunny skies. Flood watch in effect from late tonight through Sunday morning. Flooding caused by excessive rainfall is possible. Where, portions of east central and northeast Kansas, including the following counties, in east central Kansas, Anderson, Coffee, Douglas, Franklin, Lyon, Osage, Shawnee and Wabansee. In northeast Kansas, Jefferson. When, from late tonight through Sunday morning. Impacts, excessive runoff may result in flooding of rivers, creeks, streams, and other low-lying and flood-prone locations. Additional details, one round of thunderstorms is possible overnight tonight, with higher confidence in thunderstorms Saturday afternoon and evening. Heavy rainfall is expected with both rounds of storms, resulting in a swath of rain totals between 2 and 4 inches with locally higher amounts possible. You should monitor later forecasts and be alert for possible flood warnings. Those living in areas prone to flooding should be prepared to take action should flooding develop. Repeating, a flood watch has been issued from 1 a.m. Saturday until 7 a.m. Sunday for the following counties, in Kansas, Douglas, Jefferson, Osage, Shawnee, and Wabansee. Now here is your National Weather Service forecast. Flood watch in effect from late tonight through Sunday morning. This afternoon, sunny. Near steady temperature in the lower 80s. Southeast winds 5 to 10 miles per hour. Tonight, mostly clear in the evening, then mostly cloudy with a chance of showers and thunderstorms after midnight. Some thunderstorms may produce heavy rainfall after midnight. Lows in the middle 60s. Southeast winds 5 to 10 miles per hour. Chance of rain 40%. Saturday, partly sunny. A slight chance of showers and thunderstorms in the morning, then showers and thunderstorms likely in the afternoon. Some thunderstorms may produce heavy rainfall in the morning. Some thunderstorms may produce heavy rainfall in the afternoon. Locally heavy rainfall possible in the afternoon. More humid with highs in the middle 80s. South winds 10 to 15 miles per hour. Chance of rain 70%.
Saturday night, mostly cloudy. Showers with a chance of thunderstorms in the evening. Some thunderstorms may produce heavy rainfall in the evening. Lows in the upper 50s. North winds 5 to 10 miles per hour with gusts up to 20 miles per hour. Chance of rain 90%. Sunday, mostly sunny. Not as warm with highs in the lower 70s. North winds 5 to 10 miles per hour with gusts up to 20 miles per hour. Sunday night, mostly cloudy. Lows in the middle 50s. Monday, mostly sunny. Highs in the upper 70s. Monday night, mostly clear. Lows in the upper 50s. Tuesday, mostly sunny. A slight chance of showers and thunderstorms in the afternoon. Highs in the lower 80s. Tuesday night, partly cloudy. A chance of showers and thunderstorms, mainly in the evening. Lows in the middle 60s. Chance of rain 40%. Wednesday, mostly sunny with a slight chance of showers and thunderstorms. Highs around 90. Wednesday night, mostly clear in the evening, then becoming partly cloudy. A slight chance of showers and thunderstorms. Lows in the middle 60s. Thursday, mostly sunny with a slight chance of showers. A slight chance of thunderstorms in the afternoon. Highs in the middle 80s. The current time is 5:10 p.m. Central Daylight Time. This hazardous weather outlook is for portions of central Kansas, east central Kansas, north central Kansas, and northeast Kansas. For this afternoon and tonight, for Saturday through Thursday, severe thunderstorms are possible across the entire area Saturday afternoon and evening with the greatest potential in northeast and east central Kansas. Large hail, damaging winds, and heavy rainfall that could lead to flooding are the main hazards. A flood watch has been issued for parts of northeast and east central Kansas. Spotters are encouraged to report heavy rain, large hail, and damaging winds to the National Weather Service in Topeka. The Topeka, Kansas climate summary for this evening, as of 4 p.m., June 12, 2026. Today's high temperature was 84 degrees. The normal high is 85. The record high is 102 degrees, which was set in 1953. Today's low temperature was 56 degrees. The normal low is 65. The record low is 48 degrees, which was set in 1896. No precipitation fell today, which leaves the monthly total at 3.27 inches. The total precipitation for the year still stands at 19.60 inches. Today the maximum wind observed was 9 miles an hour from the southeast. The highest wind gust observed was 12 miles per hour from the east. Sunset tonight is at 8:49 p.m. Sunrise tomorrow is at 5:56 a.m. The Manhattan, Kansas climate summary for this evening, as of 4 p.m., June 12, 2026. Today's high temperature was 84 degrees. This high was 2 degrees below the normal high of 86. Today's low temperature was 54 degrees. This low was 9 degrees below the normal low of 63. No precipitation fell today, which leaves the monthly total at 4.36 inches. The total precipitation for the year still stands at 12.66 inches. Today the maximum wind observed was 12 miles an hour from the south. The highest wind gust observed was 19 miles per hour from the south. Sunset tonight is at 8:53 p.m. Sunrise tomorrow is at 6 a.m. This is NOAA Weather Radio Station WXK91 in Topeka. Here are the 5 p.m. conditions for the local area. At Topeka, it was mostly sunny. The temperature was 84 degrees, the dew point 57, and the relative humidity was 39%. The pressure was 29.96 inches and falling. At Manhattan, it was mostly sunny. The temperature was 83 degrees, the dew point 55, and the relative humidity was 38%. The wind was southeast at 6 miles an hour. Around the region, at Springfield,
It was sunny, with a temperature of 85. It was mostly sunny, with a temperature

Temperature of 85 at Lawrence, 84 at Kansas City, 82 at Emporia, and 86 at Concordia. Under mostly sunny skies, Beatrice reported 86, Omaha reported 84, and Wichita reported 87. Once again, at Manhattan, it was 83 degrees under mostly sunny skies. Once again, at Topeka, it was 84 degrees under mostly sunny skies. Flood watch in effect from late tonight through Sunday morning. Flooding caused by excessive rainfall is possible. Where, portions of east central and northeast Kansas, including the following counties, in east central Kansas, Anderson, Coffee, Douglas, Franklin, Lyon, Osage, Shawnee and Wabansee. In northeast Kansas, Jefferson. When, from late tonight through Sunday morning. Impacts, excessive runoff may result in flooding of rivers, creeks, streams, and other low-lying and flood-prone locations. Additional details, one round of thunderstorms is possible overnight tonight, with higher confidence in thunderstorms Saturday afternoon and evening. Heavy rainfall is expected with both rounds of storms, resulting in a swath of rain totals between 2 and 4 inches with locally higher amounts possible. You should monitor later forecasts and be alert for possible flood warnings. Those living in areas prone to flooding should be prepared to take action should flooding develop. Repeating, a flood watch has been issued from 1 a.m. Saturday until 7 a.m. Sunday for the following counties, in Kansas, Douglas, Jefferson, Osage, Shawnee, and Wabansee. Now here is your National Weather Service forecast. Flood watch in effect from late tonight through Sunday morning. This afternoon, sunny. Near steady temperature in the lower 80s. Southeast winds 5 to 10 miles per hour. Tonight, mostly clear in the evening, then mostly cloudy with a chance of showers and thunderstorms after midnight. Some thunderstorms may produce heavy rainfall after midnight. Lows in the middle 60s. Southeast winds 5 to 10 miles per hour. Chance of rain 40%. Saturday, partly sunny. A slight chance of showers and thunderstorms in the morning, then showers and thunderstorms likely in the afternoon. Some thunderstorms may produce heavy rainfall in the morning. Some thunderstorms may produce heavy rainfall in the afternoon. Locally heavy rainfall possible in the afternoon. More humid with highs in the middle 80s. South winds 10 to 15 miles per hour. Chance of rain 70%. Saturday night, mostly cloudy. Showers with a chance of thunderstorms in the evening. Some thunderstorms may produce heavy rainfall in the evening. Lows in the upper 50s. North winds 5 to 10 miles per hour with gusts up to 20 miles per hour. Chance of rain 90%. Sunday, mostly sunny. Not as warm with highs in the lower 70s. North winds 5 to 10 miles per hour with gusts up to 20 miles per hour. Sunday night, mostly cloudy. Lows in the middle 50s. Monday, mostly sunny. Highs in the upper 70s. Monday night, mostly clear. Lows in the upper 50s. Tuesday, mostly sunny. A slight chance of showers and thunderstorms in the afternoon. Highs in the lower 80s. Tuesday night, partly cloudy. A chance of showers and thunderstorms, mainly in the evening. Lows in the middle 60s. Chance of rain 40%. Wednesday, mostly sunny with a slight chance of showers and thunderstorms. Highs around 90. Wednesday night, mostly clear in the evening, then becoming partly cloudy. A slight chance of showers and thunderstorms. Lows in the middle 60s. Thursday, mostly sunny with a slight chance of showers. A slight chance of thunderstorms in the afternoon. Highs in the middle 80s. This hazardous weather outlook is for portions of central Kansas, east central Kansas, north central Kansas, and northeast Kansas.
For this afternoon and tonight, for Saturday through Thursday, severe thunderstorms are possible across the entire area Saturday afternoon and evening, with the greatest potential in northeast and east.

central Kansas. Large hail, damaging winds, and heavy rainfall that could lead to flooding are the main hazards. A flood watch has been issued for parts of northeast and east central Kansas. Spotters are encouraged to report heavy rain, large hail, and damaging winds to the National Weather Service in Topeka. The Topeka, Kansas climate summary for this evening, as of 4 p.m., June 12, 2026. Today's high temperature was 84 degrees. The normal high is 85. The record high is 102 degrees, which was set in 1953. Today's low temperature was 56 degrees. The normal low is 65. The record low is 48 degrees, which was set in 1896.

The highest wind gust observed was 12 miles per hour from the east. Sunset tonight is at 8:49 p.m. Sunrise tomorrow is at 5:56 a.m. The Manhattan, Kansas climate summary for this evening, as of 4 p.m., June 12, 2026. Today's high temperature was 84 degrees. This high was 2 degrees below the normal high of 86. Today's low temperature was 54 degrees. This low was 9 degrees below the normal low of 63. No precipitation fell today, which leaves the monthly total at 4.36 inches. The total precipitation for the year still stands at 12.66 inches. Today the maximum wind observed was 12 miles an hour from the south. The highest wind gust observed was 19 miles per hour from the south. Sunset tonight is at 8:53 p.m. Sunrise tomorrow is at 6 a.m. This is NOAA Weather Radio Station WXK91 in Topeka. Here are the 5 p.m. conditions for the local area. At Topeka, it was mostly sunny. The temperature was 84 degrees, the dew point 57, and the relative humidity was 39%. The pressure was 29.96 inches and falling. At Manhattan, it was mostly sunny. The temperature was 83 degrees, the dew point 55, and the relative humidity was 38%. The wind was southeast at 6 miles an hour. Around the region, at Springfield, it was sunny, with a temperature of 85. It was mostly sunny, with a temperature of 85 at Lawrence, 84 at Kansas City, 82 at Emporia, and 86 at Concordia. Under mostly sunny skies, Beatrice reported 86, Omaha reported 84, and Wichita reported 87. Once again, at Manhattan, it was 83 degrees under mostly sunny skies. Once again, at Topeka, it was 84 degrees under mostly sunny skies. Flood watch in effect from late tonight through Sunday morning. Flooding caused by excessive rainfall is possible. Where, portions of east central and northeast Kansas, including the following counties, in east central Kansas, Anderson, Coffee, Douglas, Franklin, Lyon, Osage, Shawnee and Wabansee. In northeast Kansas, Jefferson. When, from late tonight through Sunday morning. Impacts, excessive runoff may result in flooding of rivers, creeks, streams, and other low-lying and flood-prone locations. Additional details, one round of thunderstorms is possible overnight tonight, with higher confidence in thunderstorms Saturday afternoon and evening. Heavy rainfall is expected with both rounds of storms, resulting in a swath of rain totals between 2 and 4 inches with locally higher amounts possible. You should monitor later forecasts and be alert for possible flood warnings. Those living in areas prone to flooding should be prepared to take action should flooding develop. Repeating, a flood watch has been issued from 1 a.m. Saturday until 7 a.m. Sunday for the following counties, in Kansas, Douglas, Jefferson, Osage, Shawnee, and Wabansee. The current time is 5:23 p.m. Central Daylight Time. Now here is your National Weather Service forecast. Flood watch in effect from late tonight through Sunday morning. This afternoon, sunny. Near steady temperature in the lower 80s. Southeast winds 5 to 10 miles per hour. Tonight, mostly clear in the evening, then mostly cloudy with a chance of showers and thunderstorms after midnight. Some thunderstorms may produce heavy rainfall after midnight. Lows in the middle 60s. Southeast winds 5 to 10 miles per hour. Chance of rain 40%. Saturday, partly sunny. A slight chance of showers and thunderstorms in the morning, then showers and thunderstorms likely in the afternoon. Some thunderstorms may produce heavy rainfall in the morning. Some thunderstorms may produce heavy rainfall in the afternoon. Locally heavy rainfall possible in the afternoon. More humid with highs in the middle 80s. South winds 10 to 15 miles per hour. Chance of rain 70%. Saturday night, mostly cloudy.
showers with a chance of thunderstorms in the evening. Some thunderstorms may produce heavy rainfall in the evening. Lows in the upper 50s. North winds 5 to 10 miles per hour with gusts up to 20 miles per hour. Chance of rain 90%. Sunday, mostly sunny. Not as warm with highs in the lower 70s. North winds 5 to 10 miles per hour with gusts up to 20 miles per hour. Sunday night, mostly cloudy. Lows in the middle 50s. Monday, mostly sunny. Highs in the upper 70s. Monday night, mostly clear. Lows in the upper 50s. Tuesday, mostly sunny. A slight chance of showers and thunderstorms in the afternoon. Highs in the lower 80s. Tuesday night, partly cloudy. A chance of showers and thunderstorms, mainly in the evening. Lows in the middle 60s. Chance of rain 40%. Wednesday, mostly sunny with a slight chance of showers and thunderstorms. Highs around 90. Wednesday night, mostly clear in the evening, then becoming partly cloudy. A slight chance of showers and thunderstorms. Lows in the middle 60s. Thursday, mostly sunny with a slight chance of showers. A slight chance of thunderstorms in the afternoon. Highs in the middle 80s. This hazardous weather outlook is for portions of central Kansas, east central Kansas, north central Kansas, and northeast Kansas. For this afternoon and tonight, for Saturday through Thursday, severe thunderstorms are possible across the entire area Saturday afternoon and evening with the greatest potential in northeast and east central Kansas. Large hail, damaging winds, and heavy rainfall that could lead to flooding are the main hazards. A flood watch has been issued for parts of northeast and east central Kansas. Spotters are encouraged to report heavy rain, large hail, and damaging winds to the National Weather Service in Topeka. The Topeka, Kansas climate summary for this evening, as of 4 p.m., June 12, 2026. Today's high temperature was 84 degrees. The normal high is 85. The record high is 102 degrees, which was set in 1953. Today's low temperature was 56 degrees. The normal low is 65. The record low is 48 degrees, which was set in 1896. No precipitation fell today, which leaves the monthly total at 3.27 inches. The total precipitation for the year still stands at 19.60 inches. Today the maximum wind observed was 9 miles an hour from the southeast. The highest wind gust observed was 12 miles per hour from the east. Sunset tonight is at 8:49 p.m. Sunrise tomorrow is at 5:56 a.m. The Manhattan, Kansas climate summary for this evening, as of 4 p.m., June 12, 2026. Today's high temperature was 84 degrees. This high was 2 degrees below the normal high of 86. Today's low temperature was 54 degrees. This low was 9 degrees below the normal low of 63. No precipitation fell today, which leaves the monthly total at 4.36 inches. The total precipitation for the year still stands at 12.66 inches. Today the maximum wind observed was 12 miles an hour from the south. The highest wind gust observed was 19 miles per hour from the south. Sunset tonight is at 8:53 p.m. Sunrise tomorrow is at 6 a.m. This is NOAA Weather Radio Station WXK91 in Topeka.

29%. The pressure was 29.96 inches and falling. At Manhattan, it was mostly sunny. The temperature was 83 degrees, the dew point 55, and the relative humidity was 38%. The wind was southeast at 6 miles an hour. Around the region, at Springfield, it was sunny, with a temperature of 85. It was mostly sunny, with a temperature of 85 at Lawrence, 84 at Kansas City, 82 at Emporia, and 86 at Concordia. Under mostly sunny skies, Beatrice reported 86, Omaha reported 84, and Wichita reported 87. Once again, at Manhattan, it was 83 degrees under mostly sunny skies. Once again, at Topeka, it was 84 degrees under mostly sunny skies. Flood watch in effect from late tonight through Sunday morning. Flooding caused by excessive rainfall is possible. Where, portions of east central and northeast Kansas, including the following counties, in east central Kansas, Anderson, Coffee, Douglas, Franklin, Lyon, Osage, Shawnee and Wabansee. In northeast Kansas, Jefferson. When, from late tonight through Sunday morning. Impacts, excessive runoff may result in flooding of rivers, creeks, streams, and other low-lying and flood-prone locations. Additional details, one round of thunderstorms is possible overnight tonight, with higher confidence in thunderstorms Saturday afternoon and evening. Heavy rainfall is expected with both rounds of storms, resulting in a swath of rain totals between 2 and 4 inches with locally higher amounts possible. You should monitor later forecasts and be alert for possible flood warnings. Those living in areas prone to flooding should be prepared to take action should flooding develop. Repeating, a flood watch has been issued from 1 a.m. Saturday until 7 a.m. Sunday for the following counties, in Kansas, Douglas, Jefferson, Osage, Shawnee, and Wabansee. Now here is your National Weather Service forecast. Flood watch in effect from late tonight through Sunday morning. This afternoon, sunny. Near steady temperature in the lower 80s. Southeast winds 5 to 10 miles per hour. Tonight, mostly clear in the evening, then mostly cloudy with a chance of showers and thunderstorms after midnight. Some thunderstorms may produce heavy rainfall after midnight. Lows in the middle 60s. Southeast winds 5 to 10 miles per hour. Chance of rain 40%. Saturday, partly sunny. In the morning, then showers and thunderstorms likely in the afternoon. Some thunderstorms may produce heavy rainfall in the morning. Locally heavy rainfall possible in the middle 80s. South winds 10 to 15 miles per hour. Chance of rain 70%. Saturday night, mostly cloudy. Showers with a chance of thunderstorms in the evening. Some thunderstorms may produce heavy rainfall in the evening. Lows in the upper 50s per hour. Sunday night, mostly cloudy. Lows in the middle 50s. Monday, mostly sunny. Highs in the upper 70s. Monday night, mostly clear. Lows in the upper 50s. Tuesday, mostly sunny. A slight chance of showers and thunderstorms in the afternoon. Highs in the lower 80s. Tuesday night, partly cloudy. A chance of showers and thunderstorms, mainly in the evening. Lows in the middle 60s. Chance of rain 40%. Wednesday, mostly sunny with a slight chance of showers and thunderstorms. Highs around 90. Wednesday night, mostly clear in the evening, then becoming partly cloudy. A slight chance of showers and thunderstorms. Lows in the middle 60s. Thursday, mostly sunny with a slight chance of showers. A slight chance of thunderstorms in the afternoon. Highs in the middle 80s. This hazardous weather outlook is for portions of central Kansas, east central Kansas, north central Kansas, and northeast Kansas. For this afternoon and tonight, for Saturday through Thursday, severe thunderstorms are possible across the entire

area Saturday afternoon and evening with the greatest potential in northeast and east central Kansas. Large hail, damaging winds, and heavy rainfall that could lead to flooding are the main hazards. A flood watch has been issued for parts of northeast and east central Kansas. Spotters are encouraged to report heavy rain, large hail, and damaging winds to the National Weather Service in Topeka. The Topeka, Kansas climate summary for this evening, as of 4 p.m., June 12, 2026. Today's high temperature was 84 degrees. The normal high is 85. The record high is 102 degrees, which was set in 1953. Today's low temperature was 56 degrees. The normal low is 65. The record low is 48 degrees, which was set in 1896. No precipitation fell today, which leaves the monthly total at 3.27 inches. The total precipitation for the year still stands at 19.60 inches. Today the maximum wind observed was 9 miles an hour from the southeast. The highest wind gust of

Climate summary for this evening, as of 4 p.m., June 12, 2026. Today's high temperature was 84 degrees. This high was 2 degrees below the normal high of 86. Today's low temperature was 54 degrees. This low was 9 degrees below the normal low of 63. No precipitation fell today, which leaves the monthly total at 4.36 inches. The total precipitation for the year still stands at 12.66 inches. Today the maximum wind observed was 12 miles an hour from the south. The highest wind gust observed was 19 miles per hour from the south. Sunset tonight is at 8:53 p.m. Sunrise tomorrow is at 6 a.m. This is NOAA Weather Radio Station WXK91 in Topeka. Here are the 5 p.m. conditions for the local area. At Topeka, it was mostly sunny. The temperature was 84 degrees, the dew point 57, and the relative humidity was 39%. The pressure was 29.96 inches and falling. At Manhattan, it was mostly sunny. The temperature

with a temperature of 85. It was mostly sunny, with a temperature of 85 at Lawrence, 84 at Kansas City, 82 at Emporia, and 86 at Concordia. Under mostly sunny skies, Beatrice reported 86, Omaha reported 84, and Wichita reported 87. Once again, at Manhattan, it was 83 degrees under mostly sunny skies. Once again, at Topeka, it was 84 degrees under mostly sunny skies. This is NOAA Weather Radio WXK91 in Topeka. The current time is 5:38 p.m. Central Daylight Time. Flood watch in effect from late tonight through Sunday morning. Flooding caused by excessive rainfall is possible. Where, portions of east central and northeast Kansas, including the following counties, in east central Kansas, Anderson, Coffee, Douglas, Franklin, Lyon, Osage, Shawnee and Wabansee. In northeast Kansas, Jefferson. When, from late tonight through Sunday morning. Impacts, excessive runoff may result in flooding of rivers, creeks, streams, and other low-lying and flood-prone locations. Additional details, one round of thunderstorms is possible overnight tonight, with higher confidence in thunderstorms Saturday afternoon and evening. Heavy rainfall is expected with both rounds of storms, resulting in a swath of rain totals between 2 and 4 inches with locally higher amounts possible. You should monitor later forecasts and be alert for possible flood warnings. Those living in areas prone to flooding should be prepared to take action should flooding develop. Repeating, a flood watch has been issued from 1 a.m. Saturday until 7 a.m. Sunday for the following counties, in Kansas, Douglas, Jefferson, Osage, Shawnee, and Wabansee. Now here is your National Weather Service forecast. Flood watch in effect from late tonight through Sunday morning. This afternoon, sunny. Near steady temperature in the lower 80s. Southeast winds 5 to 10 miles per hour. Tonight, mostly clear in the evening, then mostly cloudy with a chance of showers and thunderstorms after midnight. Some thunderstorms may produce heavy rainfall after midnight. Lows in the middle 60s. Southeast winds 5 to 10 miles per hour. Chance of rain 40%. Saturday, partly sunny. A slight chance of showers and thunderstorms in the morning, then showers and thunderstorms likely in the afternoon. Some thunderstorms may produce heavy rainfall in the morning. Some thunderstorms may produce heavy rainfall in the afternoon. Locally heavy rainfall possible in the afternoon. More humid with highs in the middle 80s. South winds 10 to 15 miles per hour. Chance of rain 70%. Saturday night, mostly cloudy. Showers with a chance of thunderstorms in the evening. Some thunderstorms may produce heavy rainfall in the evening. Lows in the upper 50s. North winds 5 to 10 miles per hour with gusts up to 20 miles per hour. Chance of rain 90%. Sunday, mostly sunny. Not as warm with highs in the lower 70s. North winds 5 to 10 miles per hour with gusts up to 20 miles per hour. Sunday night, mostly cloudy. Lows in the middle 50s. Monday, mostly sunny. Highs in the upper 70s. Monday night, mostly clear. Lows in the upper 50s. Tuesday, mostly sunny. A slight chance of showers and thunderstorms in the afternoon. Highs in the lower 80s. Tuesday night, partly cloudy. A chance of showers and thunderstorms, mainly in the evening. Lows in the middle 60s. Chance of rain 40%. Wednesday, mostly sunny with a slight chance of showers and thunderstorms. Highs around 90. Wednesday night, mostly clear in the evening, then becoming partly cloudy. A slight chance of showers and thunderstorms. Lows in the middle 60s. Thursday, mostly sunny with a slight chance of showers. A slight chance of thunderstorms in the afternoon. Highs in the middle 80s. This hazardous weather outlook is for portions of central Kansas, east.

Central Kansas, North Central Kansas, and Northeast Kansas. For this afternoon and tonight, for Saturday through Thursday, severe thunderstorms are possible across the entire area Saturday afternoon and evening with the greatest potential in Northeast and East Central Kansas. Large hail, damaging winds, and heavy rainfall that could lead to flooding are the main hazards. A flood watch has been issued for parts of Northeast and East Central Kansas. Spotters are encouraged to report heavy rain, large hail, and damaging winds to the National Weather Service in Topeka. The Topeka, Kansas climate summary for this evening, as of 4 p.m., June 12, 2026. Today's high temperature was 84 degrees. The normal high is 85. The record high is 102 degrees, which was set in 1953. Today's low temperature was 56 degrees. The normal low is 65. The record low is 48 degrees, which was set in 1896. No precipitation fell today, which leaves the monthly total at 3.27 inches. The total precipitation for the year still stands at 19.60 inches. Today the maximum wind observed was 9 miles an hour from the southeast. The highest wind gust observed was 12 miles per hour from the east. Sunset tonight is at 8:49 p.m. Sunrise tomorrow is at 5:56 a.m. The Manhattan, Kansas climate summary for this evening, as of 4 p.m., June 12, 2026. Today's high temperature was 84 degrees. This high was 2 degrees below the normal high of 86. Today's low temperature was 54 degrees. This low was 9 degrees below the normal low of 63. No precipitation fell today, which leaves the monthly total at 4.36 inches. The total precipitation for the year still stands at 12.66 inches. Today the maximum wind observed was 12 miles an hour from the south. The highest wind gust observed was 19 miles per hour from the south. Sunset tonight is at 8:53 p.m. Sunrise tomorrow is at 6 a.m. This is NOAA Weather Radio Station WXK91 in Topeka. Here are the 5 p.m. conditions for the local area. At Topeka, it was mostly sunny. The temperature was 84 degrees, the dew point 57, and the relative humidity was 39%. The pressure was 29.96 inches and falling. At Manhattan, it was mostly sunny. The temperature was 83 degrees, the dew point 55, and the relative humidity was 38%. The wind was southeast at 6 miles an hour. Around the region, at Springfield, it was sunny, with a temperature of 85. It was mostly sunny, with a temperature of 85 at Lawrence, 84 at Kansas City, 82 at Emporia, and 86 at Concordia. Under mostly sunny skies, Beatrice reported 86, Omaha reported 84, and Wichita reported 87. Once again, at Manhattan, it was 83 degrees under mostly sunny skies. Once again, at Topeka, it was 84 degrees under mostly sunny skies. Flood watch in effect from late tonight through Sunday morning. Flooding caused by excessive rainfall is possible. Where, portions of east central and northeast Kansas, including the following counties, in east central Kansas, Clem, Lyon, Osage, Shawnee and Wabansee. In northeast Kansas, Jefferson. When, from late tonight through Sunday morning. Impacts, excessive runoff may result in flooding of rivers, creeks, streams, and other low-lying and flood-prone locations. Additional details, one round of thunderstorms is possible overnight tonight, with higher confidence in thunderstorms Saturday afternoon and evening. Heavy rainfall is expected with both rounds of storms, resulting in a swath of rain totals between 2 and 4 inches with locally higher amounts possible. You should monitor later forecasts and be alert for possible flood warnings. Those living in areas prone to flooding should be prepared to take action should flooding develop. Repeating, a flood watch has been issued from 1 a.m. Saturday until 7 a.m. Sunday for the following counties, in Kansas, Douglas, Jefferson, Osage, Shawnee, and Wabansee.
Now here is your National Weather Service forecast. Flood watch in effect from late tonight through Sunday morning. This afternoon, sunny. Near steady temperature in the lower 80s. Southeast winds 5 to 10 miles per hour. Tonight, mostly clear in the evening, then mostly cloudy with a chance of showers and thunderstorms after midnight. Some thunderstorms may produce heavy rainfall after midnight. Lows in the middle 60s. Southeast winds 5 to 10 miles per hour. Chance of rain 40%. Saturday, partly sunny. A slight chance of showers and thunderstorms in the morning, then showers and thunderstorms likely in the afternoon. Some thunderstorms may produce heavy rainfall in the morning. Locally heavy rainfall possible in the afternoon. More humid with highs in the middle 80s. South winds 10 to 15 miles per hour. Chance of rain 70%. Saturday night, mostly cloudy. Showers with a chance of thunderstorms in the evening. Some thunderstorms may produce heavy rainfall in the evening. Lows in the upper 50s. North winds 5 to 10 miles per hour with gusts up to 20 miles per hour. Chance of rain 90%. Sunday, mostly sunny. Not as warm with highs in the lower 70s. North winds 5 to 10 miles per hour with gusts up to 20 miles per hour. Sunday night, mostly cloudy. Lows in the middle 50s. Monday, mostly sunny. Highs in the upper 70s. Monday night, mostly clear. Lows in the upper 50s. Tuesday, mostly sunny. A slight chance of showers and thunderstorms in the afternoon. Highs in the lower 80s. Tuesday night, partly cloudy. A chance of showers and thunderstorms, mainly in the evening. Lows in the middle 60s. Chance of rain 40%. Wednesday, mostly sunny with a slight chance of showers and thunderstorms. Highs around 90. Wednesday night, mostly clear in the evening, then becoming partly cloudy. A slight chance of showers and thunderstorms. Lows in the middle 60s. Thursday, mostly sunny with a slight chance of showers. A slight chance of thunderstorms in the afternoon. Highs in the middle 80s. This hazardous weather outlook is for portions of central Kansas, east central Kansas, north central Kansas, and northeast Kansas. For this afternoon and tonight, for Saturday through Thursday, severe thunderstorms are possible across the entire area Saturday afternoon and evening with the greatest potential in northeast and east central Kansas. Large hail, damaging winds, and heavy rainfall that could lead to flooding are the main hazards. A flood watch has been issued for parts of northeast and east central Kansas. Spotters are encouraged to report heavy rain, large hail, and damaging winds to the National Weather Service in Topeka. The Topeka, Kansas climate summary for this evening, as of 4 p.m., June 12, 2026. Today's high temperature was 84 degrees. The normal high is 85. The record high is 102 degrees, which was set in 1953. Today's low temperature was 56 degrees. The normal low is 65. The record low is 48 degrees, which was set in 1896. No precipitation fell today, which leaves the monthly total at 3.27 inches. The total precipitation for the year still stands at 19.60 inches. Today the maximum wind observed was 9 miles an hour from the southeast. The highest wind gust observed was 12 miles per hour from the east. Sunset tonight is at 8:49 p.m. Sunrise tomorrow is at 5:56 a.m. The Manhattan, Kansas climate summary for this evening, as of 4 p.m., June 12, 2026. Today's high temperature was 84 degrees. This high was 2 degrees below the normal high of 86. Today's low temperature was 54 degrees. This low was 9 degrees below the normal low of 63. No precipitation fell today, which leaves the monthly total at 4.36.

inches. The total precipitation for the year still stands at 12.66 inches. Today the maximum wind observed was 12 miles an hour from the south. The highest wind gust observed was 19 miles per hour from the south. Sunset tonight is at 8:53 p.m. Sunrise tomorrow is at 6 a.m. The current time is 5:50. 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Here are the 5 p.m. conditions for the local area. At Topeka, it was mostly sunny. The temperature was 84 degrees, the dew point 57, and the relative humidity was 39%.

late tonight through Sunday morning. Flooding caused by excessive rainfall is possible. Where portions of east central and northeast Kansas, including the following counties in east central Kansas: Anderson, Coffee, Douglas, Franklin, Lyon, Osage, Shawnee, and Wabansee. In northeast Kansas, Jefferson. When, from late tonight through Sunday morning. Impacts: excessive runoff may result in flooding of rivers, creeks, streams, and other low-lying and flood-prone locations. Additional details: one round of thunderstorms is possible overnight tonight, with higher confidence in thunderstorms Saturday afternoon and evening. Heavy rainfall is expected with both rounds of storms, resulting in a swath of rain totals between 2 and 4 inches with locally higher amounts possible. You should monitor later forecasts and be alert for possible flood warnings. Those living in areas prone to flooding should be prepared to take action should flooding develop. Repeating, a flood watch has been issued forecast. Flood watch in effect from late tonight through Sunday morning. This afternoon, sunny. Near steady temperature in the lower 80s. Southeast winds 5 to 10 miles per hour.

from late tonight through Sunday morning. Tonight, mostly clear this evening, then mostly cloudy with a chance of showers and thunderstorms after midnight. Some thunderstorms may produce heavy rainfall after midnight. Lows in the middle 60s. Southeast winds 5 to 10 miles per hour. Chance of rain 40%. Saturday, partly sunny. A slight chance of showers and thunderstorms in the morning, then showers and thunderstorms likely in the afternoon. Some thunderstorms may produce heavy rainfall in the morning. Some thunderstorms may produce heavy rainfall in the afternoon. Locally heavy rainfall possible in the afternoon. More humid with highs in the middle 80s. South winds 10 to 15 miles per hour. Chance of rain 70%. Saturday night, mostly cloudy. Showers with a chance of thunderstorms in the evening. Some thunderstorms may produce heavy rainfall in the evening. Lows in the upper 50s. North winds 5 to 10 miles per hour with gusts up to 20 miles per hour. Chance of rain 90%. Sunday, mostly sunny. Not as warm with highs in the lower 70s. North winds 5 to 10 miles per hour with gusts up to 20 miles per hour. Sunday night, mostly cloudy.

Lows in the middle 60s. Thursday, mostly sunny with a slight chance of showers. A slight chance of thunderstorms in the afternoon. Highs in the middle 80s. Thursday night, mostly clear in the evening, then becoming partly cloudy. A slight chance of thunderstorms. A slight chance of showers in the evening, then a chance of showers after midnight. Lows in the middle 60s. Chance of rain 30%. Juneteenth, mostly sunny with a slight chance of showers and thunderstorms. Highs in the middle 80s. The current time is 6:56 p.m. Central Daylight Time. This hazardous weather outlook is for portions of central Kansas, east central Kansas, north central Kansas, and northeast Kansas. For this afternoon and tonight, for Saturday through Thursday, severe thunderstorms are possible across the entire area Saturday afternoon and evening with the greatest potential in northeast and east central Kansas. Large hail, damaging winds, and heavy rainfall that could lead to flooding are the main hazards. A flood watch has been issued for parts of northeast and east central Kansas. Spotters are encouraged to report heavy rain, large hail, and damaging winds to the National Weather Service in Topeka. The Topeka, Kansas climate summary for this evening, as of 4 p.m., June 12, 2026. Today's high temperature was 84 degrees. The normal high is 85. The record high is 102 degrees, which was set in 1953. Today's low temperature was 56 degrees. The normal low is 65. The record low is 48 degrees, which was set in 1896. No precipitation fell today, which leaves the monthly total at 3.27 inches. The total precipitation for the year still stands at 19.60 inches. Today the maximum wind observed was 9 miles an hour from the southeast. The highest wind gust observed was 12 miles per hour from the east. Sunset tonight is at 8:49 p.m. Sunrise tomorrow is at 5:56 a.m. The Manhattan, Kansas climate summary for this evening, as of 4 p.m., June 12, 2026. Today's high temperature was 84 degrees. This high was 2 degrees below the normal high of 86. Today's low temperature was 54 degrees. This low was 9 degrees below the normal low of 63. No precipitation fell today, which leaves the monthly total at 4.36 inches. The total precipitation for the year still stands at 12.66 inches. Today the maximum wind observed was 12 miles an hour from the south. The highest wind gust observed was 19 miles per hour from the south. Sunset tonight is at 8:53 p.m. Sunrise tomorrow is at 6 a.m. This is NOAA Weather Radio Station WXK91 in Topeka. Here are the 6 p.m. conditions for the local area. At Topeka, it was mostly sunny. The temperature was 83 degrees, the dew point 56, and the relative humidity was 39%. The wind was southeast at 9 miles an hour. The pressure was 29.94 inches and falling. At Manhattan, it was mostly sunny. The temperature was 83 degrees, the dew point 56, and the relative humidity was 39%. The wind was southeast at 8 miles an hour. Around the region, at Springfield, it was sunny, with a temperature of 84. It was mostly sunny, with a temperature of 84 at Lawrence, 84 at Kansas City, 82 at Emporia, and 87 at Wichita. It was partly sunny, with a temperature of 84 at Concordia, 85 at Beatrice, and 83 at Omaha. Once again, at Manhattan, it was 83 degrees under mostly sunny skies. Once again, at Topeka, it was 83 degrees under mostly sunny skies. Flood watch in effect from late tonight through Sunday morning. Flooding caused by excessive rainfall is possible. Where, portions of east central and northeast Kansas, including the following counties, in east central Kansas, Anderson, Coffee, Douglas, Franklin, Lyon, Osage, Shawnee and Wabonsee. In northeast Kansas, Jefferson.